with a slight chance of thunderstorms in the afternoon. Highs in the lower 80s. Chance of rain 60%. Sunday night, mostly cloudy with a slight chance of showers. Lows in the upper 60s. Monday, mostly cloudy with a slight chance of showers. A slight chance of thunderstorms in the afternoon. Highs around 80. Monday night and Tuesday, partly cloudy. Lows in the mid-60s. Highs in the lower 80s. The coastal waters forecast from Baffin Bay to Port Aransas out 20 nautical miles. This afternoon, southeast winds 10 to 15 knots. Seas 2 to 3 feet. Wave detail, southeast 3 feet at 5 seconds. A slight chance of showers and thunderstorms early. Tonight, southeast winds 15 to 20 knots. Seas 3 to 5 feet, occasionally to 6 feet. Wave detail, southeast 5 feet at 6 seconds. A chance of showers after midnight. Wednesday, southeast winds 15 to 20 knots with gusts up to 25 knots. Seas 4 to 5 feet, occasionally to 6 feet. Wave detail, southeast 5 feet at 6 seconds. A slight chance of showers and thunderstorms in the morning. Wednesday night, southeast winds 15 to 20 knots, increasing to 20 to 25 knots after midnight. Seas 4 to 6 feet, occasionally to 8 feet. Wave detail, southeast 6 feet at 6 seconds. A chance of showers with a slight chance of thunderstorms after midnight. Thursday, southeast winds 15 to 20 knots with gusts up to 25 knots. Seas 5 to 6 feet, occasionally to 8 feet. Wave detail, southeast 6 feet at 7 seconds. A chance of showers with a slight chance of thunderstorms. Thursday night, southeast winds 15 to 20 knots with gusts up to 25 knots. Seas 4 to 5 feet, occasionally to 6 feet. Wave detail, southeast 5 feet at 7 seconds. A chance of showers in the evening, then showers likely with a chance of thunderstorms after midnight. Friday, southeast winds 10 to 15 knots, diminishing to 5 to 10 knots in the afternoon. Seas 3 to 4 feet, occasionally to 5 feet. A chance of thunderstorms. Showers likely, mainly in the morning. Friday night, east winds 5 to 10 knots. Seas 3 to 4 feet, occasionally to 5 feet. Showers. Saturday, northeast winds 5 to 10 knots. Seas around 3 feet. Showers in the morning, then showers likely with a chance of thunderstorms in the afternoon. Saturday night, northeast winds 5 to 10 knots. Seas around 3 feet. Showers likely with a chance of thunderstorms in the evening, then showers after midnight. Winds and seas higher in and near thunderstorms. Flood watch remains in effect from Wednesday evening through Friday evening. What? Flooding caused by excessive rainfall continues to be possible. Where? A portion of south central Texas, including the following counties: Atascosa, Bandera, Bastrop, Bear, Blanco, Burnett, Caldwell, Comal, Dimmitt, Edwards, Frio, Gillespie, Gonzales, Guadalupe, Hayes, Kendall, Kerr, Kinney, Leno, Maverick, Medina, Real, Travis, Uvalde, Valverde, Williamson, Wilson, and Zavala. When? From Wednesday evening through Friday evening. Impacts. There is a potential for life-threatening flooding somewhere in the watch area. Excessive runoff may result in flooding of rivers, creeks, streams, and other low-lying and flood-prone locations. Creeks and streams may rise out of their banks. Flooding may occur in poor drainage and urban areas. Low water crossings may be flooded. Extensive street flooding and flooding of creeks and rivers are possible. Additional details, rainfall totals of 2 to 4 inches with isolated amounts of 8 inches are possible. Some locations that may experience flooding include San Antonio, Austin, Round Rock, New Braunfels, Cedar Park, Georgetown, San Marcos, Pflugerville,
Medina, Shirts, Kyle, Del Rio, Eagle.

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You should monitor later forecasts and be alert for possible flood warnings. Those living in areas prone to flooding should be prepared to take action should flooding develop. The Tropical Weather Outlook. For the North Atlantic, Caribbean Sea, and the Gulf of America, active systems, the National Hurricane Center is issuing advisories on Tropical Storm Hanna, located well to the east of Bermuda, and has issued the final advisory on Post-Tropical Cyclone Fay, located over the central subtropical Atlantic. Tropical cyclone formation is not expected over the next 7 days. The Austin Bergstrom Climate Summary for this evening, as of 5 p.m., September 29, 2026. Today's high temperature of 98 degrees occurred at 1:54 p.m. The normal high is 88. The record high is 99 degrees, which was set in 2011. Today's low temperature of 74 degrees occurred at 4:54 a.m. The normal low is 63. The record low is 45 degrees, which was set in 1967. No precipitation fell today. Sunset tonight is at 7:18 p.m. Sunrise tomorrow is at 7:24 a.m. The Austin Camp Mabry Climate Summary for this evening, as of 5 p.m., September 29, 2026. Today's high temperature of 98 degrees occurred at 2:22 p.m. The normal high is 88. The record high is 101 degrees, which was set in 2011. Today's low temperature of 76 degrees occurred at 6:47 a.m. The normal low is 67. The record low is 47 degrees, which was set in 1967. No precipitation fell today. Sunset tonight is at 7:18 p.m. Sunrise tomorrow is at 7:24 a.m. You're listening to NOAA Weather Radio, station WXK27, in Austin, Texas, broadcasting on a frequency of 162.4 MHz, originating from the Austin-San Antonio National Weather Service Forecast Office. The current time is 7:07 p.m. Central Daylight Time. Your weather synopsis for South Central Texas. Hot, breezy and humid conditions are expected today and Wednesday, with high temperatures mostly in the 90s and heat index values climbing into the 100 to 108 degree range over most areas. Isolated rain chances will develop over the coastal prairies today and could spread as far inland as the Austin metro area by late this afternoon. A major pattern change occurs late Wednesday when a storm system pulls abundant tropical moisture into the region. Scattered to potentially numerous showers and thunderstorms are forecast Wednesday into Wednesday night, and then widespread heavy rains are forecast along a slow-moving cold front for Thursday through Friday afternoon. The cumulative heavy rainfall will eventually lead to a flash flood threat. After a mostly wet Friday, rainfall chances and amounts are expected to lower over the weekend, with only isolated rain chances expected by early next week. Significant cooling is expected behind the cold front, and high temperatures are expected to be lower than early October normals Friday through at least Tuesday. Your local forecast. Flood watch in effect from Wednesday evening through Friday evening. Tonight, partly cloudy this evening, then becoming mostly cloudy. Lows in the mid-70s. Southeast winds around 10 miles per hour with gusts up to 25 miles per hour. Wednesday, mostly cloudy in the morning, then partly cloudy with a slight chance of showers and thunderstorms in the afternoon. Humid with highs in the mid-90s. Southeast winds 10 to 15 miles per hour with gusts up to 30 miles per hour. Chance of rain 20%. Highest heat index readings up to 106. Wednesday night, partly cloudy in the evening, then becoming cloudy. A slight chance of thunderstorms. A slight chance of showers in the evening, then a chance of showers after midnight. Some thunderstorms may produce heavy rainfall. Humid with lows in the mid-70s. Southeast winds 10 to

15 miles per hour with gusts up to 30 miles per hour. Chance of rain 50%. Thursday, showers likely with a slight chance of thunderstorms in the morning, then showers with a chance of thunderstorms in the afternoon. Some thunderstorms may produce heavy rainfall in the morning. Some thunderstorms may produce heavy rainfall in the afternoon. Humid with highs around 90. Temperature falling into the lower 80s in the afternoon. South winds 10 to 15 miles per hour with gusts up to 25 miles per hour. Chance of rain near 100%. Thursday night, showers with a chance of thunderstorms. Some thunderstorms may produce heavy rainfall. Locally heavy rainfall possible. Humid with lows in the lower 70s. Southeast winds around 5 miles per hour. Chance of rain near 100%. Friday, showers with a chance of thunderstorms. Some thunderstorms may produce heavy rainfall. Highs in the lower 80s. Chance of rain 90%. Friday night, showers with a chance of thunderstorms in the evening, then showers likely with a slight chance of thunderstorms after midnight. Lows in the upper 60s. Chance of rain 80%. Saturday, cloudy with showers likely. A slight chance of thunderstorms in the afternoon. Highs in the lower 80s. Chance of rain 70%. Saturday night, mostly cloudy with a 50% chance of showers. Lows in the upper 60s. Sunday, cloudy. A chance of showers in the morning, then showers likely with a slight chance of thunderstorms in the afternoon. Highs in the lower 80s. Chance of rain 60%. Sunday night, mostly cloudy with a slight chance of showers. Lows in the upper 60s. Monday, mostly cloudy with a slight chance of showers. A slight chance of thunderstorms in the afternoon. Highs around 80. Monday night and Tuesday, partly cloudy. Lows in the mid-60s. Highs in the lower 80s. The Austin Bergstrom Climate Summary for this evening, as of 5 p.m., September 29, 2026. Today's high temperature of 98 degrees occurred at 1:54 p.m. The normal high is 88. The record high is 99 degrees, which was set in 2011. Today's low temperature of 74 degrees occurred at 4:54 a.m. The normal low is 63. The record low is 45 degrees, which was set in 1967. No precipitation fell today. Sunset tonight is at 7:18 p.m. Sunrise tomorrow is at 7:24 a.m. The Austin Camp Mabry Climate Summary for this evening, as of 5 p.m., September 29, 2026. Today's high temperature of 98 degrees occurred at 2:22 p.m. The normal high is 88. The record high is 101 degrees, which was set in 2011. Today's low temperature of 76 degrees occurred at 6:47 a.m. The normal low is 67. The record low is 47 degrees, which was set in 1967. No precipitation fell today. Sunset tonight is at 7:18 p.m. Sunrise tomorrow is at 7:24 a.m. You are listening to NOAA Weather Radio, station WXK27, in Austin, Texas, broadcasting on a frequency of 162.4 MHz, originating from the Austin-San Antonio National Weather Service Forecast Office. 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A weekly test of the NOAA Weather Radio tone alert is conducted each Wednesday between 10 a.m. and noon, unless severe weather is in the area, in which case the weekly test will be postponed until the next good weather day. 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

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The Austin NOAA Weather Radio Roundup. At 7 p.m. at Austin Bergstrom International, it was mostly cloudy. The temperature was 89, the dew point 71, the relative humidity was 55%, producing a heat index of 95, the wind southeast at 17 miles an hour gusting to 24, and the pressure was 29.77 inches and steady. At Camp Mabry, temperature was 88 degrees. Pflugerville, partly cloudy, 88. Taylor, partly cloudy, 84. Lago Vista, partly cloudy, 87. Georgetown, partly cloudy, 88. San Marcos, partly cloudy, 88. Burnett, partly cloudy, 89. Junction, partly cloudy, 90. San Antonio, mostly cloudy, 92. Corpus Christi, mostly cloudy, 88. Houston, mostly cloudy, 85. Once again at Austin Bergstrom, it was 89, and at Camp Mabry, it was 88. Elsewhere across the state, College Station, partly cloudy, 88. Amarillo, heavy rain and fog were reported, 67. Abilene, mostly cloudy, 89. Dallas-Fort Worth, mostly cloudy, 92. Your weather synopsis for South Central Texas. Hot, breezy, and humid conditions are expected today and Wednesday, with high temperatures mostly in the 90s and heat index values climbing into the 100 to 108 degree range over most areas. Isolated rain chances will develop over the coastal prairies today and could spread as far inland as the Austin metro area by late this afternoon. A major pattern change occurs late Wednesday when a storm system pulls abundant tropical moisture into the region. Scattered to potentially numerous showers and thunderstorms are forecast Wednesday into Wednesday night, and then widespread heavy rains are forecast along a slow-moving cold front for Thursday through Friday afternoon. The cumulative heavy rainfall will eventually lead to a flash flood threat. After a mostly wet Friday, rainfall chances and amounts are expected to lower over the weekend, with only isolated rain chances expected by early next week. Significant cooling is expected behind the cold front, and high temperature are expected to be lower than early October normals Friday through at least Tuesday. Flood watch remains in effect from Wednesday evening through Friday evening. What? Flooding caused by excessive rainfall continues to be possible. Where? A portion of South Central Texas, including the following counties: Atascosa, Bandera, Bastrop, Bear, Blanco, Burnett, Caldwell, Comal, Dimmitt, Edwards, Frio, Gillespie, Gonzales, Guadalupe, Hayes, Kendall, Kerr, Kinney, Llano, Maverick, Medina, Real, Travis, Uvalde, Valverde, Williamson, Wilson, and Zavala. When? From Wednesday evening through Friday evening. Impacts: there is a potential for life-threatening flooding somewhere in the watch area. Excessive runoff may result in flooding of rivers, creeks, streams, and other low-lying and flood-prone locations. Creeks and streams may rise out of their banks. Flooding may occur in poor drainage and urban areas. Low water crossings may be flooded. Extensive street flooding and flooding of creeks and rivers are possible. Additional details: rainfall totals of 2 to 4 inches with isolated amounts of 8 inches are possible. Some locations that may experience flooding include San Antonio, Austin, Round Rock, New Braunfels, Cedar Park, Georgetown, San Marcos, Pflugerville, Medina, Schertz, Kyle, Del Rio, Eagle Pass, Seguin, Sabalo, Kerrville, Converse, Universal City, Taylor, and Uvalde. http://www.weather.gov/safety/flood. You should monitor later forecasts and be alert for possible flood warnings. Those living in areas prone to flooding should be prepared to take action should flooding develop. Your local forecast. Flood watch in effect from Wednesday evening through Friday evening. Tonight, partly cloudy this evening, then becoming mostly cloudy. Lows in the mid-70s. Southeast winds around 10 miles per hour with gusts up to 25 miles per hour. Wednesday, mostly

Mostly cloudy in the morning, then partly cloudy with a slight chance of showers and thunderstorms in the afternoon. Humid with highs in the mid-90s. Southeast winds 10 to 15 miles per hour with gusts up to 30 miles per hour. Chance of rain 20%. Highest heat index readings up to 106. Wednesday night, partly cloudy in the evening, then becoming cloudy. A slight chance of thunderstorms. A slight chance of showers in the evening, then a chance of showers after midnight. Some thunderstorms may produce heavy rainfall. Humid with lows in the mid-70s. Southeast winds 10 to 15 miles per hour with gusts up to 30 miles per hour. Chance of rain 50%. Thursday, showers likely with a slight chance of thunderstorms in the morning, then showers with a chance of thunderstorms in the afternoon. Some thunderstorms may produce heavy rainfall in the morning. Some thunderstorms may produce heavy rainfall in the afternoon. Humid with highs around 90. Temperature falling into the lower 80s in the afternoon. South winds 10 to 15 miles per hour with gusts up to 25 miles per hour. Chance of rain near 100%. Thursday night, showers with a chance of thunderstorms. Some thunderstorms may produce heavy rainfall. Locally heavy rainfall possible. Humid with lows in the lower 70s. Southeast winds around 5 miles per hour. Chance of rain near 100%. Friday, showers with a chance of thunderstorms. Some thunderstorms may produce heavy rainfall. Highs in the lower 80s. Chance of rain 90%. Friday night, showers with a chance of thunderstorms in the evening, then showers likely with a slight chance of thunderstorms after midnight. Lows in the upper 60s. Chance of rain 80%. Saturday, cloudy with showers likely. A slight chance of thunderstorms in the afternoon. Highs in the lower 80s. Chance of rain 70%. Saturday night, mostly cloudy with a 50% chance of showers. Lows in the upper 60s. Sunday, cloudy. A chance of showers in the morning, then showers likely with a slight chance of thunderstorms in the afternoon. Highs in the lower 80s. Chance of rain 60%. Sunday night, mostly cloudy with a slight chance of showers. Lows in the upper 60s. Monday, mostly cloudy with a slight chance of showers. A slight chance of thunderstorms in the afternoon. Highs around 80. Monday night and Tuesday, partly cloudy. Lows in the mid-60s. Highs in the lower 80s. The Austin Bergstrom Climate Summary for this evening, as of 5 p.m., September 29, 2026. Today's high temperature of 98 degrees occurred at 1:54 p.m. The normal high is 88. The record high is 99 degrees, which was set in 2011. Today's low temperature of 74 degrees occurred at 4:54 a.m. The normal low is 63. The record low is 45 degrees, which was set in 1967. No precipitation fell today. Sunset tonight is at 7:18 p.m. Sunrise tomorrow is at 7:24 a.m. The Austin Camp Mabry Climate Summary for this evening, as of 5 p.m., September 29, 2026. Today's high temperature of 98 degrees occurred at 2:22 p.m. The normal high is 88. The record high is 101 degrees, which was set in 2011. Today's low temperature of 76 degrees occurred at 6:47 a.m. The normal low is 67. The record low is 47 degrees, which was set in 1967. No precipitation fell today. Sunset tonight is at 7:18 p.m. Sunrise tomorrow is at 7:24 a.m. You're listening to NOAA Weather Radio, station WXK27, in Austin, Texas, broadcasting on a frequency of 162.4 MHz, originating from the Austin-San Antonio National Weather Service Forecast Office. The current time is 7:24 p.m. Central Daylight Time. The Austin

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At 7 p.m. at Austin Bergstrom International, it was mostly cloudy. The temperature was 89, the dew point 71, the relative humidity was 55%, producing a heat index of 95, the wind southeast at 17 miles an hour gusting to 24, and the pressure was 29.77 inches and steady. At Camp Mabry, temperature was 88 degrees. Pflugerville partly cloudy 88. Taylor partly cloudy 84. Lago Vista partly cloudy 87. Georgetown partly cloudy 88. San Marcos partly cloudy 88. Burnett partly cloudy 89. Junction partly cloudy 90. San Antonio mostly cloudy 92. Corpus Christi mostly cloudy 88. Houston mostly cloudy 85. Once again at Austin Bergstrom it was 89, and at Camp Mabry it was 88. Elsewhere across the state, College Station partly cloudy 88. Amarillo heavy rain and fog were reported 67. Abilene mostly cloudy 89. Dallas-Fort Worth mostly cloudy 92. Your weather synopsis for South Central Texas. Hot, breezy, and humid conditions are expected today and Wednesday with high temperatures mostly in the 90s and heat index values climbing into the 100 to 108 degree range over most areas. Isolated rain chances will develop over the coastal prairies today and could spread as far inland as the Austin metro area by late this afternoon. A major pattern change occurs late Wednesday when a storm system pulls abundant tropical moisture into the region. Scattered to potentially numerous showers and thunderstorms are forecast Wednesday into Wednesday night, and then widespread heavy rains are forecast along a slow-moving cold front for Thursday through Friday afternoon. The cumulative heavy rainfall will eventually lead to a flash flood threat. After a mostly wet Friday, rainfall chances and amounts are expected to lower over the weekend with only isolated rain chances expected by early next week. Significant cooling is expected behind the cold front, and high temperatures are expected to be lower than early October normals Friday through at least Tuesday. Your local forecast. Flood watch in effect from Wednesday evening through Friday evening. Tonight, partly cloudy this evening, then becoming mostly cloudy. Lows in the mid-70s. Southeast winds around 10 miles per hour with gusts up to 25 miles per hour. Wednesday, mostly cloudy in the morning, then partly cloudy with a slight chance of showers and thunderstorms in the afternoon. Humid with highs in the mid-90s. Southeast winds 10 to 15 miles per hour with gusts up to 30 miles per hour. Chance of rain 20%. Highest heat index readings up to 106. Wednesday night, partly cloudy in the evening, then becoming cloudy. A slight chance of thunderstorms. A slight chance of showers in the evening, then a chance of showers after midnight. Some thunderstorms may produce heavy rainfall. Humid with lows in the mid-70s. Southeast winds 10 to 15 miles per hour with gusts up to 30 miles per hour. Chance of rain 50%. Thursday, showers likely with a slight chance of thunderstorms in the morning, then showers with a chance of thunderstorms in the afternoon. Some thunderstorms may produce heavy rainfall in the morning. Some thunderstorms may produce heavy rainfall in the afternoon. Humid with highs around 90. Temperature falling into the lower 80s in the afternoon. South winds 10 to 15 miles per hour with gusts up to 25 miles per hour. Chance of rain near 100%. Thursday night, showers with a chance of thunderstorms. Some thunderstorms may produce heavy rainfall. Locally heavy rainfall possible. Humid with lows in the lower 70s. Southeast winds around 5 miles per hour. Chance of rain near 100%. Friday, showers with a chance of thunderstorms. Some thunderstorms may produce heavy rainfall. Highs in the lower 80s. Chance of rain 90%. Friday night, showers with a chance of thunderstorms in the evening, then showers likely with a slight chance of thunderstorms after midnight.

lows in the upper 60s. Chance of rain 80%. Saturday, cloudy with showers likely. A slight chance of thunderstorms in the afternoon. Highs in the lower 80s. Chance of rain 70%. Saturday night, mostly cloudy with a 50% chance of showers. Lows in the upper 60s. Sunday, cloudy. A chance of showers in the morning, then showers likely with a slight chance of thunderstorms in the afternoon. Highs in the lower 80s. Chance of rain 60%. Sunday night, mostly cloudy with a slight chance of showers. Lows in the upper 60s. Monday, mostly cloudy with a slight chance of showers. A slight chance of thunderstorms in the afternoon. Highs around 80. Monday night and Tuesday, partly cloudy. Lows in the mid-60s. Highs in the lower 80s. The coastal waters forecast from Baffin Bay to Port Aransas out 20 nautical miles. This afternoon, southeast winds 10 to 15 knots. Seas 2 to 3 feet. Wave detail, southeast 3 feet at 5 seconds. A slight chance of showers and thunderstorms early. Tonight, southeast winds 15 to 20 knots. Seas 3 to 5 feet, occasionally to 6 feet. Wave detail, southeast 5 feet at 6 seconds. A chance of showers after midnight. Wednesday, southeast winds 15 to 20 knots with gusts up to 25 knots. Seas 4 to 5 feet, occasionally to 6 feet. Wave detail, southeast 5 feet at 6 seconds. A slight chance of showers and thunderstorms in the morning. Wednesday night, southeast winds 15 to 20 knots, increasing to 20 to 25 knots after midnight. Seas 4 to 6 feet, occasionally to 8 feet. Wave detail, southeast 6 feet at 6 seconds. A chance of showers with a slight chance of thunderstorms after midnight. Thursday, southeast winds 15 to 20 knots with gusts up to 25 knots. Seas 5 to 6 feet, occasionally to 8 feet. Wave detail, southeast 6 feet at 7 seconds. A chance of showers with a slight chance of thunderstorms. Thursday night, southeast winds 15 to 20 knots with gusts up to 25 knots. Seas 4 to 5 feet, occasionally to 6 feet. Wave detail, southeast 5 feet at 7 seconds. A chance of showers in the evening, then showers likely with a chance of thunderstorms after midnight. Friday, southeast winds 10 to 15 knots, diminishing to 5 to 10 knots in the afternoon. Seas 3 to 4 feet, occasionally to 5 feet. A chance of thunderstorms. Showers likely, mainly in the morning. To 10 knots in the afternoon. Seas 3 to 4 feet, occasionally to 5 feet. A chance of thunderstorms. Showers likely, mainly in the morning. Friday night, east winds 5 to 10 knots. Seas 3 to 4 feet, occasionally to 5 feet. Showers. Saturday, northeast winds 5 to 10 knots. Seas around 3 feet. Showers in the morning, then showers likely with a chance of thunderstorms in the afternoon. Saturday night, northeast winds 5 to 10 knots. Seas around 3 feet. Showers likely with a chance of thunderstorms in the evening, then showers after midnight. Winds and seas higher and near thunderstorms. Flood watch remains in effect from Wednesday evening through Friday evening. What? Flooding caused by excessive rainfall continues to be possible. Where? A portion of south-central Texas, including the following counties, Atascosa, Bandera, Bastrop, Bear, Blanco, Burnett, Caldwell, Comal, Dimmitt, Edwards, Frio, Gillespie, Gonzales, Guadalupe, Hayes, Kendall, Kerr, Kinney, Leno, Maverick, Medina, Real, Travis, Uvalde, Valverde, Williamson, Wilson and Zavala. When, from Wednesday evening through Friday evening. Impacts, there is a potential for life-threatening flooding somewhere in the watch area. Excessive runoff may result in flooding of rivers.

creeks, streams, and other low-lying and flood-prone locations. Creeks and streams may rise out of their banks. Flooding may occur in poor drainage and urban areas. Low-water crossings may be flooded. Extensive street flooding and flooding of creeks and rivers are possible. Additional details, rainfall totals of 2 to 4 inches with isolated amounts of 8 inches are possible. Some locations that may experience flooding include San Antonio, Austin, Round Rock, New Braunfels, Cedar Park, Georgetown, San Marcos, Pflugerville, Medina, Schertz, Kyle, Del Rio, Eagle Pass, Seguin, Sabalo, Kerrville, Converse, Universal City, Taylor and Uvalde. http://www.weather.gov/safety/. Flood. You should monitor later forecasts and be alert for possible flood warnings. Those living in areas prone to flooding should be prepared to take action should flooding develop. The Tropical Weather Outlook. For the North Atlantic, Caribbean Sea, and the Gulf of America, active systems, the National Hurricane Center is issuing advisories on Tropical Storm Hannah, located well to the east of Bermuda, and has issued the final advisory on post-tropical cyclone Fay, located over the central subtropical Atlantic. Tropical cyclone formation is not expected over the next 7 days. The Austin Bergstrom Climate Summary for this evening, as of 5 p.m., September 29, 2026. Today's high temperature of 98 degrees occurred at 1:54 p.m. The normal high is 88. The record high is 99 degrees, which was set in 2011. Today's low temperature of 74 degrees occurred at 4:54 a.m. The normal low is 63. The record low is 45 degrees, which was set in 1967. No precipitation fell today. Sunset tonight is at 7:18 p.m. Sunrise tomorrow is at 7:24 a.m. The Austin Camp Mabry Climate Summary for this evening, as of 5 p.m., September 29, 2026. Today's high temperature of 98 degrees occurred at 2:22 p.m. The normal high is 88. The record high is 101 degrees, which was set in 2011. Today's low temperature of 76 degrees occurred at 6:47 a.m. The normal low is 67. The record low is 47 degrees, which was set in 1967. No precipitation fell today. Sunset tonight is at 7:18 p.m. Sunrise tomorrow is at 7:24 a.m. You are listening to NOAA Weather Radio, station WXK27, in Austin, Texas, broadcasting on a frequency of 162.4 MHz, originating from the Austin-San Antonio National Weather Service Forecast Office. The current time is 7:38 p.m. Central Daylight Time. The Austin NOAA Weather Radio Roundup, at 7 p.m. at Austin Bergstrom International, it was mostly cloudy. The temperature was 89, the dew point 71, the relative humidity was 55%, producing a heat index of 95, the wind southeast at 17 miles an hour gusting to 24, and the pressure was 29.77 inches and steady. At Camp Mabry, temperature was 88 degrees. Pflugerville partly cloudy 88. Taylor partly cloudy 84. Lago Vista partly cloudy 87. Georgetown partly cloudy 88. San Marcos partly cloudy 88. Burnett partly cloudy 89. Junction partly cloudy 90. San Antonio mostly cloudy 92. Corpus Christi mostly cloudy 88. Houston mostly cloudy 85. Once again at Austin Bergstrom it was 89, and at Camp Mabry it was 88. Elsewhere across the state, College Station partly cloudy 88. Amarillo heavy rain and fog were reported 67. Abilene mostly cloudy 89. Dallas-Fort Worth mostly cloudy 92. Your weather synopsis for South Central Texas. Hot, breezy and humid conditions are expected today and Wednesday with high temperatures mostly in the 90s.

degrees and heat index values climbing into the 100 to 108 degree range over most areas. Isolated rain chances will develop over the coastal prairies today and could spread as far inland as the Austin metro area by late this afternoon. A major pattern change occurs late Wednesday when a storm system pulls abundant tropical moisture into the region. Scattered to potentially numerous showers and thunderstorms are forecast Wednesday into Wednesday night, and then widespread heavy rains are forecast along a slow-moving cold front for Thursday through Friday afternoon. The cumulative heavy rainfall will eventually lead to a flash flood threat. After a mostly wet Friday, rainfall chances and amounts are expected to lower over the weekend, with only isolated rain chances expected by early next week. Significant cooling is expected behind the cold front, and high temperature are expected to be lower than early October normals Friday through at least Tuesday. Your local forecast. Flood watch in effect from Wednesday evening through Friday evening. Tonight, partly cloudy this evening, then becoming mostly cloudy. Lows in the mid-70s. Southeast winds around 10 miles per hour with gusts up to 25 miles per hour. Wednesday, mostly cloudy in the morning, then partly cloudy with a slight chance of showers and thunderstorms in the afternoon. Humid with highs in the mid-90s. Southeast winds 10 to 15 miles per hour with gusts up to 30 miles per hour. Chance of rain 20%. Highest heat index readings up to 106. Wednesday night, partly cloudy in the evening, then becoming cloudy. A slight chance of thunderstorms. A slight chance of showers in the evening, then a chance of showers after midnight. Some thunderstorms may produce heavy rainfall. Humid with lows in the mid-70s. Southeast winds 10 to 15 miles per hour with gusts up to 30 miles per hour. Chance of rain 50%. Thursday, showers likely with a slight chance of thunderstorms in the morning, then showers with a chance of thunderstorms in the afternoon. Some thunderstorms may produce heavy rainfall in the morning. Some thunderstorms may produce heavy rainfall in the afternoon. Humid with highs around 90. Temperature falling into the lower 80s in the afternoon. South winds 10 to 15 miles per hour with gusts up to 25 miles per hour. Chance of rain near 100%. Thursday night, showers with a chance of thunderstorms. Some thunderstorms may produce heavy rainfall. Locally heavy rainfall possible. Humid with lows in the lower 70s. Southeast winds around 5 miles per hour. Chance of rain near 100%. Friday, showers with a chance of thunderstorms. Some thunderstorms may produce heavy rainfall. Highs in the lower 80s. Chance of rain 90%. Friday night, showers with a chance of thunderstorms in the evening, then showers likely with a slight chance of thunderstorms after midnight. Lows in the upper 60s. Chance of rain 80%. Saturday, cloudy with showers likely. A slight chance of thunderstorms in the afternoon. Highs in the lower 80s. Chance of rain 70%. Saturday night, mostly cloudy with a 50% chance of showers. Lows in the upper 60s. Sunday, cloudy. A chance of showers in the morning, then showers likely with a slight chance of thunderstorms in the afternoon. Highs in the lower 80s. Chance of rain 60%. Sunday night, mostly cloudy with a slight chance of showers. Lows in the upper 60s. Monday, mostly cloudy with a slight chance of showers. A slight chance of thunderstorms in the afternoon. Highs around 80. Monday night and Tuesday, partly cloudy. Lows in the mid-60s. Highs in the lower 80s. The Austin Bergstrom Climate Summary for this evening, as of 5 p.m., September 29, 2026. Today's high temperature of 98 degrees occurred at 1:54 p.m. The normal high is 88. The record high is 99 degrees, which was set in 2011. Today's low temperature of 74 degrees occurred at 4:54 a.m. The normal low is 63.

The record low is 45 degrees, which was set in 1967. No precipitation fell today. Sunset tonight is at 7:18 p.m. Sunrise tomorrow is at 7:24 a.m. The Austin Camp Mabry Climate Summary for this evening, as of 5 p.m., September 29, 2026. Today's high temperature of 98 degrees occurred at 2:22 p.m. The normal high is 88. The record high is 101 degrees, which was set in 2011. Today's low temperature of 76 degrees occurred at 6:47 a.m. The normal low is 67. The record low is 47 degrees, which was set in 1967. No precipitation fell today. Sunset tonight is at 7:18 p.m. Sunrise tomorrow is at 7:24 a.m. You're listening to NOAA Weather Radio, station WXK27, in Austin, Texas, broadcasting on a frequency of 162.4 megahertz, originating from the Austin-San Antonio National Weather Service Forecast Office. The current time is 7:46 p.m. Central Daylight Time. The Austin NOAA Weather Radio Roundup. At 7 p.m. at Austin Bergstrom International, it was mostly cloudy. The temperature was 89, the dew point 71, the relative humidity was 55%, producing a heat index of 95, the wind southeast at 17 miles an hour gusting to 24, and the pressure was 29.77 inches and steady. At Camp Mabry, temperature was 88 degrees. Pflugerville partly cloudy 88. Taylor partly cloudy 84. Lago Vista partly cloudy 87. Georgetown partly cloudy 88. San Marcos partly cloudy 88. Burnett partly cloudy 89. Junction partly cloudy 90. San Antonio mostly cloudy 92. Corpus Christi mostly cloudy 88. Houston mostly cloudy 85. Once again at Austin Bergstrom it was 89, and at Camp Mabry it was 88. Elsewhere across the state, College Station partly cloudy 88. Amarillo heavy rain and fog were reported 67. Abilene mostly cloudy 89. Dallas-Fort Worth mostly cloudy 92. Flood watch remains in effect from Wednesday evening through Friday evening. What? Flooding caused by excessive rainfall continues to be possible. Where? A portion of south central Texas, including the following counties: Atascosa, Bandera, Bastrop, Bear, Blanco, Burnett, Caldwell, Comal, Dimmitt, Edwards, Frio, Gillespie, Gonzales, Guadalupe, Hayes, Kendall, Kerr, Kinney, Leno, Maverick, Medina, Real, Travis, Uvalde, Valverde, Williamson, Wilson, and Zavala. When? From Wednesday evening through Friday evening. Impacts. There is a potential for life-threatening flooding somewhere in the watch area. Excessive runoff may result in flooding of rivers, creeks, streams, and other low-lying and flood-prone locations. Creeks and streams may rise out of their banks. Flooding may occur in poor drainage and urban areas. Low water crossings may be flooded. Extensive street flooding and flooding of creeks and rivers are possible. Additional details: rainfall totals of 2 to 4 inches with isolated amounts of 8 inches are possible. Some locations that may experience flooding include San Antonio, Austin, Round Rock, New Braunfels, Cedar Park, Georgetown, San Marcos, Pflugerville, Medina, Schertz, Kyle, Del Rio, Eagle Pass, Seguin, Sabalo, Kerrville, Converse, Universal City, Taylor, and Uvalde. http://www.weather.gov/safety/. 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Those living in areas prone to flooding should be prepared to take action should flooding develop. Your weather synopsis for South Central Texas.
Hot, breezy, and humid conditions are expected today and Wednesday, with high temperatures mostly in the 90s and heat index values climbing into the 100 to 108 degree range over most areas. Isolated rain chances will develop over the coastal prairies today and could spread as far inland as the Austin metro area by late this afternoon. A major pattern change occurs late Wednesday when a storm system pulls abundant tropical moisture into the region. Scattered to potentially numerous showers and thunderstorms are forecast Wednesday into Wednesday night, and then widespread heavy rains are forecast along a slow-moving cold front for Thursday through Friday afternoon. The cumulative heavy rainfall will eventually lead to a flash flood threat. After a mostly wet Friday, rainfall chances and amounts are expected to lower over the weekend, with only isolated rain chances expected by early next week. Significant cooling is expected behind the cold front, and high temperatures are expected to be lower than early October normals Friday through at least Tuesday. Your local forecast. Flood watch in effect from Wednesday evening through Friday evening. Tonight, partly cloudy this evening, then becoming mostly cloudy. Lows in the mid-70s. Southeast winds around 10 miles per hour with gusts up to 25 miles per hour. Wednesday, mostly cloudy in the morning, then partly cloudy with a slight chance of showers and thunderstorms in the afternoon. Humid with highs in the mid-90s. Southeast winds 10 to 15 miles per hour with gusts up to 30 miles per hour. Chance of rain 20%. Highest heat index readings up to 106. Wednesday night, partly cloudy in the evening, then becoming cloudy. A slight chance of thunderstorms. A slight chance of showers in the evening, then a chance of showers after midnight. Some thunderstorms may produce heavy rainfall. Humid with lows in the mid-70s. Southeast winds 10 to 15 miles per hour with gusts up to 30 miles per hour. Chance of rain 50%. Thursday, showers likely with a slight chance of thunderstorms in the morning, then showers with a chance of thunderstorms in the afternoon. Some thunderstorms may produce heavy rainfall in the morning. Some thunderstorms may produce heavy rainfall in the afternoon. Humid with highs around 90. Temperature falling into the lower 80s in the afternoon. South winds 10 to 15 miles per hour with gusts up to 25 miles per hour. Chance of rain near 100%. Thursday night, showers with a chance of thunderstorms. Some thunderstorms may produce heavy rainfall. Locally heavy rainfall possible. Humid with lows in the lower 70s. Southeast winds around 5 miles per hour. Chance of rain near 100%. Friday, showers with a chance of thunderstorms. Some thunderstorms may produce heavy rainfall. Highs in the lower 80s. Chance of rain 90%. Friday night, showers with a chance of thunderstorms in the evening, then showers likely with a slight chance of thunderstorms after midnight. Lows in the upper 60s. Chance of rain 80%. Saturday, cloudy with showers likely. A slight chance of thunderstorms in the afternoon. Highs in the lower 80s. Chance of rain 70%. Saturday night, mostly cloudy with a 50% chance of showers. Lows in the upper 60s. Sunday, cloudy. A chance of showers in the morning, then showers likely with a slight chance of thunderstorms in the afternoon. Highs in the lower 80s. Chance of rain 60%. Sunday night, mostly cloudy with a slight chance of showers. Lows in the upper 60s. Monday, mostly cloudy with a slight chance of showers. A slight chance of thunderstorms in the afternoon. Highs around 80. Monday night and Tuesday, partly cloudy. Lows in the mid-60s. Highs in the lower 80s. The Austin Bergstrom Climate Summary for this evening, as of 5 p.m., September 29, 2026. Today's high temperature of 98 degrees occurred at 1:54 p.m. The normal high is 88. The record high is 99 degrees, which was set in 2011.
Today's low temperature of 74 degrees occurred at 4:54 a.m. The normal low is 63. The record low is 45 degrees, which was set in 1967.

No precipitation fell today. Sunset tonight is at 7:18 p.m. Sunrise tomorrow is at 7:24 a.m. The Austin Camp Mabry Climate Summary for this evening, as of 5 p.m., September 29, 2026. Today's high temperature of 98 degrees occurred at 2:22 p.m. The normal high is 88. The record high is 101 degrees, which was set in 2011. Today's low temperature of 76 degrees occurred at 6:47 a.m. The normal low is 67. The record low is 47 degrees, which was set in 1967. No precipitation fell today. Sunset tonight is at 7:18 p.m. Sunrise tomorrow is at 7:24 a.m. You're listening to NOAA Weather Radio, station WXK27, in Austin, Texas, broadcasting on a frequency of 162.4 megahertz, originating from the Austin-San Antonio National Weather Service Forecast Office. The current time is 7:56 p.m. Central Daylight Time. The Austin NOAA Weather Radio Roundup. At 7 p.m. at Austin Bergstrom International, it was mostly cloudy. The temperature was 89, the dew point 71, the relative humidity was 55%, producing a heat index of 95, the wind southeast at 17 miles an hour gusting to 24, and the pressure was 29.77 inches and steady. At Camp Mabry, temperature was 88 degrees. Pflugerville partly cloudy 88. Taylor partly cloudy 84. Lago Vista partly cloudy 87. Georgetown partly cloudy 88. San Marcos partly cloudy 88. Burnett partly cloudy 89. Junction partly cloudy 90. San Antonio mostly cloudy 92. Corpus Christi mostly cloudy 88. Houston mostly cloudy 85. Once again at Austin Bergstrom it was 89, and at Camp Mabry it was 88. Elsewhere across the state, College Station partly cloudy 88. Amarillo heavy rain and fog were reported 67. Abilene mostly cloudy 89. Dallas-Fort Worth mostly cloudy 92. Your weather synopsis for South Central Texas. Hot, breezy and humid conditions are expected today and Wednesday with high temperatures mostly in the 90s and heat index values climbing into the 100 to 108 degree range over most areas. Isolated rain chances will develop over the coastal prairies today and could spread as far inland as the Austin metro area by late this afternoon. A major pattern change occurs late Wednesday when a storm system pulls abundant tropical moisture into the region. Scattered to potentially numerous showers and thunderstorms are forecast Wednesday into Wednesday night, and then widespread heavy rains are forecast along a slow-moving cold front for Thursday through Friday afternoon. The cumulative heavy rainfall will eventually lead to a flash flood threat. After a mostly wet Friday, rainfall chances and amounts are expected to lower over the weekend with only isolated rain chances expected by early next week. Significant cooling is expected behind the cold front, and high temperature are expected to be lower than early October normals Friday through at least Tuesday. Your local forecast. Flood watch in effect from Wednesday evening through Friday evening. Tonight, partly cloudy this evening, then becoming mostly cloudy. Lows in the mid-70s. Southeast winds around 10 miles per hour with gusts up to 25 miles per hour. Wednesday, mostly cloudy in the morning, then partly cloudy with a slight chance of showers and thunderstorms in the afternoon. Humid with highs in the mid-90s. Southeast winds 10 to 15 miles per hour with gusts up to 30 miles per hour. Chance of rain 20%. Highest heat index readings up to 106. Wednesday night, partly cloudy in the evening, then becoming cloudy. A slight chance of thunderstorms. A slight chance of showers in the evening, then a chance of showers after midnight. Some thunderstorms may produce heavy rainfall. Humid with lows in the mid-70s. Southeast winds 10 to 15 miles per hour with gusts up to 30 miles per hour.

miles per hour. Chance of rain 50%. Thursday, showers likely with a slight chance of thunderstorms in the morning, then showers with a chance of thunderstorms in the afternoon.

southeast winds around 5 miles per hour. Chance of rain near 100%. Friday, showers with a chance of thunderstorms. Some thunderstorms may produce heavy rainfall. Highs in the lower 80s. Chance of rain 90%. Friday night, showers with a chance of thunderstorms in the evening, then showers likely with a slight chance of thunderstorms after midnight. Lows in the upper 60s. Chance of rain 80%. Saturday, cloudy with showers likely. A slight chance of thunderstorms in the afternoon. Highs in the lower 80s. Chance of rain 70%. Saturday night, mostly cloudy with a 50% chance of showers. Lows in the upper 60s. Sunday, cloudy. A chance of showers in the morning, then showers likely with a slight chance of thunderstorms in the afternoon. Highs in the lower 80s. Chance of rain 60%. Sunday night, mostly cloudy with a slight chance of showers. Lows in the upper 60s. Monday, mostly cloudy with a slight chance of showers. A slight chance of thunderstorms in the afternoon. Highs around 80. Monday night and Tuesday, partly cloudy. Lows in the mid-60s. Highs in the lower 80s. The coastal waters forecast from Baffin Bay to Port Aransas out 20 nautical miles. This afternoon, southeast winds 10 to 15 knots. Seas 2 to 3 feet. Wave detail, southeast 3 feet at 5 seconds. A slight chance of showers and thunderstorms early. Tonight, southeast winds 15 to 20 knots. Seas 3 to 5 feet, occasionally to 6 feet. Wave detail, southeast 5 feet at 6 seconds. A chance of showers after midnight. Wednesday, southeast winds 15 to 20 knots with gusts up to 25 knots. Seas 4 to 5 feet, occasionally to 6 feet. Wave detail, southeast 5 feet at 6 seconds. A slight chance of showers and thunderstorms in the morning. Wednesday night, southeast winds 15 to 20 knots, increasing to 20 to 25 knots after midnight. Seas 4 to 6 feet, occasionally to 8 feet. Wave detail, southeast 6 feet at 6 seconds. A chance of showers with a slight chance of thunderstorms after midnight. Thursday, southeast winds 15 to 20 knots with gusts up to 25 knots. Seas 5 to 6 feet, occasionally to 8 feet. Wave detail, southeast 6 feet at 7 seconds. A chance of showers with a slight chance of thunderstorms. Thursday night, southeast winds 15 to 20 knots with gusts up to 25 knots. Seas 4 to 5 feet, occasionally to 6 feet. Wave detail, southeast 5 feet at 7 seconds. A chance of showers in the evening, then showers likely with a chance of thunderstorms after midnight. Friday, southeast winds 10 to 15 knots, diminishing to 5 to 10 knots in the afternoon. Seas 3 to 4 feet, occasionally to 5 feet. A chance of thunderstorms. Showers likely, mainly in the morning. Friday night, east winds 5 to 10 knots. Seas 3 to 4 feet, occasionally to 5 feet. Showers. Saturday, northeast winds 5 to 10 knots. Seas around 3 feet. Showers in the morning, then showers likely with a chance of thunderstorms in the afternoon. Saturday night, northeast winds 5 to 10 knots. Seas around 3 feet. Showers likely with a chance of thunderstorms in the evening, then showers after midnight. Winds and seas higher and near thunderstorms. Flood watch remains in effect from Wednesday evening through Friday evening. What? Flooding caused by excessive rainfall continues to be possible. Where? A portion of south central Texas, including the following counties: Atascosa, Bandera, Bastrop, Mayer, Blanco, Burnett, Caldwell, Comal, Dimmitt, Edwards, Frio, Gillespie, Gonzales, Guadalupe, Hayes, Kendall, Kerr, Kinney, Leno, Maverick, Medina, Real, Travis, Uvalde, Valverde,

Williamson, Wilson, and Zavala. When, from Wednesday evening through Friday evening. Impacts. There is a potential for life-threatening flooding somewhere in the watch area. Excessive runoff may result in flooding of rivers, creeks, streams, and other low-lying and flood-prone locations. Creeks and streams may rise out of their banks. Flooding may occur in poor drainage and urban areas. Low water crossings may be flooded. Extensive street flooding and flooding of creeks and rivers are possible. Additional details, rainfall totals of 2 to 4 inches with isolated amounts of 8 inches are possible. Some locations that may experience flooding include San Antonio, Austin, Round Rock, New Braun Falls, Cedar Park, Georgetown, San Marcos, Pflugerville, Medina, Schertz, Kyle, Del Rio, Eagle Pass, Seguin, Sabalo, Kerrville, Converse, Universal City, Taylor and Uvalde. http://www.weather.gov/safety/. Flood. You should monitor later forecasts and be alert for possible flood warnings. Those living in areas prone to flooding should be prepared to take action should flooding develop. The Tropical Weather Outlook. For the North Atlantic, Caribbean Sea, and the Gulf of America, active systems, the National Hurricane Center is issuing advisories on Tropical Storm Hannah, located well to the east of Bermuda, and has issued the final advisory on post-tropical cyclone Fay, located over the central subtropical Atlantic. Tropical cyclone formation is not expected over the next 7 days. The Austin Bergstrom Climate Summary for this evening, as of 5 p.m., September 29, 2026. Today's high temperature of 98 degrees occurred at 1:54 p.m. The normal high is 88. The record high is 99 degrees, which was set in 2011. Today's low temperature of 74 degrees occurred at 4:54 a.m. The normal low is 63. The record low is 45 degrees, which was set in 1967. No precipitation fell today. Sunset tonight is at 7:18 p.m. Sunrise tomorrow is at 7:24 a.m. The Austin Camp Mabry Climate Summary for this evening, as of 5 p.m., September 29, 2026. Today's high temperature of 98 degrees occurred at 2:22 p.m. The normal high is 88. The record high is 101 degrees, which was set in 2011. Today's low temperature of 76 degrees occurred at 6:47 a.m. The normal low is 67. The record low is 47 degrees, which was set in 1967. No precipitation fell today. Sunset tonight is at 7:18 p.m. Sunrise tomorrow is at 7:24 a.m. You're listening to NOAA Weather Radio, station WXK27, in Austin, Texas, broadcasting on a frequency of 162.4 MHz, originating from the Austin-San Antonio National Weather Service Forecast Office. The current time is 8:09 p.m. Central Daylight Time. Your weather synopsis for South Central Texas. Hot, breezy, and humid conditions are expected today and Wednesday, with high temperatures mostly in the 90s and heat index values climbing into the 100 to 108 degree range over most areas. Isolated rain chances will develop over the coastal prairies today and could spread as far inland as the Austin metro area by late this afternoon. A major pattern change occurs late Wednesday when a storm system pulls abundant tropical moisture into the region. Scattered to potentially numerous showers and thunderstorms are forecast Wednesday into Wednesday night, and then widespread heavy rains are forecast along a slow-moving cold front for Thursday through Friday afternoon. The cumulative heavy rainfall will eventually lead to a flash flood threat. After a mostly wet Friday, rainfall chances and amounts are expected to lower over the weekend, with only isolated rain chances expected by early next week. Significant cooling is expected behind the cold front, and high temperatures are expected to be lower than early October normals Friday through at least Tuesday. Your local forecast. Flood watch in effect from Wednesday evening through Friday evening.
tonight, partly cloudy this evening, then becoming mostly cloudy. Lows in the mid-70s. Southeast winds around 10 miles per hour with gusts up to 25 miles per hour. Wednesday, mostly cloudy in the morning, then partly cloudy with a slight chance of showers and thunderstorms in the afternoon. Humid with highs in the mid-90s. Southeast winds 10 to 15 miles per hour with gusts up to 30 miles per hour. Chance of rain 20%. Highest heat index readings up to 106. Wednesday night, partly cloudy in the evening, then becoming cloudy. A slight chance of thunderstorms. A slight chance of showers in the evening, then a chance of showers after midnight. Some thunderstorms may produce heavy rainfall. Humid with lows in the mid-70s. Southeast winds 10 to 15 miles per hour with gusts up to 30 miles per hour. Chance of rain 50%. Thursday, showers likely with a slight chance of thunderstorms in the morning, then showers with a chance of thunderstorms in the afternoon. Some thunderstorms may produce heavy rainfall in the morning. Some thunderstorms may produce heavy rainfall in the afternoon. Humid with highs around 90. Temperature falling into the lower 80s in the afternoon. South winds 10 to 15 miles per hour with gusts up to 25 miles per hour. Chance of rain near 100%. Thursday night, showers with a chance of thunderstorms. Some thunderstorms may produce heavy rainfall. Locally heavy rainfall possible. Humid with lows in the lower 70s. Southeast winds around 5 miles per hour. Chance of rain near 100%. Friday, showers with a chance of thunderstorms. Some thunderstorms may produce heavy rainfall. Highs in the lower 80s. Chance of rain 90%. Friday night, showers with a chance of thunderstorms in the evening, then showers likely with a slight chance of thunderstorms after midnight. Lows in the upper 60s. Chance of rain 80%. Saturday, cloudy with showers likely. A slight chance of thunderstorms in the afternoon. Highs in the lower 80s. Chance of rain 70%. Saturday night, mostly cloudy with a 50% chance of showers. Lows in the upper 60s. Sunday, cloudy. A chance of showers in the morning, then showers likely with a slight chance of thunderstorms in the afternoon. Highs in the lower 80s. Chance of rain 60%. Sunday night, mostly cloudy with a slight chance of showers. Lows in the upper 60s. Monday, mostly cloudy with a slight chance of showers. A slight chance of thunderstorms in the afternoon. Highs around 80. Monday night and Tuesday, partly cloudy. Lows in the mid-60s. Highs in the lower 80s. 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A weekly test of the NOAA Weather Radio tone alert is conducted each Wednesday between 10 a.m. and noon, unless severe weather is in the area, in which case the weekly test will be postponed until the next good weather day. Our internet address is weather.gov/EWX. Our telephone number is 830-629-0130. The Austin Bergstrom Climate Summary for this evening, as of 5 p.m., September 29, 2026. Today's high temperature of 98 degrees occurred at 1:54 p.m. The normal high is 88. The record high is 99 degrees, which was set in 2011. Today's low temperature of 74 degrees occurred at 4:54 a.m. The normal low is 63. The record low is 45 degrees, which was set in 1967. No precipitation fell today. Sunset tonight is at 7:18 p.m. Sunrise tomorrow is at 7:24 a.m. The Austin Camp Mabry Climate Summary for this evening, as of 5 p.m.,

September 29th, 2026. Today's high temperature of 98 degrees occurred at 2:22 p.m. The normal high is 88. The record high is 101 degrees, which was set in 2011. Today's low temperature of 76 degrees occurred at 6:47 a.m. The normal low is 67. The record low is 47 degrees, which was set in 1967. No precipitation fell today. Sunset tonight is at 7:18 p.m. Sunrise tomorrow is at 7:24 a.m. You're listening to NOAA Weather Radio, station WXK27, in Austin, Texas, broadcasting on a frequency of 162.4 megahertz, originating from the Austin-San Antonio National Weather Service Forecast Office. The current time is 8:16 p.m. Central Daylight Time. The Austin NOAA Weather Radio Roundup, at 8 p.m. at Austin Bergstrom International, it was mostly cloudy. The temperature was 86, the dew point 71, the relative humidity was 60%, producing a heat index of 91, the wind southeast at 16 miles an hour gusting to 24, and the pressure was 29.77 inches and steady. At Camp Mabry, temperature was 86 degrees. Pflugerville, partly cloudy, 84. Taylor, partly cloudy, 82. Lago Vista, partly cloudy, 84. Georgetown, partly cloudy, 85. San Marcos, clear, 86. Vernon, mostly cloudy, 86. Junction, clear, 86. San Antonio, clear, 89. Corpus Christi, mostly cloudy, 86. Houston, mostly cloudy, 84. Once again at Austin Bergstrom, it was 86, and at Camp Mabry, it was 86. Elsewhere across the state, College Station clear 85. Amarillo, a thunderstorm was reported 66. Abilene, mostly cloudy 86. Dallas, Fort Worth, mostly cloudy 89. Flood watch remains in effect from Wednesday evening through Friday evening. What flooding caused by excessive rainfall continues to be possible? Where a portion of south central Texas, including the following counties, Atascosa, Bandera, Bastrop, Bear, Blanco, Burnett, Caldwell, Comal, Dimmitt, Edwards, Frio, Gillespie, Gonzales, Guadalupe, Hayes, Kendall, Kerr, Kinney, Leno, Maverick, Medina, Real, Travis, Uvalde, Valverde, Williamson, Wilson, and Zavala. When, from Wednesday evening through Friday evening. Impacts. There is a potential for life-threatening flooding somewhere in the watch area. Excessive runoff may result in flooding of rivers, creeks, streams, and other low-lying and flood-prone locations. Creeks and streams may rise out of their banks. Flooding may occur in poor drainage and urban areas. Low water crossings may be flooded. Extensive street flooding and flooding of creeks and rivers are possible. Additional details, rainfall totals of 2 to 4 inches with isolated amounts of 8 inches are possible. Some locations that may experience flooding include San Antonio, Austin, Round Rock, New Braun Falls, Cedar Park, Georgetown, San Marcos, Pflugerville, Medina, Schertz, Kyle, Del Rio, Eagle Pass, Seguin, Sabalo, Kerrville, Converse, Universal City, Taylor and Uvalde. http://www.weather.gov/safety/. Flood you should monitor later forecasts and be alert for possible flood warnings. Those living in areas prone to flooding should be prepared to take action should flooding develop. Your weather synopsis for South Central Texas. Hot, breezy and humid conditions are expected today and Wednesday with high temperatures mostly in the 90s and heat index values climbing into the 100 to 108 degree range over most areas. Isolated rain chances will develop over the coastal prairies today and could spread as far inland as the Austin metro area by late this afternoon. A major pattern change occurs late Wednesday when a storm system pulls abundant tropical moisture into the region. Scattered to potentially numerous showers and thunderstorms.

Storms are forecast Wednesday into Wednesday night, and then widespread heavy rains are forecast along the slow-moving cold front for Thursday through Friday afternoon. The cumulative heavy rainfall will eventually lead to a flash flood threat. After a mostly wet Friday, rainfall chances and amounts are expected to lower over the weekend, with only isolated rain chances expected by early next week. Significant cooling is expected behind the cold front, and high temperatures are expected to be lower than early October normals Friday through at least Tuesday. Your local forecast. Flood watch in effect from Wednesday evening through Friday evening. Tonight, partly cloudy this evening, then becoming mostly cloudy. Lows in the mid-70s. Southeast winds around 10 miles per hour with gusts up to 25 miles per hour. Wednesday, mostly cloudy in the morning, then partly cloudy with a slight chance of showers and thunderstorms in the afternoon. Humid with highs in the mid-90s. Southeast winds 10 to 15 miles per hour with gusts up to 30 miles per hour. Chance of rain 20%. Highest heat index readings up to 106. Wednesday night, partly cloudy in the evening, then becoming cloudy. A slight chance of thunderstorms. A slight chance of showers in the evening, then a chance of showers after midnight. Some thunderstorms may produce heavy rainfall. Humid with lows in the mid-70s. Southeast winds 10 to 15 miles per hour with gusts up to 30 miles per hour. Chance of rain 50%. Thursday, showers likely with a slight chance of thunderstorms in the morning, then showers with a chance of thunderstorms in the afternoon. Some thunderstorms may produce heavy rainfall in the morning. Some thunderstorms may produce heavy rainfall in the afternoon. Humid with highs around 90. Temperature falling into the lower 80s in the afternoon. South winds 10 to 15 miles per hour with gusts up to 25 miles per hour. Chance of rain near 100%. Thursday night, showers with a chance of thunderstorms. Some thunderstorms may produce heavy rainfall. Locally heavy rainfall possible. Humid with lows in the lower 70s. Southeast winds around 5 miles per hour. Chance of rain near 100%. Friday, showers with a chance of thunderstorms. Some thunderstorms may produce heavy rainfall. Highs in the lower 80s. Chance of rain 90%. Friday night, showers with a chance of thunderstorms in the evening, then showers likely with a slight chance of thunderstorms after midnight. Lows in the upper 60s. Chance of rain 80%. Saturday, cloudy with showers likely. A slight chance of thunderstorms in the afternoon. Highs in the lower 80s. Chance of rain 70%. Saturday night, mostly cloudy with a 50% chance of showers. Lows in the upper 60s. Sunday, cloudy. A chance of showers in the morning, then showers likely with a slight chance of thunderstorms in the afternoon. Highs in the lower 80s. Chance of rain 60%. Sunday night, mostly cloudy with a slight chance of showers. Lows in the upper 60s. Monday, mostly cloudy with a slight chance of showers. A slight chance of thunderstorms in the afternoon. Highs around 80. Monday night and Tuesday, partly cloudy. Lows in the mid-60s. Highs in the lower 80s. The Austin Bergstrom Climate Summary for this evening, as of 5 p.m., September 29, 2026. Today's high temperature of 98 degrees occurred at 1:54 p.m. The normal high is 88. The record high is 99 degrees, which was set in 2011. Today's low temperature of 74 degrees occurred at 4:54 a.m. The normal low is 63. The record low is 45 degrees, which was set in 1967. No precipitation fell today. Sunset tonight is at 7:18 p.m. Sunrise tomorrow is at 7:24 a.m. The Austin Camp Mabry Climate Summary for this evening, as of 5 p.m., September 29, 2026. Today's high temperature of 98 degrees occurred at

The normal high is 88. The record high is 101 degrees, which was set in 2011. Today's low temperature of 76 degrees occurred at 6:47 a.m. The normal low is 67. The record low is 47 degrees, which was set in 1967. No precipitation fell today. Sunset tonight is at 7:18 p.m. Sunrise tomorrow is at 7:24 a.m. You're listening to NOAA Weather Radio, station WXK27, in Austin, Texas, broadcasting on a frequency of 162.4 megahertz, originating from the Austin-San Antonio National Weather Service Forecast Office. The current time is 8:26 p.m. Central Daylight Time. The Austin NOAA Weather Radio Roundup, at 8 p.m. at Austin Bergstrom International, it was mostly cloudy. The temperature was 86, the dew point 71, the relative humidity was 60%, producing a heat index of 91, the wind southeast at 16 miles an hour gusting to 24, and the pressure was 29.77 inches and steady. At Camp Mabry, temperature was 86 degrees. Pflugerville, partly cloudy, 84. Taylor, partly cloudy, 82. Lago Vista, partly cloudy, 84. Georgetown, partly cloudy, 85. San Marcos, clear, 86. Vernon, mostly cloudy, 86. Junction, clear, 86. San Antonio, clear, 89. Corpus Christi, mostly cloudy, 86. Houston, mostly cloudy, 84. Once again at Austin Bergstrom, it was 86, and at Camp Mabry, it was 86. Elsewhere across the state, College Station clear 85. Amarillo, a thunderstorm was reported 66. Abilene, mostly cloudy 86. Dallas, Fort Worth, mostly cloudy 89. Your weather synopsis for South Central Texas. Hot, breezy, and humid conditions are expected today and Wednesday with high temperatures mostly in the 90s and heat index values climbing into the 100 to 108 degree range over most areas. Isolated rain chances will develop over the coastal prairies today and could spread as far inland as the Austin metro area by late this afternoon. A major pattern change occurs late Wednesday when a storm system pulls abundant tropical moisture into the region. Scattered to potentially numerous showers and thunderstorms are forecast Wednesday into Wednesday night, and then widespread heavy rains are forecast along a slow-moving cold front for Thursday through Friday afternoon. The cumulative heavy rainfall will eventually lead to a flash flood threat. After a mostly wet Friday, rainfall chances and amounts are expected to lower over the weekend with only isolated rain chances expected by early next week. Significant cooling is expected behind the cold front, and high temperatures are expected to be lower than early October normals Friday through at least Tuesday. Your local forecast. Flood watch in effect from Wednesday evening through Friday evening. Tonight, partly cloudy this evening, then becoming mostly cloudy. Lows in the mid-70s. Southeast winds around 10 miles per hour with gusts up to 25 miles per hour. Wednesday, mostly cloudy in the morning, then partly cloudy with a slight chance of showers and thunderstorms in the afternoon. Humid with highs in the mid-90s. Southeast winds 10 to 15 miles per hour with gusts up to 30 miles per hour. Chance of rain 20%. Highest heat index readings up to 106. Wednesday night, partly cloudy in the evening, then becoming cloudy. A slight chance of thunderstorms. A slight chance of showers in the evening, then a chance of showers after midnight. Some thunderstorms may produce heavy rainfall. Humid with lows in the mid-70s. Southeast winds 10 to 15 miles per hour with gusts up to 30 miles per hour. Chance of rain 50%. Thursday, showers likely with a slight chance of thunderstorms in the morning, then showers with a chance of thunderstorms in the afternoon. Some thunderstorms may produce heavy rainfall in the morning. Some thunderstorms may produce heavy rainfall in the afternoon. Humid with highs.

temperature falling into the lower 80s in the afternoon. South winds 10 to 15 miles per hour with gusts up to 25 miles per hour. Chance of rain near 100%. Thursday night, showers with a chance of thunderstorms. Some thunderstorms may produce heavy rainfall. Locally heavy rainfall possible. Humid with lows in the lower 70s. Southeast winds around 5 miles per hour. Chance of rain near 100%. Friday, showers with a chance of thunderstorms. Some thunderstorms may produce heavy rainfall. Highs in the lower 80s. Chance of rain 90%. Friday night, showers with a chance of thunderstorms in the evening, then showers likely with a slight chance of thunderstorms after midnight. Lows in the upper 60s. Chance of rain 80%. Saturday, cloudy with showers likely. A slight chance of thunderstorms in the afternoon. Highs in the lower 80s. Chance of rain 70%. Saturday night, mostly cloudy with a 50% chance of showers. Lows in the upper 60s. Sunday, cloudy. A chance of showers in the morning, then showers likely with a slight chance of thunderstorms in the afternoon. Highs in the lower 80s. Chance of rain 60%. Sunday night, mostly cloudy with a slight chance of showers. Lows in the upper 60s. Monday, mostly cloudy with a slight chance of showers. A slight chance of thunderstorms in the afternoon. Highs around 80. Monday night and Tuesday, partly cloudy. Lows in the mid-60s. Highs in the lower 80s. The coastal waters forecast from Baffin Bay to Port Aransas out 20 nautical miles. This afternoon, southeast winds 10 to 15 knots. Seas 2 to 3 feet. Wave detail, southeast 3 feet at 5 seconds. A slight chance of showers and thunderstorms early. Tonight, southeast winds 15 to 20 knots. Seas 3 to 5 feet, occasionally to 6 feet. Wave detail, southeast 5 feet at 6 seconds. A chance of showers after midnight. Wednesday, 5 feet at 6 seconds. A chance of showers after midnight. Wednesday, southeast winds 15 to 20 knots with gusts up to 25 knots. Seas 4 to 5 feet, occasionally to 6 feet. Wave detail, southeast 5 feet at 6 seconds. A slight chance of showers and thunderstorms in the morning. Wednesday night, southeast winds 15 to 20 knots, increasing to 20 to 25 knots after midnight. Seas 4 to 6 feet, occasionally to 8 feet. Wave detail, southeast 6 feet at 6 seconds. A chance of showers with a slight chance of thunderstorms after midnight. Thursday, southeast winds 15 to 20 knots with gusts up to 25 knots. Seas 5 to 6 feet, occasionally to 8 feet. Wave detail, southeast 6 feet at 7 seconds. A chance of showers with a slight chance of thunderstorms. Thursday night, southeast winds 15 to 20 knots with gusts up to 25 knots. Seas 4 to 5 feet, occasionally to 6 feet. Wave detail, southeast 5 feet at 7 seconds. A chance of showers in the evening, then showers likely with a chance of thunderstorms after midnight. Friday, southeast winds 10 to 15 knots, diminishing to 5 to 10 knots in the afternoon. Seas 3 to 4 feet, occasionally to 5 feet. A chance of thunderstorms. Showers likely, mainly in the morning. Friday night, east winds 5 to 10 knots. Seas 3 to 4 feet, occasionally to 5 feet. Showers. Saturday, northeast winds 5 to 10 knots. Seas around 3 feet. Showers in the morning, then showers likely with a chance of thunderstorms in the afternoon. Saturday night, northeast winds 5 to 10 knots. Seas around 3 feet. Showers likely with a chance of thunderstorms in the evening, then showers after midnight. Winds and seas higher and near thunderstorms. Flood watch remains

in effect from Wednesday evening through Friday evening. What? Flooding caused by excessive rainfall continues to be possible. Where? A portion of South Central Texas, including the following counties: Atascosa, Bandera, Bastrop, Bear, Blanco, Burnett, Caldwell, Comal, Dimmitt, Edwards, Frio, Gillespie, Gonzales, Guadalupe, Hayes, Kendall, Kerr, Pinney, Leno, Maverick, Medina, Real, Travis, Uvalde, Valverde, Williamson, Wilson, and Zavala. When? From Wednesday evening through Friday evening. Impacts. There is a potential for life-threatening flooding somewhere in the watch area. Excessive runoff may result in flooding of rivers, creeks, streams, and other low-lying and flood-prone locations. Creeks and streams may rise out of their banks. Flooding may occur in poor drainage and urban areas. Low water crossings may be flooded. Extensive street flooding and flooding of creeks and rivers are possible. Additional details: rainfall totals of 2 to 4 inches with isolated amounts of 8 inches are possible. Some locations that may experience flooding include San Antonio, Austin, Round Rock, New Braunfels, Cedar Park, Georgetown, San Marcos, Pflugerville, Medina, Schertz, Kyle, Del Rio, Eagle Pass, Seguin, Sabalo, Kerrville, Converse, Universal City, Taylor, and Uvalde. http://www.weather.gov/safety/flood. You should monitor later forecasts and be alert for possible flood warnings. Those living in areas prone to flooding should be prepared to take action should flooding develop. The Tropical Weather Outlook. For the North Atlantic, Caribbean Sea, and the Gulf of America, active systems, the National Hurricane Center is issuing advisories on Tropical Storm Hanna, located well to the east of Bermuda, and has issued the final advisory on Post-Tropical Cyclone Fay, located over the central subtropical Atlantic. Tropical cyclone formation is not expected over the next 7 days. The Austin Bergstrom Climate Summary for this evening, as of 5 p.m., September 29, 2026. Today's high temperature of 98 degrees occurred at 1:54 p.m. The normal high is 88. The record high is 99 degrees, which was set in 2011. Today's low temperature of 74 degrees occurred at 4:54 a.m. The normal low is 63. The record low is 45 degrees, which was set in 1967. No precipitation fell today. Sunset tonight is at 7:18 p.m. Sunrise tomorrow is at 7:24 a.m. The Austin Camp Mabry Climate Summary for this evening, as of 5 p.m., September 29, 2026. Today's high temperature of 98 degrees occurred at 2:22 p.m. The normal high is 88. The record high is 101 degrees, which was set in 2011. Today's low temperature of 76 degrees occurred at 6:47 a.m. The normal low is 67. The record low is 47 degrees, which was set in 1967. No precipitation fell today. Sunset tonight is at 7:18 p.m. Sunrise tomorrow is at 7:24 a.m. You're listening to NOAA Weather Radio, station WXK27, in Austin, Texas, broadcasting on a frequency of 162.4 MHz, originating from the Austin-San Antonio National Weather Service Forecast Office. The current time is 8:39 p.m. Central Daylight Time. The Austin NOAA Weather Radio Roundup, at 8 p.m. at Austin Bergstrom International, it was mostly cloudy. The temperature was 86, the dew point 71, the relative humidity was 60%, producing a heat index of 91, the wind southeast at 16 miles an hour gusting to 24, and the pressure was 29.77 inches and steady. At Camp Mabry, temperature was 86 degrees. Pflugerville partly cloudy 84. Taylor partly cloudy 82. Lago Vista partly cloudy 84. Georgetown partly cloudy 85. San Marcos clear 86.

Vernon mostly cloudy 86. Junction clear 86. San Antonio clear 89. Corpus Christi mostly cloudy 86. Houston mostly cloudy 84. Once again at Austin Bergstrom it was 86, and at Camp Mabry it was 86. Elsewhere across the state, College Station clear 85. Amarillo a thunderstorm was reported 66. Abilene mostly cloudy 86. Dallas Fort Worth mostly cloudy 89. Your weather synopsis for South Central Texas. Hot, breezy and humid conditions are expected today and Wednesday with high temperatures mostly in the 90s and heat index values climbing into the 100 to 108 degree range over most areas. Isolated rain chances will develop over the coastal prairies today and could spread as far inland as the Austin metro area by late this afternoon. A major pattern change occurs late Wednesday when a storm system pulls abundant tropical moisture into the region. Scattered to potentially numerous showers and thunderstorms are forecast Wednesday into Wednesday night, and then widespread heavy rains are forecast along a slow-moving cold front for Thursday through Friday afternoon. The cumulative heavy rainfall will eventually lead to a flash flood threat. After a mostly wet Friday, rainfall chances and amounts are expected to lower over the weekend with only isolated rain chances expected by early next week. Significant cooling is expected behind the cold front, and high temperatures are expected to be lower than early October normals Friday through at least Tuesday. Your local forecast. Flood watch in effect from Wednesday evening through Friday evening. Tonight, partly cloudy this evening, then becoming mostly cloudy. Lows in the mid-70s. Southeast winds around 10 miles per hour with gusts up to 25 miles per hour. Wednesday, mostly cloudy in the morning, then partly cloudy with a slight chance of showers and thunderstorms in the afternoon. Humid with highs in the mid-90s. Southeast winds 10 to 15 miles per hour with gusts up to 30 miles per hour. Chance of rain 20%. Highest heat index readings up to 106. Wednesday night, partly cloudy in the evening, then becoming cloudy. A slight chance of thunderstorms. A slight chance of showers in the evening, then a chance of showers after midnight. Some thunderstorms may produce heavy rainfall. Humid with lows in the mid-70s. Southeast winds 10 to 15 miles per hour with gusts up to 30 miles per hour. Chance of rain 50%. Thursday, showers likely with a slight chance of thunderstorms in the morning, then showers with a chance of thunderstorms in the afternoon. Some thunderstorms may produce heavy rainfall in the morning. Some thunderstorms may produce heavy rainfall in the afternoon. Humid with highs around 90. Temperature falling into the lower 80s in the afternoon. South winds 10 to 15 miles per hour with gusts up to 25 miles per hour. Chance of rain near 100%. Thursday night, showers with a chance of thunderstorms. Some thunderstorms may produce heavy rainfall. Locally heavy rainfall possible. Humid with lows in the lower 70s. Southeast winds around 5 miles per hour. Chance of rain near 100%. Friday, showers with a chance of thunderstorms. Some thunderstorms may produce heavy rainfall. Highs in the lower 80s. Chance of rain 90%. Friday night, showers with a chance of thunderstorms in the evening, then showers likely with a slight chance of thunderstorms after midnight. Lows in the upper 60s. Chance of rain 80%. Saturday, cloudy with showers likely. A slight chance of thunderstorms in the afternoon. Highs in the lower 80s. Chance of rain 70%. Saturday night, mostly cloudy with a 50% chance of showers. Lows in the upper 60s. Sunday, cloudy. A chance of showers in the morning, then showers likely with a slight chance of thunderstorms in the afternoon. Highs in the lower 80s. Chance of rain 60%. Sunday night, mostly cloudy with a slight chance of showers. Lows in the upper

Monday, mostly cloudy with a slight chance of showers. A slight chance of thunderstorms in the afternoon. Highs around 80. Monday night and Tuesday, partly cloudy. Lows in the mid-60s. Highs in the lower 80s. The Austin Bergstrom Climate Summary for this evening, as of 5 p.m., September 29, 2026. Today's high temperature of 98 degrees occurred at 1:54 p.m. The normal high is 88. The record high is 99 degrees, which was set in 2011. Today's low temperature of 74 degrees occurred at 4:54 a.m. The normal low is 63. The record low is 45 degrees, which was set in 1967. No precipitation fell today. Sunset tonight is at 7:18 p.m. Sunrise tomorrow is at 7:24 a.m. The Austin Camp Mabry Climate Summary for this evening, as of 5 p.m., September 29, 2026. Today's high temperature of 98 degrees occurred at 2:22 p.m. The normal high is 88. The record high is 101 degrees, which was set in 2011. Today's low temperature of 76 degrees occurred at 6:47 a.m. The normal low is 67. The record low is 47 degrees, which was set in 1967. No precipitation fell today. Sunset tonight is at 7:18 p.m. Sunrise tomorrow is at 7:24 a.m. Flood watch remains in effect from Wednesday evening through Friday evening. What? Flooding caused by excessive rainfall continues to be possible. Where? A portion of South Central Texas, including the following counties: Atascosa, Bandera, Bastrop, Bear, Blanco, Burnett, Caldwell, Comal, Dimmitt, Edwards, Frio, Gillespie, Gonzales, Guadalupe, Hayes, Kendall, Kerr, Kinney, Llano, Maverick, Medina, Real, Travis, Uvalde, Valverde, Williamson, Wilson, and Zavala. When? From Wednesday evening through Friday evening. Impacts. There is a potential for life-threatening flooding somewhere in the watch area. Excessive runoff may result in flooding of rivers, creeks, streams, and other low-lying and flood-prone locations. Creeks and streams may rise out of their banks. Flooding may occur in poor drainage and urban areas. Low water crossings may be flooded. Extensive street flooding and flooding of creeks and rivers are possible. Additional details: rainfall totals of 2 to 4 inches with isolated amounts of 8 inches are possible. Some locations that may experience flooding include San Antonio, Austin, Round Rock, New Braunfels, Cedar Park, Georgetown, San Marcos, Pflugerville, Medina, Schertz, Kyle, Del Rio, Eagle Pass, Seguin, Sabalo, Kerrville, Converse, Universal City, Taylor, and Uvalde. http://www.weather.gov/safety/flood. 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Those living in areas prone to flooding should be prepared to take action should flooding develop. 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The current time is 8:49 p.m. Central Daylight Time. The Austin NOAA Weather Radio Roundup, at 8 p.m. at Austin Bergstrom International, it was mostly cloudy. The temperature was 86, the dew point 71, the relative humidity was 60%, producing a heat index of 91, the wind southeast at 16 miles an hour gusting to 24, and the pressure was 29.77 inches and steady. At Camp Mabry, temperature was 86 degrees. Pflugerville partly cloudy 84. Taylor partly cloudy 82. Lago Vista partly cloudy 84. Georgetown partly cloudy 85. San Marcos clear 86. Burnett mostly cloudy 86. Junction clear 86.

San Antonio clear 89. Corpus Christi mostly cloudy 86. Houston mostly cloudy 84. Once again at Austin Bergstrom it was 86, and at Camp Mabry it was 86. Elsewhere across the state, College Station clear 85. Amarillo a thunderstorm was reported 66. Abilene mostly cloudy 86. Dallas-Fort Worth mostly cloudy 89. Your weather synopsis for South Central Texas. Hot, breezy and humid conditions are expected today and Wednesday with high temperatures mostly in the 90s and heat index values climbing into the 100 to 108 degree range over most areas. Isolated rain chances will develop over the coastal prairies today and could spread as far inland as the Austin metro area by late this afternoon. A major pattern change occurs late Wednesday when a storm system pulls abundant tropical moisture into the region. Scattered to potentially numerous showers and thunderstorms are forecast Wednesday into Wednesday night, and then widespread heavy rains are forecast along a slow-moving cold front for Thursday through Friday afternoon. The cumulative heavy rainfall will eventually lead to a flash flood threat. After a mostly wet Friday, rainfall chances and amounts are expected to lower over the weekend with only isolated rain chances expected by early next week. Significant cooling is expected behind the cold front, and high temperatures are expected to be lower than early October normals Friday through at least Tuesday. Your local forecast. Flood watch in effect from Wednesday evening through Friday evening. Tonight, partly cloudy this evening, then becoming mostly cloudy. Lows in the mid-70s. Southeast winds around 10 miles per hour with gusts up to 25 miles per hour. Wednesday, mostly cloudy in the morning, then partly cloudy with a slight chance of showers and thunderstorms in the afternoon. Humid with highs in the mid-90s. Southeast winds 10 to 15 miles per hour with gusts up to 30 miles per hour. Chance of rain 20%. Highest heat index readings up to 106. Wednesday night, partly cloudy in the evening, then becoming cloudy. A slight chance of thunderstorms. A slight chance of showers in the evening, then a chance of showers after midnight. Some thunderstorms may produce heavy rainfall. Humid with lows in the mid-70s. Southeast winds 10 to 15 miles per hour with gusts up to 30 miles per hour. Chance of rain 50%. Thursday, showers likely with a slight chance of thunderstorms in the morning, then showers with a chance of thunderstorms in the afternoon. Some thunderstorms may produce heavy rainfall in the morning. Some thunderstorms may produce heavy rainfall in the afternoon. Humid with highs around 90. Temperature falling into the lower 80s in the afternoon. South winds 10 to 15 miles per hour with gusts up to 25 miles per hour. Chance of rain near 100%. Thursday night, showers with a chance of thunderstorms. Some thunderstorms may produce heavy rainfall. Locally heavy rainfall possible. Humid with lows in the lower 70s. Southeast winds around 5 miles per hour. Chance of rain near 100%. Friday, showers with a chance of thunderstorms. Some thunderstorms may produce heavy rainfall. Highs in the lower 80s. Chance of rain 90%. Friday night, showers with a chance of thunderstorms in the evening, then showers likely with a slight chance of thunderstorms after midnight. Lows in the upper 60s. Chance of rain 80%. Saturday, cloudy with showers likely. A slight chance of thunderstorms in the afternoon. Highs in the lower 80s. Chance of rain 70%. Saturday night, mostly cloudy with a 50% chance of showers. Lows in the upper 60s. Sunday, cloudy. A chance of showers in the morning, then showers likely with a slight chance of thunderstorms in the afternoon. Highs in the lower 80s. Chance of rain 60%. Sunday night, mostly cloudy with a slight chance of showers. Lows in the upper 60s. Monday, mostly cloudy with a slight chance of showers.
a slight chance of thunderstorms in the afternoon. Highs around 80. Monday night and Tuesday, partly cloudy. Lows in the mid-60s. Highs in the lower 80s. The Austin Bergstrom Climate Summary for this evening, as of 5 p.m., September 29, 2026. Today's high temperature of 98 degrees occurred at 1:54 p.m. The normal high is 88. The record high is 99 degrees, which was set in 2011. Today's low temperature of 74 degrees occurred at 4:54 a.m. The normal low is 63. The record low is 45 degrees, which was set in 1967. No precipitation fell today. Sunset tonight is at 7:18 p.m. Sunrise tomorrow is at 7:24 a.m. The Austin Camp Mabry Climate Summary for this evening, as of 5 p.m., September 29, 2026. Today's high temperature of 98 degrees occurred at 2:22 p.m. The normal high is 88. The record high is 101 degrees, which was set in 2011. Today's low temperature of 76 degrees occurred at 6:47 a.m. The normal low is 67. The record low is 47 degrees, which was set in 1967. No precipitation fell today. Sunset tonight is at 7:18 p.m. Sunrise tomorrow is at 7:24 a.m. You're listening to NOAA Weather Radio, station WXK27, in Austin, Texas, broadcasting on a frequency of 162.4 MHz, originating from the Austin-San Antonio National Weather Service Forecast Office. The current time is 8:57 p.m. Central Daylight Time. The Austin, NOAA Weather Radio Roundup, at 8 p.m. at Austin Bergstrom International, it was mostly cloudy. The temperature was 86, the dew point 71, the relative humidity was 60%, producing a heat index of 91, the wind southeast at 16 miles an hour gusting to 24, and the pressure was 29.77 inches and steady. At Camp Mabry, temperature was 86 degrees. Pflugerville partly cloudy 84. Taylor partly cloudy 82. Lago Vista partly cloudy 84. Georgetown partly cloudy 85. San Marcos clear 86. Burnett mostly cloudy 86. Junction clear 86. San Antonio clear 89. Corpus Christi mostly cloudy 86. Houston mostly cloudy 84. Once again at Austin Bergstrom it was 86, and at Camp Mabry it was 86. Elsewhere across the state, College Station clear 85. Amarillo a thunderstorm was reported 66. Abilene mostly cloudy 86. Dallas-Fort Worth mostly cloudy 89. Your weather synopsis for South Central Texas. Hot, breezy and humid conditions are expected today and Wednesday with high temperatures mostly in the 90s and heat index values climbing into the 100 to 108 degree range over most areas. Isolated rain chances will develop over the coastal prairies today and could spread as far inland as the Austin metro area by late this afternoon. A major pattern change occurs late Wednesday when a storm system pulls abundant tropical moisture into the region. Scattered to potentially numerous showers and thunderstorms are forecast Wednesday into Wednesday night, and then widespread heavy rains are forecast along a slow-moving cold front for Thursday through Friday afternoon. The cumulative heavy rainfall will eventually lead to a flash flood threat. After a mostly wet Friday, rainfall chances and amounts are expected to lower over the weekend with only isolated rain chances expected by early next week. Significant cooling is expected behind the cold front, and high temperatures are expected to be lower than early October normals Friday through at least Tuesday. The coastal waters forecast from Baffin Bay to Port Aransas out 20 nautical miles. This afternoon, southeast winds 10 to 15 knots. Seas 2 to 3 feet. Wave detail, southeast 3 feet at 5 seconds. A slight chance of showers and thunderstorms early. Tonight,
South

Wave detail, southeast 6 feet at 6 seconds. A chance of showers with a slight chance of thunderstorms after midnight. Thursday, southeast winds 15 to 20 knots with gusts up to 25 knots. Seas 5 to 6 feet, occasionally to 8 feet. Wave detail, southeast 6 feet at 7 seconds. A chance of showers with a slight chance of thunderstorms. Thursday night, southeast winds 15 to 20 knots with gusts up to 25 knots. Seas 4 to 5 feet, occasionally to 6 feet. Wave detail, southeast 5 feet at 7 seconds. A chance of showers in the evening, then showers likely with a chance of thunderstorms after midnight. Friday, southeast winds 10 to 15 knots, diminishing to 5 to 10 knots in the afternoon. Seas 3 to 4 feet, occasionally to 5 feet. A chance of thunderstorms. Showers likely, mainly in the morning. Friday night, east winds 5 to 10 knots. Seas 3 to 4 feet, occasionally to 5 feet. Showers. Saturday, northeast winds 5 to 10 knots. Seas around 3 feet. Showers in the morning, then showers likely with a chance of thunderstorms in the afternoon. Saturday night, northeast winds 5 to 10 knots. Seas around 3 feet. Showers likely with a chance of thunderstorms in the evening, then showers after midnight. Winds and seas higher in and near thunderstorms. Flood watch remains in effect from Wednesday evening through Friday evening. What? Flooding caused by excessive rainfall continues to be possible. Where? A portion of south central Texas, including the following counties: Atascosa, Bandera, Bastrop, Bear, Blanco, Burnett, Caldwell, Comal, Dimmitt, Edwards, Frio, Gillespie, Gonzales, Guadalupe, Hayes, Kendall, Kerr, Kinney, Llano, Maverick, Medina, Real, Travis, Uvalde, Valverde, Williamson, Wilson, and Zavala. When? From Wednesday evening through Friday evening. Impacts. There is a potential for life-threatening flooding somewhere in the watch area. Excessive runoff may result in flooding of rivers, creeks, streams, and other low-lying and flood-prone locations. Creeks and streams may rise out of their banks. Flooding may occur in poor drainage and urban areas. Low water crossings may be flooded. Extensive street flooding and flooding of creeks and rivers are possible. Additional details, rainfall totals of 2 to 4 inches with isolated amounts of 8 inches are possible. Some locations that may experience flooding include San Antonio, Austin, Round Rock, New Braunfels, Cedar Park, Georgetown, San Marcos, Pflugerville, Medina, Schertz, Kyle, Del Rio, Eagle Pass, Seguin, Sabalo, Kerrville, Converse, Universal City, Taylor and Uvalde. http://www.weather.gov/safety/. Flood you should monitor later forecasts and be alert for possible flood warnings. Those living in areas prone to flooding should be prepared to take action should flooding develop. The Tropical Weather Outlook. For the North Atlantic, Caribbean Sea, and the Gulf of America, active systems, the National Hurricane Center is issuing advisories on Tropical Storm Hannah, located well to the east of Bermuda, and has issued the final advisory on post-tropical cyclone Fay, located over the central subtropical Atlantic. Tropical cyclone formation is not expected over the next 7 days. Your local forecast. Flood watch in effect from Wednesday evening through Friday evening. Tonight, partly cloudy this evening, then becoming mostly cloudy. Lows in the mid-70s. Southeast winds around 10 miles per hour with gusts up to 25 miles per hour. Wednesday, mostly cloudy in the morning, then partly cloudy with a slight chance of showers and thunderstorms in the afternoon. Humid with highs in the mid-90s. Southeast winds 10 to 15 miles per hour with gusts up to 30 miles per hour. Chance of rain 20%. Highest heat index readings up to 106. Wednesday night, partly cloudy in the evening.

a slight chance of thunderstorms, a slight chance of showers in the evening, then a chance of showers after midnight. Some thunderstorms may produce heavy rainfall. Humid with lows in the mid-70s. Southeast winds 10 to 15 miles per hour with gusts up to 30 miles per hour. Chance of rain 50%. Thursday, showers likely with a slight chance of thunderstorms in the morning, then showers with a chance of thunderstorms in the afternoon. Some thunderstorms may produce heavy rainfall in the morning. Some thunderstorms may produce heavy rainfall in the afternoon. Humid with highs around 90. Temperature falling into the lower 80s in the afternoon. South winds 10 to 15 miles per hour with gusts up to 25 miles per hour. Chance of rain near 100%. Thursday night, showers with a chance of thunderstorms. Some thunderstorms may produce heavy rainfall. Locally heavy rainfall possible. Humid with lows in the lower 70s. Southeast winds around 5 miles per hour. Chance of rain near 100%. Friday, showers with a chance of thunderstorms. Some thunderstorms may produce heavy rainfall. Highs in the lower 80s. Chance of rain 90%. Friday night, showers with a chance of thunderstorms in the evening, then showers likely with a slight chance of thunderstorms after midnight. Lows in the upper 60s. Chance of rain 80%. Saturday, cloudy with showers likely. A slight chance of thunderstorms in the afternoon. Highs in the lower 80s. Chance of rain 70%. Saturday night, mostly cloudy with a 50% chance of showers. Lows in the upper 60s. Sunday, cloudy. A chance of showers in the morning, then showers likely with a slight chance of thunderstorms in the afternoon. Highs in the lower 80s. Chance of rain 60%. Sunday night, mostly cloudy with a slight chance of showers. Lows in the upper 60s. Monday, mostly cloudy with a slight chance of showers. A slight chance of thunderstorms in the afternoon. Highs around 80. Monday night and Tuesday, partly cloudy. Lows in the mid-60s. Highs in the lower 80s. 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The current time is 9:09 p.m. Central Daylight Time. Your weather synopsis for South Central Texas. Hot, breezy and humid conditions are expected today and Wednesday with high temperatures mostly in the 90s and heat index values climbing into the 100 to 108 degree range over most areas. Isolated rain chances will develop over the coastal prairies today and could spread as far inland as the Austin metro area by late this afternoon. A major pattern change occurs late Wednesday when a storm system pulls abundant tropical moisture into the region. Scattered to potentially numerous showers and thunderstorms are forecast Wednesday into Wednesday night, and then widespread heavy rains are forecast along a slow-moving cold front for Thursday through Friday afternoon. The cumulative heavy rainfall will eventually lead to a flash flood threat. After a mostly wet Friday, rainfall chances and amounts are expected to lower over the weekend with only isolated rain chances expected by early next week. Significant cooling is expected behind the cold front, and high temperatures are expected to be lower than early October normals Friday through at least Tuesday. Your local forecast. Flood watch in effect from Wednesday evening through Friday evening. Tonight, partly cloudy this evening, then becoming mostly cloudy. Lows in the mid-70s. Southeast winds around 10 miles per hour with gusts up to 25 miles per hour. Wednesday, mostly cloudy in the morning, then partly cloudy with a slight chance of showers and thunderstorms in the afternoon. Humid with highs in the mid-90s. Southeast winds 10 to 15 miles per hour with gusts up to 30 miles per hour. Chance of rain 20%. Highest heat index readings up to 106.
Wednesday night, partly cloudy in the evening, then becoming cloudy. A slight chance of thunderstorms. A slight chance of showers in the evening, then a chance of showers after midnight. Some thunderstorms may produce heavy rainfall. Humid with lows in the mid-70s. Southeast winds 10 to 15 miles per hour with gusts up to 30 miles per hour. Chance of rain 50%. Thursday, showers likely with a slight chance of thunderstorms in the morning, then showers with a chance of thunderstorms in the afternoon. Some thunderstorms may produce heavy rainfall in the morning. Some thunderstorms may produce heavy rainfall in the afternoon. Humid with highs around 90. Temperature falling into the lower 80s in the afternoon. South winds 10 to 15 miles per hour with gusts up to 25 miles per hour. Chance of rain near 100%. Thursday night, showers with a chance of thunderstorms. Some thunderstorms may produce heavy rainfall. Locally heavy rainfall possible. Humid with lows in the lower 70s. Southeast winds around 5 miles per hour. Chance of rain near 100%. Friday, showers with a chance of thunderstorms. Some thunderstorms may produce heavy rainfall. Highs in the lower 80s. Chance of rain 90%. Friday night, showers with a chance of thunderstorms in the evening, then showers likely with a slight chance of thunderstorms after midnight. Lows in the upper 60s. Chance of rain 80%. Saturday, cloudy with showers likely. A slight chance of thunderstorms in the afternoon. Highs in the lower 80s. Chance of rain 70%. Saturday night, mostly cloudy with a 50% chance of showers. Lows in the upper 60s. Sunday, cloudy. A chance of showers in the morning, then showers likely with a slight chance of thunderstorms in the afternoon. Highs in the lower 80s. Chance of rain 60%. Sunday night, mostly cloudy with a slight chance of showers. Lows in the upper 60s. Monday, mostly cloudy with a slight chance of showers. A slight chance of thunderstorms in the afternoon. Highs around 80. Monday night and Tuesday, partly cloudy. Lows in the mid-60s. Highs in the lower 80s. 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The current time is 9:14 p.m. Central Daylight Time. The Austin NOAA Weather Radio Roundup, at 9 p.m. at Austin Bergstrom International, it was mostly cloudy. The temperature was 84, the dew point 72, the relative humidity was 67%, the wind southeast at 15 miles an hour, and the pressure was 29.79 inches and rising. At Camp Mabry, temperature was 84 degrees. Pflugerville partly cloudy 82. Taylor partly cloudy 81. Lago Vista partly cloudy 83. Georgetown partly cloudy 84. San Marcos partly cloudy 83. Burnett mostly cloudy 84. Junction partly cloudy 85. San Antonio mostly cloudy 88. Corpus Christi mostly cloudy 86. Houston partly cloudy 83. Once again at Austin Bergstrom it was 84, and at Camp Mabry it was 84. Elsewhere across the state, College Station clear 83. Amarillo a thunderstorm was reported 66. Abilene partly cloudy 84. Dallas-Fort Worth mostly cloudy 88. 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A weekly test of the NOAA Weather Radio tone alert is conducted each Wednesday between 10 a.m. and noon, unless severe.

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Our telephone number is 830-629-0130. Your weather synopsis for South Central Texas. Hot, breezy, and humid conditions are expected today and Wednesday, with high temperatures mostly in the 90s and heat index values climbing into the 100 to 108 degree range over most areas. Isolated rain chances will develop over the coastal prairies today and could spread as far inland as the Austin metro area by late this afternoon. A major pattern change occurs late Wednesday when a storm system pulls abundant tropical moisture into the region. Scattered to potentially numerous showers and thunderstorms are forecast Wednesday into Wednesday night, and then widespread heavy rains are forecast along a slow-moving cold front for Thursday through Friday afternoon. The cumulative heavy rainfall will eventually lead to a flash flood threat. After a mostly wet Friday, rainfall chances and amounts are expected to lower over the weekend, with only isolated rain chances expected by early next week. Significant cooling is expected behind the cold front, and high temperatures are expected to be lower than early October normals Friday through at least Tuesday. Your local forecast. Flood watch in effect from Wednesday evening through Friday evening. Tonight, partly cloudy this evening, then becoming mostly cloudy. Lows in the mid-70s. Southeast winds around 10 miles per hour with gusts up to 25 miles per hour. Wednesday, mostly cloudy in the morning, then partly cloudy with a slight chance of showers and thunderstorms in the afternoon. Humid with highs in the mid-90s. Southeast winds 10 to 15 miles per hour with gusts up to 30 miles per hour. Chance of rain 20%. Highest heat index readings up to 106. Wednesday night, partly cloudy in the evening, then becoming cloudy. A slight chance of thunderstorms. A slight chance of showers in the evening, then a chance of showers after midnight. Some thunderstorms may produce heavy rainfall. Humid with lows in the mid-70s. Southeast winds 10 to 15 miles per hour with gusts up to 30 miles per hour. Chance of rain 50%. Thursday, showers likely with a slight chance of thunderstorms in the morning, then showers with a chance of thunderstorms in the afternoon. Some thunderstorms may produce heavy rainfall in the morning. Some thunderstorms may produce heavy rainfall in the afternoon. Humid with highs around 90. Temperature falling into the lower 80s in the afternoon. South winds 10 to 15 miles per hour with gusts up to 25 miles per hour. Chance of rain near 100%. Thursday night, showers with a chance of thunderstorms. Some thunderstorms may produce heavy rainfall. Locally heavy rainfall possible. Humid with lows in the lower 70s. Southeast winds around 5 miles per hour. Chance of rain near 100%. Friday, showers with a chance of thunderstorms. Some thunderstorms may produce heavy rainfall. Highs in the lower 80s. Chance of rain 90%. Friday night, showers with a chance of thunderstorms in the evening, then showers likely with a slight chance of thunderstorms after midnight. Lows in the upper 60s. Chance of rain 80%. Saturday, cloudy with showers likely. A slight chance of thunderstorms in the afternoon. Highs in the lower 80s. Chance of rain 70%. Saturday night, mostly cloudy with a 50% chance of showers. Lows in the upper 60s. Sunday, cloudy. A chance of showers in the morning, then showers likely with a slight chance of thunderstorms in the afternoon. Highs in the lower 80s. Chance of rain 60%. Sunday night, mostly cloudy with a slight chance of showers. Lows in the upper 60s. Monday, mostly cloudy with a slight chance of showers. A slight chance of thunderstorms in the afternoon. Highs around 80. Monday night and Tuesday, partly cloudy. Lows in the mid 60s. Highs in the lower 80s.

flood watch remains in effect from Wednesday evening through Friday evening. What? Flooding caused by excessive rainfall continues to be possible. Where? A portion of south central Texas, including the following counties: Atascosa, Bandera, Bastrop, Bear, Blanco, Burnett, Caldwell, Comal, Dimmitt, Edwards, Frio, Gillespie, Gonzales, Guadalupe, Hayes, Kendall, Kerr, Kinney, Leno, Maverick, Medina, Real, Travis, Uvalde, Valverde, Williamson, Wilson, and Zavala. When? From Wednesday evening through Friday evening. Impacts. There is a potential for life-threatening flooding somewhere in the watch area. Excessive runoff may result in flooding of rivers, creeks, streams, and other low-lying and flood-prone locations. Creeks and streams may rise out of their banks. Flooding may occur in poor drainage and urban areas. Low water crossings may be flooded. Extensive street flooding and flooding of creeks and rivers are possible. Additional details: rainfall totals of 2 to 4 inches with isolated amounts of 8 inches are possible. Some locations that may experience flooding include San Antonio, Austin, Round Rock, New Braun Falls, Cedar Park, Georgetown, San Marcos, Pflugerville, Medina, Schertz, Kyle, Del Rio, Eagle Pass, Seguin, Sabalo, Kerrville, Converse, Universal City, Taylor, and Uvalde. http://www.weather.gov/safety/. 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You should monitor later forecasts and be alert for possible flood warnings. Those living in areas prone to flooding should be prepared to take action should flooding develop. 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The current time is 9:23 p.m. Central Daylight Time. The Austin NOAA Weather Radio Roundup, at 9 p.m. at Austin Bergstrom International, it was mostly cloudy. The temperature was 84, the dew point 72, the relative humidity was 67%, the wind southeast at 15 miles an hour, and the pressure was 29.79 inches and rising. At Camp Mabry, temperature was 84 degrees. Pflugerville, partly cloudy, 82. Taylor, partly cloudy, 81. Lago Vista, partly cloudy, 83. Georgetown, partly cloudy, 84. San Marcos, partly cloudy, 83. Burnett, mostly cloudy, 84. Junction, partly cloudy, 85. San Antonio, mostly cloudy, 88. Corpus Christi, mostly cloudy, 86. Houston, partly cloudy, 83. Once again, at Austin Bergstrom, it was 84, and at Camp Mabry, it was 84. Elsewhere across the state, College Station clear 83. Amarillo, a thunderstorm was reported 66. Abilene, partly cloudy 84. Dallas-Fort Worth, mostly cloudy 88. Your weather synopsis for South Central Texas. Hot, breezy, and humid conditions are expected today and Wednesday, with high temperatures mostly in the 90s and heat index values climbing into the 100 to 108 degree range over most areas. Isolated rain chances will develop over the coastal prairies today and could spread as far inland as the Austin metro area by late this afternoon. A major pattern change occurs late Wednesday when a storm system pulls abundant tropical moisture into the region. Scattered to potentially numerous showers and thunderstorms are forecast Wednesday into Wednesday night, and then widespread heavy rains are forecast along a slow-moving cold front for Thursday through Friday afternoon. The cumulative heavy rainfall will eventually lead to a flash flood threat. After a mostly wet Friday, rainfall chances and amounts are expected to lower over the weekend, with only isolated rain chances expected by early next week. Significant cooling is expected behind the cold front, and high temperatures are expected to be lower than early October normals Friday through at least Tuesday. Your local forecast. Flood watch in effect from Wednesday evening through

evening. Tonight, partly cloudy this evening, then becoming mostly cloudy. Lows in the mid-70s. Southeast winds around 10 miles per hour with gusts up to 25 miles per hour. Wednesday, mostly cloudy in the morning, then partly cloudy with a slight chance of showers and thunderstorms in the afternoon. Humid with highs in the mid-90s. Southeast winds 10 to 15 miles per hour with gusts up to 30 miles per hour. Chance of rain 20%. Highest heat index readings up to 106. Wednesday night, partly cloudy in the evening, then becoming cloudy. A slight chance of thunderstorms. A slight chance of showers in the evening, then a chance of showers after midnight. Some thunderstorms may produce heavy rainfall. Humid with lows in the mid-70s. Southeast winds 10 to 15 miles per hour with gusts up to 30 miles per hour. Chance of rain 50%. Thursday, showers likely with a slight chance of thunderstorms in the morning, then showers with a chance of thunderstorms in the afternoon. Some thunderstorms may produce heavy rainfall in the morning. Some thunderstorms may produce heavy rainfall in the afternoon. Humid with highs around 90. Temperature falling into the lower 80s in the afternoon. South winds 10 to 15 miles per hour with gusts up to 25 miles per hour. Chance of rain near 100%. Thursday night, showers with a chance of thunderstorms. Some thunderstorms may produce heavy rainfall. Locally heavy rainfall possible. Humid with lows in the lower 70s. Southeast winds around 5 miles per hour. Chance of rain near 100%. Friday, showers with a chance of thunderstorms. Some thunderstorms may produce heavy rainfall. Highs in the lower 80s. Chance of rain 90%. Friday night, showers with a chance of thunderstorms in the evening, then showers likely with a slight chance of thunderstorms after midnight. Lows in the upper 60s. Chance of rain 80%. Saturday, cloudy with showers likely. A slight chance of thunderstorms in the afternoon. Highs in the lower 80s. Chance of rain 70%. Saturday night, mostly cloudy with a 50% chance of showers. Lows in the upper 60s. Sunday, cloudy. A chance of showers in the morning, then showers likely with a slight chance of thunderstorms in the afternoon. Highs in the lower 80s. Chance of rain 60%. Sunday night, mostly cloudy with a slight chance of showers. Lows in the upper 60s. Monday, mostly cloudy with a slight chance of showers. A slight chance of thunderstorms in the afternoon. Highs around 80. Monday night and Tuesday, partly cloudy. Lows in the mid-60s. Highs in the lower 80s. 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The coastal waters forecast from Baffin Bay to Port Aransas out 20 nautical miles. This afternoon, southeast winds 10 to 15 knots. Seas 2 to 3 feet. Wave detail, southeast 3 feet at 5 seconds. A slight chance of showers and thunderstorms early. Tonight, southeast winds 15 to 20 knots. Seas 3 to 5 feet, occasionally to 6 feet. Wave detail, southeast 5 feet at 6 seconds. A chance of showers after midnight. Wednesday, southeast winds 15 to 20 knots with gusts up to 25 knots. Seas 4 to 5 feet, occasionally to 6 feet. Wave detail, southeast 5 feet at 6 seconds. A slight chance of showers and thunderstorms in the morning. Wednesday night, southeast winds 15 to 20 knots, increasing to 20 to 25 knots after midnight. Seas 4 to 6 feet, occasionally to 8 feet. Wave detail, southeast 6 feet at 6 seconds. A chance of showers with a slight chance of thunderstorms after midnight.

Thursday. Southeast winds 15 to 20 knots with gusts up to 25 knots. Seas 5 to 6 feet, occasionally to 8 feet. Wave detail, southeast 6 feet at 7 seconds. A chance of showers with a slight chance of thunderstorms. Thursday night, southeast winds 15 to 20 knots with gusts up to 25 knots. Seas 4 to 5 feet, occasionally to 6 feet. Wave detail, southeast 5 feet at 7 seconds. A chance of showers in the evening, then showers likely with a chance of thunderstorms after midnight. Friday, southeast winds 10 to 15 knots, diminishing to 5 to 10 knots in the afternoon. Seas 3 to 4 feet, occasionally to 5 feet. A chance of thunderstorms. Showers likely, mainly in the morning. Friday night, east winds 5 to 10 knots. Seas 3 to 4 feet, occasionally to 5 feet. Showers. Saturday, northeast winds 5 to 10 knots. Seas around 3 feet. Showers in the morning, then showers likely with a chance of thunderstorms in the afternoon. Saturday night, northeast winds 5 to 10 knots. Seas around 3 feet. Showers likely with a chance of thunderstorms in the evening, then showers after midnight. Winds and seas higher and near thunderstorms. Flood watch remains in effect from Wednesday evening through Friday evening. What? Flooding caused by excessive rainfall continues to be possible. Where? A portion of south central Texas, including the following counties: Atascosa, Bandera, Bastrop, Bear, Blanco, Burnett, Caldwell, Comal, Dimmitt, Edwards, Frio, Gillespie, Gonzales, Guadalupe, Burnett, Caldwell, Comal, Dimmitt, Edwards, Frio, Gillespie, Gonzales, Guadalupe, Hayes, Kendall, Kerr, Kinney, Llano, Maverick, Medina, Real, Travis, Uvalde, Valverde, Williamson, Wilson, and Zavala. When? From Wednesday evening through Friday evening. Impacts. There is a potential for life-threatening flooding somewhere in the watch area. Excessive runoff may result in flooding of rivers, creeks, streams, and other low-lying and flood-prone locations. Creeks and streams may rise out of their banks. Flooding may occur in poor drainage and urban areas. Low water crossings may be flooded. Extensive street flooding and flooding of creeks and rivers are possible. Additional details, rainfall totals of 2 to 4 inches with isolated amounts of 8 inches are possible. Some locations that may experience flooding include San Antonio, Austin, Round Rock, New Braunfels, Cedar Park, Georgetown, San Marcos, Pflugerville, Medina, Schertz, Kyle, Del Rio, Eagle Pass, Seguin, Sabalo, Kerrville, Converse, Universal City, Taylor and Uvalde. http://www.weather.gov/safety/. Flood you should monitor later forecasts and be alert for possible flood warnings. Those living in areas prone to flooding should be prepared to take action should flooding develop. The current time is 9:34 p.m. Central Daylight Time. The Austin, NOAA Weather Radio Roundup, at 9 p.m. at Austin Bergstrom International, it was mostly cloudy. The temperature was 84, the dew point 72, the relative humidity was 67%, the wind southeast at 15 miles an hour, and the pressure was 29.79 inches and rising. At Camp Mabry, temperature was 84 degrees. Pflugerville partly cloudy 82. Taylor partly cloudy 81. Lago Vista partly cloudy 83. Georgetown partly cloudy 84. San Marcos partly cloudy 83. Burnett mostly cloudy 84. Junction partly cloudy 85. San Antonio mostly cloudy 88. Corpus Christi mostly cloudy 86. Houston partly cloudy 83. Once again at Austin Bergstrom it was 84, and at Camp Mabry it was 84. Elsewhere across the state, College Station clear 83. Amarillo a thunderstorm was reported 66.

Abilene, partly cloudy, 84. Dallas, Fort Worth, mostly cloudy, 88. The Tropical Weather Outlook. For the North Atlantic, Caribbean Sea, and the Gulf of America, active systems, the National Hurricane Center is issuing advisories on Tropical Storm Hannah, located well to the east of Bermuda, and has issued the final advisory on post-tropical cyclone Fay, located over the central subtropical Atlantic. Tropical cyclone formation is not expected over the next 7 days. Your weather synopsis for South Central Texas. Hot, breezy, and humid conditions are expected today and Wednesday, with high temperatures mostly in the 90s and heat index values climbing into the 100 to 108 degree range over most areas. Isolated rain chances will develop over the coastal prairies today and could spread as far inland as the Austin metro area by late this afternoon. A major pattern change occurs late Wednesday when a storm system pulls abundant tropical moisture into the region. Scattered to potentially numerous showers and thunderstorms are forecast Wednesday into Wednesday night, and then widespread heavy rains are forecast along a slow-moving cold front for Thursday through Friday afternoon. The cumulative heavy rainfall will eventually lead to a flash flood threat. After a mostly wet Friday, rainfall chances and amounts are expected to lower over the weekend, with only isolated rain chances expected by early next week. Significant cooling is expected behind the cold front, and high temperatures are expected to be lower than early October normals Friday through at least Tuesday. Your local forecast. Flood watch in effect from Wednesday evening through Friday evening. Tonight, partly cloudy this evening, then becoming mostly cloudy. Lows in the mid-70s. Southeast winds around 10 miles per hour with gusts up to 25 miles per hour. Wednesday, mostly cloudy in the morning, then partly cloudy with a slight chance of showers and thunderstorms in the afternoon. Humid with highs in the mid-90s. Southeast winds 10 to 15 miles per hour with gusts up to 30 miles per hour. Chance of rain 20%. Highest heat index readings up to 106. Wednesday night, partly cloudy in the evening, then becoming cloudy. A slight chance of thunderstorms. A slight chance of showers in the evening, then a chance of showers after midnight. Some thunderstorms may produce heavy rainfall. Humid with lows in the mid-70s. Southeast winds 10 to 15 miles per hour with gusts up to 30 miles per hour. Chance of rain 50%. Thursday, showers likely with a slight chance of thunderstorms in the morning, then showers with a chance of thunderstorms in the afternoon. Some thunderstorms may produce heavy rainfall in the morning. Some thunderstorms may produce heavy rainfall in the afternoon. Humid with highs around 90. Temperature falling into the lower 80s in the afternoon. South winds 10 to 15 miles per hour with gusts up to 25 miles per hour. Chance of rain near 100%. Thursday night, showers with a chance of thunderstorms. Some thunderstorms may produce heavy rainfall. Locally heavy rainfall possible. Humid with lows in the lower 70s. Southeast winds around 5 miles per hour. Chance of rain near 100%. Friday, showers with a chance of thunderstorms. Some thunderstorms may produce heavy rainfall. Highs in the lower 80s. Chance of rain 90%. Friday night, showers with a chance of thunderstorms in the evening, then showers likely with a slight chance of thunderstorms after midnight. Lows in the upper 60s. Chance of rain 80%. Saturday, cloudy with showers likely. A slight chance of thunderstorms in the afternoon. Highs in the lower 80s. Chance of rain 70%. Saturday night, mostly cloudy with a 50% chance of showers. Lows in the upper 60s. Sunday, cloudy. A chance of showers in the morning, then showers likely with a slight chance of thunderstorms in the afternoon. Highs in the lower 80s. Chance of rain 60%. Sunday night, mostly cloudy with a slight chance of showers. Lows in the upper 60s. Monday,

mostly cloudy with a slight chance of showers. A slight chance of thunderstorms in the afternoon. Highs around 80. Monday night and Tuesday, partly cloudy. Lows in the mid-60s. Highs in the lower 80s. 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The current time is 9:41 p.m. Central Daylight Time. The Austin NOAA Weather Radio Roundup. At 9 p.m. at Austin Bergstrom International, it was mostly cloudy. The temperature was 84, the dew point 72, the relative humidity was 67%, the wind southeast at 15 miles an hour, and the pressure was 29.79 inches and rising. Headcamp Mabry. Temperature was 84 degrees. Pflugerville partly cloudy 82. Taylor partly cloudy 81. Lago Vista partly cloudy 83. Georgetown partly cloudy 84. San Marcos partly cloudy 83. Vernon mostly cloudy 84. Junction partly cloudy 85. San Antonio mostly cloudy 88. Corpus Christi mostly cloudy 86. Houston partly cloudy 83. Once again at Austin Bergstrom it was 84, and at Camp Mabry it was 84. Elsewhere across the state, College Station clear 83. Amarillo a thunderstorm was reported 66. Abilene partly cloudy 84. Dallas-Fort Worth mostly cloudy 88. Your weather synopsis for South Central Texas. Hot, breezy, and humid conditions are expected today and Wednesday with high temperatures mostly in the 90s and heat index values climbing into the 100 to 108 degree range over most areas. Isolated rain chances will develop over the coastal prairies today and could spread as far inland as the Austin metro area by late this afternoon. A major pattern change occurs late Wednesday when a storm system pulls abundant tropical moisture into the region. Scattered to potentially numerous showers and thunderstorms are forecast Wednesday into Wednesday night, and then widespread heavy rains are forecast along a slow-moving cold front for Thursday through Friday afternoon. The cumulative heavy rainfall will eventually lead to a flash flood threat. After a mostly wet Friday, rainfall chances and amounts are expected to lower over the weekend with only isolated rain chances expected by early next week. Significant cooling is expected behind the cold front, and high temperatures are expected to be lower than early October normals Friday through at least Tuesday. Your local forecast. Flood watch in effect from Wednesday evening through Friday evening. Tonight, partly cloudy this evening, then becoming mostly cloudy. Lows in the mid-70s. Southeast winds around 10 miles per hour with gusts up to 25 miles per hour. Wednesday, mostly cloudy in the morning, then partly cloudy with a slight chance of showers and thunderstorms in the afternoon. Humid with highs in the mid-90s. Southeast winds 10 to 15 miles per hour with gusts up to 30 miles per hour. Chance of rain 20%. Highest heat index readings up to 106. Wednesday night, partly cloudy in the evening, then becoming cloudy. A slight chance of thunderstorms. A slight chance of showers in the evening, then a chance of showers after midnight. Some thunderstorms may produce heavy rainfall. Humid with lows in the mid-70s. Southeast winds 10 to 15 miles per hour with gusts up to 30 miles per hour. Chance of rain 50%. Thursday, showers likely with a slight chance of thunderstorms in the morning, then showers with a chance of thunderstorms in the afternoon. Some thunderstorms may produce heavy rainfall in the morning. Some thunderstorms may produce heavy rainfall in the afternoon. Humid with highs around 90. Temperature falling into the lower 80s in the afternoon. South winds 10 to 15 miles per hour with gusts up to 25 miles per hour. Chance of rain near 100%. Thursday night, showers with a chance of thunderstorms.

some thunderstorms may produce heavy rainfall. Locally heavy rainfall possible. Humid with lows in the lower 70s. Southeast winds around 5 miles per hour. Chance of rain near 100%. Friday, showers with a chance of thunderstorms. Some thunderstorms may produce heavy rainfall. Highs in the lower 80s. Chance of rain 90%. Friday night, showers with a chance of thunderstorms in the evening, then showers likely with a slight chance of thunderstorms after midnight. Lows in the upper 60s. Chance of rain 80%. Saturday, cloudy with showers likely. A slight chance of thunderstorms in the afternoon. Highs in the lower 80s. Chance of rain 70%. Saturday night, mostly cloudy with a 50% chance of showers. Lows in the upper 60s. Sunday, cloudy. A chance of showers in the morning, then showers likely with a slight chance of thunderstorms in the afternoon. Highs in the lower 80s. Chance of rain 60%. Sunday night, mostly cloudy with a slight chance of showers. Lows in the upper 60s. Monday, mostly cloudy with a slight chance of showers. A slight chance of thunderstorms in the afternoon. Highs around 80. Monday night and Tuesday, partly cloudy. Lows in the mid-60s. Highs in the lower 80s. Flood watch remains in effect from Wednesday evening through Friday evening. What? Flooding caused by excessive rainfall continues to be possible. Where? A portion of South Central Texas, including the following counties, Atascosa, Bandera, Bastrop, Bear, Blanco, Burnett, Caldwell, Comal, Dimmitt, Edwards, Frio, Gillespie, Gonzales, Guadalupe, Hayes, Kendall, Kerr, Kinney, Llano, Maverick, Medina, Real, Travis, Uvalde, Valverde, Williamson, Wilson, and Zavala. When, from Wednesday evening through Friday evening. Impacts, there is a potential for life-threatening flooding somewhere in the watch area. Excessive runoff may result in flooding of rivers, creeks, streams, and other low-lying and flood-prone locations. Creeks and streams may rise out of their banks. Flooding may occur in poor drainage and urban areas. Low water crossings may be flooded. Extensive street flooding and flooding of creeks and rivers are possible. Additional details, rainfall totals of 2 to 4 inches with isolated amounts of 8 inches are possible. Some locations that may experience flooding include San Antonio, Austin, Round Rock, New Braunfels, Cedar Park, Georgetown, San Marcos, Pflugerville, Medina, Schertz, Kyle, Del Rio, Eagle Pass, Seguin, Sabalo, Kerrville, Converse, Universal City, Taylor and Uvalde. http://www.weather.gov/safety/flood. You should monitor later forecasts and be alert for possible flood warnings. Those living in areas prone to flooding should be prepared to take action should flooding develop. 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The current time is 9:50 p.m. Central Daylight Time. The Austin NOAA Weather Radio Roundup, at 9 p.m. at Austin Bergstrom International, it was mostly cloudy. The temperature was 84, the dew point 72, the relative humidity was 67%, the wind southeast at 15 miles an hour, and the pressure was 29.79 inches and rising. At Camp Mabry, temperature was 84 degrees. Pflugerville partly cloudy 82. Taylor partly cloudy 81. Lago Vista partly cloudy 83. Georgetown partly cloudy 84. San Marcos partly cloudy 83. Burnett mostly cloudy 84. Junction partly cloudy 85. San Antonio mostly cloudy 88. Corpus Christi mostly cloudy 86. Houston partly

Partly cloudy, 83. Once again at Austin Bergstrom, it was 84, and at Camp Mabry, it was 84. Elsewhere across the state, College Station clear, 83. Amarillo, a thunderstorm was reported, 66. Abilene, partly cloudy, 84. Dallas, Fort Worth, mostly cloudy, 88. Your weather synopsis for South Central Texas. Hot, breezy, and humid conditions are expected today and Wednesday, with high temperatures mostly in the 90s and heat index values climbing into the 100 to 108 degree range over most areas. Isolated rain chances will develop over the coastal prairies today and could spread as far inland as the Austin metro area by late this afternoon. A major pattern change occurs late Wednesday when a storm system pulls abundant tropical moisture into the region. Scattered to potentially numerous showers and thunderstorms are forecast Wednesday into Wednesday night, and then widespread heavy rains are forecast along a slow-moving cold front for Thursday through Friday afternoon. The cumulative heavy rainfall will eventually lead to a flash flood threat. After a mostly wet Friday, rainfall chances and amounts are expected to lower over the weekend, with only isolated rain chances expected by early next week. Significant cooling is expected behind the cold front, and high temperatures are expected to be lower than early October normals Friday through at least Tuesday. Your local forecast. Flood watch in effect from Wednesday evening through Friday evening. Tonight, partly cloudy this evening, then becoming mostly cloudy. Lows in the mid-70s. Southeast winds around 10 miles per hour with gusts up to 25 miles per hour. Wednesday, mostly cloudy in the morning, then partly cloudy with a slight chance of showers and thunderstorms in the afternoon. Humid with highs in the mid-90s. Southeast winds 10 to 15 miles per hour with gusts up to 30 miles per hour. Chance of rain 20%. Highest heat index readings up to 106. Wednesday night, partly cloudy in the evening, then becoming cloudy. A slight chance of thunderstorms. A slight chance of showers in the evening, then a chance of showers after midnight. Some thunderstorms may produce heavy rainfall. Humid with lows in the mid-70s. Southeast winds 10 to 15 miles per hour with gusts up to 30 miles per hour. Chance of rain 50%. Thursday, showers likely with a slight chance of thunderstorms in the morning, then showers with a chance of thunderstorms in the afternoon. Some thunderstorms may produce heavy rainfall in the morning. Some thunderstorms may produce heavy rainfall in the afternoon. Humid with highs around 90. Temperature falling into the lower 80s in the afternoon. South winds 10 to 15 miles per hour with gusts up to 25 miles per hour. Chance of rain near 100%. Thursday night, showers with a chance of thunderstorms. Some thunderstorms may produce heavy rainfall. Locally heavy rainfall possible. Humid with lows in the lower 70s. Southeast winds around 5 miles per hour. Chance of rain near 100%. Friday, showers with a chance of thunderstorms. Some thunderstorms may produce heavy rainfall. Highs in the lower 80s. Chance of rain 90%. Friday night, showers with a chance of thunderstorms in the evening, then showers likely with a slight chance of thunderstorms after midnight. Lows in the upper 60s. Chance of rain 80%. Saturday, cloudy with showers likely. A slight chance of thunderstorms in the afternoon. Highs in the lower 80s. Chance of rain 70%. Saturday night, mostly cloudy with a 50% chance of showers. Lows in the upper 60s. Sunday, cloudy. A chance of showers in the morning, then showers likely with a slight chance of thunderstorms in the afternoon. Highs in the lower 80s. Chance of rain 60%. Sunday night, mostly cloudy with a slight chance of showers. Lows in the upper 60s. Monday, mostly cloudy with a slight chance of showers. A slight chance of thunderstorms in the afternoon. Highs around 80.
Monday night and Tuesday, partly cloudy.

lows in the mid-60s, highs in the lower 80s. 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It was mostly cloudy. The temperature was 84, the dew point 72, the relative humidity was 67%, the wind southeast at 15 miles an hour, and the pressure was 29.79 inches and rising. At Camp Mabry, temperature was 84 degrees. Pflugerville, partly cloudy, 82. Taylor, partly cloudy, 81. Lago Vista, partly cloudy, 83. Georgetown, partly cloudy, 84. San Marcos, partly cloudy, 83. Bernard, mostly cloudy, 84. Junction, partly cloudy, 85. San Antonio, mostly cloudy, 88. Corpus Christi, mostly cloudy, 86. Houston, partly cloudy, 83. Once again at Austin Bergstrom, it was 84, and at Camp Mabry, it was 84. Elsewhere across the state, College Station clear 83. Amarillo, a thunderstorm was reported 66. Abilene, partly cloudy 84. Dallas, Fort Worth, mostly cloudy 88. Your weather synopsis for South Central Texas. Hot, breezy, and humid conditions are expected today and Wednesday with high temperatures mostly in the 90s and heat index values climbing into the 100 to 108 degree range over most areas. Isolated rain chances will develop over the coastal prairies today and could spread as far inland as the Austin metro area by late this afternoon. A major pattern change occurs late Wednesday when a storm system pulls abundant tropical moisture into the region. Scattered to potentially numerous showers and thunderstorms are forecast Wednesday into Wednesday night, and then widespread heavy rains are forecast along a slow-moving cold front for Thursday through Friday afternoon. The cumulative heavy rainfall will eventually lead to a flash flood threat. After a mostly wet Friday, rainfall chances and amounts are expected to lower over the weekend with only isolated rain chances expected by early next week. Significant cooling is expected behind the cold front, and high temperature are expected to be lower than early October normals Friday through at least Tuesday. Your local forecast. Flood watch in effect from Wednesday evening through Friday evening. Tonight, partly cloudy this evening, then becoming mostly cloudy. Lows in the mid-70s. Southeast winds around 10 miles per hour with gusts up to 25 miles per hour. Wednesday, mostly cloudy in the morning, then partly cloudy with a slight chance of showers and thunderstorms in the afternoon. Humid with highs in the mid-90s. Southeast winds 10 to 15 miles per hour with gusts up to 30 miles per hour. Chance of rain 20%. Highest heat index readings up to 106. Wednesday night, partly cloudy in the evening, then becoming cloudy. A slight chance of thunderstorms. A slight chance of showers in the evening, then a chance of showers after midnight. Some thunderstorms may produce heavy rainfall. Humid with lows in the mid-70s. Southeast winds 10 to 15 miles per hour with gusts up to 30 miles per hour. Chance of rain 50%. Thursday, showers likely with a slight chance of thunderstorms in the morning, then showers with a chance of thunderstorms in the afternoon. Some thunderstorms may produce heavy rainfall in the morning. Some thunderstorms may produce heavy rainfall in the afternoon. Humid with highs around 90. Temperature falling into the lower 80s in the afternoon. South winds 10 to 15 miles per hour with gusts up to 25 miles per hour. Chance of rain near 100%. Thursday night, showers with a chance of thunderstorms. Some thunderstorms may produce heavy rainfall. Locally heavy rainfall possible. Humid with lows in the lower 70s. Southeast winds around

a chance of showers in the morning, then showers likely with a slight chance of thunderstorms in the afternoon. Highs in the lower 80s. Chance of rain 60%. Sunday night, mostly cloudy with a slight chance of showers. Lows in the upper 60s. Monday, mostly cloudy with a slight chance of showers. A slight chance of thunderstorms in the afternoon. Highs around 80. Monday night and Tuesday, partly cloudy. Lows in the mid-60s. Highs in the lower 80s. The coastal waters forecast from Baffin Bay to Port Aransas out 20 nautical miles. This afternoon, southeast winds 10 to 15 knots. Seas 2 to 3 feet. Wave detail, southeast 3 feet at 5 seconds. A slight chance of showers and thunderstorms early. Tonight, southeast winds 15 to 20 knots. Seas 3 to 5 feet, occasionally to 6 feet. Wave detail, southeast 5 feet at 6 seconds. A chance of showers after midnight. Wednesday, southeast winds 15 to 20 knots with gusts up to 25 knots. Seas 4 to 5 feet, occasionally to 6 feet. Wave detail, southeast 5 feet at 6 seconds. A slight chance of showers and thunderstorms in the morning. Wednesday night, southeast winds 15 to 20 knots, increasing to 20 to 25 knots after midnight. Seas 4 to 6 feet, occasionally to 8 feet. Wave detail, southeast 6 feet at 6 seconds. A chance of showers with a slight chance of thunderstorms after midnight. Thursday, southeast winds 15 to 20 knots with gusts up to 25 knots. Seas 5 to 6 feet, occasionally to 8 feet. Wave detail, southeast 6 feet at 7 seconds. A chance of showers with a slight chance of thunderstorms. Thursday night, southeast winds 15 to 20 knots with gusts up to 25 knots. Seas 4 to 5 feet, occasionally to 6 feet. Wave detail, southeast 5 feet at 7 seconds. A chance of showers in the evening, then showers likely with a chance of thunderstorms after midnight. Friday, southeast winds 10 to 15 knots, diminishing to 5 to 10 knots in the afternoon. Seas 3 to 4 feet, occasionally to 5 feet. A chance of thunderstorms. Showers likely, mainly in the morning. Friday night, east winds 5 to 10 knots. Seas 3 to 4 feet, occasionally to 5 feet. Showers. Saturday, northeast winds 5 to 10 knots. Seas around 3 feet. Showers in the morning, then showers likely with a chance of thunderstorms in the afternoon. Saturday night, northeast winds 5 to 10 knots. Seas around 3 feet. Showers likely with a chance of thunderstorms in the evening, then showers after midnight. Winds and seas higher and near thunderstorms. Flood watch remains in effect from Wednesday evening through Friday evening. What? Flooding caused by excessive rainfall continues to be possible. Where? A portion of south central Texas, including the following counties: Atascosa, Bandera, Bastrop, Mayer, Blanco, Burnett, Caldwell, Comal, Dimmitt, Edwards, Frio, Gillespie, Gonzales, Guadalupe, Hayes, Kendall, Kerr, Kinney, Leno, Maverick, Medina, Real, Travis, Uvalde, Valverde, Williamson, Wilson, and Zavala. When, from Wednesday evening through Friday evening. Impacts, there is a potential for life-threatening flooding somewhere in the watch area. Excessive runoff may result in flooding of rivers, creeks, streams, and other low-lying and flood-prone locations. Creeks and streams may rise out of their banks. Flooding may occur in poor drainage and urban areas. Low water crossings may be flooded. Extensive street flooding and flooding of creeks and rivers are possible. Additional details, rainfall totals of 2 to 4 inches with isolated amounts of 8 inches are possible. Some locations that may experience flooding include San Antonio, Austin, Round Rock, New Braunfels, Cedar Park, Georgetown,

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You should monitor later forecasts and be alert for possible flood warnings. Those living in areas prone to flooding should be prepared to take action should flooding develop. The Tropical Weather Outlook. For the North Atlantic, Caribbean Sea, and the Gulf of America, active systems, the National Hurricane Center is issuing advisories on Tropical Storm Hanna, located well to the east of Bermuda, and has issued the final advisory on Post-Tropical Cyclone Fay, located over the central subtropical Atlantic. Tropical cyclone formation is not expected over the next 7 days. 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The current time is 10:08 p.m. Central Daylight Time. Your weather synopsis for South Central Texas. Hot, breezy, and humid conditions are expected today and Wednesday, with high temperatures mostly in the 90s and heat index values climbing into the 100 to 108 degree range over most areas. Isolated rain chances will develop over the coastal prairies today and could spread as far inland as the Austin metro area by late this afternoon. A major pattern change occurs late Wednesday when a storm system pulls abundant tropical moisture into the region. Scattered to potentially numerous showers and thunderstorms are forecast Wednesday into Wednesday night, and then widespread heavy rains are forecast along a slow-moving cold front for Thursday through Friday afternoon. The cumulative heavy rainfall will eventually lead to a flash flood threat. After a mostly wet Friday, rainfall chances and amounts are expected to lower over the weekend, with only isolated rain chances expected by early next week. Significant cooling is expected behind the cold front, and high temperature are expected to be lower than early October normals Friday through at least Tuesday. Your local forecast. Flood watch in effect from Wednesday evening through Friday evening. Tonight, partly cloudy this evening, then becoming mostly cloudy. Lows in the mid-70s. Southeast winds around 10 miles per hour with gusts up to 25 miles per hour. Wednesday, mostly cloudy in the morning, then partly cloudy with a slight chance of showers and thunderstorms in the afternoon.

chance of rain 20%. Highest heat index readings up to 106. Wednesday night, partly cloudy in the evening, then becoming cloudy. A slight chance of thunderstorms. A slight chance of showers in the evening, then a chance of showers after midnight. Some thunderstorms may produce heavy rainfall. Humid with lows in the mid-70s. Southeast winds 10 to 15 miles per hour with gusts up to 30 miles per hour. Chance of rain 50%. Thursday, showers likely with a slight chance of thunderstorms in the morning, then showers with a chance of thunderstorms in the afternoon. Some thunderstorms may produce heavy rainfall in the morning. Some thunderstorms may produce heavy rainfall in the afternoon. Humid with highs around 90. Temperature falling into the lower 80s in the afternoon. South winds 10 to 15 miles per hour with gusts up to 25 miles per hour. Chance of rain near 100%. Thursday night, showers with a chance of thunderstorms. Some thunderstorms may produce heavy rainfall. Locally heavy rainfall possible. Humid with lows in the lower 70s. Southeast winds around 5 miles per hour. Chance of rain near 100%. Friday, showers with a chance of thunderstorms. Some thunderstorms may produce heavy rainfall. Highs in the lower 80s. Chance of rain 90%. Friday night, showers with a chance of thunderstorms in the evening, then showers likely with a slight chance of thunderstorms after midnight. Lows in the upper 60s. Chance of rain 80%. Saturday, cloudy with showers likely. A slight chance of thunderstorms in the afternoon. Highs in the lower 80s. Chance of rain 70%. Saturday night, mostly cloudy with a 50% chance of showers. Lows in the upper 60s. Sunday, cloudy. A chance of showers in the morning, then showers likely with a slight chance of thunderstorms in the afternoon. Highs in the lower 80s. Chance of rain 60%. Sunday night, mostly cloudy with a slight chance of showers. Lows in the upper 60s. Monday, mostly cloudy with a slight chance of showers. A slight chance of thunderstorms in the afternoon. Highs around 80. Monday night and Tuesday, partly cloudy. Lows in the mid-60s. Highs in the lower 80s. 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The current time is 10:13 p.m. Central Daylight Time. The Austin NOAA Weather Radio Roundup, at 10 p.m. at Austin Bergstrom International, it was mostly cloudy. The temperature was 83, the dew point 72, the relative humidity was 69%, the wind southeast at 13 miles an hour, and the pressure was 29.82 inches and rising. At Camp Mabry, it was partly cloudy. The temperature was 83, the dew point 72, the relative humidity was 69%, the wind southeast at 12 miles an hour, gusting to 21, and the pressure was 29.83 inches and rising. Pflugerville, partly cloudy, 81. Taylor, partly cloudy, 81. Lago Vista, partly cloudy, 81. Georgetown, partly cloudy, 83. San Marcos, partly cloudy, 83. Burnett, mostly cloudy, 82. Junction, mostly cloudy, 82. San Antonio, mostly cloudy, 84. Corpus Christi, mostly cloudy, 85. Houston, partly cloudy, 82. Once again at Austin Bergstrom, it was 83, and at Camp Mabry, it was 83. Elsewhere across the state, College Station, mostly cloudy, 83. Amarillo, a thunderstorm was reported, 67. Abilene, mostly cloudy, 83. Dallas, Fort Worth, mostly cloudy, 87. 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

4 megahertz from a transmitter near Austin. NOAA Weather Radio is on the air 24 hours a day, broadcasting warnings, watches, and related statements. A weekly test of the NOAA Weather Radio tone alert is conducted each Wednesday between 10 a.m. and noon, unless severe weather is in the area, in which case the weekly test will be postponed until the next good weather day. Our internet address is weather.gov/EWX. Our telephone number is 830-629-0130. Your weather synopsis for South Central Texas. Hot, breezy, and humid conditions are expected today and Wednesday with high temperatures mostly in the 90s and heat index values climbing into the 100 to 108 degree range over most areas. Isolated rain chances will develop over the coastal prairies today and could spread as far inland as the Austin metro area by late this afternoon. A major pattern change occurs late Wednesday when a storm system pulls abundant tropical moisture into the region. Scattered to potentially numerous showers and thunderstorms are forecast Wednesday into Wednesday night, and then widespread heavy rains are forecast along a slow-moving cold front for Thursday through Friday afternoon. The cumulative heavy rainfall will eventually lead to a flash flood threat. After a mostly wet Friday, rainfall chances and amounts are expected to lower over the weekend with only isolated rain chances expected by early next week. Significant cooling is expected behind the cold front, and high temperatures are expected to be lower than early October normals Friday through at least Tuesday. Flood watch remains in effect from Wednesday evening through Friday evening. What? Flooding caused by excessive rainfall continues to be possible. Where? A portion of South Central Texas, including the following counties: Atascosa, Bandera, Bastrop, Mayer, Blanco, Burnett, Caldwell, Comal, Dimmitt, Edwards, Frio, Gillespie, Gonzales, Guadalupe, Hayes, Kendall, Kerr, Kinney, Leno, Maverick, Medina, Real, Travis, Uvalde, Valverde, Williamson, Wilson, and Zavala. When? From Wednesday evening through Friday evening. Impacts. There is a potential for life-threatening flooding somewhere in the watch area. Excessive runoff may result in flooding of rivers, creeks, streams, and other low-lying and flood-prone locations. Creeks and streams may rise out of their banks. Flooding may occur in poor drainage and urban areas. Low water crossings may be flooded. Extensive street flooding and flooding of creeks and rivers are possible. Additional details: rainfall totals of 2 to 4 inches with isolated amounts of 8 inches are possible. Some locations that may experience flooding include San Antonio, Austin, Round Rock, New Braun Falls, Cedar Park, Georgetown, San Marcos, Pflugerville, Medina, Schertz, Kyle, Del Rio, Eagle Pass, Seguin, Sabalo, Kerrville, Converse, Universal City, Taylor, and Uvalde. http://www.weather.gov/safety/. Flood you should monitor later forecasts and be alert for possible flood warnings. Those living in areas prone to flooding should be prepared to take action should flooding develop. Your local forecast. Flood watch in effect from Wednesday evening through Friday evening. Tonight, partly cloudy this evening, then becoming mostly cloudy. Lows in the mid-70s. Southeast winds around 10 miles per hour with gusts up to 25 miles per hour. Wednesday, mostly cloudy in the morning, then partly cloudy with a slight chance of showers and thunderstorms in the afternoon. Humid with highs in the mid-90s. Southeast winds 10 to 15 miles per hour with gusts up to 30 miles per hour. Chance of rain 20%. Highest heat index readings up to 106. Wednesday night, partly cloudy in the evening, then becoming cloudy. A slight chance of thunderstorms. A slight chance of showers in the evening, then a chance of showers after midnight. Some thunderstorms may produce heavy rainfall. Humid with lows in the mid-70s. Southeast winds 10 to 15 miles per hour with gusts up to 30 miles per hour. Chance of rain 50%.

Thursday, showers likely with a slight chance of thunderstorms in the morning, then showers with a chance of thunderstorms in the afternoon. Some thunderstorms may produce heavy rainfall in the morning. Some thunderstorms may produce heavy rainfall in the afternoon. Humid with highs around 90. Temperature falling into the lower 80s in the afternoon. South winds 10 to 15 miles per hour with gusts up to 25 miles per hour. Chance of rain near 100%. Thursday night, showers with a chance of thunderstorms. Some thunderstorms may produce heavy rainfall. Locally heavy rainfall possible. Humid with lows in the lower 70s. Southeast winds around 5 miles per hour. Chance of rain near 100%. Friday, showers with a chance of thunderstorms. Some thunderstorms may produce heavy rainfall. Highs in the lower 80s. Chance of rain 90%. Friday night, showers with a chance of thunderstorms in the evening, then showers likely with a slight chance of thunderstorms after midnight. Lows in the upper 60s. Chance of rain 80%. Saturday, cloudy with showers likely. A slight chance of thunderstorms in the afternoon. Highs in the lower 80s. Chance of rain 70%. Saturday night, mostly cloudy with a 50% chance of showers. Lows in the upper 60s. Sunday, cloudy. A chance of showers in the morning, then showers likely with a slight chance of thunderstorms in the afternoon. Highs in the lower 80s. Chance of rain 60%. Sunday night, mostly cloudy with a slight chance of showers. Lows in the upper 60s. Monday, mostly cloudy with a slight chance of showers. A slight chance of thunderstorms in the afternoon. Highs around 80. Monday night and Tuesday, partly cloudy. Lows in the mid-60s. Highs in the lower 80s. 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The current time is 10:22 p.m. Central Daylight Time. The Austin NOAA Weather Radio Roundup, at 10 p.m. at Austin Bergstrom International, it was mostly cloudy. The temperature was 83, the dew point 72, the relative humidity was 69%, the wind southeast at 13 miles an hour, and the pressure was 29.82 inches and rising. At Camp Mabry, it was partly cloudy. The temperature was 83, the dew point 72, the relative humidity was 69%, the wind southeast at 12 miles an hour gusting to 21, and the pressure was 29.83 inches and rising. Pflugerville partly cloudy 81. Taylor partly cloudy 81. Lago Vista partly cloudy 81. Georgetown partly cloudy 83. San Marcos partly cloudy 83. Burnett mostly cloudy 82. Junction mostly cloudy 82. San Antonio mostly cloudy 84. Corpus Christi mostly cloudy 85. Houston partly cloudy 82. Once again at Austin Bergstrom it was 83, and at Camp Mabry it was 83. Elsewhere across the state, College Station mostly cloudy 83. Amarillo a thunderstorm was reported 67. Abilene mostly cloudy 83. Dallas-Fort Worth mostly cloudy 87. Your weather synopsis for South Central Texas. Hot, breezy and humid conditions are expected today and Wednesday with high temperatures mostly in the 90s and heat index values climbing into the 100 to 108 degree range over most areas. Isolated rain chances will develop over the coastal prairies today and could spread as far inland as the Austin metro area by late this afternoon. A major pattern change occurs late Wednesday when a storm system pulls abundant tropical moisture into the region. Scattered to potentially numerous showers and thunderstorms are forecast Wednesday into Wednesday night, and then widespread heavy rains are forecast along a slow-moving cold front for Thursday through Friday.

the cumulative heavy rainfall will eventually lead to a flash flood threat. After a mostly wet Friday, rainfall chances and amounts are expected to lower over the weekend, with only isolated rain chances expected by early next week. Significant cooling is expected behind the cold front, and high temperature are expected to be lower than early October normals Friday through at least Tuesday. Your local forecast. Flood watch in effect from Wednesday evening through Friday evening. Tonight, partly cloudy this evening, then becoming mostly cloudy. Lows in the mid-70s. Southeast winds around 10 miles per hour with gusts up to 25 miles per hour. Wednesday, mostly cloudy in the morning, then partly cloudy with a slight chance of showers and thunderstorms in the afternoon. Humid with highs in the mid-90s. Southeast winds 10 to 15 miles per hour with gusts up to 30 miles per hour. Chance of rain 20%. Highest heat index readings up to 106. Wednesday night, partly cloudy in the evening, then becoming cloudy. A slight chance of thunderstorms. A slight chance of showers in the evening, then a chance of showers after midnight. Some thunderstorms may produce heavy rainfall. Humid with lows in the mid-70s. Southeast winds 10 to 15 miles per hour with gusts up to 30 miles per hour. Chance of rain 50%. Thursday, showers likely with a slight chance of thunderstorms in the morning, then showers with a chance of thunderstorms in the afternoon. Some thunderstorms may produce heavy rainfall in the morning. Some thunderstorms may produce heavy rainfall in the afternoon. Humid with highs around 90. Temperature falling into the lower 80s in the afternoon. South winds 10 to 15 miles per hour with gusts up to 25 miles per hour. Chance of rain near 100%. Thursday night, showers with a chance of thunderstorms. Some thunderstorms may produce heavy rainfall. Locally heavy rainfall possible. Humid with lows in the lower 70s. Southeast winds around 5 miles per hour. Chance of rain near 100%. Friday, showers with a chance of thunderstorms. Some thunderstorms may produce heavy rainfall. Highs in the lower 80s. Chance of rain 90%. Friday night, showers with a chance of thunderstorms in the evening, then showers likely with a slight chance of thunderstorms after midnight. Lows in the upper 60s. Chance of rain 80%. Saturday, cloudy with showers likely. A slight chance of thunderstorms in the afternoon. Highs in the lower 80s. Chance of rain 70%. Saturday night, mostly cloudy with a 50% chance of showers. Lows in the upper 60s. Sunday, cloudy. A chance of showers in the morning, then showers likely with a slight chance of thunderstorms in the afternoon. Highs in the lower 80s. Chance of rain 60%. Sunday night, mostly cloudy with a slight chance of showers. Lows in the upper 60s. Monday, mostly cloudy with a slight chance of showers. A slight chance of thunderstorms in the afternoon. Highs around 80. Monday night and Tuesday, partly cloudy. Lows in the mid-60s. Highs in the lower 80s. 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The current time is 10:29 p.m. Central Daylight Time. The Austin NOAA Weather Radio Roundup, at 10 p.m. at Austin Bergstrom International, it was mostly cloudy. The temperature was 83, the dew point 72, the relative humidity was 69%, the wind southeast at 13 miles an hour, and the pressure was 29.82 inches and rising. At Camp Mabry, it was partly cloudy. The temperature was 83, the dew point 72, the relative humidity was 69%, the wind southeast at 12 miles an hour gusting to 21, and the pressure was 29.83 inches and rising. Pflugerville partly cloudy.

Taylor, partly cloudy, 81. Lago Vista, partly cloudy, 81. Georgetown, partly cloudy, 83. San Marcos, partly cloudy, 83. Burnett, mostly cloudy, 82. Junction, mostly cloudy, 82. San Antonio, mostly cloudy, 84. Corpus Christi, mostly cloudy, 85. Houston, partly cloudy, 82. Once again at Austin Bergstrom, it was 83, and at Camp Mabry, it was 83. Elsewhere across the state, College Station, mostly cloudy, 83. Amarillo, a thunderstorm was reported, 67. Abilene, mostly cloudy, 83. Dallas-Fort Worth, mostly cloudy, 87. The coastal waters forecast from Baffin Bay to Port Aransas out 20 nautical miles. This afternoon, southeast winds 10 to 15 knots. Seas 2 to 3 feet. Wave detail, southeast 3 feet at 5 seconds. A slight chance of showers and thunderstorms early. Tonight, southeast winds 15 to 20 knots. Seas 3 to 5 feet, occasionally to 6 feet. Wave detail, southeast 5 feet at 6 seconds. A chance of showers after midnight. Wednesday, southeast winds 15 to 20 knots with gusts up to 25 knots. Seas 4 to 5 feet, occasionally to 6 feet. Wave detail, southeast 5 feet at 6 seconds. A slight chance of showers and thunderstorms in the morning. Wednesday night, southeast winds 15 to 20 knots, increasing to 20 to 25 knots after midnight. Seas 4 to 6 feet, occasionally to 8 feet. Wave detail, southeast 6 feet at 6 seconds. A chance of showers with a slight chance of thunderstorms after midnight. Thursday, southeast winds 15 to 20 knots with gusts up to 25 knots. Seas 5 to 6 feet, occasionally to 8 feet. Wave detail, southeast 6 feet at 7 seconds. A chance of showers with a slight chance of thunderstorms. Thursday night, southeast winds 15 to 20 knots with gusts up to 25 knots. Seas 4 to 5 feet, occasionally to 6 feet. Wave detail, southeast 5 feet at 7 seconds. A chance of showers in the evening, then showers likely with a chance of thunderstorms after midnight. Friday, southeast winds 10 to 15 knots, diminishing to 5 to 10 knots in the afternoon. Seas 3 to 4 feet, occasionally to 5 feet. A chance of thunderstorms. Showers likely, mainly in seas 3 to 4 feet, occasionally to 5 feet. A chance of thunderstorms. Showers likely, mainly in the morning. Friday night, east winds 5 to 10 knots. Seas 3 to 4 feet, occasionally to 5 feet. Showers. Saturday, northeast winds 5 to 10 knots. Seas around 3 feet. Showers in the morning, then showers likely with a chance of thunderstorms in the afternoon. Saturday night, northeast winds 5 to 10 knots. Seas around 3 feet. Showers likely with a chance of thunderstorms in the evening, then showers after midnight. Winds and seas higher and near thunderstorms. Flood watch remains in effect from Wednesday evening through Friday evening. What? Flooding caused by excessive rainfall continues to be possible. Where? A portion of south central Texas, including the following counties, Atascosa, Bandera, Bastrop, Bear, Blanco, Burnett, Caldwell, Comal, Dimmitt, Edwards, Frio, Gillespie, Gonzales, Guadalupe, Hayes, Kendall, Kerr, Kinney, Leno, Maverick, Medina, Real, Travis, Uvalde, Valverde, Williamson, Wilson, and Zavala. When, from Wednesday evening through Friday evening. Impacts, there is a potential for life-threatening flooding somewhere in the watch area. Excessive runoff may result in flooding of rivers, creeks, streams, and other low-lying and flood-prone locations. Creeks and streams may rise out of their banks. Flooding may occur in poor drainage and urban areas. Low water crossings may be flooded.

extensive street flooding and flooding of creeks and rivers are possible. Additional details, rainfall totals of 2 to 4 inches with isolated amounts of 8 inches are possible. Some locations that may experience flooding include San Antonio, Austin, Round Rock, New Braunfels, Cedar Park, Georgetown, San Marcos, Pflugerville, Medina, Schertz, Kyle, Del Rio, Eagle Pass, Seguin, Sabalo, Kerrville, Converse, Universal City, Taylor and Uvalde. http://www.weather.gov/safety/. 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You should monitor later forecasts and be alert for possible flood warnings. Those living in areas prone to flooding should be prepared to take action should flooding develop. The Tropical Weather Outlook. For the North Atlantic, Caribbean Sea, and the Gulf of America, active systems, the National Hurricane Center is issuing advisories on Tropical Storm Hanna, located well to the east of Bermuda, and has issued the final advisory on post-tropical cyclone Faye, located over the central subtropical Atlantic. Tropical cyclone formation is not expected over the next 7 days. Your weather synopsis for South Central Texas. Hot, breezy and humid conditions are expected today and Wednesday with high temperatures mostly in the 90s and heat index values climbing into the 100 to 108 degree range over most areas. Isolated rain chances will develop over the coastal prairies today and could spread as far inland as the Austin metro area by late this afternoon. A major pattern change occurs late Wednesday when a storm system pulls abundant tropical moisture into the region. Scattered to potentially numerous showers and thunderstorms are forecast Wednesday into Wednesday night, and then widespread heavy rains are forecast along a slow-moving cold front for Thursday through Friday afternoon. The cumulative heavy rainfall will eventually lead to a flash flood threat. After a mostly wet Friday, rainfall chances and amounts are expected to lower over the weekend with only isolated rain chances expected by early next week. Significant cooling is expected behind the cold front, and high temperature are expected to be lower than early October normals Friday through at least Tuesday. Your local forecast. Flood watch in effect from Wednesday evening through Friday evening. Tonight, partly cloudy this evening, then becoming mostly cloudy. Lows in the mid-70s. Southeast winds around 10 miles per hour with gusts up to 25 miles per hour. Wednesday, mostly cloudy in the morning, then partly cloudy with a slight chance of showers and thunderstorms in the afternoon. Humid with highs in the mid-90s. Southeast winds 10 to 15 miles per hour with gusts up to 30 miles per hour. Chance of rain 20%. Highest heat index readings up to 106. Wednesday night, partly cloudy in the evening, then becoming cloudy. A slight chance of thunderstorms. A slight chance of showers in the evening, then a chance of showers after midnight. Some thunderstorms may produce heavy rainfall. Humid with lows in the mid-70s. Southeast winds 10 to 15 miles per hour with gusts up to 30 miles per hour. Chance of rain 50%. Thursday, showers likely with a slight chance of thunderstorms in the morning, then showers with a chance of thunderstorms in the afternoon. Some thunderstorms may produce heavy rainfall in the morning. Some thunderstorms may produce heavy rainfall in the afternoon. Humid with highs around 90. Temperature falling into the lower 80s in the afternoon. South winds 10 to 15 miles per hour with gusts up to 25 miles per hour. Chance of rain near 100%. Thursday night, showers with a chance of thunderstorms. Some thunderstorms may produce heavy rainfall. Locally heavy rainfall possible. Humid with lows in the lower 70s. Southeast winds around 5 miles per hour. Chance of rain near 100%. Friday, showers with a chance of thunderstorms. Some thunderstorms may produce heavy rainfall. Highs in the lower 80s. Chance of rain 90%. Friday night, showers with a chance of thunderstorms in the evening, then showers likely with a slight chance of thunderstorms after midnight.
lows in the upper 60s. Chance of rain 80%. Saturday, cloudy with showers likely. A slight chance of thunderstorms in the afternoon. Highs in the lower 80s. Chance of rain 70%. Saturday night, mostly cloudy with a 50% chance of showers. Lows in the upper 60s. Sunday, cloudy. A chance of showers in the morning, then showers likely with a slight chance of thunderstorms in the afternoon. Highs in the lower 80s. Chance of rain 60%. Sunday night, mostly cloudy with a slight chance of showers. Lows in the upper 60s. Monday, mostly cloudy with a slight chance of showers. A slight chance of thunderstorms in the afternoon. Highs around 80. Monday night and Tuesday, partly cloudy. Lows in the mid-60s. Highs in the lower 80s. 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The current time is 10:41 p.m. Central Daylight Time. The Austin NOAA Weather Radio Roundup. At 10 p.m. at Austin Bergstrom International, it was mostly cloudy. The temperature was 83, the dew point 72, the relative humidity was 69%, the wind southeast at 13 miles an hour, and the pressure was 29.82 inches and rising. At Camp Mabry, it was partly cloudy. The temperature was 83, the dew point 72, the relative humidity was 69%, the wind southeast at 12 miles an hour gusting to 21, and the pressure was 29.83 inches and rising. Pflugerville partly cloudy 81. Taylor partly cloudy 81. Lago Vista partly cloudy 81. Georgetown partly cloudy 83. San Marcos partly cloudy 83. Vernon mostly cloudy 82. Junction mostly cloudy 82. San Antonio mostly cloudy 84. Corpus Christi mostly cloudy 85. Houston partly cloudy 82. Once again at Austin Bergstrom it was 83, and at Camp Mabry it was 83. Elsewhere across the state, College Station mostly cloudy 83. Amarillo a thunderstorm was reported 67. Abilene mostly cloudy 83. Dallas-Fort Worth mostly cloudy 87. Your weather synopsis for South Central Texas. Hot, breezy and humid conditions are expected today and Wednesday with high temperatures mostly in the 90s and heat index values climbing into the 100 to 108 degree range over most areas. Isolated rain chances will develop over the coastal prairies today and could spread as far inland as the Austin metro area by late this afternoon. A major pattern change occurs late Wednesday when a storm system pulls abundant tropical moisture into the region. Scattered to potentially numerous showers and thunderstorms are forecast Wednesday into Wednesday night, and then widespread heavy rains are forecast along a slow-moving cold front for Thursday through Friday afternoon. The cumulative heavy rainfall will eventually lead to a flash flood threat. After a mostly wet Friday, rainfall chances and amounts are expected to lower over the weekend with only isolated rain chances expected by early next week. Significant cooling is expected behind the cold front, and high temperatures are expected to be lower than early October normals Friday through at least Tuesday. Your local forecast. Flood watch in effect from Wednesday evening through Friday evening. Tonight, partly cloudy this evening, then becoming mostly cloudy. Lows in the mid-70s. Southeast winds around 10 miles per hour with gusts up to 25 miles per hour. Wednesday, mostly cloudy in the morning, then partly cloudy with a slight chance of showers and thunderstorms in the afternoon. Humid with highs in the mid-90s. Southeast winds 10 to 15 miles per hour with gusts up to 30 miles per hour. Chance of rain 20%. Highest heat index readings up to 106. Wednesday night, partly cloudy in the evening, then becoming cloudy.

a slight chance of thunderstorms, a slight chance of showers in the evening, then a chance of showers after midnight. Some thunderstorms may produce heavy rainfall. Humid with lows in the mid-70s. Southeast winds 10 to 15 miles per hour with gusts up to 30 miles per hour. Chance of rain 50%. Thursday, showers likely with a slight chance of thunderstorms in the morning, then showers with a chance of thunderstorms in the afternoon. Some thunderstorms may produce heavy rainfall in the morning. Some thunderstorms may produce heavy rainfall in the afternoon. Humid with highs around 90. Temperature falling into the lower 80s in the afternoon. South winds 10 to 15 miles per hour with gusts up to 25 miles per hour. Chance of rain near 100%. Thursday night, showers with a chance of thunderstorms. Some thunderstorms may produce heavy rainfall. Locally heavy rainfall possible. Humid with lows in the lower 70s. Southeast winds around 5 miles per hour. Chance of rain near 100%. Friday, showers with a chance of thunderstorms. Some thunderstorms may produce heavy rainfall. Highs in the lower 80s. Chance of rain 90%. Friday night, showers with a chance of thunderstorms in the evening, then showers likely with a slight chance of thunderstorms after midnight. Lows in the upper 60s. Chance of rain 80%. Saturday, cloudy with showers likely. A slight chance of thunderstorms in the afternoon. Highs in the lower 80s. Chance of rain 70%. Saturday night, mostly cloudy with a 50% chance of showers. Lows in the upper 60s. Sunday, cloudy. A chance of showers in the morning, then showers likely with a slight chance of thunderstorms in the afternoon. Highs in the lower 80s. Chance of rain 60%. Sunday night, mostly cloudy with a slight chance of showers. Lows in the upper 60s. Monday, mostly cloudy with a slight chance of showers. A slight chance of thunderstorms in the afternoon. Highs around 80. Monday night and Tuesday, partly cloudy. Lows in the mid-60s. Highs in the lower 80s. Flood watch remains in effect from Wednesday evening through Friday evening. What? Flooding caused by excessive rainfall continues to be possible. Where? A portion of South Central Texas, including the following counties, Atascosa, Bandera, Bastrop, Mayer, Blanco, Burnett, Caldwell, Comal, Dimmitt, Edwards, Frio, Gillespie, Gonzales, Guadalupe, Hayes, Kendall, Kerr, Kinney, Llano, Maverick, Medina, Real, Travis, Uvalde, Valverde, Williamson, Wilson, and Zavala. When, from Wednesday evening through Friday evening. Impacts, there is a potential for life-threatening flooding somewhere in the watch area. Excessive runoff may result in flooding of rivers, creeks, streams, and other low-lying and flood-prone locations. Creeks and streams may rise out of their banks. Flooding may occur in poor drainage and urban areas. Low water crossings may be flooded. Extensive street flooding and flooding of creeks and rivers are possible. Additional details, rainfall totals of 2 to 4 inches with isolated amounts of 8 inches are possible. Some locations that may experience flooding include San Antonio, Austin, Round Rock, New Braunfels, Cedar Park, Georgetown, San Marcos, Pflugerville, Medina, Schertz, Kyle, Del Rio, Eagle Pass, Seguin, Sabalo, Kerrville, Converse, Universal City, Taylor and Uvalde. http://www.weather.gov/safety/. 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Those living in areas prone to flooding should be prepared to take action should flooding develop. 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

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At 10 p.m. at Austin Bergstrom International, it was mostly cloudy. The temperature was 83, the dew point 72, the relative humidity was 69%, the wind southeast at 13 miles an hour, and the pressure was 29.82 inches and rising. At Camp Mabry, it was partly cloudy. The temperature was 83, the dew point 72, the relative humidity was 69%, the wind southeast at 12 miles an hour gusting to 21, and the pressure was 29.83 inches and rising. Pflugerville partly cloudy 81. Taylor partly cloudy 81. Lago Vista partly cloudy 81. Georgetown partly cloudy 83. San Marcos partly cloudy 83. Burnett mostly cloudy 82. Junction mostly cloudy 82. San Antonio mostly cloudy 84. Corpus Christi mostly cloudy 85. Houston partly cloudy 82. Once again at Austin Bergstrom it was 83, and at Camp Mabry it was 83. Elsewhere across the state, College Station mostly cloudy 83. Amarillo a thunderstorm was reported 67. Abilene mostly cloudy 83. Dallas-Fort Worth mostly cloudy 87. Your weather synopsis for South Central Texas. Hot, breezy and humid conditions are expected today and Wednesday with high temperatures mostly in the 90s and heat index values climbing into the 100 to 108 degree range over most areas. Isolated rain chances will develop over the coastal prairies today and could spread as far inland as the Austin metro area by late this afternoon. A major pattern change occurs late Wednesday when a storm system pulls abundant tropical moisture into the region. Scattered to potentially numerous showers and thunderstorms are forecast Wednesday into Wednesday night, and then widespread heavy rains are forecast along a slow-moving cold front for Thursday through Friday afternoon. The cumulative heavy rainfall will eventually lead to a flash flood threat. After a mostly wet Friday, rainfall chances and amounts are expected to lower over the weekend with only isolated rain chances expected by early next week. Significant cooling is expected behind the cold front, and high temperatures are expected to be lower than early October normals Friday through at least Tuesday. Your local forecast. Flood watch in effect from Wednesday evening through Friday evening. Tonight, partly cloudy this evening, then becoming mostly cloudy. Lows in the mid-70s. Southeast winds around 10 miles per hour with gusts up to 25 miles per hour. Wednesday, mostly cloudy in the morning, then partly cloudy with a slight chance of showers and thunderstorms in the afternoon. Humid with highs in the mid-90s. Southeast winds 10 to 15 miles per hour with gusts up to 30 miles per hour. Chance of rain 20%. Highest heat index readings up to 106. Wednesday night, partly cloudy in the evening, then becoming cloudy. A slight chance of thunderstorms. A slight chance of showers in the evening, then a chance of showers after midnight. Some thunderstorms may produce heavy rainfall. Humid with lows in the mid-70s. Southeast winds 10 to 15 miles per hour with gusts up to 30 miles per hour. Chance of rain 50%. Thursday, showers likely with a slight chance of thunderstorms in the morning, then showers with a chance of thunderstorms in the afternoon. Some thunderstorms may produce heavy rainfall in the morning. Some thunderstorms may produce heavy rainfall in the afternoon. Humid with highs around 90. Temperature falling into the lower 80s in the afternoon. South winds 10 to 15 miles per hour with gusts up to 25 miles per hour. Chance of rain near 100%. Thursday night, showers with a chance of thunderstorms. Some thunderstorms may produce heavy rainfall. Locally heavy rainfall possible. Humid with lows in the lower 70s. Southeast winds around 5 miles per hour. Chance of rain near 100%. Friday, showers with a chance of thunderstorms. Some thunderstorms may produce heavy

highs in the lower 80s. Chance of rain 90%. Friday night, showers with a chance of thunderstorms in the evening, then showers likely with a slight chance of thunderstorms after midnight. Lows in the upper 60s. Chance of rain 80%. Saturday, cloudy with showers likely. A slight chance of thunderstorms in the afternoon. Highs in the lower 80s. Chance of rain 70%. Saturday night, mostly cloudy with a 50% chance of showers. Lows in the upper 60s. Sunday, cloudy. A chance of showers in the morning, then showers likely with a slight chance of thunderstorms in the afternoon. Highs in the lower 80s. Chance of rain 60%. Sunday night, mostly cloudy with a slight chance of showers. Lows in the upper 60s. Monday, mostly cloudy with a slight chance of showers. A slight chance of thunderstorms in the afternoon. Highs around 80. Monday night and Tuesday, partly cloudy. Lows in the mid-60s. Highs in the lower 80s. 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The current time is 10:56 p.m. Central Daylight Time. The Austin NOAA Weather Radio Roundup. At 10 p.m. at Austin Bergstrom International, it was mostly cloudy. The temperature was 83, the dew point 72, the relative humidity was 69%, the wind southeast at 13 miles an hour, and the pressure was 29.82 inches and rising. At Camp Mabry, it was partly cloudy. The temperature was 83, the dew point 72, the relative humidity was 69%, the wind southeast at 12 miles an hour gusting to 21, and the pressure was 29.83 inches and rising. Pflugerville partly cloudy 81. Taylor partly cloudy 81. Lago Vista partly cloudy 81. Georgetown partly cloudy 83. San Marcos partly cloudy 83. Burnett mostly cloudy 82. Junction mostly cloudy 82. San Antonio mostly cloudy 84. Corpus Christi mostly cloudy 85. Houston partly cloudy 82. Once again at Austin Bergstrom it was 83, and at Camp Mabry it was 83. Elsewhere across the state, College Station mostly cloudy 83. Amarillo, a thunderstorm was reported 67. Abilene, mostly cloudy 83. Dallas-Fort Worth, mostly cloudy 87. Your weather synopsis for South Central Texas. Hot, breezy and humid conditions are expected today and Wednesday with high temperatures mostly in the 90s and heat index values climbing into the 100 to 108 degree range over most areas. Isolated rain chances will develop over the coastal prairies today and could spread as far inland as the Austin metro area by late this afternoon. A major pattern change occurs late Wednesday when a storm system pulls abundant tropical moisture into the region. Scattered to potentially numerous showers and thunderstorms are forecast Wednesday into Wednesday night, and then widespread heavy rains are forecast along a slow-moving cold front for Thursday through Friday afternoon. The cumulative heavy rainfall will eventually lead to a flash flood threat. After a mostly wet Friday, rainfall chances and amounts are expected to lower over the weekend with only isolated rain chances expected by early next week. Significant cooling is expected behind the cold front, and high temperatures are expected to be lower than early October normals Friday through at least Tuesday. Your local forecast. Flood watch in effect from Wednesday evening through Friday evening. Tonight, partly cloudy this evening, then becoming mostly cloudy. Lows in the mid-70s. Southeast winds around 10 miles per hour with gusts up to 25 miles per hour. Wednesday, mostly cloudy in the morning, then partly cloudy with a slight chance of showers and thunderstorms in the afternoon. Humid with highs in the mid-90s. Southeast winds 10 to 15 miles per hour.

hour with gusts up to 30 miles per hour. Chance of rain 20%. Highest heat index readings up to 106. Wednesday night, partly cloudy in the evening, then becoming cloudy. A slight chance of thunderstorms. A slight chance of showers in the evening, then a chance of showers after midnight. Some thunderstorms may produce heavy rainfall. Humid with lows in the mid-70s. Southeast winds 10 to 15 miles per hour with gusts up to 30 miles per hour. Chance of rain 50%. Thursday, showers likely with a slight chance of thunderstorms in the morning, then showers with a chance of thunderstorms in the afternoon. Some thunderstorms may produce heavy rainfall in the morning. Some thunderstorms may produce heavy rainfall in the afternoon. Humid with highs around 90. Temperature falling into the lower 80s in the afternoon. South winds 10 to 15 miles per hour with gusts up to 25 miles per hour. Chance of rain near 100%. Thursday night, showers with a chance of thunderstorms. Some thunderstorms may produce heavy rainfall. Locally heavy rainfall possible. Humid with lows in the lower 70s. Southeast winds around 5 miles per hour. Chance of rain near 100%. Friday, showers with a chance of thunderstorms. Some thunderstorms may produce heavy rainfall. Highs in the lower 80s. Chance of rain 90%. Friday night, showers with a chance of thunderstorms in the evening, then showers likely with a slight chance of thunderstorms after midnight. Lows in the upper 60s. Chance of rain 80%. Saturday, cloudy with showers likely. A slight chance of thunderstorms in the afternoon. Highs in the lower 80s. Chance of rain 70%. Saturday night, mostly cloudy with a 50%

Monday, mostly cloudy with a slight chance of showers. A slight chance of thunderstorms in the afternoon. Highs around 80. Monday night and Tuesday, partly cloudy. Lows in the mid-60s. Highs in the lower 80s. The coastal waters forecast from Baffin Bay to Port Aransas out 20 nautical miles. This afternoon, southeast winds 10 to 15 knots. Seas 2 to 3 feet. Wave detail, southeast 3 feet at 5 seconds. A slight chance of showers and thunderstorms early. Tonight, southeast winds 15 to 20 knots. Seas 3 to 5 feet, occasionally to 6 feet. Wave detail, southeast 5 feet at 6 seconds. A chance of showers after midnight. Wednesday, southeast winds 15 to 20 knots with gusts up to 25 knots. Seas 4 to 5 feet, occasionally to 6 feet. Wave detail, southeast 5 feet at 6 seconds. A slight chance of showers and thunderstorms in the morning. Wednesday night, southeast winds 15 to 20 knots, increasing to 20 to 25 knots after midnight. Seas 4 to 6 feet, occasionally to 8 feet. Wave detail, southeast 6 feet at 6 seconds. A chance of showers with a slight chance of thunderstorms after midnight. Thursday, southeast winds 15 to 20 knots with gusts up to 25 knots. Seas 5 to 6 feet, occasionally to 8 feet. Wave detail, southeast 6 feet at 7 seconds. A chance of showers with a slight chance of thunderstorms. Thursday night, southeast winds 15 to 20 knots with gusts up to 25 knots. Seas 4 to 5 feet, occasionally to 6 feet. Wave detail, southeast 5 feet at 7 seconds. A chance of showers in the evening, then showers likely with a chance of thunderstorms after midnight. Friday, southeast winds 10 to 15 knots, diminishing to 5 to 10 knots in the afternoon. Seas 3 to 4 feet, occasionally to 5 feet. A chance of thunderstorms. Showers likely, mainly in the morning. Friday night, east winds 5 to 10 knots. Seas 3 to 4 feet, occasionally to 5 feet. Showers. Saturday, northeast winds 5 to 10 knots. Seas around 3 feet. Showers in the morning, then showers likely with a chance of thunderstorms in the afternoon. Saturday night, northeast winds 5 to 10 knots. Seas around 3 feet. Showers likely with a chance of thunderstorms in the evening, then showers after midnight. Winds and seas higher and near thunderstorms. Flood watch remains in effect from Wednesday evening through Friday evening. What? Flooding caused by excessive rainfall continues to be possible. Where? A portion of south-central Texas, including the following counties, Atascosa, Bandera, Bastrop, Bear, Blanco, Burnett, Caldwell, Comal, Dimmitt, Edwards, Frio, Gillespie, Gonzales, Guadalupe, Hayes, Kendall, Kerr, Kinney, Leno, Maverick, Medina, Real, Travis, Uvalde, Valverde, Williamson, Wilson, and Zavala. When, from Wednesday evening through Friday evening. Impacts, there is a potential for life-threatening flooding somewhere in the watch area. Excessive runoff may result in flooding of rivers, creeks, streams, and other low-lying and flood-prone locations. Creeks and streams may rise out of their banks. Flooding may occur in poor drainage and urban areas. Low water crossings may be flooded. Extensive street flooding and flooding of creeks and rivers are possible. Additional details, rainfall totals of 2 to 4 inches with isolated amounts of 8 inches are possible. Some locations that may experience flooding include San Antonio, Austin, Round Rock, New Braunfels, Cedar Park, Georgetown, San Marcos, Pflugerville, Medina, Schertz, Kyle, Del Rio, Eagle Pass, Seguin, Sabalo, Kerrville, Converse, Universal City, Taylor and Uvalde. http://www.weather.gov/safety/

flood, you should monitor later forecasts and be alert for possible flood warnings. Those living in areas prone to flooding should be prepared to take action should flooding develop. The Tropical Weather Outlook. For the North Atlantic, Caribbean Sea, and the Gulf of America, active systems, the National Hurricane Center is issuing advisories on Tropical Storm Hannah, located well to the east of Bermuda, and has issued the final advisory on post-tropical cyclone Fay, located over the central subtropical Atlantic. Tropical cyclone formation is not expected over the next 7 days. 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The current time is 11:08 p.m. Central Daylight Time. Your weather synopsis for South Central Texas. Hot, breezy, and humid conditions are expected today and Wednesday, with high temperatures mostly in the 90s and heat index values climbing into the 100 to 108 degree range over most areas. Isolated rain chances will develop over the coastal prairies today and could spread as far inland as the Austin metro area by late this afternoon. A major pattern change occurs late Wednesday when a storm system pulls abundant tropical moisture into the region. Scattered to potentially numerous showers and thunderstorms are forecast Wednesday into Wednesday night, and then widespread heavy rains are forecast along a slow-moving cold front for Thursday through Friday afternoon. The cumulative heavy rainfall will eventually lead to a flash flood threat. After a mostly wet Friday, rainfall chances and amounts are expected to lower over the weekend, with only isolated rain chances expected by early next week. Significant cooling is expected behind the cold front, and high temperatures are expected to be lower than early October normals Friday through at least Tuesday. Your local forecast. Flood watch in effect from Wednesday evening through Friday evening. Tonight, partly cloudy this evening, then becoming mostly cloudy. Lows in the mid-70s. Southeast winds around 10 miles per hour with gusts up to 25 miles per hour. Wednesday, mostly cloudy in the morning, then partly cloudy with a slight chance of showers and thunderstorms in the afternoon. Humid with highs in the mid-90s. Southeast winds 10 to 15 miles per hour with gusts up to 30 miles per hour. Chance of rain 20%. Highest heat index readings up to 106. Wednesday night, partly cloudy in the evening, then becoming cloudy. A slight chance of thunderstorms. A slight chance of showers in the evening, then a chance of showers after midnight. Some thunderstorms may produce heavy rainfall. Humid with lows in the mid-70s. Southeast winds 10 to 15 miles per hour with gusts up to 30 miles per hour. Chance of rain 50%. Thursday, showers likely with a slight chance of thunderstorms in the morning, then showers with a chance of thunderstorms in the afternoon. Some thunderstorms may produce heavy rainfall in the morning. Some thunderstorms may produce heavy rainfall in the afternoon. Humid with highs around 90. Temperature falling into the lower 80s in the afternoon. South winds 10 to 15 miles per hour with gusts up to 25 miles per hour. Chance of rain near 100%. Thursday night, showers with a chance of thunderstorms. Some thunderstorms may produce heavy rainfall. Locally heavy rainfall possible. Humid with lows in the lower 70s. Southeast winds around 5 miles per hour. Chance of rain near 100%. Friday, showers with a chance of thunderstorms. Some thunderstorms may produce heavy rainfall. Highs in the lower 80s. Chance of rain 90%. Friday night, showers with a chance of thunderstorms in the evening, then showers likely with a slight chance of thunderstorms after midnight. Lows in the upper 60s. Chance of rain 80%. Saturday, cloudy with showers likely. A slight chance of thunderstorms in the afternoon. Highs in the lower 80s. Chance of rain 70%.
Saturday night, mostly cloudy with a 50% chance of showers. Lows in the upper 60s. Sunday, cloudy. A chance of showers in the morning, then showers likely with a slight chance of thunderstorms in the afternoon. Highs in the lower 80s. Chance of rain 60%. Sunday night, mostly cloudy with a slight chance of showers. Lows in the upper 60s. Monday, mostly cloudy with a slight chance of showers. A slight chance of thunderstorms in the afternoon. Highs around 80. Monday night and Tuesday, partly cloudy. Lows in the mid-60s. Highs in the lower 80s. 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The current time is 11:13 p.m. Central Daylight Time. The Austin NOAA Weather Radio Roundup, at 11 p.m. at Austin Bergstrom International, it was partly cloudy. The temperature was 83, the dew point 73, the relative humidity was 72%, the wind south at 14 miles an hour, and the pressure was 29.83 inches and rising. At Camp Mabry, it was partly cloudy. The temperature was 82, the dew point 73, the relative humidity was 74%, the wind southeast at 12 miles an hour gusting to 23, and the pressure was 29.85 inches and rising. Pflugerville partly cloudy 81. Taylor partly cloudy 81. Lago Vista partly cloudy 80. Georgetown partly cloudy 82. San Marcos partly cloudy 82. Burnett partly cloudy 81. Junction partly cloudy 83. San Antonio mostly cloudy 83. Corpus Christi mostly cloudy 85. Houston partly cloudy 82. Once again at Austin Bergstrom it was 83, and at Camp Mabry it was 82. Elsewhere across the state, College Station partly cloudy 82. Amarillo light rain was falling 67. Abilene mostly cloudy 83. Dallas-Fort Worth cloudy 86. 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A weekly test of the NOAA Weather Radio Tone Alert is conducted each Wednesday between 10 a.m. and noon, unless severe weather is in the area, in which case the weekly test will be postponed until the next good weather day. 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Our telephone number is 830-629-0130. Your weather synopsis for South Central Texas. Hot, breezy and humid conditions are expected today and Wednesday with high temperatures mostly in the 90s and heat index values climbing into the 100 to 108 degree range over most areas. Isolated rain chances will develop over the coastal prairies today and could spread as far inland as the Austin metro area by late this afternoon. A major pattern change occurs late Wednesday when a storm system pulls abundant tropical moisture into the region. Scattered to potentially numerous showers and thunderstorms are forecast Wednesday into Wednesday night, and then widespread heavy rains are forecast along a slow-moving cold front for Thursday through Friday afternoon. The cumulative heavy rainfall will eventually lead to a flash flood threat. After a mostly wet Friday, rainfall chances and amounts are expected to lower over the weekend with only isolated rain chances expected by early next week. Significant cooling is expected behind the cold front, and high temperature are expected to be lower than early October normals Friday through at least Tuesday. Flood watch remains in effect from Wednesday evening through Friday evening. What? Flooding caused by excessive rainfall continues to be possible. Where? A portion of South Central Texas, including the following counties, Atascosa, Bandera, Bastrop, Bear, Blanco,
Burnett, Caldwell, Comeau, Dimmitt, Edward.

Roberts, Frio, Gillespie, Gonzalez, Guadalupe, Hayes, Kendall, Kerr, Kinney, Leno, Maverick, Medina, Real, Travis, Uvalde, Valverde, Williamson, Wilson, and Zavala. When, from evening through Friday evening, impacts, there is a potential for life-threatening flooding somewhere in the watch area. Excessive runoff may result in flooding of rivers, creeks, streams, and other low-lying and flood-prone locations. Creeks and streams may rise out of their banks. Flooding may occur in poor drainage and urban areas. Low water crossings may be flooded. Extensive street flooding and flooding of creeks and rivers are possible. Additional details, rainfall totals of 2 to 4 inches with isolated amounts of 8 inches are possible. Some locations that may experience flooding include San Antonio, Austin, Round Rock, New Braun Falls, Cedar Park, Georgetown, San Marcos, Pflugerville, Medina, Schertz, Kyle, Del Rio, Eagle Pass, Seguin, Sabalo, Kerrville, Converse, Universal City, Taylor and Uvalde. http://www.weather.gov/safety/ Flood you should monitor later forecasts and be alert for possible flood warnings. Those living in areas prone to flooding should be prepared to take action should flooding develop. Your local forecast. Flood watch in effect from Wednesday evening through Friday evening. Tonight, partly cloudy this evening, then becoming mostly cloudy. Lows in the mid-70s. Southeast winds around 10 miles per hour with gusts up to 25 miles per hour. Wednesday, mostly cloudy in the morning, then partly cloudy with a slight chance of showers and thunderstorms in the afternoon. Humid with highs in the mid-90s. Southeast winds 10 to 15 miles per hour with gusts up to 30 miles per hour. Chance of rain 20%. Highest heat index readings up to 106. Wednesday night, partly cloudy in the evening, then becoming cloudy. A slight chance of thunderstorms. A slight chance of showers in the evening, then a chance of showers after midnight. Some thunderstorms may produce heavy rainfall. Humid with lows in the mid-70s. Southeast winds 10 to 15 miles per hour with gusts up to 30 miles per hour. Chance of rain 50%. Thursday, showers likely with a slight chance of thunderstorms in the morning, then showers with a chance of thunderstorms in the afternoon. Some thunderstorms may produce heavy rainfall in the morning. Some thunderstorms may produce heavy rainfall in the afternoon. Humid with highs around 90. Temperature falling into the lower 80s in the afternoon. South winds 10 to 15 miles per hour with gusts up to 25 miles per hour. Chance of rain near 100%. Thursday night, showers with a chance of thunderstorms. Some thunderstorms may produce heavy rainfall. Locally heavy rainfall possible. Humid with lows in the lower 70s. Southeast winds around 5 miles per hour. Chance of rain near 100%. Friday, showers with a chance of thunderstorms. Some thunderstorms may produce heavy rainfall. Highs in the lower 80s. Chance of rain 90%. Friday night, showers with a chance of thunderstorms in the evening, then showers likely with a slight chance of thunderstorms after midnight. Lows in the upper 60s. Chance of rain 80%. Saturday, cloudy with showers likely. A slight chance of thunderstorms in the afternoon. Highs in the lower 80s. Chance of rain 70%. Saturday night, mostly cloudy with a 50% chance of showers. Lows in the upper 60s. Sunday, cloudy. A chance of showers in the morning, then showers likely with a slight chance of thunderstorms in the afternoon. Highs in the lower 80s. Chance of rain 60%. Sunday night, mostly cloudy with a slight chance of showers. Lows in the upper 60s. Monday, mostly cloudy with a slight chance of showers. A slight chance of thunderstorms in the afternoon. Highs around 80. Monday night.

Tonight and Tuesday, partly cloudy. Lows in the mid-60s. Highs in the lower 80s. 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The current time is 11:23 p.m. Central Daylight Time. The Austin NOAA Weather Radio Roundup, at 11 p.m. at Austin Bergstrom International, it was partly cloudy. The temperature was 83, the dew point 73, the relative humidity was 72%, the wind south at 14 miles an hour, and the pressure was 29.83 inches and rising. At Camp Mabry, it was partly cloudy. The temperature was 82, the dew point 73, the relative humidity was 74%, the wind southeast at 12 miles an hour gusting to 23, and the pressure was 29.85 inches and rising. Pflugerville partly cloudy 81. Taylor partly cloudy 81. Lago Vista partly cloudy 80. Georgetown partly cloudy 82. San Marcos partly cloudy 82. Burnett partly cloudy 81. Junction partly cloudy 83. San Antonio mostly cloudy 83. Corpus Christi mostly cloudy 85. Houston partly cloudy 82. Once again at Austin Bergstrom it was 83, and at Camp Mabry it was 82. Elsewhere across the state, College Station partly cloudy 82. Amarillo light rain was falling 67. Abilene mostly cloudy 83. Dallas-Fort Worth cloudy 86. Your weather synopsis for South Central Texas. Hot, breezy and humid conditions are expected today and Wednesday with high temperatures mostly in the 90s and heat index values climbing into the 100 to 108 degree range over most areas. Isolated rain chances will develop over the coastal prairies today and could spread as far inland as the Austin metro area by late this afternoon. A major pattern change occurs late Wednesday when a storm system pulls abundant tropical moisture into the region. Scattered to potentially numerous showers and thunderstorms are forecast Wednesday into Wednesday night, and then widespread heavy rains are forecast along a slow-moving cold front for Thursday through Friday afternoon. The cumulative heavy rainfall will eventually lead to a flash flood threat. After a mostly wet Friday, rainfall chances and amounts are expected to lower over the weekend with only isolated rain chances expected by early next week. Significant cooling is expected behind the cold front, and high temperatures are expected to be lower than early October normals Friday through at least Tuesday. Your local forecast. Flood watch in effect from Wednesday evening through Friday evening. Tonight, partly cloudy this evening, then becoming mostly cloudy. Lows in the mid-70s. Southeast winds around 10 miles per hour with gusts up to 25 miles per hour. Wednesday, mostly cloudy in the morning, then partly cloudy with a slight chance of showers and thunderstorms in the afternoon. Humid with highs in the mid-90s. Southeast winds 10 to 15 miles per hour with gusts up to 30 miles per hour. Chance of rain 20%. Highest heat index readings up to 106. Wednesday night, partly cloudy in the evening, then becoming cloudy. A slight chance of thunderstorms. A slight chance of showers in the evening, then a chance of showers after midnight. Some thunderstorms may produce heavy rainfall. Humid with lows in the mid-70s. Southeast winds 10 to 15 miles per hour with gusts up to 30 miles per hour. Chance of rain 50%. Thursday, showers likely with a slight chance of thunderstorms in the morning, then showers with a chance of thunderstorms in the afternoon. Some thunderstorms may produce heavy rainfall in the morning. Some thunderstorms may produce heavy rainfall in the afternoon. Humid with highs around 90. Temperature falling into the lower 80s in the afternoon. South winds 10 to 15 miles per hour with gusts up to 25 miles per hour. Chance of rain near 100%. Thursday night.

showers with a chance of thunderstorms. Some thunderstorms may produce heavy rainfall. Locally heavy rainfall possible. Humid with lows in the lower 70s. Southeast winds around 5 miles per hour. Chance of rain near 100%. Friday, showers with a chance of thunderstorms. Some thunderstorms may produce heavy rainfall. Highs in the lower 80s. Chance of rain 90%. Friday night, showers with a chance of thunderstorms in the evening, then showers likely with a slight chance of thunderstorms after midnight. Lows in the upper 60s. Chance of rain 80%. Saturday, cloudy with showers likely. A slight chance of thunderstorms in the afternoon. Highs in the lower 80s. Chance of rain 70%. Saturday night, mostly cloudy with a 50% chance of showers. Lows in the upper 60s. Sunday, cloudy. A chance of showers in the morning, then showers likely with a slight chance of thunderstorms in the afternoon. Highs in the lower 80s. Chance of rain 60%. Sunday night, mostly cloudy with a slight chance of showers. Lows in the upper 60s. Monday, mostly cloudy with a slight chance of showers. A slight chance of thunderstorms in the afternoon. Highs around 80. Monday night and Tuesday, partly cloudy. Lows in the mid-60s. Highs in the lower 80s. 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It was partly cloudy. The temperature was 83, the dew point 73, the relative humidity was 72%, the wind south at 14 miles an hour, and the pressure was 29.83 inches and rising. At Camp Mabry, it was partly cloudy. The temperature was 82, the dew point 73, the relative humidity was 74%, the wind southeast at 12 miles an hour gusting to 23, and the pressure was 29.85 inches and rising. Pflugerville partly cloudy 81. Taylor partly cloudy 81. Lago Vista partly cloudy 80. Georgetown partly cloudy 82. San Marcos partly cloudy 82. Burnett partly cloudy 81. Junction partly cloudy 83. San Antonio mostly cloudy 83. Corpus Christi mostly cloudy 85. Houston partly cloudy 82. Once again at Austin Bergstrom it was 83, and at Camp Mabry it was 82. Elsewhere across the state, College Station partly cloudy 82. Amarillo light rain was falling 67. Abilene mostly cloudy 83. Dallas-Fort Worth cloudy 86. The coastal waters forecast from Baffin Bay to Port Aransas out 20 nautical miles. This afternoon, southeast winds 10 to 15 knots. Seas 2 to 3 feet. Wave detail, southeast 3 feet at 5 seconds. A slight chance of showers and thunderstorms early. Tonight, southeast winds 15 to 20 knots. Seas 3 to 5 feet, occasionally to 6 feet. Wave detail, southeast 5 feet at 6 seconds. A chance of showers after midnight. Wednesday, southeast winds 15 to 20 knots with gusts up to 25 knots. Seas 4 to 5 feet, occasionally to 6 feet. Wave detail, southeast 5 feet at 6 seconds. A slight chance of showers and thunderstorms in the morning. Wednesday night, southeast winds 15 to 20 knots, increasing to 20 to 25 knots after midnight. Seas 4 to 6 feet, occasionally to 8 feet. Wave detail, southeast 6 feet at 6 seconds. A chance of showers with a slight chance of thunderstorms after midnight. Thursday, southeast winds 15 to 20 knots with gusts up

sees 5 to 6 feet, occasionally to 8 feet. Wave detail, southeast 6 feet at 7 seconds. A chance of showers with a slight chance of thunderstorms. Thursday night, southeast winds 15 to 20 knots with gusts up to 25 knots. Seas 4 to 5 feet, occasionally to 6 feet. Wave detail, southeast 5 feet at 7 seconds. A chance of showers in the evening, then showers likely with a chance of thunderstorms after midnight. Friday, southeast winds 10 to 15 knots, 7 seconds. A chance of showers in the evening, then showers likely with a chance of thunderstorms after midnight. Friday, southeast winds 10 to 15 knots, diminishing to 5 to 10 knots in the afternoon. Seas 3 to 4 feet, occasionally to 5 feet. A chance of thunderstorms. Showers likely, mainly in the morning. Friday night, east winds 5 to 10 knots. Seas 3 to 4 feet, occasionally to 5 feet. Showers. Saturday, northeast winds 5 to 10 knots. Seas around 3 feet. Showers in the morning, then showers likely with a chance of thunderstorms in the afternoon. Saturday night, northeast winds 5 to 10 knots. Seas around 3 feet. Showers likely with a chance of thunderstorms in the evening, then showers after midnight. Winds and seas higher and near thunderstorms. Flood watch remains in effect from Wednesday evening through Friday evening. What? Flooding caused by excessive rainfall continues to be possible. Where? A portion of south central Texas, including the following counties: Atascosa, Bandera, Bastrop, Mayer, Blanco, Burnett, Caldwell, Comal, Dimmitt, Edwards, Frio, Gillespie, Gonzales, Guadalupe, Hayes, Kendall, Kerr, Kinney, Leno, Maverick, Medina, Real, Travis, Uvalde, Val Verde, Williamson, Wilson, and Zavala. When? From Wednesday evening through Friday evening. Impacts. There is a potential for life-threatening flooding somewhere in the watch area. Excessive runoff may result in flooding of rivers, creeks, streams, and other low-lying and flood-prone locations. Creeks and streams may rise out of their banks. Flooding may occur in poor drainage and urban areas. Low water crossings may be flooded. Extensive street flooding and flooding of creeks and rivers are possible. Additional details, rainfall totals of 2 to 4 inches with isolated amounts of 8 inches are possible. Some locations that may experience flooding include San Antonio, Austin, Round Rock, New Braunfels, Cedar Park, Georgetown, San Marcos, Pflugerville, Medina, Schertz, Kyle, Del Rio, Eagle Pass, Seguin, Sabalo, Kerrville, Converse, Universal City, Taylor and Uvalde. http://www.weather.gov/safety/. Flood you should monitor later forecasts and be alert for possible flood warnings. Those living in areas prone to flooding should be prepared to take action should flooding develop. The Tropical Weather Outlook. For the North Atlantic, Caribbean Sea, and the Gulf of America, active systems, the National Hurricane Center is issuing advisories on Tropical Storm Hannah, located well to the east of Bermuda, and has issued the final advisory on post-tropical cyclone Fay, located over the central subtropical Atlantic. Tropical cyclone formation is not expected over the next 7 days. Your weather synopsis for South Central Texas. Hot, breezy, and humid conditions are expected today and Wednesday, with high temperatures mostly in the 90s and heat index values climbing into the 100 to 108 degree range over most areas. Isolated rain chances will develop over the coastal prairies today and could spread as far inland as the Austin metro area by late this afternoon. A major pattern change occurs late Wednesday when a storm system pulls abundant tropical moisture into the region. Scattered to potentially numerous showers and thunderstorms are forecast Wednesday into Wednesday night, and then widespread heavy rains are forecast along a slow-moving cold front for Thursday through Friday afternoon. The cumulative heavy rainfall will eventually lead to a flash.

After a mostly wet Friday, rainfall chances and amounts are expected to lower over the weekend, with only isolated rain chances expected by early next week. Significant cooling is expected behind the cold front, and high temperatures are expected to be lower than early October normals Friday through at least Tuesday. Your local forecast. Flood watch in effect from Wednesday evening through Friday evening. Tonight, partly cloudy this evening, then becoming mostly cloudy. Lows in the mid-70s. Southeast winds around 10 miles per hour with gusts up to 25 miles per hour. Wednesday, mostly cloudy in the morning, then partly cloudy with a slight chance of showers and thunderstorms in the afternoon. Humid with highs in the mid-90s. Southeast winds 10 to 15 miles per hour with gusts up to 30 miles per hour. Chance of rain 20%. Highest heat index readings up to 106. Wednesday night, partly cloudy in the evening, then becoming cloudy. A slight chance of thunderstorms. A slight chance of showers in the evening, then a chance of showers after midnight. Some thunderstorms may produce heavy rainfall. Humid with lows in the mid-70s. Southeast winds 10 to 15 miles per hour with gusts up to 30 miles per hour. Chance of rain 50%. Thursday, showers likely with a slight chance of thunderstorms in the morning, then showers with a chance of thunderstorms in the afternoon. Some thunderstorms may produce heavy rainfall in the morning. Some thunderstorms may produce heavy rainfall in the afternoon. Humid with highs around 90. Temperature falling into the lower 80s in the afternoon. South winds 10 to 15 miles per hour with gusts up to 25 miles per hour. Chance of rain near 100%. Thursday night, showers with a chance of thunderstorms. Some thunderstorms may produce heavy rainfall. Locally heavy rainfall possible. Humid with lows in the lower 70s. Southeast winds around 5 miles per hour. Chance of rain near 100%. Friday, showers with a chance of thunderstorms. Some thunderstorms may produce heavy rainfall. Highs in the lower 80s. Chance of rain 90%. Friday night, showers with a chance of thunderstorms in the evening, then showers likely with a slight chance of thunderstorms after midnight. Lows in the upper 60s. Chance of rain 80%. Saturday, cloudy with showers likely. A slight chance of thunderstorms in the afternoon. Highs in the lower 80s. Chance of rain 70%. Saturday night, mostly cloudy with a 50% chance of showers. Lows in the upper 60s. Sunday, cloudy. A chance of showers in the morning, then showers likely with a slight chance of thunderstorms in the afternoon. Highs in the lower 80s. Chance of rain 60%. Sunday night, mostly cloudy with a slight chance of showers. Lows in the upper 60s. Monday, mostly cloudy with a slight chance of showers. A slight chance of thunderstorms in the afternoon. Highs around 80. Monday night and Tuesday, partly cloudy. Lows in the mid-60s. Highs in the lower 80s. 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The current time is 11:41 p.m. Central Daylight Time. The Austin NOAA Weather Radio Roundup, at 11 p.m. at Austin Bergstrom International, it was partly cloudy. The temperature was 83, the dew point 73, the relative humidity was 72%, the wind south at 14 miles an hour, and the pressure was 29.83 inches and rising. At Camp Mabry, it was partly cloudy. The temperature was 82, the dew point 73, the relative humidity was 74%, the wind southeast at 12 miles an hour gusting to 23, and the pressure was 29.85 inches and rising. Pflugerville partly cloudy 81. Taylor partly cloudy 81.

Lagoa Vista, partly cloudy, 80. Georgetown, partly cloudy, 82. San Marcos, partly cloudy, 82. Burnett, partly cloudy, 81. Junction, partly cloudy, 83. San Antonio, mostly cloudy, 83. Corpus Christi, mostly cloudy, 85. Houston, partly cloudy, 82. Once again, at Austin Bergstrom, it was 83, and at Camp Mabry, it was 82. Elsewhere across the state, College Station, partly cloudy, 82. Amarillo, light rain was falling, 67. Abilene, mostly cloudy, 83. Dallas, Fort Worth, cloudy, 86. Your weather synopsis for South Central Texas. Hot, breezy, and humid conditions are expected today and Wednesday, with high temperatures mostly in the 90s and heat index values climbing into the 100 to 108 degree range over most areas. Isolated rain chances will develop over the coastal prairies today and could spread as far inland as the Austin metro area by late this afternoon. A major pattern change occurs late Wednesday when a storm system pulls abundant tropical moisture into the region. Scattered to potentially numerous showers and thunderstorms are forecast Wednesday into Wednesday night, and then widespread heavy rains are forecast along a slow-moving cold front for Thursday through Friday afternoon. The cumulative heavy rainfall will eventually lead to a flash flood threat. After a mostly wet Friday, rainfall chances and amounts are expected to lower over the weekend, with only isolated rain chances expected by early next week. Significant cooling is expected behind the cold front, and high temperatures are expected to be lower than early October normals Friday through at least Tuesday. Your local forecast. Flood watch in effect from Wednesday evening through Friday evening. Tonight, partly cloudy this evening, then becoming mostly cloudy. Lows in the mid-70s. Southeast winds around 10 miles per hour with gusts up to 25 miles per hour. Wednesday, mostly cloudy in the morning, then partly cloudy with a slight chance of showers and thunderstorms in the afternoon. Humid with highs in the mid-90s. Southeast winds 10 to 15 miles per hour with gusts up to 30 miles per hour. Chance of rain 20%. Highest heat index readings up to 106. Wednesday night, partly cloudy in the evening, then becoming cloudy. A slight chance of thunderstorms. A slight chance of showers in the evening, then a chance of showers after midnight. Some thunderstorms may produce heavy rainfall. Humid with lows in the mid-70s. Southeast winds 10 to 15 miles per hour with gusts up to 30 miles per hour. Chance of rain 50%. Thursday, showers likely with a slight chance of thunderstorms in the morning, then showers with a chance of thunderstorms in the afternoon. Some thunderstorms may produce heavy rainfall in the morning. Some thunderstorms may produce heavy rainfall in the afternoon. Humid with highs around 90. Temperature falling into the lower 80s in the afternoon. South winds 10 to 15 miles per hour with gusts up to 25 miles per hour. Chance of rain near 100%. Thursday night, showers with a chance of thunderstorms. Some thunderstorms may produce heavy rainfall. Locally heavy rainfall possible. Humid with lows in the lower 70s. Southeast winds around 5 miles per hour. Chance of rain near 100%. Friday, showers with a chance of thunderstorms. Some thunderstorms may produce heavy rainfall. Highs in the lower 80s. Chance of rain 90%. Friday night, showers with a chance of thunderstorms in the evening, then showers likely with a slight chance of thunderstorms after midnight. Lows in the upper 60s. Chance of rain 80%. Saturday, cloudy with showers likely. A slight chance of thunderstorms in the afternoon. Highs in the lower 80s. Chance of rain 70%. Saturday night, mostly cloudy with a 50% chance of showers. Lows in the upper 60s. Sunday, cloudy. A chance of showers in the morning, then showers likely with a slight chance of thunderstorms in the afternoon.
Highs in the lower 80s. Chance of rain 60%. Sunday night, mostly cloudy with a slight chance of showers. Lows in the upper 60s. Monday, mostly cloudy with a slight chance of showers. A slight chance of thunderstorms in the afternoon. Highs around 80. Monday night and Tuesday, partly cloudy. Lows in the mid-60s. Highs in the lower 80s. Flood watch remains in effect from Wednesday evening through Friday evening. What? Flooding caused by excessive rainfall continues to be possible. Where? A portion of south-central Texas, including the following counties: Atascosa, Bandera, Bastrop, Bear, Blanco, Burnett, Caldwell, Comal, Dimmitt, Edwards, Frio, Gillespie, Gonzales, Guadalupe, Hayes, Kendall, Kerr, Kinney, Leno, Maverick, Medina, Real, Travis, Uvalde, Valverde, Williamson, Wilson, and Zavala. When? From Wednesday evening through Friday evening. Impacts. There is a potential for life-threatening flooding somewhere in the watch area. Excessive runoff may result in flooding of rivers, creeks, streams, and other low-lying and flood-prone locations. Creeks and streams may rise out of their banks. Flooding may occur in poor drainage and urban areas. Low water crossings may be flooded. Extensive street flooding and flooding of creeks and rivers are possible. Additional details: rainfall totals of 2 to 4 inches with isolated amounts of 8 inches are possible. Some locations that may experience flooding include San Antonio, Austin, Round Rock, New Braunfels, Cedar Park, Georgetown, San Marcos, Pflugerville, Medina, Schertz, Kyle, Del Rio, Eagle Pass, Seguin, Savolo, Kerrville, Converse, Universal City, Taylor, and Uvalde. http://www.weather.gov/safety/. Flood. You should monitor later forecasts and be alert for possible flood warnings. Those living in areas prone to flooding should be prepared to take action should flooding develop. 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The current time is 11:50 p.m. Central Daylight Time. The Austin NOAA Weather Radio Roundup, at 11 p.m. at Austin Bergstrom International, it was partly cloudy. The temperature was 83, the dew point 73, the relative humidity was 72%, the wind south at 14 miles an hour, and the pressure was 29.83 inches and rising. At Camp Mabry, it was partly cloudy. The temperature was 82, the dew point 73, the relative humidity was 74%, the wind southeast at 12 miles an hour gusting to 23, and the pressure was 29.85 inches and rising. Pflugerville, partly cloudy, 81. Taylor, partly cloudy, 81. Lago Vista, partly cloudy, 80. Georgetown, partly cloudy, 82. San Marcos, partly cloudy, 82. Burnett, partly cloudy, 81. Junction, partly cloudy, 83. San Antonio, mostly cloudy, 83. Corpus Christi, mostly cloudy, 85. Houston, partly cloudy, 82. Once again at Austin Bergstrom, it was 83, and at Camp Mabry, it was 82. Elsewhere across the state, College Station, partly cloudy, 82. Amarillo, light rain was falling, 67. Abilene, mostly cloudy, 83. Dallas-Fort Worth, cloudy, 86. Your weather synopsis for South Central Texas. Hot, breezy, and humid conditions are expected today and Wednesday, with high temperatures mostly in the 90s and heat index values climbing into the 100 to 108 degree range over most areas. Isolated rain chances will develop over the coastal prairies today and could spread as far inland as the Austin metro area by late this afternoon. A major pattern change occurs late Wednesday when a storm system pulls abundant tropical moisture into the region.
scattered to potentially numerous showers and thunderstorms are forecast.

forecast Wednesday into Wednesday night, and then widespread heavy rains are forecast along a slow-moving cold front for Thursday through Friday afternoon. The cumulative heavy rainfall will eventually lead to a flash flood threat. After a mostly wet Friday, rainfall chances and amounts are expected to lower over the weekend, with only isolated rain chances expected by early next week. Significant cooling is expected behind the cold front, and high temperature are expected to be lower than early October normals Friday through at least Tuesday. Your local forecast. Flood watch in effect from Wednesday evening through Friday evening. Tonight, partly cloudy this evening, then becoming mostly cloudy. Lows in the mid-70s. Southeast winds around 10 miles per hour with gusts up to 25 miles per hour. Wednesday, mostly cloudy in the morning, then partly cloudy with a slight chance of showers and thunderstorms in the afternoon. Humid with highs in the mid-90s. Southeast winds 10 to 15 miles per hour with gusts up to 30 miles per hour. Chance of rain 20%. Highest heat index readings up to 106. Wednesday night, partly cloudy in the evening, then becoming cloudy. A slight chance of thunderstorms. A slight chance of showers in the evening, then a chance of showers after midnight. Some thunderstorms may produce heavy rainfall. Humid with lows in the mid-70s. Southeast winds 10 to 15 miles per hour with gusts up to 30 miles per hour. Chance of rain 50%. Thursday, showers likely with a slight chance of thunderstorms in the morning, then showers with a chance of thunderstorms in the afternoon. Some thunderstorms may produce heavy rainfall in the morning. Some thunderstorms may produce heavy rainfall in the afternoon. Humid with highs around 90. Temperature falling into the lower 80s in the afternoon. South winds 10 to 15 miles per hour with gusts up to 25 miles per hour. Chance of rain near 100%. Thursday night, showers with a chance of thunderstorms. Some thunderstorms may produce heavy rainfall. Locally heavy rainfall possible. Humid with lows in the lower 70s. Southeast winds around 5 miles per hour. Chance of rain near 100%. Friday, showers with a chance of thunderstorms. Some thunderstorms may produce heavy rainfall. Highs in the lower 80s. Chance of rain 90%. Friday night, showers with a chance of thunderstorms in the evening, then showers likely with a slight chance of thunderstorms after midnight. Lows in the upper 60s. Chance of rain 80%. Saturday, cloudy with showers likely. A slight chance of thunderstorms in the afternoon. Highs in the lower 80s. Chance of rain 70%. Saturday night, mostly cloudy with a 50% chance of showers. Lows in the upper 60s. Sunday, cloudy. A chance of showers in the morning, then showers likely with a slight chance of thunderstorms in the afternoon. Highs in the lower 80s. Chance of rain 60%. Sunday night, mostly cloudy with a slight chance of showers. Lows in the upper 60s. Monday, mostly cloudy with a slight chance of showers. A slight chance of thunderstorms in the afternoon. Highs around 80. Monday night and Tuesday, partly cloudy. Lows in the mid-60s. Highs in the lower 80s. 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The current time is 11:56 p.m. Central Daylight Time. The Austin NOAA Weather Radio Roundup, at 11 p.m. at Austin Bergstrom International, it was partly cloudy. The temperature was 83, the dew point 73, the relative humidity was 72%, the wind south at 14 miles an hour, and the pressure was 29.83 inches and rising. At Camp Mabry, it was partly cloudy. The temperature was 82, the dew point 73,
The relative humidity was 74%. The wind southeast at 12 miles an hour.

were gusting to 23, and the pressure was 29.85 inches and rising. Pflugerville, partly cloudy, 81. Taylor, partly cloudy, 81. Lago Vista, partly cloudy, 80. Georgetown, partly cloudy, 82. San Marcos, partly cloudy, 82. Burnett, partly cloudy, 81. Junction, partly cloudy, 83. San Antonio, mostly cloudy, 83. Corpus Christi, mostly cloudy, 85. Houston, partly cloudy, 82. Once again at Austin Bergstrom, it was 83, and at Camp Mabry, it was 82. Elsewhere across the state, College Station, partly cloudy, 82. Amarillo, light rain was falling, 67. Abilene, mostly cloudy, 83. Dallas-Fort Worth, cloudy, 86. Your weather synopsis for South Central Texas. Hot, breezy and humid conditions are expected today and Wednesday with high temperatures mostly in the 90s and heat index values climbing into the 100 to 108 degree range over most areas. Isolated rain chances will develop over the coastal prairies today and could spread as far inland as the Austin metro area by late this afternoon. A major pattern change occurs late Wednesday when a storm system pulls abundant tropical moisture into the region. Scattered to potentially numerous showers and thunderstorms are forecast Wednesday into Wednesday night, and then widespread heavy rains are forecast along a slow-moving cold front for Thursday through Friday afternoon. The cumulative heavy rainfall will eventually lead to a flash flood threat. After a mostly wet Friday, rainfall chances and amounts are expected to lower over the weekend with only isolated rain chances expected by early next week. Significant cooling is expected behind the cold front, and high temperatures are expected to be lower than early October normals Friday through at least Tuesday. Your local forecast. Flood watch in effect from Wednesday evening through Friday evening. Tonight, partly cloudy this evening, then becoming mostly cloudy. Lows in the mid-70s. Southeast winds around 10 miles per hour with gusts up to 25 miles per hour. Wednesday, mostly cloudy in the morning, then partly cloudy with a slight chance of showers and thunderstorms in the afternoon. Humid with highs in the mid-90s. Southeast winds 10 to 15 miles per hour with gusts up to 30 miles per hour. Chance of rain 20%. Highest heat index readings up to 106. Wednesday night, partly cloudy in the evening, then becoming cloudy. A slight chance of thunderstorms. A slight chance of showers in the evening, then a chance of showers after midnight. Some thunderstorms may produce heavy rainfall. Humid with lows in the mid-70s. Southeast winds 10 to 15 miles per hour with gusts up to 30 miles per hour. Chance of rain 50%. Thursday, showers likely with a slight chance of thunderstorms in the morning, then showers with a chance of thunderstorms in the afternoon. Some thunderstorms may produce heavy rainfall in the morning. Some thunderstorms may produce heavy rainfall in the afternoon. Humid with highs around 90. Temperature falling into the lower 80s in the afternoon. South winds 10 to 15 miles per hour with gusts up to 25 miles per hour. Chance of rain near 100%. Thursday night, showers with a chance of thunderstorms. Some thunderstorms may produce heavy rainfall. Locally heavy rainfall possible. Humid with lows in the lower 70s. Southeast winds around 5 miles per hour. Chance of rain near 100%. Friday, showers with a chance of thunderstorms. Some thunderstorms may produce heavy rainfall. Highs in the lower 80s. Chance of rain 90%. Friday night, showers with a chance of thunderstorms in the evening, then showers likely with a slight chance of thunderstorms after midnight. Lows in the upper 60s. Chance of rain 80%. Saturday, cloudy with showers likely. A slight chance of thunderstorms in the afternoon. Highs in the lower 80s. Chance of rain 70%. Saturday night, mostly cloudy with a 50% chance of showers. Lows

southeast winds 10 to 15 knots. Seas 2 to 3 feet. Wave detail, southeast 3 feet at 5 seconds. A slight chance of showers and thunderstorms early. Tonight, southeast winds 15 to 20 knots. Seas 3 to 5 feet, occasionally to 6 feet. Wave detail, southeast 5 feet at 6 seconds. A chance of showers after midnight. Wednesday, southeast winds 15 to 20 knots with gusts up to 25 knots. Seas 4 to 5 feet, occasionally to 6 feet. Wave detail, southeast 5 feet at 6 seconds. A slight chance of showers and thunderstorms in the morning. Wednesday night, southeast winds 15 to 20 knots, increasing to 20 to 25 knots after midnight. Seas 4 to 6 feet, occasionally to 8 feet. Wave detail, southeast 6 feet at 6 seconds. A chance of showers with a slight chance of thunderstorms after midnight. Thursday, southeast winds 15 to 20 knots with gusts up to 25 knots. Seas 5 to 6 feet, occasionally to 8 feet. Wave detail, southeast 6 feet at 7 seconds. A chance of showers with a slight chance of thunderstorms. Thursday night, southeast winds 15 to 20 knots with gusts up to 25 knots. Seas 4 to 5 feet, occasionally to 6 feet. Wave detail, southeast 5 feet at 7 seconds. A chance of showers in the evening, then showers likely with a chance of thunderstorms after midnight. Friday, southeast winds 10 to 15 knots, diminishing to 5 to 10 knots in the afternoon. Seas 3 to 4 feet, occasionally to 5 feet. A chance of thunderstorms. Showers likely, mainly in the morning. Friday night, east winds 5 to 10 knots. Seas 3 to 4 feet, occasionally to 5 feet. Showers. Saturday, northeast winds 5 to 10 knots. Seas around 3 feet. Showers in the morning, then showers likely with a chance of thunderstorms in the afternoon. Saturday night, northeast winds 5 to 10 knots. Seas around 3 feet. Showers likely with a chance of thunderstorms in the evening, then showers after midnight. Winds and seas higher and near thunderstorms. Flood watch remains in effect from Wednesday evening through Friday evening. What? Flooding caused by excessive rainfall continues to be possible. Where? A portion of south central Texas, including the following counties: Atascosa, Bandera, Bastrop, Bear, Blanco, Burnett, Caldwell, Comal, Dimmitt, Edwards, Frio, Gillespie, Gonzales, Guadalupe, Hayes, Kendall, Kerr, Kinney, Leno, Maverick, Medina, Real, Travis, Uvalde, Valverde, Williamson, Wilson, and Zavala. When? From Wednesday evening through Friday evening. Impacts. There is a potential for life-threatening flooding somewhere in the watch area. Excessive runoff may result in flooding of rivers, creeks, streams, and other low-lying and flood-prone locations. Creeks and streams may rise out of their banks. Flooding may occur in poor drainage and urban areas. Low water crossings may be flooded. Extensive street flooding and flooding of creeks and rivers are possible. Additional details, rainfall totals of 2 to 4 inches with isolated amounts of 8 inches are possible. Some locations that may experience flooding include San Antonio, Austin, Round Rock, New Braunfels, Cedar Park, Georgetown, San Marcos, Pflugerville, Medina, Schertz, Kyle, Del Rio, Eagle Pass, Seguin, Sabalo, Kerrville, Converse, Universal City, Taylor and Uvalde. http://www.weather.gov/safety/. 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Those living in areas prone to flooding should be prepared to take action should flooding develop. 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

The current time is 12:08 a.m. Central Daylight Time. Your weather synopsis for South Central Texas. Hot, breezy and humid conditions are expected today and Wednesday with high temperatures mostly in the 90s and heat index values climbing into the 100 to 108 degree range over most areas. Isolated rain chances will develop over the coastal prairies today and could spread as far inland as the Austin metro area by late this afternoon. A major pattern change occurs late Wednesday when a storm system pulls abundant tropical moisture into the region. Scattered to potentially numerous showers and thunderstorms are forecast Wednesday into Wednesday night, and then widespread heavy rains are forecast along a slow-moving cold front for Thursday through Friday afternoon. The cumulative heavy rainfall will eventually lead to a flash flood threat. After a mostly wet Friday, rainfall chances and amounts are expected to lower over the weekend with only isolated rain chances expected by early next week. Significant cooling is expected behind the cold front, and high temperatures are expected to be lower than early October normals Friday through at least Tuesday. Your local forecast. Flood watch in effect from Wednesday evening through Friday evening. Tonight, partly cloudy this evening, then becoming mostly cloudy. Lows in the mid-70s. Southeast winds around 10 miles per hour with gusts up to 25 miles per hour. Wednesday, mostly cloudy in the morning, then partly cloudy with a slight chance of showers and thunderstorms in the afternoon. Humid with highs in the mid-90s. Southeast winds 10 to 15 miles per hour with gusts up to 30 miles per hour. Chance of rain 20%. Highest heat index readings up to 106. Wednesday night, partly cloudy in the evening, then becoming cloudy. A slight chance of thunderstorms. A slight chance of showers in the evening, then a chance of showers after midnight. Some thunderstorms may produce heavy rainfall. Humid with lows in the mid-70s. Southeast winds 10 to 15 miles per hour with gusts up to 30 miles per hour. Chance of rain 50%. Thursday, showers likely with a slight chance of thunderstorms in the morning, then showers with a chance of thunderstorms in the afternoon. Some thunderstorms may produce heavy rainfall in the morning. Some thunderstorms may produce heavy rainfall in the afternoon. Humid with highs around 90. Temperature falling into the lower 80s in the afternoon. South winds 10 to 15 miles per hour with gusts up to 25 miles per hour. Chance of rain near 100%. Thursday night, showers with a chance of thunderstorms. Some thunderstorms may produce heavy rainfall. Locally heavy rainfall possible. Humid with lows in the lower 70s. Southeast winds around 5 miles per hour. Chance of rain near 100%. Friday, showers with a chance of thunderstorms. Some thunderstorms may produce heavy rainfall. Highs in the lower 80s. Chance of rain 90%. Friday night, showers with a chance of thunderstorms in the evening, then showers likely with a slight chance of thunderstorms after midnight. Lows in the upper 60s. Chance of rain 80%. Saturday, cloudy with showers likely. A slight chance of thunderstorms in the afternoon. Highs in the lower 80s. Chance of rain 70%. Saturday night, mostly cloudy with a 50% chance of showers. Lows in the upper 60s. Sunday, cloudy. A chance of showers in the morning, then showers likely with a slight chance of thunderstorms in the afternoon. Highs in the lower 80s. Chance of rain 60%. Sunday night, mostly cloudy with a slight chance of showers. Lows in the upper 60s. Monday, mostly cloudy with a slight chance of showers. A slight chance of thunderstorms in the afternoon. Highs around 80. Monday night and Tuesday, partly cloudy. Lows in the mid-60s. Highs in the lower 80s. 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
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The Austin, NOAA Weather Radio Roundup. At midnight at Austin Bergstrom International, it was mostly cloudy. The temperature was 82, the dew point 74, the relative humidity was 76%, the wind south at 12 miles an hour, and the pressure was 29.82 inches and falling. At Camp Mabry, it was mostly cloudy. The temperature was 81, the dew point 74, the relative humidity was 79%, the wind variable at 7 miles an hour gusting to 21, and the pressure was 29.83 inches and falling. Pflugerville partly cloudy 80. Taylor partly cloudy 81. Lago Vista mostly cloudy 79. Georgetown clear 80. San Marcos cloudy 81. Burnett partly cloudy 80. Junction partly cloudy 83. San Antonio cloudy 81. Corpus Christi mostly cloudy 85. Houston partly cloudy 82. Once again at Austin Bergstrom it was 82, and at Camp Mabry it was 81. Elsewhere across the state, College Station partly cloudy 81. Amarillo light rain was falling 67. Abilene mostly cloudy 82. Dallas-Fort Worth mostly cloudy 84. 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NOAA Weather Radio is on the air 24 hours a day, broadcasting warnings, watches, and related statements. A weekly test of the NOAA Weather Radio tone alert is conducted each Wednesday between 10 a.m. and noon, unless severe weather is in the area, in which case the weekly test will be postponed until the next good weather day. Our internet address is weather.gov/EWX. Our telephone number is 830-629-0130. Your weather synopsis for South Central Texas. Hot, breezy, and humid conditions are expected today and Wednesday with high temperatures mostly in the 90s and heat index values climbing into the 100 to 108 degree range over most areas. Isolated rain chances will develop over the coastal prairies today and could spread as far inland as the Austin metro area by late this afternoon. A major pattern change occurs late Wednesday when a storm system pulls abundant tropical moisture into the region. Scattered to potentially numerous showers and thunderstorms are forecast Wednesday into Wednesday night, and then widespread heavy rains are forecast along a slow-moving cold front for Thursday through Friday afternoon. The cumulative heavy rainfall will eventually lead to a flash flood threat. After a mostly wet Friday, rainfall chances and amounts are expected to lower over the weekend with only isolated rain chances expected by early next week. Significant cooling is expected behind the cold front, and high temperatures are expected to be lower than early October normals Friday through at least Tuesday. Your local forecast. Flood watch in effect from Wednesday evening through Friday evening. Tonight, partly cloudy this evening, then becoming mostly cloudy. Lows in the mid-70s. Southeast winds around 10 miles per hour with gusts up to 25 miles per hour. Wednesday, mostly cloudy in the morning, then partly cloudy with a slight chance of showers and thunderstorms in the afternoon. Humid with highs in the mid-90s. Southeast winds 10 to 15 miles per hour with gusts up to 30 miles per hour. Chance of rain 20%. Highest heat index readings up to 106. Wednesday night, partly cloudy in the evening, then becoming cloudy. A slight chance of thunderstorms. A slight chance of showers in the evening, then a chance of showers after midnight. Some thunderstorms may produce heavy rainfall. Humid with lows in the mid-70s. Southeast winds 10 to 15 miles per hour with gusts up to 30 miles per hour. Chance of rain 50%. Thursday,
showers likely with a slight chance of thunderstorms in the morning, then showers with a chance of thunderstorms in the afternoon.

Some thunderstorms may produce heavy rainfall in the morning. Some thunderstorms may produce heavy rainfall in the afternoon. Humid with highs around 90. Temperature falling into the lower 80s in the afternoon. South winds 10 to 15 miles per hour with gusts up to 25 miles per hour. Chance of rain near 100%. Thursday night, showers with a chance of thunderstorms. Some thunderstorms may produce heavy rainfall. Locally heavy rainfall possible. Humid with lows in the lower 70s. Southeast winds around 5 miles per hour. Chance of rain near 100%. Friday, showers with a chance of thunderstorms. Some thunderstorms may produce heavy rainfall. Highs in the lower 80s. Chance of rain 90%. Friday night, showers with a chance of thunderstorms in the evening, then showers likely with a slight chance of thunderstorms after midnight. Lows in the upper 60s. Chance of rain 80%. Saturday, cloudy with showers likely. A slight chance of thunderstorms in the afternoon. Highs in the lower 80s. Chance of rain 70%. Saturday night, mostly cloudy with a 50% chance of showers. Lows in the upper 60s. Sunday, cloudy. A chance of showers in the morning, then showers likely with a slight chance of thunderstorms in the afternoon. Highs in the lower 80s. Chance of rain 60%. Sunday night, mostly cloudy with a slight chance of showers. Lows in the upper 60s. Monday, mostly cloudy with a slight chance of showers. A slight chance of thunderstorms in the afternoon. Highs around 80. Monday night and Tuesday, partly cloudy. Lows in the mid-60s. Highs in the lower 80s. Flood watch remains in effect from Wednesday evening through Friday evening. What? Flooding caused by excessive rainfall continues to be possible. Where? A portion of South Central Texas, including the following counties: Atascosa, Bandera, Bastrop, Bear, Blanco, Burnett, Caldwell, Comal, Dimmitt, Edwards, Frio, Gillespie, Gonzales, Guadalupe, Hayes, Kendall, Kerr, Kinney, Llano, Maverick, Medina, Real, Travis, Uvalde, Valverde, Williamson, Wilson, and Zavala. When? From Wednesday evening through Friday evening. Impacts. There is a potential for life-threatening flooding somewhere in the watch area. Excessive runoff may result in flooding of rivers, creeks, streams, and other low-lying and flood-prone locations. Creeks and streams may rise out of their banks. Flooding may occur in poor drainage and urban areas. Low water crossings may be flooded. Extensive street flooding and flooding of creeks and rivers are possible. Additional details: rainfall totals of 2 to 4 inches with isolated amounts of 8 inches are possible. Some locations that may experience flooding include San Antonio, Austin, Round Rock, New Braunfels, Cedar Park, Georgetown, San Marcos, Pflugerville, Medina, Schertz, Kyle, Del Rio, Eagle Pass, Seguin, Sabalo, Kerrville, Converse, Universal City, Taylor, and Uvalde. http://www.weather.gov/safety/flood. You should monitor later forecasts and be alert for possible flood warnings. Those living in areas prone to flooding should be prepared to take action should flooding develop. 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The current time is 12:22 a.m. Central Daylight Time. The Austin NOAA Weather Radio Roundup. At midnight at Austin Bergstrom International, it was mostly cloudy. The temperature was 82, the dew point 74, the relative humidity was 76%, the wind south at 12 miles an hour, and the pressure was 29.82 inches and falling. At Camp Mabry, it was mostly cloudy. The temperature was 81, the dew point 74.

4th, the relative humidity was 79%, the wind variable at 7 miles an hour gusting to 21, and the pressure was 29.83 inches and falling. Pflugerville, partly cloudy, 80. Taylor, partly cloudy, 81. Lago Vista, mostly cloudy, 79. Georgetown, clear, 80. San Marcos, cloudy, 81. Burnett, partly cloudy, 80. Junction, partly cloudy, 83. San Antonio, cloudy, 81. Corpus Christi, mostly cloudy, 85. Houston, partly cloudy, 82. Once again, at Austin Bergstrom, it was 82, and at Camp Mabry, it was 81. Elsewhere across the state, College Station, partly cloudy, 81. Amarillo, light rain was falling, 67. Abilene, mostly cloudy, 82. Dallas-Fort Worth, mostly cloudy, 84. Your weather synopsis for South Central Texas. Hot, breezy, and humid conditions are expected today and Wednesday, with high temperatures mostly in the 90s and heat index values climbing into the 100 to 108 degree range over most areas. Isolated rain chances will develop over the coastal prairies today and could spread as far inland as the Austin metro area by late this afternoon. A major pattern change occurs late Wednesday when a storm system pulls abundant tropical moisture into the region. Scattered to potentially numerous showers and thunderstorms are forecast Wednesday into Wednesday night, and then widespread heavy rains are forecast along a slow-moving cold front for Thursday through Friday afternoon. The cumulative heavy rainfall will eventually lead to a flash flood threat. After a mostly wet Friday, rainfall chances and amounts are expected to lower over the weekend, with only isolated rain chances expected by early next week. Significant cooling is expected behind the cold front, and high temperatures are expected to be lower than early October normals Friday through at least Tuesday. Your local forecast. Flood watch in effect from Wednesday evening through Friday evening. Tonight, partly cloudy this evening, then becoming mostly cloudy. Lows in the mid-70s. Southeast winds around 10 miles per hour with gusts up to 25 miles per hour. Wednesday, mostly cloudy in the morning, then partly cloudy with a slight chance of showers and thunderstorms in the afternoon. Humid with highs in the mid-90s. Southeast winds 10 to 15 miles per hour with gusts up to 30 miles per hour. Chance of rain 20%. Highest heat index readings up to 106. Wednesday night, partly cloudy in the evening, then becoming cloudy. A slight chance of thunderstorms. A slight chance of showers in the evening, then a chance of showers after midnight. Some thunderstorms may produce heavy rainfall. Humid with lows in the mid-70s. Southeast winds 10 to 15 miles per hour with gusts up to 30 miles per hour. Chance of rain 50%. Thursday, showers likely with a slight chance of thunderstorms in the morning, then showers with a chance of thunderstorms in the afternoon. Some thunderstorms may produce heavy rainfall in the morning. Some thunderstorms may produce heavy rainfall in the afternoon. Humid with highs around 90. Temperature falling into the lower 80s in the afternoon. South winds 10 to 15 miles per hour with gusts up to 25 miles per hour. Chance of rain near 100%. Thursday night, showers with a chance of thunderstorms. Some thunderstorms may produce heavy rainfall. Locally heavy rainfall possible. Humid with lows in the lower 70s. Southeast winds around 5 miles per hour. Chance of rain near 100%. Friday, showers with a chance of thunderstorms. Some thunderstorms may produce heavy rainfall. Highs in the lower 80s. Chance of rain 90%. Friday night, showers with a chance of thunderstorms in the evening, then showers likely with a slight chance of thunderstorms after midnight. Lows in the upper 60s. Chance of rain 80%. Saturday, cloudy with showers likely. A slight chance of thunderstorms in the afternoon. Highs in the lower 80s. Chance of rain 70%. Saturday night, mostly cloudy with a 50%.

Lows in the upper 60s. Sunday, cloudy. A chance of showers in the morning, then showers likely with a slight chance of thunderstorms in the afternoon. Highs in the lower 80s. Chance of rain 60%. Sunday night, mostly cloudy with a slight chance of showers. Lows in the upper 60s. Monday, mostly cloudy with a slight chance of showers. A slight chance of thunderstorms in the afternoon. Highs around 80. Monday night and Tuesday, partly cloudy. Lows in the mid-60s. Highs in the lower 80s. 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The Austin NOAA Weather Radio Roundup. At midnight at Austin Bergstrom International, it was mostly cloudy. The temperature was 82, the dew point 74, the relative humidity was 76%, the wind south at 12 miles an hour, and the pressure was 29.82 inches and falling. At Camp Mabry, it was mostly cloudy. The temperature was 81, the dew point 74, the relative humidity was 79%, the wind variable at 7 miles an hour gusting to 21, and the pressure was 29.83 inches and falling. Pflugerville partly cloudy 80. Taylor partly cloudy 81. Lago Vista mostly cloudy 79. Georgetown clear 80. San Marcos cloudy 81. Burnett partly cloudy 80. Junction partly cloudy 83. San Antonio cloudy 81. Corpus Christi mostly cloudy 85. Houston partly cloudy 82. Once again at Austin Bergstrom it was 82, and at Camp Mabry it was 81. Elsewhere across the state, College Station partly cloudy 81. Amarillo light rain was falling 67. Abilene mostly cloudy 82. Dallas-Fort Worth mostly cloudy 84. The coastal waters forecast from Baffin Bay to Port Aransas out 20 nautical miles. This afternoon, southeast winds 10 to 15 knots. Seas 2 to 3 feet. Wave detail, southeast 3 feet at 5 seconds. A slight chance of showers and thunderstorms early. Tonight, southeast winds 15 to 20 knots. Seas 3 to 5 feet, occasionally to 6 feet. Wave detail, southeast 5 feet at 6 seconds. A chance of showers after midnight. Wednesday, southeast winds 15 to 20 knots with gusts up to 25 knots. Seas 4 to 5 feet, occasionally to 6 feet. Wave detail, southeast 5 feet at 6 seconds. A slight chance of showers and thunderstorms in the morning. Wednesday night, southeast winds 15 to 20 knots, increasing to 20 to 25 knots after midnight. Seas 4 to 6 feet, occasionally to 8 feet. Wave detail, southeast 6 feet at 6 seconds. A chance of showers with a slight chance of thunderstorms after midnight. Thursday, southeast winds 15 to 20 knots with gusts up to 25 knots. Seas 5 to 6 feet, occasionally to 8 feet. Wave detail, southeast 6 feet at 7 seconds. A chance of showers with a slight chance of thunderstorms. Thursday night, southeast winds 15 to 20 knots with gusts up to 25 knots. Seas 4 to 5 feet, occasionally to 6 feet. Wave detail, southeast 5 feet at 7 seconds. A chance of showers in the evening, then showers likely with a chance of thunderstorms after midnight. Friday, southeast winds 10 to 15 knots, diminishing to 5 to 10 knots in the afternoon. Seas 3 to 4 feet. Occasionally to 5 feet. A chance of thunderstorms. Showers likely, mainly in the morning. Friday night, east winds 5 to 10 knots. Seas 3 to 4 feet, occasionally to 5 feet. Showers. Saturday.

Northeast winds 5 to 10 knots. Seas 3 to 4 feet, occasionally to 5 feet. Showers. Saturday, northeast winds 5 to 10 knots. Seas around 3 feet. Showers in the morning, then showers likely with a chance of thunderstorms in the afternoon. Saturday night, northeast winds 5 to 10 knots. Seas around 3 feet. Showers likely with a chance of thunderstorms in the evening, then showers after midnight. Winds and seas higher and near thunderstorms. Flood watch remains in effect from Wednesday evening through Friday evening. What? Flooding caused by excessive rainfall continues to be possible. Where? A portion of south central Texas, including the following counties: Atascosa, Bandera, Bastrop, Bear, Blanco, Burnett, Caldwell, Comal, Dimmitt, Edwards, Frio, Gillespie, Gonzales, Guadalupe, Hayes, Kendall, Kerr, Kinney, Llano, Maverick, Medina, Real, Travis, Uvalde, Valverde, Williamson, Wilson, and Zavala. When? From Wednesday evening through Friday evening. Impacts. There is a potential for life-threatening flooding somewhere in the watch area. Excessive runoff may result in flooding of rivers, creeks, streams, and other low-lying and flood-prone locations. Creeks and streams may rise out of their banks. Flooding may occur in poor drainage and urban areas. Low water crossings may be flooded. Extensive street flooding and flooding of creeks and rivers are possible. Additional details: rainfall totals of 2 to 4 inches with isolated amounts of 8 inches are possible. Some locations that may experience flooding include San Antonio, Austin, Round Rock, New Braunfels, Cedar Park, Georgetown, San Marcos, Pflugerville, Medina, Schertz, Kyle, Del Rio, Eagle Pass, Seguin, Sabalo, Kerrville, Converse, Universal City, Taylor, and Uvalde. http://www.weather.gov/safety/. Flood. You should monitor later forecasts and be alert for possible flood warnings. Those living in areas prone to flooding should be prepared to take action should flooding develop. Your weather synopsis for South Central Texas. Hot, breezy, and humid conditions are expected today and Wednesday, with high temperatures mostly in the 90s and heat index values climbing into the 100 to 108 degree range over most areas. Isolated rain chances will develop over the coastal prairies today and could spread as far inland as the Austin metro area by late this afternoon. A major pattern change occurs late Wednesday when a storm system pulls abundant tropical moisture into the region. Scattered to potentially numerous showers and thunderstorms are forecast Wednesday into Wednesday night, and then widespread heavy rains are forecast along a slow-moving cold front for Thursday through Friday afternoon. The cumulative heavy rainfall will eventually lead to a flash flood threat. After a mostly wet Friday, rainfall chances and amounts are expected to lower over the weekend, with only isolated rain chances expected by early next week. Significant cooling is expected behind the cold front, and high temperatures are expected to be lower than early October normals Friday through at least Tuesday. Your local forecast. Flood watch in effect from Wednesday evening through Friday evening. Tonight, partly cloudy this evening, then becoming mostly cloudy. Lows in the mid-70s. Southeast winds around 10 miles per hour with gusts up to 25 miles per hour. Wednesday, mostly cloudy in the morning, then partly cloudy with a slight chance of showers and thunderstorms in the afternoon. Humid with highs in the mid-90s. Southeast winds 10 to 15 miles per hour with gusts up to 30 miles per hour. Chance of rain 20%. Highest heat index readings up to 106. Wednesday night, partly cloudy in the evening, then becoming cloudy. A slight chance of thunderstorms. A slight chance of showers in the evening, then a chance of showers after midnight. Some thunderstorms may produce heavy rainfall. Humid with lows in the mid-70s. Southeast winds 10 to 15 miles per hour with gusts up to 30 miles per hour. Chance of rain 50%.

7%. Thursday, showers likely with a slight chance of thunderstorms in the morning, then showers with a chance of thunderstorms in the afternoon. Some thunderstorms may produce heavy rainfall in the morning. Some thunderstorms may produce heavy rainfall in the afternoon. Humid with highs around 90. Temperature falling into the lower 80s in the afternoon. South winds 10 to 15 miles per hour with gusts up to 25 miles per hour. Chance of rain near 100%. Thursday night, showers with a chance of thunderstorms. Some thunderstorms may produce heavy rainfall. Locally heavy rainfall possible. Humid with lows in the lower 70s. Southeast winds around 5 miles per hour. Chance of rain near 100%. Friday, showers with a chance of thunderstorms. Some thunderstorms may produce heavy rainfall. Highs in the lower 80s. Chance of rain 90%. Friday night, showers with a chance of thunderstorms in the evening, then showers likely with a slight chance of thunderstorms after midnight. Lows in the upper 60s. Chance of rain 80%. Saturday, cloudy with showers likely. A slight chance of thunderstorms in the afternoon. Highs in the lower 80s. Chance of rain 70%. Saturday night, mostly cloudy with a 50% chance of showers. Lows in the upper 60s. Sunday, cloudy. A chance of showers in the morning, then showers likely with a slight chance of thunderstorms in the afternoon. Highs in the lower 80s. Chance of rain 60%. Sunday night, mostly cloudy with a slight chance of showers. Lows in the upper 60s. Monday, mostly cloudy with a slight chance of showers. A slight chance of thunderstorms in the afternoon. Highs around 80. Monday night and Tuesday, partly cloudy. Lows in the mid-60s. Highs in the lower 80s. 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The current time is 12:40 a.m. Central Daylight Time. The Austin NOAA Weather Radio Roundup. At midnight at Austin Bergstrom International, it was mostly cloudy. The temperature was 82, the dew point 74, the relative humidity was 76%, the wind south at 12 miles an hour, and the pressure was 29.82 inches and falling. At Camp Mabry, it was mostly cloudy. The temperature was 81, the dew point 74, the relative humidity was 79%, the wind variable at 7 miles an hour gusting to 21, and the pressure was 29.83 inches and falling. Pflugerville partly cloudy 80. Taylor partly cloudy 81. Lago Vista mostly cloudy 79. Georgetown clear 80. San Marcos cloudy 81. Burnett partly cloudy 80. Junction partly cloudy 83. San Antonio cloudy 81. Corpus Christi mostly cloudy 85. Houston partly cloudy 82. Once again at Austin Bergstrom it was 82, and at Camp Mabry it was 81. Elsewhere across the state, College Station partly cloudy 81. Amarillo light rain was falling 67. Abilene mostly cloudy 82. Dallas-Fort Worth mostly cloudy 84. Your weather synopsis for South Central Texas. Hot, breezy and humid conditions are expected today and Wednesday with high temperatures mostly in the 90s and heat index values climbing into the 100 to 108 degree range over most areas. Isolated rain chances will develop over the coastal prairies today and could spread as far inland as the Austin metro area by late this afternoon. A major pattern change occurs late Wednesday when a storm system pulls abundant tropical moisture into the region. Scattered to potentially numerous showers and thunderstorms are forecast Wednesday into Wednesday night, and then widespread heavy rains are forecast along a slow-moving cold front for Thursday through Friday afternoon. The cumulative heavy rainfall will eventually

After a mostly white Friday, rainfall chances and amounts are expected to lower over the weekend, with only isolated rain chances expected by early next week. Significant cooling is expected behind the cold front, and high temperatures are expected to be lower than early October normals Friday through at least Tuesday. Your local forecast. Flood watch in effect from Wednesday evening through Friday evening. Tonight, partly cloudy this evening, then becoming mostly cloudy. Lows in the mid-70s. Southeast winds around 10 miles per hour with gusts up to 25 miles per hour. Wednesday, mostly cloudy in the morning, then partly cloudy with a slight chance of showers and thunderstorms in the afternoon. Humid with highs in the mid-90s. Southeast winds 10 to 15 miles per hour with gusts up to 30 miles per hour. Chance of rain 20%. Highest heat index readings up to 106. Wednesday night, partly cloudy in the evening, then becoming cloudy. A slight chance of thunderstorms. A slight chance of showers in the evening, then a chance of showers after midnight. Some thunderstorms may produce heavy rainfall. Humid with lows in the mid-70s. Southeast winds 10 to 15 miles per hour with gusts up to 30 miles per hour. Chance of rain 50%. Thursday, showers likely with a slight chance of thunderstorms in the morning, then showers with a chance of thunderstorms in the afternoon. Some thunderstorms may produce heavy rainfall in the morning. Some thunderstorms may produce heavy rainfall in the afternoon. Humid with highs around 90. Temperature falling into the lower 80s in the afternoon. South winds 10 to 15 miles per hour with gusts up to 25 miles per hour. Chance of rain near 100%. Thursday night, showers with a chance of thunderstorms. Some thunderstorms may produce heavy rainfall. Locally heavy rainfall possible. Humid with lows in the lower 70s. Southeast winds around 5 miles per hour. Chance of rain near 100%. Friday, showers with a chance of thunderstorms. Some thunderstorms may produce heavy rainfall. Highs in the lower 80s. Chance of rain 90%. Friday night, showers with a chance of thunderstorms in the evening, then showers likely with a slight chance of thunderstorms after midnight. Lows in the upper 60s. Chance of rain 80%. Saturday, cloudy with showers likely. A slight chance of thunderstorms in the afternoon. Highs in the lower 80s. Chance of rain 70%. Saturday night, mostly cloudy with a 50% chance of showers. Lows in the upper 60s. Sunday, cloudy. A chance of showers in the morning, then showers likely with a slight chance of thunderstorms in the afternoon. Highs in the lower 80s. Chance of rain 60%. Sunday night, mostly cloudy with a slight chance of showers. Lows in the upper 60s. Monday, mostly cloudy with a slight chance of showers. A slight chance of thunderstorms in the afternoon. Highs around 80. Monday night and Tuesday, partly cloudy. Lows in the mid-60s. Highs in the lower 80s. Flood watch remains in effect from Wednesday evening through Friday evening. What? Flooding caused by excessive rainfall continues to be possible. Where? A portion of South Central Texas, including the following counties: Atascosa, Bandera, Bastrop, Mayer, Blanco, Burnett, Caldwell, Comal, Dimmitt, Edwards, Frio, Gillespie, Gonzales, Guadalupe, Hayes, Kendall, Kerr, Kinney, Leno, Maverick, Medina, Real, Travis, Uvalde, Valverde, Williamson, Wilson, and Zavala. When, from Wednesday evening through Friday evening. Impacts, there is a potential for life-threatening flooding somewhere in the watch area. Excessive runoff may result in flooding of rivers, creeks, streams, and other low-lying and flood-prone locations. Creeks and streams may rise out of their banks. Flooding may occur in poor drainage and urban areas. Low water crossings may be flooded.
extensive street flooding and flooding of creeks and rivers are possible. Additional details, rainfall totals of 2 to 4 inches with isolated amounts of 8 inches are possible. Some locations that may experience flooding include San Antonio, Austin, Round Rock, New Braunfels, Cedar Park, Georgetown, San Marcos, Pflugerville, Medina, Schertz, Kyle, Del Rio, Eagle Pass, Seguin, Sabalo, Kerrville, Converse, Universal City, Taylor and Uvalde. http://www.weather.gov/safety/. Flood. You should monitor later forecasts and be alert for possible flood warnings. Those living in areas prone to flooding should be prepared to take action should flooding develop. Your weather synopsis for South Central Texas. Hot, breezy and humid conditions are expected today and Wednesday with high temperatures mostly in the 90s and heat index values climbing into the 100 to 108 degree range over most areas. Isolated rain chances will develop over the coastal prairies today and could spread as far inland as the Austin metro area by late this afternoon. A major pattern change occurs late Wednesday when a storm system pulls abundant tropical moisture into the region. Scattered to potentially numerous showers and thunderstorms are forecast Wednesday into Wednesday night, and then widespread heavy rains are forecast along a slow-moving cold front for Thursday through Friday afternoon. The cumulative heavy rainfall will eventually lead to a flash flood threat. After a mostly wet Friday, rainfall chances and amounts are expected to lower over the weekend with only isolated rain chances expected by early next week. Significant cooling is expected behind the cold front, and high temperatures are expected to be lower than early October normals Friday through at least Tuesday. Your local forecast. Flood watch in effect from Wednesday evening through Friday evening. Tonight, partly cloudy this evening, then becoming mostly cloudy. Lows in the mid-70s. Southeast winds around 10 miles per hour with gusts up to 25 miles per hour. Wednesday, mostly cloudy in the morning, then partly cloudy with a slight chance of showers and thunderstorms in the afternoon. Humid with highs in the mid-90s. Southeast winds 10 to 15 miles per hour with gusts up to 30 miles per hour. Chance of rain 20%. Highest heat index readings up to 106. Wednesday night, partly cloudy in the evening, then becoming cloudy. A slight chance of thunderstorms. A slight chance of showers in the evening, then a chance of showers after midnight. Some thunderstorms may produce heavy rainfall. Humid with lows in the mid-70s. Southeast winds 10 to 15 miles per hour with gusts up to 30 miles per hour. Chance of rain 50%. Thursday, showers likely with a slight chance of thunderstorms in the morning, then showers with a chance of thunderstorms in the afternoon. Some thunderstorms may produce heavy rainfall in the morning. Some thunderstorms may produce heavy rainfall in the afternoon. Humid with highs around 90. Temperature falling into the lower 80s in the afternoon. South winds 10 to 15 miles per hour with gusts up to 25 miles per hour. Chance of rain near 100%. Thursday night, showers with a chance of thunderstorms. Some thunderstorms may produce heavy rainfall. Locally heavy rainfall possible. Humid with lows in the lower 70s. Southeast winds around 5 miles per hour. Chance of rain near 100%. Friday, showers with a chance of thunderstorms. Some thunderstorms may produce heavy rainfall. Highs in the lower 80s. Chance of rain 90%. Friday night, showers with a chance of thunderstorms in the evening, then showers likely with a slight chance of thunderstorms after midnight. Lows in the upper 60s. Chance of rain 80%. Saturday, cloudy with showers likely. A slight chance of thunderstorms in the afternoon. Highs in the lower 80s. Chance of rain 70%. Saturday night, mostly cloudy with a 50% chance of showers. Lows in the upper 60s. Sunday, cloudy.
a chance of showers in the morning,

showers likely with a slight chance of thunderstorms in the afternoon. Highs in the lower 80s. Chance of rain 60%. Sunday night, mostly cloudy with a slight chance of showers. Lows in the upper 60s. Monday, mostly cloudy with a slight chance of showers. A slight chance of thunderstorms in the afternoon. Highs around 80. Monday night and Tuesday, partly cloudy. Lows in the mid-60s. Highs in the lower 80s. The Tropical Weather Outlook. For the North Atlantic, Caribbean Sea, and the Gulf of America, active systems, the National Hurricane Center is issuing advisories on Tropical Storm Hannah, located over the central subtropical Atlantic. Tropical cyclone formation is not expected over the next 7 days. 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At midnight at Austin Bergstrom International, it was mostly cloudy. The temperature was 82, the dew point 74, the relative humidity was 76%, the wind south at 12 miles an hour, and the pressure was 29.82 inches and falling. At Camp Mabry, it was mostly cloudy. The temperature was 81, the dew point 74, the relative humidity was 79%, the wind variable at 7 miles an hour gusting to 21, and the pressure was 29.83 inches and falling. Pflugerville, partly cloudy, 80. Taylor, partly cloudy, 81. Lago Vista, mostly cloudy, 79. Georgetown, clear, 80. San Marcos, cloudy, 81. Burnett, partly cloudy, 80. Junction, partly cloudy, 83. San Antonio, cloudy, 81. Corpus Christi, mostly cloudy, 85. Houston, partly cloudy, 82. Once again at Austin Bergstrom it was 82, and at Camp Mabry it was 81. Elsewhere across the state, College Station partly cloudy 81. Amarillo light rain was falling 67. Abilene mostly cloudy 82. Dallas-Fort Worth mostly cloudy 84. Your weather synopsis for South Central Texas. Hot, breezy, and humid conditions are expected today and Wednesday with high temperatures mostly in the 90s and heat index values climbing into the 100 to 108 degree range over most areas. Isolated rain chances will develop over the coastal prairies today and could spread as far inland as the Austin metro area by late this afternoon. A major pattern change occurs late Wednesday when a storm system pulls abundant tropical moisture into the region. Scattered to potentially numerous showers and thunderstorms are forecast Wednesday into Wednesday night, and then widespread heavy rains are forecast along the slow-moving cold front for Thursday through Friday afternoon. The cumulative heavy rainfall will eventually lead to a flash flood threat. After a mostly wet Friday, rainfall chances and amounts are expected to lower over the weekend with only isolated rain chances expected by early next week. Significant cooling is expected behind the cold front, and high temperature are expected to be lower than early October normals Friday through at least Tuesday. Your local forecast. Flood watch in effect from Wednesday evening through Friday evening. Tonight, partly cloudy this evening, then becoming mostly cloudy. Lows in the mid-70s. Southeast winds around 10 miles per hour with gusts up to 25 miles per hour. Wednesday, mostly cloudy in the morning, then partly cloudy with a slight chance of showers and thunderstorms in the afternoon. Humid with highs in the mid-90s. Southeast winds 10 to 15 miles per hour with gusts up to 30 miles per hour. Chance of rain 20%. Highest heat index readings up to 106. Wednesday night, partly cloudy in the evening, then becoming cloudy. A slight chance of thunderstorms. A slight chance of showers in the evening, then a chance of showers after midnight. Some thunderstorms may produce heavy rainfall.

humid with lows in the mid-70s. Southeast winds 10 to 15 miles per hour with gusts up to 30 miles per hour. Chance of rain 50%. Thursday, showers likely with a slight chance of thunderstorms in the morning, then showers with a chance of thunderstorms in the afternoon. Some thunderstorms may produce heavy rainfall in the morning. Humid with highs around 90. Temperature falling into the lower 80s in the afternoon. South winds 10 to 15 miles per hour with gusts up to 25 miles per hour. Chance of rain near 100%. Thursday night, showers with a chance of thunderstorms. Some thunderstorms may produce heavy rainfall. Locally heavy rainfall possible. Humid with lows in the lower 70s. Southeast winds around 5 miles per hour. Chance of rain near 100%. Friday, showers with a chance of thunderstorms. Some thunderstorms may produce heavy rainfall. Highs in the lower 80s. Chance of rain 90%. Friday night, showers with a chance of thunderstorms in the evening, then showers likely with a slight chance of thunderstorms after midnight. Lows in the upper 60s. Chance of rain 80%. Saturday, cloudy with showers likely. A slight chance of thunderstorms in the afternoon. Highs in the lower 80s. Chance of rain 70%. Saturday night, mostly cloudy with a 50% chance of showers. Lows in the upper 60s. Sunday, cloudy. A chance of showers in the morning, then showers likely with a slight chance of thunderstorms in the afternoon. Highs in the lower 80s. Chance of rain 60%. Sunday night, mostly cloudy with a slight chance of showers. Lows in the upper 60s. Monday, mostly cloudy with a slight chance of showers. A slight chance of thunderstorms in the afternoon. Highs around 80. Monday night and Tuesday, partly cloudy. Lows in the mid-60s. Highs in the lower 80s. The coastal waters forecast from Baffin Bay to Port Aransas out 20 nautical miles. This afternoon, southeast winds 10 to 15 knots. Seas 2 to 3 feet. Wave detail, southeast 3 feet at 5 seconds. A slight chance of showers and thunderstorms early. Tonight, southeast winds 15 to 20 knots. Seas 3 to 5 feet, occasionally to 6 feet. Wave detail, southeast 5 feet at 6 seconds. A chance of showers after midnight. Wednesday, southeast winds 15 to 20 knots with gusts up to 25 knots. Seas 4 to 5 feet, occasionally to 6 feet. Wave detail, southeast 5 feet at 6 seconds. A slight chance of showers and thunderstorms in the morning. Wednesday night, southeast winds 15 to 20 knots, increasing to 20 to 25 knots after midnight. Seas 4 to 6 feet, occasionally to 8 feet. Wave detail, southeast 6 feet at 6 seconds. A chance of showers with a slight chance of thunderstorms after midnight. Thursday, southeast winds 15 to 20 knots with gusts up to 25 knots. Seas 5 to 6 feet, occasionally to 8 feet. Wave detail, southeast 6 feet at 7 seconds. A chance of showers with a slight chance of thunderstorms. Thursday night, southeast winds 15 to 20 knots with gusts up to 25 knots. Seas 4 to 5 feet, occasionally to 6 feet. Wave detail, southeast 5 feet at 7 seconds. A chance of showers in the evening, then showers likely with a chance of thunderstorms after midnight. Friday, southeast winds 10 to 15 knots, diminishing to 5 to 10 knots in the afternoon. Seas 3 to 4 feet, occasionally to 5 feet. A chance of thunderstorms. Showers likely, mainly in the morning. Friday night, east winds 5 to 10 knots. Seas 3 to 4 feet, occasionally to 5 feet. Showers. Saturday, northeast winds 5 to 10 knots. Seas around 3 feet.

Hayes, Kendall, Kerr, Kinney, Leno, Maverick, Medina, Real, Travis, Uvalde, Valverde, Williamson, Wilson, and Zavala. When, from Wednesday evening through Friday evening. Impacts, there is a potential for life-threatening flooding somewhere in the watch area. Excessive runoff may result in flooding of rivers, creeks, streams, and other low-lying and flood-prone locations. Creeks and streams may rise out of their banks. Flooding may occur in poor drainage and urban areas. Low water crossings may be flooded. Extensive street flooding and flooding of creeks and rivers are possible. Additional details, rainfall totals of 2 to 4 inches with isolated amounts of 8 inches are possible. Some locations that may experience flooding include San Antonio, Austin, Round Rock, New Braunfels, Cedar Park, Georgetown, San Marcos, Pflugerville, Medina, Schertz, Kyle, Del Rio, Eagle Pass, Seguin, Sabalo, Kerrville, Converse, Universal City, Taylor and Uvalde. http://www.weather.gov/safety/. Flood. You should monitor later forecasts and be alert for possible flood warnings. Those living in areas prone to flooding should be prepared to take action should flooding develop. 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The current time is 1:05 a.m. Central Daylight Time. Your weather synopsis for South Central Texas. Hot, breezy, and humid conditions are expected today and Wednesday with high temperatures mostly in the 90s and heat index values climbing into the 100 to 108 degree range over most areas. Isolated rain chances will develop over the coastal prairies today and could spread as far inland as the Austin metro area by late this afternoon. A major pattern change occurs late Wednesday when a storm system pulls abundant tropical moisture into the region. Scattered to potentially numerous showers and thunderstorms are forecast Wednesday into Wednesday night, and then widespread heavy rains are forecast along a slow-moving cold front for Thursday through Friday afternoon. The cumulative heavy rainfall will eventually lead to a flash flood threat. After a mostly wet Friday, rainfall chances and amounts are expected to lower over the weekend with only isolated rain chances expected by early next week. Significant cooling is expected behind the cold front, and high temperature are expected to be lower than early October normals Friday through at least Tuesday. Your local forecast. Flood watch in effect from Wednesday evening through Friday evening. Tonight, partly cloudy this evening, then becoming mostly cloudy. Lows in the mid-70s. Southeast winds around 10 miles per hour with gusts up to 25 miles per hour. Wednesday, mostly cloudy in the morning, then partly cloudy with a slight chance of showers and thunderstorms in the afternoon. Humid with highs in the mid-90s. Southeast winds 10 to 15 miles per hour with gusts up to 30 miles per hour. Chance of rain 20%. Highest heat index readings up to 106. Wednesday night, partly cloudy in the evening, then becoming cloudy. A slight chance of thunderstorms. A slight chance of showers in the evening, then a chance of showers after midnight. Some thunderstorms may produce heavy rainfall. Humid with lows in the mid-70s. Southeast winds 10 to 15 miles per hour with gusts up to 30 miles per hour. Chance of rain 50%. Thursday, showers likely with a slight chance of thunderstorms in the morning, then showers with a chance of thunderstorms in the afternoon. Some thunderstorms may produce heavy rainfall in the morning. Some thunderstorms may produce heavy rainfall in the afternoon. Humid with highs around 90. Temperature falling into the lower 80s in the afternoon. South winds 10 to 15 miles per hour with gusts up to 25 miles per hour. Chance of rain near 100%. Thursday night, showers with a chance of thunderstorms. Some thunderstorms may produce heavy rainfall,

locally heavy rainfall possible. Humid with lows in the lower 70s. Southeast winds around 5 miles per hour. Chance of rain near 100%. Friday, showers with a chance of thunderstorms. Some thunderstorms may produce heavy rainfall. Highs in the lower 80s. Chance of rain 90%. Friday night, showers with a chance of thunderstorms in the evening, then showers likely with a slight chance of thunderstorms after midnight. Lows in the upper 60s. Chance of rain 80%. Saturday, cloudy with showers likely. A slight chance of thunderstorms in the afternoon. Highs in the lower 80s. Chance of rain 70%. Saturday night, mostly cloudy with a 50% chance of showers. Lows in the upper 60s. Sunday, cloudy. A chance of showers in the morning, then showers likely with a slight chance of thunderstorms in the afternoon. Highs in the lower 80s. Chance of rain 60%. Sunday night, mostly cloudy with a slight chance of showers. Lows in the upper 60s. Monday, mostly cloudy with a slight chance of showers. A slight chance of thunderstorms in the afternoon. Highs around 80. Monday night and Tuesday, partly cloudy. Lows in the mid-60s. Highs in the lower 80s. 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The current time is 1:10 a.m. Central Daylight Time. Your weather synopsis for South Central Texas. Hot, breezy and humid conditions are expected today and Wednesday with high temperatures mostly in the 90s and heat index values climbing into the 100 to 108 degree range over most areas. Isolated rain chances will develop over the coastal prairies today and could spread as far inland as the Austin metro area by late this afternoon. A major pattern change occurs late Wednesday when a storm system pulls abundant tropical moisture into the region. Scattered to potentially numerous showers and thunderstorms are forecast Wednesday into Wednesday night, and then widespread heavy rains are forecast along a slow-moving cold front for Thursday through Friday afternoon. The cumulative heavy rainfall will eventually lead to a flash flood threat. After a mostly wet Friday, rainfall chances and amounts are expected to lower over the weekend with only isolated rain chances expected by early next week. Significant cooling is expected behind the cold front, and high temperatures are expected to be lower than early October normals Friday through at least Tuesday. Your local forecast. Flood watch in effect from Wednesday evening through Friday evening. Tonight, partly cloudy this evening, then becoming mostly cloudy. Lows in the mid-70s. Southeast winds around 10 miles per hour with gusts up to 25 miles per hour. Wednesday, mostly cloudy in the morning, then partly cloudy with a slight chance of showers and thunderstorms in the afternoon. Humid with highs in the mid-90s. Southeast winds 10 to 15 miles per hour with gusts up to 30 miles per hour. Chance of rain 20%. Highest heat index readings up to 106. Wednesday night, partly cloudy in the evening, then becoming cloudy. A slight chance of thunderstorms. A slight chance of showers in the evening, then a chance of showers after midnight. Some thunderstorms may produce heavy rainfall. Humid with lows in the mid-70s. Southeast winds 10 to 15 miles per hour with gusts up to 30 miles per hour. Chance of rain 50%. Thursday, showers likely with a slight chance of thunderstorms in the morning, then showers with a chance of thunderstorms in the afternoon. Some thunderstorms may produce heavy rainfall in the morning. Some thunderstorms may produce heavy rainfall in the afternoon. Humid with highs around 90. Temperature falling into the lower 80s in the afternoon. South winds 10 to 15 miles per hour with gusts up to 25 miles per hour. Chance of rain near 100%. Thursday night, showers with a chance of thunderstorms.

storms. Some thunderstorms may produce heavy rainfall. Locally heavy rainfall possible. Humid with lows in the lower 70s. Southeast winds around 5 miles per hour. Chance of rain near 100%. Friday, showers with a chance of thunderstorms. Some thunderstorms may produce heavy rainfall. Highs in the lower 80s. Chance of rain 90%. Friday night, showers with a chance of thunderstorms in the evening, then showers likely with a slight chance of thunderstorms after midnight. Lows in the upper 60s. Chance of rain 80%. Saturday, cloudy with showers likely. A slight chance of thunderstorms in the afternoon. Highs in the lower 80s. Chance of rain 70%. Saturday night, mostly cloudy with a 50% chance of showers. Lows in the upper 60s. Sunday, cloudy. A chance of showers in the morning, then showers likely with a slight chance of thunderstorms in the afternoon. Highs in the lower 80s. Chance of rain 60%. Sunday night, mostly cloudy with a slight chance of showers. Lows in the upper 60s. Monday, mostly cloudy with a slight chance of showers. A slight chance of thunderstorms in the afternoon. Highs around 80. Monday night and Tuesday, partly cloudy. Lows in the mid-60s. Highs in the lower 80s. 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A weekly test of the NOAA Weather Radio tone alert is conducted each Wednesday between 10 a.m. and noon, unless severe weather is in the area, in which case the weekly test will be postponed until the next good weather day. 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At 1 a.m. at Austin Bergstrom International, it was mostly cloudy. The temperature was 81, the dew point 75, the relative humidity was 82%, the wind south at 10 miles an hour, and the pressure was 29.83 inches and rising. At Camp Mabry, it was mostly cloudy. The temperature was 81, the dew point 75, the relative humidity was 82%, the wind south at 6 miles an hour, and the pressure was 29.84 inches and rising. Pflugerville, cloudy 80. Taylor, cloudy 79. Lago Vista, mostly cloudy 78. Georgetown, cloudy 80. San Marcos, cloudy 81. Burnett, mostly cloudy 79. Junction, partly cloudy 81. San Antonio, cloudy 81. Corpus Christi, mostly cloudy 84. Houston, partly cloudy 81. Once again at Austin Bergstrom, it was 81, and at Camp Mabry, it was 81. Elsewhere across the state, College Station, partly cloudy 80. Amarillo, rain and fog were reported 67. Abilene, mostly cloudy 82. Dallas-Fort Worth, mostly cloudy 83. Flood watch remains in effect from Wednesday evening through Friday evening. What flooding caused by excessive rainfall continues to be possible. Where a portion of south central Texas, including the following counties, Atascosa, Bandera, Bastrop, Bear, Blanco, Burnett, Caldwell, Comal, Dimmitt, Edwards, Frio, Gillespie, Gonzales, Guadalupe, Hayes, Kendall, Kerr, Kinney, Llano, Maverick, Medina, Real, Travis, Uvalde, Valverde, Williamson, Wilson, and Zavala. When, from Wednesday evening through Friday evening,

impacts, there is a potential for life-threatening flooding somewhere in the watch area. Excessive runoff may result in flooding of rivers, creeks, streams, and other low-lying and flood-prone locations. Creeks and streams may rise out of their banks. Flooding may occur in poor drainage and urban areas. Low water crossings may be flooded. Extensive street flooding and flooding of creeks and rivers are possible. Additional details, rainfall totals of 2 to 4 inches with isolated amounts of 8 inches are possible. Some locations that may experience flooding include San Antonio, Austin, Round Rock, New Braunfels, Cedar Park, Georgetown, San Marcos, Pflugerville, Medina, Schertz, Kyle, Del Rio, Eagle Pass, Seguin, Sabalo, Kerrville, Converse, Universal City, Taylor and Uvalde. http://www.weather.gov/safety/. Flood. You should monitor later forecasts and be alert for possible flood warnings. Those living in areas prone to flooding should be prepared to take action should flooding develop. The Tropical Weather Outlook. For the North Atlantic, Caribbean Sea, and the Gulf of America, active systems, the National Hurricane Center is issuing advisories on Tropical Storm Hannah, located over the central subtropical Atlantic. Tropical cyclone formation is not expected over the next 7 days. Your weather synopsis for South Central Texas. Hot, breezy, and humid conditions are expected today and Wednesday, with high temperatures mostly in the 90s and heat index values climbing into the 100 to 108 degree range over most areas. Isolated rain chances will develop over the coastal prairies today and could spread as far inland as the Austin metro area by late this afternoon. A major pattern change occurs late Wednesday when a storm system pulls abundant tropical moisture into the region. Scattered to potentially numerous showers and thunderstorms are forecast Wednesday into Wednesday night, and then widespread heavy rains are forecast along a slow-moving cold front for Thursday through Friday afternoon. The cumulative heavy rainfall will eventually lead to a flash flood threat. After a mostly wet Friday, rainfall chances and amounts are expected to lower over the weekend, with only isolated rain chances expected by early next week. Significant cooling is expected behind the cold front, and high temperatures are expected to be lower than early October normals Friday through at least Tuesday. Your local forecast. Flood watch in effect from Wednesday evening through Friday evening. Tonight, partly cloudy this evening, then becoming mostly cloudy. Lows in the mid-70s. Southeast winds around 10 miles per hour with gusts up to 25 miles per hour. Wednesday, mostly cloudy in the morning, then partly cloudy with a slight chance of showers and thunderstorms in the afternoon. Humid with highs in the mid-90s. Southeast winds 10 to 15 miles per hour with gusts up to 30 miles per hour. Chance of rain 20%. Highest heat index readings up to 106. Wednesday night, partly cloudy in the evening, then becoming cloudy. A slight chance of thunderstorms. A slight chance of showers in the evening, then a chance of showers after midnight. Some thunderstorms may produce heavy rainfall. Humid with lows in the mid-70s. Southeast winds 10 to 15 miles per hour with gusts up to 30 miles per hour. Chance of rain 50%. Thursday, showers likely with a slight chance of thunderstorms in the morning, then showers with a chance of thunderstorms in the afternoon. Some thunderstorms may produce heavy rainfall in the morning. Some thunderstorms may produce heavy rainfall in the afternoon. Humid with highs around 90. Temperature falling into the lower 80s in the afternoon. South winds 10 to 15 miles per hour with gusts up to 25 miles per hour. Chance of rain near 100%. Thursday night, showers with a chance of thunderstorms. Some thunderstorms may produce heavy rainfall. Locally heavy rainfall possible. Humid with lows in the lower 70s. Southeast winds around 5 miles per hour. Chance of rain near 100%. Friday, showers with a chance of thunder.

storms. Some thunderstorms may produce heavy rainfall. Highs in the lower 80s. Chance of rain 90%. Friday night, showers with a chance of thunderstorms in the evening, then showers likely with a slight chance of thunderstorms after midnight. Lows in the upper 60s. Chance of rain 80%. Saturday, cloudy with showers likely. A slight chance of thunderstorms in the afternoon. Highs in the lower 80s. Chance of rain 70%. Saturday night, mostly cloudy with a 50% chance of showers. Lows in the upper 60s. Sunday, cloudy. A chance of showers in the morning, then showers likely with a slight chance of thunderstorms in the afternoon. Highs in the lower 80s. Chance of rain 60%. Sunday night, mostly cloudy with a slight chance of showers. Lows in the upper 60s. Monday, mostly cloudy with a slight chance of showers. A slight chance of thunderstorms in the afternoon. Highs around 80. Monday night and Tuesday, partly cloudy. Lows in the mid-60s. Highs in the lower 80s. 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The current time is 1:25 a.m. Central Daylight Time. The Austin NOAA Weather Radio Roundup. At 1 a.m. at Austin Bergstrom International, it was mostly cloudy. The temperature was 81, the dew point 75, the relative humidity was 82%, the wind south at 10 miles an hour, and the pressure was 29.83 inches and rising. At Camp Mabry, it was mostly cloudy. The temperature was 81, the dew point 75, the relative humidity was 82%, the wind south at 6 miles an hour, and the pressure was 29.84 inches and rising. Pflugerville, cloudy 80. Taylor, cloudy 79. Lago Vista, mostly cloudy 78. Georgetown, cloudy 80. San Marcos, cloudy 81. Burnett, mostly cloudy 79. Junction, partly cloudy 81. San Antonio, cloudy 81. Corpus Christi, mostly cloudy 84. Houston, partly cloudy 81. Once again at Austin Bergstrom, it was 81, and at Camp Mabry, it was 81. Elsewhere across the state, College Station, partly cloudy 80. Amarillo, rain and fog were reported 67. Abilene, mostly cloudy 82. Dallas, Fort Worth, mostly cloudy 83. Your weather synopsis for South Central Texas. Hot, breezy and humid conditions are expected today and Wednesday with high temperatures mostly in the 90s and heat index values climbing into the 100 to 108 degree range over most areas. Isolated rain chances will develop over the coastal prairies today and could spread as far inland as the Austin metro area by late this afternoon. A major pattern change occurs late Wednesday when a storm system pulls abundant tropical moisture into the region. Scattered to potentially numerous showers and thunderstorms are forecast Wednesday into Wednesday night, and then widespread heavy rains are forecast along a slow-moving cold front for Thursday through Friday afternoon. The cumulative heavy rainfall will eventually lead to a flash flood threat. After a mostly wet Friday, rainfall chances and amounts are expected to lower over the weekend with only isolated rain chances expected by early next week. Significant cooling is expected behind the cold front, and high temperatures are expected to be lower than early October normals Friday through at least Tuesday. Your local forecast. Flood watch in effect from Wednesday evening through Friday evening. Tonight, partly cloudy this evening, then becoming mostly cloudy. Lows in the mid-70s. Southeast winds around 10 miles per hour with gusts up to 25 miles per hour. Wednesday, mostly cloudy in the morning, then partly cloudy with a slight chance of showers and thunderstorms in the afternoon. Humid with highs in the mid-90s. Southeast winds 10 to 15 miles per hour with gusts up to 30 miles per hour.

chance of rain 20%. Highest heat index readings up to 106. Wednesday night, partly cloudy in the evening, then becoming cloudy. A slight chance of thunderstorms. A slight chance of showers in the evening, then a chance of showers after midnight. Some thunderstorms may produce heavy rainfall. Humid with lows in the mid-70s. Southeast winds 10 to 15 miles per hour with gusts up to 30 miles per hour. Chance of rain 50%. Thursday, showers likely with a slight chance of thunderstorms in the morning, then showers with a chance of thunderstorms in the afternoon. Some thunderstorms may produce heavy rainfall in the morning. Some thunderstorms may produce heavy rainfall in the afternoon. Humid with highs around 90. Temperature falling into the lower 80s in the afternoon. South winds 10 to 15 miles per hour with gusts up to 25 miles per hour. Chance of rain near 100%. Thursday night, showers with a chance of thunderstorms. Some thunderstorms may produce heavy rainfall. Locally heavy rainfall possible. Humid with lows in the lower 70s. Southeast winds around 5 miles per hour. Chance of rain near 100%. Friday, showers with a chance of thunderstorms. Some thunderstorms may produce heavy rainfall. Highs in the lower 80s. Chance of rain 90%. Friday night, showers with a chance of thunderstorms in the evening, then showers likely with a slight chance of thunderstorms after midnight. Lows in the upper 60s. Chance of rain 80%. Saturday, cloudy with showers likely. A slight chance of thunderstorms in the afternoon. Highs in the lower 80s. Chance of rain 70%. Saturday night, mostly cloudy with a 50% chance of showers. Lows in the upper 60s. Sunday, cloudy. A chance of showers in the morning, then showers likely with a slight chance of thunderstorms in the afternoon. Highs in the lower 80s. Chance of rain 60%. Sunday night, mostly cloudy with a slight chance of showers. Lows in the upper 60s. Monday, mostly cloudy with a slight chance of showers. A slight chance of thunderstorms in the afternoon. Highs around 80. Monday night and Tuesday, partly cloudy. Lows in the mid-60s. Highs in the lower 80s. The coastal waters forecast from Baffin Bay to Port Aransas out 20 nautical miles. This afternoon, southeast winds 10 to 15 knots. Seas 2 to 3 feet. Wave detail, southeast 3 feet at 5 seconds. A slight chance of showers and thunderstorms early. Tonight, southeast winds 15 to 20 knots. Seas 3 to 5 feet, occasionally to 6 feet. Wave detail, southeast 5 feet at 6 seconds. A chance of showers after midnight. Wednesday, southeast winds 15 to 20 knots with gusts up to 25 knots. Seas 4 to 5 feet, occasionally to 6 feet. Wave detail, southeast 5 feet at 6 seconds. A slight chance of showers and thunderstorms in the morning. Wednesday night, southeast winds 15 to 20 knots, increasing to 20 to 25 knots after midnight. Seas 4 to 6 feet, occasionally to 8 feet. Wave detail, southeast 6 feet at 6 seconds. A chance of showers with a slight chance of thunderstorms after midnight. Thursday, southeast winds 15 to 20 knots with gusts up to 25 knots. Seas 5 to 6 feet, occasionally to 8 feet. Thursday, southeast winds 15 to 20 knots with gusts up to 25 knots. Seas 5 to 6 feet, occasionally to 8 feet. Wave detail, southeast 6 feet at 7 seconds. A chance of showers with a slight chance of thunderstorms. Thursday night, southeast winds 15 to 20 knots with gusts up to 25 knots. Seas 4 to 5 feet, occasionally to 6 feet. Wave detail, southeast 5 feet at 7 seconds. A chance of showers in the evening, then showers likely with a chance of thunderstorms.

after midnight. Friday, southeast winds 10 to 15 knots, diminishing to 5 to 10 knots in the afternoon. Seas 3 to 4 feet, occasionally to 5 feet. A chance of thunderstorms. Showers likely, mainly in the morning. Friday night, east winds 5 to 10 knots. Seas 3 to 4 feet, occasionally to 5 feet. Showers. Saturday, northeast winds 5 to 10 knots. Seas around 3 feet. Showers in the morning, then showers likely with a chance of thunderstorms in the afternoon. Saturday night, northeast winds 5 to 10 knots. Seas around 3 feet. Showers likely with a chance of thunderstorms in the evening, then showers after midnight. Winds and seas higher and near thunderstorms. Flood watch remains in effect from Wednesday evening through Friday evening. What? Flooding caused by excessive rainfall continues to be possible. Where? A portion of south central Texas, including the following counties: Atascosa, Bandera, Bastrop, Mayer, Blanco, Burnett, Caldwell, Comal, Dimmitt, Edwards, Frio, Gillespie, Gonzales, Guadalupe, Hayes, Kendall, Kerr, Kinney, Llano, Maverick, Medina, Real, Travis, Uvalde, Valverde, Williamson, Wilson, and Zavala. When? From Wednesday evening through Friday evening. Impacts. There is a potential for life-threatening flooding somewhere in the watch area. Excessive runoff may result in flooding of rivers, creeks, streams, and other low-lying and flood-prone locations. Creeks and streams may rise out of their banks. Flooding may occur in poor drainage and urban areas. Low water crossings may be flooded. Extensive street flooding and flooding of creeks and rivers are possible. Additional details: rainfall totals of 2 to 4 inches with isolated amounts of 8 inches are possible. Some locations that may experience flooding include San Antonio, Austin, Round Rock, New Braunfels, Cedar Park, Georgetown, San Marcos, Pflugerville, Medina, Schertz, Kyle, Del Rio, Eagle Pass, Seguin, Sabalo, Kerrville, Converse, Universal City, Taylor, and Uvalde. http://www.weather.gov/safety/. Flood. You should monitor later forecasts and be alert for possible flood warnings. Those living in areas prone to flooding should be prepared to take action should flooding develop. 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The current time is 1:37 a.m. Central Daylight Time. The Austin NOAA Weather Radio Roundup. At 1 a.m. at Austin Bergstrom International, it was mostly cloudy. The temperature was 81, the dew point 75, the relative humidity was 82%, the wind south at 10 miles an hour, and the pressure was 29.83 inches and rising. At Camp Mabry, it was mostly cloudy. The temperature was 81, the dew point 75, the relative humidity was 82%, the wind south at 6 miles an hour, and the pressure was 29.84 inches and rising. Pflugerville, cloudy 80. Taylor, cloudy 79. Lago Vista, mostly cloudy 78. Georgetown, cloudy 80. San Marcos, cloudy 81. Burnett, mostly cloudy 79. Junction, partly cloudy 81. San Antonio, cloudy 81. Corpus Christi, mostly cloudy 84. Houston, partly cloudy 81. Once again at Austin Bergstrom, it was 81, and at Camp Mabry, it was 81. Elsewhere across the state, College Station, partly cloudy 80. Amarillo, rain and fog were reported 67. Abilene, mostly cloudy 82. Dallas, Fort Worth, mostly cloudy 83. Your weather synopsis for South Central Texas.
Hot, breezy, and humid conditions are expected today and Wednesday, with high temperatures mostly in the 90s and heat index values climbing into the 100 to 108 degree range over most areas. Isolated rain chances will develop over the coastal prairies today and could spread as far inland as the Austin metro area by late this afternoon. A major pattern change occurs late Wednesday when a storm system pulls abundant tropical moisture into the region. Scattered to potentially numerous showers and thunderstorms are forecast Wednesday into Wednesday night, and then widespread heavy rains are forecast along a slow-moving cold front for Thursday through Friday afternoon. The cumulative heavy rainfall will eventually lead to a flash flood threat. After a mostly wet Friday, rainfall chances and amounts are expected to lower over the weekend, with only isolated rain chances expected by early next week. Significant cooling is expected behind the cold front, and high temperatures are expected to be lower than early October normals Friday through at least Tuesday. Your local forecast. Flood watch in effect from this evening through Friday evening. Rest of tonight, partly cloudy late this evening, then mostly cloudy with a slight chance of showers. Near steady temperature in the upper 70s. Southeast winds around 10 miles per hour with gusts up to 25 miles per hour. Chance of rain 20%. Wednesday, mostly cloudy with a slight chance of showers in the morning, then partly cloudy with a chance of showers and thunderstorms in the afternoon. Humid with highs in the mid-90s. South winds 10 to 15 miles per hour with gusts up to 30 miles per hour. Chance of rain 40%. Highest heat index readings up to 107. Wednesday night, partly cloudy in the evening, then becoming mostly cloudy. A slight chance of thunderstorms. A slight chance of showers in the evening, then a chance of showers after midnight. Some thunderstorms may produce heavy rainfall. Lows in the mid-70s. Southeast winds 10 to 15 miles per hour with gusts up to 30 miles per hour. Chance of rain 50%. Thursday, showers likely with a chance of thunderstorms in the morning, then showers with thunderstorms likely in the afternoon. Some thunderstorms may produce heavy rainfall in the morning. Some thunderstorms may produce heavy rainfall in the afternoon. Highs in the upper 80s. South winds 5 to 10 miles per hour with gusts up to 20 miles per hour. Chance of rain 90%. Thursday night, a chance of thunderstorms. Showers. Some thunderstorms may produce heavy rainfall. Locally heavy rainfall possible after midnight. Lows in the lower 70s. Southeast winds around 5 miles per hour. Chance of rain 90%. Friday, showers with a slight chance of thunderstorms in the morning, then showers likely with a chance of thunderstorms in the afternoon. Some thunderstorms may produce heavy rainfall in the morning. Some thunderstorms may produce heavy rainfall in the afternoon. Highs in the lower 80s. Chance of rain 90%. Friday night and Saturday, cloudy with a chance of showers with a slight chance of thunderstorms. Lows in the upper 60s. Highs in the lower 80s. Chance of rain 50%. Saturday night, mostly cloudy with a chance of showers with a slight chance of thunderstorms. Lows in the upper 60s. Chance of rain 40%. Sunday, mostly cloudy with a chance of showers. A slight chance of thunderstorms in the afternoon. Highs in the lower 80s. Chance of rain 50%. Sunday night and Monday, partly cloudy with a slight chance of showers. Lows in the upper 60s. Highs in the lower 80s. Monday night, partly cloudy. Lows in the lower 60s. Tuesday, mostly sunny. Highs in the lower 80s. 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
At 1 a.m. at Austin Bergstrom International, it was mostly cloudy. The temperature was 81, the dew point 75, the relative humidity was 82%. The

in south at 10 miles an hour, and the pressure was 29.83 inches and rising. At Camp Mabry, it was mostly cloudy. The temperature was 81, the dew point 75, the relative humidity was 82%, the wind south at 6 miles an hour, and the pressure was 29.84 inches and rising. Pflugerville, cloudy 80. Taylor, cloudy 79. Lago Vista, mostly cloudy 78. Georgetown, cloudy 80. San Marcos, cloudy 81. Burnett, mostly cloudy 79. Junction, partly cloudy 81. San Antonio, cloudy 81. Corpus Christi, mostly cloudy 84. Houston, partly cloudy 81. Once again at Austin Bergstrom, it was 81, and at Camp Mabry, it was 81. Elsewhere across the state, College Station, partly cloudy 80. Amarillo, rain and fog were reported 67. Abilene, mostly cloudy 82. Dallas, Fort Worth, mostly cloudy 83. Your weather synopsis for South Central Texas. Hot, breezy and humid conditions are expected today and Wednesday with high temperatures mostly in the 90s and heat index values climbing into the 100 to 108 degree range over most areas. Isolated rain chances will develop over the coastal prairies today and could spread as far inland as the Austin metro area by late this afternoon. A major pattern change occurs late Wednesday when a storm system pulls abundant tropical moisture into the region. Scattered to potentially numerous showers and thunderstorms are forecast Wednesday into Wednesday night, and then widespread heavy rains are forecast along a slow-moving cold front for Thursday through Friday afternoon. The cumulative heavy rainfall will eventually lead to a flash flood threat. After a mostly wet Friday, rainfall chances and amounts are expected to lower over the weekend with only isolated rain chances expected by early next week. Significant cooling is expected behind the cold front, and high temperature are expected to be lower than early October normals Friday through at least Tuesday. Your local forecast. Flood watch in effect from this evening through Friday evening. Rest of tonight, partly cloudy late this evening, then mostly cloudy with a slight chance of showers. Near steady temperature in the upper 70s. Southeast winds around 10 miles per hour with gusts up to 25 miles per hour. Chance of rain 20%. Wednesday, mostly cloudy with a slight chance of showers in the morning, then partly cloudy with a chance of showers and thunderstorms in the afternoon. Humid with highs in the mid-90s. South winds 10 to 15 miles per hour with gusts up to 30 miles per hour. Chance of rain 40%. Highest heat index readings up to 107. Wednesday night, partly cloudy in the evening, then becoming mostly cloudy. A slight chance of thunderstorms. A slight chance of showers in the evening, then a chance of showers after midnight. Some thunderstorms may produce heavy rainfall. Lows in the mid-70s. Southeast winds 10 to 15 miles per hour with gusts up to 30 miles per hour. Chance of rain 50%. Thursday, showers likely with a chance of thunderstorms in the morning, then showers with thunderstorms likely in the afternoon. Some thunderstorms may produce heavy rainfall in the morning. Some thunderstorms may produce heavy rainfall in the afternoon. Highs in the upper 80s. South winds 5 to 10 miles per hour with gusts up to 20 miles per hour. Chance of rain 90%. Thursday night, a chance of thunderstorms. Showers. Some thunderstorms may produce heavy rainfall. Locally heavy rainfall possible after midnight. Lows in the lower 70s. Southeast winds around 5 miles per hour. Chance of rain 90%. Friday, showers with a slight chance of thunderstorms in the morning, then showers likely with a chance of thunderstorms in the afternoon. Some thunderstorms may produce heavy rainfall in the morning. Some thunderstorms may produce heavy rainfall in the afternoon. Highs in the lower 80s. Chance of rain 90%. Friday night and Saturday, cloudy with a chance of showers with a slight chance of thunderstorms.
lows in the upper 60s, highs in the lower 80s. Chance of rain 50%. Saturday night, mostly cloudy with a chance of showers with a slight chance of thunderstorms. Lows in the upper 60s. Chance of rain 40%. Sunday, mostly cloudy with a chance of showers. A slight chance of thunderstorms in the afternoon. Highs in the lower 80s. Chance of rain 50%. Sunday night and Monday, partly cloudy with a slight chance of showers. Lows in the upper 60s. Highs in the lower 80s. Monday night, partly cloudy. Lows in the lower 60s. Tuesday, mostly sunny. Highs in the lower 80s. Flood watch remains in effect from Wednesday evening through Friday evening. What? Flooding caused by excessive rainfall continues to be possible. Where? A portion of South Central Texas, including the following counties: Atascosa, Bandera, Bastrop, Mayer, Blanco, Burnett, Caldwell, Comal, Dimmitt, Edwards, Frio, Gillespie, Gonzales, Guadalupe, Hayes, Kendall, Kerr, Kinney, Llano, Maverick, Medina, Real, Travis, Uvalde, Valverde, Williamson, Wilson, and Zavala. When? From Wednesday evening through Friday evening. Impacts. There is a potential for life-threatening flooding somewhere in the watch area. Excessive runoff may result in flooding of rivers, creeks, streams, and other low-lying and flood-prone locations. Creeks and streams may rise out of their banks. Flooding may occur in poor drainage and urban areas. Low water crossings may be flooded. Extensive street flooding and flooding of creeks and rivers are possible. Additional details: rainfall totals of 2 to 4 inches with isolated amounts of 8 inches are possible. Some locations that may experience flooding include San Antonio, Austin, Round Rock, New Braunfels, Cedar Park, Georgetown, San Marcos, Pflugerville, Medina, Schertz, Kyle, Del Rio, Eagle Pass, Seguin, Sabalo, Kerrville, Converse, Universal City, Taylor, and Uvalde. http://www.weather.gov/safety/. Flood. You should monitor later forecasts and be alert for possible flood warnings. Those living in areas prone to flooding should be prepared to take action should flooding develop. The Tropical Weather Outlook. For the North Atlantic, Caribbean Sea, and the Gulf of America, active systems, the National Hurricane Center is issuing advisories on Tropical Storm Hanna, located over the central subtropical Atlantic. Tropical cyclone formation is not expected over the next 7 days. The coastal waters forecast from Baffin Bay to Port Aransas out 20 nautical miles. Small craft advisory in effect until 7 a.m. Central Daylight Time this morning. Today, southeast winds 15 to 20 knots with gusts up to 25 knots. Seas 4 to 5 feet, occasionally to 6 feet. Wave detail, south 5 feet at 6 seconds. A chance of showers this morning. A slight chance of thunderstorms until late afternoon. A slight chance of showers this afternoon. Tonight, southeast winds 15 to 20 knots with gusts up to 25 knots. Seas 4 to 6 feet, occasionally to 8 feet. Wave detail, southeast 5 feet at 6 seconds. A slight chance of showers and thunderstorms after midnight. Thursday, southeast winds 15 to 20 knots with gusts up to 25 knots. Seas 4 to 5 feet, occasionally to 6 feet. Wave detail, south 5 feet at 6 seconds. A slight chance of thunderstorms. A slight chance of showers in the morning, then a chance of showers in the afternoon. Thursday night, southeast winds 15 to 20 knots, diminishing to 10 to 15 knots after midnight. Seas 4 to 5 feet, occasionally to 6 feet. Wave detail, southeast 5 feet at 7 seconds. A slight chance of thunderstorms. A chance of showers in the evening, then showers likely after midnight. Friday, southeast winds around 10 knots, becoming east in the afternoon.
sees 3 to 5

feet, occasionally to 6 feet. Wave detail, southeast 5 feet at 7 seconds. Showers likely with a chance of thunderstorms in the morning, then a chance of showers with a slight chance of thunderstorms in the afternoon. Friday night, northeast winds around 10 knots. Seas 3 to 4 feet, occasionally to 5 feet. Wave detail, east 4 feet at 7 seconds. A chance of thunderstorms. A chance of showers in the evening, then showers after midnight. Saturday, northeast winds around 10 knots. Seas 3 to 4 feet, occasionally to 5 feet. A chance of thunderstorms. Showers. Saturday night, northeast winds 10 to 15 knots. Seas 3 to 4 feet, occasionally to 5 feet. Showers with a chance of thunderstorms. Sunday, north winds 10 to 15 knots. Seas 3 to 5 feet, occasionally to 6 feet. Showers with a chance of thunderstorms. Sunday night, northeast winds 15 to 20 knots. Seas 4 to 5 feet, occasionally to 6 feet. Showers with a chance of thunderstorms. Winds and seas higher and near thunderstorms. 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The current time is 1:55 a.m. Central Daylight Time. The Austin NOAA Weather Radio Roundup. At 1 a.m. at Austin Bergstrom International, it was mostly cloudy. The temperature was 81, the dew point 75, the relative humidity was 82%, the wind south at 10 miles an hour, and the pressure was 29.83 inches and rising. At Camp Mabry, it was mostly cloudy. The temperature was 81, the dew point 75, the relative humidity was 82%, the wind south at 6 miles an hour, and the pressure was 29.84 inches and rising. Pflugerville, cloudy 80. Taylor, cloudy 79. Lago Vista, mostly cloudy 78. Georgetown, cloudy 80. San Marcos, cloudy 81. Burnett, mostly cloudy 79. Junction, partly cloudy 81. San Antonio, cloudy 81. Corpus Christi, mostly cloudy 84. Houston, partly cloudy 81. Once again at Austin Bergstrom, it was 81, and at Camp Mabry, it was 81. Elsewhere across the state, College Station, partly cloudy 80. Amarillo, rain and fog were reported 67. Abilene, mostly cloudy 82. Dallas, Fort Worth, mostly cloudy 83. Your weather synopsis for South Central Texas. Hot, breezy and humid conditions are expected today and Wednesday with high temperatures mostly in the 90s and heat index values climbing into the 100 to 108 degree range over most areas. Isolated rain chances will develop over the coastal prairies today and could spread as far inland as the Austin metro area by late this afternoon. A major pattern change occurs late Wednesday when a storm system pulls abundant tropical moisture into the region. Scattered to potentially numerous showers and thunderstorms are forecast Wednesday into Wednesday night, and then widespread heavy rains are forecast along a slow-moving cold front for Thursday through Friday afternoon. The cumulative heavy rainfall will eventually lead to a flash flood threat. After a mostly wet Friday, rainfall chances and amounts are expected to lower over the weekend with only isolated rain chances expected by early next week. Significant cooling is expected behind the cold front, and high temperature are expected to be lower than early October normals Friday through at least Tuesday. Your local forecast. Flood watch in effect from this evening through Friday evening. Rest of tonight, partly cloudy late this evening, then mostly cloudy with a slight chance of showers. Near steady temperature in the upper 70s. Southeast winds around 10 miles per hour with gusts up to 25 miles per hour. Chance of rain 20%. Wednesday, mostly cloudy with a slight chance of showers in the morning, then partly cloudy with a chance of showers and thunderstorms in the afternoon.

humid with highs in the mid-90s. South winds 10 to 15 miles per hour with gusts up to 30 miles per hour. Chance of rain 40%. Highest heat index readings up to 107. Wednesday night, partly cloudy in the evening, then becoming mostly cloudy. A slight chance of thunderstorms. A slight chance of showers in the evening, then a chance of showers after midnight. Some thunderstorms may produce heavy rainfall. Lows in the mid-70s. Southeast winds 10 to 15 miles per hour with gusts up to 30 miles per hour. Chance of rain 50%. Thursday, showers likely with a chance of thunderstorms in the morning, then showers with thunderstorms likely in the afternoon. Some thunderstorms may produce heavy rainfall in the morning. Some thunderstorms may produce heavy rainfall in the afternoon. Highs in the upper 80s. South winds 5 to 10 miles per hour with gusts up to 20 miles per hour. Chance of rain 90%. Thursday night, a chance of thunderstorms. Showers. Some thunderstorms may produce heavy rainfall. Locally heavy rainfall possible after midnight. Lows in the lower 70s. Southeast winds around 5 miles per hour. Chance of rain 90%. Friday, showers with a slight chance of thunderstorms in the morning, then showers likely with a chance of thunderstorms in the afternoon. Some thunderstorms may produce heavy rainfall in the morning. Some thunderstorms may produce heavy rainfall in the afternoon. Highs in the lower 80s. Chance of rain 90%. Friday night and Saturday, cloudy with a chance of showers with a slight chance of thunderstorms. Lows in the upper 60s. Highs in the lower 80s. Chance of rain 50%. Saturday night, mostly cloudy with a chance of showers with a slight chance of thunderstorms. Lows in the upper 60s. Chance of rain 40%. Sunday, mostly cloudy with a chance of showers. A slight chance of thunderstorms in the afternoon. Highs in the lower 80s. Chance of rain 50%. Sunday night and Monday, partly cloudy with a slight chance of showers. Lows in the upper 60s. Highs in the lower 80s. Monday night, partly cloudy. Lows in the lower 60s. Tuesday, mostly sunny. Highs in the lower 80s. 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The current time is 2:01 a.m. Central Daylight Time. Flood watch remains in effect from Wednesday evening through Friday evening. What flooding caused by excessive rainfall continues to be possible? Where a portion of South Central Texas, including the following counties, Atascosa, Bandera, Bastrop, Mayer, Blanco, Burnett, Caldwell, Comal, Dimmitt, Edwards, Frio, Gillespie, Gonzales, Guadalupe, Hayes, Kendall, Kerr, Kinney, Llano, Maverick, Medina, Real, Travis, Uvalde, Valverde, Williamson, Wilson, and Zavala. When, from Wednesday evening through Friday evening. Impacts, there is a potential for life-threatening flooding somewhere in the watch area. Excessive runoff may result in flooding of rivers, creeks, streams, and other low-lying and flood-prone locations. Creeks and streams may rise out of their banks. Flooding may occur in poor drainage and urban areas. Low water crossings may be flooded. Extensive street flooding and flooding of creeks and rivers are possible. Additional details, rainfall totals of 2 to 4 inches with isolated amounts of 8 inches are possible. Some locations that may experience flooding include San Antonio, Austin, Round Rock, New Braunfels, Cedar Park, Georgetown, San Marcos, Pflugerville, Medina, Schertz, Kyle, Del Rio, Eagle Pass, Seguin, Sabalo, Kerrville, Converse, Universal City, Taylor and Uvalde. http://www.weather.gov/

5.84 inches and rising. Pflugerville cloudy 80. Taylor cloudy 79. Lago Vista mostly cloudy 78. Georgetown cloudy 80. San Marcos cloudy 81. Vernon mostly cloudy 79. Junction partly cloudy 81. San Antonio cloudy 81. Corpus Christi mostly cloudy 84. Houston partly cloudy 81. Once again at Austin Bergstrom it was 81, and at Camp Mabry it was 81. Elsewhere across the state, College Station partly cloudy 80. Amarillo rain and fog were reported 67. Abilene mostly cloudy 82. Dallas-Fort Worth mostly cloudy 83. Your weather synopsis for South Central Texas. Hot, breezy and humid conditions are expected today and Wednesday with high temperatures mostly in the 90s and heat index values climbing into the 100 to 108 degree range over most areas. Isolated rain chances will develop over the coastal prairies today and could spread as far inland as the Austin metro area by late this afternoon. A major pattern change occurs late Wednesday when a storm system pulls abundant tropical moisture into the region. Scattered to potentially numerous showers and thunderstorms are forecast Wednesday into Wednesday night, and then widespread heavy rains are forecast along a slow-moving cold front for Thursday through Friday afternoon. The cumulative heavy rainfall will eventually lead to a flash flood threat. After a mostly wet Friday, rainfall chances and amounts are expected to lower over the weekend with only isolated rain chances expected by early next week. Significant cooling is expected behind the cold front, and high temperatures are expected to be lower than early October normals Friday through at least Tuesday. Your local forecast. Flood watch in effect from this evening through Friday evening. Rest of tonight, partly cloudy late this evening, then mostly cloudy with a slight chance of showers. Near steady temperature in the upper 70s. Southeast winds around 10 miles per hour with gusts up to 25 miles per hour. Chance of rain 20%. Wednesday, mostly cloudy with a slight chance of showers in the morning, then partly cloudy with a chance of showers and thunderstorms in the afternoon. Humid with highs in the mid-90s. South winds 10 to 15 miles per hour with gusts up to 30 miles per hour. Chance of rain 40%. Highest heat index readings up to 107. Wednesday night, partly cloudy in the evening, then becoming mostly cloudy. A slight chance of thunderstorms. A slight chance of showers in the evening, then a chance of showers after midnight. Some thunderstorms may produce heavy rainfall. Lows in the mid-70s. Southeast winds 10 to 15 miles per hour with gusts up to 30 miles per hour. Chance of rain 50%. Thursday, showers likely with a chance of thunderstorms in the morning, then showers with thunderstorms likely in the afternoon. Some thunderstorms may produce heavy rainfall in the morning. Some thunderstorms may produce heavy rainfall in the afternoon. Highs in the upper 80s. South winds 5 to 10 miles per hour with gusts up to 20 miles per hour. Chance of rain 90%. Thursday night, a chance of thunderstorms. Showers. Some thunderstorms may produce heavy rainfall. Locally heavy rainfall possible after midnight. Lows in the lower 70s. Southeast winds around 5 miles per hour. Chance of rain 90%. Friday, showers with a slight chance of thunderstorms in the morning, then showers likely with a chance of thunderstorms in the afternoon. Some thunderstorms may produce heavy rainfall in the morning. Some thunderstorms may produce heavy rainfall in the afternoon. Highs in the lower 80s. Chance of rain 90%. Friday night and Saturday, cloudy with a chance of showers with a slight chance of thunderstorms. Lows in the upper 60s. Highs in the lower 80s. Chance of rain 50%. Saturday night, mostly cloudy with a chance of showers with a slight chance of thunderstorms. Lows in the upper 60s. Chance of rain 40%. Sunday, mostly

cloudy with a chance of showers. A slight chance of thunderstorms in the afternoon. Highs in the lower 80s. Chance of rain 50%. Sunday night and Monday, partly cloudy with a slight chance of showers. Lows in the upper 60s. Highs in the lower 80s. Monday night, partly cloudy. Lows in the lower 60s. Tuesday, mostly sunny. Highs in the lower 80s. 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The current time is 2:10 a.m. Central Daylight Time. Your weather synopsis for South Central Texas. Hot, breezy, and humid conditions are expected today and Wednesday, with high temperatures mostly in the 90s and heat index values climbing into the 100 to 108 degree range over most areas. Isolated rain chances will develop over the coastal prairies today and could spread as far inland as the Austin metro area by late this afternoon. A major pattern change occurs late Wednesday when a storm system pulls abundant tropical moisture into the region. Scattered to potentially numerous showers and thunderstorms are forecast Wednesday into Wednesday night, and then widespread heavy rains are forecast along a slow-moving cold front for Thursday through Friday afternoon. The cumulative heavy rainfall will eventually lead to a flash flood threat. After a mostly wet Friday, rainfall chances and amounts are expected to lower over the weekend, with only isolated rain chances expected by early next week. Significant cooling is expected behind the cold front, and high temperatures are expected to be lower than early October normals Friday through at least Tuesday. Your local forecast. Flood watch in effect from this evening through Friday evening. Rest of tonight, partly cloudy late this evening, then mostly cloudy with a slight chance of showers. Near steady temperature in the upper 70s. Southeast winds around 10 miles per hour with gusts up to 25 miles per hour. Chance of rain 20%. Wednesday, mostly cloudy with a slight chance of showers in the morning, then partly cloudy with a chance of showers and thunderstorms in the afternoon. Humid with highs in the mid-90s. South winds 10 to 15 miles per hour with gusts up to 30 miles per hour. Chance of rain 40%. Highest heat index readings up to 107. Wednesday night, partly cloudy in the evening, then becoming mostly cloudy. A slight chance of thunderstorms. A slight chance of showers in the evening, then a chance of showers after midnight. Some thunderstorms may produce heavy rainfall. Lows in the mid-70s. Southeast winds 10 to 15 miles per hour with gusts up to 30 miles per hour. Chance of rain 50%. Thursday, showers likely with a chance of thunderstorms in the morning, then showers with thunderstorms likely in the afternoon. Some thunderstorms may produce heavy rainfall in the morning. Some thunderstorms may produce heavy rainfall in the afternoon. Highs in the upper 80s. South winds 5 to 10 miles per hour with gusts up to 20 miles per hour. Chance of rain 90%. Thursday night, a chance of thunderstorms. Showers. Some thunderstorms may produce heavy rainfall. Locally heavy rainfall possible after midnight. Lows in the lower 70s. Southeast winds around 5 miles per hour. Chance of rain 90%. Friday, showers with a slight chance of thunderstorms in the morning, then showers likely with a chance of thunderstorms in the afternoon. Some thunderstorms may produce heavy rainfall in the morning. Some thunderstorms may produce heavy rainfall in the afternoon. Highs in the lower 80s. Chance of rain 90%. Friday night and Saturday, cloudy with a chance of showers with a slight chance of thunderstorms. Lows in the upper 60s. Highs in the lower 80s. Chance of rain 50%. Saturday night, mostly cloudy with a chance of showers with a slight chance of thunderstorms. Lows in the upper 60s. Chance of rain 40%. Sunday,
Mostly cloudy with a chance of showers. A slight chance of thunderstorms in the afternoon. Highs in the lower 80s. Chance of rain 50%. Sunday night and Monday, partly cloudy with a slight chance of showers. Lows in the upper 60s. Highs in the lower 80s. Monday night, partly cloudy. Lows in the lower 60s. Tuesday, mostly sunny. Highs in the lower 80s. 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A weekly test of the NOAA Weather Radio tone alert is conducted each Wednesday between 10 a.m. and noon, unless severe weather is in the area, in which case the weekly test will be postponed until the next good weather day. 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The current time is 2:16 a.m. Central Daylight Time. The Austin NOAA Weather Radio Roundup, at 2 a.m. at Austin Bergstrom International, it was mostly cloudy. The temperature was 81, the dew point 75, the relative humidity was 82%, the wind southeast at 9 miles an hour, and the pressure was 29.84 inches and rising. At Camp Mabry, it was mostly cloudy. The temperature was 81, the dew point 75, the relative humidity was 82%, the wind southeast at 12 miles an hour gusting to 20, and the pressure was 29.85 inches and rising. Pflugerville cloudy 80. Taylor cloudy 79. The report from Lago Vista was not available. Georgetown cloudy 80. San Marcos cloudy 81. Burnett partly cloudy 79. Junction partly cloudy 79. San Antonio cloudy 81. Corpus Christi mostly cloudy 84. Houston mostly cloudy 80. Once again at Austin Bergstrom it was 81, and at Camp Mabry it was 81. Elsewhere across the state, College Station clear 79. Amarillo light rain was falling 67. Abilene cloudy 81. Dallas-Fort Worth mostly cloudy 82. Flood watch remains in effect from Wednesday evening through Friday evening. What? Flooding caused by excessive rainfall continues to be possible. Where? A portion of south-central Texas, including the following counties, Atascosa, Bandera, Bastrop, Bear, Blanco, Burnett, Caldwell, Comal, Dimmitt, Edwards, Frio, Gillespie, Gonzales, Guadalupe, Hayes, Kendall, Kerr, Kinney, Leno, Maverick, Medina, Real, Travis, Uvalde, Valverde, Williamson, Wilson, and Zavala. When? From Wednesday evening through Friday evening. Impacts. There is a potential for life-threatening flooding somewhere in the watch area. Excessive runoff may result in flooding of rivers, creeks, streams, and other low-lying and flood-prone locations. Creeks and streams may rise out of their banks. Flooding may occur in poor drainage and urban areas. Low water crossings may be flooded. Extensive street flooding and flooding of creeks and rivers are possible. Additional details, rainfall totals of 2 to 4 inches with isolated amounts of 8 inches are possible. Some locations that may experience flooding include San Antonio, Austin, Round Rock, New Braunfels, Cedar Park, Georgetown, San Marcos, Pflugerville, Medina, Schertz, Kyle, Del Rio, Eagle Pass, Seguin, Sabalo, Kerrville, Converse, Universal City, Taylor and Uvalde. http://www.weather.gov/safety/.
flood you should monitor later forecasts and be

alert for possible flood warnings. Those living in areas prone to flooding should be prepared to take action should flooding develop. The Tropical Weather Outlook. For the North Atlantic, Caribbean Sea, and the Gulf of America, active systems, the National Hurricane Center is issuing advisories on Tropical Storm Hanna, located over the central subtropical Atlantic. Tropical cyclone formation is not expected over the next 7 days. Your weather synopsis for South Central Texas. Hot, breezy, and humid conditions are expected today and Wednesday, with high temperatures mostly in the 90s and heat index values climbing into the 100 to 108 degree range over most areas. Isolated rain chances will develop over the coastal prairies today and could spread as far inland as the Austin metro area by late this afternoon. A major pattern change occurs late Wednesday when a storm system pulls abundant tropical moisture into the region. Scattered to potentially numerous showers and thunderstorms are forecast Wednesday into Wednesday night, and then widespread heavy rains are forecast along a slow-moving cold front for Thursday through Friday afternoon. The cumulative heavy rainfall will eventually lead to a flash flood threat. After a mostly wet Friday, rainfall chances and amounts are expected to lower over the weekend, with only isolated rain chances expected by early next week. Significant cooling is expected behind the cold front, and high temperatures are expected to be lower than early October normals Friday through at least Tuesday. The coastal waters forecast for Baffin Bay to Port Aransas out 20 nautical miles. Small craft advisory in effect until 7 a.m. Central Daylight Time this morning. Today, southeast winds 15 to 20 knots with gusts up to 25 knots. Seas 4 to 5 feet, occasionally to 6 feet. Wave detail, south 5 feet at 6 seconds. A chance of showers this morning. A slight chance of thunderstorms until late afternoon. A slight chance of showers this afternoon. Tonight, southeast winds 15 to 20 knots with gusts up to 25 knots. Seas 4 to 6 feet, occasionally to 8 feet. Wave detail, southeast 5 feet at 6 seconds. A slight chance of showers and thunderstorms after midnight. Thursday, southeast winds 15 to 20 knots with gusts up to 25 knots. Seas 4 to 5 feet, occasionally to 6 feet. Wave detail, south 5 feet at 6 seconds. A slight chance of thunderstorms. A slight chance of showers in the morning, then a chance of showers in the afternoon. Thursday night, southeast winds 15 to 20 knots, diminishing to 10 to 15 knots after midnight. Seas 4 to 5 feet, occasionally to 6 feet. Wave detail, southeast 5 feet at 7 seconds. A slight chance of thunderstorms. A chance of showers in the evening, then showers likely after midnight. Friday, southeast winds around 10 knots, becoming east in the afternoon. Seas 3 to 5 feet, occasionally to 6 feet. Wave detail, southeast 5 feet at 7 seconds. Showers likely with a chance of thunderstorms in the morning, then a chance of showers with a slight chance of thunderstorms in the afternoon. Friday night, northeast winds around 10 knots. Seas 3 to 4 feet, occasionally to 5 feet. Wave detail, east 4 feet at 7 seconds. A chance of thunderstorms. A chance of showers in the evening, then showers after midnight. Saturday, northeast winds around 10 knots. Seas 3 to 4 feet, occasionally to 5 feet. A chance of thunderstorms. Showers. Saturday night, northeast winds 10 to 15 knots. Seas 3 to 4 feet, occasionally to 5 feet. Showers with a chance of thunderstorms. Sunday, north winds 10 to 15 knots. Seas 3 to 5 feet, occasionally to 6 feet. Showers with a chance of thunderstorms. Sunday night, northeast winds 15 to 20 knots. Seas 4 to 5 feet, occasionally to 6 feet. Showers with a chance of thunderstorms. Winds and seas higher and near thunderstorms. Your local forecast. Flood watch in effect from this evening through Friday.

Rest of tonight, partly cloudy late this evening, then mostly cloudy with a slight chance of showers. Near steady temperature in the upper 70s. Southeast winds around 10 miles per hour with gusts up to 25 miles per hour. Chance of rain 20%. Wednesday, mostly cloudy with a slight chance of showers in the morning, then partly cloudy with a chance of showers and thunderstorms in the afternoon. Humid with highs in the mid-90s. South winds 10 to 15 miles per hour with gusts up to 30 miles per hour. Chance of rain 40%. Highest heat index readings up to 107. Wednesday night, partly cloudy in the evening, then becoming mostly cloudy. A slight chance of thunderstorms. A slight chance of showers in the evening, then a chance of showers after midnight. Some thunderstorms may produce heavy rainfall. Lows in the mid-70s. Southeast winds 10 to 15 miles per hour with gusts up to 30 miles per hour. Chance of rain 50%. Thursday, showers likely with a chance of thunderstorms in the morning, then showers with thunderstorms likely in the afternoon. Some thunderstorms may produce heavy rainfall in the morning. Some thunderstorms may produce heavy rainfall in the afternoon. Highs in the upper 80s. South winds 5 to 10 miles per hour with gusts up to 20 miles per hour. Chance of rain 90%. Thursday night, a chance of thunderstorms. Showers. Some thunderstorms may produce heavy rainfall. Locally heavy rainfall possible after midnight. Lows in the lower 70s. Southeast winds around 5 miles per hour. Chance of rain 90%. Friday, showers with a slight chance of thunderstorms in the morning, then showers likely with a chance of thunderstorms in the afternoon. Some thunderstorms may produce heavy rainfall in the morning. Some thunderstorms may produce heavy rainfall in the afternoon. Highs in the lower 80s. Chance of rain 90%. Friday night and Saturday, cloudy with a chance of showers with a slight chance of thunderstorms. Lows in the upper 60s. Highs in the lower 80s. Chance of rain 50%. Saturday night, mostly cloudy with a chance of showers with a slight chance of thunderstorms. Lows in the upper 60s. Chance of rain 40%. Sunday, mostly cloudy with a chance of showers. A slight chance of thunderstorms in the afternoon. Highs in the lower 80s. Chance of rain 50%. Sunday night and Monday, partly cloudy with a slight chance of showers. Lows in the upper 60s. Highs in the lower 80s. Monday night, partly cloudy. Lows in the lower 60s. Tuesday, mostly sunny. Highs in the lower 80s. 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It was mostly cloudy. The temperature was 81, the dew point 75, the relative humidity was 82%, the wind southeast at 9 miles an hour, and the pressure was 29.84 inches and rising. At Camp Mabry, it was mostly cloudy. The temperature was 81, the dew point 75, the relative humidity was 82%, the wind southeast at 12 miles an hour gusting to 20, and the pressure was 29.85 inches and rising. Pflugerville cloudy 80. Taylor cloudy 79. The report from Lago Vista was not available. Georgetown cloudy 80. San Marcos cloudy 81. Burnett partly cloudy 79. Junction partly cloudy 79. San Antonio cloudy 81. Corpus Christi mostly cloudy 84. Houston mostly cloudy 80. Once again at Austin Bergstrom it was 81, and at Camp Mabry it was 81. Elsewhere across the state, College Station clear 79.

9. Amarillo, light rain was falling 67. Abilene, cloudy 81. Dallas, Fort Worth, mostly cloudy 82. Your weather synopsis for South Central Texas. Hot, breezy and humid conditions are expected today and Wednesday with high temperatures mostly in the 90s and heat index values climbing into the 100 to 108 degree range over most areas. Isolated rain chances will develop over the coastal prairies today and could spread as far inland as the Austin metro area by late this afternoon. A major pattern change occurs late Wednesday when a storm system pulls abundant tropical moisture into the region. Scattered to potentially numerous showers and thunderstorms are forecast Wednesday into Wednesday night, and then widespread heavy rains are forecast along a slow-moving cold front for Thursday through Friday afternoon. The cumulative heavy rainfall will eventually lead to a flash flood threat. After a mostly wet Friday, rainfall chances and amounts are expected to lower over the weekend with only isolated rain chances expected by early next week. Significant cooling is expected behind the cold front, and high temperatures are expected to be lower than early October normals Friday through at least Tuesday. Your local forecast. Flood watch in effect from this evening through Friday evening. Rest of tonight, partly cloudy late this evening, then mostly cloudy with a slight chance of showers. Near steady temperature in the upper 70s. Southeast winds around 10 miles per hour with gusts up to 25 miles per hour. Chance of rain 20%. Wednesday, mostly cloudy with a slight chance of showers in the morning, then partly cloudy with a chance of showers and thunderstorms in the afternoon. Humid with highs in the mid-90s. South winds 10 to 15 miles per hour with gusts up to 30 miles per hour. Chance of rain 40%. Highest heat index readings up to 107. Wednesday night, partly cloudy in the evening, then becoming mostly cloudy. A slight chance of thunderstorms. A slight chance of showers in the evening, then a chance of showers after midnight. Some thunderstorms may produce heavy rainfall. Lows in the mid-70s. Southeast winds 10 to 15 miles per hour with gusts up to 30 miles per hour. Chance of rain 50%. Thursday, showers likely with a chance of thunderstorms in the morning, then showers with thunderstorms likely in the afternoon. Some thunderstorms may produce heavy rainfall in the morning. Some thunderstorms may produce heavy rainfall in the afternoon. Highs in the upper 80s. South winds 5 to 10 miles per hour with gusts up to 20 miles per hour. Chance of rain 90%. Thursday night, a chance of thunderstorms. Showers. Some thunderstorms may produce heavy rainfall. Locally heavy rainfall possible after midnight. Lows in the lower 70s. Southeast winds around 5 miles per hour. Chance of rain 90%. Friday, showers with a slight chance of thunderstorms in the morning, then showers likely with a chance of thunderstorms in the afternoon. Some thunderstorms may produce heavy rainfall in the morning. Some thunderstorms may produce heavy rain, then showers likely with a chance of thunderstorms in the afternoon. Some thunderstorms may produce heavy rainfall in the morning. Some thunderstorms may produce heavy rainfall in the afternoon. Highs in the lower 80s. Chance of rain 90%. Friday night and Saturday, cloudy with a chance of showers with a slight chance of thunderstorms. Lows in the upper 60s. Highs in the lower 80s. Chance of rain 50%. Saturday night, mostly cloudy with a chance of showers with a slight chance of thunderstorms. Lows in the upper 60s. Chance of rain 40%. Sunday, mostly cloudy with a chance of showers. A slight chance of thunderstorms in the afternoon. Highs in the lower 80s. Chance of rain 50%. Sunday night and Monday, partly cloudy with a slight chance of showers. Lows in the upper 60s. Highs in the lower 80s. Monday night, partly cloudy. Lows in the lower 60s. Tuesday, mostly sunny. Highs in the lower 80s.

flood watch remains in effect from Wednesday evening through Friday evening. What flooding caused by excessive rainfall continues to be possible? Where a portion of south central Texas, including the following counties, Atascosa, Bandera, Bastrop, Bear, Blanco, Burnett, Caldwell, Comal, Dimmitt, Edwards, Frio, Gillespie, Gonzales, Guadalupe, Hayes, Kendall, Kerr, Pinney, Leno, Maverick, Medina, Real, Travis, Uvalde, Valverde, Williamson, Wilson, and Zavala. When, from Wednesday evening through Friday evening. Impacts, there is a potential for life-threatening flooding somewhere in the watch area. Excessive runoff may result in flooding of rivers, creeks, streams, and other low-lying and flood-prone locations. Creeks and streams may rise out of their banks. Flooding may occur in poor drainage and urban areas. Low water crossings may be flooded. Extensive street flooding and flooding of creeks and rivers are possible. Additional details, rainfall totals of 2 to 4 inches with isolated amounts of 8 inches are possible. Some locations that may experience flooding include San Antonio, Austin, Round Rock, New Braunfels, Cedar Park, Georgetown, San Marcos, Pflugerville, Medina, Schertz, Kyle, Del Rio, Eagle Pass, Seguin, Sabalo, Kerrville, Converse, Universal City, Taylor and Uvalde. http://www.weather.gov/safety/flood. You should monitor later forecasts and be alert for possible flood warnings. Those living in areas prone to flooding should be prepared to take action should flooding develop. 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The current time is 2:36 a.m. Central Daylight Time. The Austin NOAA Weather Radio Roundup, at 2 a.m. at Austin Bergstrom International, it was mostly cloudy. The temperature was 81, the dew point 75, the relative humidity was 82%, the wind southeast at 9 miles an hour, and the pressure was 29.84 inches and rising. At Camp Mabry, it was mostly cloudy. The temperature was 81, the dew point 75, the relative humidity was 82%, the wind southeast at 12 miles an hour gusting to 20, and the pressure was 29.85 inches and rising. Pflugerville cloudy 80. Taylor cloudy 79. The report from Lago Vista was not available. Georgetown cloudy 80. San Marcos cloudy 81. Burnett partly cloudy 79. Junction partly cloudy 79. San Antonio cloudy 81. Corpus Christi mostly cloudy 84. Houston mostly cloudy 80. Once again at Austin Bergstrom it was 81, and at Camp Mabry it was 81. Elsewhere across the state, College Station clear 79. Amarillo light rain was falling 67. Abilene cloudy 81. Dallas-Fort Worth mostly cloudy 82. Your weather synopsis for South Central Texas. Hot, breezy and humid conditions are expected today and Wednesday with high temperatures mostly in the 90s and heat index values climbing into the 100 to 108 degree range over most areas. Isolated rain chances will develop over the coastal prairies today and could spread as far inland as the Austin metro area by late this afternoon. A major pattern change occurs late Wednesday when a storm system pulls abundant tropical moisture into the region. Scattered to potentially numerous showers and thunderstorms are forecast Wednesday into Wednesday night, and then widespread heavy rains are forecast along a slow-moving cold front for Thursday through Friday afternoon. The cumulative heavy rainfall will eventually lead to a flash flood threat. After a mostly wet Friday, rainfall chances and amounts are expected to lower over the weekend with only isolated rain chances expected by early next week. Significant cooling is expected behind the cold front, and high temperature are expected to be lower than early October normals Friday through at least

your local forecast. Flood watch in effect from this evening through Friday evening. Rest of tonight, partly cloudy late this evening, then mostly cloudy with a slight chance of showers. Near steady temperature in the upper 70s. Southeast winds around 10 miles per hour with gusts up to 25 miles per hour. Chance of rain 20%. Wednesday, mostly cloudy with a slight chance of showers in the morning, then partly cloudy with a chance of showers and thunderstorms in the afternoon. Humid with highs in the mid-90s. South winds 10 to 15 miles per hour with gusts up to 30 miles per hour. Chance of rain 40%. Highest heat index readings up to 107. Wednesday night, partly cloudy in the evening, then becoming mostly cloudy. A slight chance of thunderstorms. A slight chance of showers in the evening, then a chance of showers after midnight. Some thunderstorms may produce heavy rainfall. Lows in the mid-70s. Southeast winds 10 to 15 miles per hour with gusts up to 30 miles per hour. Chance of rain 50%. Thursday, showers likely with a chance of thunderstorms in the morning, then showers with thunderstorms likely in the afternoon. Some thunderstorms may produce heavy rainfall in the morning. Some thunderstorms may produce heavy rainfall in the afternoon. Highs in the upper 80s. South winds 5 to 10 miles per hour with gusts up to 20 miles per hour. Chance of rain 90%. Thursday night, a chance of thunderstorms. Showers. Some thunderstorms may produce heavy rainfall. Locally heavy rainfall possible after midnight. Lows in the lower 70s. Southeast winds around 5 miles per hour. Chance of rain 90%. Friday, showers with a slight chance of thunderstorms in the morning, then showers likely with a chance of thunderstorms in the afternoon. Some thunderstorms may produce heavy rainfall in the morning. Some thunderstorms may produce heavy rainfall in the afternoon. Highs in the lower 80s. Chance of rain 90%. Friday night and Saturday, cloudy with a chance of showers with a slight chance of thunderstorms. Lows in the upper 60s. Highs in the lower 80s. Chance of rain 50%. Saturday night, mostly cloudy with a chance of showers with a slight chance of thunderstorms. Lows in the upper 60s. Chance of rain 40%. Sunday, mostly cloudy with a chance of showers. A slight chance of thunderstorms in the afternoon. Highs in the lower 80s. Chance of rain 50%. Sunday night and Monday, partly cloudy with a slight chance of showers. Lows in the upper 60s. Highs in the lower 80s. Monday night, partly cloudy. Lows in the lower 60s. Tuesday, mostly sunny. Highs in the lower 80s. 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The Austin NOAA Weather Radio Roundup at 2 a.m. at Austin Bergstrom International. It was mostly cloudy. The temperature was 81, the dew point 75, the relative humidity was 82%, the wind southeast at 9 miles an hour, and the pressure was 29.84 inches and rising. At Camp Mabry, it was mostly cloudy. The temperature was 81, the dew point 75, the relative humidity was 82%, the wind southeast at 12 miles an hour gusting to 20, and the pressure was 29.85 inches and rising. Pflugerville cloudy 80. Taylor cloudy 79. The report from Lago Vista was not available. Georgetown cloudy 80. San Marcos cloudy 81. Burnett partly cloudy 79. Junction partly cloudy 79. San Antonio cloudy 81. Corpus Christi mostly cloudy 84. Houston mostly cloudy 80. Once again at Austin Bergstrom, it was 80.

1, and at Camp Mabry it was 81. Elsewhere across the state, College Station clear 79. Amarillo light rain was falling 67. Abilene cloudy 81. Dallas-Fort Worth mostly cloudy 82. Your weather synopsis for South Central Texas. Wednesday is expected to be the final day of summer-like conditions for several days, as the long-awaited pattern change has finally arrived. While some areas of the Hill Country, Interstate 35 corridor, coastal prairies, and Rio Grande Plains will continue to see highs in the 90s and heat index values reaching triple digits, western counties, including the Edwards Plateau and adjacent areas of the Hill Country and Rio Grande Plains, will see rounds of precipitation that should begin the transition toward milder weather. A large storm system will bring in a tropical air mass into all of South Central late this evening, leading to several rounds of precipitation, with locally heavy rainfall possible. A cold front arriving by Thursday night will further enhance the chance of heavy rain, leading to a threat for flash flooding. While some eastern counties may continue to see temperatures climb to above 90 degrees Thursday, the front should be fully through the area by Friday afternoon. Highs Friday afternoon will only reach the mid-70s to mid-80s. The mild and damp pattern will continue over the weekend with elevated rain chances continuing. While early next week is expected to be drier, a persistent north breeze will help keep temperatures mild through the middle of next week. Your local forecast. Flood watch in effect from this evening through Friday evening. Rest of tonight, partly cloudy late this evening, then mostly cloudy with a slight chance of showers. Near steady temperature in the upper 70s. Southeast winds around 10 miles per hour with gusts up to 25 miles per hour. Chance of rain 20%. Wednesday, mostly cloudy with a slight chance of showers in the morning, then partly cloudy with a chance of showers and thunderstorms in the afternoon. Humid with highs in the mid-90s. South winds 10 to 15 miles per hour with gusts up to 30 miles per hour. Chance of rain 40%. Highest heat index readings up to 107. Wednesday night, partly cloudy in the evening, then becoming mostly cloudy. A slight chance of thunderstorms. A slight chance of showers in the evening, then a chance of showers after midnight. Some thunderstorms may produce heavy rainfall. Lows in the mid-70s. Southeast winds 10 to 15 miles per hour with gusts up to 30 miles per hour. Chance of rain 50%. Thursday, showers likely with a chance of thunderstorms in the morning, then showers with thunderstorms likely in the afternoon. Some thunderstorms may produce heavy rainfall in the morning. Some thunderstorms may produce heavy rainfall in the afternoon. Highs in the upper 80s. South winds 5 to 10 miles per hour with gusts up to 20 miles per hour. Chance of rain 90%. Thursday night, a chance of thunderstorms. Showers. Some thunderstorms may produce heavy rainfall. Locally heavy rainfall possible after midnight. Lows in the lower 70s. Southeast winds around 5 miles per hour. Chance of rain 90%. Friday, showers with a slight chance of thunderstorms in the morning, then showers likely with a chance of thunderstorms in the afternoon. Some thunderstorms may produce heavy rainfall in the morning. Some thunderstorms may produce heavy rainfall in the afternoon. Highs in the lower 80s. Chance of rain 90%. Friday night and Saturday, cloudy with a chance of showers with a slight chance of thunderstorms. Lows in the upper 60s. Highs in the lower 80s. Chance of rain 50%. Saturday night, mostly cloudy with a chance of showers with a slight chance of thunderstorms. Lows in the upper 60s. Chance of rain 40%. Sunday, mostly cloudy with a chance of showers. A slight chance of thunderstorms in the afternoon. Highs in the lower 80s. Chance of rain 50%. Sunday night and Monday, partly cloudy with a slight chance of showers. Lows in the upper 60s. Highs in the lower 80s.
Monday night, partly cloudy. Lows in the lower 60s. Tuesday, mostly sunny. Highs in the lower 80s. Flood watch remains in effect from Wednesday evening through Friday evening. What? Flooding caused by excessive rainfall continues to be possible. Where? A portion of south central Texas, including the following counties: Atascosa, Bandera, Bastrop, Bear, Blanco, Burnett, Caldwell, Comal, Dimmitt, Edwards, Frio, Gillespie, Gonzales, Guadalupe, Hayes, Kendall, Kerr, Kinney, Llano, Maverick, Medina, Real, Travis, Uvalde, Valverde, Williamson, Wilson, and Zavala. When? From Wednesday evening through Friday evening. Impacts. There is a potential for life-threatening flooding somewhere in the watch area. Excessive runoff may result in flooding of rivers, creeks, streams, and other low-lying and flood-prone locations. Creeks and streams may rise out of their banks. Flooding may occur in poor drainage and urban areas. Low water crossings may be flooded. Extensive street flooding and flooding of creeks and rivers are possible. Additional details: rainfall totals of 2 to 4 inches with isolated amounts of 8 inches are possible. Some locations that may experience flooding include San Antonio, Austin, Round Rock, New Braunfels, Cedar Park, Georgetown, San Marcos, Pflugerville, Medina, Schertz, Kyle, Del Rio, Eagle Pass, Seguin, Sabalo, Kerrville, Converse, Universal City, Taylor, and Uvalde. http://www.weather.gov/safety/. 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You should monitor later forecasts and be alert for possible flood warnings. Those living in areas prone to flooding should be prepared to take action should flooding develop. The Tropical Weather Outlook. For the North Atlantic, Caribbean Sea, and the Gulf of America, active systems, the National Hurricane Center is issuing advisories on Tropical Storm Hanna, located over the central subtropical Atlantic. Tropical cyclone formation is not expected over the next 7 days. The coastal waters forecast from Baffin Bay to Port Aransas out 20 nautical miles. Small craft advisory in effect until 7 a.m. Central Daylight Time this morning. Today, southeast winds 15 to 20 knots with gusts up to 25 knots. Seas 4 to 5 feet, occasionally to 6 feet. Wave detail, south 5 feet at 6 seconds. A chance of showers this morning. A slight chance of thunderstorms until late afternoon. A slight chance of showers this afternoon. Tonight, southeast winds 15 to 20 knots with gusts up to 25 knots. Seas 4 to 6 feet, occasionally to 8 feet. Wave detail, southeast 5 feet at 6 seconds. A slight chance of showers and thunderstorms after midnight. Thursday, southeast winds 15 to 20 knots with gusts up to 25 knots. Seas 4 to 5 feet, occasionally to 6 feet. Wave detail, south 5 feet at 6 seconds. A slight chance of thunderstorms. A slight chance of showers in the morning, then a chance of showers in the afternoon. Thursday night, southeast winds 15 to 20 knots, diminishing to 10 to 15 knots after midnight. Seas 4 to 5 feet, occasionally to 6 feet. Wave detail, southeast 5 feet at 7 seconds. A slight chance of thunderstorms. A chance of showers in the evening, then showers likely after midnight. Friday, southeast winds around 10 knots, becoming east in the afternoon. Seas 3 to 5 feet, occasionally to 6 feet. Wave detail, southeast 5 feet at 7 seconds. Showers likely with a chance of thunderstorms in the morning, then a chance of showers with a slight chance of thunderstorms in the afternoon. Friday night, northeast winds around 10 knots. Seas 3 to 4 feet, occasionally to 5 feet. Wave detail, east 4 feet at 7 seconds. A chance of thunderstorms. A chance of showers in the evening, then showers after midnight. Saturday, northeast winds around 10 knots.
seas 3 to 4 feet,

occasionally to 5 feet. A chance of thunderstorms. Showers. Saturday night, northeast winds 10 to 15 knots. Seas 3 to 4 feet, occasionally to 5 feet. Showers with a chance of thunderstorms. Sunday, north winds 10 to 15 knots. Seas 3 to 5 feet, occasionally to 6 feet. Showers with a chance of thunderstorms. Sunday night, northeast winds 15 to 20 knots. Seas 4 to 5 feet, occasionally to 6 feet. Showers with a chance of thunderstorms. Winds and seas higher and near thunderstorms. 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The Austin NOAA Weather Radio Roundup. At 2 a.m. at Austin Bergstrom International, it was mostly cloudy. The temperature was 81, the dew point 75, the relative humidity was 82%, the wind southeast at 9 miles an hour, and the pressure was 29.84 inches and rising. At Camp Mabry, it was mostly cloudy. The temperature was 81, the dew point 75, the relative humidity was 82%, the wind southeast at 12 miles an hour gusting to 20, and the pressure was 29.85 inches and rising. Pflugerville cloudy 80. Taylor cloudy 79. The report from Lago Vista was not available. Georgetown cloudy 80. San Marcos cloudy 81. Burnett partly cloudy 79. Junction partly cloudy 79. San Antonio cloudy 81. Corpus Christi mostly cloudy 84. Houston mostly cloudy 80. Once again at Austin Bergstrom it was 81, and at Camp Mabry it was 81. Elsewhere across the state, College Station clear 79. Amarillo light rain was falling 67. Abilene cloudy 81. Dallas-Fort Worth mostly cloudy 82. Your weather synopsis for South Central Texas. Wednesday is expected to be the final day of summer-like conditions for several days, as the long-awaited pattern change has finally arrived. While some areas of the Hill Country, Interstate 35 corridor, coastal prairies, and Rio Grande Plains will continue to see highs in the 90s and heat index values reaching triple digits, western counties, including the Edwards Plateau and adjacent areas of the Hill Country and Rio Grande Plains, will see rounds of precipitation that should begin the transition toward milder weather. A large storm system will bring in a tropical air mass into all of South Central late this evening, leading to several rounds of precipitation, with locally heavy rainfall possible. A cold front arriving by Thursday night will further enhance the chance of heavy rain, leading to a threat for flash flooding. While some eastern counties may continue to see temperatures climb to above 90 degrees Thursday, the front should be fully through the area by Friday afternoon. Highs Friday afternoon will only reach the mid-70s to mid-80s. The mild and damp pattern will continue over the weekend with elevated rain chances continuing. While early next week is expected to be drier, a persistent north breeze will help keep temperatures mild through the middle of next week. Your local forecast. Flood watch in effect from this evening through Friday evening. Rest of tonight, partly cloudy late this evening, then mostly cloudy with a slight chance of showers. Near steady temperature in the upper 70s. Southeast winds around 10 miles per hour with gusts up to 25 miles per hour. Chance of rain 20%. Wednesday, mostly cloudy with a slight chance of showers in the morning, then partly cloudy with a chance of showers and thunderstorms in the afternoon. Humid with highs in the mid-90s. South winds 10 to 15 miles per hour with gusts up to 30 miles per hour. Chance of rain 40%. Highest heat index readings up to 107. Wednesday night, partly cloudy in the evening, then becoming mostly cloudy. A slight chance of thunderstorms. A slight chance of showers in the evening, then a chance

showers after midnight. Some thunderstorms may produce heavy rainfall. Lows in the mid-70s. Southeast winds 10 to 15 miles per hour with gusts up to 30 miles per hour. Chance of rain 50%. Thursday, showers likely with a chance of thunderstorms in the morning, then showers with thunderstorms likely in the afternoon. Some thunderstorms may produce heavy rainfall in the morning. Some thunderstorms may produce heavy rainfall in the afternoon. Highs in the upper 80s. South winds 5 to 10 miles per hour with gusts up to 20 miles per hour. Chance of rain 90%. Thursday night, a chance of thunderstorms. Showers. Some thunderstorms may produce heavy rainfall. Locally heavy rainfall possible after midnight. Lows in the lower 70s. Southeast winds around 5 miles per hour. Chance of rain 90%. Friday, showers with a slight chance of thunderstorms in the morning, then showers likely with a chance of thunderstorms in the afternoon. Some thunderstorms may produce heavy rainfall in the morning. Some thunderstorms may produce heavy rainfall in the afternoon. Highs in the lower 80s. Chance of rain 90%. Friday night and Saturday, cloudy with a chance of showers with a slight chance of thunderstorms. Lows in the upper 60s. Highs in the lower 80s. Chance of rain 50%. Saturday night, mostly cloudy with a chance of showers with a slight chance of thunderstorms. Lows in the upper 60s. Chance of rain 40%. Sunday, mostly cloudy with a chance of showers. A slight chance of thunderstorms in the afternoon. Highs in the lower 80s. Chance of rain 50%. Sunday night and Monday, partly cloudy with a slight chance of showers. Lows in the upper 60s. Highs in the lower 80s. Monday night, partly cloudy. Lows in the lower 60s. Tuesday, mostly sunny. Highs in the lower 80s. 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Flood watch remains in effect from Wednesday evening through Friday evening. What? Flooding caused by excessive rainfall continues to be possible. Where? A portion of south-central Texas, including the following counties, Atascosa, Bandera, Bastrop, Bear, Blanco, Burnett, Caldwell, Comal, Dimmitt, Edwards, Frio, Gillespie, Gonzales, Guadalupe, Hayes, Kendall, Kerr, Kinney, Leno, Maverick, Medina, Real, Travis, Uvalde, Valverde, Williamson, Wilson, and Zavala. When, from Wednesday evening through Friday evening. Impacts, there is a potential for life-threatening flooding somewhere in the watch area. Excessive runoff may result in flooding of rivers, creeks, streams, and other low-lying and flood-prone locations. Creeks and streams may rise out of their banks. Flooding may occur in poor drainage and urban areas. Low-water crossings may be flooded. Extensive street flooding and flooding of creeks and rivers are possible. Additional details, rainfall totals of 2 to 4 inches with isolated amounts of 8 inches are possible. Some locations that may experience flooding include San Antonio, Austin, Round Rock, New Braunfels, Cedar Park, Georgetown, San Marcos, Pflugerville, Medina, Schertz, Kyle, Del Rio, Eagle Pass, Seguin, Sabalo, Kerrville, Converse, Universal City, Taylor and Uvalde. http://www.weather.gov/safety/flood. You should monitor later forecasts and be alert for possible flood warnings. Those living in areas prone to flooding should be prepared to take action should flooding develop. The current time is 3:04 a.m. Central Daylight Time. The Austin NOAA Weather Radio Roundup. At 2 a.m. at Austin Bergstrom International, it was mostly cloudy. The temperature was 81, the dew point 75, the relative

81. Corpus Christi mostly cloudy 84. Houston mostly cloudy 80. Once again at Austin Bergstrom it was 81, and at Camp Mabry it was 81. Elsewhere across the state, College Station clear 79. Amarillo light rain was falling 67. Abilene cloudy 81. Dallas-Fort Worth mostly cloudy 82. Your weather synopsis for South Central Texas. Wednesday is expected to be the final day of summer-like conditions for several days, as the long-awaited pattern change has finally arrived. While some areas of the Hill Country, Interstate 35 corridor, coastal prairies, and Rio Grande plains will continue to see highs in the 90s and heat index values reaching triple digits, western counties, including the Edwards Plateau and adjacent areas of the Hill Country and Rio Grande plains, will see rounds of precipitation that should begin the transition toward milder weather. A large storm system will bring in a tropical air mass into all of South Central late this evening, leading to several rounds of precipitation, with locally heavy rainfall possible. A cold front arriving by Thursday night will further enhance the chance of heavy rain, leading to a threat for flash flooding. While some eastern counties may continue to see temperatures climb to above 90 degrees Thursday, the front should be fully through the area by Friday afternoon. Highs Friday afternoon will only reach the mid-70s to mid-80s. The mild and damp pattern will continue over the weekend with elevated rain chances continuing. While early next week is expected to be drier, a persistent north breeze will help keep temperatures mild through the middle of next week. Your local forecast. Flood watch in effect from this evening through Friday evening. Rest of tonight, partly cloudy late this evening, then mostly cloudy with a slight chance of showers. Near steady temperature in the upper 70s. Southeast winds around 10 miles per hour with gusts up to 25 miles per hour. Chance of rain 20%. Wednesday, mostly cloudy with a slight chance of showers in the morning, then partly cloudy with a chance of showers and thunderstorms in the afternoon. Humid with highs in the mid-90s. South winds 10 to 15 miles per hour with gusts up to 30 miles per hour. Chance of rain 40%. Highest heat index readings up to 107. Wednesday night, partly cloudy in the evening, then becoming mostly cloudy. A slight chance of thunderstorms. A slight chance of showers in the evening, then a chance of showers after midnight. Some thunderstorms may produce heavy rainfall. Lows in the mid-70s. Southeast winds 10 to 15 miles per hour with gusts up to 30 miles per hour. Chance of rain 50%. Thursday, showers likely with a chance of thunderstorms in the morning, then showers with thunderstorms likely in the afternoon. Some thunderstorms may produce heavy rainfall in the morning. Some thunderstorms may produce heavy rainfall in the afternoon. Highs in the upper 80s. South winds 5 to 10 miles per hour with gusts up to 20 miles per hour. Chance of rain 90%. Thursday night, a chance of thunderstorms. Showers. Some thunderstorms may produce heavy rainfall. Locally heavy rainfall possible after midnight. Lows in the lower 70s. Southeast winds around 5 miles per hour. Chance of rain 90%. Friday, showers with a slight chance of thunderstorms in the morning, then showers likely with a chance of thunderstorms in the afternoon. Some thunderstorms may produce heavy rainfall in the morning. Some thunderstorms may produce heavy rainfall in the afternoon. Highs in the lower 80s. Chance of rain 90%. Friday night and Saturday, cloudy with a chance of showers with a slight chance of thunderstorms. Lows in the upper 60s. Highs in the lower 80s. Chance of rain 50%. Saturday night, mostly cloudy with a chance of showers with a slight chance of thunderstorms. Lows in the upper 60s. Chance of rain 40%. Sunday, mostly cloudy with a chance of showers. A slight chance of thunderstorms in the afternoon. Highs in the lower 80s. Chance of rain 50%.
Sunday night.

and Monday, partly cloudy with a slight chance of showers. Lows in the upper 60s. Highs in the lower 80s. Monday night, partly cloudy. Lows in the lower 60s. Tuesday, mostly sunny. Highs in the lower 80s. 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The current time is 3:10 a.m. Central Daylight Time. Your weather synopsis for South Central Texas. Wednesday is expected to be the final day of summer-like conditions for several days, as the long-awaited pattern change has finally arrived. While some areas of the Hill Country, Interstate 35 corridor, coastal prairies, and Rio Grande plains will continue to see highs in the 90s and heat index values reaching triple digits, western counties, including the Edwards Plateau and adjacent areas of the Hill Country and Rio Grande plains, will see rounds of precipitation that should begin the transition toward milder weather. A large storm system will bring in a tropical air mass into all of South Central late this evening, leading to several rounds of precipitation, with locally heavy rainfall possible. A cold front arriving by Thursday night will further enhance the chance of heavy rain, leading to a threat for flash flooding. While some eastern counties may continue to see temperatures climb to above 90 degrees Thursday, the front should be fully through the area by Friday afternoon. Highs Friday afternoon will only reach the mid-70s to mid-80s. The mild and damp pattern will continue over the weekend with elevated rain chances continuing. While early next week is expected to be drier, a persistent north breeze will help keep temperatures mild through the middle of next week. Your local forecast. Flood watch in effect from this evening through Friday evening. Rest of tonight, partly cloudy late this evening, then mostly cloudy with a slight chance of showers. Near steady temperature in the upper 70s. Southeast winds around 10 miles per hour with gusts up to 25 miles per hour. Chance of rain 20%. Wednesday, mostly cloudy with a slight chance of showers in the morning, then partly cloudy with a chance of showers and thunderstorms in the afternoon. Humid with highs in the mid-90s. South winds 10 to 15 miles per hour with gusts up to 30 miles per hour. Chance of rain 40%. Highest heat index readings up to 107. Wednesday night, partly cloudy in the evening, then becoming mostly cloudy. A slight chance of thunderstorms. A slight chance of showers in the evening, then a chance of showers after midnight. Some thunderstorms may produce heavy rainfall. Lows in the mid-70s. Southeast winds 10 to 15 miles per hour with gusts up to 30 miles per hour. Chance of rain 50%. Thursday, showers likely with a chance of thunderstorms in the morning, then showers with thunderstorms likely in the afternoon. Some thunderstorms may produce heavy rainfall in the morning. Some thunderstorms may produce heavy rainfall in the afternoon. Highs in the upper 80s. South winds 5 to 10 miles per hour with gusts up to 20 miles per hour. Chance of rain 90%. Thursday night, a chance of thunderstorms. Showers. Some thunderstorms may produce heavy rainfall. Locally heavy rainfall possible after midnight. Lows in the lower 70s. Southeast winds around 5 miles per hour. Chance of rain 90%. Friday, showers with a slight chance of thunderstorms in the morning, then showers likely with a chance of thunderstorms in the afternoon. Some thunderstorms may produce heavy rainfall in the morning. Some thunderstorms may produce heavy rainfall in the afternoon. Highs in the lower 80s. Chance of rain 90%. Friday night and Saturday, cloudy with a chance of showers with a slight chance of thunderstorms. Lows in the upper 60s. Highs in the lower 80s. Chance of rain 50%. Saturday night, mostly cloudy with a chance of showers with a slight chance of thunderstorms. Lows in the upper 60s. Chance of rain 40%.

Sunday, mostly cloudy with a chance of showers. A slight chance of thunderstorms in the afternoon. Highs in the lower 80s. Chance of rain 50%. Sunday night and Monday, partly cloudy with a slight chance of showers. Lows in the upper 60s. Highs in the lower 80s. Monday night, partly cloudy. Lows in the lower 60s. Tuesday, mostly sunny. Highs in the lower 80s. 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A weekly test of the NOAA Weather Radio tone alert is conducted each Wednesday between 10 a.m. and noon, unless severe weather is in the area, in which case the weekly test will be postponed until the next good weather day. 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The current time is 3:16 a.m. Central Daylight Time. The Austin NOAA Weather Radio Roundup, at 3 a.m. at Austin Bergstrom International, it was mostly cloudy. The temperature was 80, the dew point 75, the relative humidity was 84%, the wind southeast at 10 miles an hour, and the pressure was 29.84 inches and steady. At Camp Mabry, it was mostly cloudy. The temperature was 80, the dew point 75, the relative humidity was 84%, the wind southeast at 9 miles an hour, and the pressure was 29.85 inches and steady. Pflugerville cloudy 79. Taylor mostly cloudy 79. The report from Lago Vista was not available. Georgetown cloudy 80. San Marcos mostly cloudy 80. Burnett partly cloudy 78. Junction cloudy 79. San Antonio cloudy 80. Corpus Christi mostly cloudy 84. Houston partly cloudy 79. Once again at Austin Bergstrom it was 80, and at Camp Mabry it was 80. Elsewhere across the state, College Station partly cloudy 77. Amarillo cloudy 66. Abilene cloudy 79. Dallas-Fort Worth mostly cloudy 82. Flood watch remains in effect from Wednesday evening through Friday evening. What flooding caused by excessive rainfall continues to be possible. Where, a portion of south-central Texas, including the following counties, Atascosa, Bandera, Bastrop, Mayer, Blanco, Burnett, Caldwell, Comal, Dimmitt, Edwards, Frio, Gillespie, Gonzales, Guadalupe, Hayes, Kendall, Kerr, Kinney, Leno, Maverick, Medina, Real, Travis, Uvalde, Valverde, Williamson, Wilson, and Zavala. When, from Wednesday evening through Friday evening. Impacts, there is a potential for life-threatening flooding somewhere in the watch area. Excessive runoff may result in flooding of rivers, creeks, streams, and other low-lying and flood-prone locations. Creeks and streams may rise out of their banks. Flooding may occur in poor drainage and urban areas. Low-water crossings may be flooded. Extensive street flooding and flooding of creeks and rivers are possible. Additional details, rainfall totals of 2 to 4 inches with isolated amounts of 8 inches are possible. Some locations that may experience flooding include San Antonio, Austin, Round Rock, New Braunfels, Cedar Park, Georgetown, San Marcos, Pflugerville, Medina, Schertz, Kyle, Del Rio, Eagle Pass, Seguin, Sabalo, Kerrville, Converse, Universal City, Taylor and Uvalde. http://www.weather.gov/safety/flood you should monitor.

or later forecasts and be alert for possible flood warnings. Those living in areas prone to flooding should be prepared to take action should flooding develop. The Tropical Weather Outlook. For the North Atlantic, Caribbean Sea, and the Gulf of America, active systems, the National Hurricane Center is issuing advisories on Tropical Storm Hanna, located over the central subtropical Atlantic. Tropical cyclone formation is not expected over the next 7 days. Your weather synopsis for South Central Texas. Wednesday is expected to be the final day of summer-like conditions for several days, as the long-awaited pattern change has finally arrived. While some areas of the Hill Country, Interstate 35 corridor, coastal prairies, and Rio Grande plains will continue to see highs in the 90s and heat index values reaching triple digits, western counties, including the Edwards Plateau and adjacent areas of the Hill Country and Rio Grande Plains, will see rounds of precipitation that should begin the transition toward milder weather. A large storm system will bring in a tropical air mass into all of South Central late this evening, leading to several rounds of precipitation, with locally heavy rainfall possible. A cold front arriving by Thursday night will further enhance the chance of heavy rain, leading to a threat for flash flooding. While some eastern counties may continue to see temperatures climb to above 90 degrees Thursday, the front should be fully through the area by Friday afternoon. Highs Friday afternoon will only reach the mid-70s to mid-80s. The mild and damp pattern will continue over the weekend with elevated rain chances continuing. While early next week is expected to be drier, a persistent north breeze will help keep temperatures mild through the middle of next week. The coastal waters forecast from Baffin Bay to Port Aransas out 20 nautical miles. Small craft advisory in effect until 7 a.m. Central Daylight Time this morning. Today, southeast winds 15 to 20 knots with gusts up to 25 knots. Seas 4 to 5 feet, occasionally to 6 feet. Wave detail, south 5 feet at 6 seconds. A chance of showers this morning. A slight chance of thunderstorms until late afternoon. A slight chance of showers this afternoon. Tonight, southeast winds 15 to 20 knots with gusts up to 25 knots. Seas 4 to 6 feet, occasionally to 8 feet. Wave detail, southeast 5 feet at 6 seconds. A slight chance of showers and thunderstorms after midnight. Thursday, southeast winds 15 to 20 knots with gusts up to 25 knots. Seas 4 to 5 feet, occasionally to 6 feet. Wave detail, south 5 feet at 6 seconds. A slight chance of thunderstorms. A slight chance of showers in the morning, then a chance of showers in the afternoon. Thursday night, southeast winds 15 to 20 knots, diminishing to 10 to 15 knots after midnight. Seas 4 to 5 feet, occasionally to 6 feet. Wave detail, southeast 5 feet at 7 seconds. A slight chance of thunderstorms. A chance of showers in the evening, then showers likely after midnight. Friday, southeast winds around 10 knots, becoming east in the afternoon. Seas 3 to 5 feet, occasionally to 6 feet. Wave detail, southeast 5 feet at 7 seconds. Showers likely with a chance of thunderstorms in the morning, then a chance of showers with a slight chance of thunderstorms in the afternoon. Friday night, northeast winds around 10 knots. Seas 3 to 4 feet, occasionally to 5 feet. Wave detail, east 4 feet at 7 seconds. A chance of thunderstorms. A chance of showers in the evening, then showers after midnight. Saturday, northeast winds around 10 knots. Seas 3 to 4 feet, occasionally to 5 feet. A chance of thunderstorms. Showers. Saturday night, northeast winds 10 to 15 knots. Seas 3 to 4 feet, occasionally to 5 feet. Showers with a chance of thunderstorms. Sunday, north winds 10 to 15 knots. Seas 3 to 5 feet, occasionally to 6 feet. Showers with a chance of thunderstorms. Sunday night, northeast winds 15 to 20 knots. Seas 4 to

5 feet, occasionally to 6 feet. Showers with a chance of thunderstorms. Winds and seas higher and near thunderstorms. Your local forecast. Flood watch in effect from this evening through Friday evening. Rest of tonight, partly cloudy late this evening, then mostly cloudy with a slight chance of showers. Near steady temperature in the upper 70s. Southeast winds around 10 miles per hour with gusts up to 25 miles per hour. Chance of rain 20%. Wednesday, mostly cloudy with a slight chance of showers in the morning, then partly cloudy with a chance of showers and thunderstorms in the afternoon. Humid with highs in the mid-90s. South winds 10 to 15 miles per hour with gusts up to 30 miles per hour. Chance of rain 40%. Highest heat index readings up to 107. Wednesday night, partly cloudy in the evening, then becoming mostly cloudy. A slight chance of thunderstorms. A slight chance of showers in the evening, then a chance of showers after midnight. Some thunderstorms may produce heavy rainfall. Lows in the mid-70s. Southeast winds 10 to 15 miles per hour with gusts up to 30 miles per hour. Chance of rain 50%. Thursday, showers likely with a chance of thunderstorms in the morning, then showers with thunderstorms likely in the afternoon. Some thunderstorms may produce heavy rainfall in the morning. Some thunderstorms may produce heavy rainfall in the afternoon. Highs in the upper 80s. South winds 5 to 10 miles per hour with gusts up to 20 miles per hour. Chance of rain 90%. Thursday night, a chance of thunderstorms. Showers. Some thunderstorms may produce heavy rainfall. Locally heavy rainfall possible after midnight. Lows in the lower 70s. Southeast winds around 5 miles per hour. Chance of rain 90%. Friday, showers with a slight chance of thunderstorms in the morning, then showers likely with a chance of thunderstorms in the afternoon. Some thunderstorms may produce heavy rainfall in the morning. Some thunderstorms may produce heavy rainfall in the afternoon. Highs in the lower 80s. Chance of rain 90%. Friday night and Saturday, cloudy with a chance of showers with a slight chance of thunderstorms. Lows in the upper 60s. Highs in the lower 80s. Chance of rain 50%. Saturday night, mostly cloudy with a chance of showers with a slight chance of thunderstorms. Lows in the upper 60s. Chance of rain 40%. Sunday, mostly cloudy with a chance of showers. A slight chance of thunderstorms in the afternoon. Highs in the lower 80s. Chance of rain 50%. Sunday night and Monday, partly cloudy with a slight chance of showers. Lows in the upper 60s. Highs in the lower 80s. Monday night, partly cloudy. Lows in the lower 60s. Tuesday, mostly sunny. Highs in the lower 80s. 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It was mostly cloudy. The temperature was 80, the dew point 75, the relative humidity was 84%, the wind southeast at 10 miles an hour, and the pressure was 29.84 inches and steady. At Camp Mabry, it was mostly cloudy. The temperature was 80, the dew point 75, the relative humidity was 84%, the wind southeast at 9 miles an hour, and the pressure was 29.85 inches and steady. Pflugerville cloudy 79. Taylor mostly cloudy 79. The report from Lago Vista was not available. Georgetown cloudy 80. San Marcos mostly cloudy 80. Burnett partly cloudy 78. Junction cloudy 79. San Antonio cloudy 80.

Christi, mostly cloudy, 84. Houston, partly cloudy, 79. Once again at Austin Bergstrom, it was 80, and at Camp Mabry, it was 80. Elsewhere across the state, College Station, partly cloudy, 77. Amarillo, cloudy, 66. Abilene, cloudy, 79. Dallas, Fort Worth, mostly cloudy, 82. Your weather synopsis for South Central Texas. Wednesday is expected to be the final day of summer-like conditions for several days, as the long-awaited pattern change has finally arrived. While some areas of the Hill Country, Interstate 35 corridor, coastal prairies, and Rio Grande Plains will continue to see highs in the 90s and heat index values reaching triple digits, western counties, including the Edwards Plateau and adjacent areas of the Hill Country and Rio Grande Plains, will see rounds of precipitation that should begin the transition toward milder weather. A large storm system will bring in a tropical air mass into all of South Central late this evening, leading to several rounds of precipitation, with locally heavy rainfall possible. A cold front arriving by Thursday night will further enhance the chance of heavy rain, leading to a threat for flash flooding. While some eastern counties may continue to see temperatures climb to above 90 degrees Thursday, the front should be fully through the area by Friday afternoon. Highs Friday afternoon will only reach the mid-70s to mid-80s. The mild and damp pattern will continue over the weekend with elevated rain chances continuing. While early next week is expected to be drier, a persistent north breeze will help keep temperatures mild through the middle of next week. Flood watch remains in effect from Wednesday evening through Friday evening. What? Flooding caused by excessive rainfall continues to be possible. Where? A portion of South Central Texas, including the following counties: Atascosa, Bandera, Bastrop, Bear, Blanco, Burnett, Caldwell, Comal, Dimmitt, Edwards, Frio, Gillespie, Gonzales, Guadalupe, Hayes, Kendall, Kerr, Kinney, Leno, Maverick, Medina, Real, Travis, Uvalde, Valverde, Williamson, Wilson, and Zavala. When? From Wednesday evening through Friday evening. Impacts. There is a potential for life-threatening flooding somewhere in the watch area. Excessive runoff may result in flooding of rivers, creeks, streams, and other low-lying and flood-prone locations. Creeks and streams may rise out of their banks. Flooding may occur in poor drainage and urban areas. Low water crossings may be flooded. Extensive street flooding and flooding of creeks and rivers are possible. Additional details: rainfall totals of 2 to 4 inches with isolated amounts of 8 inches are extensive street flooding and flooding of creeks and rivers are possible. Additional details: rainfall totals of 2 to 4 inches with isolated amounts of 8 inches are possible. Some locations that may experience flooding include San Antonio, Austin, Round Rock, New Braunfels, Cedar Park, Georgetown, San Marcos, Pflugerville, Medina, Schertz, Kyle, Del Rio, Eagle Pass, Seguin, Sabalo, Kerrville, Converse, Universal City, Taylor, and Uvalde. http://www.weather.gov/safety/. 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You should monitor later forecasts and be alert for possible flood warnings. Those living in areas prone to flooding should be prepared to take action should flooding develop. Your local forecast. Flood watch in effect from this evening through Friday evening. Rest of tonight, mostly cloudy with a slight chance of showers and thunderstorms. Near steady temperature in the upper 70s. Southeast winds around 10 miles per hour with gusts up to 25 miles per hour. Chance of rain 20%. Wednesday, mostly cloudy with a slight chance of showers and thunderstorms in the morning, then partly cloudy with a chance of showers and thunderstorms in the afternoon. Humid with highs in the mid-90s. South winds 10 to 15 miles per hour with gusts up to 30 miles per hour. Chance of rain 40%. Highest heat index readings up to 108. Wednesday night, partly cloudy in the evening, then becoming mostly cloudy. A slight chance of thunderstorms.

a slight chance of showers in the evening, then a chance of showers after midnight. Some thunderstorms may produce heavy rainfall. Lows in the mid-70s. Southeast winds 10 to 15 miles per hour with gusts up to 30 miles per hour. Chance of rain 50%. Thursday, showers likely with a chance of thunderstorms in the morning, then showers with thunderstorms likely in the afternoon. Some thunderstorms may produce heavy rainfall in the morning. Some thunderstorms may produce heavy rainfall in the afternoon. Highs in the upper 80s. South winds 5 to 10 miles per hour with gusts up to 20 miles per hour. Chance of rain 90%. Thursday night, a chance of thunderstorms. Showers. Some thunderstorms may produce heavy rainfall. Locally heavy rainfall possible after midnight. Lows in the lower 70s. Southeast winds around 5 miles per hour. Chance of rain 90%. Friday, showers with a slight chance of thunderstorms in the morning, then showers likely with a chance of thunderstorms in the afternoon. Some thunderstorms may produce heavy rainfall in the morning. Some thunderstorms may produce heavy rainfall in the afternoon. Highs in the lower 80s. Chance of rain 90%. Friday night and Saturday, cloudy with a chance of showers with a slight chance of thunderstorms. Lows in the upper 60s. Highs in the lower 80s. Chance of rain 50%. Saturday night, mostly cloudy with a chance of showers with a slight chance of thunderstorms. Lows in the upper 60s. Chance of rain 50%. Sunday, cloudy with a chance of showers. A slight chance of thunderstorms in the afternoon. Highs in the lower 80s. Chance of rain 50%. Sunday night through Monday night, partly cloudy with a slight chance of showers. Lows in the mid-60s. Highs in the lower 80s. Tuesday, partly cloudy in the morning, then becoming mostly sunny. Highs in the lower 80s. 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It was mostly cloudy. The temperature was 80, the dew point 75, the relative humidity was 84%, the wind southeast at 10 miles an hour, and the pressure was 29.84 inches and steady. At Camp Mabry, it was mostly cloudy. The temperature was 80, the dew point 75, the relative humidity was 84%, the wind southeast at 9 miles an hour, and the pressure was 29.85 inches and steady. Pflugerville cloudy 79. Taylor mostly cloudy 79. The report from Lago Vista was not available. Georgetown cloudy 80. San Marcos mostly cloudy 80. Burnett partly cloudy 78. Junction cloudy 79. San Antonio cloudy 80. Corpus Christi mostly cloudy 84. Houston partly cloudy 79. Once again at Austin Bergstrom it was 80, and at Camp Mabry it was 80. Elsewhere across the state, College Station partly cloudy 77. Amarillo cloudy 66. Abilene cloudy 79. Dallas-Fort Worth mostly cloudy 82. Your weather synopsis for South Central Texas. Wednesday is expected to be the final day of summer-like conditions for several days, as the long-awaited pattern change has finally arrived. While some areas of the Hill Country, Interstate 35 corridor, coastal prairies, and Rio Grande plains will continue to see highs in the 90s and heat index values reaching triple digits, western counties, including the Edwards Plateau and adjacent areas of the Hill Country and Rio Grande plains, will see rounds of precipitation that should begin the transition toward milder weather.
A large storm system will bring in a tropical air mass into all of South Central late this evening, leading to several rounds of precipitation, with locally heavy rainfall possible. A cold front arriving by Thursday night will further enhance the chance of heavy rain, leading to a threat for flash flooding. While some eastern counties may continue to see temperatures climb to above 90 degrees Thursday, the front should be fully through the area by Friday afternoon. Highs Friday afternoon will only reach the mid-70s to mid-80s. The mild and damp pattern will continue over the weekend with elevated rain chances continuing. While early next week is expected to be drier, a persistent north breeze will help keep temperatures mild through the middle of next week. Your local forecast. Flood watch in effect from this evening through Friday evening. Rest of tonight, mostly cloudy with a slight chance of showers and thunderstorms. Near steady temperature in the upper 70s. Southeast winds around 10 miles per hour with gusts up to 25 miles per hour. Chance of rain 20%. Wednesday, mostly cloudy with a slight chance of showers and thunderstorms in the morning, then partly cloudy with a chance of showers and thunderstorms in the afternoon. Humid with highs in the mid-90s. South winds 10 to 15 miles per hour with gusts up to 30 miles per hour. Chance of rain 40%. Highest heat index readings up to 108. Wednesday night, partly cloudy in the evening, then becoming mostly cloudy. A slight chance of thunderstorms. A slight chance of showers in the evening, then a chance of showers after midnight. Some thunderstorms may produce heavy rainfall. Lows in the mid-70s. Southeast winds 10 to 15 miles per hour with gusts up to 30 miles per hour. Chance of rain 50%. Thursday, showers likely with a chance of thunderstorms in the morning, then showers with thunderstorms likely in the afternoon. Some thunderstorms may produce heavy rainfall in the morning. Some thunderstorms may produce heavy rainfall in the afternoon. Highs in the upper 80s. South winds 5 to 10 miles per hour with gusts up to 20 miles per hour. Chance of rain 90%. Thursday night, a chance of thunderstorms. Showers. Some thunderstorms may produce heavy rainfall. Locally heavy rainfall possible after midnight. Lows in the lower 70s. Southeast winds around 5 miles per hour. Chance of rain 90%. Friday, showers with a slight chance of thunderstorms in the morning, then showers likely with a chance of thunderstorms in the afternoon. Some thunderstorms may produce heavy rainfall in the morning. Some thunderstorms may produce heavy rainfall in the afternoon. Highs in the lower 80s. Chance of rain 90%. Friday night and Saturday, cloudy with a chance of showers with a slight chance of thunderstorms. Lows in the upper 60s. Highs in the lower 80s. Chance of rain 50%. Saturday night, mostly cloudy with a chance of showers with a slight chance of thunderstorms. Lows in the upper 60s. Chance of rain 50%. Sunday, cloudy with a chance of showers. A slight chance of thunderstorms in the afternoon. Highs in the lower 80s. Chance of rain 50%. Sunday night through Monday night, partly cloudy with a slight chance of showers. Lows in the mid-60s. Highs in the lower 80s. Tuesday, partly cloudy in the morning, then becoming mostly sunny. Highs in the lower 80s. 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The current time is 3:44 a.m. Central Daylight Time. The Austin NOAA Weather Radio Roundup, at 3 a.m. at Austin Bergstrom International, it was mostly cloudy. The temperature was 80, the dew point 75, the relative humidity was 84%, the wind southeast at 10 miles an hour, and the pressure was 29.84 inches and steady. At Camp Mabry, it was mostly cloudy.
the temperature was 80, the dew point 75, the relative humidity was 84%, the wind southeast at 9 miles an hour, and the pressure was 29.

4.85 inches and steady. Pflugerville cloudy 79. Taylor mostly cloudy 79. The report from Lago Vista was not available. Georgetown cloudy 80. San Marcos mostly cloudy 80. Burnett partly cloudy 78. Junction cloudy 79. San Antonio cloudy 80. Corpus Christi mostly cloudy 84. Houston partly cloudy 79. Once again at Austin Bergstrom it was 80, and at Camp Mabry it was 80. Elsewhere across the state, College Station partly cloudy 77. Amarillo cloudy 66. Abilene cloudy 79. Dallas-Fort Worth mostly cloudy 82. Your weather synopsis for South Central Texas. Wednesday is expected to be the final day of summer-like conditions for several days, as the long-awaited pattern change has finally arrived. While some areas of the Hill Country, Interstate 35 corridor, coastal prairies, and Rio Grande plains will continue to see highs in the 90s and heat index values reaching triple digits, western counties, including the Edwards Plateau and adjacent areas of the Hill Country and Rio Grande plains, will see rounds of precipitation that should begin the transition toward milder weather. A large storm system will bring in a tropical air mass into all of South Central late this evening, leading to several rounds of precipitation, with locally heavy rainfall possible. A cold front arriving by Thursday night will further enhance the chance of heavy rain, leading to a threat for flash flooding. While some eastern counties may continue to see temperatures climb to above 90 degrees Thursday, the front should be fully through the area by Friday afternoon. Highs Friday afternoon will only reach the mid-70s to mid-80s. The mild and damp pattern will continue over the weekend with elevated rain chances continuing. While early next week is expected to be drier, a persistent north breeze will help keep temperatures mild through the middle of next week. Flood watch remains in effect from Wednesday evening through Friday evening. What? Flooding caused by excessive rainfall continues to be possible. Where? A portion of South Central Texas, including the following counties, Atascosa, Bandera, Bastrop, Bear, Blanco, Burnett, Caldwell, Comal, Dimmitt, Edwards, Frio, Gillespie, Gonzales, Guadalupe, Hayes, Kendall, Kerr, Kinney, Llano, Maverick, Medina, Real, Travis, Uvalde, Valverde, Williamson, Wilson, and Zavala. When? From Wednesday evening through Friday evening. Impacts. There is a potential for life-threatening flooding somewhere in the watch area. Excessive runoff may result in flooding of rivers, creeks, streams, and other low-lying and flood-prone locations. Creeks and streams may rise out of their banks. Flooding may occur in poor drainage and urban areas. Low water crossings may be flooded. Extensive street flooding and flooding of creeks and rivers are possible. Additional details, rainfall totals of 2 to 4 inches with isolated amounts of 8 inches are possible. Some locations that may experience flooding include San Antonio, Austin, Round Rock, New Braunfels, Cedar Park, Georgetown, San Marcos, Pflugerville, Medina, Schertz, Kyle, Del Rio, Eagle Pass, Seguin, Sabalo, Kerrville, Converse, Universal City, Taylor and Uvalde. http://www.weather.gov/safety/. Flood you should monitor later forecasts and be alert for possible flood warnings. Those living in areas prone to flooding should be prepared to take action should flooding develop. The Tropical Weather Outlook. For the North Atlantic, Caribbean Sea and the Gulf of America, active systems, the National Hurricane Center is issuing advisories on Tropical Storm Hannah, located over the central subtropical Atlantic. Tropical cyclone formation is not expected over the next 7 days. Your local forecast. Flood watch in effect from this evening through Friday evening. Rest of tonight, mostly cloudy with a slight chance of showers and thunderstorms. Near steady temperature in the upper 70s.
southeast winds around 10 miles per hour with gusts up to 25 miles per hour. Chance of rain 20%. Wednesday, mostly cloudy with a slight chance of showers and thunderstorms in the morning, then partly cloudy with a chance of showers and thunderstorms in the afternoon. Humid with highs in the mid-90s. South winds 10 to 15 miles per hour with gusts up to 30 miles per hour. Chance of rain 40%. Highest heat index readings up to 108. Wednesday night, partly cloudy in the evening, then becoming mostly cloudy. A slight chance of thunderstorms. A slight chance of showers in the evening, then a chance of showers after midnight. Some thunderstorms may produce heavy rainfall. Lows in the mid-70s. Southeast winds 10 to 15 miles per hour with gusts up to 30 miles per hour. Chance of rain 50%. Thursday, showers likely with a chance of thunderstorms in the morning, then showers with thunderstorms likely in the afternoon. Some thunderstorms may produce heavy rainfall in the morning. Some thunderstorms may produce heavy rainfall in the afternoon. Highs in the upper 80s. South winds 5 to 10 miles per hour with gusts up to 20 miles per hour. Chance of rain 90%. Thursday night, a chance of thunderstorms. Showers. Some thunderstorms may produce heavy rainfall. Locally heavy rainfall possible after midnight. Lows in the lower 70s. Southeast winds around 5 miles per hour. Chance of rain 90%. Friday, showers with a slight chance of thunderstorms in the morning, then showers likely with a chance of thunderstorms in the afternoon. Some thunderstorms may produce heavy rainfall in the morning. Some thunderstorms may produce heavy rainfall in the afternoon. Highs in the lower 80s. Chance of rain 90%. Friday night and Saturday, cloudy with a chance of showers with a slight chance of thunderstorms. Lows in the upper 60s. Highs in the lower 80s. Chance of rain 50%. Saturday night, mostly cloudy with a chance of showers with a slight chance of thunderstorms. Lows in the upper 60s. Chance of rain 50%. Sunday, cloudy with a chance of showers. A slight chance of thunderstorms in the afternoon. Highs in the lower 80s. Chance of rain 50%. Sunday night through Monday night, partly cloudy with a slight chance of showers. Lows in the mid-60s. Highs in the lower 80s. Tuesday, partly cloudy in the morning, then becoming mostly sunny. Highs in the lower 80s. The coastal waters forecast from Baffin Bay to Port Aransas out 20 nautical miles. Small craft advisory in effect until 7 a.m. Central Daylight Time this morning. Today, southeast winds 15 to 20 knots with gusts up to 25 knots. Seas 4 to 5 feet, occasionally to 6 feet. Wave detail, south 5 feet at 6 seconds. A chance of showers this morning. A slight chance of thunderstorms until late afternoon. A slight chance of showers this afternoon. Tonight, southeast winds 15 to 20 knots with gusts up to 25 knots. Seas 4 to 6 feet, occasionally to 8 feet. Wave detail, southeast 5 feet at 6 seconds. A slight chance of showers and thunderstorms after midnight. Thursday, southeast winds 15 to 20 knots with gusts up to 25 knots. Seas 4 to 5 feet, occasionally to 6 feet. Wave detail, south 5 feet at 6 seconds. A slight chance of thunderstorms. A slight chance of showers in the morning, then a chance of showers in the afternoon. Thursday night, southeast winds 15 to 20 knots, diminishing to 10 to 15 knots after midnight. Seas 4 to 5 feet, occasionally to 6 feet. Wave detail, southeast 5 feet at 7 seconds. A slight chance of thunderstorms. A chance of showers in the evening, then showers likely after midnight. Friday, southeast winds around 10 knots, becoming east in the afternoon. Seas 3 to 5 feet, occasionally to 6 feet.
Wave detail, southeast 5 feet at 7 seconds. Showers likely with a 10.

chance of thunderstorms in the morning, then a chance of showers with a slight chance of thunderstorms in the afternoon. Friday night, northeast winds around 10 knots. Seas 3 to 4 feet, occasionally to 5 feet. Wave detail, east 4 feet at 7 seconds. A chance of thunderstorms. A chance of showers in the evening, then showers after midnight. Saturday, northeast winds around 10 knots. Seas 3 to 4 feet, occasionally to 5 feet. A chance of thunderstorms. Showers. Saturday night, northeast winds 10 to 15 knots. Seas 3 to 4 feet, occasionally to 5 feet. Showers with a chance of thunderstorms. Sunday, north winds 10 to 15 knots. Seas 3 to 5 feet, occasionally to 6 feet. Showers with a chance of thunderstorms. Sunday night, northeast winds 15 to 20 knots. Seas 4 to 5 feet, occasionally to 6 feet. Showers with a chance of thunderstorms. Winds and seas higher and near thunderstorms. 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The current time is 3:56 a.m. Central Daylight Time. 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It was mostly cloudy. The temperature was 80, the dew point 75, the relative humidity was 84%, the wind southeast at 10 miles an hour, and the pressure was 29.84 inches and steady. At Camp Mabry, it was mostly cloudy. The temperature was 80, the dew point 75, the relative humidity was 84%, the wind southeast at 9 miles an hour, and the pressure was 29.85 inches and steady. Pflugerville, cloudy 79. Taylor, mostly cloudy 79. The report from Lago Vista was not available. Georgetown, cloudy 80. San Marcos, mostly cloudy 80. Burnett, partly cloudy 78. Junction, cloudy 79. San Antonio, cloudy 80. Corpus Christi, mostly cloudy 84. Houston, partly cloudy 79. Once again at Austin Bergstrom it was 80, and at Camp Mabry it was 80. Elsewhere across the state, College Station partly cloudy 77. Amarillo cloudy 66. Abilene cloudy 79. Dallas-Fort Worth mostly cloudy 82. Your weather synopsis for South Central Texas. Wednesday is expected to be the final day of summer-like conditions for several days, as the long-awaited pattern change has finally arrived. While some areas of the Hill Country, Interstate 35 corridor, coastal prairies, and Rio Grande plains will continue to see highs in the 90s and heat index values reaching triple digits, western counties, including the Edwards Plateau and adjacent areas of the Hill Country and Rio Grande plains, will see rounds of precipitation that should begin the transition toward milder weather. A large storm system will bring in a tropical air mass into all of South Central late this evening, leading to several rounds of precipitation, with locally heavy rainfall possible. A cold front arriving by Thursday night will further enhance the chance of heavy rain, leading to a threat for flash flooding. While some eastern counties may continue to see temperatures climb to above 90 degrees Thursday, the front should be fully through the area by Friday afternoon. Highs Friday afternoon will only reach the mid-70s to mid-80s. The mild and damp pattern will continue over the weekend with elevated rain chances continuing. While early next week is expected to be drier, a persistent north breeze will help keep temperatures mild through the middle of next week. Your local forecast. Flood watch in effect from this evening through Friday evening. Rest of tonight, mostly cloudy with a slight chance of showers and thunderstorms. Near steady temperature in the upper 70s. Southeast winds around 10 miles per hour with gusts up to 25 miles per hour. Chance of rain 20%. Wednesday, mostly cloudy with a slight chance of showers and thunderstorms in the morning, then partly

cloudy with a chance of showers and thunderstorms in the afternoon. Humid with highs in the mid-90s. South winds 10 to 15 miles per hour with gusts up to 30 miles per hour. Chance of rain 40%. Highest heat index readings up to 108. Wednesday night, partly cloudy in the evening, then becoming mostly cloudy. A slight chance of thunderstorms. A slight chance of showers in the evening, then a chance of showers after midnight. Some thunderstorms may produce heavy rainfall. Lows in the mid-70s. Southeast winds 10 to 15 miles per hour with gusts up to 30 miles per hour. Chance of rain 50%. Thursday, showers likely with a chance of thunderstorms in the morning, then showers with thunderstorms likely in the afternoon. Some thunderstorms may produce heavy rainfall in the morning. Some thunderstorms may produce heavy rainfall in the afternoon. Highs in the upper 80s. South winds 5 to 10 miles per hour with gusts up to 20 miles per hour. Chance of rain 90%. Thursday night, a chance of thunderstorms. Showers. Some thunderstorms may produce heavy rainfall. Locally heavy rainfall possible after midnight. Lows in the lower 70s. Southeast winds around 5 miles per hour. Chance of rain 90%. Friday, showers with a slight chance of thunderstorms in the morning, then showers likely with a chance of thunderstorms in the afternoon. Some thunderstorms may produce heavy rainfall in the morning. Some thunderstorms may produce heavy rainfall in the afternoon. Highs in the lower 80s. Chance of rain 90%. Friday night and Saturday, cloudy with a chance of showers with a slight chance of thunderstorms. Lows in the upper 60s. Highs in the lower 80s. Chance of rain 50%. Saturday night, mostly cloudy with a chance of showers with a slight chance of thunderstorms. Lows in the upper 60s. Chance of rain 50%. Sunday, cloudy with a chance of showers. A slight chance of thunderstorms in the afternoon. Highs in the lower 80s. Chance of rain 50%. Sunday night through Monday night, partly cloudy with a slight chance of showers. Lows in the mid-60s. Highs in the lower 80s. Tuesday, partly cloudy in the morning, then becoming mostly sunny. Highs in the lower 80s. Flood watch remains in effect from Wednesday evening through Friday evening. What? Flooding caused by excessive rainfall continues to be possible. Where? A portion of south central Texas, including the following counties, Atascosa, Bandera, Bastrop, Mayer, Blanco, Burnett, Caldwell, Comal, Dimmitt, Edwards, Frio, Gillespie, Gonzales, Guadalupe, Hayes, Kendall, Kerr, Kinney, Llano, Maverick, Medina, Real, Travis, Uvalde, Valverde, Williamson, Wilson, and Zavala. When, from Wednesday evening through Friday evening. Impacts, there is a potential for life-threatening flooding somewhere in the watch area. Excessive runoff may result in flooding of rivers, creeks, streams, and other low-lying and flood-prone locations. Creeks and streams may rise out of their banks. Flooding may occur in poor drainage and urban areas. Low water crossings may be flooded. Extensive street flooding and flooding of creeks and rivers are possible. Additional details, rainfall totals of 2 to 4 inches with isolated amounts of 8 inches are possible. Some locations that may experience flooding include San Antonio, Austin, Round Rock, New Braun Falls, Cedar Park, Georgetown, San Marcos, Pflugerville, Medina, Schertz, Kyle, Del Rio, Eagle Pass, Seguin, Sabalo, Kerrville, Converse, Universal City, Taylor and Uvalde. http://www.weather.gov/safety/flood. You should monitor later forecasts and be alert for possible flood warnings. Those living in areas prone to flooding should be prepared to take action should flooding develop. 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

A large storm system will bring in a tropical air mass into all of South Central late this evening, leading to several rounds of precipitation, with locally heavy rainfall possible. A cold front arriving by Thursday night will further enhance the chance of heavy rain, leading to a threat for flash flooding. While some eastern counties may continue to see temperatures climb to above 90 degrees Thursday, the front should be fully through the area by Friday afternoon. Highs Friday afternoon will only reach the mid-70s to mid-80s. The mild and damp pattern will continue over the weekend with elevated rain chances continuing. While early next week is expected to be drier, a persistent north breeze will help keep temperatures mild through the middle of next week. Your local forecast. Flood watch in effect from this evening through Friday evening. Rest of tonight, mostly cloudy with a slight chance of showers and thunderstorms. Near steady temperature in the upper 70s. Southeast winds around 10 miles per hour with gusts up to 25 miles per hour. Chance of rain 20%. Wednesday, mostly cloudy with a slight chance of showers and thunderstorms in the morning, then partly cloudy with a chance of showers and thunderstorms in the afternoon. Humid with highs in the mid-90s. South winds 10 to 15 miles per hour with gusts up to 30 miles per hour. Chance of rain 40%. Highest heat index readings up to 108. Wednesday night, partly cloudy in the evening, then becoming mostly cloudy. A slight chance of thunderstorms. A slight chance of showers in the evening, then a chance of showers after midnight. Some thunderstorms may produce heavy rainfall. Lows in the mid-70s. Southeast winds 10 to 15 miles per hour with gusts up to 30 miles per hour. Chance of rain 50%. Thursday, showers likely with a chance of thunderstorms in the morning, then showers with thunderstorms likely in the afternoon. Some thunderstorms may produce heavy rainfall in the morning. Some thunderstorms may produce heavy rainfall in the afternoon. Highs in the upper 80s. South winds 5 to 10 miles per hour with gusts up to 20 miles per hour. Chance of rain 90%. Thursday night, a chance of thunderstorms. Showers. Some thunderstorms may produce heavy rainfall. Locally heavy rainfall possible after midnight. Lows in the lower 70s. Southeast winds around 5 miles per hour. Chance of rain 90%. Friday, showers with a slight chance of thunderstorms in the morning, then showers likely with a chance of thunderstorms in the afternoon. Some thunderstorms may produce heavy rainfall in the morning. Some thunderstorms may produce heavy rainfall in the afternoon. Highs in the lower 80s. Chance of rain 90%. Friday night and Saturday, cloudy with a chance of showers with a slight chance of thunderstorms. Lows in the upper 60s. Highs in the lower 80s. Chance of rain 50%. Saturday night, mostly cloudy with a chance of showers with a slight chance of thunderstorms. Lows in the upper 60s. Chance of rain 50%. Sunday, cloudy with a chance of showers. A slight chance of thunderstorms in the afternoon. Highs in the lower 80s. Chance of rain 50%. Sunday night through Monday night, partly cloudy with a slight chance of showers. Lows in the mid-60s. Highs in the lower 80s. Tuesday, partly cloudy in the morning, then becoming mostly sunny. Highs in the lower 80s. 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The current time is 4:10 a.m. Central Daylight Time. Your weather synopsis for South Central Texas. Wednesday is expected to be the final day of summer-like conditions for several days, as the long-awaited pattern change has finally arrived. While some areas of the Hill Country, Interstate 35 Corridor, coastal prairies,
and Rio Grande, plains will continue to see highs in the 90s and heat index values reaching triple digits. Western counties, including

including the Edwards Plateau and adjacent areas of the Hill Country and Rio Grande Plains, will see rounds of precipitation that should begin the transition toward milder weather. A large storm system will bring in a tropical air mass into all of South Central late this evening, leading to several rounds of precipitation, with locally heavy rainfall possible. A cold front arriving by Thursday night will further enhance the chance of heavy rain, leading to a threat for flash flooding. While some eastern counties may continue to see temperatures climb to above 90 degrees Thursday, the front should be fully through the area by Friday afternoon. Highs Friday afternoon will only reach the mid-70s to mid-80s. The mild and damp pattern will continue over the weekend with elevated rain chances continuing. While early next week is expected to be drier, a persistent north breeze will help keep temperatures mild through the middle of next week. Your local forecast. Flood watch in effect from this evening through Friday evening. Today, mostly cloudy after midnight, then becoming partly cloudy. A slight chance of showers and thunderstorms after midnight, then a chance of showers and thunderstorms this afternoon. Humid with highs in the mid-90s. South winds 10 to 15 miles per hour with gusts up to 30 miles per hour. Chance of rain 40%. Highest heat index readings up to 108. Tonight, partly cloudy in the evening, then becoming mostly cloudy. A slight chance of thunderstorms. A slight chance of showers in the evening, then a chance of showers after midnight. Some thunderstorms may produce heavy rainfall. Lows in the mid-70s. Southeast winds 10 to 15 miles per hour with gusts up to 30 miles per hour. Chance of rain 50%. Thursday, showers likely with a chance of thunderstorms in the morning, then showers with thunderstorms likely in the afternoon. Some thunderstorms may produce heavy rainfall in the morning. Some thunderstorms may produce heavy rainfall in the afternoon. Highs in the upper 80s. South winds 5 to 10 miles per hour with gusts up to 20 miles per hour. Chance of rain 90%. Thursday night, a chance of thunderstorms. Showers. Some thunderstorms may produce heavy rainfall. Locally heavy rainfall possible after midnight. Lows in the lower 70s. Southeast winds around 5 miles per hour. Chance of rain 90%. Friday, showers with a slight chance of thunderstorms in the morning, then showers likely with a chance of thunderstorms in the afternoon. Some thunderstorms may produce heavy rainfall in the morning. Some thunderstorms may produce heavy rainfall in the afternoon. Highs in the lower 80s. Northeast winds around 5 miles per hour. Chance of rain 90%. Friday night and Saturday, cloudy with a chance of showers with a slight chance of thunderstorms. Lows in the upper 60s. Highs in the lower 80s. Chance of rain 50%. Saturday night, mostly cloudy with a chance of showers with a slight chance of thunderstorms. Lows in the upper 60s. Chance of rain 50%. Sunday, cloudy with a chance of showers. A slight chance of thunderstorms in the afternoon. Highs in the lower 80s. Chance of rain 50%. Sunday night through Monday night, partly cloudy with a slight chance of showers. Lows in the mid-60s. Highs in the lower 80s. Tuesday, partly cloudy in the morning, then becoming mostly sunny. Highs in the lower 80s. 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A weekly test of the NOAA Weather Radio tone alert is conducted each Wednesday between 10 a.m. and noon, unless severe weather is in the area, in which case the weekly test will be postponed until the next good weather day. 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

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At 4 a.m. at Austin Bergstrom International, it was mostly cloudy. The temperature was 79, the dew point 75, the relative humidity was 87%, the wind southeast at 9 miles an hour, and the pressure was 29.82 inches and falling. At Camp Mabry, it was partly cloudy. The temperature was 79, the dew point 75, the relative humidity was 87%, the wind southeast at 7 miles an hour, and the pressure was 29.83 inches and falling. Pflugerville, partly cloudy 78. Taylor, cloudy 77. The report from Lago Vista was not available. Georgetown, mostly cloudy 78. San Marcos, mostly cloudy 79. Burnett, mostly cloudy 78. Junction, cloudy 79. San Antonio, cloudy 80. Corpus Christi, mostly cloudy 83. Houston, partly cloudy 79. Once again at Austin Bergstrom, it was 79, and at Camp Mabry, it was 79. Elsewhere across the state, College Station, partly cloudy 77. Amarillo, rain and fog were reported 66. Abilene, cloudy 79. Dallas, Fort Worth, mostly cloudy 81. Flood watch remains in effect from Wednesday evening through Friday evening. What flooding caused by excessive rainfall continues to be possible. Where a portion of south central Texas, including the following counties, Atascosa, Bandera, Bastrop, Bear, Blanco, Burnett, Caldwell, Comal, Dimmitt, Edwards, Frio, Gillespie, Gonzales, Guadalupe, Hayes, Kendall, Kerr, Kinney, Leno, Maverick, Medina, Real, Travis, Uvalde, Valverde, Williamson, Wilson, and Zavala. When, from Wednesday evening through Friday evening. Impacts, there is a potential for life-threatening flooding somewhere in the watch area. Excessive runoff may result in flooding of rivers, creeks, streams, and other low-lying and flood-prone locations. Creeks and streams may rise out of their banks. Flooding may occur in poor drainage and urban areas. Low water crossings may be flooded. Extensive street flooding and flooding of creeks and rivers are possible. Additional details, rainfall totals of 2 to 4 inches with isolated amounts of 8 inches are possible. Some locations that may experience flooding include San Antonio, Austin, Round Rock, New Braunfels, Cedar Park, Georgetown, San Marcos, Pflugerville, Medina, Schertz, Kyle, Del Rio, Eagle Pass, Seguin, Sabalo, Kerrville, Converse, Universal City, Taylor and Uvalde. http://www.weather.gov/safety/. Flood you should monitor later forecasts and be alert for possible flood warnings. Those living in areas prone to flooding should be prepared to take action should flooding develop. The Tropical Weather Outlook. For the North Atlantic, Caribbean Sea, and the Gulf of America, active systems, the National Hurricane Center is issuing advisories on Tropical Storm Hannah, located over the central subtropical Atlantic. Tropical cyclone formation is not expected over the next 7 days. Your weather synopsis for South Central Texas. Wednesday is expected to be the final day of summer-like conditions for several days, as the long-awaited pattern change has finally arrived. While some areas of the Hill Country, Interstate 35 Corridor, coastal prairies, and Rio Grande Plains will continue to see highs in the 90s and heat index values reaching triple digits, western counties, including the Edwards Plateau and adjacent areas of the Hill Country and Rio Grande Plains, will see rounds of precipitation that should begin the transition toward milder weather. A large storm system will bring in a tropical air mass into all of South Central late this evening, leading to several rounds of precipitation, with locally heavy rainfall possible.

A cold front arriving by Thursday night will further enhance the chance of heavy rain, leading to a threat for flash flooding. While some eastern counties may continue to see temperatures climb to above 90 degrees Thursday, the front should be fully through the area by Friday afternoon. Highs Friday afternoon will only reach the mid-70s to mid-80s. The mild and damp pattern will continue over the weekend with elevated rain chances continuing. While early next week is expected to be drier, a persistent north breeze will help keep temperatures mild through the middle of next week. The coastal waters forecast from Baffin Bay to Port Aransas out 20 nautical miles. Small craft advisory in effect until 7 a.m. Central Daylight Time this morning. Today, southeast winds 15 to 20 knots with gusts up to 25 knots. Seas 4 to 5 feet, occasionally to 6 feet. Wave detail, south 5 feet at 6 seconds. A chance of showers this morning. A slight chance of thunderstorms until late afternoon. A slight chance of showers this afternoon. Tonight, southeast winds 15 to 20 knots with gusts up to 25 knots. Seas 4 to 6 feet, occasionally to 8 feet. Wave detail, southeast 5 feet at 6 seconds. A slight chance of showers and thunderstorms after midnight. Thursday, southeast winds 15 to 20 knots with gusts up to 25 knots. Seas 4 to 5 feet, occasionally to 6 feet. Wave detail, south 5 feet at 6 seconds. A slight chance of thunderstorms. A slight chance of showers in the morning, then a chance of showers in the afternoon. Thursday night, southeast winds 15 to 20 knots, diminishing to 10 to 15 knots after midnight. Seas 4 to 5 feet, occasionally to 6 feet. Wave detail, southeast 5 feet at 7 seconds. A slight chance of thunderstorms. A chance of showers in the evening, then showers likely after midnight. Friday, southeast winds around 10 knots, becoming east in the afternoon. Seas 3 to 5 feet, occasionally to 6 feet. Wave detail, southeast 5 feet at 7 seconds. Showers likely with a chance of thunderstorms in the morning, then a chance of showers with a slight chance of thunderstorms in the afternoon. Friday night, northeast winds around 10 knots. Seas 3 to 4 feet, occasionally to 5 feet. Wave detail, east 4 feet at 7 seconds. A chance of thunderstorms. A chance of showers in the evening, then showers after midnight. Saturday, northeast winds around 10 knots. Seas 3 to 4 feet, occasionally to 5 feet. A chance of thunderstorms. Showers. Saturday night, northeast winds 10 to 15 knots. Seas 3 to 4 feet, occasionally to 5 feet. Showers with a chance of thunderstorms. Sunday, north winds 10 to 15 knots. Seas 3 to 5 feet, occasionally to 6 feet. Showers with a chance of thunderstorms. Sunday night, northeast winds 15 to 20 knots. Seas 4 to 5 feet, occasionally to 6 feet. Showers with a chance of thunderstorms. Winds and seas higher and near thunderstorms. Your local forecast. Flood watch in effect from this evening through Friday evening. Today, mostly cloudy after midnight, then becoming partly cloudy. A slight chance of showers and thunderstorms after midnight, then a chance of showers and thunderstorms this afternoon. Humid with highs in the mid-90s. South winds 10 to 15 miles per hour with gusts up to 30 miles per hour. Chance of rain 40%. Highest heat index readings up to 108. Tonight, partly cloudy in the evening, then becoming mostly cloudy. A slight chance of thunderstorms. A slight chance of showers in the evening, then a chance of showers after midnight. Some thunderstorms may produce heavy rainfall. Lows in the mid-70s. Southeast winds 10 to 15 miles per hour with gusts up to 30 miles per hour. Chance of rain 50%. Thursday, showers likely with a chance of thunderstorms in the morning, then showers with thunderstorms likely in the afternoon.

afternoon. Some thunderstorms may produce heavy rainfall in the morning. Some thunderstorms may produce heavy rainfall in the afternoon. Highs in the upper 80s. South winds 5 to 10 miles per hour with gusts up to 20 miles per hour. Chance of rain 90%. Thursday night, a chance of thunderstorms. Showers. Some thunderstorms may produce heavy rainfall. Locally heavy rainfall possible after midnight. Lows in the lower 70s. Southeast winds around 5 miles per hour. Chance of rain 90%. Friday, showers with a slight chance of thunderstorms in the morning, then showers likely with a chance of thunderstorms in the afternoon. Some thunderstorms may produce heavy rainfall in the morning. Some thunderstorms may produce heavy rainfall in the afternoon. Highs in the lower 80s. Northeast winds around 5 miles per hour. Chance of rain 90%. Friday night and Saturday, cloudy with a chance of showers with a slight chance of thunderstorms. Lows in the upper 60s. Highs in the lower 80s. Chance of rain 50%. Saturday night, mostly cloudy with a chance of showers with a slight chance of thunderstorms. Lows in the upper 60s. Chance of rain 50%. Sunday, cloudy with a chance of showers. A slight chance of thunderstorms in the afternoon. Highs in the lower 80s. Chance of rain 50%. Sunday night through Monday night, partly cloudy with a slight chance of showers. Lows in the mid-60s. Highs in the lower 80s. Tuesday, partly cloudy in the morning, then becoming mostly sunny. Highs in the lower 80s. 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The current time is 4:28 a.m. Central Daylight Time. The Austin NOAA Weather Radio Roundup, at 4 a.m. at Austin Bergstrom International, it was mostly cloudy. The temperature was 79, the dew point 75, the relative humidity was 87%, the wind southeast at 9 miles an hour, and the pressure was 29.82 inches and falling. At Camp Mabry, it was partly cloudy. The temperature was 79, the dew point 75, the relative humidity was 87%, the wind southeast at 7 miles an hour, and the pressure was 29.83 inches and falling. Pflugerville partly cloudy 78. Taylor cloudy 77. The report from Lago Vista was not available. Georgetown mostly cloudy 78. San Marcos mostly cloudy 79. Burnett mostly cloudy 78. Junction cloudy 79. San Antonio cloudy 80. Corpus Christi mostly cloudy 83. Houston partly cloudy 79. Once again at Austin Bergstrom it was 79, and at Camp Mabry it was 79. Elsewhere across the state, College Station partly cloudy 77. Amarillo rain and fog were reported 66. Abilene cloudy 79. Dallas-Fort Worth mostly cloudy 81. Your weather synopsis for South Central Texas. Wednesday is expected to be the final day of summer-like conditions for several days, as the long-awaited pattern change has finally arrived. While some areas of the Hill Country, Interstate 35 corridor, coastal prairies, and Rio Grande plains will continue to see highs in the 90s and heat index values reaching triple digits, western counties, including the Edwards Plateau and adjacent areas of the Hill Country and Rio Grande Plains, will see rounds of precipitation that should begin the transition toward milder weather. A large storm system will bring in a tropical air mass into all of South Central late this evening, leading to several rounds of precipitation, with locally heavy rainfall possible. A cold front arriving by Thursday night will further enhance the chance of heavy rain, leading to a threat for flash flooding. While some eastern counties may continue to see temperatures climb to above 90 degrees Thursday, the front should be fully through the area by Friday afternoon.

This Friday afternoon will only reach the mid-70s to mid-80s. The mild and damp pattern will continue over the weekend with elevated rain chances continuing. While early next week is expected to be drier, a persistent north breeze will help keep temperatures mild through the middle of next week. Your local forecast. Flood watch in effect from this evening through Friday evening. Today, mostly cloudy after midnight, then becoming partly cloudy. A slight chance of showers and thunderstorms after midnight, then a chance of showers and thunderstorms this afternoon. Humid with highs in the mid-90s. South winds 10 to 15 miles per hour with gusts up to 30 miles per hour. Chance of rain 40%. Highest heat index readings up to 108. Tonight, partly cloudy in the evening, then becoming mostly cloudy. A slight chance of thunderstorms. A slight chance of showers in the evening, then a chance of showers after midnight. Some thunderstorms may produce heavy rainfall. Lows in the mid-70s. Southeast winds 10 to 15 miles per hour with gusts up to 30 miles per hour. Chance of rain 50%. Thursday, showers likely with a chance of thunderstorms in the morning, then showers with thunderstorms likely in the afternoon. Some thunderstorms may produce heavy rainfall in the morning. Some thunderstorms may produce heavy rainfall in the afternoon. Highs in the upper 80s. South winds 5 to 10 miles per hour with gusts up to 20 miles per hour. Chance of rain 90%. Thursday night, a chance of thunderstorms. Showers. Some thunderstorms may produce heavy rainfall. Locally heavy rainfall possible after midnight. Lows in the lower 70s. Southeast winds around 5 miles per hour. Chance of rain 90%. Friday, showers with a slight chance of thunderstorms in the morning, then showers likely with a chance of thunderstorms in the afternoon. Some thunderstorms may produce heavy rainfall in the morning. Some thunderstorms may produce heavy rainfall in the afternoon. Highs in the lower 80s. Produce heavy rainfall in the morning. Some thunderstorms may produce heavy rainfall in the afternoon. Highs in the lower 80s. Northeast winds around 5 miles per hour. Chance of rain 90%. Friday night and Saturday, cloudy with a chance of showers with a slight chance of thunderstorms. Lows in the upper 60s. Highs in the lower 80s. Chance of rain 50%. Saturday night, mostly cloudy with a chance of showers with a slight chance of thunderstorms. Lows in the upper 60s. Chance of rain 50%. Sunday, cloudy with a chance of showers. A slight chance of thunderstorms in the afternoon. Highs in the lower 80s. Chance of rain 50%. Sunday night through Monday night, partly cloudy with a slight chance of showers. Lows in the mid-60s. Highs in the lower 80s. Tuesday, partly cloudy in the morning, then becoming mostly sunny. Highs in the lower 80s. Flood watch remains in effect from Wednesday evening through Friday evening. What? Flooding caused by excessive rainfall continues to be possible. Where? A portion of south central Texas, including the following counties: Atascosa, Bandera, Bastrop, Mayer, Blanco, Burnett, Caldwell, Comal, Dimmitt, Edwards, Frio, Gillespie, Gonzales, Guadalupe, Hayes, Kendall, Kerr, Kinney, Llano, Maverick, Medina, Real, Travis, Uvalde, Valverde, Williamson, Wilson, and Zavala. When? From Wednesday evening through Friday evening. Impacts. There is a potential for life-threatening flooding somewhere in the watch area. Excessive runoff may result in flooding of rivers, creeks, streams, and other low-lying and flood-prone locations. Creeks and streams may rise out of their banks. Flooding may occur in poor drainage and urban areas. Low water crossings may be flooded. Extensive street flooding and flooding of creeks and rivers are possible. Additional details: rainfall totals of 2 to 4 inches with isolated amounts of 8 inches are possible.

Some locations that may experience flooding include San Antonio, Austin, Round Rock, New Braun Falls, Cedar Park, Georgetown, San Marcos, Pflugerville, Medina, Schertz, Kyle, Del Rio, Eagle Pass, Seguin, Sabalo, Kerrville, Converse, Universal City, Taylor and Uvalde. http://www.weather.gov/safety/. 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Those living in areas prone to flooding should be prepared to take action should flooding develop. 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It was mostly cloudy. The temperature was 79, the dew point 75, the relative humidity was 87%, the wind southeast at 9 miles an hour, and the pressure was 29.82 inches and falling. At Camp Mabry, it was partly cloudy. The temperature was 79, the dew point 75, the relative humidity was 87%, the wind southeast at 7 miles an hour, and the pressure was 29.83 inches and falling. Pflugerville partly cloudy 78. Taylor cloudy 77. The report from Lago Vista was not available. Georgetown mostly cloudy 78. San Marcos mostly cloudy 79. Burnett mostly cloudy 78. Junction cloudy 79. San Antonio cloudy 80. Corpus Christi mostly cloudy 83. Houston partly cloudy 79. Once again at Austin Bergstrom it was 79, and at Camp Mabry it was 79. Elsewhere across the state, College Station partly cloudy 77. Amarillo rain and fog were reported 66. Abilene cloudy 79. Dallas-Fort Worth mostly cloudy 81. Your weather synopsis for South Central Texas. Wednesday is expected to be the final day of summer-like conditions for several days, as the long-awaited pattern change has finally arrived. While some areas of the Hill Country, Interstate 35 corridor, coastal prairies, and Rio Grande Plains will continue to see highs in the 90s and heat index values reaching triple digits, western counties, including the Edwards Plateau and adjacent areas of the Hill Country and Rio Grande Plains, will see rounds of precipitation that should begin the transition toward milder weather. A large storm system will bring in a tropical air mass into all of South Central late this evening, leading to several rounds of precipitation, with locally heavy rainfall possible. A cold front arriving by Thursday night will further enhance the chance of heavy rain, leading to a threat for flash flooding. While some eastern counties may continue to see temperatures climb to above 90 degrees Thursday, the front should be fully through the area by Friday afternoon. Highs Friday afternoon will only reach the mid-70s to mid-80s. The mild and damp pattern will continue over the weekend with elevated rain chances continuing. While early next week is expected to be drier, a persistent north breeze will help keep temperatures mild through the middle of next week. Your local forecast. Flood watch in effect from this evening through Friday evening. Today, mostly cloudy after midnight, then becoming partly cloudy. A slight chance of showers and thunderstorms after midnight, then a chance of showers and thunderstorms this afternoon. Humid with highs in the mid-90s. South winds 10 to 15 miles per hour with gusts up to 30 miles per hour. Chance of rain 40%. Highest heat index readings up to 108. Tonight, partly cloudy in the evening, then becoming mostly cloudy. A slight chance of thunderstorms. A slight chance of showers in the evening, then a chance of showers after midnight. Some thunderstorms may produce heavy rainfall. Lows in the mid-70s. Southeast winds 10 to 15 miles per hour with gusts up to 30 miles per hour.
chance of rain 50%. Thursday, showers likely with a chance of thunderstorms in the morning, then showers with thunderstorms likely in the afternoon. Some thunderstorms may produce heavy rainfall in the morning. Some thunderstorms may produce heavy rainfall in the afternoon. Highs in the upper 80s. South winds 5 to 10 miles per hour with gusts up to 20 miles per hour. Chance of rain 90%. Thursday night, a chance of thunderstorms. Showers. Some thunderstorms may produce heavy rainfall. Locally heavy rainfall possible after midnight. Lows in the lower 70s. Southeast winds around 5 miles per hour. Chance of rain 90%. Friday, showers with a slight chance of thunderstorms in the morning, then showers likely with a chance of thunderstorms in the afternoon. Some thunderstorms may produce heavy rainfall in the morning. Some thunderstorms may produce heavy rainfall in the afternoon. Highs in the lower 80s. Northeast winds around 5 miles per hour. Chance of rain 90%. Friday night and Saturday, cloudy with a chance of showers with a slight chance of thunderstorms. Lows in the upper 60s. Highs in the lower 80s. Chance of rain 50%. Saturday night, mostly cloudy with a chance of showers with a slight chance of thunderstorms. Lows in the upper 60s. Chance of rain 50%. Sunday, cloudy with a chance of showers. A slight chance of thunderstorms in the afternoon. Highs in the lower 80s. Chance of rain 50%. Sunday night through Monday night, partly cloudy with a slight chance of showers. Lows in the mid-60s. Highs in the lower 80s. Tuesday, partly cloudy in the morning, then becoming mostly sunny. Highs in the lower 80s. 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At 4 a.m. at Austin Bergstrom International, it was mostly cloudy. The temperature was 79, the dew point 75, the relative humidity was 87%, the wind southeast at 9 miles an hour, and the pressure was 29.82 inches and falling. At Camp Mabry, it was partly cloudy. The temperature was 79, the dew point 75, the relative humidity was 87%, the wind southeast at 7 miles an hour, and the pressure was 29.83 inches and falling. Pflugerville partly cloudy 78. Taylor cloudy 77. The report from Lago Vista was not available. Georgetown mostly cloudy 78. San Marcos mostly cloudy 79. Burnett mostly cloudy 78. Junction cloudy 79. San Antonio cloudy 80. Corpus Christi mostly cloudy 83. Houston partly cloudy 79. Once again at Austin Bergstrom it was 79, and at Camp Mabry it was 79. Elsewhere across the state, College Station partly cloudy 77. Amarillo rain and fog were reported 66. Abilene cloudy 79. Dallas-Fort Worth mostly cloudy 81. Your weather synopsis for South Central Texas. Wednesday is expected to be the final day of summer-like conditions for several days, as the long-awaited pattern change has finally arrived. While some areas of the Hill Country, Interstate 35 corridor, coastal prairies, and Rio Grande Plains will continue to see highs in the 90s and heat index values reaching triple digits, western counties, including the Edwards Plateau and adjacent areas of the Hill Country and Rio Grande Plains, will see rounds of precipitation that should begin the transition toward milder weather. A large storm system will bring in a tropical air mass into all of South Central late this evening, leading to several rounds of precipitation, with locally heavy rainfall possible. A cold front arriving by Thursday night will further enhance the chance of heavy rain, leading to a threat for flash flooding,
Well, some Eastern

counties may continue to see temperatures climb to above 90 degrees Thursday. The front should be fully through the area by Friday afternoon. Highs Friday afternoon will only reach the mid-70s to mid-80s. The mild and damp pattern will continue over the weekend with elevated rain chances continuing. While early next week is expected to be drier, a persistent north breeze will help keep temperatures mild through the middle of next week. Your local forecast. Flood watch in effect from this evening through Friday evening. Today, mostly cloudy after midnight, then becoming partly cloudy. A slight chance of showers and thunderstorms after midnight, then a chance of showers and thunderstorms this afternoon. Humid with highs in the mid-90s. South winds 10 to 15 miles per hour with gusts up to 30 miles per hour. Chance of rain 40%. Highest heat index readings up to 108. Tonight, partly cloudy in the evening, then becoming mostly cloudy. A slight chance of thunderstorms. A slight chance of showers in the evening, then a chance of showers after midnight. Some thunderstorms may produce heavy rainfall. Lows in the mid-70s. Southeast winds 10 to 15 miles per hour with gusts up to 30 miles per hour. Chance of rain 50%. Thursday, showers likely with a chance of thunderstorms in the morning, then showers with thunderstorms likely in the afternoon. Some thunderstorms may produce heavy rainfall in the morning. Some thunderstorms may produce heavy rainfall in the afternoon. Highs in the upper 80s. South winds 5 to 10 miles per hour with gusts up to 20 miles per hour. Chance of rain 90%. Thursday night, a chance of thunderstorms. Showers. Some thunderstorms may produce heavy rainfall. Locally heavy rainfall possible after midnight. Lows in the lower 70s. Southeast winds around 5 miles per hour. Chance of rain 90%. Friday, showers with a slight chance of thunderstorms in the morning, then showers likely with a chance of thunderstorms in the afternoon. Some thunderstorms may produce heavy rainfall in the morning. Some thunderstorms may produce heavy rainfall in the afternoon. Highs in the lower 80s. Northeast winds around 5 miles per hour. Chance of rain 90%. Friday night and Saturday, cloudy with a chance of showers with a slight chance of thunderstorms. Lows in the upper 60s. Highs in the lower 80s. Chance of rain 50%. Saturday night, mostly cloudy with a chance of showers with a slight chance of thunderstorms. Lows in the upper 60s. Chance of rain 50%. Sunday, cloudy with a chance of showers. A slight chance of thunderstorms in the afternoon. Highs in the lower 80s. Chance of rain 50%. Sunday night through Monday night, partly cloudy with a slight chance of showers. Lows in the mid-60s. Highs in the lower 80s. Tuesday, partly cloudy in the morning, then becoming mostly sunny. Highs in the lower 80s. Flood watch remains in effect from Wednesday evening through Friday evening. What? Flooding caused by excessive rainfall continues to be possible. Where? A portion of south central Texas, including the following counties, Atascosa, Bandera, Bastrop, Mayer, Blanco, Burnett, Caldwell, Comal, Dimmitt, Edwards, Frio, Gillespie, Gonzales, Guadalupe, Hayes, Kendall, Kerr, Kinney, Leno, Maverick, Medina, Real, Travis, Uvalde, Valverde, Williamson, Wilson, and Zavala. When? From Wednesday evening through Friday evening. Impacts. There is a potential for life-threatening flooding somewhere in the watch area. Excessive runoff may result in flooding of rivers, creeks, streams, and other low-lying and flood-prone locations. Creeks and streams may rise out of their banks. Flooding may occur in poor drainage and urban areas. Low water crossings may be flooded. Extensive street flooding and flooding of creeks and rivers are possible. Additional details, rainfall totals of 2 to 4 inches with isolated amounts of 8 inches are possible.
some locations that

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You should monitor later forecasts and be alert for possible flood warnings. Those living in areas prone to flooding should be prepared to take action should flooding develop. The Tropical Weather Outlook. For the North Atlantic, Caribbean Sea, and the Gulf of America, active systems, the National Hurricane Center is issuing advisories on Tropical Storm Hannah, located over the central subtropical Atlantic. Tropical cyclone formation is not expected over the next 7 days. The coastal waters forecast from Baffin Bay to Port Aransas out 20 nautical miles. Small craft advisory in effect until 7 a.m. Central Daylight Time this morning. Today, southeast winds 15 to 20 knots with gusts up to 25 knots. Seas 4 to 5 feet, occasionally to 6 feet. Wave detail, south 5 feet at 6 seconds. A chance of showers this morning. A slight chance of thunderstorms until late afternoon. A slight chance of showers this afternoon. Tonight, southeast winds 15 to 20 knots with gusts up to 25 knots. Seas 4 to 6 feet, occasionally to 8 feet. Wave detail, southeast 5 feet at 6 seconds. A slight chance of showers and thunderstorms after midnight. Thursday, southeast winds 15 to 20 knots with gusts up to 25 knots. Seas 4 to 5 feet, occasionally to 6 feet. Wave detail, south 5 feet at 6 seconds. A slight chance of thunderstorms. A slight chance of showers in the morning, then a chance of showers in the afternoon. Thursday night, southeast winds 15 to 20 knots, diminishing to 10 to 15 knots after midnight. Seas 4 to 5 feet, occasionally to 6 feet. Wave detail, southeast 5 feet at 7 seconds. A slight chance of thunderstorms. A chance of showers in the evening, then showers likely after midnight. Friday, southeast winds around 10 knots, becoming east in the afternoon. Seas 3 to 5 feet, occasionally to 6 feet. Wave detail, southeast 5 feet at 7 seconds. Showers likely with a chance of thunderstorms in the morning, then a chance of showers with a slight chance of thunderstorms in the afternoon. Friday night, northeast winds around 10 knots. Seas 3 to 4 feet, occasionally to 5 feet. Wave detail, east 4 feet at 7 seconds. A chance of thunderstorms. A chance of showers in the evening, then showers after midnight. Saturday, northeast winds around 10 knots. Seas 3 to 4 feet, occasionally to 5 feet. A chance of thunderstorms. Showers. Saturday night, northeast winds 10 to 15 knots. Seas 3 to 4 feet, occasionally to 5 feet. Showers with a chance of thunderstorms. Sunday, north winds 10 to 15 knots. Seas 3 to 5 feet, occasionally to 6 feet. Showers with a chance of thunderstorms. Sunday night, northeast winds 15 to 20 knots. Seas 4 to 5 feet, occasionally to 6 feet. Showers with a chance of thunderstorms. Winds and seas higher and near thunderstorms. 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The Austin NOAA Weather Radio Roundup. At 4 a.m. at Austin Bergstrom International, it was mostly cloudy. The temperature was 79, the dew point 75, the relative humidity was 87%, the wind southeast at 9 miles an hour, and the pressure was 29.82 inches and falling.
at Camp Mabry, it was partly cloudy. The temperature was 79, the dew point 75, the relative humidity was 87%, the wind southeast at 7 miles an hour, and the pressure was 29.83 inches and falling. Pflugerville, partly cloudy 78. Taylor, cloudy 77. The report from Lago Vista was not available. Georgetown, mostly cloudy 78. San Marcos, mostly cloudy 79. Burnett, mostly cloudy 78. Junction, cloudy 79. San Antonio, cloudy 80. Corpus Christi, mostly cloudy 83. Houston, partly cloudy 79. Once again at Austin Bergstrom it was 79, and at Camp Mabry it was 79. Elsewhere across the state, College Station partly cloudy 77. Amarillo rain and fog were reported 66. Abilene cloudy 79. Dallas-Fort Worth mostly cloudy 81. Your weather synopsis for South Central Texas. Wednesday is expected to be the final day of summer-like conditions for several days, as the long-awaited pattern change has finally arrived. While some areas of the Hill Country, Interstate 35 corridor, coastal prairies, and Rio Grande plains will continue to see highs in the 90s and heat index values reaching triple digits, western counties, including the Edwards Plateau and adjacent areas of the Hill Country and Rio Grande plains, we'll see rounds of precipitation that should begin the transition toward milder weather. A large storm system will bring in a tropical air mass into all of South Central late this evening, leading to several rounds of precipitation, with locally heavy rainfall possible. A cold front arriving by Thursday night will further enhance the chance of heavy rain, leading to a threat for flash flooding. While some eastern counties may continue to see temperatures climb to above 90 degrees Thursday, the front should be fully through the area by Friday afternoon. Highs Friday afternoon will only reach the mid-70s to mid-80s. The mild and damp pattern will continue over the weekend with elevated rain chances continuing. While early next week is expected to be drier, a persistent north breeze will help keep temperatures mild through the middle of next week. Your local forecast. Flood watch in effect from this evening through Friday evening. Today, mostly cloudy after midnight, then becoming partly cloudy. A slight chance of showers and thunderstorms after midnight, then a chance of showers and thunderstorms this afternoon. Humid with highs in the mid-90s. South winds 10 to 15 miles per hour with gusts up to 30 miles per hour. Chance of rain 40%. Highest heat index readings up to 108. Tonight, partly cloudy in the evening, then becoming mostly cloudy. A slight chance of thunderstorms. A slight chance of showers in the evening, then a chance of showers after midnight. Some thunderstorms may produce heavy rainfall. Lows in the mid-70s. Southeast winds 10 to 15 miles per hour with gusts up to 30 miles per hour. Chance of rain 50%. Thursday, showers likely with a chance of thunderstorms in the morning, then showers with thunderstorms likely in the afternoon. Some thunderstorms may produce heavy rainfall in the morning. Some thunderstorms may produce heavy rainfall in the afternoon. Highs in the upper 80s. South winds 5 to 10 miles per hour with gusts up to 20 miles per hour. Chance of rain 90%. Thursday night, a chance of thunderstorms. Showers. Some thunderstorms may produce heavy rainfall. Locally heavy rainfall possible after midnight. Lows in the lower 70s. Southeast winds around 5 miles per hour. Chance of rain 90%. Friday, showers with a slight chance of thunderstorms in the morning, then showers likely with a chance of thunderstorms in the afternoon. Some thunderstorms may produce heavy rainfall in the morning. Some thunderstorms may produce heavy rainfall in the afternoon. Highs in the lower 80s. Northeast winds around 5 miles per hour. Chance of rain 90%. Friday night and Saturday, cloudy with a chance of showers with a slight chance of thunderstorms. Lows in the upper 60s.
highs in the lower 80s.

chance of rain 50%. Saturday night, mostly cloudy with a chance of showers with a slight chance of thunderstorms. Lows in the upper 60s. Chance of rain 50%. Sunday, cloudy with a chance of showers. A slight chance of thunderstorms in the afternoon. Highs in the lower 80s. Chance of rain 50%. Sunday night through Monday night, partly cloudy with a slight chance of showers. Lows in the mid-60s. Highs in the lower 80s. Tuesday, partly cloudy in the morning, then becoming mostly sunny. Highs in the lower 80s. 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The Austin NOAA Weather Radio Roundup. At 4 a.m. at Austin Bergstrom International, it was mostly cloudy. The temperature was 79, the dew point 75, the relative humidity was 87%, the wind southeast at 9 miles an hour, and the pressure was 29.82 inches and falling. At Camp Mabry, it was partly cloudy. The temperature was 79, the dew point 75, the relative humidity was 87%, the wind southeast at 7 miles an hour, and the pressure was 29.83 inches and falling. Pflugerville, partly cloudy 78. Taylor, cloudy 77. The report from Lago Vista was not available. Georgetown, mostly cloudy 78. San Marcos, mostly cloudy 79. Burnett, mostly cloudy 78. Junction, cloudy 79. San Antonio, cloudy 80. Corpus Christi, mostly cloudy 83. Houston, partly cloudy 79. Once again at Austin Bergstrom, it was 79, and at Camp Mabry, it was 79. Elsewhere across the state, College Station, partly cloudy 77. Amarillo, rain and fog were reported 66. Abilene, cloudy 79. Dallas, Fort Worth, mostly cloudy 81. Flood watch remains in effect from Wednesday evening through Friday evening. What? Flooding caused by excessive rainfall continues to be possible. Where? A portion of south central Texas, including the following counties: Atascosa, Bandera, Bastrop, Bear, Blanco, Burnett, Caldwell, Comal, Dimmitt, Edwards, Frio, Gillespie, Gonzales, Guadalupe, Hayes, Kendall, Kerr, Kinney, Leno, Maverick, Medina, Real, Travis, Uvalde, Valverde, Williamson, Wilson, and Zavala. When? From Wednesday evening through Friday evening. Impacts. There is a potential for life-threatening flooding somewhere in the watch area. Excessive runoff may result in flooding of rivers, creeks, streams, and other low-lying and flood-prone locations. Creeks and streams may rise out of their banks. Flooding may occur in poor drainage and urban areas. Low water crossings may be flooded. Extensive street flooding and flooding of creeks and rivers are possible. Additional details: rainfall totals of 2 to 4 inches with isolated amounts of 8 inches are possible. Some locations that may experience flooding include San Antonio, Austin, Round Rock, New Braun Falls, Cedar Park, Georgetown, San Marcos, Pflugerville, Medina, Schertz, Kyle, Del Rio, Eagle Pass, Seguin, Sabalo, Kerrville, Converse, Universal City, Taylor, and Uvalde. http://www.weather.gov/safety/. Flood you should monitor later forecasts and be alert for possible flood warnings. Those living in areas prone to flooding should be prepared to take action should flooding develop. Your weather synopsis for South Central Texas. Wednesday is expected to be the final day of summer-like conditions for several days, as the long-awaited pattern change has finally arrived. While some areas of the Hill Country, Interstate 35 corridor, coastal prairies, and Rio Grande plains will continue to see highs in the 90s and heat index values reaching triple digits,

70s to mid-80s. The mild and damp pattern will continue over the weekend with elevated rain chances continuing. While early next week is expected to be drier, a persistent north breeze will help keep temperatures mild through the middle of next week. Your local forecast. Flood watch in effect from this evening through Friday evening. Today, mostly cloudy after midnight, then becoming partly cloudy. A slight chance of showers and thunderstorms after midnight, then a chance of showers and thunderstorms this afternoon. Humid with highs in the mid-90s. South winds 10 to 15 miles per hour with gusts up to 30 miles per hour. Chance of rain 40%. Highest heat index readings up to 108. Tonight, partly cloudy in the evening, then becoming mostly cloudy. A slight chance of thunderstorms. A slight chance of showers in the evening, then a chance of showers after midnight. Some thunderstorms may produce heavy rainfall. Lows in the mid-70s. Southeast winds 10 to 15 miles per hour with gusts up to 30 miles per hour. Chance of rain 50%. Thursday, showers likely with a chance of thunderstorms in the morning, then showers with thunderstorms likely in the afternoon. Some thunderstorms may produce heavy rainfall in the morning. Some thunderstorms may produce heavy rainfall in the afternoon. Highs in the upper 80s. South winds 5 to 10 miles per hour with gusts up to 20 miles per hour. Chance of rain 90%. Thursday night, a chance of thunderstorms. Showers. Some thunderstorms may produce heavy rainfall. Locally heavy rainfall possible after midnight. Lows in the lower 70s. Southeast winds around 5 miles per hour. Chance of rain 90%. Friday, showers with a slight chance of thunderstorms in the morning, then showers likely with a chance of thunderstorms in the afternoon. Some thunderstorms may produce heavy rainfall in the morning. Some thunderstorms may produce heavy rainfall in the afternoon. Highs in the lower 80s. Northeast winds around 5 miles per hour. Chance of rain 90%. Friday night and Saturday, cloudy with a chance of showers with a slight chance of thunderstorms. Lows in the upper 60s. Highs in the lower 80s. Chance of rain 50%. Saturday night, mostly cloudy with a chance of showers with a slight chance of thunderstorms. Lows in the upper 60s. Chance of rain 50%. Sunday, cloudy with a chance of showers. A slight chance of thunderstorms in the afternoon. Highs in the lower 80s. Chance of rain 50%. Sunday night through Monday night, partly cloudy with a slight chance of showers. Lows in the mid-60s. Highs in the lower 80s. Tuesday, partly cloudy in the morning, then becoming mostly sunny. Highs in the lower 80s. 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The current time is 5:10 a.m. Central Daylight Time. Your weather synopsis for South Central Texas. Wednesday is expected to be the final day of summer-like conditions for several days, as the long-awaited pattern change has finally arrived. While some areas of the Hill Country, Interstate 35 corridor, coastal prairies, and Rio Grande plains will continue to see highs in the 90s and heat index values reaching triple digits, western counties, including the Edwards Plateau and adjacent areas of the Hill Country and Rio Grande plains, will see rounds of precipitation that should begin the transition toward milder weather. A large storm system will bring in a tropical air mass into all of South Central late this evening, leading to several rounds of precipitation, with locally heavy rainfall possible. A cold front arriving by Thursday night will further enhance the chance of heavy rain, leading to a threat for flash flooding. While some eastern counties may continue to see temperatures climb to above 90 degrees Thursday, the front should be fully through the area by Friday afternoon. Highs Friday afternoon will only reach the mid-70s.

mid-80s. The mild and damp pattern will continue over the weekend with elevated rain chances continuing. While early next week is expected to be drier, a persistent north breeze will help keep temperatures mild through the middle of next week. Your local forecast. Flood watch in effect from this evening through Friday evening. Today, mostly cloudy after midnight, then becoming partly cloudy. A slight chance of showers and thunderstorms after midnight, then a chance of showers and thunderstorms this afternoon. Humid with highs in the mid-90s. South winds 10 to 15 miles per hour with gusts up to 30 miles per hour. Chance of rain 40%. Highest heat index readings up to 108. Tonight, partly cloudy in the evening, then becoming mostly cloudy. A slight chance of thunderstorms. A slight chance of showers in the evening, then a chance of showers after midnight. Some thunderstorms may produce heavy rainfall. Lows in the mid-70s. Southeast winds 10 to 15 miles per hour with gusts up to 30 miles per hour. Chance of rain 50%. Thursday, showers likely with a chance of thunderstorms in the morning, then showers with thunderstorms likely in the afternoon. Some thunderstorms may produce heavy rainfall in the morning. Some thunderstorms may produce heavy rainfall in the afternoon. Highs in the upper 80s. South winds 5 to 10 miles per hour with gusts up to 20 miles per hour. Chance of rain 90%. Thursday night, a chance of thunderstorms. Showers. Some thunderstorms may produce heavy rainfall. Locally heavy rainfall possible after midnight. Lows in the lower 70s. Southeast winds around 5 miles per hour. Chance of rain 90%. Friday, showers with a slight chance of thunderstorms in the morning, then showers likely with a chance of thunderstorms in the afternoon. Some thunderstorms may produce heavy rainfall in the morning. Some thunderstorms may produce heavy rainfall in the afternoon. Highs in the lower 80s. Northeast winds around 5 miles per hour. Chance of rain 90%. Friday night and Saturday, cloudy with a chance of showers with a slight chance of thunderstorms. Lows in the upper 60s. Highs in the lower 80s. Chance of rain 50%. Saturday night, mostly cloudy with a chance of showers with a slight chance of thunderstorms. Lows in the upper 60s. Chance of rain 50%. Sunday, cloudy with a chance of showers. A slight chance of thunderstorms in the afternoon. Highs in the lower 80s. Chance of rain 50%. Sunday night through Monday night, partly cloudy with a slight chance of showers. Lows in the mid-60s. Highs in the lower 80s. Tuesday, partly cloudy in the morning, then becoming mostly sunny. Highs in the lower 80s. 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A weekly test of the NOAA Weather Radio tone alert is conducted each Wednesday between 10 a.m. and noon, unless severe weather is in the area, in which case the weekly test will be postponed until the next good weather day. 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The Austin NOAA Weather Radio Roundup, at 5 a.m. at Austin Bergstrom International, light rain was falling. The temperature was 78, the dew point 75, the relative humidity was 90%, the wind south at 6 miles an hour, and the pressure was 29.83 inches and rising.

Brie, it was cloudy. The temperature was 78, the dew point 76. The relative humidity was 93%, the wind southeast at 8 miles an hour, and the pressure was 29.85 inches and rising. Pflugerville, partly cloudy 77. Taylor, partly cloudy 77. The report from Lago Vista was not available. Georgetown, cloudy 78. San Marcos, cloudy 79. Burnett, cloudy 77. Junction, mostly cloudy 79. San Antonio, mostly cloudy 80. Corpus Christi, mostly cloudy 83. Houston, partly cloudy 79. Once again at Austin Bergstrom, it was 78, and at Camp Mabry, it was 78. Elsewhere across the state, College Station clear 76. Amarillo, heavy rain and fog were reported 64. Abilene, cloudy 79. Dallas, Fort Worth, cloudy 81. Flood watch remains in effect from Wednesday evening through Friday evening. What flooding caused by excessive rainfall continues to be possible. Where a portion of south central Texas, including the following counties, Atascosa, Bandera, Bastrop, Bear, Blanco, Burnett, Caldwell, Comal, Dimmitt, Edwards, Frio, Gillespie, Gonzales, Guadalupe, Hayes, Kendall, Kerr, Kinney, Leno, Maverick, Medina, Real, Travis, Uvalde, Valverde, Williamson, Wilson, and Zavala. When, from Wednesday evening through Friday evening. Impacts, there is a potential for life-threatening flooding somewhere in the watch area. Excessive runoff may result in flooding of rivers, creeks, streams, and other low-lying and flood-prone locations. Creeks and streams may rise out of their banks. Flooding may occur in poor drainage and urban areas. Low water crossings may be flooded. Extensive street flooding and flooding of creeks and rivers are possible. Additional details, rainfall totals of 2 to 4 inches with isolated amounts of 8 inches are possible. Some locations that may experience flooding include San Antonio, Austin, Round Rock, New Braunfels, Cedar Park, Georgetown, San Marcos, Pflugerville, Medina, Schertz, Kyle, Del Rio, Eagle Pass, Seguin, Sabalo, Kerrville, Converse, Universal City, Taylor and Uvalde. http://www.weather.gov/safety/. Flood, you should monitor later forecasts and be alert for possible flood warnings. Those living in areas prone to flooding should be prepared to take action should flooding develop. The Tropical Weather Outlook. For the North Atlantic, Caribbean Sea and the Gulf of America, active systems, the National Hurricane Center is issuing advisories on Tropical Storm Hannah, located over the central subtropical Atlantic. Tropical cyclone formation is not expected over the next 7 days. Your weather synopsis for South Central Texas. Wednesday is expected to be the final day of summer-like conditions for several days, as the long-awaited pattern change has finally arrived. While some areas of the Hill Country, Interstate 35 Corridor, Coastal Prairies, and Rio Grande Plains will continue to see highs in the 90s and heat index values reaching triple digits, western counties, including the Edwards Plateau and adjacent areas of the Hill Country and Rio Grande Plains, will see rounds of precipitation that should begin the transition toward milder weather. A large storm system will bring in a tropical air mass into all of South Central late this evening, leading to several rounds of precipitation, with locally heavy rainfall possible. A cold front arriving by Thursday night will further enhance the chance of heavy rain, leading to a threat for flash flooding. While some eastern counties may continue to see temperatures climb to above 90 degrees Thursday, the front should be fully through the area by Friday afternoon. Highs Friday afternoon will only reach the mid-70s to mid-80s. The mild and damp pattern will continue over the weekend with elevated rain chances continuing. While early next week is expected to be drier, a persistent north breeze will help keep temperatures mild through the middle of next week. The coastal waters forecast from Baffin Bay to Port Aransas out 20 nautical miles.

small craft advisory in effect until 7 a.m. Central Daylight Time this morning. Today, southeast winds 15 to 20 knots with gusts up to 25 knots. Seas 4 to 5 feet, occasionally to 6 feet. Wave detail, south 5 feet at 6 seconds. A chance of showers this morning. A slight chance of thunderstorms until late afternoon. A slight chance of showers this afternoon. Tonight, southeast winds 15 to 20 knots with gusts up to 25 knots. Seas 4 to 6 feet, occasionally to 8 feet. Wave detail, southeast 5 feet at 6 seconds. A slight chance of showers and thunderstorms after midnight. Thursday, southeast winds 15 to 20 knots with gusts up to 25 knots. Seas 4 to 5 feet, occasionally to 6 feet. Wave detail, south 5 feet at 6 seconds. A slight chance of thunderstorms. A slight chance of showers in the morning, then a chance of showers in the afternoon. Thursday night, southeast winds 15 to 20 knots, diminishing to 10 to 15 knots after midnight. Seas 4 to 5 feet, occasionally to 6 feet. Wave detail, southeast 5 feet at 7 seconds. A slight chance of thunderstorms. A chance of showers in the evening, then showers likely after midnight. Friday, southeast winds around 10 knots, becoming east in the afternoon. Seas 3 to 5 feet, occasionally to 6 feet. Wave detail, southeast 5 feet at 7 seconds. Showers likely with a chance of thunderstorms in the morning, then a chance of showers with a slight chance of thunderstorms in the afternoon. Friday night, northeast winds around 10 knots. Seas 3 to 4 feet, occasionally to 5 feet. Wave detail, east 4 feet at 7 seconds. A chance of thunderstorms. A chance of showers in the evening, then showers after midnight. Saturday, northeast winds around 10 knots. Seas 3 to 4 feet, occasionally to 5 feet. A chance of thunderstorms. Showers. Saturday night, northeast winds 10 to 15 knots. Seas 3 to 4 feet, occasionally to 5 feet. Showers with a chance of thunderstorms. Sunday, north winds 10 to 15 knots. Seas 3 to 5 feet, occasionally to 6 feet. Showers with a chance of thunderstorms. Sunday night, northeast winds 15 to 20 knots. Seas 4 to 5 feet, occasionally to 6 feet. Showers with a chance of thunderstorms. Winds and seas higher and near thunderstorms. Your local forecast. Flood watch in effect from this evening through Friday evening. Today, mostly cloudy after midnight, then becoming partly cloudy. A slight chance of showers and thunderstorms after midnight, then a chance of showers and thunderstorms this afternoon. Humid with highs in the mid-90s. South winds 10 to 15 miles per hour with gusts up to 30 miles per hour. Chance of rain 40%. Highest heat index readings up to 108. Tonight, partly cloudy in the evening, then becoming mostly cloudy. A slight chance of thunderstorms. A slight chance of showers in the evening, then a chance of showers after midnight. Some thunderstorms may produce heavy rainfall. Lows in the mid-70s. Southeast winds 10 to 15 miles per hour with gusts up to 30 miles per hour. Chance of rain 50%. Thursday, showers likely with a chance of thunderstorms in the morning, then showers with thunderstorms likely in the afternoon. Some thunderstorms may produce heavy rainfall in the morning. Some thunderstorms may produce heavy rainfall in the afternoon. Highs in the upper 80s. South winds 5 to 10 miles per hour with gusts up to 20 miles per hour. Chance of rain 90%. Thursday night, a chance of thunderstorms. Showers. Some thunderstorms may produce heavy rainfall. Locally heavy rainfall possible after midnight. Lows in the lower 70s. Southeast winds around 5 miles per hour. Chance of rain 90%. Friday, showers with

a slight chance of thunderstorms in the morning, then showers likely with a chance of thunderstorms in the afternoon. Some thunderstorms may produce heavy rainfall in the morning. Some thunderstorms may produce heavy rainfall in the afternoon. Highs in the lower 80s. Northeast winds around 5 miles per hour. Chance of rain 90%. Friday night and Saturday, cloudy with a chance of showers with a slight chance of thunderstorms. Lows in the upper 60s. Highs in the lower 80s. Chance of rain 50%. Saturday night, mostly cloudy with a chance of showers with a slight chance of thunderstorms. Lows in the upper 60s. Chance of rain 50%. Sunday, cloudy with a chance of showers. A slight chance of thunderstorms in the afternoon. Highs in the lower 80s. Chance of rain 50%. Sunday night through Monday night, partly cloudy with a slight chance of showers. Lows in the mid-60s. Highs in the lower 80s. Tuesday, partly cloudy in the morning, then becoming mostly sunny. Highs in the lower 80s. 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At 5 a.m. at Austin Bergstrom International, light rain was falling. The temperature was 78, the dew point 75, the relative humidity was 90%, the wind south at 6 miles an hour, and the pressure was 29.83 inches and rising. At Camp Mabry, it was cloudy. The temperature was 78, the dew point 76, the relative humidity was 93%, the wind southeast at 8 miles an hour, and the pressure was 29.85 inches and rising. Pflugerville partly cloudy 77. Taylor partly cloudy 77. The report from Lago Vista was not available. Georgetown cloudy 78. San Marcos cloudy 79. Burnett cloudy 77. Junction mostly cloudy 79. San Antonio mostly cloudy 80. Corpus Christi mostly cloudy 83. Houston partly cloudy 79. Once again at Austin Bergstrom it was 78, and at Camp Mabry it was 78. Elsewhere across the state, College Station clear 76. Amarillo heavy rain and fog were reported 64. Abilene cloudy 79. Dallas-Fort Worth cloudy 81. Your weather synopsis for South Central Texas. Wednesday is expected to be the final day of summer-like conditions for several days, as the long-awaited pattern change has finally arrived. While some areas of the Hill Country, Interstate 35 corridor, coastal prairies, and Rio Grande Plains will continue to see highs in the 90s and heat index values reaching triple digits, western counties, including the Edwards Plateau and adjacent areas of the Hill Country and Rio Grande Plains, will see rounds of precipitation that should begin the transition toward milder weather. A large storm system will bring in a tropical air mass into all of South Central late this evening, leading to several rounds of precipitation, with locally heavy rainfall possible. A cold front arriving by Thursday night will further enhance the chance of heavy rain, leading to a threat for flash flooding. While some eastern counties may continue to see temperatures climb to above 90 degrees Thursday, the front should be fully through the area by Friday afternoon. Highs Friday afternoon will only reach the mid-70s to mid-80s. The mild and damp pattern will continue over the weekend with elevated rain chances continuing. While early next week is expected to be drier, a persistent north breeze will help keep temperatures mild through the middle of next week. Your local forecast. Flood watch in effect from this evening through Friday evening. Today, mostly cloudy after midnight, then becoming partly cloudy. A slight chance of showers and thunderstorms after midnight, then a chance of showers and thunderstorms this afternoon. Highs in the mid-90s. South winds 10 to 15 miles per hour with gusts up to 30.

miles per hour. Chance of rain 40%. Highest heat index readings up to 108. Tonight, partly cloudy in the evening, then becoming mostly cloudy. A slight chance of thunderstorms. A slight chance of showers in the evening, then a chance of showers after midnight. Some thunderstorms may produce heavy rainfall. Lows in the mid-70s. Southeast winds 10 to 15 miles per hour with gusts up to 30 miles per hour. Chance of rain 50%. Thursday, showers likely with a chance of thunderstorms in the morning, then showers with thunderstorms likely in the afternoon. Some thunderstorms may produce heavy rainfall in the morning. Some thunderstorms may produce heavy rainfall in the afternoon. Highs in the upper 80s. South winds 5 to 10 miles per hour with gusts up to 20 miles per hour. Chance of rain 90%. Thursday night, a chance of thunderstorms. Showers. Some thunderstorms may produce heavy rainfall. Locally heavy rainfall possible after midnight. Lows in the lower 70s. Southeast winds around 5 miles per hour. Chance of rain 90%. Friday, showers with a slight chance of thunderstorms in the morning, then showers likely with a chance of thunderstorms in the afternoon. Some thunderstorms may produce heavy rainfall in the morning. Some thunderstorms may produce heavy rainfall in the afternoon. Highs in the lower 80s. Northeast winds around 5 miles per hour. Chance of rain 90%. Friday night and Saturday, cloudy with a chance of showers with a slight chance of thunderstorms. Lows in the up. Chance of rain 90%. Friday night and Saturday, cloudy with a chance of showers with a slight chance of thunderstorms. Lows in the upper 60s. Highs in the lower 80s. Chance of rain 50%. Saturday night, mostly cloudy with a chance of showers with a slight chance of thunderstorms. Lows in the upper 60s. Chance of rain 50%. Sunday, cloudy with a chance of showers. A slight chance of thunderstorms in the afternoon. Highs in the lower 80s. Chance of rain 50%. Sunday night through Monday night, partly cloudy with a slight chance of showers. Lows in the mid-60s. Highs in the lower 80s. Tuesday, partly cloudy in the morning, then becoming mostly sunny. Highs in the lower 80s. Flood watch remains in effect from Wednesday evening through Friday evening. What? Flooding caused by excessive rainfall continues to be possible. Where? A portion of south-central Texas, including the following counties, Atascosa, Bandera, Bastrop, Mayer, Blanco, Burnett, Caldwell, Comal, Dimmitt, Edwards, Frio, Gillespie, Gonzales, Guadalupe, Hayes, Kendall, Kerr, Kinney, Leno, Maverick, Medina, Real, Travis, Uvalde, Valverde, Williamson, Wilson and Zavala. When, from Wednesday evening through Friday evening. Impacts, there is a potential for life-threatening flooding somewhere in the watch area. Excessive runoff may result in flooding of rivers, creeks, streams, and other low-lying and flood-prone locations. Creeks and streams may rise out of their banks. Flooding may occur in poor drainage and urban areas. Low water crossings may be flooded. Extensive street flooding and flooding of creeks and rivers are possible. Additional details, rainfall totals of 2 to 4 inches with isolated amounts of 8 inches are possible. Some locations that may experience flooding include San Antonio, Austin, Round Rock, New Braunfels, Cedar Park, Georgetown, San Marcos, Pflugerville, Medina, Schertz, Kyle, Del Rio, Eagle Pass, Seguin, Sabalo, Kerrville, Converse, Universal City, Taylor and Uvalde. http://www.weather.gov/safety/. 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Those living in areas prone to flooding should be prepared to take action should flooding develop. Your local forecast. Flood watch in effect from this evening.

Today, mostly cloudy with a slight chance of showers and thunderstorms this morning. Then partly cloudy with a chance of showers and thunderstorms this afternoon. Highs in the mid-90s. South winds 10 to 15 miles per hour with gusts up to 30 miles per hour. Chance of rain 40%. Highest heat index readings up to 108. Tonight, partly cloudy in the evening, then becoming mostly cloudy. A slight chance of thunderstorms. A slight chance of showers in the evening, then a chance of showers after midnight. Some thunderstorms may produce heavy rainfall. Lows in the mid-70s. Southeast winds 10 to 15 miles per hour with gusts up to 30 miles per hour. Chance of rain 50%. Thursday, showers likely with a chance of thunderstorms in the morning, then showers with thunderstorms likely in the afternoon. Some thunderstorms may produce heavy rainfall in the morning. Some thunderstorms may produce heavy rainfall in the afternoon. Highs in the upper 80s. South winds 5 to 10 miles per hour with gusts up to 20 miles per hour. Chance of rain 90%. Thursday night, a chance of thunderstorms. Showers. Some thunderstorms may produce heavy rainfall. Locally heavy rainfall possible after midnight. Lows in the lower 70s. Southeast winds around 5 miles per hour. Chance of rain 90%. Friday, showers with a slight chance of thunderstorms in the morning, then showers likely with a chance of thunderstorms in the afternoon. Some thunderstorms may produce heavy rainfall in the morning. Some thunderstorms may produce heavy rainfall in the afternoon. Highs in the lower 80s. Northeast winds around 5 miles per hour. Chance of rain 90%. Friday night and Saturday, cloudy with a chance of showers with a slight chance of thunderstorms. Lows in the upper 60s. Highs in the lower 80s. Chance of rain 50%. Saturday night, mostly cloudy with a chance of showers with a slight chance of thunderstorms. Lows in the upper 60s. Chance of rain 50%. Sunday, cloudy with a chance of showers. A slight chance of thunderstorms in the afternoon. Highs in the lower 80s. Chance of rain 50%. Sunday night through Monday night, partly cloudy with a slight chance of showers. Lows in the mid-60s. Highs in the lower 80s. Tuesday, partly cloudy in the morning, then becoming mostly sunny. Highs in the lower 80s. 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The current time is 5:39 a.m. Central Daylight Time. The Austin NOAA Weather Radio Roundup. At 5 a.m. at Austin Bergstrom International, light rain was falling. The temperature was 78, the dew point 75, the relative humidity was 90%, the wind south at 6 miles an hour, and the pressure was 29.83 inches and rising. At Camp Mabry, it was cloudy. The temperature was 78, the dew point 76, the relative humidity was 93%, the wind southeast at 8 miles an hour, and the pressure was 29.85 inches and rising. Pflugerville partly cloudy 77. Taylor partly cloudy 77. The report from Lago Vista was not available. Georgetown cloudy 78. San Marcos cloudy 79. Burnett cloudy 77. Junction mostly cloudy 79. San Antonio mostly cloudy 80. Corpus Christi mostly cloudy 83. Houston partly cloudy 79. Once again at Austin Bergstrom it was 78, and at Camp Mabry it was 78. Elsewhere across the state, College Station clear 76. Amarillo heavy rain and fog were reported 64. Abilene cloudy 79. Dallas-Fort Worth cloudy 81. Your weather synopsis for South Central Texas.
Wednesday is expected to be the final day of summer-like conditions for several days, as the long-awaited pattern change has finally arrived. While some areas of the Hill Country, Interstate 35 corridor, coastal prairies, and Rio Grande plains will continue to see highs in the 90s and heat index values reaching triple digits, western counties, including the Edwards Plateau and adjacent areas of the Hill Country and Rio Grande plains, will see rounds of precipitation that should begin the transition toward milder weather. A large storm system will bring in a tropical air mass into all of South Central late this evening, leading to several rounds of precipitation, with locally heavy rainfall possible. A cold front arriving by Thursday night will further enhance the chance of heavy rain, leading to a threat for flash flooding. While some eastern counties may continue to see temperatures climb to above 90 degrees Thursday, the front should be fully through the area by Friday afternoon. Highs Friday afternoon will only reach the mid-70s to mid-80s. The mild and damp pattern will continue over the weekend with elevated rain chances continuing. While early next week is expected to be drier, a persistent north breeze will help keep temperatures mild through the middle of next week. Your local forecast. Flood watch in effect from this evening through Friday evening. Today, mostly cloudy with a slight chance of showers and thunderstorms this morning, then partly cloudy with a chance of showers and thunderstorms this afternoon. Highs in the mid-90s. South winds 10 to 15 miles per hour with gusts up to 30 miles per hour. Chance of rain 40%. Highest heat index readings up to 108. Tonight, partly cloudy in the evening, then becoming mostly cloudy. A slight chance of thunderstorms. A slight chance of showers in the evening, then a chance of showers after midnight. Some thunderstorms may produce heavy rainfall. Lows in the mid-70s. Southeast winds 10 to 15 miles per hour with gusts up to 30 miles per hour. Chance of rain 50%. Thursday, showers likely with a chance of thunderstorms in the morning, then showers with thunderstorms likely in the afternoon. Some thunderstorms may produce heavy rainfall in the morning. Some thunderstorms may produce heavy rainfall in the afternoon. Highs in the upper 80s. South winds 5 to 10 miles per hour with gusts up to 20 miles per hour. Chance of rain 90%. Thursday night, a chance of thunderstorms. Showers. Some thunderstorms may produce heavy rainfall. Locally heavy rainfall possible after midnight. Lows in the lower 70s. Southeast winds around 5 miles per hour. Chance of rain 90%. Friday, showers with a slight chance of thunderstorms in the morning, then showers likely with a chance of thunderstorms in the afternoon. Some thunderstorms may produce heavy rainfall in the morning. Some thunderstorms may produce heavy rainfall in the afternoon. Highs in the lower 80s. Northeast winds around 5 miles per hour. Chance of rain 90%. Friday night and Saturday, cloudy with a chance of showers with a slight chance of thunderstorms. Lows in the upper 60s. Highs in the lower 80s. Chance of rain 50%. Saturday night, mostly cloudy with a chance of showers with a slight chance of thunderstorms. Lows in the upper 60s. Chance of rain 50%. Sunday, cloudy with a chance of showers. A slight chance of thunderstorms in the afternoon. Highs in the lower 80s. Chance of rain 50%. Sunday night through Monday night, partly cloudy with a slight chance of showers. Lows in the mid-60s. Highs in the lower 80s. Tuesday, partly cloudy in the morning, then becoming mostly sunny. Highs in the lower 80s. 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At 5 a.m. at Austin Bergstrom International, light rain was falling.
The temperature was 78.

8. The dew point 75, the relative humidity was 90%, the wind south at 6 miles an hour, and the pressure was 29.83 inches and rising. At Camp Mabry, it was cloudy. The temperature was 78, the dew point 76, the relative humidity was 93%, the wind southeast at 8 miles an hour, and the pressure was 29.85 inches and rising. Pflugerville, partly cloudy 77. Taylor, partly cloudy 77. The report from Lago Vista was not available. Georgetown, cloudy 78. San Marcos, cloudy 79. Burnett, cloudy 77. Junction, mostly cloudy 79. San Antonio, mostly cloudy 80. Corpus Christi, mostly cloudy 83. Houston, partly cloudy 79. Once again at Austin Bergstrom it was 78, and at Camp Mabry it was 78. Elsewhere across the state, College Station clear 76. Amarillo, heavy rain and fog were reported 64. Abilene, cloudy 79. Dallas, Fort Worth, cloudy 81. Flood watch remains in effect from Wednesday evening through Friday evening. What? Flooding caused by excessive rainfall continues to be possible. Where, a portion of south-central Texas, including the following counties, Atascosa, Bandera, Bastrop, Bear, Blanco, Burnett, Caldwell, Comal, Dimmitt, Edwards, Frio, Gillespie, Gonzales, Guadalupe, Hayes, Kendall, Kerr, Kinney, Llano, Maverick, Medina, Real, Travis, Uvalde, Valverde, Williamson, Wilson, and Zavala. When, from Wednesday evening through Friday evening. Impacts, there is a potential for life-threatening flooding somewhere in the watch area. Excessive runoff may result in flooding of rivers, creeks, streams, and other low-lying and flood-prone locations. Creeks and streams may rise out of their banks. Flooding may occur in poor drainage and urban areas. Low water crossings may be flooded. Extensive street flooding and flooding of creeks and rivers are possible. Additional details, rainfall totals of 2 to 4 inches with isolated amounts of 8 inches are possible. Some locations that may experience flooding include San Antonio, Austin, Round Rock, New Braun Falls, Cedar Park, Georgetown, San Marcos, Pflugerville, Medina, Schertz, Kyle, Del Rio, Eagle Pass, Seguin, Sabalo, Kerrville, Converse, Universal City, Taylor and Uvalde. http://www.weather.gov/safety/. Flood, you should monitor later forecasts and be alert for possible flood warnings. Those living in areas prone to flooding should be prepared to take action should flooding develop. The Tropical Weather Outlook. For the North Atlantic, Caribbean Sea and the Gulf of America, active systems, the National Hurricane Center is issuing advisories on Tropical Storm Hanna, located over the central subtropical Atlantic. Tropical cyclone formation is not expected over the next 7 days. Your weather synopsis for South Central Texas. Wednesday is expected to be the final day of summer-like conditions for several days, as the long-awaited pattern change has finally arrived. While some areas of the Hill Country, Interstate 35 corridor, coastal prairies, and Rio Grande plains will continue to see highs in the 90s and heat index values reaching triple digits, western counties, including the Edwards Plateau and adjacent areas of the Hill Country and Rio Grande plains, will see rounds of precipitation that should begin the transition toward milder weather. A large storm system will bring in a tropical air mass into all of South Central late this evening, leading to several rounds of precipitation, with locally heavy rainfall possible. A cold front arriving by Thursday night will further enhance the chance of heavy rain, leading to a threat for flash flooding. While some eastern counties may continue to see temperatures climb to above 90 degrees Thursday, the front should be fully through the area by Friday afternoon. Highs Friday afternoon will only reach the mid-70s to mid-80s. The mild and damp pattern will continue over the weekend with elevated rain chances continuing.
while early next week is expected to be drier. A persistent

north breeze will help keep temperatures mild through the middle of next week. The coastal waters forecast from Baffin Bay to Port Aransas out 20 nautical miles. Small craft advisory in effect until 7 a.m. Central Daylight Time this morning. Today, southeast winds 15 to 20 knots with gusts up to 25 knots. Seas 4 to 5 feet, occasionally to 6 feet. Wave detail, south 5 feet at 6 seconds. A chance of showers this morning. A slight chance of thunderstorms until late afternoon. A slight chance of showers this afternoon. Tonight, southeast winds 15 to 20 knots with gusts up to 25 knots. Seas 4 to 6 feet, occasionally to 8 feet. Wave detail, southeast 5 feet at 6 seconds. A slight chance of showers and thunderstorms after midnight. Thursday, southeast winds 15 to 20 knots with gusts up to 25 knots. Seas 4 to 5 feet, occasionally to 6 feet. Wave detail, south 5 feet at 6 seconds. A slight chance of thunderstorms. A slight chance of showers in the morning, then a chance of showers in the afternoon. Thursday night, southeast winds 15 to 20 knots, diminishing to 10 to 15 knots after midnight. Seas 4 to 5 feet, occasionally to 6 feet. Wave detail, southeast 5 feet at 7 seconds. A slight chance of thunderstorms. A chance of showers in the evening, then showers likely after midnight. Friday, southeast winds around 10 knots, becoming east in the afternoon. Seas 3 to 5 feet, occasionally to 6 feet. Wave detail, southeast 5 feet at 7 seconds. Showers likely with a chance of thunderstorms in the morning, then a chance of showers with a slight chance of thunderstorms in the afternoon. Friday night, northeast winds around 10 knots. Seas 3 to 4 feet, occasionally to 5 feet. Wave detail, east 4 feet at 7 seconds. A chance of thunderstorms. A chance of showers in the evening, then showers after midnight. Saturday, northeast winds around 10 knots. Seas 3 to 4 feet, occasionally to 5 feet. A chance of thunderstorms. Showers. Saturday night, northeast winds 10 to 15 knots. Seas 3 to 4 feet, occasionally to 5 feet. Showers with a chance of thunderstorms. Sunday, north winds 10 to 15 knots. Seas 3 to 5 feet, occasionally to 6 feet. Showers with a chance of thunderstorms. Sunday night, northeast winds 15 to 20 knots. Seas 4 to 5 feet, occasionally to 6 feet. Showers with a chance of thunderstorms. Winds and seas higher and near thunderstorms. Your local forecast. Flood watch in effect from this evening through Friday evening. Today, mostly cloudy with a slight chance of showers and thunderstorms this morning, then partly cloudy with a chance of showers and thunderstorms this afternoon. Highs in the mid-90s. South winds 10 to 15 miles per hour with gusts up to 30 miles per hour. Chance of rain 40%. Highest heat index readings up to 108. Tonight, partly cloudy in the evening, then becoming mostly cloudy. A slight chance of thunderstorms. A slight chance of showers in the evening, then a chance of showers after midnight. Some thunderstorms may produce heavy rainfall. Lows in the mid-70s. Southeast winds 10 to 15 miles per hour with gusts up to 30 miles per hour. Chance of rain 50%. Thursday, showers likely with a chance of thunderstorms in the morning, then showers with thunderstorms likely in the afternoon. Some thunderstorms may produce heavy rainfall in the morning. Some thunderstorms may produce heavy rainfall in the afternoon. Highs in the upper 80s. South winds 5 to 10 miles per hour with gusts up to 20 miles per hour. Chance of rain 90%. Thursday night, a chance of thunderstorms. Showers. Some thunderstorms may produce heavy rainfall. Locally heavy rainfall possible after midnight. Lows in the lower 70s.
southeast winds around 5 miles per hour. Chance of rain 90%. Friday, showers with a slight chance of thunderstorms in the morning, then showers likely with a chance of thunderstorms in the afternoon. Some thunderstorms may produce heavy rainfall in the morning. Some thunderstorms may produce heavy rainfall in the afternoon. Highs in the lower 80s. Northeast winds around 5 miles per hour. Chance of rain 90%. Friday night and Saturday, cloudy with a chance of showers with a slight chance of thunderstorms. Lows in the upper 60s. Highs in the lower 80s. Chance of rain 50%. Saturday night, mostly cloudy with a chance of showers with a slight chance of thunderstorms. Lows in the upper 60s. Chance of rain 50%. Sunday, cloudy with a chance of showers. A slight chance of thunderstorms in the afternoon. Highs in the lower 80s. Chance of rain 50%. Sunday night through Monday night, partly cloudy with a slight chance of showers. Lows in the mid-60s. Highs in the lower 80s. Tuesday, partly cloudy in the morning, then becoming mostly sunny. Highs in the lower 80s. 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The Austin NOAA Weather Radio Roundup. At 5 a.m. at Austin Bergstrom International, light rain was falling. The temperature was 78, the dew point 75, the relative humidity was 90%, the wind south at 6 miles an hour, and the pressure was 29.83 inches and rising. At Camp Mabry, it was cloudy. The temperature was 78, the dew point 76, the relative humidity was 93%, the wind southeast at 8 miles an hour, and the pressure was 29.85 inches and rising. Pflugerville partly cloudy 77. Taylor partly cloudy 77. The report from Lago Vista was not available. Georgetown cloudy 78. San Marcos cloudy 79. Burnett cloudy 77. Junction mostly cloudy 79. San Antonio mostly cloudy 80. Corpus Christi mostly cloudy 83. Houston partly cloudy 79. Once again at Austin Bergstrom it was 78, and at Camp Mabry it was 78. Elsewhere across the state, College Station clear 76. Amarillo heavy rain and fog were reported 64. Abilene cloudy 79. Dallas-Fort Worth cloudy 81. Your weather synopsis for South Central Texas. Wednesday is expected to be the final day of summer-like conditions for several days, as the long-awaited pattern change has finally arrived. While some areas of the Hill Country, Interstate 35 corridor, coastal prairies, and Rio Grande Plains will continue to see highs in the 90s and heat index values reaching triple digits, western counties, including the Edwards Plateau and adjacent areas of the Hill Country and Rio Grande Plains, will see rounds of precipitation that should begin the transition toward milder weather. A large storm system will bring in a tropical air mass into all of South Central late this evening, leading to several rounds of precipitation, with locally heavy rainfall possible. A cold front arriving by Thursday night will further enhance the chance of heavy rain, leading to a threat for flash flooding. While some eastern counties may continue to see temperatures climb to above 90 degrees Thursday, the front should be fully through the area by Friday afternoon. Highs Friday afternoon will only reach the mid-70s to mid-80s. The mild and damp pattern will continue over the weekend with elevated rain chances continuing. While early next week is expected to be drier, a persistent north breeze will help keep temperatures mild through the middle of next week. Your local forecast. Flood watch in effect from this evening through Friday evening. Today, mostly cloudy with a slight chance of showers and thunderstorms this morning, then partly cloudy with a chance of showers and thunderstorms this afternoon. Highs in the mid-90s.

days. South winds 10 to 15 miles per hour with gusts up to 30 miles per hour. Chance of rain 40%. Highest heat index readings up to 108. Tonight, partly cloudy in the evening, then becoming mostly cloudy. A slight chance of thunderstorms. A slight chance of showers in the evening, then a chance of showers after midnight. Some thunderstorms may produce heavy rainfall. Lows in the mid-70s. Southeast winds 10 to 15 miles per hour with gusts up to 30 miles per hour. Chance of rain 50%. Thursday, showers likely with a chance of thunderstorms in the morning, then showers with thunderstorms likely in the afternoon. Some thunderstorms may produce heavy rainfall in the morning. Some thunderstorms may produce heavy rainfall in the afternoon. Highs in the upper 80s. South winds 5 to 10 miles per hour with gusts up to 20 miles per hour. Chance of rain 90%. Thursday night, a chance of thunderstorms. Showers. Some thunderstorms may produce heavy rainfall. Locally heavy rainfall possible after midnight. Lows in the lower 70s. Southeast winds around 5 miles per hour. Chance of rain 90%. Friday, showers with a slight chance of thunderstorms in the morning, then showers likely with a chance of thunderstorms in the afternoon. Some thunderstorms may produce heavy rainfall in the morning. Some thunderstorms may produce heavy rainfall in the afternoon. Highs in the lower 80s. Northeast winds around 5 miles per hour. Chance of rain 90%. Friday night and Saturday, cloudy with a chance of showers with a slight chance of thunderstorms. Lows in the upper 60s. Highs in the lower 80s. Chance of rain 50%. Saturday night, mostly cloudy with a chance of showers with a slight chance of thunderstorms. Lows in the upper 60s. Chance of rain 50%. Sunday, cloudy with a chance of showers. A slight chance of thunderstorms in the afternoon. Highs in the lower 80s. Chance of rain 50%. Sunday night through Monday night, partly cloudy with a slight chance of showers. Lows in the mid-60s. Highs in the lower 80s. Tuesday, partly cloudy in the morning, then becoming mostly sunny. Highs in the lower 80s. Flood watch remains in effect from Wednesday evening through Friday evening. What? Flooding caused by excessive rainfall continues to be possible. Where? A portion of South Central Texas, including the following counties, Atascosa, Bandera, Bastrop, Mayer, Blanco, Burnett, Caldwell, Comal, Dimmitt, Edwards, Frio, Gillespie, Gonzales, Guadalupe, Hayes, Kendall, Kerr, Kinney, Leno, Maverick, Medina, Real, Travis, Uvalde, Valverde, Williamson, Wilson and Zavala. When, from Wednesday evening through Friday evening. Impacts, there is a potential for life-threatening flooding somewhere in the wash area. Excessive runoff may result in flooding of rivers, creeks, streams, and other low-lying and flood-prone locations. Creeks and streams may rise out of their banks. Flooding may occur in poor drainage and urban areas. Low water crossings may be flooded. Extensive street flooding and flooding of creeks and rivers are possible. Additional details, rainfall totals of 2 to 4 inches with isolated amounts of 8 inches are possible. Some locations that may experience flooding include San Antonio, Austin, Round Rock, New Braunfels, Cedar Park, Georgetown, San Marcos, Pflugerville, Medina, Schertz, Kyle, Del Rio, Eagle Pass, Seguin, Sabalo, Kerrville, Converse, Universal City, Taylor and Uvalde. http://www.weather.gov/safety/. 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Those living in areas prone to flooding should be prepared to take action should flooding develop. 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

in the transition toward milder weather. A large storm system will bring in a tropical air mass into all of South Central late this evening, leading to several rounds of precipitation, with locally heavy rainfall possible. A cold front arriving by Thursday night will further enhance the chance of heavy rain, leading to a threat for flash flooding. While some eastern counties may continue to see temperatures climb to above 90 degrees Thursday, the front should be fully through the area by Friday afternoon. Highs Friday afternoon will only reach the mid-70s to mid-80s. The mild and damp pattern will continue over the weekend with elevated rain chances continuing. While early next week is expected to be drier, a persistent north breeze will help keep temperatures mild through the middle of next week. Your local forecast. Flood watch in effect from this evening through Friday evening. Today, mostly cloudy with a slight chance of showers and thunderstorms this morning, then partly cloudy with a chance of showers and thunderstorms this afternoon. Highs in the mid-90s. South winds 10 to 15 miles per hour with gusts up to 30 miles per hour. Chance of rain 40%. Highest heat index readings up to 108. Tonight, partly cloudy in the evening, then becoming mostly cloudy. A slight chance of thunderstorms. A slight chance of showers in the evening, then a chance of showers after midnight. Some thunderstorms may produce heavy rainfall. Lows in the mid-70s. Southeast winds 10 to 15 miles per hour with gusts up to 30 miles per hour. Chance of rain 50%. Thursday, showers likely with a chance of thunderstorms in the morning, then showers with thunderstorms likely in the afternoon. Some thunderstorms may produce heavy rainfall in the morning. Some thunderstorms may produce heavy rainfall in the afternoon. Highs in the upper 80s. South winds 5 to 10 miles per hour with gusts up to 20 miles per hour. Chance of rain 90%. Thursday night, a chance of thunderstorms. Showers. Some thunderstorms may produce heavy rainfall. Locally heavy rainfall possible after midnight. Lows in the lower 70s. Southeast winds around 5 miles per hour. Chance of rain 90%. Friday, showers with a slight chance of thunderstorms in the morning, then showers likely with a chance of thunderstorms in the afternoon. Some thunderstorms may produce heavy rainfall in the morning. Some thunderstorms may produce heavy rainfall in the afternoon. Highs in the lower 80s. Northeast winds around 5 miles per hour. Chance of rain 90%. Friday night and Saturday, cloudy with a chance of showers with a slight chance of thunderstorms. Lows in the upper 60s. Highs in the lower 80s. Chance of rain 50%. Saturday night, mostly cloudy with a chance of showers with a slight chance of thunderstorms. Lows in the upper 60s. Chance of rain 50%. Sunday, cloudy with a chance of showers. A slight chance of thunderstorms in the afternoon. Highs in the lower 80s. Chance of rain 50%. Sunday night through Monday night, partly cloudy with a slight chance of showers. Lows in the mid-60s. Highs in the lower 80s. Tuesday, partly cloudy in the morning, then becoming mostly sunny. Highs in the lower 80s. 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The current time is 6:11 a.m. Central Daylight Time. Your weather synopsis for South Central Texas. Wednesday is expected to be the final day of summer-like conditions for several days, as the long-awaited pattern change has finally arrived. While some areas of the Hill Country, Interstate 35 corridor, coastal prairies, and Rio Grande Plains will continue to see highs in the 90s and heat index values reaching triple digits, western counties, including the Edwards Plateau and adjacent areas of the Hill Country and Rio Grande Plains, will see rounds of precipitation that should begin the transition toward milder weather.
A large storm system.

system will bring in a tropical air mass into all of South Central late this evening, leading to several rounds of precipitation with locally heavy rainfall possible. A cold front arriving by Thursday night will further enhance the chance of heavy rain, leading to a threat for flash flooding. While some eastern counties may continue to see temperatures climb to above 90 degrees Thursday, the front should be fully through the area by Friday afternoon. Highs Friday afternoon will only reach the mid-70s to mid-80s. The mild and damp pattern will continue over the weekend with elevated rain chances continuing. While early next week is expected to be drier, a persistent north breeze will help keep temperatures mild through the middle of next week. Your local forecast. Flood watch in effect from this evening through Friday evening. Today, mostly cloudy with a slight chance of showers and thunderstorms this morning, then partly cloudy with a chance of showers and thunderstorms this afternoon. Highs in the mid-90s. South winds 10 to 15 miles per hour with gusts up to 30 miles per hour. Chance of rain 40%. Highest heat index readings up to 108. Tonight, partly cloudy in the evening, then becoming mostly cloudy. A slight chance of thunderstorms. A slight chance of showers in the evening, then a chance of showers after midnight. Some thunderstorms may produce heavy rainfall. Lows in the mid-70s. Southeast winds 10 to 15 miles per hour with gusts up to 30 miles per hour. Chance of rain 50%. Thursday, showers likely with a chance of thunderstorms in the morning, then showers with thunderstorms likely in the afternoon. Some thunderstorms may produce heavy rainfall in the morning. Some thunderstorms may produce heavy rainfall in the afternoon. Highs in the upper 80s. South winds 5 to 10 miles per hour with gusts up to 20 miles per hour. Chance of rain 90%. Thursday night, a chance of thunderstorms. Showers. Some thunderstorms may produce heavy rainfall. Locally heavy rainfall possible after midnight. Lows in the lower 70s. Southeast winds around 5 miles per hour. Chance of rain 90%. Friday, showers with a slight chance of thunderstorms in the morning, then showers likely with a chance of thunderstorms in the afternoon. Some thunderstorms may produce heavy rainfall in the morning. Some thunderstorms may produce heavy rainfall in the afternoon. Highs in the lower 80s. Northeast winds around 5 miles per hour. Chance of rain 90%. Friday night and Saturday, cloudy with a chance of showers with a slight chance of thunderstorms. Lows in the upper 60s. Highs in the lower 80s. Chance of rain 50%. Saturday night, mostly cloudy with a chance of showers with a slight chance of thunderstorms. Lows in the upper 60s. Chance of rain 50%. Sunday, cloudy with a chance of showers. A slight chance of thunderstorms in the afternoon. Highs in the lower 80s. Chance of rain 50%. Sunday night through Monday night, partly cloudy with a slight chance of showers. Lows in the mid-60s. Highs in the lower 80s. Tuesday, partly cloudy in the morning, then becoming mostly sunny. Highs in the lower 80s. 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A weekly test of the NOAA Weather Radio tone alert is conducted each Wednesday between 10 a.m. and noon, unless severe weather is in the area, in which case the weekly test will be postponed until the next good weather day. 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

flood watch remains in effect from Wednesday evening through Friday evening. What? Flooding caused by excessive rainfall continues to be possible. Where? A portion of South Central Texas, including the following counties: Atascosa, Bandera, Bastrop, Bear, Blanco, Burnett, Caldwell, Comal, Dimmitt, Edwards, Frio, Gillespie, Gonzales, Guadalupe, Hayes, Kendall, Kerr, Kinney, Llano, Maverick, Medina, Real, Travis, Uvalde, Valverde, Williamson, Wilson, and Zavala. When? From Wednesday evening through Friday evening. Impacts. There is a potential for life-threatening flooding somewhere in the watch area. Excessive runoff may result in flooding of rivers, creeks, streams, and other low-lying and flood-prone locations. Creeks and streams may rise out of their banks. Flooding may occur in poor drainage and urban areas. Low water crossings may be flooded. Extensive street flooding and flooding of creeks and rivers are possible. Additional details: rainfall totals of 2 to 4 inches with isolated amounts of 8 inches are possible. Some locations that may experience flooding include San Antonio, Austin, Round Rock, New Braunfels, Cedar Park, Georgetown, San Marcos, Pflugerville, Medina, Schertz, Kyle, Del Rio, Eagle Pass, Seguin, Sabalo, Kerrville, Converse, Universal City, Taylor, and Uvalde. http://www.weather.gov/safety/flood. You should monitor later forecasts and be alert for possible flood warnings. Those living in areas prone to flooding should be prepared to take action should flooding develop. The Tropical Weather Outlook. For the North Atlantic, Caribbean Sea, and the Gulf of America, active systems, the National Hurricane Center is issuing advisories on Tropical Storm Hanna, located over the central subtropical Atlantic. Tropical cyclone formation is not expected over the next 7 days. The current time is 6:19 a.m. Central Daylight Time. The Austin, NOAA Weather Radio Roundup, at 6 a.m. at Austin Bergstrom International. It was cloudy. The temperature was 77, the dew point 75, the relative humidity was 93%, the wind south at 3 miles an hour, and the pressure was 29.85 inches and rising. At Camp Mabry, it was cloudy. The temperature was 78, the dew point 76, the relative humidity was 93%, the wind south at 8 miles an hour, and the pressure was 29.87 inches and rising. Pflugerville, mostly cloudy, 77. Taylor, mostly cloudy, 75. The report from Lago Vista was not available. Georgetown, cloudy, 77. San Marcos, cloudy, 78. Burnett, cloudy, 77. Junction, mostly cloudy, 78. San Antonio, cloudy, 79. Corpus Christi, mostly cloudy, 82. Houston, mostly cloudy, 78. Once again at Austin Bergstrom it was 77, and at Camp Mabry it was 78. Elsewhere across the state, College Station clear 76. Amarillo, light rain and fog were reported 65. Abilene, cloudy 78. Dallas, Fort Worth, cloudy 81. Your weather synopsis for South Central Texas. Wednesday is expected to be the final day of summer-like conditions for several days, as the long-awaited pattern change has finally arrived. While some areas of the Hill Country, Interstate 35 corridor, coastal prairies, and Rio Grande plains will continue to see highs in the 90s and heat index values reaching triple digits, western counties, including the Edwards Plateau and adjacent areas of the Hill Country and Rio Grande plains, will see rounds of precipitation that should begin the transition toward milder weather. A large storm system will bring in a tropical air mass into all of South Central late this evening, leading to several rounds of precipitation, with locally heavy rainfall possible. A cold front arriving by Thursday night will further enhance the chance of heavy rain, leading to a threat for flash flooding. While some eastern counties may continue to see temperatures climb to above 90 degrees Thursday, the front should be fully through the area by Friday afternoon.

highs Friday afternoon will only reach the mid-70s to mid-80s. The mild and damp pattern will continue over the weekend with elevated rain chances continuing. While early next week is expected to be drier, a persistent north breeze will help keep temperatures mild through the middle of next week. The coastal waters forecast from Baffin Bay to Port Aransas out 20 nautical miles. Small craft advisory in effect until 7 a.m. Central Daylight Time this morning. Today, southeast winds 15 to 20 knots with gusts up to 25 knots. Seas 4 to 5 feet, occasionally to 6 feet. Wave detail, south 5 feet at 6 seconds. A chance of showers this morning. A slight chance of thunderstorms until late afternoon. A slight chance of showers this afternoon. Tonight, southeast winds 15 to 20 knots with gusts up to 25 knots. Seas 4 to 6 feet, occasionally to 8 feet. Wave detail, southeast 5 feet at 6 seconds. A slight chance of showers and thunderstorms after midnight. Thursday, southeast winds 15 to 20 knots with gusts up to 25 knots. Seas 4 to 5 feet, occasionally to 6 feet. Wave detail, south 5 feet at 6 seconds. A slight chance of thunderstorms. A slight chance of showers in the morning, then a chance of showers in the afternoon. Thursday night, southeast winds 15 to 20 knots, diminishing to 10 to 15 knots after midnight. Seas 4 to 5 feet, occasionally to 6 feet. Wave detail, southeast 5 feet at 7 seconds. A slight chance of thunderstorms. A chance of showers in the evening, then showers likely after midnight. Friday, southeast winds around 10 knots, becoming east in the afternoon. Seas 3 to 5 feet, occasionally to 6 feet. Wave detail, southeast 5 feet at 7 seconds. Showers likely with a chance of thunderstorms in the morning, then a chance of showers with a slight chance of thunderstorms in the afternoon. Friday night, northeast winds around 10 knots. Seas 3 to 4 feet, occasionally to 5 feet. Wave detail, east 4 feet at 7 seconds. A chance of thunderstorms. A chance of showers in the evening, then showers after midnight. Saturday, northeast winds around 10 knots. Seas 3 to 4 feet, occasionally to 5 feet. A chance of thunderstorms. Showers. Saturday night, northeast winds 10 to 15 knots. Seas 3 to 4 feet, occasionally to 5 feet. Showers with a chance of thunderstorms. Sunday, north winds 10 to 15 knots. Seas 3 to 5 feet, occasionally to 6 feet. Showers with a chance of thunderstorms. Sunday night, northeast winds 15 to 20 knots. Seas 4 to 5 feet, occasionally to 6 feet. Showers with a chance of thunderstorms. Winds and seas higher and near thunderstorms. Your local forecast. Flood watch in effect from this evening through Friday evening. Today, mostly cloudy with a slight chance of showers and thunderstorms this morning, then partly cloudy with a chance of showers and thunderstorms this afternoon. Highs in the mid-90s. South winds 10 to 15 miles per hour with gusts up to 30 miles per hour. Chance of rain 40%. Highest heat index readings up to 108. Tonight, partly cloudy in the evening, then becoming mostly cloudy. A slight chance of thunderstorms. A slight chance of showers in the evening, then a chance of showers after midnight. Some thunderstorms may produce heavy rainfall. Lows in the mid-70s. Southeast winds 10 to 15 miles per hour with gusts up to 30 miles per hour. Chance of rain 50%. Thursday, showers likely with a chance of thunderstorms in the morning, then showers with thunderstorms likely in the afternoon. Some thunderstorms may produce heavy rainfall in the morning. Some thunderstorms may produce heavy rainfall in the afternoon. Highs in the upper 80s. South winds 5 to 10 miles per hour with gusts up to 20 miles per hour. Chance of rain 90%.

Thursday night, a chance of thunderstorms. Showers. Some thunderstorms may produce heavy rainfall. Locally heavy rainfall possible after midnight. Lows in the lower 70s. Southeast winds around 5 miles per hour. Chance of rain 90%. Friday, showers with a slight chance of thunderstorms in the morning, then showers likely with a chance of thunderstorms in the afternoon. Some thunderstorms may produce heavy rainfall in the morning. Some thunderstorms may produce heavy rainfall in the afternoon. Highs in the lower 80s. Northeast winds around 5 miles per hour. Chance of rain 90%. Friday night and Saturday, cloudy with a chance of showers with a slight chance of thunderstorms. Lows in the upper 60s. Highs in the lower 80s. Chance of rain 50%. Saturday night, mostly cloudy with a chance of showers with a slight chance of thunderstorms. Lows in the upper 60s. Chance of rain 50%. Sunday, cloudy with a chance of showers. A slight chance of thunderstorms in the afternoon. Highs in the lower 80s. Chance of rain 50%. Sunday night through Monday night, partly cloudy with a slight chance of showers. Lows in the mid-60s. Highs in the lower 80s. Tuesday, partly cloudy in the morning, then becoming mostly sunny. Highs in the lower 80s. 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It was cloudy. The temperature was 77, the dew point 75, the relative humidity was 93%, the wind south at 3 miles an hour, and the pressure was 29.85 inches and rising. At Camp Mabry, it was cloudy. The temperature was 78, the dew point 76, the relative humidity was 93%, the wind south at 8 miles an hour, and the pressure was 29.87 inches and rising. Pflugerville, mostly cloudy 77. Taylor, mostly cloudy 75. The report from Lago Vista was not available. Georgetown, cloudy 77. San Marcos, cloudy 78. Burnett, cloudy 77. Junction, mostly cloudy 78. San Antonio, cloudy 79. Corpus Christi, mostly cloudy 82. Houston, mostly cloudy 78. Once again at Austin Bergstrom it was 77, and at Camp Mabry it was 78. Elsewhere across the state, College Station clear 76. Amarillo, light rain and fog were reported 65. Abilene, cloudy 78. Dallas, Fort Worth, cloudy 81. Your weather synopsis for South Central Texas. Wednesday is expected to be the final day of summer-like conditions for several days, as the long-awaited pattern change has finally arrived. While some areas of the Hill Country, Interstate 35 corridor, coastal prairies, and Rio Grande plains will continue to see highs in the 90s and heat index values reaching triple digits, western counties, including the Edwards Plateau and adjacent areas of the Hill Country and Rio Grande plains, will see rounds of precipitation that should begin the transition toward milder weather. A large storm system will bring in a tropical air mass into all of South Central late this evening, leading to several rounds of precipitation, with locally heavy rainfall possible. A cold front arriving by Thursday night will further enhance the chance of heavy rain, leading to a threat for flash flooding. While some eastern counties may continue to see temperatures climb to above 90 degrees Thursday, the front should be fully through the area by Friday afternoon. Highs Friday afternoon will only reach the mid-70s to mid-80s. The mild and damp pattern will continue over the weekend with elevated rain chances continuing. While early next week is expected to be drier, a persistent north breeze will help keep temperatures mild through the middle of next week. Your local forecast. Flood watch.

watch in effect from this evening through Friday evening. Today, mostly cloudy with a slight chance of showers and thunderstorms this morning, then partly cloudy with a chance of showers and thunderstorms this afternoon. Highs in the mid-90s. South winds 10 to 15 miles per hour with gusts up to 30 miles per hour. Chance of rain 40%. Highest heat index readings up to 108. Tonight, partly cloudy in the evening, then becoming mostly cloudy. A slight chance of thunderstorms. A slight chance of showers in the evening, then a chance of showers after midnight. Some thunderstorms may produce heavy rainfall. Lows in the mid-70s. Southeast winds 10 to 15 miles per hour with gusts up to 30 miles per hour. Chance of rain 50%. Thursday, showers likely with a chance of thunderstorms in the morning, then showers with thunderstorms likely in the afternoon. Some thunderstorms may produce heavy rainfall in the morning. Some thunderstorms may produce heavy rainfall in the afternoon. Highs in the upper 80s. South winds 5 to 10 miles per hour. Thunderstorms may produce heavy rainfall in the afternoon. Highs in the upper 80s. South winds 5 to 10 miles per hour with gusts up to 20 miles per hour. Chance of rain 90%. Thursday night, a chance of thunderstorms. Showers. Some thunderstorms may produce heavy rainfall. Locally heavy rainfall possible after midnight. Lows in the lower 70s. Southeast winds around 5 miles per hour. Chance of rain 90%. Friday, showers with a slight chance of thunderstorms in the morning, then showers likely with a chance of thunderstorms in the afternoon. Some thunderstorms may produce heavy rainfall in the morning. Some thunderstorms may produce heavy rainfall in the afternoon. Highs in the lower 80s. Northeast winds around 5 miles per hour. Chance of rain 90%. Friday night and Saturday, cloudy with a chance of showers with a slight chance of thunderstorms. Lows in the upper 60s. Highs in the lower 80s. Chance of rain 50%. Saturday night, mostly cloudy with a chance of showers with a slight chance of thunderstorms. Lows in the upper 60s. Chance of rain 50%. Sunday, cloudy with a chance of showers. A slight chance of thunderstorms in the afternoon. Highs in the lower 80s. Chance of rain 50%. Sunday night through Monday night, partly cloudy with a slight chance of showers. Lows in the mid-60s. Highs in the lower 80s. Tuesday, partly cloudy in the morning, then becoming mostly sunny. Highs in the lower 80s. Flood watch remains in effect from Wednesday evening through Friday evening. What? Flooding caused by excessive rainfall continues to be possible. Where? A portion of south central Texas, including the following counties: Atascosa, Bandera, Bastrop, Bear, Blanco, Burnett, Caldwell, Comal, Dimmitt, Edwards, Frio, Gillespie, Gonzales, Guadalupe, Hayes, Kendall, Kerr, Kinney, Leno, Maverick, Medina, Real, Travis, Uvalde, Valverde, Williamson, Wilson, and Zavala. When, from Wednesday evening through Friday evening. Impacts, there is a potential for life-threatening flooding somewhere in the watch area. Excessive runoff may result in flooding of rivers, creeks, streams, and other low-lying and flood-prone locations. Creeks and streams may rise out of their banks. Flooding may occur in poor drainage and urban areas. Low water crossings may be flooded. Extensive street flooding and flooding of creeks and rivers are possible. Additional details, rainfall totals of 2 to 4 inches with isolated amounts of 8 inches are possible. Some locations that may experience flooding include San Antonio, Austin, Round Rock, New Braunfels, Cedar Park, Georgetown, San Marcos, Pflugerville, Medina, Schertz, Kyle, Del Rio, Eagle Pass, Seguin, Sabalo, Kerrville, Converse, Universal City, Taylor and Uvalde. http://www.weather.gov/

safety slash flood. You should monitor later forecasts and be alert for possible flood warnings. Those living in areas prone to flooding should be prepared to take action should flooding develop. 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The current time is 6:37 a.m. Central Daylight Time. 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It was cloudy. The temperature was 77, the dew point 75, the relative humidity was 93%, the wind south at 3 miles an hour, and the pressure was 29.85 inches and rising. At Camp Mabry, it was cloudy. The temperature was 78, the dew point 76, the relative humidity was 93%, the wind south at 8 miles an hour, and the pressure was 29.87 inches and rising. Pflugerville, mostly cloudy 77. Taylor, mostly cloudy 75. The report from Lago Vista was not available. Georgetown, cloudy 77. San Marcos, cloudy 78. Burnett, cloudy 77. Junction, mostly cloudy 78. San Antonio, cloudy 79. Corpus Christi, mostly cloudy 82. Houston, mostly cloudy 78. Once again at Austin Bergstrom it was 77, and at Camp Mabry it was 78. Elsewhere across the state, College Station clear 76. Amarillo, light rain and fog were reported 65. Abilene, cloudy 78. Dallas, Fort Worth, cloudy 81. Your weather synopsis for South Central Texas. Wednesday is expected to be the final day of summer-like conditions for several days, as the long-awaited pattern change has finally arrived. While some areas of the Hill Country, Interstate 35 corridor, coastal prairies, and Rio Grande plains will continue to see highs in the 90s and heat index values reaching triple digits, western counties, including the Edwards Plateau and adjacent areas of the Hill Country and Rio Grande plains, will see rounds of precipitation that should begin the transition toward milder weather. A large storm system will bring in a tropical air mass into all of South Central late this evening, leading to several rounds of precipitation, with locally heavy rainfall possible. A cold front arriving by Thursday night will further enhance the chance of heavy rain, leading to a threat for flash flooding. While some eastern counties may continue to see temperatures climb to above 90 degrees Thursday, the front should be fully through the area by Friday afternoon. Highs Friday afternoon will only reach the mid-70s to mid-80s. The mild and damp pattern will continue over the weekend with elevated rain chances continuing. While early next week is expected to be drier, a persistent north breeze will help keep temperatures mild through the middle of next week. Your local forecast. Flood watch in effect from this evening through Friday evening. Today, mostly cloudy with a slight chance of showers and thunderstorms this morning, then partly cloudy with a chance of showers and thunderstorms this afternoon. Highs in the mid-90s. South winds 10 to 15 miles per hour with gusts up to 30 miles per hour. Chance of rain 40%. Highest heat index readings up to 108. Tonight, partly cloudy in the evening, then becoming mostly cloudy. A slight chance of thunderstorms. A slight chance of showers in the evening, then a chance of showers after midnight. Some thunderstorms may produce heavy rainfall. Lows in the mid-70s. Southeast winds 10 to 15 miles per hour with gusts up to 30 miles per hour. Chance of rain 50%. Thursday, showers likely with a chance of thunderstorms in the morning, then showers with thunderstorms likely in the afternoon. Some thunderstorms may produce heavy rainfall in the morning. Some thunderstorms may produce heavy rainfall in the afternoon. Highs in the upper 80s. South winds 5 to 10 miles per hour with gusts up to 20 miles per hour. Chance of rain 90%. Thursday night, a chance of thunderstorms,

some thunderstorms may produce heavy rainfall. Locally heavy rainfall possible after midnight. Lows in the lower 70s. Southeast winds around 5 miles per hour. Chance of rain 90%. Friday, showers with a slight chance of thunderstorms in the morning, then showers likely with a chance of thunderstorms in the afternoon. Some thunderstorms may produce heavy rainfall in the morning. Some thunderstorms may produce heavy rainfall in the afternoon. Highs in the lower 80s. Northeast winds around 5 miles per hour. Chance of rain 90%. Friday night and Saturday, cloudy with a chance of showers with a slight chance of thunderstorms. Lows in the upper 60s. Highs in the lower 80s. Chance of rain 50%. Saturday night, mostly cloudy with a chance of showers with a slight chance of thunderstorms. Lows in the upper 60s. Chance of rain 50%. Sunday, cloudy with a chance of showers. A slight chance of thunderstorms in the afternoon. Highs in the lower 80s. Chance of rain 50%. Sunday night through Monday night, partly cloudy with a slight chance of showers. Lows in the mid-60s. Highs in the lower 80s. Tuesday, partly cloudy in the morning, then becoming mostly sunny. Highs in the lower 80s. The Tropical Weather Outlook. For the North Atlantic, Caribbean Sea and the Gulf of America, active systems, the National Hurricane Center is issuing advisories on Tropical Storm Hanna, located over the central subtropical Atlantic. Tropical cyclone formation is not expected over the next 7 days. 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The current time is 6:44 a.m. Central Daylight Time. The Austin NOAA Weather Radio Roundup, at 6 a.m. at Austin Bergstrom International, it was cloudy. The temperature was 77, the dew point 75, the relative humidity was 93%, the wind south at 3 miles an hour, and the pressure was 29.85 inches and rising. At Camp Mabry, it was cloudy. The temperature was 78, the dew point 76, the relative humidity was 93%, the wind south at 8 miles an hour, and the pressure was 29.87 inches and rising. Pflugerville mostly cloudy 77. Taylor mostly cloudy 75. The report from Lago Vista was not available. Georgetown cloudy 77. San Marcos cloudy 78. Burnett cloudy 77. Junction mostly cloudy 78. San Antonio cloudy 79. Corpus Christi mostly cloudy 82. Houston mostly cloudy 78. Once again at Austin Bergstrom it was 77, and at Camp Mabry it was 78. Elsewhere across the state, College Station clear 76. Amarillo light rain and fog were reported 65. Abilene cloudy 78. Dallas-Fort Worth cloudy 81. Your weather synopsis for South Central Texas. Wednesday is expected to be the final day of summer-like conditions for several days, as the long-awaited pattern change has finally arrived. While some areas of the Hill Country, Interstate 35 corridor, coastal prairies, and Rio Grande plains will continue to see highs in the 90s and heat index values reaching triple digits, western counties, including the Edwards Plateau and adjacent areas of the Hill Country and Rio Grande plains, will see rounds of precipitation that should begin the transition toward milder weather. A large storm system will bring in a tropical air mass into all of South Central late this evening, leading to several rounds of precipitation, with locally heavy rainfall possible. A cold front arriving by Thursday night will further enhance the chance of heavy rain, leading to a threat for flash flooding. While some eastern counties may continue to see temperatures climb to above 90 degrees Thursday, the front should be fully through the area by Friday afternoon. Highs Friday afternoon will only reach the mid-70s to mid-80s. The mild

damp pattern will continue over the weekend with elevated rain chances continuing. While early next week is expected to be drier, a persistent north breeze will help keep temperatures mild through the middle of next week. Flood watch remains in effect from Wednesday evening through Friday evening. What flooding caused by excessive rainfall continues to be possible. Where a portion of south central Texas, including the following counties, Atascosa, Bandera, Bastrop, Bear, Blanco, Burnett, Caldwell, Comal, Dimmitt, Edwards, Frio, Gillespie, Gonzales, Guadalupe, Hayes, Kendall, Kerr, Kinney, Leno, Maverick, Medina, Real, Travis, Uvalde, Valverde, Williamson, Wilson, and Zavala. When, from Wednesday evening through Friday evening. Impacts. There is a potential for life-threatening flooding somewhere in the watch area. Excessive runoff may result in flooding of rivers, creeks, streams, and other low-lying and flood-prone locations. Creeks and streams may rise out of their banks. Flooding may occur in poor drainage and urban areas. Low water crossings may be flooded. Extensive street flooding and flooding of creeks and rivers are possible. Additional details, rainfall totals of 2 to 4 inches with isolated amounts of 8 inches are possible. Some locations that may experience flooding include San Antonio, Austin, Round Rock, New Braun Falls, Cedar Park, Georgetown, San Marcos, Pflugerville, Medina, Schertz, Kyle, Del Rio, Eagle Pass, Seguin, Sabalo, Kerrville, Converse, Universal City, Taylor and Uvalde. http://www.weather.gov/safety/ Flood you should monitor later forecasts and be alert for possible flood warnings. Those living in areas prone to flooding should be prepared to take action should flooding develop. Your local forecast. Flood watch in effect from this evening through Friday evening. Today, mostly cloudy with a slight chance of showers and thunderstorms this morning, then partly cloudy with a chance of showers and thunderstorms this afternoon. Highs in the mid-90s. South winds 10 to 15 miles per hour with gusts up to 30 miles per hour. Chance of rain 40%. Highest heat index readings up to 108. Tonight, partly cloudy in the evening, then becoming mostly cloudy. A slight chance of thunderstorms. A slight chance of showers in the evening, then a chance of showers after midnight. Some thunderstorms may produce heavy rainfall. Lows in the mid-70s. Southeast winds 10 to 15 miles per hour with gusts up to 30 miles per hour. Chance of rain 50%. Thursday, showers likely with a chance of thunderstorms in the morning, then showers with thunderstorms likely in the afternoon. Some thunderstorms may produce heavy rainfall in the morning. Some thunderstorms may produce heavy rainfall in the afternoon. Highs in the upper 80s. South winds 5 to 10 miles per hour with gusts up to 20 miles per hour. Chance of rain 90%. Thursday night, a chance of thunderstorms. Showers. Some thunderstorms may produce heavy rainfall. Locally heavy rainfall possible after midnight. Lows in the lower 70s. Southeast winds around 5 miles per hour. Chance of rain 90%. Friday, showers with a slight chance of thunderstorms in the morning, then showers likely with a chance of thunderstorms in the afternoon. Some thunderstorms may produce heavy rainfall in the morning. Some thunderstorms may produce heavy rainfall in the afternoon. Highs in the lower 80s. Northeast winds around 5 miles per hour. Chance of rain 90%. Friday night and Saturday, cloudy with a chance of showers with a slight chance of thunderstorms. Lows in the upper 60s. Highs in the lower 80s. Chance of rain 50%. Saturday night, mostly cloudy with a chance of showers with a slight chance of thunderstorms. Lows in the upper 60s. Chance of rain 50%. Sunday, cloudy with a chance of showers. A slight chance of thunderstorms in the afternoon.
highs in the lower 80s. Chance of rain 50%. Sunday night through Monday night, partly cloudy with a slight chance of showers. Lows in the mid-60s. Highs in the lower 80s. Tuesday, partly cloudy in the morning, then becoming mostly sunny. Highs in the lower 80s. The coastal waters forecast from Baffin Bay to Port Aransas out 20 nautical miles. Small craft advisory in effect until 7 a.m. Central Daylight Time this morning. Today, southeast winds 15 to 20 knots with gusts up to 25 knots. Seas 4 to 5 feet, occasionally to 6 feet. Wave detail, south 5 feet at 6 seconds. A chance of showers this morning. A slight chance of thunderstorms until late afternoon. A slight chance of showers this afternoon. Tonight, southeast winds 15 to 20 knots with gusts up to 25 knots. Seas 4 to 6 feet, occasionally to 8 feet. Wave detail, southeast 5 feet at 6 seconds. A slight chance of showers and thunderstorms after midnight. Thursday, southeast winds 15 to 20 knots with gusts up to 25 knots. Seas 4 to 5 feet, occasionally to 6 feet. Wave detail, south 5 feet at 6 seconds. A slight chance of thunderstorms. A slight chance of showers in the morning, then a chance of showers in the afternoon. Thursday night, southeast winds 15 to 20 knots, diminishing to 10 to 15 knots after midnight. Seas 4 to 5 feet, occasionally to 6 feet. Wave detail, southeast 5 feet at 7 seconds. A slight chance of thunderstorms. A chance of showers in the evening, then showers likely after midnight. Friday, southeast winds around 10 knots, becoming east in the afternoon. Seas 3 to 5 feet, occasionally to 6 feet. Wave detail, southeast 5 feet at 7 seconds. Showers likely with a chance of thunderstorms in the morning, then a chance of showers with a slight chance of thunderstorms in the afternoon. Friday night, northeast winds around 10 knots. Seas 3 to 4 feet, occasionally to 5 feet. Wave detail, east 4 feet at 7 seconds. A chance of thunderstorms. A chance of showers in the evening, then showers after midnight. Saturday, northeast winds around 10 knots. Seas 3 to 4 feet, occasionally to 5 feet. A chance of thunderstorms. Showers. Saturday night, northeast winds 10 to 15 knots. Seas 3 to 4 feet, occasionally to 5 feet. Showers with a chance of thunderstorms. Sunday, north winds 10 to 15 knots. Seas 3 to 5 feet, occasionally to 6 feet. Showers with a chance of thunderstorms. Sunday night, northeast winds 15 to 20 knots. Seas 4 to 5 feet, occasionally to 6 feet. Showers with a chance of thunderstorms. Winds and seas higher and near thunderstorms. 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It was cloudy. The temperature was 77, the dew point 75, the relative humidity was 93%, the wind south at 3 miles an hour, and the pressure was 29.85 inches and rising. At Camp Mabry, it was cloudy. The temperature was 78, the dew point 76, the relative humidity was 93%, the wind south at 8 miles an hour, and the pressure was 29.87 inches and rising. Pflugerville mostly cloudy 77. Taylor mostly cloudy 75. The report from Lago Vista was not available. Georgetown cloudy 77. San Marcos cloudy 78. Burnett cloudy 77. Junction mostly cloudy 78. San Antonio cloudy 79.
Corpus Christi mostly cloudy 82. Houston mostly cloudy 78. Once again at Austin Bergstrom it was 77, and at Camp Mabry it was 78. Elsewhere across the state, College Station clear 76. Amarillo light rain and fog were reported 65. Abilene cloudy 78. Dallas-Fort Worth cloudy 81. Your weather synopsis for South Central Texas. Wednesday is expected to be the final day of summer-like conditions for several days, as the long-awaited pattern change has finally arrived. While some areas of the Hill Country, Interstate 35 corridor, coastal prairies, and Rio Grande plains will continue to see highs in the 90s and heat index values reaching triple digits, western counties, including the Edwards Plateau and adjacent areas of the Hill Country and Rio Grande Plains, will see rounds of precipitation that should begin the transition toward milder weather. A large storm system will bring in a tropical air mass into all of South Central late this evening, leading to several rounds of precipitation, with locally heavy rainfall possible. A cold front arriving by Thursday night will further enhance the chance of heavy rain, leading to a threat for flash flooding. While some eastern counties may continue to see temperatures climb to above 90 degrees Thursday, the front should be fully through the area by Friday afternoon. Highs Friday afternoon will only reach the mid-70s to mid-80s. The mild and damp pattern will continue over the weekend with elevated rain chances continuing. While early next week is expected to be drier, a persistent north breeze will help keep temperatures mild through the middle of next week. Your local forecast. Flood watch in effect from this evening through Friday evening. Today, mostly cloudy with a slight chance of showers and thunderstorms this morning, then partly cloudy with a chance of showers and thunderstorms this afternoon. Highs in the mid-90s. South winds 10 to 15 miles per hour with gusts up to 30 miles per hour. Chance of rain 40%. Highest heat index readings up to 108. Tonight, partly cloudy in the evening, then becoming mostly cloudy. A slight chance of thunderstorms. A slight chance of showers in the evening, then a chance of showers after midnight. Some thunderstorms may produce heavy rainfall. Lows in the mid-70s. Southeast winds 10 to 15 miles per hour with gusts up to 30 miles per hour. Chance of rain 50%. Thursday, showers likely with a chance of thunderstorms in the morning, then showers with thunderstorms likely in the afternoon. Some thunderstorms may produce heavy rainfall in the morning. Some thunderstorms may produce heavy rainfall in the afternoon. Highs in the upper 80s. South winds 5 to 10 miles per hour with gusts up to 20 miles per hour. Chance of rain 90%. Thursday night, a chance of thunderstorms. Showers. Some thunderstorms may produce heavy rainfall. Locally heavy rainfall possible after midnight. Lows in the lower 70s. Southeast winds around 5 miles per hour. Chance of rain 90%. Friday, showers with a slight chance of thunderstorms in the morning, then showers likely with a chance of thunderstorms in the afternoon. Some thunderstorms may produce heavy rainfall in the morning. Some thunderstorms may produce heavy rainfall in the afternoon. Highs in the lower 80s. Northeast winds around 5 miles per hour. Chance of rain 90%. Friday night and Saturday, cloudy with a chance of showers with a slight chance of thunderstorms. Lows in the upper 60s. Highs in the lower 80s. Chance of rain 50%. Saturday night, mostly cloudy with a chance of showers with a slight chance of thunderstorms. Lows in the upper 60s. Chance of rain 50%. Sunday, cloudy with a chance of showers. A slight chance of thunderstorms in the afternoon. Highs in the lower 80s. Chance of rain 50%. Sunday night through Monday night, partly cloudy with a slight chance of showers. Lows in the mid-60s. Highs in the lower 80s. Tuesday, partly cloudy in the morning, then becoming mostly sunny. Highs in the lower 80s.
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Flood watch remains in effect from Wednesday evening through Friday evening. What? Flooding caused by excessive rainfall continues to be possible. Where? A portion of south-central Texas, including the following counties: Atascosa, Bandera, Bastrop, Bear, Blanco, Burnett, Caldwell, Comal, Dimmitt, Edwards, Frio, Gillespie, Gonzales, Guadalupe, Hayes, Kendall, Kerr, Kinney, Leno, Maverick, Medina, Real, Travis, Uvalde, Valverde, Williamson, Wilson, and Zavala. When? From Wednesday evening through Friday evening. Impacts. There is a potential for life-threatening flooding somewhere in the watch area. Excessive runoff may result in flooding of rivers, creeks, streams, and other low-lying and flood-prone locations. Creeks and streams may rise out of their banks. Flooding may occur in poor drainage and urban areas. Low water crossings may be flooded. Extensive street flooding and flooding of creeks and rivers are possible. Additional details: rainfall totals of 2 to 4 inches with isolated amounts of 8 inches are possible. Some locations that may experience flooding include San Antonio, Austin, Round Rock, New Braun Falls, Cedar Park, Georgetown, San Marcos, Pflugerville, Medina, Schertz, Kyle, Del Rio, Eagle Pass, Seguin, Sabalo, Kerrville, Converse, Universal City, Taylor, and Uvalde. http://www.weather.gov/safety/. 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You should monitor later forecasts and be alert for possible flood warnings. Those living in areas prone to flooding should be prepared to take action should flooding develop. The current time is 7:04 a.m. Central Daylight Time. The Austin NOAA Weather Radio Roundup. At 6 a.m. at Austin Bergstrom International, it was cloudy. The temperature was 77, the dew point 75, the relative humidity was 93%, the wind south at 3 miles an hour, and the pressure was 29.85 inches and rising. At Camp Mabry, it was cloudy. The temperature was 78, the dew point 76, the relative humidity was 93%, the wind south at 8 miles an hour, and the pressure was 29.87 inches and rising. Pflugerville, mostly cloudy 77. Taylor, mostly cloudy 75. The report from Lago Vista was not available. Georgetown, cloudy 77. San Marcos, cloudy 78. Burnett, cloudy 77. Junction, mostly cloudy 78. San Antonio, cloudy 79. Corpus Christi, mostly cloudy 82. Houston, mostly cloudy 78. Once again at Austin Bergstrom, it was 77, and at Camp Mabry, it was 78. Elsewhere across the state, College Station, clear 76. Amarillo, light rain and fog were reported 65. Abilene, cloudy 78. Dallas, Fort Worth, cloudy 81. Your weather synopsis for South Central Texas. Wednesday is expected to be the final day of summer-like conditions for several days, as the long-awaited pattern change has finally arrived. While some areas of the Hill Country, Interstate 35 corridor, coastal prairies, and Rio Grande plains will continue to see highs in the 90s and heat index values reaching triple digits, western counties, including the Edwards Plateau and adjacent areas of the Hill Country and Rio Grande Plains, will see rounds of precipitation that should begin the transition toward milder weather. A large storm system will bring in a tropical air mass into all of South Central late this evening, leading to several rounds of precipitation, with locally heavy rainfall possible. A cold front arriving by Thursday night will further enhance the chance of heavy rain, leading to a threat for flash flooding. While some eastern counties may continue to see temperatures climb to above 90 degrees Thursday, the front should be fully through the area by Friday afternoon. Highs Friday afternoon will only reach the mid-70s to mid-80s. The mild and damp

evening, then becoming mostly cloudy. A slight chance of thunderstorms. A slight chance of showers in the evening, then a chance of showers after midnight. Some thunderstorms may produce heavy rainfall. Lows in the mid-70s. Southeast winds 10 to 15 miles per hour with gusts up to 30 miles per hour. Chance of rain 50%. Thursday, showers likely with a chance of thunderstorms in the morning, then showers with thunderstorms likely in the afternoon. Some thunderstorms may produce heavy rainfall in the morning. Some thunderstorms may produce heavy rainfall in the afternoon. Highs in the upper 80s. South winds 5 to 10 miles per hour with gusts up to 20 miles per hour. Chance of rain 90%. Thursday night, a chance of thunderstorms. Showers. Some thunderstorms may produce heavy rainfall. Locally heavy rainfall possible after midnight. Lows in the lower 70s. Southeast winds around 5 miles per hour. Chance of rain 90%. Friday, showers with a slight chance of thunderstorms in the morning, then showers likely with a chance of thunderstorms in the afternoon. Some thunderstorms may produce heavy rainfall in the morning. Some thunderstorms may produce heavy rainfall in the afternoon. Highs in the lower 80s. Northeast winds around 5 miles per hour. Chance of rain 90%. Friday night and Saturday, cloudy with a chance of showers with a slight chance of thunderstorms. Lows in the upper 60s. Highs in the lower 80s. Chance of rain 50%. Saturday night, mostly cloudy with a chance of showers with a slight chance of thunderstorms. Lows in the upper 60s. Chance of rain 50%. Sunday, cloudy with a chance of showers. A slight chance of thunderstorms in the afternoon. Highs in the lower 80s. Chance of rain 50%. Sunday night through Monday night, partly cloudy with a slight chance of showers. Lows in the mid-60s. Highs in the lower 80s. Tuesday, partly cloudy in the morning, then becoming mostly sunny. Highs in the lower 80s. The Tropical Weather Outlook. For the North Atlantic, Caribbean Sea and the Gulf of America, active systems, the National Hurricane Center is issuing advisories on Tropical Storm Hannah, located over the central subtropical Atlantic. Tropical cyclone formation is not expected over the next 7 days. 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The current time is 7:10 a.m. Central Daylight Time. Your weather synopsis for South Central Texas. Wednesday is expected to be the final day of summer-like conditions for several days, as the long-awaited pattern change has finally arrived. While some areas of the Hill Country, Interstate 35 corridor, coastal prairies, and Rio Grande plains will continue to see highs in the 90s and heat index values reaching triple digits, western counties, including the Edwards Plateau and adjacent areas of the Hill Country and Rio Grande plains, will see rounds of precipitation that should begin the transition toward milder weather. A large storm system will bring in a tropical air mass into all of South Central late this evening, leading to several rounds of precipitation, with locally heavy rainfall possible. A cold front arriving by Thursday night will further enhance the chance of heavy rain, leading to a threat for flash flooding. While some eastern counties may continue to see temperatures climb to above 90 degrees Thursday, the front should be fully through the area by Friday afternoon. Highs Friday afternoon will only reach the mid-70s to mid-80s. The mild and damp pattern will continue over the weekend with elevated rain chances continuing. While early next week is expected to be drier, a persistent north breeze will help keep temperatures mild through the middle of next week. Your local forecast. Flood watch in effect from this evening through Friday evening. Today,
mostly cloudy with a slight chance of showers and thunderstorms this morning, then partly cloudy with a chance of showers and thunderstorms this afternoon.

Highs in the mid-90s. South winds 10 to 15 miles per hour with gusts up to 30 miles per hour. Chance of rain 40%. Highest heat index readings up to 108. Tonight, partly cloudy in the evening, then becoming mostly cloudy. A slight chance of thunderstorms. A slight chance of showers in the evening, then a chance of showers after midnight. Some thunderstorms may produce heavy rainfall. Lows in the mid-70s. Southeast winds 10 to 15 miles per hour with gusts up to 30 miles per hour. Chance of rain 50%. Thursday, showers likely with a chance of thunderstorms in the morning, then showers with thunderstorms likely in the afternoon. Some thunderstorms may produce heavy rainfall in the morning. Some thunderstorms may produce heavy rainfall in the afternoon. Highs in the upper 80s. South winds 5 to 10 miles per hour with gusts up to 20 miles per hour. Chance of rain 90%. Thursday night, a chance of thunderstorms. Showers. Some thunderstorms may produce heavy rainfall. Locally heavy rainfall possible after midnight. Lows in the lower 70s. Southeast winds around 5 miles per hour. Chance of rain 90%. Friday, showers with a slight chance of thunderstorms in the morning, then showers likely with a chance of thunderstorms in the afternoon. Some thunderstorms may produce heavy rainfall in the morning. Some thunderstorms may produce heavy rainfall in the afternoon. Highs in the lower 80s. Northeast winds around 5 miles per hour. Chance of rain 90%. Friday night and Saturday, cloudy with a chance of showers with a slight chance of thunderstorms. Lows in the upper 60s. Highs in the lower 80s. Chance of rain 50%. Saturday night, mostly cloudy with a chance of showers with a slight chance of thunderstorms. Lows in the upper 60s. Chance of rain 50%. Sunday, cloudy with a chance of showers. A slight chance of thunderstorms in the afternoon. Highs in the lower 80s. Chance of rain 50%. Sunday night through Monday night, partly cloudy with a slight chance of showers. Lows in the mid-60s. Highs in the lower 80s. Tuesday, partly cloudy in the morning, then becoming mostly sunny. Highs in the lower 80s. 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A weekly test of the NOAA Weather Radio tone alert is conducted each Wednesday between 10 a.m. and noon, unless severe weather is in the area, in which case the weekly test will be postponed until the next good weather day. 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The current time is 7:16 a.m. Central Daylight Time. The Austin NOAA Weather Radio Roundup. At 7 a.m. at Austin Bergstrom International, it was mostly cloudy. The temperature was 77, the dew point 75, the relative humidity was 93%, the wind southeast at 6 miles an hour, and the pressure was 29.85 inches and steady. At Camp Mabry, it was cloudy. The temperature was 78, the dew point 75, the relative humidity was 90%, the wind southeast at 7 miles an hour, and the pressure was 29.86 inches and falling. Pflugerville partly cloudy 76. Taylor mostly cloudy 75. The report from Lago Vista was not available. Georgetown cloudy 77. San Marcos mostly cloudy 77. Burnett cloudy 77. Junction light rain.

and was falling 74. San Antonio, mostly cloudy 78. Corpus Christi, mostly cloudy 81. Houston, partly cloudy 78. Once again at Austin Bergstrom, it was 77, and at Camp Mabry, it was 78. Elsewhere across the state, College Station, partly cloudy 76. Amarillo, light rain and fog were reported 65. Abilene, light rain was falling 74. Dallas, Fort Worth, mostly cloudy 80. Flood watch remains in effect from Wednesday evening through Friday evening. What? Flooding caused by excessive rainfall continues to be possible. Where? A portion of south central Texas, including the following counties: Atascosa, Bandera, Bastrop, Mayer, Blanco, Burnett, Caldwell, Comal, Dimmitt, Edwards, Frio, Gillespie, Gonzales, Guadalupe, Hayes, Kendall, Kerr, Kinney, Leno, Maverick, Medina, Real, Travis, Uvalde, Valverde, Williamson, Wilson, and Zavala. When? From Wednesday evening through Friday evening. Impacts. There is a potential for life-threatening flooding somewhere in the watch area. Excessive runoff may result in flooding of rivers, creeks, streams, and other low-lying and flood-prone locations. Creeks and streams may rise out of their banks. Flooding may occur in poor drainage and urban areas. Low water crossings may be flooded. Extensive street flooding and flooding of creeks and rivers are possible. Additional details: rainfall totals of 2 to 4 inches with isolated amounts of 8 inches are possible. Some locations that may experience flooding include San Antonio, Austin, Round Rock, New Braunfels, Cedar Park, Georgetown, San Marcos, Pflugerville, Medina, Schertz, Kyle, Del Rio, Eagle Pass, Seguin, Sabalo, Kerrville, Converse, Universal City, Taylor, and Uvalde. http://www.weather.gov/safety/. Flood. You should monitor later forecasts and be alert for possible flood warnings. Those living in areas prone to flooding should be prepared to take action should flooding develop. Your weather synopsis for South Central Texas. Wednesday is expected to be the final day of summer-like conditions for several days, as the long-awaited pattern change has finally arrived. While some areas of the Hill Country, Interstate 35 corridor, coastal prairies, and Rio Grande plains will continue to see highs in the 90s and heat index values reaching triple digits, western counties, including the Edwards Plateau and adjacent areas of the Hill Country and Rio Grande plains, will see rounds of precipitation that should begin the transition toward milder weather. A large storm system will bring in a tropical air mass into all of South Central late this evening, leading to several rounds of precipitation, with locally heavy rainfall possible. A cold front arriving by Thursday night will further enhance the chance of heavy rain, leading to a threat for flash flooding. While some eastern counties may continue to see temperatures climb to above 90 degrees Thursday, the front should be fully through the area by Friday afternoon. Highs Friday afternoon will only reach the mid-70s to mid-80s. The mild and damp pattern will continue over the weekend with elevated rain chances continuing. While early next week is expected to be drier, a persistent north breeze will help keep temperatures mild through the middle of next week. The coastal waters forecast from Baffin Bay to Port Aransas out 20 nautical miles. Small craft advisory in effect until 7 a.m. Central Daylight Time this morning. Today, southeast winds 15 to 20 knots with gusts up to 25 knots. Seas 4 to 5 feet, occasionally to 6 feet. Wave detail, south 5 feet at 6 seconds. A chance of showers this morning. A slight chance of thunderstorms until late afternoon. A slight chance of showers this afternoon. Tonight, southeast winds 15 to 20 knots with gusts up to 25 knots. Seas 4 to 6 feet, occasionally to 8 feet. Wave detail, southeast 5 feet at 6 seconds. A slight chance of showers and thunderstorms after midnight. Thursday,
Southeast winds 15 to 20 knots with gusts up to 25.

spots. Seas 4 to 5 feet, occasionally to 6 feet. Wave detail, south 5 feet at 6 seconds. A slight chance of thunderstorms. A slight chance of showers in the morning, then a chance of showers in the afternoon. Thursday night, southeast winds 15 to 20 knots, diminishing to 10 to 15 knots after midnight. Seas 4 to 5 feet, occasionally to 6 feet. Wave detail, southeast 5 feet at 7 seconds. A slight chance of thunderstorms. A chance of showers in the evening, then showers likely after midnight. Friday, southeast winds around 10 knots, becoming east in the afternoon. Seas 3 to 5 feet, occasionally to 6 feet. Wave detail, southeast 5 feet at 7 seconds. Showers likely with a chance of thunderstorms in the morning, then a chance of showers with a slight chance of thunderstorms in the afternoon. Friday night, northeast winds around 10 knots. Seas 3 to 4 feet, occasionally to 5 feet. Wave detail, east 4 feet at 7 seconds. A chance of thunderstorms. A chance of showers in the evening, then showers after midnight. Saturday, northeast winds around 10 knots. Seas 3 to 4 feet, occasionally to 5 feet. A chance of thunderstorms. Showers. Saturday night, northeast winds 10 to 15 knots. Seas 3 to 4 feet, occasionally to 5 feet. Showers with a chance of thunderstorms. Sunday, north winds 10 to 15 knots. Seas 3 to 5 feet, occasionally to 6 feet. Showers with a chance of thunderstorms. Sunday night, northeast winds 15 to 20 knots. Seas 4 to 5 feet, occasionally to 6 feet. Showers with a chance of thunderstorms. Winds and seas higher and near thunderstorms. Your local forecast. Flood watch in effect from this evening through Friday evening. Today, mostly cloudy with a slight chance of showers and thunderstorms this morning, then partly cloudy with a chance of showers and thunderstorms this afternoon. Highs in the mid-90s. South winds 10 to 15 miles per hour with gusts up to 30 miles per hour. Chance of rain 40%. Highest heat index readings up to 108. Tonight, partly cloudy in the evening, then becoming mostly cloudy. A slight chance of thunderstorms. A slight chance of showers in the evening, then a chance of showers after midnight. Some thunderstorms may produce heavy rainfall. Lows in the mid-70s. Southeast winds 10 to 15 miles per hour with gusts up to 30 miles per hour. Chance of rain 50%. Thursday, showers likely with a chance of thunderstorms in the morning, then showers with thunderstorms likely in the afternoon. Some thunderstorms may produce heavy rainfall in the morning. Some thunderstorms may produce heavy rainfall in the afternoon. Highs in the upper 80s. South winds 5 to 10 miles per hour with gusts up to 20 miles per hour. Chance of rain 90%. Thursday night, a chance of thunderstorms. Showers. Some thunderstorms may produce heavy rainfall. Locally heavy rainfall possible after midnight. Lows in the lower 70s. Southeast winds around 5 miles per hour. Chance of rain 90%. Friday, showers with a slight chance of thunderstorms in the morning, then showers likely with a chance of thunderstorms in the afternoon. Some thunderstorms may produce heavy rainfall in the morning. Some thunderstorms may produce heavy rainfall in the afternoon. Highs in the lower 80s. Northeast winds around 5 miles per hour. Chance of rain 90%. Friday night and Saturday, cloudy with a chance of showers with a slight chance of thunderstorms. Lows in the upper 60s. Highs in the lower 80s. Chance of rain 50%. Saturday night, mostly cloudy with a chance of showers with a slight chance of thunderstorms. Lows in the upper 60s. Chance of rain 50%. Sunday, cloudy with a chance of showers. A slight chance of thunderstorms in the afternoon. Highs in the lower 80s.

50s. Chance of rain 50%. Sunday night through Monday night, partly cloudy with a slight chance of showers. Lows in the mid-60s. Highs in the lower 80s. Tuesday, partly cloudy in the morning, then becoming mostly sunny. Highs in the lower 80s. 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The Austin NOAA Weather Radio Roundup. At 7 a.m. at Austin Bergstrom International, it was mostly cloudy. The temperature was 77, the dew point 75, the relative humidity was 93%, the wind southeast at 6 miles an hour, and the pressure was 29.85 inches and steady. At Camp Mabry, it was cloudy. The temperature was 78, the dew point 75, the relative humidity was 90%, the wind southeast at 7 miles an hour, and the pressure was 29.86 inches and falling. Pflugerville partly cloudy 76. Taylor mostly cloudy 75. The report from Lago Vista was not available. Georgetown cloudy 77. San Marcos mostly cloudy 77. Burnett cloudy 77. Junction light rain was falling 74. San Antonio mostly cloudy 78. Corpus Christi mostly cloudy 81. Houston partly cloudy 78. Once again at Austin Bergstrom it was 77, and at Camp Mabry it was 78. Elsewhere across the state, College Station partly cloudy 76. Amarillo light rain and fog were reported 65. Abilene light rain was falling 74. Dallas-Fort Worth mostly cloudy 80. Your weather synopsis for South Central Texas. Wednesday is expected to be the final day of summer-like conditions for several days, as the long-awaited pattern change has finally arrived. While some areas of the Hill Country, Interstate 35 corridor, coastal prairies, and Rio Grande plains will continue to see highs in the 90s and heat index values reaching triple digits, western counties, including the Edwards Plateau and adjacent areas of the Hill Country and Rio Grande plains, we'll see rounds of precipitation that should begin the transition toward milder weather. A large storm system will bring in a tropical air mass into all of South Central late this evening, leading to several rounds of precipitation, with locally heavy rainfall possible. A cold front arriving by Thursday night will further enhance the chance of heavy rain, leading to a threat for flash flooding. While some eastern counties may continue to see temperatures climb to above 90 degrees Thursday, the front should be fully through the area by Friday afternoon. Highs Friday afternoon will only reach the mid-70s to mid-80s. The mild and damp pattern will continue over the weekend with elevated rain chances continuing. While early next week is expected to be drier, a persistent north breeze will help keep temperatures mild through the middle of next week. Your local forecast. Flood watch in effect from this evening through Friday evening. Today, mostly cloudy with a slight chance of showers and thunderstorms this morning, then partly cloudy with a chance of showers and thunderstorms this afternoon. Highs in the mid-90s. South winds 10 to 15 miles per hour with gusts up to 30 miles per hour. Chance of rain 40%. Highest heat index readings up to 108. Tonight, partly cloudy in the evening, then becoming mostly cloudy. A slight chance of thunderstorms. A slight chance of showers in the evening, then a chance of showers after midnight. Some thunderstorms may produce heavy rainfall. Lows in the mid-70s. Southeast winds 10 to 15 miles per hour with gusts up to 30 miles per hour. Chance of rain 50%. Thursday, showers likely with a chance of thunderstorms in the morning, then showers with thunderstorms likely in the afternoon. Some thunderstorms may produce heavy rainfall in the morning. Some thunderstorms may produce heavy rainfall in the afternoon. Highs in the upper 80s. South winds 5.

to 10 miles per hour with gusts up to 20 miles per hour. Chance of rain 90%. Thursday night, a chance of thunderstorms. Showers. Some thunderstorms may produce heavy rainfall. Locally heavy rainfall possible after midnight. Lows in the lower 70s. Southeast winds around 5 miles per hour. Chance of rain 90%. Friday, showers with a slight chance of thunderstorms in the morning, then showers likely with a chance of thunderstorms in the afternoon. Some thunderstorms may produce heavy rainfall in the morning. Highs in the lower 80s. Northeast winds around 5 miles per hour. Chance of rain 90%. Friday night and Saturday, cloudy with a chance of showers with a slight chance of thunderstorms. Lows in the upper 60s. Highs in the lower 80s. Chance of rain 50%. Saturday night, mostly cloudy with a chance of showers with a slight chance of thunderstorms. Lows in the upper 60s. Chance of rain 50%. Sunday, cloudy with a chance of showers. A slight chance of thunderstorms in the afternoon. Highs in the lower 80s. Chance of rain 50%. Sunday night through Monday night, partly cloudy with a slight chance of showers. Lows in the mid-60s. Highs in the lower 80s. Tuesday, partly cloudy in the morning, then becoming mostly sunny. Highs in the lower 80s. Flood watch remains in effect from Wednesday evening through Friday evening. What? Flooding caused by excessive rainfall continues to be possible. Where? A portion of south central Texas, including the following counties: Atascosa, Bandera, Bastrop, Mayer, Blanco, Burnett, Caldwell, Comal, Dimmitt, Edwards, Frio, Gillespie, Gonzales, Guadalupe, Hayes, Kendall, Kerr, Kinney, Llano, Maverick, Medina, Real, Travis, Uvalde, Valverde, Williamson, Wilson, and Zavala. When? From Wednesday evening through Friday evening. Impacts. There is a potential for life-threatening flooding somewhere in the watch area. Excessive runoff may result in flooding of rivers, creeks, streams, and other low-lying and flood-prone locations. Creeks and streams may rise out of their banks. Flooding may occur in poor drainage and urban areas. Low water crossings may be flooded. Extensive street flooding and flooding of creeks and rivers are possible. Additional details. Rainfall totals of 2 to 4 inches with isolated amounts of 8 inches are possible. Some locations that may experience flooding include San Antonio, Austin, Round Rock, New Braunfels, Cedar Park, Georgetown, San Marcos, Pflugerville, Medina, Schertz, Kyle, Del Rio, Eagle Pass, Seguin, Sabalo, Kerrville, Converse, Universal City, Taylor and Uvalde. http://www.weather.gov/safety/. Flood you should monitor later forecasts and be alert for possible flood warnings. Those living in areas prone to flooding should be prepared to take action should flooding develop. 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The current time is 7:36 a.m. Central Daylight Time. 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At 7 a.m. at Austin Bergstrom International, it was mostly cloudy. The temperature was 77, the dew point 75, the relative humidity was 93%, the wind southeast at 6 miles an hour, and the pressure was 29.85 inches and steady. At Camp Mabry, it was cloudy. The temperature was 78, the dew point 75, the relative humidity was 90%, the wind southeast at 7 miles an hour, and the pressure was 29.86 inches and falling. Pflugerville partly cloudy 76. Taylor mostly cloudy 75. The report from Lago.

Vista was not available. Georgetown, cloudy 77. San Marcos, mostly cloudy 77. Burnett, cloudy 77. Junction, light rain was falling 74. San Antonio, mostly cloudy 78. Corpus Christi, mostly cloudy 81. Houston, partly cloudy 78. Once again at Austin Bergstrom, it was 77, and at Camp Mabry, it was 78. Elsewhere across the state, College Station, partly cloudy 76. Amarillo, light rain and fog were reported 65. Abilene, light rain was falling 74. Dallas, Fort Worth, mostly cloudy 80. Your weather synopsis for South Central Texas. Wednesday is expected to be the final day of summer-like conditions for several days, as the long-awaited pattern change has finally arrived. While some areas of the Hill Country, Interstate 35 corridor, coastal prairies, and Rio Grande Plains will continue to see highs in the 90s and heat index values reaching triple digits, western counties, including the Edwards Plateau and adjacent areas of the Hill Country and Rio Grande Plains, will see rounds of precipitation that should begin the transition toward milder weather. A large storm system will bring in a tropical air mass into all of South Central late this evening, leading to several rounds of precipitation, with locally heavy rainfall possible. A cold front arriving by Thursday night will further enhance the chance of heavy rain, leading to a threat for flash flooding. While some eastern counties may continue to see temperatures climb to above 90 degrees Thursday, the front should be fully through the area by Friday afternoon. Highs Friday afternoon will only reach the mid-70s to mid-80s. The mild and damp pattern will continue over the weekend with elevated rain chances continuing. While early next week is expected to be drier, a persistent north breeze will help keep temperatures mild through the middle of next week. Your local forecast. Flood watch in effect from this evening through Friday evening. Today, mostly cloudy with a slight chance of showers and thunderstorms this morning, then partly cloudy with a chance of showers and thunderstorms this afternoon. Highs in the mid-90s. South winds 10 to 15 miles per hour with gusts up to 30 miles per hour. Chance of rain 40%. Highest heat index readings up to 108. Tonight, partly cloudy in the evening, then becoming mostly cloudy. A slight chance of thunderstorms. A slight chance of showers in the evening, then a chance of showers after midnight. Some thunderstorms may produce heavy rainfall. Lows in the mid-70s. Southeast winds 10 to 15 miles per hour with gusts up to 30 miles per hour. Chance of rain 50%. Thursday, showers likely with a chance of thunderstorms in the morning, then showers with thunderstorms likely in the afternoon. Some thunderstorms may produce heavy rainfall in the morning. Some thunderstorms may produce heavy rainfall in the afternoon. Highs in the upper 80s. South winds 5 to 10 miles per hour with gusts up to 20 miles per hour. Chance of rain 90%. Thursday night, a chance of thunderstorms. Showers. Some thunderstorms may produce heavy rainfall. Locally heavy rainfall possible after midnight. Lows in the lower 70s. Southeast winds around 5 miles per hour. Chance of rain 90%. Friday, showers with a slight chance of thunderstorms in the morning, then showers likely with a chance of thunderstorms in the afternoon. Some thunderstorms may produce heavy rainfall in the morning. Some thunderstorms may produce heavy rainfall in the afternoon. Highs in the lower 80s. Northeast winds around 5 miles per hour. Chance of rain 90%. Friday night and Saturday, cloudy with a chance of showers with a slight chance of thunderstorms. Lows in the upper 60s. Highs in the lower 80s. Chance of rain 50%. Saturday night, mostly cloudy with a chance of showers with a slight chance of thunderstorms. Lows in the upper 60s. Chance of rain 50%. Sunday, cloudy with a chance of showers. A slight chance of thunderstorms in the afternoon. Highs in the lower 80s.

chance of rain 50%. Sunday night through Monday night, partly cloudy with a slight chance of showers. Lows in the mid-60s. Highs in the lower 80s. Tuesday, partly cloudy in the morning, then becoming mostly sunny. Highs in the lower 80s. The Tropical Weather Outlook. For the North Atlantic, Caribbean Sea, and the Gulf of America, active systems, the National Hurricane Center is issuing advisories on Tropical Storm Hannah, located over the central subtropical Atlantic. Tropical cyclone formation is not expected over the next 7 days. 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The current time is 7:43 a.m. Central Daylight Time. The Austin NOAA Weather Radio Roundup. At 7 a.m. at Austin Bergstrom International, it was mostly cloudy. The temperature was 77, the dew point 75, the relative humidity was 93%, the wind southeast at 6 miles an hour, and the pressure was 29.85 inches and steady. At Camp Mabry, it was cloudy. The temperature was 78, the dew point 75, the relative humidity was 90%, the wind southeast at 7 miles an hour, and the pressure was 29.86 inches and falling. Pflugerville, partly cloudy 76. Taylor, mostly cloudy 75. The report from Lago Vista was not available. Georgetown, cloudy 77. San Marcos, mostly cloudy 77. Burnett, cloudy 77. Junction, light rain was falling 74. San Antonio, mostly cloudy 78. Corpus Christi, mostly cloudy 81. Houston, partly cloudy 78. Once again at Austin Bergstrom it was 77, and at Camp Mabry it was 78. Elsewhere across the state, College Station, partly cloudy 76. Amarillo, light rain and fog were reported 65. Abilene, light rain was falling 74. Dallas, Fort Worth, mostly cloudy 80. Your weather synopsis for South Central Texas. Wednesday is expected to be the final day of summer-like conditions for several days, as the long-awaited pattern change has finally arrived. While some areas of the Hill Country, Interstate 35 corridor, coastal prairies, and Rio Grande plains will continue to see highs in the 90s and heat index values reaching triple digits, western counties, including the Edwards Plateau and adjacent areas of the Hill Country and Rio Grande plains, we'll see rounds of precipitation that should begin the transition toward milder weather. A large storm system will bring in a tropical air mass into all of South Central late this evening, leading to several rounds of precipitation, with locally heavy rainfall possible. A cold front arriving by Thursday night will further enhance the chance of heavy rain, leading to a threat for flash flooding. While some eastern counties may continue to see temperatures climb to above 90 degrees Thursday, the front should be fully through the area by Friday afternoon. Highs Friday afternoon will only reach the mid-70s to mid-80s. The mild and damp pattern will continue over the weekend with elevated rain chances continuing. While early next week is expected to be drier, a persistent north breeze will help keep temperatures mild through the middle of next week. Your local forecast. Flood watch in effect from this evening through Friday evening. Today, mostly cloudy with a slight chance of showers and thunderstorms this morning, then partly cloudy with a chance of showers and thunderstorms this afternoon. Highs in the mid-90s. South winds 10 to 15 miles per hour with gusts up to 30 miles per hour. Chance of rain 40%. Highest heat index readings up to 108. Tonight, partly cloudy in the evening, then becoming mostly cloudy. A slight chance of thunderstorms. A slight chance of showers in the evening, then a chance of showers after midnight. Some thunderstorms may produce heavy rainfall. Lows in the mid-70s. Southeast winds 10 to 15 miles per hour with gusts up to 30 miles per hour. Chance of rain 50%.

Thursday. Showers likely with a chance of thunderstorms in the morning, then showers with thunderstorms likely in the afternoon. Some thunderstorms may produce heavy rainfall in the morning. Some thunderstorms may produce heavy rainfall in the afternoon. Highs in the upper 80s. South winds 5 to 10 miles per hour with gusts up to 20 miles per hour. Chance of rain 90%. Thursday night, a chance of thunderstorms. Showers. Some thunderstorms may produce heavy rainfall. Locally heavy rainfall possible after midnight. Lows in the lower 70s. Southeast winds around 5 miles per hour. Chance of rain 90%. Friday, showers with a slight chance of thunderstorms in the morning, then showers likely with a chance of thunderstorms in the afternoon. Some thunderstorms may produce heavy rainfall in the morning. Some thunderstorms may produce heavy rainfall in the afternoon. Highs in the lower 80s. Northeast winds around 5 miles per hour. Chance of rain 90%. Friday night and Saturday, cloudy with a chance of showers with a slight chance of thunderstorms. Lows in the upper 60s. Highs in the lower 80s. Chance of rain 50%. Saturday night, mostly cloudy with a chance of showers with a slight chance of thunderstorms. Lows in the upper 60s. Chance of rain 50%. Sunday, cloudy with a chance of showers. A slight chance of thunderstorms in the afternoon. Highs in the lower 80s. Chance of rain 50%. Sunday night through Monday night, partly cloudy with a slight chance of showers. Lows in the mid-60s. Highs in the lower 80s. Tuesday, partly cloudy in the morning, then becoming mostly sunny. Highs in the lower 80s. Flood watch remains in effect from Wednesday evening through Friday evening. What? Flooding caused by excessive rainfall continues to be possible. Where? A portion of South Central Texas, including the following counties: Atascosa, Bandera, Bastrop, Mayer, Blanco, Burnett, Caldwell, Comal, Dimmitt, Edwards, Frio, Gillespie, Gonzales, Guadalupe, Hayes, Kendall, Kerr, Kinney, Leno, Maverick, Medina, Real, Travis, Uvalde, Valverde, Williamson, Wilson, and Zavala. When? From Wednesday evening through Friday evening. Impacts. There is a potential for life-threatening flooding somewhere in the watch area. Excessive runoff may result in flooding of rivers, creeks, streams, and other low-lying and flood-prone locations. Creeks and streams may rise out of their banks. Flooding may occur in poor drainage and urban areas. Low water crossings may be flooded. Extensive street flooding and flooding of creeks and rivers are possible. Additional details: rainfall totals of 2 to 4 inches with isolated amounts of 8 inches are possible. Some locations that may experience flooding include San Antonio, Austin, Round Rock, New Braunfels, Cedar Park, Georgetown, San Marcos, Pflugerville, Medina, Schertz, Kyle, Del Rio, Eagle Pass, Kerrville, Converse, Universal City, Taylor and Uvalde. http://www.weather.gov/safety/. Flood. You should monitor later forecasts and be alert for possible flood warnings. Those living in areas prone to flooding should be prepared to take action should flooding develop. The coastal waters forecast from Baffin Bay to Port Aransas out 20 nautical miles. Small craft advisory in effect until 7 a.m. Central Daylight Time this morning. Today, southeast winds 15 to 20 knots with gusts up to 25 knots. Seas 4 to 5 feet, occasionally to 6 feet. Wave detail, south 5 feet at 6 seconds. A chance of showers this morning. A slight chance of thunderstorms until late afternoon. A slight chance of showers this afternoon. Tonight, southeast winds 15 to 20 knots with gusts up to 25 knots. Seas 4 to 6 feet, occasionally to 8 feet. Wave detail, southeast 5 feet at 6 seconds.

a slight chance of showers and thunderstorms after midnight. Thursday, southeast winds 15 to 20 knots with gusts up to 25 knots. Seas 4 to 5 feet, occasionally to 6 feet. Wave detail, south 5 feet at 6 seconds. A slight chance of thunderstorms. A slight chance of showers in the morning, then a chance of showers in the afternoon. Thursday night, southeast winds 15 to 20 knots, diminishing to 10 to 15 knots after midnight. Seas 4 to 5 feet, occasionally to 6 feet. Wave detail, southeast 5 feet at 7 seconds. A slight chance of thunderstorms. A chance of showers in the evening, then showers likely after midnight. Friday, southeast winds around 10 knots, becoming east in the afternoon. Seas 3 to 5 feet, occasionally to 6 feet. Wave detail, southeast 5 feet at 7 seconds. Showers likely with a chance of thunderstorms in the morning, then a chance of showers with a slight chance of thunderstorms in the afternoon. Friday night, northeast winds around 10 knots. Seas 3 to 4 feet, occasionally to 5 feet. Wave detail, east 4 feet at 7 seconds. A chance of thunderstorms. A chance of showers in the evening, then showers after midnight. Saturday, northeast winds around 10 knots. Seas 3 to 4 feet, occasionally to 5 feet. A chance of thunderstorms. Showers. Saturday night, northeast winds 10 to 15 knots. Seas 3 to 4 feet, occasionally to 5 feet. Showers with a chance of thunderstorms. Sunday, north winds 10 to 15 knots. Seas 3 to 5 feet, occasionally to 6 feet. Showers with a chance of thunderstorms. Sunday night, northeast winds 15 to 20 knots. Seas 4 to 5 feet, occasionally to 6 feet. Showers with a chance of thunderstorms. Winds and seas higher and near thunderstorms. 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The current time is 7:55 a.m. Central Daylight Time. The Austin NOAA Weather Radio Roundup. At 7 a.m. at Austin Bergstrom International, it was mostly cloudy. The temperature was 77, the dew point 75, the relative humidity was 93%, the wind southeast at 6 miles an hour, and the pressure was 29.85 inches and steady. At Camp Mabry, it was cloudy. The temperature was 78, the dew point 75, the relative humidity was 90%, the wind southeast at 7 miles an hour, and the pressure was 29.86 inches and falling. Pflugerville partly cloudy 76. Taylor mostly cloudy 75. The report from Lago Vista was not available. Georgetown cloudy 77. San Marcos mostly cloudy 77. Burnett cloudy 77. Junction light rain was falling 74. San Antonio mostly cloudy 78. Corpus Christi mostly cloudy 81. Houston partly cloudy 78. Once again at Austin Bergstrom it was 77, and at Camp Mabry it was 78. Elsewhere across the state, College Station partly cloudy 76. Amarillo light rain and fog were reported 65. Abilene light rain was falling 74. Dallas-Fort Worth mostly cloudy 80. Your weather synopsis for South Central Texas. Wednesday is expected to be the final day of summer-like conditions for several days, as the long-awaited pattern change has finally arrived. While some areas of the Hill Country, Interstate 35 corridor, coastal prairies, and Rio Grande plains will continue to see highs in the 90s and heat index values reaching triple digits, western counties, including the Edwards Plateau and adjacent areas of the Hill Country and Rio Grande plains, we'll see rounds of precipitation that should begin the transition toward milder weather.
A large storm system will bring in a tropical air mass into all of South Central late this evening, leading to several rounds of precipitation, with locally heavy rainfall possible. A cold front arriving by Thursday night will further enhance the chance of heavy rain, leading to a threat for flash flooding. While some eastern counties may continue to see temperatures climb to above 90 degrees Thursday, the front should be fully through the area by Friday afternoon. Highs Friday afternoon will only reach the mid-70s to mid-80s. The mild and damp pattern will continue over the weekend with elevated rain chances continuing. While early next week is expected to be drier, a persistent north breeze will help keep temperatures mild through the middle of next week. Your local forecast. Flood watch in effect from this evening through Friday evening. Today, mostly cloudy with a slight chance of showers and thunderstorms this morning, then partly cloudy with a chance of showers and thunderstorms this afternoon. Highs in the mid-90s. South winds 10 to 15 miles per hour with gusts up to 30 miles per hour. Chance of rain 40%. Highest heat index readings up to 108. Tonight, partly cloudy in the evening, then becoming mostly cloudy. A slight chance of thunderstorms. A slight chance of showers in the evening, then a chance of showers after midnight. Some thunderstorms may produce heavy rainfall. Lows in the mid-70s. Southeast winds 10 to 15 miles per hour with gusts up to 30 miles per hour. Chance of rain 50%. Thursday, showers likely with a chance of thunderstorms in the morning, then showers with thunderstorms likely in the afternoon. Some thunderstorms may produce heavy rainfall in the morning. Some thunderstorms may produce heavy rainfall in the afternoon. Highs in the upper 80s. South winds 5 to 10 miles per hour with gusts up to 20 miles per hour. Chance of rain 90%. Thursday night, a chance of thunderstorms. Showers. Some thunderstorms may produce heavy rainfall. Locally heavy rainfall possible after midnight. Lows in the lower 70s. Southeast winds around 5 miles per hour. Chance of rain 90%. Friday, showers with a slight chance of thunderstorms in the morning, then showers likely with a chance of thunderstorms in the afternoon. Some thunderstorms may produce heavy rainfall in the morning. Some thunderstorms may produce heavy rainfall in the afternoon. Highs in the lower 80s. Northeast winds around 5 miles per hour. Chance of rain 90%. Friday night and Saturday, cloudy with a chance of showers with a slight chance of thunderstorms. Lows in the upper 60s. Highs in the lower 80s. Chance of rain 50%. Saturday night, mostly cloudy with a chance of showers with a slight chance of thunderstorms. Lows in the upper 60s. Chance of rain 50%. Sunday, cloudy with a chance of showers. A slight chance of thunderstorms in the afternoon. Highs in the lower 80s. Chance of rain 50%. Sunday night through Monday night, partly cloudy with a slight chance of showers. Lows in the mid-60s. Highs in the lower 80s. Tuesday, partly cloudy in the morning, then becoming mostly sunny. Highs in the lower 80s. The Austin Bergstrom Climate Summary for yesterday, September 29, 2026. Yesterday's high temperature of 98 degrees occurred at 1:54 p.m. The normal high is 88. The record high is 99 degrees, which was set in 2011. Yesterday's low temperature of 74 degrees occurred at 4:54 a.m. The normal low is 63. The record low is 45 degrees, which was set in 1967. A trace of precipitation fell yesterday, which brings the monthly total to a trace. This is 2.94 inches below the normal amount of 2.94 inches for September. The total precipitation for the year now stands at 23.50 inches, which is 2.44 inches below normal. The record high for today is 97, which last occurred in 2019, and the record low is 46, which occurred in 1999.
Sunrise today is at 7:24 a.m. and sunset is at 7:17 p.m.

The Austin Camp Mabry Climate Summary for yesterday, September 29, 2026. Yesterday's high temperature of 98 degrees occurred at 2:22 p.m. The normal high is 88. The record high is 101 degrees, which was set in 2011. Yesterday's low temperature of 76 degrees occurred at 6:47 a.m. The normal low is 67. The record low is 47 degrees, which was set in 1967. No precipitation fell yesterday, which leaves the monthly total at 0.47 inches. This is 2.88 inches below the normal amount of 3.35 inches for September. The total precipitation for the year still stands at 24.42 inches, which is 2.18 inches below normal. The record high for today is 99, which occurred in 2019, and the record low is 42, which occurred in 1924. Sunrise today is at 7:24 a.m. and sunset is at 7:17 p.m. Flood watch remains in effect from Wednesday evening through Friday evening. What? Flooding caused by excessive rainfall continues to be possible. Where? A portion of South Central Texas, including the following counties: Atascosa, Bandera, Bastrop, Bear, Blanco, Burnett, Caldwell, Comal, Dimmitt, Edwards, Frio, Gillespie, Gonzales, Guadalupe, Hayes, Kendall, Kerr, Kinney, Llano, Maverick, Medina, Real, Travis, Uvalde, Valverde, Williamson, Wilson, and Zavala. When? From Wednesday evening through Friday evening. Impacts. There is a potential for life-threatening flooding somewhere in the watch area. Excessive runoff may result in flooding of rivers, creeks, streams, and other low-lying and flood-prone locations. Creeks and streams may rise out of their banks. Flooding may occur in poor drainage and urban areas. Low water crossings may be flooded. Extensive street flooding and flooding of creeks and rivers are possible. Additional details: rainfall totals of 2 to 4 inches with isolated amounts of 8 inches are possible. Some locations that may experience flooding include San Antonio, Austin, Round Rock, New Braunfels, Cedar Park, Georgetown, San Marcos, Pflugerville, Medina, Schertz, Kyle, Del Rio, Eagle Pass, Seguin, Sabalo, Kerrville, Converse, Universal City, Taylor, and Uvalde. http://www.weather.gov/safety/. Flood. You should monitor later forecasts and be alert for possible flood warnings. Those living in areas prone to flooding should be prepared to take action should flooding develop. 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The current time is 8:06 a.m. Central Daylight Time. Your weather synopsis for South Central Texas. Wednesday is expected to be the final day of summer-like conditions for several days, as the long-awaited pattern change has finally arrived. While some areas of the Hill Country, Interstate 35 corridor, coastal prairies, and Rio Grande plains will continue to see highs in the 90s and heat index values reaching triple digits, western counties, including the Edwards Plateau and adjacent areas of the Hill Country and Rio Grande Plains, will see rounds of precipitation that should begin the transition toward milder weather. A large storm system will bring in a tropical air mass into all of South Central late this evening, leading to several rounds of precipitation, with locally heavy rainfall possible. A cold front arriving by Thursday night will further enhance the chance of heavy rain, leading to a threat for flash flooding. While some eastern counties may continue to see temperatures climb to above 90 degrees Thursday, the front should be fully through the area by Friday afternoon. Highs Friday afternoon will only reach the mid-70s to mid-80s. The mild and damp pattern will continue over the weekend with elevated rain chances continuing. While early next week is expected to be drier, a persistent north breeze will help keep temperatures mild through the middle of next week. Your local forecast. Flood watch.

lows in the mid-70s. Southeast winds 10 to 15 miles per hour with gusts up to 30 miles per hour. Chance of rain 50%. Thursday, showers likely with a chance of thunderstorms in the morning, then showers with thunderstorms likely in the afternoon. Some thunderstorms may produce heavy rainfall in the morning. Some thunderstorms may produce heavy rainfall in the afternoon. Highs in the upper 80s. South winds 5 to 10 miles per hour with gusts up to 20 miles per hour. Chance of rain 90%. Thursday night, a chance of thunderstorms. Showers. Some thunderstorms may produce heavy rainfall. Locally heavy rainfall possible after midnight. Lows in the lower 70s. Southeast winds around 5 miles per hour. Chance of rain 90%. Friday, showers with a slight chance of thunderstorms in the morning, then showers likely with a chance of thunderstorms in the afternoon. Some thunderstorms may produce heavy rainfall in the morning. Some thunderstorms may produce heavy rainfall in the afternoon. Highs in the lower 80s. Northeast winds around 5 miles per hour. Chance of rain 90%. Friday night and Saturday, cloudy with a chance of showers with a slight chance of thunderstorms. Lows in the upper 60s. Highs in the lower 80s. Chance of rain 50%. Saturday night, mostly cloudy with a chance of showers with a slight chance of thunderstorms. Lows in the upper 60s. Chance of rain 50%. Sunday, cloudy with a chance of showers. A slight chance of thunderstorms in the afternoon. Highs in the lower 80s. Chance of rain 50%. Sunday night through Monday night, partly cloudy with a slight chance of showers. Lows in the mid-60s. Highs in the lower 80s. Tuesday, partly cloudy in the morning, then becoming mostly sunny. Highs in the lower 80s. The Tropical Weather Outlook. For the North Atlantic, Caribbean Sea and the Gulf of America, active systems, the National Hurricane Center is issuing advisories on Tropical Storm Hanna, located over the central subtropical Atlantic. Tropical cyclone formation is not expected over the next 7 days. The Austin Bergstrom Climate Summary for yesterday, September 29, 2026. Yesterday's high temperature of 98 degrees occurred at 1:54 p.m. The normal high is 88. The record high is 99 degrees, which was set in 2011. Yesterday's low temperature of 74 degrees occurred at 4:54 a.m. The normal low is 63. The record low is 45 degrees, which was set in 1967. A trace of precipitation fell yesterday, which brings the monthly total to a trace. This is 2.94 inches below the normal amount of 2.94 inches for September. The total precipitation for the year now stands at 23.50 inches, which is 2.44 inches below normal. The record high for today is 97, which last occurred in 2019, and the record low is 46, which occurred in 1999. Sunrise today is at 7:24 a.m. and sunset is at 7:17 p.m. The Austin Camp Mabry Climate Summary for yesterday, September 29, 2026. Yesterday's high temperature of 98 degrees occurred at 2:22 p.m. The normal high is 88. The record high is 101 degrees, which was set in 2011. Yesterday's low temperature of 76 degrees occurred at 6:47 a.m. The normal low is 67. The record low is 47 degrees, which was set in 1967. No precipitation fell yesterday, which leaves the monthly total at 0.47 inches. This is 2.88 inches below the normal amount of 3.35 inches for September. The total precipitation for the year still stands at 24.42 inches, which is 2.18 inches below normal. The record high for today is 99, which occurred in 2019, and the record low is 42, which occurred in 1924. Sunrise today is at 7:24 a.m. and sunset is at 7:17 p.m.

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It was mostly cloudy. The temperature was 77, the dew point 75, the relative humidity was 93%, the wind southeast at 6 miles an hour, and the pressure was 29.85 inches and steady. At Camp Mabry, it was cloudy. The temperature was 77, the dew point 75, the relative humidity was 93%, the wind variable at 5 miles an hour, and the pressure was 29.87 inches and rising. Pflugerville, mostly cloudy 77. Taylor, mostly cloudy 75. The report from Lago Vista was not available. Georgetown, cloudy 77. San Marcos, mostly cloudy 77. Burnett, cloudy 77. Junction, light rain was falling 71. San Antonio, mostly cloudy 78. Corpus Christi, mostly cloudy 81. Houston, mostly cloudy 80. Once again at Austin Bergstrom, it was 77, and at Camp Mabry, it was 77. Elsewhere across the state, College Station, partly cloudy 76. Amarillo, heavy rain and fog were reported 66. Abilene, cloudy 74. Dallas, Fort Worth, mostly cloudy 80. 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A weekly test of the NOAA Weather Radio tone alert is conducted each Wednesday between 10 a.m. and noon, unless severe weather is in the area, in which case the weekly test will be postponed until the next good weather day. Our internet address is weather.gov/EWX. Our telephone number is 830-629-0130. Your weather synopsis for South Central Texas. Wednesday is expected to be the final day of summer-like conditions for several days, as the long-awaited pattern change has finally arrived. While some areas of the Hill Country, Interstate 35 corridor, coastal prairies, and Rio Grande plains will continue to see highs in the 90s and heat index values reaching triple digits, western counties, including the Edwards Plateau and adjacent areas of the Hill Country and Rio Grande plains, will see rounds of precipitation that should begin the transition toward milder weather. A large storm system will bring in a tropical air mass into all of South Central late this evening, leading to several rounds of precipitation, with locally heavy rainfall possible. A cold front arriving by Thursday night will further enhance the chance of heavy rain, leading to a threat for flash flooding. While some eastern counties may continue to see temperatures climb to above 90 degrees Thursday, the front should be fully through the area by Friday afternoon. Highs Friday afternoon will only reach the mid-70s to mid-80s. The mild and damp pattern will continue over the weekend with elevated rain chances continuing. While early next week is expected to be drier, a persistent north breeze will help keep temperatures mild through the middle of next week. Flood watch remains in effect from Wednesday evening through Friday evening. What flooding caused by excessive rainfall continues to be possible. Where, a portion of South Central Texas, including the following counties, Atascosa, Bandera, Bastrop, Mayer, Blanco, Burnett, Caldwell, Comal, Dimmitt, Edwards, Frio, Gillespie, Gonzales, Guadalupe, Hayes, Kendall, Kerr, Kinney, Llano, Maverick, Medina, Real, Travis, Uvalde, Valverde, Williamson, Wilson, and Zavala. When, from Wednesday evening through Friday evening. Impacts, there is a potential for life-threatening flooding somewhere in the watch area. Excessive runoff may result in flooding of rivers, creeks, streams, and other

are low-lying and flood-prone locations. Creeks and streams may rise out of their banks. Flooding may occur in poor drainage and urban areas. Low water crossings may be flooded. Extensive street flooding and flooding of creeks and rivers are possible. Additional details, rainfall totals of 2 to 4 inches with isolated amounts of 8 inches are possible. Some locations that may experience flooding include San Antonio, Austin, Round Rock, New Braunfels, Cedar Park, Georgetown, San Marcos, Pflugerville, Medina, Schertz, Kyle, Del Rio, Eagle Pass, Seguin, Sabalo, Kerrville, Converse, Universal City, Taylor and Uvalde. http://www.weather.gov/safety/. Flood. You should monitor later forecasts and be alert for possible flood warnings. Those living in areas prone to flooding should be prepared to take action should flooding develop. Your local forecast. Flood watch in effect from this evening through Friday evening. Today, mostly cloudy with a slight chance of showers and thunderstorms this morning, then partly cloudy with a chance of showers and thunderstorms this afternoon. Highs in the mid-90s. South winds 10 to 15 miles per hour with gusts up to 30 miles per hour. Chance of rain 40%. Highest heat index readings up to 108. Tonight, partly cloudy in the evening, then becoming mostly cloudy. A slight chance of thunderstorms. A slight chance of showers in the evening, then a chance of showers after midnight. Some thunderstorms may produce heavy rainfall. Lows in the mid-70s. Southeast winds 10 to 15 miles per hour with gusts up to 30 miles per hour. Chance of rain 50%. Thursday, showers likely with a chance of thunderstorms in the morning, then showers with thunderstorms likely in the afternoon. Some thunderstorms may produce heavy rainfall in the morning. Some thunderstorms may produce heavy rainfall in the afternoon. Highs in the upper 80s. South winds 5 to 10 miles per hour with gusts up to 20 miles per hour. Chance of rain 90%. Thursday night, a chance of thunderstorms. Showers. Some thunderstorms may produce heavy rainfall. Locally heavy rainfall possible after midnight. Lows in the lower 70s. Southeast winds around 5 miles per hour. Chance of rain 90%. Friday, showers with a slight chance of thunderstorms in the morning, then showers likely with a chance of thunderstorms in the afternoon. Some thunderstorms may produce heavy rainfall in the morning. Some thunderstorms may produce heavy rainfall in the afternoon. Highs in the lower 80s. Northeast winds around 5 miles per hour. Chance of rain 90%. Friday night and Saturday, cloudy with a chance of showers with a slight chance of thunderstorms. Lows in the upper 60s. Highs in the lower 80s. Chance of rain 50%. Saturday night, mostly cloudy with a chance of showers with a slight chance of thunderstorms. Lows in the upper 60s. Chance of rain 50%. Sunday, cloudy with a chance of showers. A slight chance of thunderstorms in the afternoon. Highs in the lower 80s. Chance of rain 50%. Sunday night through Monday night, partly cloudy with a slight chance of showers. Lows in the mid-60s. Highs in the lower 80s. Tuesday, partly cloudy in the morning, then becoming mostly sunny. Highs in the lower 80s. The coastal waters forecast from Baffin Bay to Port Aransas out 20 nautical miles. Small craft advisory in effect until 7 a.m. Central Daylight Time this morning. Today, southeast winds 15 to 20 knots with gusts up to 25 knots. Seas 4 to 5 feet, occasionally to 6 feet. Wave detail, south 5 feet at 6 seconds. A chance of showers this morning. A slight chance of thunderstorms until late afternoon. A slight chance of showers this afternoon. Tonight, southeast winds 15 to 20 knots with gusts up to 25 knots.
sees 4 to 6 feet.

occasionally to 8 feet. Wave detail, southeast 5 feet at 6 seconds. A slight chance of showers and thunderstorms after midnight. Thursday, southeast winds 15 to 20 knots with gusts up to 25 knots. Seas 4 to 5 feet, occasionally to 6 feet. Wave detail, south 5 feet at 6 seconds. A slight chance of thunderstorms. A slight chance of showers in the morning, then a chance of showers in the afternoon. Thursday night, southeast winds 15 to 20 knots, diminishing to 10 to 15 knots after midnight. Seas 4 to 5 feet, occasionally to 6 feet. Wave detail, southeast 5 feet at 7 seconds. A slight chance of thunderstorms. A chance of showers in the evening, then showers likely after midnight. Friday, southeast winds around 10 knots, becoming east in the afternoon. Seas 3 to 5 feet, occasionally to 6 feet. Wave detail, southeast 5 feet at 7 seconds. Showers likely with a chance of thunderstorms in the morning, then a chance of showers with a slight chance of thunderstorms in the afternoon. Friday night, northeast winds around 10 knots. Seas 3 to 4 feet, occasionally to 5 feet. Wave detail, east 4 feet at 7 seconds. A chance of thunderstorms. A chance of showers in the evening, then showers after midnight. Saturday, northeast winds around 10 knots. Seas 3 to 4 feet, occasionally to 5 feet. A chance of thunderstorms. Showers. Saturday night, northeast winds 10 to 15 knots. Seas 3 to 4 feet, occasionally to 5 feet. Showers with a chance of thunderstorms. Sunday, north winds 10 to 15 knots. Seas 3 to 5 feet, occasionally to 6 feet. Showers with a chance of thunderstorms. Sunday night, northeast winds 15 to 20 knots. Seas 4 to 5 feet, occasionally to 6 feet. Showers with a chance of thunderstorms. Winds and seas higher and near thunderstorms. The Austin Bergstrom Climate Summary for yesterday, September 29, 2026. Yesterday's high temperature of 98 degrees occurred at 1:54 p.m. The normal high is 88. The record high is 99 degrees, which was set in 2011. Yesterday's low temperature of 74 degrees occurred at 4:54 a.m. The normal low is 63. The record low is 45 degrees, which was set in 1967. A trace of precipitation fell yesterday, which brings the monthly total to a trace. This is 2.94 inches below the normal amount of 2.94 inches for September. The total precipitation for the year now stands at 23.50 inches, which is 2.44 inches below normal. The record high for today is 97, which last occurred in 2019, and the record low is 46, which occurred in 1999. Sunrise today is at 7:24 a.m. and sunset is at 7:17 p.m. The Austin Camp Mabry Climate Summary for yesterday, September 29, 2026. Yesterday's high temperature of 98 degrees occurred at 2:22 p.m. The normal high is 88. The record high is 101 degrees, which was set in 2011. Yesterday's low temperature of 76 degrees occurred at 6:47 a.m. The normal low is 67. The record low is 47 degrees, which was set in 1967. No precipitation fell yesterday, which leaves the monthly total at 0.47 inches. This is 2.88 inches below the normal amount of 3.35 inches for September. The total precipitation for the year still stands at 24.42 inches, which is 2.18 inches below normal. The record high for today is 99, which occurred in 2019, and the record low is 42, which occurred in 1924. Sunrise today is at 7:24 a.m. and sunset is at 7:17 p.m. You're listening to NOAA Weather Radio, station WXK27, in Austin, Texas, broadcasting on a frequency of 162.4 megahertz, originating from the

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It was mostly cloudy. The temperature was 77, the dew point 75, the relative humidity was 93%, the wind southeast at 6 miles an hour, and the pressure was 29.85 inches and steady. At Camp Mabry, it was cloudy. The temperature was 77, the dew point 75, the relative humidity was 93%, the wind variable at 5 miles an hour, and the pressure was 29.87 inches and rising. Pflugerville, mostly cloudy 77. Taylor, mostly cloudy 75. The report from Lago Vista was not available. Georgetown, cloudy 77. San Marcos, mostly cloudy 77. Burnett, cloudy 77. Junction, light rain was falling 71. San Antonio, mostly cloudy 78. Corpus Christi, mostly cloudy 81. Houston, mostly cloudy 80. Once again at Austin Bergstrom, it was 77, and at Camp Mabry, it was 77. Elsewhere across the state, College Station, partly cloudy 76. Amarillo, heavy rain and fog were reported 66. Abilene, cloudy 74. Dallas, Fort Worth, mostly cloudy 80. Your weather synopsis for South Central Texas. Wednesday is expected to be the final day of summer-like conditions for several days, as the long-awaited pattern change has finally arrived. While some areas of the Hill Country, Interstate 35 corridor, coastal prairies, and Rio Grande plains will continue to see highs in the 90s and heat index values reaching triple digits, western counties, including the Edwards Plateau and adjacent areas of the Hill Country and Rio Grande Plains, will see rounds of precipitation that should begin the transition toward milder weather. A large storm system will bring in a tropical air mass into all of South Central late this evening, leading to several rounds of precipitation, with locally heavy rainfall possible. A cold front arriving by Thursday night will further enhance the chance of heavy rain, leading to a threat for flash flooding. While some eastern counties may continue to see temperatures climb to above 90 degrees Thursday, the front should be fully through the area by Friday afternoon. Highs Friday afternoon will only reach the mid-70s to mid-80s. The mild and damp pattern will continue over the weekend with elevated rain chances continuing. While early next week is expected to be drier, a persistent north breeze will help keep temperatures mild through the middle of next week. Your local forecast. Flood watch in effect from this evening through Friday evening. Today, mostly cloudy with a slight chance of showers and thunderstorms this morning, then partly cloudy with a chance of showers and thunderstorms this afternoon. Highs in the mid-90s. South winds 10 to 15 miles per hour with gusts up to 30 miles per hour. Chance of rain 40%. Highest heat index readings up to 108. Tonight, partly cloudy in the evening, then becoming mostly cloudy. A slight chance of thunderstorms. A slight chance of showers in the evening, then a chance of showers after midnight. Some thunderstorms may produce heavy rainfall. Lows in the mid-70s. Southeast winds 10 to 15 miles per hour with gusts up to 30 miles per hour. Chance of rain 50%. Thursday, showers likely with a chance of thunderstorms in the morning, then showers with thunderstorms likely in the afternoon. Some thunderstorms may produce heavy rainfall in the morning. Some thunderstorms may produce heavy rainfall in the afternoon. Highs in the upper 80s. South winds 5 to 10 miles per hour with gusts up to 20 miles per hour. Chance of rain 90%. Thursday night, a chance of thunderstorms. Showers. Some thunderstorms may produce heavy rainfall. Locally heavy rainfall possible after midnight. Lows in the lower 70s. Southeast winds around 5 miles per hour. Chance of rain 90%. Friday, showers with a slight chance of thunderstorms in the morning, then showers likely with a chance

morning, then showers likely with a chance of thunderstorms in the afternoon. Some thunderstorms may produce heavy rainfall in the morning. Some thunderstorms may produce heavy rainfall in the afternoon. Highs in the lower 80s. Northeast winds around 5 miles per hour. Chance of rain 90%. Friday night and Saturday, cloudy with a chance of showers with a slight chance of thunderstorms. Lows in the upper 60s. Highs in the lower 80s. Chance of rain 50%. Saturday night, mostly cloudy with a chance of showers with a slight chance of thunderstorms. Lows in the upper 60s. Chance of rain 50%. Sunday, cloudy with a chance of showers. A slight chance of thunderstorms in the afternoon. Highs in the lower 80s. Chance of rain 50%. Sunday night through Monday night, partly cloudy with a slight chance of showers. Lows in the mid-60s. Highs in the lower 80s. Tuesday, partly cloudy in the morning, then becoming mostly sunny. Highs in the lower 80s. Flood watch remains in effect from Wednesday evening through Friday evening. What? Flooding caused by excessive rainfall continues to be possible. Where? A portion of south central Texas, including the following counties: Atascosa, Bandera, Bastrop, Bear, Blanco, Burnett, Caldwell, Comal, Dimmitt, Edwards, Frio, Gillespie, Gonzales, Guadalupe, Hayes, Kendall, Kerr, Kinney, Llano, Maverick, Medina, Real, Travis, Uvalde, Valverde, Williamson, Wilson, and Zavala. When? From Wednesday evening through Friday evening. Impacts. There is a potential for life-threatening flooding somewhere in the watch area. Excessive runoff may result in flooding of rivers, creeks, streams, and other low-lying and flood-prone locations. Creeks and streams may rise out of their banks. Flooding may occur in poor drainage and urban areas. Low water crossings may be flooded. Extensive street flooding and flooding of creeks and rivers are possible. Additional details: rainfall totals of 2 to 4 inches with isolated amounts of 8 inches are possible. Some locations that may experience flooding include San Antonio, Austin, Round Rock, New Braunfels, Cedar Park, Georgetown, San Marcos, Pflugerville, Medina, Schertz, Kyle, Del Rio, Eagle Pass, Seguin, Sabalo, Kerrville, Converse, Universal City, Taylor and Uvalde. http://www.weather.gov/safety/. Flood. You should monitor later forecasts and be alert for possible flood warnings. Those living in areas prone to flooding should be prepared to take action should flooding develop. The Austin Bergstrom Climate Summary for yesterday, September 29, 2026. Yesterday's high temperature of 98 degrees occurred at 1:54 p.m. The normal high is 88. The record high is 99 degrees, which was set in 2011. Yesterday's low temperature of 74 degrees occurred at 4:54 a.m. The normal low is 63. The record low is 45 degrees, which was set in 1967. A trace of precipitation fell yesterday, which brings the monthly total to a trace. This is 2.94 inches below the normal amount of 2.94 inches for September. The total precipitation for the year now stands at 23.50 inches, which is 2.44 inches below normal. The record high for today is 97, which last occurred in 2019, and the record low is 46, which occurred in 1999. Sunrise today is at 7:24 a.m. and sunset is at 7:17 p.m. The Austin Camp Mabry Climate Summary for yesterday, September 29, 2026. Yesterday's high temperature of 98 degrees occurred at 2:22 p.m. The normal high is 88. The record high is 101 degrees, which was set in 2011. Yesterday's low temperature of 76 degrees occurred at 6:47 a.m. The normal low is 67. The record low is 47 degrees, which was set in 1967. No precipitation fell yesterday,

which leaves the monthly total at 0.47 inches. This is 2.88 inches below the normal amount of 3.35 inches for September. The total precipitation for the year still stands at 24.42 inches, which is 2.18 inches below normal. The record high for today is 99, which occurred in 2019, and the record low is 42, which occurred in 1924. Sunrise today is at 7:24 a.m. and sunset is at 7:17 p.m. You're listening to NOAA Weather Radio, station WXK27, in Austin, Texas, broadcasting on a frequency of 162.4 megahertz, originating from the Austin-San Antonio National Weather Service Forecast Office. The current time is 8:39 a.m. Central Daylight Time. The Austin NOAA Weather Radio Roundup at 8 a.m. at Austin Bergstrom International. It was mostly cloudy. The temperature was 77, the dew point 75, the relative humidity was 93%, the wind southeast at 6 miles an hour, and the pressure was 29.85 inches and steady. At Camp Mabry, it was cloudy. The temperature was 77, the dew point 75, the relative humidity was 93%, the wind variable at 5 miles an hour, and the pressure was 29.87 inches and rising. Pflugerville, mostly cloudy 77. Taylor, mostly cloudy 75. The report from Lago Vista was not available. Georgetown, cloudy 77. San Marcos, mostly cloudy 77. Burnett, cloudy 77. Junction, light rain was falling 71. San Antonio, mostly cloudy 78. Corpus Christi, mostly cloudy 81. Houston, mostly cloudy 80. Once again at Austin Bergstrom, it was 77, and at Camp Mabry, it was 77. Elsewhere across the state, College Station, partly cloudy 76. Amarillo, heavy rain and fog were reported 66. Abilene, cloudy 74. Dallas, Fort Worth, mostly cloudy 80. The Tropical Weather Outlook. For the North Atlantic, Caribbean Sea and the Gulf of America, active systems, the National Hurricane Center is issuing advisories on Tropical Storm Hannah, located over the central subtropical Atlantic. Tropical cyclone formation is not expected over the next 7 days. Your weather synopsis for South Central Texas. Wednesday is expected to be the final day of summer-like conditions for several days, as the long-awaited pattern change has finally arrived. While some areas of the Hill Country, Interstate 35 corridor, coastal prairies, and Rio Grande plains will continue to see highs in the 90s and heat index values reaching triple digits, western counties, including the Edwards Plateau and adjacent areas of the Hill Country and Rio Grande plains, will see rounds of precipitation that should begin the transition toward milder weather. A large storm system will bring in a tropical air mass into all of South Central late this evening, leading to several rounds of precipitation, with locally heavy rainfall possible. A cold front arriving by Thursday night will further enhance the chance of heavy rain, leading to a threat for flash flooding. While some eastern counties may continue to see temperatures climb to above 90 degrees Thursday, the front should be fully through the area by Friday afternoon. Highs Friday afternoon will only reach the mid-70s to mid-80s. The mild and damp pattern will continue over the weekend with elevated rain chances continuing. While early next week is expected to be drier, a persistent north breeze will help keep temperatures mild through the middle of next week. Your local forecast. Flood watch in effect from this evening through Friday evening. Today, mostly cloudy with a slight chance of showers and thunderstorms this morning, then partly cloudy with a chance of showers and thunderstorms this afternoon. Highs in the mid-90s. South winds 10 to 15 miles per hour with gusts up to 30 miles per hour. Chance of rain 40%. Highest heat index readings up to 108. Tonight, partly cloudy in the evening, then becoming mostly cloudy. A slight chance of thunderstorms. A slight chance of showers in the evening, then a chance of showers after midnight. Some thunderstorms may

They produce heavy rainfall. Lows in the mid-70s. Southeast winds 10 to 15 miles per hour with gusts up to 30 miles per hour. Chance of rain 50%. Thursday, showers likely with a chance of thunderstorms in the morning, then showers with thunderstorms likely in the afternoon. Some thunderstorms may produce heavy rainfall in the morning. Some thunderstorms may produce heavy rainfall in the afternoon. Highs in the upper 80s. South winds 5 to 10 miles per hour with gusts up to 20 miles per hour. Chance of rain 90%. Thursday night, a chance of thunderstorms. Showers. Some thunderstorms may produce heavy rainfall. Locally heavy rainfall possible after midnight. Lows in the lower 70s. Southeast winds around 5 miles per hour. Chance of rain 90%. Friday, showers with a slight chance of thunderstorms in the morning, then showers likely with a chance of thunderstorms in the afternoon. Some thunderstorms may produce heavy rainfall in the morning. Some thunderstorms may produce heavy rainfall in the afternoon. Highs in the lower 80s. Northeast winds around 5 miles per hour. Chance of rain 90%. Friday night and Saturday, cloudy with a chance of showers with a slight chance of thunderstorms. Lows in the upper 60s. Highs in the lower 80s. Chance of rain 50%. Saturday night, mostly cloudy with a chance of showers with a slight chance of thunderstorms. Lows in the upper 60s. Chance of rain 50%. Sunday, cloudy with a chance of showers. A slight chance of thunderstorms in the afternoon. Highs in the lower 80s. Chance of rain 50%. Sunday night through Monday night, partly cloudy with a slight chance of showers. Lows in the mid-60s. Highs in the lower 80s. Tuesday, partly cloudy in the morning, then becoming mostly sunny. Highs in the lower 80s. The Austin Bergstrom Climate Summary for yesterday, September 29, 2026. Yesterday's high temperature of 98 degrees occurred at 1:54 p.m. The normal high is 88. The record high is 99 degrees, which was set in 2011. Yesterday's low temperature of 74 degrees occurred at 4:54 a.m. The normal low is 63. The record low is 45 degrees, which was set in 1967. A trace of precipitation fell yesterday, which brings the monthly total to a trace. This is 2.94 inches below the normal amount of 2.94 inches for September. The total precipitation for the year now stands at 23.50 inches, which is 2.44 inches below normal. The record high for today is 97, which last occurred in 2019, and the record low is 46, which occurred in 1999. Sunrise today is at 7:24 a.m. and sunset is at 7:17 p.m. The Austin Camp Mabry Climate Summary for yesterday, September 29, 2026. Yesterday's high temperature of 98 degrees occurred at 2:22 p.m. The normal high is 88. The record high is 101 degrees, which was set in 2011. Yesterday's low temperature of 76 degrees occurred at 6:47 a.m. The normal low is 67. The record low is 47 degrees, which was set in 1967. No precipitation fell yesterday, which leaves the monthly total at 0.47 inches. This is 2.88 inches below the normal amount of 3.35 inches for September. The total precipitation for the year still stands at 24.42 inches, which is 2.18 inches below normal. The record high for today is 99, which occurred in 2019, and the record low is 42, which occurred in 1924. Sunrise today is at 7:24 a.m. and sunset is at 7:17 p.m. Flood watch remains in effect from Wednesday evening through Friday evening. What? Flooding caused by excessive rainfall continues to be possible. Where? A portion of south central Texas, including the following counties: Atascosa, Bandera, Bastrop, Bear, Black.

Pinkow, Burnett, Caldwell, Comeau, Dimmitt, Edwards, Frio, Gillespie, Gonzalez, Guadalupe, Hayes, Kendall, Kerr, Kinney, Leno, Maverick, Medina, Real, Travis, Uvalde, Valverde, Williamson, Wilson, and Zavala. When, from Wednesday evening through Friday evening. Impacts. There is a potential for life-threatening flooding somewhere in the watch area. Excessive runoff may result in flooding of rivers, creeks, streams, and other low-lying and flood-prone locations. Creeks and streams may rise out of their banks. Flooding may occur in poor drainage and urban areas. Low water crossings may be flooded. Extensive street flooding and flooding of creeks and rivers are possible. Additional details, rainfall totals of 2 to 4 inches with isolated amounts of 8 inches are possible. Some locations that may experience flooding include San Antonio, Austin, Round Rock, New Braun Falls, Cedar Park, Georgetown, San Marcos, Pflugerville, Medina, Schertz, Kyle, Del Rio, Eagle Pass, Seguin, Sabalo, Kerrville, Converse, Universal City, Taylor and Uvalde. http://www.weather.gov/safety/. Flood. You should monitor later forecasts and be alert for possible flood warnings. Those living in areas prone to flooding should be prepared to take action should flooding develop. 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The current time is 8:50 a.m. Central Daylight Time. 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It was mostly cloudy. The temperature was 77, the dew point 75, the relative humidity was 93%, the wind southeast at 6 miles an hour, and the pressure was 29.85 inches and steady. At Camp Mabry, it was cloudy. The temperature was 77, the dew point 75, the relative humidity was 93%, the wind variable at 5 miles an hour, and the pressure was 29.87 inches and rising. Pflugerville mostly cloudy 77. Taylor mostly cloudy 75. The report from Lago Vista was not available. Georgetown cloudy 77. San Marcos mostly cloudy 77. Burnett cloudy 77. Junction light rain was falling 71. San Antonio mostly cloudy 78. Corpus Christi mostly cloudy 81. Houston mostly cloudy 80. Once again at Austin Bergstrom it was 77, and at Camp Mabry it was 77. Elsewhere across the state, College Station partly cloudy 76. Amarillo heavy rain and fog were reported 66. Abilene cloudy 74. Dallas-Fort Worth mostly cloudy 80. The coastal waters forecast from Baffin Bay to Port Aransas out 20 nautical miles. Small craft advisory in effect until 7 a.m. Central Daylight Time this morning. Today, southeast winds 15 to 20 knots with gusts up to 25 knots. Seas 4 to 5 feet, occasionally to 6 feet. Wave detail, south 5 feet at 6 seconds. A chance of showers this morning. A slight chance of thunderstorms until late afternoon. A slight chance of showers this afternoon. Tonight, southeast winds 15 to 20 knots with gusts up to 25 knots. Seas 4 to 6 feet, occasionally to 8 feet. Wave detail, southeast 5 feet at 6 seconds. A slight chance of showers and thunderstorms after midnight. Thursday, southeast winds 15 to 20 knots with gusts up to 25 knots. Seas 4 to 5 feet, occasionally to 6 feet. Wave detail, south 5 feet at 6 seconds. A slight chance of thunderstorms. A slight chance of showers in the morning, then a chance of showers in the afternoon. Thursday night, southeast winds 15 to 20 knots, diminishing to 10 to 15 knots after midnight. Seas 4 to

5 feet, occasionally to 6 feet. Wave detail, southeast 5 feet at 7 seconds. A slight chance of thunderstorms. A chance of showers in the evening, then showers likely after midnight. Friday, southeast winds around 10 knots, becoming east in the afternoon. Seas 3 to 5 feet, occasionally to 6 feet. Wave detail, southeast 5 feet at 7 seconds. Showers likely with a chance of thunderstorms in the morning, then a chance of showers with a slight chance of thunderstorms in the afternoon. Friday night, northeast winds around 10 knots. Seas 3 to 4 feet, occasionally to 5 feet. Wave detail, east 4 feet at 7 seconds. A chance of thunderstorms. A chance of showers in the evening, then showers after midnight. Saturday, northeast winds around 10 knots. Seas 3 to 4 feet, occasionally to 5 feet. A chance of thunderstorms. Showers. Saturday night, northeast winds 10 to 15 knots. Seas 3 to 4 feet, occasionally to 5 feet. Showers with a chance of thunderstorms. Sunday, north winds 10 to 15 knots. Seas 3 to 5 feet, occasionally to 6 feet. Showers with a chance of thunderstorms. Sunday night, northeast winds 15 to 20 knots. Seas 4 to 5 feet, occasionally to 6 feet. Showers with a chance of thunderstorms. Winds and seas higher and near thunderstorms. Your weather synopsis for South Central Texas. Wednesday is expected to be the final day of summer-like conditions for several days, as the long-awaited pattern change has finally arrived. While some areas of the Hill Country, Interstate 35 corridor, coastal prairies, and Rio Grande Plains will continue to see highs in the 90s and heat index values reaching triple digits, western counties, including the Edwards Plateau and adjacent areas of the Hill Country and Rio Grande Plains, will see rounds of precipitation that should begin the transition toward milder weather. A large storm system will bring in a tropical air mass into all of South Central late this evening, leading to several rounds of precipitation, with locally heavy rainfall possible. A cold front arriving by Thursday night will further enhance the chance of heavy rain, leading to a threat for flash flooding. While some eastern counties may continue to see temperatures climb to above 90 degrees Thursday, the front should be fully through the area by Friday afternoon. Highs Friday afternoon will only reach the mid-70s to mid-80s. The mild and damp pattern will continue over the weekend with elevated rain chances continuing. While early next week is expected to be drier, a persistent north breeze will help keep temperatures mild through the middle of next week. Your local forecast. Flood watch in effect from this evening through Friday evening. Today, mostly cloudy with a slight chance of showers and thunderstorms this morning, then partly cloudy with a chance of showers and thunderstorms this afternoon. Highs in the mid-90s. South winds 10 to 15 miles per hour with gusts up to 30 miles per hour. Chance of rain 40%. Highest heat index readings up to 108. Tonight, partly cloudy in the evening, then becoming mostly cloudy. A slight chance of thunderstorms. A slight chance of showers in the evening, then a chance of showers after midnight. Some thunderstorms may produce heavy rainfall. Lows in the mid-70s. Southeast winds 10 to 15 miles per hour with gusts up to 30 miles per hour. Chance of rain 50%. Thursday, showers likely with a chance of thunderstorms in the morning, then showers with thunderstorms likely in the afternoon. Some thunderstorms may produce heavy rainfall in the morning. Some thunderstorms may produce heavy rainfall in the afternoon. Highs in the upper 80s. South winds 5 to 10 miles per hour with gusts up to 20 miles per hour. Chance of rain 90%. Thursday night, a chance of thunderstorms. Showers. Some thunderstorms may produce heavy rainfall. Locally heavy rainfall possible after midnight. Lows in the lower 70s. Southeast winds around 5 miles per hour. Chance of rain 90%.
Friday, showers with a slight chance of thunderstorms in the morning, then showers likely with a chance of thunderstorms in the afternoon. Some thunderstorms may produce heavy rainfall in the morning. Some thunderstorms may produce heavy rainfall in the afternoon. Highs in the lower 80s. Northeast winds around 5 miles per hour. Chance of rain 90%. Friday night and Saturday, cloudy with a chance of showers with a slight chance of thunderstorms. Lows in the upper 60s. Highs in the lower 80s. Chance of rain 50%. Saturday night, mostly cloudy with a chance of showers with a slight chance of thunderstorms. Lows in the upper 60s. Chance of rain 50%. Sunday, cloudy with a chance of showers. A slight chance of thunderstorms in the afternoon. Highs in the lower 80s. Chance of rain 50%. Sunday night through Monday night, partly cloudy with a slight chance of showers. Lows in the mid-60s. Highs in the lower 80s. Tuesday, partly cloudy in the morning, then becoming mostly sunny. Highs in the lower 80s. The Austin Bergstrom Climate Summary for yesterday, September 29, 2026. Yesterday's high temperature of 98 degrees occurred at 1:54 p.m. The normal high is 88. The record high is 99 degrees, which was set in 2011. Yesterday's low temperature of 74 degrees occurred at 4:54 a.m. The normal low is 63. The record low is 45 degrees, which was set in 1967. A trace of precipitation fell yesterday, which brings the monthly total to a trace. This is 2.94 inches below the normal amount of 2.94 inches for September. The total precipitation for the year now stands at 23.50 inches, which is 2.44 inches below normal. The record high for today is 97, which last occurred in 2019, and the record low is 46, which occurred in 1999. Sunrise today is at 7:24 a.m. and sunset is at 7:17 p.m. The Austin Camp Mabry Climate Summary for yesterday, September 29, 2026. Yesterday's high temperature of 98 degrees occurred at 2:22 p.m. The normal high is 88. The record high is 101 degrees, which was set in 2011. Yesterday's low temperature of 76 degrees occurred at 6:47 a.m. The normal low is 67. The record low is 47 degrees, which was set in 1967. No precipitation fell yesterday, which leaves the monthly total at 0.47 inches. This is 2.88 inches below the normal amount of 3.35 inches for September. The total precipitation for the year still stands at 24.42 inches, which is 2.18 inches below normal. The record high for today is 99, which occurred in 2019, and the record low is 42, which occurred in 1924. Sunrise today is at 7:24 a.m. and sunset is at 7:17 p.m. You're listening to NOAA Weather Radio, station WXK27, in Austin, Texas, broadcasting on a frequency of 162.4 MHz, originating from the Austin-San Antonio National Weather Service Forecast Office. Flood watch remains in effect from Wednesday evening through Friday evening. What? Flooding caused by excessive rainfall continues to be possible. Where? A portion of south-central Texas, including the following counties, Atascosa, Bandera, Bastrop, Mayer, Blanco, Burnett, Caldwell, Comal, Dimmitt, Edwards, Frio, Gillespie, Gonzales, Guadalupe, Hayes, Kendall, Kerr, Kinney, Leno, Maverick, Medina, Real, Travis, Uvalde, Valverde, Williamson, Wilson, and Zavala. When? From Wednesday evening through Friday evening. Impacts. There is a potential for life-threatening flooding somewhere in the watch area. Excessive runoff may result in flooding of rivers, creeks, streams, and other low-lying and flood-prone locations. Creeks and streams may rise out of their banks. Flooding may occur in poor drainage and urban areas. Low water crossings.

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Extensive street flooding and flooding of creeks and rivers are possible. Additional details, rainfall totals of 2 to 4 inches with isolated amounts of 8 inches are possible. Some locations that may experience flooding include San Antonio, Austin, Round Rock, New Braunfels, Cedar Park, Georgetown, San Marcos, Pflugerville, Medina, Schertz, Kyle, Del Rio, Eagle Pass, Seguin, Sabalo, Kerrville, Converse, Universal City, Taylor and Uvalde. http://www.weather.gov/safety/. 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You should monitor later forecasts and be alert for possible flood warnings. Those living in areas prone to flooding should be prepared to take action should flooding develop. The current time is 9:04 a.m. Central Daylight Time. The Austin NOAA Weather Radio Roundup at 8 a.m. at Austin Bergstrom International. It was mostly cloudy. The temperature was 77, the dew point 75, the relative humidity was 93%, the wind southeast at 6 miles an hour, and the pressure was 29.85 inches and steady. At Camp Mabry, it was cloudy. The temperature was 77, the dew point 75, the relative humidity was 93%, the wind variable at 5 miles an hour, and the pressure was 29.87 inches and rising. Pflugerville mostly cloudy 77. Taylor mostly cloudy 75. The report from Lago Vista was not available. Georgetown cloudy 77. San Marcos mostly cloudy 77. Burnett cloudy 77. Junction light rain was falling 71. San Antonio mostly cloudy 78. Corpus Christi mostly cloudy 81. Houston mostly cloudy 80. Once again at Austin Bergstrom it was 77, and at Camp Mabry it was 77. Elsewhere across the state, College Station partly cloudy 76. Amarillo heavy rain and fog were reported 66. Abilene cloudy 74. Dallas-Fort Worth mostly cloudy 80. Your weather synopsis for South Central Texas. Wednesday is expected to be the final day of summer-like conditions for several days, as the long-awaited pattern change has finally arrived. While some areas of the Hill Country, Interstate 35 corridor, coastal prairies, and Rio Grande Plains will continue to see highs in the 90s and heat index values reaching triple digits, western counties, including the Edwards Plateau and adjacent areas of the Hill Country and Rio Grande Plains, will see rounds of precipitation that should begin the transition toward milder weather. A large storm system will bring in a tropical air mass into all of South Central late this evening, leading to several rounds of precipitation, with locally heavy rainfall possible. A cold front arriving by Thursday night will further enhance the chance of heavy rain, leading to a threat for flash flooding. While some eastern counties may continue to see temperatures climb to above 90 degrees Thursday, the front should be fully through the area by Friday afternoon. Highs Friday afternoon will only reach the mid-70s to mid-80s. The mild and damp pattern will continue over the weekend with elevated rain chances continuing. While early next week is expected to be drier, a persistent north breeze will help keep temperatures mild through the middle of next week. Your local forecast. Flood watch in effect from this evening through Friday evening. Today, mostly cloudy with a slight chance of showers and thunderstorms this morning, then partly cloudy with a chance of showers and thunderstorms this afternoon. Highs in the mid-90s. South winds 10 to 15 miles per hour with gusts up to 30 miles per hour. Chance of rain 40%. Highest heat index readings up to 108. Tonight, partly cloudy in the evening, then becoming mostly cloudy. A slight chance of thunderstorms. A slight chance of showers in the evening, then a chance of showers after midnight. Some thunderstorms may produce heavy rainfall. Lows in the mid-70s. Southeast winds 10 to 15 miles per hour with gusts up to 30 miles per hour. Chance of rain 50%. Thursday, showers likely with a chance of thunderstorms in the morning.

Southeast winds around 5 miles per hour. Chance of rain 90%. Friday, showers with a slight chance of thunderstorms in the morning, then showers likely with a chance of thunderstorms in the afternoon. Some thunderstorms may produce heavy rainfall in the morning. Some thunderstorms may produce heavy rainfall in the afternoon. Highs in the lower 80s. Northeast winds around 5 miles per hour. Chance of rain 90%. Friday night and Saturday, cloudy with a chance of showers with a slight chance of thunderstorms. Lows in the upper 60s. Highs in the lower 80s. Chance of rain 50%. Saturday night, mostly cloudy with a chance of showers with a slight chance of thunderstorms. Lows in the upper 60s. Chance of rain 50%. Sunday, cloudy with a chance of showers. A slight chance of thunderstorms in the afternoon. Highs in the lower 80s. Chance of rain 50%. Sunday night through Monday night, partly cloudy with a slight chance of showers. Lows in the mid-60s. Highs in the lower 80s. Tuesday, partly cloudy in the morning, then becoming mostly sunny. Highs in the lower 80s. The Tropical Weather Outlook. For the North Atlantic, Caribbean Sea and the Gulf of America, active systems, the National Hurricane Center is issuing advisories on Tropical Storm Hannah, located over the central subtropical Atlantic. Tropical cyclone formation is not expected over the next 7 days. The Austin Bergstrom Climate Summary for yesterday, September 29, 2026. Yesterday's high temperature of 98 degrees occurred at 1:54 p.m. The normal high is 88. The record high is 99 degrees, which was set in 2011. Yesterday's low temperature of 74 degrees occurred at 4:54 a.m. The normal low is 63. The record low is 45 degrees, which was set in 1967. A trace of precipitation fell yesterday, which brings the monthly total to a trace. This is 2.94 inches below the normal amount of 2.94 inches for September. The total precipitation for the year now stands at 23.50 inches, which is 2.44 inches below normal. The record high for today is 97, which last occurred in 2019, and the record low is 46, which occurred in 1999. Sunrise today is at 7:24 a.m. and sunset is at 7:17 p.m. The Austin Camp Mabry Climate Summary for yesterday, September 29, 2026. Yesterday's high temperature of 98 degrees occurred at 2:22 p.m. The normal high is 88. The record high is 101 degrees, which was set in 2011. Yesterday's low temperature of 76 degrees occurred at 6:47 a.m. The normal low is 67. The record low is 47 degrees, which was set in 1967. No precipitation fell yesterday, which leaves the monthly total at 0.47 inches. This is 2.88 inches below the normal amount of 3.35 inches for September. The total precipitation for the year still stands at 24.42 inches, which is 2.18 inches below normal. The record high for today is 99, which occurred in 2019, and the record low is 42, which occurred in 1924. Sunrise today is at 7:24 a.m. and sunset is at 7:17 p.m. You're listening to NOAA Weather Radio, station WXK27, in Austin, Texas, broadcasting on a frequency of 162.4 megahertz. 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It was cloudy. The temperature was 78, the dew point 75, the relative humidity was 90%, the wind southeast at 7 miles an hour, and the pressure was 29.86 inches and rising. At Camp Mabry, it was cloudy. The temperature was 78,
the dew point 75, the relative humidity was 90%, the wind southeast

at 8 miles an hour, and the pressure was 29.87 inches and steady. Pflugerville partly sunny, 78. The report from Taylor was not available. The report from Lago Vista was not available. Georgetown cloudy, 78. San Marcos partly sunny, 79. Burnett cloudy, 78. Junction light rain was falling, 71. San Antonio cloudy, 80. Corpus Christi partly sunny, 87. Houston partly sunny, 84. Once again at Austin Bergstrom it was 78, and at Camp Mabry it was 78. Elsewhere across the state, College Station mostly sunny, 81. Amarillo cloudy, 68. Abilene cloudy, 74. Dallas-Fort Worth partly sunny, 80. 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A weekly test of the NOAA Weather Radio tone alert is conducted each Wednesday between 10 a.m. and noon, unless severe weather is in the area, in which case the weekly test will be postponed until the next good weather day. Our internet address is weather.gov/EWX. Our telephone number is 830-629-0130. Your weather synopsis for South Central Texas. Wednesday is expected to be the final day of summer-like conditions for several days, as the long-awaited pattern change has finally arrived. While some areas of the Hill Country, Interstate 35 corridor, coastal prairies, and Rio Grande plains will continue to see highs in the 90s and heat index values reaching triple digits, western counties, including the Edwards Plateau and adjacent areas of the Hill Country and Rio Grande Plains, will see rounds of precipitation that should begin the transition toward milder weather. A large storm system will bring in a tropical air mass into all of South Central late this evening, leading to several rounds of precipitation, with locally heavy rainfall possible. A cold front arriving by Thursday night will further enhance the chance of heavy rain, leading to a threat for flash flooding. While some eastern counties may continue to see temperatures climb to above 90 degrees Thursday, the front should be fully through the area by Friday afternoon. Highs Friday afternoon will only reach the mid-70s to mid-80s. The mild and damp pattern will continue over the weekend with elevated rain chances continuing. While early next week is expected to be drier, a persistent north breeze will help keep temperatures mild through the middle of next week. Flood watch remains in effect from Wednesday evening through Friday evening. What? Flooding caused by excessive rainfall continues to be possible. Where? A portion of South Central Texas, including the following counties: Atascosa, Bandera, Bastrop, Bear, Blanco, Burnett, Caldwell, Comal, Dimmitt, Edwards, Frio, Gillespie, Gonzales, Guadalupe, Hayes, Kendall, Kerr, Kinney, Leno, Maverick, Medina, Real, Travis, Uvalde, Valverde, Williamson, Wilson, and Zavala. When? From Wednesday evening through Friday evening. Impacts. There is a potential for life-threatening flooding somewhere in the watch area. Excessive runoff may result in flooding of rivers, creeks, streams, and other low-lying and flood-prone locations. Creeks and streams may rise out of their banks. Flooding may occur in poor drainage and urban areas. Low water crossings may be flooded. Extensive street flooding and flooding of creeks and rivers are possible. Additional details: rainfall totals of 2 to 4 inches with isolated amounts of 8 inches are possible. Some locations that may experience flooding include San Antonio, Austin, Round Rock, New Braunfels, Cedar Park, Georgetown, San Marcos, Pflugerville, Medina, Schertz, Kyle, Del Rio, Eagle Pass, Seguin, Sabalo, Kerrville, Converse, Universal City, Taylor, and Uvalde. http://www.weather.gov/safety/flood you should monitor later forecast.

and be alert for possible flood warnings. Those living in areas prone to flooding should be prepared to take action should flooding develop. Your local forecast. Flood watch in effect from this evening through Friday evening. Today, mostly cloudy with a slight chance of showers and thunderstorms this morning, then partly cloudy with a chance of showers and thunderstorms this afternoon. Highs in the mid-90s. South winds 10 to 15 miles per hour with gusts up to 30 miles per hour. Chance of rain 40%. Highest heat index readings up to 108. Tonight, partly cloudy in the evening, then becoming mostly cloudy. A slight chance of thunderstorms. A slight chance of showers in the evening, then a chance of showers after midnight. Some thunderstorms may produce heavy rainfall. Lows in the mid-70s. Southeast winds 10 to 15 miles per hour with gusts up to 30 miles per hour. Chance of rain 50%. Thursday, showers likely with a chance of thunderstorms in the morning, then showers with thunderstorms likely in the afternoon. Some thunderstorms may produce heavy rainfall in the morning. Some thunderstorms may produce heavy rainfall in the afternoon. Highs in the upper 80s. South winds 5 to 10 miles per hour with gusts up to 20 miles per hour. Chance of rain 90%. Thursday night, a chance of thunderstorms. Showers. Some thunderstorms may produce heavy rainfall. Locally heavy rainfall possible after midnight. Lows in the lower 70s. Southeast winds around 5 miles per hour. Chance of rain 90%. Friday, showers with a slight chance of thunderstorms in the morning, then showers likely with a chance of thunderstorms in the afternoon. Some thunderstorms may produce heavy rainfall in the morning. Some thunderstorms may produce heavy rainfall in the afternoon. Highs in the lower 80s. Northeast winds around 5 miles per hour. Chance of rain 90%. Friday night and Saturday, cloudy with a chance of showers with a slight chance of thunderstorms. Lows in the upper 60s. Highs in the lower 80s. Chance of rain 50%. Saturday night, mostly cloudy with a chance of showers with a slight chance of thunderstorms. Lows in the upper 60s. Chance of rain 50%. Sunday, cloudy with a chance of showers. A slight chance of thunderstorms in the afternoon. Highs in the lower 80s. Chance of rain 50%. Sunday night through Monday night, partly cloudy with a slight chance of showers. Lows in the mid-60s. Highs in the lower 80s. Tuesday, partly cloudy in the morning, then becoming mostly sunny. Highs in the lower 80s. The coastal waters forecast from Baffin Bay to Port Aransas out 20 nautical miles. Small craft advisory in effect until 7 a.m. Central Daylight Time this morning. Today, southeast winds 15 to 20 knots with gusts up to 25 knots. Seas 4 to 5 feet, occasionally to 6 feet. Wave detail, south 5 feet at 6 seconds. A chance of showers this morning. A slight chance of thunderstorms until late afternoon. A slight chance of showers this afternoon. Tonight, southeast winds 15 to 20 knots with gusts up to 25 knots. Seas 4 to 6 feet, occasionally to 8 feet. Wave detail, southeast 5 feet at 6 seconds. A slight chance of showers and thunderstorms after midnight. Thursday, southeast winds 15 to 20 knots with gusts up to 25 knots. Seas 4 to 5 feet, occasionally to 6 feet. Wave detail, south 5 feet at 6 seconds. A slight chance of thunderstorms. A slight chance of showers in the morning, then a chance of showers in the afternoon. Thursday night, southeast winds 15 to 20 knots, diminishing to 10 to 15 knots after midnight. Seas 4 to 5 feet, occasionally to 6 feet. Wave detail, southeast 5 feet at 7 seconds. A slight chance of thunderstorms. A chance of showers in the evening, then showers likely after midnight. Friday,

southeast winds around 10 knots, becoming east in the afternoon. Seas 3 to 5 feet, occasionally to 6 feet. Wave detail, southeast 5 feet at 7 seconds. Showers likely with a chance of thunderstorms in the morning, then a chance of showers with a slight chance of thunderstorms in the afternoon. Friday night, northeast winds around 10 knots. Seas 3 to 4 feet, occasionally to 5 feet. Wave detail, east 4 feet at 7 seconds. A chance of thunderstorms. A chance of showers in the evening, then showers after midnight. Saturday, northeast winds around 10 knots. Seas 3 to 4 feet, occasionally to 5 feet. A chance of thunderstorms. Showers. Saturday night, northeast winds 10 to 15 knots. Seas 3 to 4 feet, occasionally to 5 feet. Showers with a chance of thunderstorms. Sunday, north winds 10 to 15 knots. Seas 3 to 5 feet, occasionally to 6 feet. Showers with a chance of thunderstorms. Sunday night, northeast winds 15 to 20 knots. Seas 4 to 5 feet, occasionally to 6 feet. Showers with a chance of thunderstorms. Winds and seas higher and near thunderstorms. The Austin Bergstrom Climate Summary for yesterday, September 29, 2026. Yesterday's high temperature of 98 degrees occurred at 1:54 p.m. The normal high is 88. The record high is 99 degrees, which was set in 2011. Yesterday's low temperature of 74 degrees occurred at 4:54 a.m. The normal low is 63. The record low is 45 degrees, which was set in 1967. A trace of precipitation fell yesterday, which brings the monthly total to a trace. This is 2.94 inches below the normal amount of 2.94 inches for September. The total precipitation for the year now stands at 23.50 inches, which is 2.44 inches below normal. The record high for today is 97, which last occurred in 2019, and the record low is 46, which occurred in 1999. Sunrise today is at 7:24 a.m. and sunset is at 7:17 p.m. The Austin Camp Mabry Climate Summary for yesterday, September 29, 2026. Yesterday's high temperature of 98 degrees occurred at 2:22 p.m. The normal high is 88. The record high is 101 degrees, which was set in 2011. Yesterday's low temperature of 76 degrees occurred at 6:47 a.m. The normal low is 67. The record low is 47 degrees, which was set in 1967. No precipitation fell yesterday, which leaves the monthly total at 0.47 inches. This is 2.88 inches below the normal amount of 3.35 inches for September. The total precipitation for the year still stands at 24.42 inches, which is 2.18 inches below normal. The record high for today is 99, which occurred in 2019, and the record low is 42, which occurred in 1924. Sunrise today is at 7:24 a.m. and sunset is at 7:17 p.m. You're listening to NOAA Weather Radio, station WXK27, in Austin, Texas, broadcasting on a frequency of 162.4 MHz, originating from the Austin-San Antonio National Weather Service Forecast Office. The current time is 9:28 a.m. Central Daylight Time. The Austin, NOAA Weather Radio Roundup, at 9 a.m. at Austin Bergstrom International, it was cloudy. The temperature was 78, the dew point 75, the relative humidity was 90%, the wind southeast at 7 miles an hour, and the pressure was 29.86 inches and rising. At Camp Mabry, it was cloudy. The temperature was 78, the dew point 75, the relative humidity was 90%, the wind southeast at 8 miles an hour, and the pressure was 29.87 inches and steady. Pflugerville, partly sunny, 78. The report from Taylor was not available. The report from Lago Vista was not available. Georgetown, cloudy, 78.

San Marcos, partly sunny, 79. Burnett, cloudy, 78. Junction, light rain was falling, 71. San Antonio, cloudy, 80. Corpus Christi, partly sunny, 87. Houston, partly sunny, 84. Once again at Austin Bergstrom, it was 78, and at Camp Mabry, it was 78. Elsewhere across the state, College Station, mostly sunny, 81. Amarillo, cloudy, 68. Abilene, cloudy, 74. Dallas, Fort Worth, partly sunny, 80. Your weather synopsis for South Central Texas. Wednesday is expected to be the final day of summer-like conditions for several days, as the long-awaited pattern change has finally arrived. While some areas of the Hill Country, Interstate 35 corridor, coastal prairies, and Rio Grande plains will continue to see highs in the 90s and heat index values reaching triple digits, western counties, including

adjacent areas of the Hill Country and Rio Grande Plains will see rounds of precipitation that should begin the transition toward milder weather. A large storm system will bring in a tropical air mass into all of South Central late this evening, leading to several rounds of precipitation with locally heavy rainfall possible. A cold front arriving by Thursday night will further enhance the chance of heavy rain, leading to a threat for flash flooding. While some eastern counties may continue to see temperatures climb to above 90 degrees Thursday, the front should be fully through the area by Friday afternoon. Highs Friday afternoon will only reach the mid-70s to mid-80s. The mild and damp pattern will continue over the weekend with elevated rain chances continuing. While early next week is expected to be drier, a persistent north breeze will help keep temperatures mild through the middle of next week. Your local forecast. Flood watch in effect from this evening through Friday evening. Today, mostly cloudy with a slight chance of showers and thunderstorms this morning, then partly cloudy with a chance of showers and thunderstorms this afternoon. Highs in the mid-90s. South winds 10 to 15 miles per hour with gusts up to 30 miles per hour. Chance of rain 40%. Highest heat index readings up to 108. Tonight, partly cloudy in the evening, then becoming mostly cloudy. A slight chance of thunderstorms. A slight chance of showers in the evening, then a chance of showers after midnight. Some thunderstorms may produce heavy rainfall. Lows in the mid-70s. Southeast winds 10 to 15 miles per hour with gusts up to 30 miles per hour. Chance of rain 50%. Thursday, showers likely with a chance of thunderstorms in the morning, then showers with thunderstorms likely in the afternoon. Some thunderstorms may produce heavy rainfall in the morning. Some thunderstorms may produce heavy rainfall in the afternoon. Highs in the upper 80s. South winds 5 to 10 miles per hour with gusts up to 20 miles per hour. Chance of rain 90%. Thursday night, a chance of thunderstorms. Showers. Some thunderstorms may produce heavy rainfall. Locally heavy rainfall possible after midnight. Lows in the lower 70s. Southeast winds around 5 miles per hour. Chance of rain 90%. Friday, showers with a slight chance of thunderstorms in the morning, then showers likely with a chance of thunderstorms in the afternoon. Some thunderstorms may produce heavy rainfall in the morning. Some thunderstorms may produce heavy rainfall in the afternoon. Highs in the lower 80s. Northeast winds around 5 miles per hour. Chance of rain 90%. Friday night and Saturday, cloudy with a chance of showers with a slight chance of thunderstorms. Lows in the upper 60s. Chance of rain 90%. Friday night and Saturday, cloudy with a chance of showers with a slight chance of thunderstorms. Lows in the upper 60s. Highs in the lower 80s. Chance of rain 50%. Saturday night, mostly cloudy with a chance of showers with a slight chance of thunderstorms. Lows in the upper 60s. Chance of rain 50%. Sunday, cloudy with a chance of showers. A slight chance of thunderstorms in the afternoon. Highs in the lower 80s. Chance of rain 50%. Sunday night through Monday night, partly cloudy with a slight chance of showers. Lows in the mid-60s. Highs in the lower 80s. Tuesday, partly cloudy in the morning, then becoming mostly sunny. Highs in the lower 80s. Flood watch remains in effect from Wednesday evening through Friday evening. What? Flooding caused by excessive rainfall continues to be possible. Where? A portion of South Central Texas, including the following counties, Atascosa, Bandera, Bastrop, Mayer, Blanco, Burnett, Caldwell, Comal, Dimmitt, Edwards, Frio, Gillespie, Gonzales, Guadalupe, Hayes, Kendall, Kerr, Kinney, Llano, Maverick, Medina, Real, Travis, Uvalde, Valverde, Williamson, Wilson, and Zavala. When? From Wednesday evening through Friday evening. Impacts. There is a potential

for life-threatening flooding somewhere in the watched area. Excessive runoff may result in flooding of rivers, creeks, streams, and other low-lying and flood-prone locations. Creeks and streams may rise out of their banks. Flooding may occur in poor drainage and urban areas. Low water crossings may be flooded. Extensive street flooding and flooding of creeks and rivers are possible. Additional details, rainfall totals of 2 to 4 inches with isolated amounts of 8 inches are possible. Some locations that may experience flooding include San Antonio, Austin, Round Rock, New Braun Falls, Cedar Park, Georgetown, San Marcos, Pflugerville, Medina, Schertz, Kyle, Del Rio, Eagle Pass, Seguin, Sabalo, Kerrville, Converse, Universal City, Taylor and Uvalde. http://www.weather.gov/safety/. Flood. You should monitor later forecasts and be alert for possible flood warnings. Those living in areas prone to flooding should be prepared to take action should flooding develop. The Austin Bergstrom Climate Summary for yesterday, September 29, 2026. Yesterday's high temperature of 98 degrees occurred at 1:54 p.m. The normal high is 88. The record high is 99 degrees, which was set in 2011. Yesterday's low temperature of 74 degrees occurred at 4:54 a.m. The normal low is 63. The record low is 45 degrees, which was set in 1967. A trace of precipitation fell yesterday, which brings the monthly total to a trace. This is 2.94 inches below the normal amount of 2.94 inches for September. The total precipitation for the year now stands at 23.50 inches, which is 2.44 inches below normal. The record high for today is 97, which last occurred in 2019, and the record low is 46, which occurred in 1999. Sunrise today is at 7:24 a.m. and sunset is at 7:17 p.m. The Austin Camp Mabry Climate Summary for yesterday, September 29, 2026. Yesterday's high temperature of 98 degrees occurred at 2:22 p.m. The normal high is 88. The record high is 101 degrees, which was set in 2011. Yesterday's low temperature of 76 degrees occurred at 6:47 a.m. The normal low is 67. The record low is 47 degrees, which was set in 1967. No precipitation fell yesterday, which leaves the monthly total at 0.47 inches. This is 2.88 inches below the normal amount of 3.35 inches for September. The total precipitation for the year still stands at 24.42 inches, which is 2.18 inches below normal. The record high for today is 99, which occurred in 2019, and the record low is 42, which occurred in 1924. Sunrise today is at 7:24 a.m. and sunset is at 7:17 p.m. You're listening to NOAA Weather Radio, station WXK27, in Austin, Texas, broadcasting on a frequency of 162.4 megahertz, originating from the Austin-San Antonio National Weather Service Forecast Office. The current time is 9:38 a.m. Central Daylight Time. The Austin, NOAA Weather Radio Roundup, at 9 a.m. at Austin Bergstrom International, it was cloudy. The temperature was 78, the dew point 75, the relative humidity was 90%, the wind southeast at 7 miles an hour, and the pressure was 29.86 inches and rising. At Camp Mabry, it was cloudy. The temperature was 78, the dew point 75, the relative humidity was 90%, the wind southeast at 8 miles an hour, and the pressure was 29.87 inches and steady. Pflugerville, partly sunny, 78. The report from Taylor was not available. The report from Lago Vista was not available. Georgetown, cloudy, 78. San Marcos, partly sunny, 79. Burnett, cloudy, 78. Junction, light rain was falling, 71. San Antonio, cloudy, 80.
Corpus Christi, partly sunny, 87. Houston, partly sunny, 84. Once again at Austin Bergstrom, it was 78, and at Camp Mabry, it was 78. Elsewhere across the state, College Station, mostly sunny, 81. Amarillo, cloudy, 68. Abilene, cloudy, 74. Dallas, Fort Worth, partly sunny, 80. The Tropical Weather Outlook. For the North Atlantic, Caribbean Sea, and the Gulf of America, Active Systems, the National Hurricane Center, is issuing advisories on Tropical Storm Hanna, located over the central subtropical Atlantic. Tropical cyclone formation is not expected over the next 7 days. Your weather synopsis for South Central Texas. Wednesday is expected to be the final day of summer-like conditions for several days, as the long-awaited pattern change has finally arrived. While some areas of the Hill Country, Interstate 35 corridor, coastal prairies, and Rio Grande plains will continue to see highs in the 90s and heat index values reaching triple digits, western counties, including the Edwards Plateau and adjacent areas of the Hill Country and Rio Grande plains, will see rounds of precipitation that should begin the transition toward milder weather. A large storm system will bring in a tropical air mass into all of South Central late this evening, leading to several rounds of precipitation, with locally heavy rainfall possible. A cold front arriving by Thursday night will further enhance the chance of heavy rain, leading to a threat for flash flooding. While some eastern counties may continue to see temperatures climb to above 90 degrees Thursday, the front should be fully through the area by Friday afternoon. Highs Friday afternoon will only reach the mid-70s to mid-80s. The mild and damp pattern will continue over the weekend with elevated rain chances continuing. While early next week is expected to be drier, a persistent north breeze will help keep temperatures mild through the middle of next week. Your local forecast. Flood watch in effect from this evening through Friday evening. Today, mostly cloudy with a slight chance of showers and thunderstorms this morning, then partly cloudy with a chance of showers and thunderstorms this afternoon. Highs in the mid-90s. South winds 10 to 15 miles per hour with gusts up to 30 miles per hour. Chance of rain 40%. Highest heat index readings up to 108. Tonight, partly cloudy in the evening, then becoming mostly cloudy. A slight chance of thunderstorms. A slight chance of showers in the evening, then a chance of showers after midnight. Some thunderstorms may produce heavy rainfall. Lows in the mid-70s. Southeast winds 10 to 15 miles per hour with gusts up to 30 miles per hour. Chance of rain 50%. Thursday, showers likely with a chance of thunderstorms in the morning, then showers with thunderstorms likely in the afternoon. Some thunderstorms may produce heavy rainfall in the morning. Some thunderstorms may produce heavy rainfall in the afternoon. Highs in the upper 80s. South winds 5 to 10 miles per hour with gusts up to 20 miles per hour. Chance of rain 90%. Thursday night, a chance of thunderstorms. Showers. Some thunderstorms may produce heavy rainfall. Locally heavy rainfall possible after midnight. Lows in the lower 70s. Southeast winds around 5 miles per hour. Chance of rain 90%. Friday, showers with a slight chance of thunderstorms in the morning, then showers likely with a chance of thunderstorms in the afternoon. Some thunderstorms may produce heavy rainfall in the morning. Some thunderstorms may produce heavy rainfall in the afternoon. Highs in the lower 80s. Northeast winds around 5 miles per hour. Chance of rain 90%. Friday night and Saturday, cloudy with a chance of showers with a slight chance of thunderstorms. Lows in the upper 60s. Highs in the lower 80s. Chance of rain 50%. Saturday night, mostly cloudy with a chance of showers with a slight chance of thunderstorms. Lows in the upper 60s. Chance of rain 50%. Sunday, cloudy with a chance of showers. A slight chance of thunderstorms in the afternoon. Highs in the lower 80s.
chance of rain 50%.

set. Sunday night through Monday night, partly cloudy with a slight chance of showers. Lows in the mid-60s. Highs in the lower 80s. Tuesday, partly cloudy in the morning, then becoming mostly sunny. Highs in the lower 80s. The Austin Bergstrom Climate Summary for yesterday, September 29, 2026. Yesterday's high temperature of 98 degrees occurred at 1:54 p.m. The normal high is 88. The record high is 99 degrees, which was set in 2011. Yesterday's low temperature of 74 degrees occurred at 4:54 a.m. The normal low is 63. The record low is 45 degrees, which was set in 1967. A trace of precipitation fell yesterday, which brings the monthly total to a trace. This is 2.94 inches below the normal amount of 2.94 inches for September. The total precipitation for the year now stands at 23.50 inches, which is 2.44 inches below normal. The record high for today is 97, which last occurred in 2019, and the record low is 46, which occurred in 1999. Sunrise today is at 7:24 a.m. and sunset is at 7:17 p.m. The Austin Camp Mabry Climate Summary for yesterday, September 29, 2026. Yesterday's high temperature of 98 degrees occurred at 2:22 p.m. The normal high is 88. The record high is 101 degrees, which was set in 2011. Yesterday's low temperature of 76 degrees occurred at 6:47 a.m. The normal low is 67. The record low is 47 degrees, which was set in 1967. No precipitation fell yesterday, which leaves the monthly total at 0.47 inches. This is 2.88 inches below the normal amount of 3.35 inches for September. The total precipitation for the year still stands at 24.42 inches, which is 2.18 inches below normal. The record high for today is 99, which occurred in 2019, and the record low is 42, which occurred in 1924. Sunrise today is at 7:24 a.m. and sunset is at 7:17 p.m. Flood watch remains in effect from Wednesday evening through Friday evening. What? Flooding caused by excessive rainfall continues to be possible. Where? A portion of South Central Texas, including the following counties: Atascosa, Bandera, Bastrop, Bear, Blanco, Burnett, Caldwell, Comal, Dimmitt, Edwards, Frio, Gillespie, Gonzales, Guadalupe, Hayes, Kendall, Kerr, Kinney, Llano, Maverick, Medina, Real, Travis, Uvalde, Valverde, Williamson, Wilson, and Zavala. When? From Wednesday evening through Friday evening. Impacts. There is a potential for life-threatening flooding somewhere in the watch area. Excessive runoff may result in flooding of rivers, creeks, streams, and other low-lying and flood-prone locations. Creeks and streams may rise out of their banks. Flooding may occur in poor drainage and urban areas. Low water crossings may be flooded. Extensive street flooding and flooding of creeks and rivers are possible. Additional details: rainfall totals of 2 to 4 inches with isolated amounts of 8 inches are possible. Some locations that may experience flooding include San Antonio, Austin, Round Rock, New Braunfels, Cedar Park, Georgetown, San Marcos, Pflugerville, Medina, Schertz, Kyle, Del Rio, Eagle Pass, Seguin, Sabalo, Kerrville, Converse, Universal City, Taylor, and Uvalde. http://www.weather.gov/safety/flood. You should monitor later forecasts and be alert for possible flood warnings. Those living in areas prone to flooding should be prepared to take action should flooding develop. 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
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It was cloudy. The temperature was 78, the dew point 75, the relative humidity was 90%, the wind southeast at 7 miles an hour, and the pressure was 29.86 inches and rising. At Camp Mabry, it was cloudy. The temperature was 78, the dew point 75, the relative humidity was 90%, the wind southeast at 8 miles an hour, and the pressure was 29.87 inches and steady. Pflugerville, partly sunny, 78. The report from Taylor was not available. The report from Lago Vista was not available. Georgetown, cloudy, 78. San Marcos, partly sunny, 79. Burnett, cloudy, 78. Junction, light rain was falling, 71. San Antonio, cloudy, 80. Corpus Christi, partly sunny, 87. Houston, partly sunny, 84. Once again at Austin Bergstrom, it was 78, and at Camp Mabry, it was 78. Elsewhere across the state, College Station, mostly sunny, 81. Amarillo, cloudy, 68. Abilene, cloudy, 74. Dallas, Fort Worth, partly sunny, 80. The coastal waters forecast from Baffin Bay to Port Aransas out 20 nautical miles. Small craft advisory in effect until 7 a.m. Central Daylight Time this morning. Today, southeast winds 15 to 20 knots with gusts up to 25 knots. Seas 4 to 5 feet, occasionally to 6 feet. Wave detail, south 5 feet at 6 seconds. A chance of showers this morning. A slight chance of thunderstorms until late afternoon. A slight chance of showers this afternoon. Tonight, southeast winds 15 to 20 knots with gusts up to 25 knots. Seas 4 to 6 feet, occasionally to 8 feet. Wave detail, southeast 5 feet at 6 seconds. A slight chance of showers and thunderstorms after midnight. Thursday, southeast winds 15 to 20 knots with gusts up to 25 knots. Seas 4 to 5 feet, occasionally to 6 feet. Wave detail, south 5 feet at 6 seconds. A slight chance of thunderstorms. A slight chance of showers in the morning, then a chance of showers in the afternoon. Thursday night, southeast winds 15 to 20 knots, diminishing to 10 to 15 knots after midnight. Seas 4 to 5 feet, occasionally to 6 feet. Wave detail, southeast 5 feet at 7 seconds. A slight chance of thunderstorms. A chance of showers in the evening, then showers likely after midnight. Friday, southeast winds around 10 knots, becoming east in the afternoon. Seas 3 to 5 feet, occasionally to 6 feet. Wave detail, southeast 5 feet at 7 seconds. Showers likely with a chance of thunderstorms in the morning, then a chance of showers with a slight chance of thunderstorms in the afternoon. Friday night, northeast winds around 10 knots. Seas 3 to 4 feet, occasionally to 5 feet. Wave detail, east 4 feet at 7 seconds. A chance of thunderstorms. A chance of showers in the evening, then showers after midnight. Saturday, northeast winds around 10 knots. Seas 3 to 4 feet, occasionally to 5 feet. A chance of thunderstorms. Showers. Saturday night, northeast winds 10 to 15 knots. Seas 3 to 4 feet, occasionally to 5 feet. Showers with a chance of thunderstorms. Sunday, north winds 10 to 15 knots. Seas 3 to 5 feet, occasionally to 6 feet. Showers with a chance of thunderstorms. Sunday night, northeast winds 15 to 20 knots. Seas 4 to 5 feet, occasionally to 6 feet. Showers with a chance of thunderstorms. Winds and seas higher and near thunderstorms. Your weather synopsis for South Central Texas. Wednesday is expected to be the final day of summer-like conditions for several days, as the long-awaited pattern change has finally arrived. While some areas of the Hill Country, Interstate 35 corridor, coastal prairies, and Rio Grande Plains will continue to

see highs in the 90s and heat index values reaching triple digits. Western counties, including the Edwards Plateau and adjacent areas of the Hill Country and Rio Grande Plains, will see rounds of precipitation that should begin the transition toward milder weather. A large storm system will bring in a tropical air mass into all of South Central late this evening, leading to several rounds of precipitation, with locally heavy rainfall possible. A cold front arriving by Thursday night will further enhance the chance of heavy rain, leading to a threat for flash flooding. While some eastern counties may continue to see temperatures climb to above 90 degrees Thursday, the front should be fully through the area by Friday afternoon. Highs Friday afternoon will only reach the mid-70s to mid-80s. The mild and damp pattern will continue over the weekend with elevated rain chances continuing. While early next week is expected to be drier, a persistent north breeze will help keep temperatures mild through the middle of next week. Your local forecast. Flood watch in effect from this evening through Friday evening. Today, mostly cloudy with a slight chance of showers and thunderstorms this morning, then partly cloudy with a chance of showers and thunderstorms this afternoon. Highs in the mid-90s. South winds 10 to 15 miles per hour with gusts up to 30 miles per hour. Chance of rain 40%. Highest heat index readings up to 108. Tonight, partly cloudy in the evening, then becoming mostly cloudy. A slight chance of thunderstorms. A slight chance of showers in the evening, then a chance of showers after midnight. Some thunderstorms may produce heavy rainfall. Lows in the mid-70s. Southeast winds 10 to 15 miles per hour with gusts up to 30 miles per hour. Chance of rain 50%. Thursday, showers likely with a chance of thunderstorms in the morning, then showers with thunderstorms likely in the afternoon. Some thunderstorms may produce heavy rainfall in the morning. Some thunderstorms may produce heavy rainfall in the afternoon. Highs in the upper 80s. South winds 5 to 10 miles per hour with gusts up to 20 miles per hour. Chance of rain 90%. Thursday night, a chance of thunderstorms. Showers. Some thunderstorms may produce heavy rainfall. Locally heavy rainfall possible after midnight. Lows in the lower 70s. Southeast winds around 5 miles per hour. Chance of rain 90%. Friday, showers with a slight chance of thunderstorms in the morning, then showers likely with a chance of thunderstorms in the afternoon. Some thunderstorms may produce heavy rainfall in the morning. Some thunderstorms may produce heavy rainfall in the afternoon. Highs in the lower 80s. Northeast winds around 5 miles per hour. Chance of rain 90%. Friday night and Saturday, cloudy with a chance of showers with a slight chance of thunderstorms. Lows in the upper 60s. Highs in the lower 80s. Chance of rain 50%. Saturday night, mostly cloudy with a chance of showers with a slight chance of thunderstorms. Lows in the upper 60s. Chance of rain 50%. Sunday, cloudy with a chance of showers. A slight chance of thunderstorms in the afternoon. Highs in the lower 80s. Chance of rain 50%. Sunday night through Monday night, partly cloudy with a slight chance of showers. Lows in the mid-60s. Highs in the lower 80s. Tuesday, partly cloudy in the morning, then becoming mostly sunny. Highs in the lower 80s. The Austin Bergstrom Climate Summary for yesterday, September 29, 2026. Yesterday's high temperature of 98 degrees occurred at 1:54 p.m. The normal high is 88. The record high is 99 degrees, which was set in 2011. Yesterday's low temperature of 74 degrees occurred at 4:54 a.m. The normal low is 63. The record low is 45 degrees, which was set in 1967. A trace of precipitation fell yesterday, which brings the monthly total to a trace. This is 2.94 inches below the normal amount of 2.94 inches for September.
The total precipitation for the year now stands.

mountains at 23.50 inches, which is 2.44 inches below normal. The record high for today is 97, which last occurred in 2019, and the record low is 46, which occurred in 1999. Sunrise today is at 7:24 a.m. and sunset is at 7:17 p.m. The Austin Camp Mabry Climate Summary for yesterday, September 29, 2026. Yesterday's high temperature of 98 degrees occurred at 2:22 p.m. The normal high is 88. The record high is 101 degrees, which was set in 2011. Yesterday's low temperature of 76 degrees occurred at 6:47 a.m. The normal low is 67. The record low is 47 degrees, which was set in 1967. No precipitation fell yesterday, which leaves the monthly total at 0.47 inches. This is 2.88 inches below the normal amount of 3.35 inches for September. The total precipitation for the year still stands at 24.42 inches, which is 2.18 inches below normal. The record high for today is 99, which occurred in 2019, and the record low is 42, which occurred in 1924. Sunrise today is at 7:24 a.m. and sunset is at 7:17 p.m. You're listening to NOAA Weather Radio, station WXK27, in Austin, Texas, broadcasting on a frequency of 162.4 MHz, originating from the Austin-San Antonio National Weather Service Forecast Office. The current time is 10:01 a.m. Central Daylight Time. The Austin NOAA Weather Radio Roundup, at 9 a.m. at Austin Bergstrom International, it was cloudy. The temperature was 78, the dew point 75, the relative humidity was 90%, the wind southeast at 7 miles an hour, and the pressure was 29.86 inches and rising. At Camp Mabry, it was cloudy. The temperature was 78, the dew point 75, the relative humidity was 90%, the wind southeast at 8 miles an hour, and the pressure was 29.87 inches and steady. Pflugerville, partly sunny, 78. The report from Taylor was not available. The report from Lago Vista was not available. Georgetown, cloudy, 78. San Marcos, partly sunny, 79. Burnett, cloudy, 78. Junction, light rain was falling, 71. San Antonio, cloudy, 80. Corpus Christi, partly sunny, 87. Houston, partly sunny, 84. Once again at Austin Bergstrom it was 78, and at Camp Mabry it was 78. Elsewhere across the state, College Station mostly sunny 81. Amarillo cloudy 68. Abilene cloudy 74. Dallas-Fort Worth partly sunny 80. Flood watch remains in effect from Wednesday evening through Friday evening. What? Flooding caused by excessive rainfall continues to be possible. Where, a portion of south-central Texas, including the following counties, Atascosa, Bandera, Bastrop, Bear, Blanco, Burnett, Caldwell, Comal, Dimmitt, Edwards, Frio, Gillespie, Gonzales, Guadalupe, Hayes, Kendall, Kerr, Kinney, Leno, Maverick, Medina, Real, Travis, Uvalde, Valverde, Williamson, Wilson, and Zavala. When, from Wednesday evening through Friday evening. Impacts, there is a potential for life-threatening flooding somewhere in the watch area. Excessive runoff may result in flooding of rivers, creeks, streams, and other low-lying and flood-prone locations. Creeks and streams may rise out of their banks. Flooding may occur in poor drainage and urban areas. Low water crossings may be flooded. Extensive street flooding and flooding of creeks and rivers are possible. Additional details, rainfall totals of 2 to 4 inches with isolated amounts of 8 inches are possible. Some locations that may experience flooding include San Antonio, Austin, Round Rock, New Braunfels, Cedar Park, Georgetown, San Marcos, Pflugerville, Medina, Schertz, Kyle, Del Rio, Eagle Pass, Seguin, Sabalo, Kerrville, Converse, Universal City, Taylor and Uvalde.
http://www.weather.gov/safety/flood. You should monitor later forecasts and be alert for possible flood warnings. Those living in areas prone to flooding should be prepared to take action should flooding develop. Your weather synopsis for South Central Texas. Wednesday is expected to be the final day of summer-like conditions for several days, as the long-awaited pattern change has finally arrived. While some areas of the Hill Country, Interstate 35 corridor, coastal prairies, and Rio Grande plains will continue to see highs in the 90s and heat index values reaching triple digits, western counties, including the Edwards Plateau and adjacent areas of the Hill Country and Rio Grande plains, will see rounds of precipitation that should begin the transition toward milder weather. A large storm system will bring in a tropical air mass into all of South Central late this evening, leading to several rounds of precipitation, with locally heavy rainfall possible. A cold front arriving by Thursday night will further enhance the chance of heavy rain, leading to a threat for flash flooding. While some eastern counties may continue to see temperatures climb to above 90 degrees Thursday, the front should be fully through the area by Friday afternoon. Highs Friday afternoon will only reach the mid-70s to mid-80s. The mild and damp pattern will continue over the weekend with elevated rain chances continuing. While early next week is expected to be drier, a persistent north breeze will help keep temperatures mild through the middle of next week. Your local forecast. Flood watch in effect from this evening through Friday evening. Today, mostly cloudy with a slight chance of showers and thunderstorms this morning, then partly cloudy with a chance of showers and thunderstorms this afternoon. Highs in the mid-90s. South winds 10 to 15 miles per hour with gusts up to 30 miles per hour. Chance of rain 40%. Highest heat index readings up to 108. Tonight, partly cloudy in the evening, then becoming mostly cloudy. A slight chance of thunderstorms. A slight chance of showers in the evening, then a chance of showers after midnight. Some thunderstorms may produce heavy rainfall. Lows in the mid-70s. Southeast winds 10 to 15 miles per hour with gusts up to 30 miles per hour. Chance of rain 50%. Thursday, showers likely with a chance of thunderstorms in the morning, then showers with thunderstorms likely in the afternoon. Some thunderstorms may produce heavy rainfall in the morning. Some thunderstorms may produce heavy rainfall in the afternoon. Highs in the upper 80s. South winds 5 to 10 miles per hour with gusts up to 20 miles per hour. Chance of rain 90%. Thursday night, a chance of thunderstorms. Showers. Some thunderstorms may produce heavy rainfall. Locally heavy rainfall possible after midnight. Lows in the lower 70s. Southeast winds around 5 miles per hour. Chance of rain 90%. Friday, showers with a slight chance of thunderstorms in the morning, then showers likely with a chance of thunderstorms in the afternoon.

Tuesday, partly cloudy in the morning, then becoming mostly sunny. Highs in the lower 80s. 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The Tropical Weather Outlook. For the North Atlantic, Caribbean Sea, and the Gulf of America, active systems, the National Hurricane Center is issuing advisories on Tropical Storm Hanna, located over the central subtropical Atlantic. Tropical cyclone formation is not expected over the next 7 days. The current time is 10:10 a.m. Central Daylight Time. Your weather synopsis for South Central Texas. Wednesday is expected to be the final day of summer-like conditions for several days, as the long-awaited pattern change has finally arrived. While some areas of the Hill Country, Interstate 35 corridor, coastal prairies, and Rio Grande plains will continue to see highs in the 90s and heat index values reaching triple digits, western counties, including the Edwards Plateau and adjacent areas of the Hill Country and Rio Grande plains, will see rounds of precipitation that should begin the transition toward milder weather. A large storm system will bring in a tropical air mass into all of South Central late this evening, leading to several rounds of precipitation, with locally heavy rainfall possible. A cold front arriving by Thursday night will further enhance the chance of heavy rain, leading to a threat for flash flooding. While some eastern counties may continue to see temperatures climb to above 90 degrees Thursday, the front should be fully through the area by Friday afternoon. Highs Friday afternoon will only reach the mid-70s to mid-80s. The mild and damp pattern will continue over the weekend with elevated rain chances continuing. While early next week is expected to be drier, a persistent north breeze will help keep temperatures mild through the middle of next week. Your local forecast. Flood watch in effect from this evening through Friday evening. Today, mostly cloudy with a slight chance of showers and thunderstorms this morning, then partly cloudy with a chance of showers and thunderstorms this afternoon. Highs in the mid-90s. South winds 10 to 15 miles per hour with gusts up to 30 miles per hour. Chance of rain 40%. Highest heat index readings up to 108. Tonight, partly cloudy in the evening, then becoming mostly cloudy. A slight chance of thunderstorms. A slight chance of showers in the evening, then a chance of showers after midnight. Some thunderstorms may produce heavy rainfall. Lows in the mid-70s. Southeast winds 10 to 15 miles per hour with gusts up to 30 miles per hour. Chance of rain 50%. Thursday, showers likely with a chance of thunderstorms in the morning, then showers with thunderstorms likely in the afternoon. Some thunderstorms may produce heavy rainfall in the morning. Some thunderstorms may produce heavy rainfall in the afternoon. Highs in the upper 80s. South winds 5 to 10 miles per hour with gusts up to 20 miles per hour. Chance of rain 90%. Thursday night, a chance of thunderstorms. Showers. Some thunderstorms may produce heavy rainfall. Locally heavy rainfall possible after midnight. Lows in the lower 70s. Southeast winds around 5 miles per hour. Chance of rain 90%. Friday, showers with a slight chance of thunderstorms in the morning, then showers likely with a chance of thunderstorms in the afternoon. Some thunderstorms may produce heavy rainfall in the morning. Some thunderstorms may produce heavy rainfall in the afternoon. Highs in the lower 80s. Northeast winds around 5 miles per hour. Chance of rain 90%. Friday night and Saturday, cloudy with a chance of showers with a slight chance of thunderstorms. Lows in the upper 60s. Highs in the lower 80s. Chance of rain 50%. Saturday night, mostly cloudy with a chance of showers with a slight chance of thunderstorms. Lows in the upper 60s. Chance of rain 50%. Sunday, cloudy with a chance of showers.

a slight chance of thunderstorms in the afternoon. Highs in the lower 80s. Chance of rain 50%. Sunday night through Monday night, partly cloudy with a slight chance of showers. Lows in the mid-60s. Highs in the lower 80s. Tuesday, partly cloudy in the morning, then becoming mostly sunny. Highs in the lower 80s. 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The current time is 10:15 a.m. Central Daylight Time. The Austin NOAA Weather Radio Roundup. At 10 a.m. at Austin Bergstrom International, it was cloudy. The temperature was 82, the dew point 76. The relative humidity was 81%, the wind south at 8 miles an hour, and the pressure was 29.86 inches and rising. At Camp Mabry, it was cloudy. The temperature was 81, the dew point 76. The relative humidity was 84%, the wind variable at 7 miles an hour, and the pressure was 29.88 inches and rising. Pflugerville partly sunny 83. The report from Taylor was not available. The report from Lago Vista was not available. Georgetown cloudy 80. San Marcos cloudy 82. Burnett cloudy 80. Junction cloudy 73. San Antonio cloudy 81. Corpus Christi partly sunny 90. Houston mostly sunny 87. Once again at Austin Bergstrom it was 82, and at Camp Mabry it was 81. Elsewhere across the state, College Station mostly sunny 86. Amarillo partly sunny 69. Abilene cloudy 76. Dallas-Fort Worth cloudy 82. 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NOAA Weather Radio is on the air 24 hours a day, broadcasting warnings, watches, and related statements. A weekly test of the NOAA Weather Radio tone alert is conducted each Wednesday between 10 a.m. and noon, unless severe weather is in the area, in which case the weekly test will be postponed until the next good weather day. Our internet address is weather.gov/EWX. Our telephone number is 830-629-0130. Your weather synopsis for South Central Texas. Wednesday is expected to be the final day of summer-like conditions for several days, as the long-awaited pattern change has finally arrived. While some areas of the Hill Country, Interstate 35 corridor, coastal prairies, and Rio Grande plains will continue to see highs in the 90s and heat index values reaching triple digits, western counties, including the Edwards Plateau and adjacent areas of the Hill Country and Rio Grande plains, we'll see rounds of precipitation that should begin the transition toward milder weather. A large storm system will bring in a tropical air mass into all of South Central late this evening, leading to several rounds of precipitation, with locally heavy rainfall possible. A cold front arriving by Thursday night will further enhance the chance of heavy rain, leading to a threat for flash flooding. While some eastern counties may continue to see temperatures climb to above 90 degrees Thursday, the front should be fully through the area by Friday afternoon. Highs Friday afternoon will only reach the mid-70s to mid-80s. The mild and damp pattern will continue over the weekend with elevated rain chances continuing. While early next week is expected to be drier, a persistent north breeze will help keep temperatures mild through the middle of next week. Flood watch remains in effect from Wednesday evening through Friday evening. What? Flooding caused by excessive rainfall continues to be possible. Where? A portion of South Central Texas, including the following counties, Atascosa, Bandera, Bastrop, Bear, Blanco, Burnett, Caldwell, Comal, Dimmitt, Edwards, Frio, Gillespie, Gonzales, Guadalupe, Hayes, Kendall, Kerr, Kinney, Leno, Maverick, Medina, Real, Travis,

Uvalde, Valverde, Williamson, Wilson, and Zavala. When, from Wednesday evening through Friday evening. Impacts, there is a potential for life-threatening flooding somewhere in the watch area. Excessive runoff may result in flooding of rivers, creeks, streams, and other low-lying and flood-prone locations. Creeks and streams may rise out of their banks. Flooding may occur in poor drainage and urban areas. Low water crossings may be flooded. Extensive street flooding and flooding of creeks and rivers are possible. Additional details, rainfall totals of 2 to 4 inches with isolated amounts of 8 inches are possible. Some locations that may experience flooding include San Antonio, Austin, Round Rock, New Braunfels, Cedar Park, Georgetown, San Marcos, Pflugerville, Medina, Schertz, Kyle, Del Rio, Eagle Pass, Seguin, Sabalo, Kerrville, Converse, Universal City, Taylor and Uvalde. http://www.weather.gov/safety/. Flood. You should monitor later forecasts and be alert for possible flood warnings. Those living in areas prone to flooding should be prepared to take action should flooding develop. Your local forecast. Flood watch in effect from this evening through Friday evening. Today, mostly cloudy with a slight chance of showers and thunderstorms this morning, then partly cloudy with a chance of showers and thunderstorms this afternoon. Highs in the mid-90s. South winds 10 to 15 miles per hour with gusts up to 30 miles per hour. Chance of rain 40%. Highest heat index readings up to 108. Tonight, partly cloudy in the evening, then becoming mostly cloudy. A slight chance of thunderstorms. A slight chance of showers in the evening, then a chance of showers after midnight. Some thunderstorms may produce heavy rainfall. Lows in the mid-70s. Southeast winds 10 to 15 miles per hour with gusts up to 30 miles per hour. Chance of rain 50%. Thursday, showers likely with a chance of thunderstorms in the morning, then showers with thunderstorms likely in the afternoon. Some thunderstorms may produce heavy rainfall in the morning. Some thunderstorms may produce heavy rainfall in the afternoon. Highs in the upper 80s. South winds 5 to 10 miles per hour with gusts up to 20 miles per hour. Chance of rain 90%. Thursday night, a chance of thunderstorms. Showers. Some thunderstorms may produce heavy rainfall. Locally heavy rainfall possible after midnight. Lows in the lower 70s. Southeast winds around 5 miles per hour. Chance of rain 90%. Friday, showers with a slight chance of thunderstorms in the morning, then showers likely with a chance of thunderstorms in the afternoon. Some thunderstorms may produce heavy rainfall in the morning. Some thunderstorms may produce heavy rainfall in the afternoon. Highs in the lower 80s. Northeast winds around 5 miles per hour. Chance of rain 90%. Friday night and Saturday, cloudy with a chance of showers with a slight chance of thunderstorms. Lows in the upper 60s. Highs in the lower 80s. Chance of rain 50%. Saturday night, mostly cloudy with a chance of showers with a slight chance of thunderstorms. Lows in the upper 60s. Chance of rain 50%. Sunday, cloudy with a chance of showers. A slight chance of thunderstorms in the afternoon. Highs in the lower 80s. Chance of rain 50%. Sunday night through Monday night, partly cloudy with a slight chance of showers. Lows in the mid-60s. Highs in the lower 80s. Tuesday, partly cloudy in the morning, then becoming mostly sunny. Highs in the lower 80s. The coastal waters forecast from Baffin Bay to Port Aransas out 20 nautical miles. Small craft advisory in effect until 7 a.m. Central Daylight Time this morning. Today, southeast winds 15 to 20 knots with gusts up to 25 knots. Seas 4 to 5 feet, occasionally to 6 feet. Wave detail, south 5.

a chance of showers this morning. A slight chance of thunderstorms until late afternoon. A slight chance of showers this afternoon. Tonight, southeast winds 15 to 20 knots with gusts up to 25 knots. Seas 4 to 6 feet, occasionally to 8 feet. Wave detail, southeast 5 feet at 6 seconds. A slight chance of showers and thunderstorms after midnight. Thursday, southeast winds 15 to 20 knots with gusts up to 25 knots. Seas 4 to 5 feet, occasionally to 6 feet. Wave detail, south 5 feet at 6 seconds. A slight chance of thunderstorms. A slight chance of showers in the morning, then a chance of showers in the afternoon. Thursday night, southeast winds 15 to 20 knots, diminishing to 10 to 15 knots after midnight. Seas 4 to 5 feet, occasionally to 6 feet. Wave detail, southeast 5 feet at 7 seconds. A slight chance of thunderstorms. A chance of showers in the evening, then showers likely after midnight. Friday, southeast winds around 10 knots, becoming east in the afternoon. Seas 3 to 5 feet, occasionally to 6 feet. Wave detail, southeast 5 feet at 7 seconds. Showers likely with a chance of thunderstorms in the morning, then a chance of showers with a slight chance of thunderstorms in the afternoon. Friday night, northeast winds around 10 knots. Seas 3 to 4 feet, occasionally to 5 feet. Wave detail, east 4 feet at 7 seconds. A chance of thunderstorms. A chance of showers in the evening, then showers after midnight. Saturday, northeast winds around 10 knots. Seas 3 to 4 feet, occasionally to 5 feet. A chance of thunderstorms. Showers. Saturday night, northeast winds 10 to 15 knots. Seas 3 to 4 feet, occasionally to 5 feet. Showers with a chance of thunderstorms. Sunday, north winds 10 to 15 knots. Seas 3 to 5 feet, occasionally to 6 feet. Showers with a chance of thunderstorms. Sunday night, northeast winds 15 to 20 knots. Seas 4 to 5 feet, occasionally to 6 feet. Showers with a chance of thunderstorms. Winds and seas higher and near thunderstorms. 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The current time is 10:27 a.m. Central Daylight Time. The Austin NOAA Weather Radio Roundup. At 10 a.m. at Austin Bergstrom International, it was cloudy. The temperature was 82, the dew point 76, the relative humidity was 81%, the wind south at 8 miles an hour, and the pressure was 29.86 inches and rising. At Camp Mabry, it was cloudy. The temperature was 81, the dew point 76, the relative humidity was 84%, the wind variable at 7 miles an hour, and the pressure was 29.88 inches and rising. Pflugerville, partly sunny, 83. The report from Taylor was not available. The report from Lago Vista was not available. Georgetown, cloudy, 80. San Marcos, cloudy, 82. Burnett, cloudy, 80. Junction, cloudy, 73. San Antonio, cloudy, 81. Corpus Christi, partly sunny, 90. Houston, mostly sunny, 87. Once again at Austin Bergstrom, it was 82, and at Camp Mabry, it was 81. Elsewhere across the state, College Station, mostly sunny, 86. Amarillo, partly sunny, 69. Abilene, cloudy, 76. Dallas, Fort Worth, cloudy, 82. Your weather synopsis for South Central Texas. Wednesday is expected to be the final day of summer-like conditions for several days, as the long-awaited pattern change has finally arrived. While some areas of the Hill Country, Interstate 35 corridor, coastal prairies, and Rio Grande plains will continue to see highs in the 90s and heat index values reaching triple digits,

Western counties, including the Edwards Plateau and adjacent areas of the Hill Country and Rio Grande Plains, will see rounds of precipitation that should begin the transition toward milder weather. A large storm system will bring in a tropical air mass into all of South Central late this evening, leading to several rounds of precipitation, with locally heavy rainfall possible. A cold front arriving by Thursday night will further enhance the chance of heavy rain, leading to a threat for flash flooding. While some eastern counties may continue to see temperatures climb to above 90 degrees Thursday, the front should be fully through the area by Friday afternoon. Highs Friday afternoon will only reach the mid-70s to mid-80s. The mild and damp pattern will continue over the weekend with elevated rain chances continuing. While early next week is expected to be drier, a persistent north breeze will help keep temperatures mild through the middle of next week. Your local forecast. Flood watch in effect from this evening through Friday evening. Today, mostly cloudy with a slight chance of showers and thunderstorms this morning, then partly cloudy with a chance of showers and thunderstorms this afternoon. Highs in the mid-90s. South winds 10 to 15 miles per hour with gusts up to 30 miles per hour. Chance of rain 40%. Highest heat index readings up to 108. Tonight, partly cloudy in the evening, then becoming mostly cloudy. A slight chance of thunderstorms. A slight chance of showers in the evening, then a chance of showers after midnight. Some thunderstorms may produce heavy rainfall. Lows in the mid-70s. Southeast winds 10 to 15 miles per hour with gusts up to 30 miles per hour. Chance of rain 50%. Thursday, showers likely with a chance of thunderstorms in the morning, then showers with thunderstorms likely in the afternoon. Some thunderstorms may produce heavy rainfall in the morning. Some thunderstorms may produce heavy rainfall in the afternoon. Highs in the upper 80s. South winds 5 to 10 miles per hour with gusts up to 20 miles per hour. Chance of rain 90%. Thursday night, a chance of thunderstorms. Showers. Some thunderstorms may produce heavy rainfall. Locally heavy rainfall possible after midnight. Lows in the lower 70s. Southeast winds around 5 miles per hour. Chance of rain 90%. Friday, showers with a slight chance of thunderstorms in the morning, then showers likely with a chance of thunderstorms in the afternoon. Some thunderstorms may produce heavy rainfall in the morning. Some thunderstorms may produce heavy rainfall in the afternoon. Highs in the lower 80s. Northeast winds around 5 miles per hour. Chance of rain 90%. Friday night and Saturday, cloudy with a chance of showers with a slight chance of thunderstorms. Lows in the upper 60s. Highs in the lower 80s. Chance of rain 50%. Saturday night, mostly cloudy with a chance of showers with a slight chance of thunderstorms. Lows in the upper 60s. Chance of rain 50%. Sunday, cloudy with a chance of showers. A slight chance of thunderstorms in the afternoon. Highs at Sunday, cloudy with a chance of showers. A slight chance of thunderstorms in the afternoon. Highs in the lower 80s. Chance of rain 50%. Sunday night through Monday night, partly cloudy with a slight chance of showers. Lows in the mid-60s. Highs in the lower 80s. Tuesday, partly cloudy in the morning, then becoming mostly sunny. Highs in the lower 80s. Flood watch remains in effect from Wednesday evening through Friday evening. What? Flooding caused by excessive rainfall continues to be possible. Where? A portion of South Central Texas, including the following counties, Atascosa, Bandera, Bastrop, Mayer, Blanco, Burnett, Caldwell, Comal, Dimmitt, Edwards, Frio, Gillespie, Gonzales, Guadalupe, Hayes, Kendall, Kerr, Kinney, Llano, Maverick, Medina, Real, Travis, Uvalde, Valverde, Williamson, Wilson, and Zavala. When? From Wednesday evening through Friday evening. Impacts. There is a potential.

potential for life-threatening flooding somewhere in the watch area. Excessive runoff may result in flooding of rivers, creeks, streams, and other low-lying and flood-prone locations. Creeks and streams may rise out of their banks. Flooding may occur in poor drainage and urban areas. Low water crossings may be flooded. Extensive street flooding and flooding of creeks and rivers are possible. Additional details, rainfall totals of 2 to 4 inches with isolated amounts of 8 inches are possible. Some locations that may experience flooding include San Antonio, Austin, Round Rock, New Braunfels, Cedar Park, Georgetown, San Marcos, Pflugerville, Medina, Schertz, Kyle, Del Rio, Eagle Pass, Seguin, Sabalo, Kerrville, Converse, Universal City, Taylor and Uvalde. http://www.weather.gov/safety/flood. You should monitor later forecasts and be alert for possible flood warnings. Those living in areas prone to flooding should be prepared to take action should flooding develop. 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The current time is 10:35 a.m. Central Daylight Time. The Austin NOAA Weather Radio Roundup, at 10 a.m. at Austin Bergstrom International, it was cloudy. The temperature was 82, the dew point 76, the relative humidity was 81%, the wind south at 8 miles an hour, and the pressure was 29.86 inches and rising. At Camp Mabry, it was cloudy. The temperature was 81, the dew point 76, the relative humidity was 84%, the wind variable at 7 miles an hour, and the pressure was 29.88 inches and rising. Pflugerville partly sunny 83. The report from Taylor was not available. The report from Lago Vista was not available. Georgetown cloudy 80. San Marcos cloudy 82. Burnett cloudy 80. Junction cloudy 73. San Antonio cloudy 81. Corpus Christi partly sunny 90. Houston mostly sunny 87. Once again at Austin Bergstrom it was 82, and at Camp Mabry it was 81. Elsewhere across the state, College Station mostly sunny 86. Amarillo partly sunny 69. Abilene cloudy 76. Dallas-Fort Worth cloudy 82. Your weather synopsis for South Central Texas. Wednesday is expected to be the final day of summer-like conditions for several days, as the long-awaited pattern change has finally arrived. While some areas of the Hill Country, Interstate 35 corridor, coastal prairies, and Rio Grande plains will continue to see highs in the 90s and heat index values reaching triple digits, western counties, including the Edwards Plateau and adjacent areas of the Hill Country and Rio Grande plains, will see rounds of precipitation that should begin the transition toward milder weather. A large storm system will bring in a tropical air mass into all of South Central late this evening, leading to several rounds of precipitation, with locally heavy rainfall possible. A cold front arriving by Thursday night will further enhance the chance of heavy rain, leading to a threat for flash flooding. While some eastern counties may continue to see temperatures climb to above 90 degrees Thursday, the front should be fully through the area by Friday afternoon. Highs Friday afternoon will only reach the mid-70s to mid-80s. The mild and damp pattern will continue over the weekend with elevated rain chances continuing. While early next week is expected to be drier, a persistent north breeze will help keep temperatures mild through the middle of next week. Your local forecast. Flood watch in effect from this evening through Friday evening. Today, mostly cloudy with a slight chance of showers and thunderstorms this morning, then partly cloudy with a chance of showers and thunderstorms this afternoon. Highs in the mid-90s. South winds 10 to 15 miles per hour with gusts up to 30 miles per hour. Chance of rain 40%. Highest heat index readings up to 108.
Tonight, partly cloudy in the evening, then becoming mostly cloudy. A slight chance of thunderstorms. A slight chance of showers in the evening, then a chance of showers after midnight. Some thunderstorms may produce heavy rainfall. Lows in the mid-70s. Southeast winds 10 to 15 miles per hour with gusts up to 30 miles per hour. Chance of rain 50%. Thursday, showers likely with a chance of thunderstorms in the morning, then showers with thunderstorms likely in the afternoon. Some thunderstorms may produce heavy rainfall in the morning. Some thunderstorms may produce heavy rainfall in the afternoon. Highs in the upper 80s. South winds 5 to 10 miles per hour with gusts up to 20 miles per hour. Chance of rain 90%. Thursday night, a chance of thunderstorms. Showers. Some thunderstorms may produce heavy rainfall. Locally heavy rainfall possible after midnight. Lows in the lower 70s. Southeast winds around 5 miles per hour. Chance of rain 90%. Friday, showers with a slight chance of thunderstorms in the morning, then showers likely with a chance of thunderstorms in the afternoon. Some thunderstorms may produce heavy rainfall in the morning. Some thunderstorms may produce heavy rainfall in the afternoon. Highs in the lower 80s. Northeast winds around 5 miles per hour. Chance of rain 90%. Friday night and Saturday, cloudy with a chance of showers with a slight chance of thunderstorms. Lows in the upper 60s. Highs in the lower 80s. Chance of rain 50%. Saturday night, mostly cloudy with a chance of showers with a slight chance of thunderstorms. Lows in the upper 60s. Chance of rain 50%. Sunday, cloudy with a chance of showers. A slight chance of thunderstorms in the afternoon. Highs in the lower 80s. Chance of rain 50%. Sunday night through Monday night, partly cloudy with a slight chance of showers. Lows in the mid-60s. Highs in the lower 80s. Tuesday, partly cloudy in the morning, then becoming mostly sunny. Highs in the lower 80s. The Tropical Weather Outlook. For the North Atlantic, Caribbean Sea and the Gulf of America, active systems, the National Hurricane Center is issuing advisories on Tropical Storm Hanna, located over the central subtropical Atlantic. Tropical cyclone formation is not expected over the next 7 days. 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The current time is 10:42 a.m. Central Daylight Time. The Austin NOAA Weather Radio Roundup at 10 a.m. at Austin Bergstrom International. It was cloudy. The temperature was 82, the dew point 76. The relative humidity was 81%, the wind south at 8 miles an hour, and the pressure was 29.86 inches and rising. At Camp Mabry, it was cloudy. The temperature was 81, the dew point 76. The relative humidity was 84%, the wind variable at 7 miles an hour, and the pressure was 29.88 inches and rising. Pflugerville partly sunny 83. The report from Taylor was not available. The report from Lago Vista was not available. Georgetown cloudy 80. San Marcos cloudy 82. Burnett cloudy 80. Junction cloudy 73. San Antonio cloudy 81. Corpus Christi partly sunny 90. Houston mostly sunny 87. Once again at Austin Bergstrom it was 82, and at Camp Mabry it was 81. Elsewhere across the state, College Station mostly sunny 86. Amarillo partly sunny 69. Abilene cloudy 76. Dallas-Fort Worth cloudy 82. Your weather synopsis for South Central Texas. Wednesday is expected to be the final day of summer-like conditions for several days, as the long-awaited pattern change has finally arrived.
while some areas of the hill country

Interstate 35 corridor, coastal prairies, and Rio Grande plains will continue to see highs in the 90s and heat index values reaching triple digits. Western counties, including the Edwards Plateau and adjacent areas of the Hill Country and Rio Grande plains, will see rounds of precipitation that should begin the transition toward milder weather. A large storm system will bring in a tropical air mass into all of South Central late this evening, leading to several rounds of precipitation, with locally heavy rainfall possible. A cold front arriving by Thursday night will further enhance the chance of heavy rain, leading to a threat for flash flooding. While some eastern counties may continue to see temperatures climb to above 90 degrees Thursday, the front should be fully through the area by Friday afternoon. Highs Friday afternoon will only reach the mid-70s to mid-80s. The mild and damp pattern will continue over the weekend with elevated rain chances continuing. While early next week is expected to be drier, a persistent north breeze will help keep temperatures mild through the middle of next week. Your local forecast. Flood watch in effect from this evening through Friday evening. Today, mostly cloudy with a slight chance of showers and thunderstorms this morning, then partly cloudy with a chance of showers and thunderstorms this afternoon. Highs in the mid-90s. South winds 10 to 15 miles per hour with gusts up to 30 miles per hour. Chance of rain 40%. Highest heat index readings up to 108. Tonight, partly cloudy in the evening, then becoming mostly cloudy. A slight chance of thunderstorms. A slight chance of showers in the evening, then a chance of showers after midnight. Some thunderstorms may produce heavy rainfall. Lows in the mid-70s. Southeast winds 10 to 15 miles per hour with gusts up to 30 miles per hour. Chance of rain 50%. Thursday, showers likely with a chance of thunderstorms in the morning, then showers with thunderstorms likely in the afternoon. Some thunderstorms may produce heavy rainfall in the morning. Some thunderstorms may produce heavy rainfall in the afternoon. Highs in the upper 80s. South winds 5 to 10 miles per hour with gusts up to 20 miles per hour. Chance of rain 90%. Thursday night, a chance of thunderstorms. Showers. Some thunderstorms may produce heavy rainfall. Locally heavy rainfall possible after midnight. Lows in the lower 70s. Southeast winds around 5 miles per hour. Chance of rain 90%. Friday, showers with a slight chance of thunderstorms in the morning, then showers likely with a chance of thunderstorms in the afternoon. Some thunderstorms may produce heavy rainfall in the morning. Some thunderstorms may produce heavy rainfall in the afternoon. Highs in the lower 80s. Northeast winds around 5 miles per hour. Chance of rain 90%. Friday night and Saturday, cloudy with a chance of showers with a slight chance of thunderstorms. Lows in the upper 60s. Highs in the lower 80s. Chance of rain 50%. Saturday night, mostly cloudy with a chance of showers with a slight chance of thunderstorms. Lows in the upper 60s. Chance of rain 50%. Sunday, cloudy with a chance of showers. A slight chance of thunderstorms in the afternoon. Highs in the lower 80s. Chance of rain 50%. Sunday night through Monday night, partly cloudy with a slight chance of showers. Lows in the mid-60s. Highs in the lower 80s. Tuesday, partly cloudy in the morning, then becoming mostly sunny. Highs in the lower 80s. Flood watch remains in effect from Wednesday evening through Friday evening. What flooding caused by excessive rainfall continues to be possible. Where a portion of South Central Texas, including the following counties, Atascosa, Bandera, Bastrop, Bear, Blanco, Burnett, Caldwell, Comal, Dimmitt, Edwards, Frio, Gillespie, Gonzales, Guadalupe, Hayes, Kendall, Kerr, Kinney, Leno, Maverick, Medina, Real, Travis, Uvalde, Valverde, Williamson, Wilson, and Zavala. When, from Wednesday evening through Friday evening,

contacts, there is a potential for life-threatening flooding somewhere in the watch area. Excessive runoff may result in flooding of rivers, creeks, streams, and other low-lying and flood-prone locations. Creeks and streams may rise out of their banks. Flooding may occur in poor drainage and urban areas. Low water crossings may be flooded. Extensive street flooding and flooding of creeks and rivers are possible. Additional details, rainfall totals of 2 to 4 inches with isolated amounts of 8 inches are possible. Some locations that may experience flooding include San Antonio, Austin, Round Rock, New Braun Falls, Cedar Park, Georgetown, San Marcos, Pflugerville, Medina, Schertz, Kyle, Del Rio, Eagle Pass, Seguin, Sabalo, Kerrville, Converse, Universal City, Taylor and Uvalde. http://www.weather.gov/safety/. Flood. You should monitor later forecasts and be alert for possible flood warnings. Those living in areas prone to flooding should be prepared to take action should flooding develop. 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The current time is 10:50 a.m. Central Daylight Time. The coastal waters forecast from Baffin Bay to Port Aransas out 20 nautical miles. Small craft advisory in effect until 7 a.m. Central Daylight Time this morning. Today, southeast winds 15 to 20 knots with gusts up to 25 knots. Seas 4 to 5 feet, occasionally to 6 feet. Wave detail, south 5 feet at 6 seconds. A chance of showers this morning. A slight chance of thunderstorms until late afternoon. A slight chance of showers this afternoon. Tonight, southeast winds 15 to 20 knots with gusts up to 25 knots. Seas 4 to 6 feet, occasionally to 8 feet. Wave detail, southeast 5 feet at 6 seconds. A slight chance of showers and thunderstorms after midnight. Thursday, southeast winds 15 to 20 knots with gusts up to 25 knots. Seas 4 to 5 feet, occasionally to 6 feet. Wave detail, south 5 feet at 6 seconds. A slight chance of thunderstorms. A slight chance of showers in the morning, then a chance of showers in the afternoon. Thursday night, southeast winds 15 to 20 knots, diminishing to 10 to 15 knots after midnight. Seas 4 to 5 feet, occasionally to 6 feet. Wave detail, southeast 5 feet at 7 seconds. A slight chance of thunderstorms. A chance of showers in the evening, then showers likely after midnight. Friday, southeast winds around 10 knots, becoming east in the afternoon. Seas 3 to 5 feet, occasionally to 6 feet. Wave detail, southeast 5 feet at 7 seconds. Showers likely with a chance of thunderstorms in the morning, then a chance of showers with a slight chance of thunderstorms in the afternoon. Friday night, northeast winds around 10 knots. Seas 3 to 4 feet, occasionally to 5 feet. Wave detail, east 4 feet at 7 seconds. A chance of thunderstorms. A chance of showers in the evening, then showers after midnight. Saturday, northeast winds around 10 knots. Seas 3 to 4 feet, occasionally to 5 feet. A chance of thunderstorms. Showers. Saturday night, northeast winds 10 to 15 knots. Seas 3 to 4 feet, occasionally to 5 feet. Showers with a chance of thunderstorms. Sunday, north winds 10 to 15 knots. Seas 3 to 5 feet, occasionally to 6 feet. Showers with a chance of thunderstorms. Sunday night, northeast winds 15 to 20 knots. Seas 4 to 5 feet, occasionally to 6 feet. Showers with a chance of thunderstorms. Winds and seas higher and near thunderstorms. The Austin NOAA Weather Radio Roundup. At 10 a.m. at Austin Bergstrom International, it was cloudy.

The temperature was 82, the dew point 76. The relative humidity was 81%, the wind south at 8 miles an hour, and the pressure was 29.86 inches and rising. At Camp Mabry, it was cloudy. The temperature was 81, the dew point 76. The relative humidity was 84%, the wind variable at 7 miles an hour, and the pressure was 29.88 inches and rising. Pflugerville, partly sunny, 83. The report from Taylor was not available. The report from Lago Vista was not available. Georgetown, cloudy, 80. San Marcos, cloudy, 82. Burnett, cloudy, 80. Junction, cloudy, 73. San Antonio, cloudy, 81. Corpus Christi, partly sunny, 90. Houston, mostly sunny, 87. Once again at Austin Bergstrom, it was 82, and at Camp Mabry, it was 81. Elsewhere across the state, College Station, mostly sunny, 86. Amarillo, partly sunny, 69. Abilene, cloudy, 76. Dallas, Fort Worth, cloudy, 82. Your weather synopsis for South Central Texas. Wednesday is expected to be the final day of summer-like conditions for several days, as the long-awaited pattern change has finally arrived. While some areas of the Hill Country, Interstate 35 corridor, coastal prairies, and Rio Grande plains will continue to see highs in the 90s and heat index values reaching triple digits, western counties, including the Edwards Plateau and adjacent areas of the Hill Country and Rio Grande Plains, will see rounds of precipitation that should begin the transition toward milder weather. A large storm system will bring in a tropical air mass into all of South Central late this evening, leading to several rounds of precipitation, with locally heavy rainfall possible. A cold front arriving by Thursday night will further enhance the chance of heavy rain, leading to a threat for flash flooding. While some eastern counties may continue to see temperatures climb to above 90 degrees Thursday, the front should be fully through the area by Friday afternoon. Highs Friday afternoon will only reach the mid-70s to mid-80s. The mild and damp pattern will continue over the weekend with elevated rain chances continuing. While early next week is expected to be drier, a persistent north breeze will help keep temperatures mild through the middle of next week. Your local forecast. Flood watch in effect from this evening through Friday evening. Today, mostly cloudy with a slight chance of showers and thunderstorms this morning, then partly cloudy with a chance of showers and thunderstorms this afternoon. Highs in the mid-90s. South winds 10 to 15 miles per hour with gusts up to 30 miles per hour. Chance of rain 40%. Highest heat index readings up to 108. Tonight, partly cloudy in the evening, then becoming mostly cloudy. A slight chance of thunderstorms. A slight chance of showers in the evening, then a chance of showers after midnight. Some thunderstorms may produce heavy rainfall. Lows in the mid-70s. Southeast winds 10 to 15 miles per hour with gusts up to 30 miles per hour. Chance of rain 50%. Thursday, showers likely with a chance of thunderstorms in the morning, then showers with thunderstorms likely in the afternoon. Some thunderstorms may produce heavy rainfall in the morning. Some thunderstorms may produce heavy rainfall in the afternoon. Highs in the upper 80s. South winds 5 to 10 miles per hour with gusts up to 20 miles per hour. Chance of rain 90%. Thursday night, a chance of thunderstorms. Showers. Some thunderstorms may produce heavy rainfall. Locally heavy rainfall possible after midnight. Lows in the lower 70s. Southeast winds around 5 miles per hour. Chance of rain 90%. Friday, showers with a slight chance of thunderstorms in the morning, then showers likely with a chance of thunderstorms in the afternoon. Some thunderstorms may produce heavy rainfall in the morning. Some thunderstorms may produce heavy rainfall in the afternoon. Highs in the lower 80s. Northeast winds around 5 miles per hour. Chance of rain 90%. Friday night and Saturday, cloudy with a chance

showers with a slight chance of thunderstorms. Lows in the upper 60s. Highs in the lower 80s. Chance of rain 50%. Saturday night, mostly cloudy with a chance of showers with a slight chance of thunderstorms. Lows in the upper 60s. Chance of rain 50%. Sunday, cloudy with a chance of showers. A slight chance of thunderstorms in the afternoon. Highs in the lower 80s. Chance of rain 50%. Sunday night through Monday night, partly cloudy with a slight chance of showers. Lows in the mid-60s. Highs in the lower 80s. Tuesday, partly cloudy in the morning, then becoming mostly sunny. Highs in the lower 80s. 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The current time is 11 a.m. Central Daylight Time. The Austin NOAA Weather Radio Roundup, at 10 a.m. at Austin Bergstrom International, it was cloudy. The temperature was 82, the dew point 76, the relative humidity was 81%, the wind south at 8 miles an hour, and the pressure was 29.86 inches and rising. At Camp Mabry, it was cloudy. The temperature was 81, the dew point 76, the relative humidity was 84%, the wind variable at 7 miles an hour, and the pressure was 29.88 inches and rising. Pflugerville partly sunny 83. The report from Taylor was not available. The report from Lago Vista was not available. Georgetown cloudy 80. San Marcos cloudy 82. Burnett cloudy 80. Junction cloudy 73. San Antonio cloudy 81. Corpus Christi partly sunny 90. Houston mostly sunny 87. Once again at Austin Bergstrom it was 82, and at Camp Mabry it was 81. Elsewhere across the state, College Station mostly sunny 86. Amarillo partly sunny 69. Abilene cloudy 76. Dallas-Fort Worth cloudy 82. Flood watch remains in effect from Wednesday evening through Friday evening. What? Flooding caused by excessive rainfall continues to be possible. Where, a portion of south-central Texas, including the following counties, Atascosa, Bandera, Bastrop, Bear, Blanco, Burnett, Caldwell, Comal, Dimmitt, Edwards, Frio, Gillespie, Gonzales, Guadalupe, Hayes, Kendall, Kerr, Kinney, Leno, Maverick, Medina, Real, Travis, Uvalde, Valverde, Williamson, Wilson, and Zavala. When, from Wednesday evening through Friday evening. Impacts, there is a potential for life-threatening flooding somewhere in the watch area. Excessive runoff may result in flooding of rivers, creeks, streams, and other low-lying and flood-prone locations. Creeks and streams may rise out of their banks. Flooding may occur in poor drainage and urban areas. Low-water crossings may be flooded. Extensive street flooding and flooding of creeks and rivers are possible. Additional details, rainfall totals of 2 to 4 inches with isolated amounts of 8 inches are possible. Some locations that may experience flooding include San Antonio, Austin, Round Rock, New Braunfels, Cedar Park, Georgetown, San Marcos, Pflugerville, Medina, Schertz, Kyle, Del Rio, Eagle Pass, Seguin, Sabalo, Kerrville, Converse, Universal City, Taylor and Uvalde. http://www.weather.gov/safety/. Flood you should monitor later forecasts and be alert for possible flood warnings. Those living in areas prone to flooding should be prepared to take action should flooding develop. Your weather synopsis for South Central Texas. Wednesday is expected to be the final day of summer-like conditions for several days, as the long-awaited pattern change has finally arrived. While some areas of the Hill Country, Interstate 35 corridor, coastal prairies, and Rio Grande Plains will continue to see highs in the 90s and heat index

values reaching triple digits, western counties, including the Edwards Plateau and adjacent areas of the Hill Country and Rio Grande Plains, will see rounds of precipitation that should begin the transition toward milder weather. A large storm system will bring in a tropical air mass into all of South Central late this evening, leading to several rounds of precipitation, with locally heavy rainfall possible. A cold front arriving by Thursday night will further enhance the chance of heavy rain, leading to a threat for flash flooding. While some eastern counties may continue to see temperatures climb to above 90 degrees Thursday, the front should be fully through the area by Friday afternoon. Highs Friday afternoon will only reach the mid-70s to mid-80s. The mild and damp pattern will continue over the weekend with elevated rain chances continuing. While early next week is expected to be drier, a persistent north breeze will help keep temperatures mild through the middle of next week. Your local forecast. Flood watch in effect from this evening through Friday evening. Today, mostly cloudy with a slight chance of showers and thunderstorms this morning, then partly cloudy with a chance of showers and thunderstorms this afternoon. Highs in the mid-90s. South winds 10 to 15 miles per hour with gusts up to 30 miles per hour. Chance of rain 40%. Highest heat index readings up to 108. Tonight, partly cloudy in the evening, then becoming mostly cloudy. A slight chance of thunderstorms. A slight chance of showers in the evening, then a chance of showers after midnight. Some thunderstorms may produce heavy rainfall. Lows in the mid-70s. Southeast winds 10 to 15 miles per hour with gusts up to 30 miles per hour. Chance of rain 50%. Thursday, showers likely with a chance of thunderstorms in the morning, then showers with thunderstorms likely in the afternoon. Some thunderstorms may produce heavy rainfall in the morning. Some thunderstorms may produce heavy rainfall in the afternoon. Highs in the upper 80s. South winds 5 to 10 miles per hour with gusts up to 20 miles per hour. Chance of rain 90%. Thursday night, a chance of thunderstorms. Showers. Some thunderstorms may produce heavy rainfall.

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This is a test. This is a test. This is a test of the National Weather Service NOAA Weather Radio. The preceding signal was a test of this weather radio station's public warning system. During potentially dangerous situations, specially built receivers can be automatically activated by the signal to warn of the impending hazard. Tests of the signal and receiver's performance are normally conducted by the National Weather Service between 10 a.m. and noon each Wednesday. If there is a threat of severe weather, the test will be postponed to the next available good weather day. Reception of this broadcast, and especially the warning alarm tone, will vary at any given location. This variability, normally more noticeable at greater distances from the transmitter, can occur even though you are using a good quality receiver in good working order. The warning alarm tone will be activated for hazardous conditions. The station you are listening to, and the counties we alarm for, are listed in a statement at the top of each hour. Your local forecast. Flood watch in effect from this evening through Friday evening. Today, mostly cloudy with a slight chance of showers and thunderstorms this morning, then partly cloudy with a chance of showers and thunderstorms this afternoon. Highs in the mid-90s. South winds 10 to 15 miles per hour with gusts up to 30 miles per hour. Chance of rain 40%. Highest heat index readings up to 108. Tonight, partly cloudy in the evening, then becoming mostly cloudy. A slight chance of thunderstorms. A slight chance of showers in the evening, then a chance of showers after midnight. Some thunderstorms may produce heavy rainfall. Lows in the mid-70s.

locally heavy rainfall possible after midnight. Lows in the lower 70s. Southeast winds around 5 miles per hour. Chance of rain 90%. Friday, showers with a slight chance of thunderstorms in the morning, then showers likely with a chance of thunderstorms in the afternoon. Some thunderstorms may produce heavy rainfall in the morning. Some thunderstorms may produce heavy rainfall in the afternoon. Highs in the lower 80s. Northeast winds around 5 miles per hour. Chance of rain 90%. Friday night and Saturday, cloudy with a chance of showers with a slight chance of thunderstorms. Lows in the upper 60s. Highs in the lower 80s. Chance of rain 50%. Saturday night, mostly cloudy with a chance of showers with a slight chance of thunderstorms. Lows in the upper 60s. Chance of rain 50%. Sunday, cloudy with a chance of showers. A slight chance of thunderstorms in the afternoon. Highs in the lower 80s. Chance of rain 50%. Sunday night through Monday night, partly cloudy with a slight chance of showers. Lows in the mid-60s. Highs in the lower 80s. Tuesday, partly cloudy in the morning, then becoming mostly sunny. Highs in the lower 80s. The Tropical Weather Outlook. For the North Atlantic, Caribbean Sea and the Gulf of America, active systems, the National Hurricane Center is issuing advisories on Tropical Storm Hanna, located over the central subtropical Atlantic. Tropical cyclone formation is not expected over the next 7 days. 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The current time is 11:12 a.m. Central Daylight Time. Your weather synopsis for South Central Texas. Wednesday is expected to be the final day of summer-like conditions for several days, as the long-awaited pattern change has finally arrived. While some areas of the Hill Country, Interstate 35 corridor, coastal prairies, and Rio Grande plains will continue to see highs in the 90s and heat index values reaching triple digits, western counties, including the Edwards Plateau and adjacent areas of the Hill Country and Rio Grande Plains, will see rounds of precipitation that should begin the transition toward milder weather. A large storm system will bring in a tropical air mass into all of South Central late this evening, leading to several rounds of precipitation, with locally heavy rainfall possible. A cold front arriving by Thursday night will further enhance the chance of heavy rain, leading to a threat for flash flooding. While some eastern counties may continue to see temperatures climb to above 90 degrees Thursday, the front should be fully through the area by Friday afternoon. Highs Friday afternoon will only reach the mid-70s to mid-80s. The mild and damp pattern will continue over the weekend with elevated rain chances continuing. While early next week is expected to be drier, a persistent north breeze will help keep temperatures mild through the middle of next week. 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The current time is 11:14 a.m. Central Daylight Time. The Austin, NOAA Weather Radio Roundup, at 11 a.m. at Austin Bergstrom International, it was partly sunny. The temperature was 85, the dew point 76, the relative humidity was 74%, producing a heat index of 94, the wind south at 14 miles an hour, and the pressure was 29.87 inches and rising. At Camp Mabry, it was partly sunny. The temperature was 85, the dew point 75, the relative humidity was 72%, producing a heat index of 93. The wind south at 7 miles an hour gusting to 22, and the pressure was 29.88 inches and steady. Pflugerville partly sunny 84. Taylor cloudy 86. The report from Lago Vista was not available. Georgetown partly sunny 84. San Marcos

Most partly sunny 84. Burnett partly sunny 82. Junction partly sunny 76. San Antonio partly sunny 85. Corpus Christi partly sunny 91. Houston partly sunny 89. Once again at Austin Bergstrom it was 85, and at Camp Mabry it was 85. Elsewhere across the state, College Station partly sunny 87. Amarillo cloudy 71. Abilene cloudy 76. Dallas-Fort Worth partly sunny 85. 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A weekly test of the NOAA Weather Radio tone alert is conducted each Wednesday between 10 a.m. and noon, unless severe weather is in the area, in which case the weekly test will be postponed until the next good weather day. Our internet address is weather.gov/EWX. Our telephone number is 830-629-0130. Your weather synopsis for South Central Texas. Wednesday is expected to be the final day of summer-like conditions for several days, as the long-awaited pattern change has finally arrived. While some areas of the Hill Country, Interstate 35 corridor, coastal prairies, and Rio Grande plains will continue to see highs in the 90s and heat index values reaching triple digits, western counties, including the Edwards Plateau and adjacent areas of the Hill Country and Rio Grande plains, will see rounds of precipitation that should begin the transition toward milder weather. A large storm system will bring in a tropical air mass into all of South Central late this evening, leading to several rounds of precipitation, with locally heavy rainfall possible. A cold front arriving by Thursday night will further enhance the chance of heavy rain, leading to a threat for flash flooding. While some eastern counties may continue to see temperatures climb to above 90 degrees Thursday, the front should be fully through the area by Friday afternoon. Highs Friday afternoon will only reach the mid-70s to mid-80s. The mild and damp pattern will continue over the weekend with elevated rain chances continuing. While early next week is expected to be drier, a persistent north breeze will help keep temperatures mild through the middle of next week. Your local forecast. Flood watch in effect from this evening through Friday evening. Today, mostly cloudy with a slight chance of showers and thunderstorms this morning, then partly cloudy with a chance of showers and thunderstorms this afternoon. Highs in the mid-90s. South winds 10 to 15 miles per hour with gusts up to 30 miles per hour. Chance of rain 40%. Highest heat index readings up to 108. Tonight, partly cloudy in the evening, then becoming mostly cloudy. A slight chance of thunderstorms. A slight chance of showers in the evening, then a chance of showers after midnight. Some thunderstorms may produce heavy rainfall. Lows in the mid-70s. Southeast winds 10 to 15 miles per hour with gusts up to 30 miles per hour. Chance of rain 50%. Thursday, showers likely with a chance of thunderstorms in the morning, then showers with thunderstorms likely in the afternoon. Some thunderstorms may produce heavy rainfall in the morning. Some thunderstorms may produce heavy rainfall in the afternoon. Highs in the upper 80s. South winds 5 to 10 miles per hour with gusts up to 20 miles per hour. Chance of rain 90%. Thursday night, a chance of thunderstorms. Showers. Some thunderstorms may produce heavy rainfall. Locally heavy rainfall possible after midnight. Lows in the lower 70s. Southeast winds around 5 miles per hour. Chance of rain 90%. Friday, showers with a slight chance of thunderstorms in the morning, then showers likely with a chance of thunderstorms in the afternoon. Some thunderstorms may produce heavy rainfall in the morning. Some thunderstorms may produce heavy rainfall in the afternoon. Highs in the lower 80s.

Northeast winds around 5 miles per hour. Chance of rain 90%. Friday night and Saturday, cloudy with a chance of showers with a slight chance of thunderstorms. Lows in the upper 60s. Highs in the lower 80s. Chance of rain 50%. Saturday night, mostly cloudy with a chance of showers with a slight chance of thunderstorms. Lows in the upper 60s. Chance of rain 50%. Sunday, cloudy with a chance of showers. A slight chance of thunderstorms in the afternoon. Highs in the lower 80s. Chance of rain 50%. Sunday night through Monday night, partly cloudy with a slight chance of showers. Lows in the mid-60s. Highs in the lower 80s. Tuesday, partly cloudy in the morning, then becoming mostly sunny. Highs in the lower 80s. Flood watch remains in effect from Wednesday evening through Friday evening. What? Flooding caused by excessive rainfall continues to be possible. Where? A portion of south central Texas, including the following counties: Atascosa, Bandera, Bastrop, Mayer, Blanco, Burnett, Caldwell, Comal, Dimmitt, Edwards, Frio, Gillespie, Gonzales, Guadalupe, Hayes, Kendall, Kerr, Kinney, Llano, Maverick, Medina, Real, Travis, Uvalde, Valverde, Williamson, Wilson, and Zavala. When? From Wednesday evening through Friday evening. Impacts. There is a potential for life-threatening flooding somewhere in the watch area. Excessive runoff may result in flooding of rivers, creeks, streams, and other low-lying and flood-prone locations. Creeks and streams may rise out of their banks. Flooding may occur in poor drainage and urban areas. Low water crossings may be flooded. Extensive street flooding and flooding of creeks and rivers are possible. Additional details: rainfall totals of 2 to 4 inches with isolated amounts of 8 inches are possible. Some locations that may experience flooding include San Antonio, Austin, Round Rock, New Braunfels, Cedar Park, Georgetown, San Marcos, Pflugerville, Medina, Schertz, Kyle, Del Rio, Eagle Pass, Seguin, Sabalo, Kerrville, Converse, Universal City, Taylor, and Uvalde. http://www.weather.gov/safety/flood. You should monitor later forecasts and be alert for possible flood warnings. Those living in areas prone to flooding should be prepared to take action should flooding develop. The coastal waters forecast from Baffin Bay to Port Aransas out 20 nautical miles. Small craft advisory in effect until 7 a.m. Central Daylight Time this morning. Today, southeast winds 15 to 20 knots with gusts up to 25 knots. Seas 4 to 5 feet, occasionally to 6 feet. Wave detail, south 5 feet at 6 seconds. A chance of showers this morning. A slight chance of thunderstorms until late afternoon. A slight chance of showers this afternoon. Tonight, southeast winds 15 to 20 knots with gusts up to 25 knots. Seas 4 to 6 feet, occasionally to 8 feet. Wave detail, southeast 5 feet at 6 seconds. A slight chance of showers and thunderstorms after midnight. Thursday, southeast winds 15 to 20 knots with gusts up to 25 knots. Seas 4 to 5 feet, occasionally to 6 feet. Wave detail, south 5 feet at 6 seconds. A slight chance of thunderstorms. A slight chance of showers in the morning, then a chance of showers in the afternoon. Thursday night, southeast winds 15 to 20 knots, diminishing to 10 to 15 knots after midnight. Seas 4 to 5 feet, occasionally to 6 feet. Wave detail, southeast 5 feet at 7 seconds. A slight chance of thunderstorms. A chance of showers in the evening, then showers likely after midnight. Friday, southeast winds around 10 knots, becoming east in the afternoon. Seas 3 to 5 feet, occasionally to 6 feet. Wave detail, southeast 5 feet at 7 seconds.
showers likely with a chance of thunderstorms in the morning, then a chance of showers.

with a slight chance of thunderstorms in the afternoon. Friday night, northeast winds around 10 knots. Seas 3 to 4 feet, occasionally to 5 feet. Wave detail, east 4 feet at 7 seconds. A chance of thunderstorms. A chance of showers in the evening, then showers after midnight. Saturday, northeast winds around 10 knots. Seas 3 to 4 feet, occasionally to 5 feet. A chance of thunderstorms. Showers. Saturday night, northeast winds 10 to 15 knots. Seas 3 to 4 feet, occasionally to 5 feet. Showers with a chance of thunderstorms. Sunday, north winds 10 to 15 knots. Seas 3 to 5 feet, occasionally to 6 feet. Showers with a chance of thunderstorms. Sunday night, northeast winds 15 to 20 knots. Seas 4 to 5 feet, occasionally to 6 feet. Showers with a chance of thunderstorms. Winds and seas higher and near thunderstorms. 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It was partly sunny. The temperature was 85, the dew point 76, the relative humidity was 74%, producing a heat index of 94, the wind south at 14 miles an hour, and the pressure was 29.87 inches and rising. At Camp Mabry, it was partly sunny. The temperature was 85, the dew point 75, the relative humidity was 72%, producing a heat index of 93. The wind south at 7 miles an hour gusting to 22, and the pressure was 29.88 inches and steady. Pflugerville partly sunny 84. Taylor cloudy 86. The report from Lago Vista was not available. Georgetown partly sunny 84. San Marcos partly sunny 84. Burnett partly sunny 82. Junction partly sunny 76. San Antonio partly sunny 85. Corpus Christi partly sunny 91. Houston partly sunny 89. Once again at Austin Bergstrom it was 85, and at Camp Mabry it was 85. Elsewhere across the state, College Station partly sunny 87. Amarillo cloudy 71. Abilene cloudy 76. Dallas-Fort Worth partly sunny 85. Your weather synopsis for South Central Texas. Wednesday is expected to be the final day of summer-like conditions for several days, as the long-awaited pattern change has finally arrived. While some areas of the Hill Country, Interstate 35 corridor, coastal prairies, and Rio Grande plains will continue to see highs in the 90s and heat index values reaching triple digits, western counties, including the Edwards Plateau and adjacent areas of the Hill Country and Rio Grande Plains, will see rounds of precipitation that should begin the transition toward milder weather. A large storm system will bring in a tropical air mass into all of South Central late this evening, leading to several rounds of precipitation, with locally heavy rainfall possible. A cold front arriving by Thursday night will further enhance the chance of heavy rain, leading to a threat for flash flooding. While some eastern counties may continue to see temperatures climb to above 90 degrees Thursday, the front should be fully through the area by Friday afternoon. Highs Friday afternoon will only reach the mid-70s to mid-80s. The mild and damp pattern will continue over the weekend with elevated rain chances continuing. While early next week is expected to be drier, a persistent north breeze will help keep temperatures mild through the middle of next week. Your local forecast. Flood watch in effect from this evening through Friday evening. Today, mostly cloudy with a slight chance of showers and thunderstorms this morning, then partly cloudy with a chance of showers and thunderstorms this afternoon. Highs in the mid-90s. South winds 10 to 15 miles per hour with gusts up to 30 miles per hour. Chance of rain.

40%. Highest heat index readings up to 108. Tonight, partly cloudy in the evening, then becoming mostly cloudy. A slight chance of thunderstorms. A slight chance of showers in the evening, then a chance of showers after midnight. Some thunderstorms may produce heavy rainfall. Lows in the mid-70s. Southeast winds 10 to 15 miles per hour with gusts up to 30 miles per hour. Chance of rain 50%. Thursday, showers likely with a chance of thunderstorms in the morning, then showers with thunderstorms likely in the afternoon. Some thunderstorms may produce heavy rainfall in the morning. Some thunderstorms may produce heavy rainfall in the afternoon. Highs in the upper 80s. South winds 5 to 10 miles per hour with gusts up to 20 miles per hour. Chance of rain 90%. Thursday night, a chance of thunderstorms. Showers. Some thunderstorms may produce heavy rainfall. Locally heavy rainfall possible after midnight. Lows in the lower 70s. Southeast winds around 5 miles per hour. Chance of rain 90%. Friday, showers with a slight chance of thunderstorms in the morning, then showers likely with a chance of thunderstorms in the afternoon. Some thunderstorms may produce heavy rainfall in the morning. Some thunderstorms may produce heavy rainfall in the afternoon. Highs in the lower 80s. Northeast winds around 5 miles per hour. Chance of rain 90%. Friday night and Saturday, cloudy with a chance of showers with a slight chance of thunderstorms. Lows in the upper 60s. Highs in the lower 80s. Chance of rain 50%. Saturday night, mostly cloudy with a chance of showers with a slight chance of thunderstorms. Lows in the upper 60s. Chance of rain 50%. Sunday, cloudy with a chance of showers. A slight chance of thunderstorms in the afternoon. Highs in the lower 80s. Chance of rain 50%. Sunday night through Monday night, partly cloudy with a slight chance of showers. Lows in the mid-60s. Highs in the lower 80s. Tuesday, partly cloudy in the morning, then becoming mostly sunny. Highs in the lower 80s. Flood watch remains in effect from Wednesday evening through Friday evening. What? Flooding caused by excessive rainfall continues to be possible. Where? A portion of South Central Texas, including the following counties, Atascosa, Bandera, Bastrop, Mayer, Blanco, Burnett, Caldwell, Comal, Dimmitt, Edwards, Frio, Gillespie, Gonzales, Guadalupe, Hayes, following counties, Atascosa, Bandera, Bastrop, Mayer, Blanco, Burnett, Caldwell, Comal, Dimmitt, Edwards, Frio, Gillespie, Gonzales, Guadalupe, Hayes, Kendall, Kerr, Kinney, Leno, Maverick, Medina, Real, Travis, Uvalde, Valverde, Williamson, Wilson, and Zavala. When, from Wednesday evening through Friday evening. Impacts, there is a potential for life-threatening flooding somewhere in the watch area. Excessive runoff may result in flooding of rivers, creeks, streams, and other low-lying and flood-prone locations. Creeks and streams may rise out of their banks. Flooding may occur in poor drainage and urban areas. Low water crossings may be flooded. Extensive street flooding and flooding of creeks and rivers are possible. Additional details, rainfall totals of 2 to 4 inches with isolated amounts of 8 inches are possible. Some locations that may experience flooding include San Antonio, Austin, Round Rock, New Braunfels, Cedar Park, Georgetown, San Marcos, Pflugerville, Medina, Schertz, Kyle, Del Rio, Eagle Pass, Seguin, Sabalo, Kerrville, Converse, Universal City, Taylor and Uvalde. http://www.weather.gov/safety/. Flood you should monitor later forecasts and be alert for possible flood warnings. Those living in areas prone to flooding should be prepared to take action should flooding develop. 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

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The Austin NOAA Weather Radio Roundup at 11 a.m. at Austin Bergstrom International. It was partly sunny. The temperature was 85, the dew point 76. The relative humidity was 74%, producing a heat index of 94, the wind south at 14 miles an hour, and the pressure was 29.87 inches and rising. At Camp Mabry, it was partly sunny. The temperature was 85, the dew point 75, the relative humidity was 72%, producing a heat index of 93. The wind south at 7 miles an hour gusting to 22, and the pressure was 29.88 inches and steady. Pflugerville partly sunny 84. Taylor cloudy 86. The report from Lago Vista was not available. Georgetown partly sunny 84. San Marcos partly sunny 84. Burnett partly sunny 82. Junction partly sunny 76. San Antonio partly sunny 85. Corpus Christi partly sunny 91. Houston partly sunny 89. Once again at Austin Bergstrom it was 85, and at Camp Mabry it was 85. Elsewhere across the state, College Station partly sunny 87. Amarillo cloudy 71. Abilene cloudy 76. Dallas-Fort Worth partly sunny 85. Your weather synopsis for South Central Texas. Wednesday is expected to be the final day of summer-like conditions for several days, as the long-awaited pattern change has finally arrived. While some areas of the Hill Country, Interstate 35 corridor, coastal prairies, and Rio Grande plains will continue to see highs in the 90s and heat index values reaching triple digits, western counties, including the Edwards Plateau and adjacent areas of the Hill Country and Rio Grande Plains, will see rounds of precipitation that should begin the transition toward milder weather. A large storm system will bring in a tropical air mass into all of South Central late this evening, leading to several rounds of precipitation, with locally heavy rainfall possible. A cold front arriving by Thursday night will further enhance the chance of heavy rain, leading to a threat for flash flooding. While some eastern counties may continue to see temperatures climb to above 90 degrees Thursday, the front should be fully through the area by Friday afternoon. Highs Friday afternoon will only reach the mid-70s to mid-80s. The mild and damp pattern will continue over the weekend with elevated rain chances continuing. While early next week is expected to be drier, a persistent north breeze will help keep temperatures mild through the middle of next week. Your local forecast. Flood watch in effect from this evening through Friday evening. Today, mostly cloudy with a slight chance of showers and thunderstorms this morning, then partly cloudy with a chance of showers and thunderstorms this afternoon. Highs in the mid-90s. South winds 10 to 15 miles per hour with gusts up to 30 miles per hour. Chance of rain 40%. Highest heat index readings up to 108. Tonight, partly cloudy in the evening, then becoming mostly cloudy. A slight chance of thunderstorms. A slight chance of showers in the evening, then a chance of showers after midnight. Some thunderstorms may produce heavy rainfall. Lows in the mid-70s. Southeast winds 10 to 15 miles per hour with gusts up to 30 miles per hour. Chance of rain 50%. Thursday, showers likely with a chance of thunderstorms in the morning, then showers with thunderstorms likely in the afternoon. Some thunderstorms may produce heavy rainfall in the morning. Some thunderstorms may produce heavy rainfall in the afternoon. Highs in the upper 80s. South winds 5 to 10 miles per hour with gusts up to 20 miles per hour. Chance of rain 90%. Thursday night, a chance of thunderstorms. Showers. Some thunderstorms may produce heavy rainfall. Locally heavy rainfall possible after midnight. Lows in the lower 70s.
southeast winds around 5 miles per hour. Chance of rain 90%. Friday, showers with a slight chance of thunderstorms in the morning, then showers likely with a chance of thunderstorms in the afternoon. Some thunderstorms may produce heavy rainfall in the morning. Some thunderstorms may produce heavy rainfall in the afternoon. Highs in the lower 80s. Northeast winds around 5 miles per hour. Chance of rain 90%. Friday night and Saturday, cloudy with a chance of showers with a slight chance of thunderstorms. Lows in the upper 60s. Highs in the lower 80s. Chance of rain 50%. Saturday night, mostly cloudy with a chance of showers with a slight chance of thunderstorms. Lows in the upper 60s. Chance of rain 50%. Sunday, cloudy with a chance of showers. A slight chance of thunderstorms in the afternoon. Highs in the lower 80s. Chance of rain 50%. Sunday night through Monday night, partly cloudy with a slight chance of showers. Lows in the mid-60s. Highs in the lower 80s. Tuesday, partly cloudy in the morning, then becoming mostly sunny. Highs in the lower 80s. The Tropical Weather Outlook. For the North Atlantic, Caribbean Sea and the Gulf of America, active systems, the National Hurricane Center is issuing advisories on Tropical Storm Hannah, located over the central subtropical Atlantic. Tropical cyclone formation is not expected over the next 7 days. 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The current time is 11:42 a.m. Central Daylight Time. The Austin NOAA Weather Radio Roundup, at 11 a.m. at Austin Bergstrom International, it was partly sunny. The temperature was 85, the dew point 76, the relative humidity was 74%, producing a heat index of 94, the wind south at 14 miles an hour, and the pressure was 29.87 inches and rising. At Camp Mabry, it was partly sunny. The temperature was 85, the dew point 75, the relative humidity was 72%, producing a heat index of 93, the wind south at 7 miles an hour gusting to 22, and the pressure was 29.88 inches and steady. Pflugerville partly sunny 84. Taylor cloudy 86. The report from Lago Vista was not available. Georgetown partly sunny 84. San Marcos partly sunny 84. Burnett partly sunny 82. Junction partly sunny 76. San Antonio partly sunny 85. Corpus Christi partly sunny 91. Houston partly sunny 89. Once again at Austin Bergstrom it was 85, and at Camp Mabry it was 85. Elsewhere across the state, College Station partly sunny 87. Amarillo cloudy 71. Abilene cloudy 76. Dallas-Fort Worth partly sunny 85. Your weather synopsis for South Central Texas. Wednesday is expected to be the final day of summer-like conditions for several days, as the long-awaited pattern change has finally arrived. While some areas of the Hill Country, Interstate 35 corridor, coastal prairies, and Rio Grande Plains will continue to see highs in the 90s and heat index values reaching triple digits, western counties, including the Edwards Plateau and adjacent areas of the Hill Country and Rio Grande Plains, will see rounds of precipitation that should begin the transition toward milder weather. A large storm system will bring in a tropical air mass into all of South Central late this evening, leading to several rounds of precipitation, with locally heavy rainfall possible. A cold front arriving by Thursday night will further enhance the chance of heavy rain, leading to a threat for flash flooding. While some eastern counties may continue to see temperatures climb to above 90 degrees Thursday, the front should be fully through the area by Friday afternoon. Highs Friday afternoon will only reach the mid-70s to mid-80s. The mild and damp pattern will continue over the weekend with elevated rain chances continuing.

While early next week is expected to be drier, a persistent north breeze will help keep temperatures mild through the middle of next week. Your local forecast. Flood watch in effect from this evening through Friday evening. Today, mostly cloudy with a slight chance of showers and thunderstorms this morning, then partly cloudy with a chance of showers and thunderstorms this afternoon. Highs in the mid-90s. South winds 10 to 15 miles per hour with gusts up to 30 miles per hour. Chance of rain 40%. Highest heat index readings up to 108. Tonight, partly cloudy in the evening, then becoming mostly cloudy. A slight chance of thunderstorms. A slight chance of showers in the evening, then a chance of showers after midnight. Some thunderstorms may produce heavy rainfall. Lows in the mid-70s. Southeast winds 10 to 15 miles per hour with gusts up to 30 miles per hour. Chance of rain 50%. Thursday, showers likely with a chance of thunderstorms in the morning, then showers with thunderstorms likely in the afternoon. Some thunderstorms may produce heavy rainfall in the morning. Some thunderstorms may produce heavy rainfall in the afternoon. Highs in the upper 80s. South winds 5 to 10 miles per hour with gusts up to 20 miles per hour. Chance of rain 90%. Thursday night, a chance of thunderstorms. Showers. Some thunderstorms may produce heavy rainfall. Locally heavy rainfall possible after midnight. Lows in the lower 70s. Southeast winds around 5 miles per hour. Chance of rain 90%. Friday, showers with a slight chance of thunderstorms in the morning, then showers likely with a chance of thunderstorms in the afternoon. Some thunderstorms may produce heavy rainfall in the morning. Some thunderstorms may produce heavy rainfall in the afternoon. Highs in the lower 80s. Northeast winds around 5 miles per hour. Chance of rain 90%. Friday night and Saturday, cloudy with a chance of showers with a slight chance of thunderstorms. Lows in the upper 60s. Highs in the lower 80s. Chance of rain 50%. Saturday night, mostly cloudy with a chance of showers with a slight chance of thunderstorms. Lows in the upper 60s. Chance of rain 50%. Sunday, cloudy with a chance of showers. A slight chance of thunderstorms in the afternoon. Highs in the lower 80s. Chance of rain 50%. Sunday night through Monday night, partly cloudy with a slight chance of showers. Lows in the mid-60s. Highs in the lower 80s. Tuesday, partly cloudy in the morning, then becoming mostly sunny. Highs in the lower 80s. Flood watch remains in effect from Wednesday evening through Friday evening. What? Flooding caused by excessive rainfall continues to be possible. Where? A portion of south central Texas, including the following counties: Atascosa, Bandera, Bastrop, Bear, Blanco, Burnett, Caldwell, Comal, Dimmitt, Edwards, Frio, Gillespie, Gonzales, Guadalupe, Hayes, Kendall, Kerr, Kinney, Llano, Maverick, Medina, Real, Travis, Uvalde, Valverde, Williamson, Wilson, and Zavala. When? From Wednesday evening through Friday evening. Impacts. There is a potential for life-threatening flooding somewhere in the watch area. Excessive runoff may result in flooding of rivers, creeks, streams, and other low-lying and flood-prone locations. Creeks and streams may rise out of their banks. Flooding may occur in poor drainage and urban areas. Low water crossings may be flooded. Extensive street flooding and flooding of creeks and rivers are possible. Additional details: rainfall totals of 2 to 4 inches with isolated amounts of 8 inches are possible. Some locations that may experience flooding include San Antonio, Austin, Round Rock, New Braunfels, Cedar Park, Georgetown, San Marcos, Pflugerville, Medina, Schertz, Kyle, Del Rio, Eagle Pass, Seguin, Sabalo, Kerrville, Converse, Universal City, Taylor, and Uvalde. http://

www.weather.gov/safety/flood. 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It was partly sunny. The temperature was 85, the dew point 76. The relative humidity was 74%, producing a heat index of 94, the wind south at 14 miles an hour, and the pressure was 29.87 inches and rising. At Camp Mabry, it was partly sunny. The temperature was 85, the dew point 75, the relative humidity was 72%, producing a heat index of 93. The wind south at 7 miles an hour gusting to 22, and the pressure was 29.88 inches and steady. Pflugerville partly sunny 84. Taylor cloudy 86. The report from Lago Vista was not available. Georgetown partly sunny 84. San Marcos partly sunny 84. Burnett partly sunny 82. Junction partly sunny 76. San Antonio partly sunny 85. Corpus Christi partly sunny 91. Houston partly sunny 89. Once again at Austin Bergstrom it was 85, and at Camp Mabry it was 85. Elsewhere across the state, College Station partly sunny 87. Amarillo cloudy 71. Abilene cloudy 76. Dallas-Fort Worth partly sunny 85. The coastal waters forecast from Baffin Bay to Port Aransas out 20 nautical miles. Small craft advisory in effect until 7 a.m. Central Daylight Time this morning. Today, southeast winds 15 to 20 knots with gusts up to 25 knots. Seas 4 to 5 feet, occasionally to 6 feet. Wave detail, south 5 feet at 6 seconds. A chance of showers this morning. A slight chance of thunderstorms until late afternoon. A slight chance of showers this afternoon. Tonight, southeast winds 15 to 20 knots with gusts up to 25 knots. Seas 4 to 6 feet, occasionally to 8 feet. Wave detail, southeast 5 feet at 6 seconds. A slight chance of showers and thunderstorms after midnight. Thursday. Southeast winds 15 to 20 knots with gusts up to 25 knots. Seas 4 to 5 feet, occasionally to 6 feet. Wave detail, south 5 feet at 6 seconds. A slight chance of thunderstorms. A slight chance of showers in the morning, then a chance of showers in the afternoon. Thursday night, southeast winds 15 to 20 knots, diminishing to 10 to 15 knots after midnight. Seas 4 to 5 feet, occasionally to 6 feet. Wave detail, southeast 5 feet at 7 seconds. A slight chance of thunderstorms. A chance of showers in the evening, then showers likely after midnight. Friday, southeast winds around 10 knots, becoming east in the afternoon. Seas 3 to 5 feet, occasionally to 6 feet. Wave detail, southeast 5 feet at 7 seconds. Showers likely with a chance of thunderstorms in the morning, then a chance of showers with a slight chance of thunderstorms in the afternoon. Friday night, northeast winds around 10 knots. Seas 3 to 4 feet, occasionally to 5 feet. Wave detail, east 4 feet at 7 seconds. A chance of thunderstorms. A chance of showers in the evening, then showers after midnight. Saturday, northeast winds around 10 knots. Seas 3 to 4 feet, occasionally to 5 feet. A chance of thunderstorms. Showers. Saturday night, northeast winds 10 to 15 knots. Seas 3 to 4 feet, occasionally to 5 feet. Showers with a chance of thunderstorms.

Sunday, north winds 10 to 15 knots. Seas 3 to 5 feet, occasionally to 6 feet. Showers with a chance of thunderstorms. Sunday night, northeast winds 15 to 20 knots. Seas 4 to 5 feet, occasionally to 6 feet. Showers with a chance of thunderstorms. Winds and seas higher and near thunderstorms. Your weather synopsis for South Central Texas. Wednesday is expected to be the final day of summer-like conditions for several days, as the long-awaited pattern change has finally arrived. While some areas of the Hill Country, Interstate 35 corridor, coastal prairies, and Rio Grande plains will continue to see highs in the 90s and heat index values reaching triple digits, western counties, including the Edwards Plateau and adjacent areas of the Hill Country and Rio Grande plains, will see rounds of precipitation that should begin the transition toward milder weather. A large storm system will bring in a tropical air mass into all of South Central late this evening, leading to several rounds of precipitation, with locally heavy rainfall possible. A cold front arriving by Thursday night will further enhance the chance of heavy rain, leading to a threat for flash flooding. While some eastern counties may continue to see temperatures climb to above 90 degrees Thursday, the front should be fully through the area by Friday afternoon. Highs Friday afternoon will only reach the mid-70s to mid-80s. The mild and damp pattern will continue over the weekend with elevated rain chances continuing. While early next week is expected to be drier, a persistent north breeze will help keep temperatures mild through the middle of next week. Your local forecast. Flood watch in effect from this evening through Friday evening. Today, mostly cloudy with a slight chance of showers and thunderstorms this morning, then partly cloudy with a chance of showers and thunderstorms this afternoon. Highs in the mid-90s. South winds 10 to 15 miles per hour with gusts up to 30 miles per hour. Chance of rain 40%. Highest heat index readings up to 108. Tonight, partly cloudy in the evening, then becoming mostly cloudy. A slight chance of thunderstorms. A slight chance of showers in the evening, then a chance of showers after midnight. Some thunderstorms may produce heavy rainfall. Lows in the mid-70s. Southeast winds 10 to 15 miles per hour with gusts up to 30 miles per hour. Chance of rain 50%. Thursday, showers likely with a chance of thunderstorms in the morning, then showers with thunderstorms likely in the afternoon. Some thunderstorms may produce heavy rainfall in the morning. Some thunderstorms may produce heavy rainfall in the afternoon. Highs in the upper 80s. South winds 5 to 10 miles per hour with gusts up to 20 miles per hour. Chance of rain 90%. Thursday night, a chance of thunderstorms. Showers. Some thunderstorms may produce heavy rainfall. Locally heavy rainfall possible after midnight. Lows in the lower 70s. Southeast winds around 5 miles per hour. Chance of rain 90%. Friday, showers with a slight chance of thunderstorms in the morning, then showers likely with a chance of thunderstorms in the afternoon. Some thunderstorms may produce heavy rainfall in the morning. Some thunderstorms may produce heavy rainfall in the afternoon. Highs in the lower 80s. Northeast winds around 5 miles per hour. Chance of rain 90%. Friday night and Saturday, cloudy with a chance of showers with a slight chance of thunderstorms. Lows in the upper 60s. Highs in the lower 80s. Chance of rain 50%. Saturday night, mostly cloudy with a chance of showers with a slight chance of thunderstorms. Lows in the upper 60s. Chance of rain 50%. Sunday, cloudy with a chance of showers. A slight chance of thunderstorms in the afternoon. Highs in the lower 80s. Chance of rain 50%. Sunday night through Monday night, partly cloudy with a slight chance of showers. Lows in the mid-60s. Highs in the lower 80s. Tuesday, partly cloudy in the morning, then becoming mostly sunny. Highs in the lower 80s.

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It was partly sunny. The temperature was 85, the dew point 76, the relative humidity was 74%, producing a heat index of 94, the wind south at 14 miles an hour, and the pressure was 29.87 inches and rising. At Camp Mabry, it was partly sunny. The temperature was 85, the dew point 75, the relative humidity was 72%, producing a heat index of 93. The wind south at 7 miles an hour gusting to 22, and the pressure was 29.88 inches and steady. Pflugerville partly sunny 84. Taylor cloudy 86. The report from Lago Vista was not available. Georgetown partly sunny 84. San Marcos partly sunny 84. Burnett partly sunny 82. Junction partly sunny 76. San Antonio partly sunny 85. Corpus Christi partly sunny 91. Houston partly sunny 89. Once again at Austin Bergstrom it was 85, and at Camp Mabry it was 85. Elsewhere across the state, College Station partly sunny 87. Amarillo cloudy 71. Abilene cloudy 76. Dallas-Fort Worth partly sunny 85. Your weather synopsis for South Central Texas. Wednesday is expected to be the final day of summer-like conditions for several days, as the long-awaited pattern change has finally arrived. While some areas of the Hill Country, Interstate 35 corridor, coastal prairies, and Rio Grande plains will continue to see highs in the 90s and heat index values reaching triple digits, western counties, including the Edwards Plateau and adjacent areas of the Hill Country and Rio Grande Plains, will see rounds of precipitation that should begin the transition toward milder weather. A large storm system will bring in a tropical air mass into all of South Central late this evening, leading to several rounds of precipitation, with locally heavy rainfall possible. A cold front arriving by Thursday night will further enhance the chance of heavy rain, leading to a threat for flash flooding. While some eastern counties may continue to see temperatures climb to above 90 degrees Thursday, the front should be fully through the area by Friday afternoon. Highs Friday afternoon will only reach the mid-70s to mid-80s. The mild and damp pattern will continue over the weekend with elevated rain chances continuing. While early next week is expected to be drier, a persistent north breeze will help keep temperatures mild through the middle of next week. Flood watch remains in effect from Wednesday evening through Friday evening. What? Flooding caused by excessive rainfall continues to be possible. Where? A portion of South Central Texas, including the following counties, Atascosa, Bandera, Bastrop, Bear, Blanco, Burnett, Caldwell, Comal, Dimmitt, Edwards, Frio, Gillespie, Gonzales, Guadalupe, Hayes, Kendall, Kerr, Kinney, Llano, Maverick, Medina, Real, Travis, Uvalde, Valverde, Williamson, Wilson, and Zavala. When? From Wednesday evening through Friday evening. Impacts. There is a potential for life-threatening flooding somewhere in the watch area. Excessive runoff may result in flooding of rivers, creeks, streams, and other low-lying and flood-prone locations. Creeks and streams may rise out of their banks. Flooding may occur in poor drainage and urban areas. Low water crossings may be flooded. Extensive street flooding and flooding of creeks and rivers are possible. Additional details, rainfall totals of 2 to 4 inches with isolated amounts of 8 inches are possible. Some locations that may experience flooding include San Antonio, Austin, Round Rock, New Braunfels, Cedar Park, Georgetown, San Marcos, Pflugerville, Medina, Schertz, Kyle, Del Rio, Eagle Pass, Seguin, Sabalo, Kerrville, Converse, Universal City, Taylor,

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You should monitor later forecasts and be alert for possible flood warnings. Those living in areas prone to flooding should be prepared to take action should flooding develop. Your local forecast. Flood watch in effect from this evening through Friday evening. Today, mostly cloudy with a slight chance of showers and thunderstorms this morning. Then partly cloudy with a chance of showers and thunderstorms this afternoon. Highs in the mid-90s. South winds 10 to 15 miles per hour with gusts up to 30 miles per hour. Chance of rain 40%. Highest heat index readings up to 108. Tonight, partly cloudy in the evening, then becoming mostly cloudy. A slight chance of thunderstorms. A slight chance of showers in the evening, then a chance of showers after midnight. Some thunderstorms may produce heavy rainfall. Lows in the mid-70s. Southeast winds 10 to 15 miles per hour with gusts up to 30 miles per hour. Chance of rain 50%. Thursday, showers likely with a chance of thunderstorms in the morning, then showers with thunderstorms likely in the afternoon. Some thunderstorms may produce heavy rainfall in the morning. Some thunderstorms may produce heavy rainfall in the afternoon. Highs in the upper 80s. South winds 5 to 10 miles per hour with gusts up to 20 miles per hour. Chance of rain 90%. Thursday night, a chance of thunderstorms. Showers. Some thunderstorms may produce heavy rainfall. Locally heavy rainfall possible after midnight. Lows in the lower 70s. Southeast winds around 5 miles per hour. Chance of rain 90%. Friday, showers with a slight chance of thunderstorms in the morning, then showers likely with a chance of thunderstorms in the afternoon. Some thunderstorms may produce heavy rainfall in the morning. Some thunderstorms may produce heavy rainfall in the afternoon. Highs in the lower 80s. Northeast winds around 5 miles per hour. Chance of rain 90%. Friday night and Saturday, cloudy with a chance of showers with a slight chance of thunderstorms. Lows in the upper 60s. Highs in the lower 80s. Chance of rain 50%. Saturday night, mostly cloudy with a chance of showers with a slight chance of thunderstorms. Lows in the upper 60s. Chance of rain 50%. Sunday, cloudy with a chance of showers. A slight chance of thunderstorms in the afternoon. Highs in the lower 80s. Chance of rain 50%. Sunday night through Monday night, partly cloudy with a slight chance of showers. Lows in the mid-60s. Highs in the lower 80s. Tuesday, partly cloudy in the morning, then becoming mostly sunny. Highs in the lower 80s. 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The current time is 12:08 p.m. Central Daylight Time. Your weather synopsis for South Central Texas. Wednesday is expected to be the final day of summer-like conditions for several days, as the long-awaited pattern change has finally arrived. While some areas of the Hill Country, Interstate 35 corridor, coastal prairies, and Rio Grande Plains will continue to see highs in the 90s and heat index values reaching triple digits, western counties, including the Edwards Plateau and adjacent areas of the Hill Country and Rio Grande Plains, will see rounds of precipitation that should begin the transition toward milder weather. A large storm system will bring in a tropical air mass into all of South Central late this evening, leading to several rounds of precipitation, with locally heavy rainfall possible. A cold front arriving by Thursday night will further enhance the chance of heavy rain, leading to a threat for flash flooding. While some eastern counties may continue to see temperatures climb to above 90 degrees Thursday, the front should be fully through the area by Friday afternoon. Highs Friday afternoon will only reach the mid-70s.

thunderstorms this morning, then partly cloudy with a chance of showers and thunderstorms this afternoon. Highs in the mid-90s. South winds 10 to 15 miles per hour with gusts up to 30 miles per hour. Chance of rain 40%. Highest heat index readings up to 108. Tonight, partly cloudy in the evening, then becoming mostly cloudy. A slight chance of thunderstorms. A slight chance of showers in the evening, then a chance of showers after midnight. Some thunderstorms may produce heavy rainfall. Lows in the mid-70s. Southeast winds 10 to 15 miles per hour with gusts up to 30 miles per hour. Chance of rain 50%. Thursday, showers likely with a chance of thunderstorms in the morning, then showers with thunderstorms likely in the afternoon. Some thunderstorms may produce heavy rainfall in the morning. Some thunderstorms may produce heavy rainfall in the afternoon. Highs in the upper 80s. South winds 5 to 10 miles per hour with gusts up to 20 miles per hour. Chance of rain 90%. Thursday night, a chance of thunderstorms. Showers. Some thunderstorms may produce heavy rainfall. Locally heavy rainfall possible after midnight. Lows in the lower 70s. Southeast winds around 5 miles per hour. Chance of rain 90%. Friday, showers with a slight chance of thunderstorms in the morning, then showers likely with a chance of thunderstorms in the afternoon. Some thunderstorms may produce heavy rainfall in the morning. Some thunderstorms may produce heavy rainfall in the afternoon. Highs in the lower 80s. Northeast winds around 5 miles per hour. Chance of rain 90%. Friday night and Saturday, cloudy with a chance of showers with a slight chance of thunderstorms. Lows in the upper 60s. Highs in the lower 80s. Chance of rain 50%. Saturday night, mostly cloudy with a chance of showers with a slight chance of thunderstorms. Lows in the upper 60s. Chance of rain 50%. Sunday, cloudy with a chance of showers. A slight chance of thunderstorms in the afternoon. Highs in the lower 80s. Chance of rain 50%. Sunday night through Monday night, partly cloudy with a slight chance of showers. Lows in the mid-60s. Highs in the lower 80s. Tuesday, partly cloudy in the morning, then becoming mostly sunny. Highs in the lower 80s. 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A weekly test of the NOAA Weather Radio tone alert is conducted each Wednesday between 10 a.m. and noon, unless severe weather is in the area, in which case the weekly test will be postponed until the next good weather day. 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The Austin NOAA Weather Radio Roundup at noon at Austin Bergstrom International. It was partly sunny. The temperature was 87, the dew point 75, the relative humidity was 67%, producing a heat index of 96, the wind south at 15 miles an hour, and the pressure was 29.84 inches and falling. At Camp Mabry, it was partly sunny. The temperature was 89, the dew point 74, the relative humidity was 60%, producing a heat index of 98. The wind south at 9 miles an hour gusting to 24, and the pressure was 29.85 inches and falling. Pflugerville partly sunny 88. Taylor partly sunny 88. The report from Lago Vista was not available.

Cooperstown, partly sunny, 88. San Marcos, partly sunny, 90. Burnett, cloudy, 82. Junction, partly sunny, 79. San Antonio, partly sunny, 86. Corpus Christi, partly sunny, 93. Houston, partly sunny, 91. Once again at Austin Bergstrom, it was 87, and at Camp Mabry, it was 89. Elsewhere across the state, College Station, partly sunny, 90. Amarillo, mostly sunny, 74. Abilene, cloudy, 79. Dallas, Fort Worth, cloudy, 87. Your weather synopsis for South Central Texas. Wednesday is expected to be the final day of summer-like conditions for several days, as the long-awaited pattern change has finally arrived. While some areas of the Hill Country, Interstate 35 corridor, coastal prairies, and Rio Grande plains will continue to see highs in the 90s and heat index values reaching triple digits, western counties, including the Edwards Plateau and adjacent areas of the Hill Country and Rio Grande Plains, will see rounds of precipitation that should begin the transition toward milder weather. A large storm system will bring in a tropical air mass into all of South Central late this evening, leading to several rounds of precipitation, with locally heavy rainfall possible. A cold front arriving by Thursday night will further enhance the chance of heavy rain, leading to a threat for flash flooding. While some eastern counties may continue to see temperatures climb to above 90 degrees Thursday, the front should be fully through the area by Friday afternoon. Highs Friday afternoon will only reach the mid-70s to mid-80s. The mild and damp pattern will continue over the weekend with elevated rain chances continuing. While early next week is expected to be drier, a persistent north breeze will help keep temperatures mild through the middle of next week. Flood watch remains in effect from Wednesday evening through Friday evening. What? Flooding caused by excessive rainfall continues to be possible. Where? A portion of South Central Texas, including the following counties, Atascosa, Bandera, Bastrop, Bear, Blanco, Burnett, Caldwell, Comal, Dimmitt, Edwards, Frio, Gillespie, Gonzales, Guadalupe, Hayes, Kendall, Kerr, Kinney, Llano, Maverick, Medina, Real, Travis, Uvalde, Valverde, Williamson, Wilson, and Zavala. When? From Wednesday evening through Friday evening. Impacts. There is a potential for life-threatening flooding somewhere in the watch area. Excessive runoff may result in flooding of rivers, creeks, streams, and other low-lying and flood-prone locations. Creeks and streams may rise out of their banks. Flooding may occur in poor drainage and urban areas. Low water crossings may be flooded. Extensive street flooding and flooding of creeks and rivers are possible. Additional details, rainfall totals of 2 to 4 inches with isolated amounts of 8 inches are possible. Some locations that may experience flooding include San Antonio, Austin, Round Rock, New Braunfels, Cedar Park, Georgetown, San Marcos, Pflugerville, Medina, Schertz, Kyle, Del Rio, Eagle Pass, Seguin, Sabalo, Kerrville, Converse, Universal City, Taylor and Uvalde. http://www.weather.gov/safety/. Flood you should monitor later forecasts and be alert for possible flood warnings. Those living in areas prone to flooding should be prepared to take action should flooding develop. Your local forecast. Flood watch in effect from this evening through Friday evening. Today, mostly cloudy with a slight chance of showers and thunderstorms this morning, then partly cloudy with a chance of showers and thunderstorms this afternoon. Highs in the mid-90s. South winds 10 to 15 miles per hour with gusts up to 30 miles per hour. Chance of rain 40%. Highest heat index readings up to 108. Tonight, partly cloudy in the evening, then becoming mostly cloudy. A slight chance of thunderstorms. A slight chance of showers in the evening, then a chance of showers after midnight. Some thunderstorms may produce heavy rainfall. Lows in the mid-70s.
southeast winds 10 to 15 miles per hour with gusts up to 30 miles per hour. Chance of rain 50%. Thursday, showers likely with a chance of thunderstorms in the morning, then showers with thunderstorms likely in the afternoon. Some thunderstorms may produce heavy rainfall in the morning. Some thunderstorms may produce heavy rainfall in the afternoon. Highs in the upper 80s. South winds 5 to 10 miles per hour with gusts up to 20 miles per hour. Chance of rain 90%. Thursday night, a chance of thunderstorms. Showers. Some thunderstorms may produce heavy rainfall. Locally heavy rainfall possible after midnight. Lows in the lower 70s. Southeast winds around 5 miles per hour. Chance of rain 90%. Friday, showers with a slight chance of thunderstorms in the morning, then showers likely with a chance of thunderstorms in the afternoon. Some thunderstorms may produce heavy rainfall in the morning. Some thunderstorms may produce heavy rainfall in the afternoon. Highs in the lower 80s. Northeast winds around 5 miles per hour. Chance of rain 90%. Friday night and Saturday, cloudy with a chance of showers with a slight chance of thunderstorms. Lows in the upper 60s. Highs in the lower 80s. Chance of rain 50%. Saturday night, mostly cloudy with a chance of showers with a slight chance of thunderstorms. Lows in the upper 60s. Chance of rain 50%. Sunday, cloudy with a chance of showers. A slight chance of thunderstorms in the afternoon. Highs in the lower 80s. Chance of rain 50%. Sunday night through Monday night, partly cloudy with a slight chance of showers. Lows in the mid-60s. Highs in the lower 80s. Tuesday, partly cloudy in the morning, then becoming mostly sunny. Highs in the lower 80s. The coastal waters forecast from Baffin Bay to Port Aransas out 20 nautical miles. Small craft advisory in effect until 7 a.m. Central Daylight Time this morning. Today, southeast winds 15 to 20 knots with gusts up to 25 knots. Seas 4 to 5 feet, occasionally to 6 feet. Wave detail, south 5 feet at 6 seconds. A chance of showers this morning. A slight chance of thunderstorms until late afternoon. A slight chance of showers this afternoon. Tonight, southeast winds 15 to 20 knots with gusts up to 25 knots. Seas 4 to 6 feet, occasionally to 8 feet. Wave detail, southeast 5 feet at 6 seconds. A slight chance of showers and thunderstorms after midnight. Thursday, southeast winds 15 to 20 knots with gusts up to 25 knots. Seas 4 to 5 feet, occasionally to 6 feet. Wave detail, south 5 feet at 6 seconds. A slight chance of thunderstorms. A slight chance of showers in the morning, then a chance of showers in the afternoon. Thursday night, southeast winds 15 to 20 knots, diminishing to 10 to 15 knots after midnight. Seas 4 to 5 feet, occasionally to 6 feet. Wave detail, southeast 5 feet at 7 seconds. A slight chance of thunderstorms. A chance of showers in the evening, then showers likely after midnight. Friday, southeast winds around 10 knots, becoming east in the afternoon. Seas 3 to 5 feet, occasionally to 6 feet. Wave detail, southeast 5 feet at 7 seconds. Showers likely with a chance of thunderstorms in the morning, then a chance of showers with a slight chance of thunderstorms in the afternoon. Friday night, northeast winds around 10 knots. Seas 3 to 4 feet, occasionally to 5 feet. Wave detail, east 4 feet at 7 seconds. A chance of thunderstorms. A chance of showers in the evening, then showers after midnight. Saturday, northeast winds around 10 knots. Seas 3 to 4 feet, occasionally to 5 feet. A chance of thunderstorms. Showers. Saturday night, northeast winds 10 to 15 knots. Seas 3 to 4 feet,
occasionally to 5 feet. Showers with a chance of thunderstorms.

Sunday, north winds 10 to 15 knots. Seas 3 to 5 feet, occasionally to 6 feet. Showers with a chance of thunderstorms. Sunday night, northeast winds 15 to 20 knots. Seas 4 to 5 feet, occasionally to 6 feet. Showers with a chance of thunderstorms. Winds and seas higher and near thunderstorms. 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The Austin NOAA Weather Radio Roundup, at noon at Austin Bergstrom International, it was partly sunny. The temperature was 87, the dew point 75, the relative humidity was 67%, producing a heat index of 96, the wind south at 15 miles an hour, and the pressure was 29.84 inches and falling. At Camp Mabry, it was partly sunny. The temperature was 89, the dew point 74, the relative humidity was 60%, producing a heat index of 98, the wind south at 9 miles an hour gusting to 24, and the pressure was 29.85 inches and falling. Pflugerville partly sunny 88. Taylor partly sunny 88. The report from Lago Vista was not available. Georgetown partly sunny 88. San Marcos partly sunny 90. Burnett cloudy 82. Junction partly sunny 79. San Antonio partly sunny 86. Corpus Christi partly sunny 93. Houston partly sunny 91. Once again at Austin Bergstrom it was 87, and at Camp Mabry it was 89. Elsewhere across the state, College Station partly sunny 90. Amarillo mostly sunny 74. Abilene cloudy 79. Dallas-Fort Worth cloudy 87. Your weather synopsis for South Central Texas. Wednesday is expected to be the final day of summer-like conditions for several days, as the long-awaited pattern change has finally arrived. While some areas of the Hill Country, Interstate 35 corridor, coastal prairies, and Rio Grande Plains will continue to see highs in the 90s and heat index values reaching triple digits, western counties, including the Edwards Plateau and adjacent areas of the Hill Country and Rio Grande Plains, will see rounds of precipitation that should begin the transition toward milder weather. A large storm system will bring in a tropical air mass into all of South Central late this evening, leading to several rounds of precipitation, with locally heavy rainfall possible. A cold front arriving by Thursday night will further enhance the chance of heavy rain, leading to a threat for flash flooding. While some eastern counties may continue to see temperatures climb to above 90 degrees Thursday, the front should be fully through the area by Friday afternoon. Highs Friday afternoon will only reach the mid-70s to mid-80s. The mild and damp pattern will continue over the weekend with elevated rain chances continuing. While early next week is expected to be drier, a persistent north breeze will help keep temperatures mild through the middle of next week. Your local forecast. Flood watch in effect from this evening through Friday evening. Today, mostly cloudy with a slight chance of showers and thunderstorms this morning, then partly cloudy with a chance of showers and thunderstorms this afternoon. Highs in the mid-90s. South winds 10 to 15 miles per hour with gusts up to 30 miles per hour. Chance of rain 40%. Highest heat index readings up to 108. Tonight, partly cloudy in the evening, then becoming mostly cloudy. A slight chance of thunderstorms. A slight chance of showers in the evening, then a chance of showers after midnight. Some thunderstorms may produce heavy rainfall. Lows in the mid-70s. Southeast winds 10 to 15 miles per hour with gusts up to 30 miles per hour. Chance of rain 50%. Thursday, showers likely with a chance of thunderstorms in the morning, then showers with thunderstorms likely in the afternoon. Some thunderstorms may produce heavy rainfall in the morning. Some thunderstorms

storms may produce heavy rainfall in the afternoon. Highs in the upper 80s. South winds 5 to 10 miles per hour with gusts up to 20 miles per hour. Chance of rain 90%. Thursday night, a chance of thunderstorms. Showers. Some thunderstorms may produce heavy rainfall. Locally heavy rainfall possible after midnight. Lows in the lower 70s. Southeast winds around 5 miles per hour. Chance of rain 90%. Friday, showers with a slight chance of thunderstorms in the morning, then showers likely with a chance of thunderstorms in the afternoon. Some thunderstorms may produce heavy rainfall in the morning. Some thunderstorms may produce heavy rainfall in the afternoon. Highs in the lower 80s. Northeast winds around 5 miles per hour. Chance of rain 90%. Friday night and Saturday, cloudy with a chance of showers with a slight chance of thunderstorms. Lows in the upper 60s. Highs in the lower 80s. Chance of rain 50%. Saturday night, mostly cloudy with a chance of showers with a slight chance of thunderstorms. Lows in the upper 60s. Chance of rain 50%. Sunday, cloudy with a chance of showers. A slight chance of thunderstorms in the afternoon. Highs in the lower 80s. Chance of rain 50%. Sunday night through Monday night, partly cloudy with a slight chance of showers. Lows in the mid-60s. Highs in the lower 80s. Tuesday, partly cloudy in the morning, then becoming mostly sunny. Highs in the lower 80s. Flood watch remains in effect from Wednesday evening through Friday evening. What? Flooding caused by excessive rainfall continues to be possible. Where? A portion of south central Texas, including the following counties: Atascosa, Bandera, Bastrop, Bear, Blanco, Burnett, Caldwell, Comal, Dimmitt, Edwards, Frio, Gillespie, Gonzales, Guadalupe, Hayes, Kendall, Kerr, Kinney, Llano, Maverick, Medina, Real, Travis, Uvalde, Valverde, Williamson, Wilson and Zavala. Peck, Hayes, Kendall, Kerr, Kinney, Llano, Maverick, Medina, Real, Travis, Uvalde, Valverde, Williamson, Wilson and Zavala. When? From Wednesday evening through Friday evening. Impacts. There is a potential for life-threatening flooding somewhere in the watch area. Excessive runoff may result in flooding of rivers, creeks, streams, and other low-lying and flood-prone locations. Creeks and streams may rise out of their banks. Flooding may occur in poor drainage and urban areas. Low water crossings may be flooded. Extensive street flooding and flooding of creeks and rivers are possible. Additional details. Rainfall totals of 2 to 4 inches with isolated amounts of 8 inches are possible. Some locations that may experience flooding include San Antonio, Austin, Round Rock, New Braunfels, Cedar Park, Georgetown, San Marcos, Pflugerville, Medina, Schertz, Kyle, Del Rio, Eagle Pass, Seguin, Sabalo, Kerrville, Converse, Universal City, Taylor and Uvalde. http://www.weather.gov/safety/. Flood. You should monitor later forecasts and be alert for possible flood warnings. Those living in areas prone to flooding should be prepared to take action should flooding develop. 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The current time is 12:34 p.m. Central Daylight Time. The Austin NOAA Weather Radio Roundup, at noon at Austin Bergstrom International, it was partly sunny. The temperature was 87, the dew point 75, the relative humidity was 67%, producing a heat index of 96, the wind south at 15 miles an hour, and the pressure was 29.84 inches and falling. At Camp Mabry, it was partly sunny. The temperature was 89, the dew point 74, the relative humidity

Velocity was 60%, producing a heat index of 98. The wind south at 9 miles an hour gusting to 24, and the pressure was 29.85 inches and falling. Pflugerville partly sunny 88. Taylor partly sunny 88. The report from Lago Vista was not available. Georgetown partly sunny 88. San Marcos partly sunny 90. Burnett cloudy 82. Junction partly sunny 79. San Antonio partly sunny 86. Corpus Christi partly sunny 93. Houston partly sunny 91. Once again at Austin Bergstrom it was 87, and at Camp Mabry it was 89. Elsewhere across the state, College Station partly sunny 90. Amarillo mostly sunny 74. Abilene cloudy 79. Dallas-Fort Worth cloudy 87. Your weather synopsis for South Central Texas. Wednesday is expected to be the final day of summer-like conditions for several days, as the long-awaited pattern change has finally arrived. While some areas of the Hill Country, Interstate 35 corridor, coastal prairies, and Rio Grande plains will continue to see highs in the 90s and heat index values reaching triple digits, western counties, including the Edwards Plateau and adjacent areas of the Hill Country and Rio Grande plains, will see rounds of precipitation that should begin the transition toward milder weather. A large storm system will bring in a tropical air mass into all of South Central late this evening, leading to several rounds of precipitation, with locally heavy rainfall possible. A cold front arriving by Thursday night will further enhance the chance of heavy rain, leading to a threat for flash flooding. While some eastern counties may continue to see temperatures climb to above 90 degrees Thursday, the front should be fully through the area by Friday afternoon. Highs Friday afternoon will only reach the mid-70s to mid-80s. The mild and damp pattern will continue over the weekend with elevated rain chances continuing. While early next week is expected to be drier, a persistent north breeze will help keep temperatures mild through the middle of next week. Your local forecast. Flood watch in effect from this evening through Friday evening. Today, mostly cloudy with a slight chance of showers and thunderstorms this morning, then partly cloudy with a chance of showers and thunderstorms this afternoon. Highs in the mid-90s. South winds 10 to 15 miles per hour with gusts up to 30 miles per hour. Chance of rain 40%. Highest heat index readings up to 108. Tonight, partly cloudy in the evening, then becoming mostly cloudy. A slight chance of thunderstorms. A slight chance of showers in the evening, then a chance of showers after midnight. Some thunderstorms may produce heavy rainfall. Lows in the mid-70s. Southeast winds 10 to 15 miles per hour with gusts up to 30 miles per hour. Chance of rain 50%. Thursday, showers likely with a chance of thunderstorms in the morning, then showers with thunderstorms likely in the afternoon. Some thunderstorms may produce heavy rainfall in the morning. Some thunderstorms may produce heavy rainfall in the afternoon. Highs in the upper 80s. South winds 5 to 10 miles per hour with gusts up to 20 miles per hour. Chance of rain 90%. Thursday night, a chance of thunderstorms. Showers. Some thunderstorms may produce heavy rainfall. Locally heavy rainfall possible after midnight. Lows in the lower 70s. Southeast winds around 5 miles per hour. Chance of rain 90%. Friday, showers with a slight chance of thunderstorms in the morning, then showers likely with a chance of thunderstorms in the afternoon. Some thunderstorms may produce heavy rainfall in the morning. Some thunderstorms may produce heavy rainfall in the afternoon. Highs in the lower 80s. Northeast winds around 5 miles per hour. Chance of rain 90%. Friday night and Saturday, cloudy with a chance of showers with a slight chance of thunderstorms. Lows in the upper 60s. Highs in the lower 80s. Chance of rain 50%.
Saturday night, mostly cloudy with a chance of showers with a slight chance of thunderstorms. Lows in the upper 60s. Chance of rain 50%. Sunday, cloudy with a chance of showers. A slight chance of thunderstorms in the afternoon. Highs in the lower 80s. Chance of rain 50%. Sunday night through Monday night, partly cloudy with a slight chance of showers. Lows in the mid-60s. Highs in the lower 80s. Tuesday, partly cloudy in the morning, then becoming mostly sunny. Highs in the lower 80s. The Tropical Weather Outlook. For the North Atlantic, Caribbean Sea, and the Gulf of America, active systems, the National Hurricane Center has issued its last advisory on post-tropical cyclone Hanna, located over the central subtropical Atlantic. Tropical cyclone formation is not expected over the next 7 days. 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The current time is 12:41 p.m. Central Daylight Time. The Austin NOAA Weather Radio Roundup, at noon at Austin Bergstrom International, it was partly sunny. The temperature was 87, the dew point 75, the relative humidity was 67%, producing a heat index of 96, the wind south at 15 miles an hour, and the pressure was 29.84 inches and falling. At Camp Mabry, it was partly sunny. The temperature was 89, the dew point 74, the relative humidity was 60%, producing a heat index of 98, the wind south at 9 miles an hour gusting to 24, and the pressure was 29.85 inches and falling. Pflugerville partly sunny 88. Taylor partly sunny 88. The report from Lago Vista was not available. Georgetown partly sunny 88. San Marcos partly sunny 90. Burnett cloudy 82. Junction partly sunny 79. San Antonio partly sunny 86. Corpus Christi partly sunny 93. Houston partly sunny 91. Once again at Austin Bergstrom it was 87, and at Camp Mabry it was 89. Elsewhere across the state, College Station partly sunny 90. Amarillo mostly sunny 74. Abilene cloudy 79. Dallas-Fort Worth cloudy 87. Your weather synopsis for South Central Texas. Wednesday is expected to be the final day of summer-like conditions for several days, as the long-awaited pattern change has finally arrived. While some areas of the Hill Country, Interstate 35 corridor, coastal prairies, and Rio Grande Plains will continue to see highs in the 90s and heat index values reaching triple digits, western counties, including the Edwards Plateau and adjacent areas of the Hill Country and Rio Grande Plains, will see rounds of precipitation that should begin the transition toward milder weather. A large storm system will bring in a tropical air mass into all of South Central late this evening, leading to several rounds of precipitation, with locally heavy rainfall possible. A cold front arriving by Thursday night will further enhance the chance of heavy rain, leading to a threat for flash flooding. While some eastern counties may continue to see temperatures climb to above 90 degrees Thursday, the front should be fully through the area by Friday afternoon. Highs Friday afternoon will only reach the mid-70s to mid-80s. The mild and damp pattern will continue over the weekend with elevated rain chances continuing. While early next week is expected to be drier, a persistent north breeze will help keep temperatures mild through the middle of next week. Your local forecast. Flood watch in effect from this evening through Friday evening. Today, mostly cloudy with a slight chance of showers and thunderstorms this morning, then partly cloudy with a chance of showers and thunderstorms this afternoon. Highs in the mid-90s. South winds 10 to 15 miles per hour with gusts up to 30 miles per hour. Chance of rain 40%. Highest heat index readings up to 108. Tonight, partly cloudy in the evening, then becoming mostly cloudy.
a slight chance of thunderstorms, a slight chance of showers in the evening, then a chance of showers.

storms after midnight. Some thunderstorms may produce heavy rainfall. Lows in the mid-70s. Southeast winds 10 to 15 miles per hour with gusts up to 30 miles per hour. Chance of rain 50%. Thursday, showers likely with a chance of thunderstorms in the morning, then showers with thunderstorms likely in the afternoon. Some thunderstorms may produce heavy rainfall in the morning. Some thunderstorms may produce heavy rainfall in the afternoon. Highs in the upper 80s. South winds 5 to 10 miles per hour with gusts up to 20 miles per hour. Chance of rain 90%. Thursday night, a chance of thunderstorms. Showers. Some thunderstorms may produce heavy rainfall. Locally heavy rainfall possible after midnight. Lows in the lower 70s. Southeast winds around 5 miles per hour. Chance of rain 90%. Friday, showers with a slight chance of thunderstorms in the morning, then showers likely with a chance of thunderstorms in the afternoon. Some thunderstorms may produce heavy rainfall in the morning. Some thunderstorms may produce heavy rainfall in the afternoon. Highs in the lower 80s. Northeast winds around 5 miles per hour. Chance of rain 90%. Friday night and Saturday, cloudy with a chance of showers with a slight chance of thunderstorms. Lows in the upper 60s. Highs in the lower 80s. Chance of rain 50%. Saturday night, mostly cloudy with a chance of showers with a slight chance of thunderstorms. Lows in the upper 60s. Chance of rain 50%. Sunday, cloudy with a chance of showers. A slight chance of thunderstorms in the afternoon. Highs in the lower 80s. Chance of rain 50%. Sunday night through Monday night, partly cloudy with a slight chance of showers. Lows in the mid-60s. Highs in the lower 80s. Tuesday, partly cloudy in the morning, then becoming mostly sunny. Highs in the lower 80s. Flood watch remains in effect from Wednesday evening through Friday evening. What? Flooding caused by excessive rainfall continues to be possible. Where? A portion of south central Texas, including the following counties: Atascosa, Bandera, Bastrop, Mayer, Blanco, Burnett, Caldwell, Comal, Dimmitt, Edwards, Frio, Gillespie, Gonzales, Guadalupe, Hayes, Kendall, Kerr, Kinney, Leno, Maverick, Medina, Real, Travis, Uvalde, Valverde, Williamson, Wilson, and Zavala. When, from Wednesday evening through Friday evening. Impacts, there is a potential for life-threatening flooding somewhere in the watch area. Excessive runoff may result in flooding of rivers, creeks, streams, and other low-lying and flood-prone locations. Creeks and streams may rise out of their banks. Flooding may occur in poor drainage and urban areas. Low water crossings may be flooded. Extensive street flooding and flooding of creeks and rivers are possible. Additional details, rainfall totals of 2 to 4 inches with isolated amounts of 8 inches are possible. Some locations that may experience flooding include San Antonio, Austin, Round Rock, New Braunfels, Cedar Park, Georgetown, San Marcos, Pflugerville, Medina, Schertz, Kyle, Del Rio, Eagle Pass, Seguin, Sabalo, Kerrville, Converse, Universal City, Taylor and Uvalde. http://www.weather.gov/safety/. Flood you should monitor later forecasts and be alert for possible flood warnings. Those living in areas prone to flooding should be prepared to take action should flooding develop. 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The current time is 12:50 p.m. Central Daylight Time. The Austin NOAA Weather Radio Roundup, at noon at Austin Bergstrom International, it was partly sunny. The temperature was 87, the dew point 75, the relative humidity

humidity was 67%, producing a heat index of 96. The wind south at 15 miles an hour, and the pressure was 29.84 inches and falling. At Camp Mabry, it was partly sunny. The temperature was 89, the dew point 74, the relative humidity was 60%, producing a heat index of 98, the wind south at 9 miles an hour gusting to 24, and the pressure was 29.85 inches and falling. Pflugerville partly sunny 88. Taylor partly sunny 88. The report from Lago Vista was not available. Georgetown partly sunny 88. San Marcos partly sunny 90. Burnett cloudy 82. Junction partly sunny 79. San Antonio partly sunny 86. Corpus Christi partly sunny 93. Houston partly sunny 91. Once again at Austin Bergstrom it was 87, and at Camp Mabry it was 89. Elsewhere across the state, College Station partly sunny 90. Amarillo mostly sunny 74. Abilene cloudy 79. Dallas-Fort Worth cloudy 87. The coastal waters forecast from Baffin Bay to Port Aransas out 20 nautical miles. Small craft advisory in effect until 7 a.m. Central Daylight Time this morning. Today, southeast winds 15 to 20 knots with gusts up to 25 knots. Seas 4 to 5 feet, occasionally to 6 feet. Wave detail, south 5 feet at 6 seconds. A chance of showers this morning. A slight chance of thunderstorms until late afternoon. A slight chance of showers this afternoon. Tonight, southeast winds 15 to 20 knots with gusts up to 25 knots. Seas 4 to 6 feet, occasionally to 8 feet. Wave detail, southeast 5 feet at 6 seconds. A slight chance of showers and thunderstorms after midnight. Thursday, southeast winds 15 to 20 knots with gusts up to 25 knots. Seas 4 to 5 feet, occasionally to 6 feet. Wave detail, south 5 feet at 6 seconds. A slight chance of thunderstorms. A slight chance of showers in the morning, then a chance of showers in the afternoon. Thursday night, southeast winds 15 to 20 knots, diminishing to 10 to 15 knots after midnight. Seas 4 to 5 feet, occasionally to 6 feet. Wave detail, southeast 5 feet at 7 seconds. A slight chance of thunderstorms. A chance of showers in the evening, then showers likely after midnight. Friday, southeast winds around 10 knots, becoming east in the afternoon. Seas 3 to 5 feet, occasionally to 6 feet. Wave detail, southeast 5 feet at 7 seconds. Showers likely with a chance of thunderstorms in the morning, then a chance of showers with a slight chance of thunderstorms in the afternoon. Friday night, northeast winds around 10 knots. Seas 3 to 4 feet, occasionally to 5 feet. Wave detail, east 4 feet at 7 seconds. A chance of thunderstorms. A chance of showers in the evening, then showers after midnight. Saturday, northeast winds around 10 knots. Seas 3 to 4 feet, occasionally to 5 feet. A chance of thunderstorms. Showers. Saturday night, northeast winds 10 to 15 knots. Seas 3 to 4 feet, occasionally to 5 feet. Showers with a chance of thunderstorms. Sunday, north winds 10 to 15 knots. Seas 3 to 5 feet, occasionally to 6 feet. Showers with a chance of thunderstorms. Sunday night, northeast winds 15 to 20 knots. Seas 4 to 5 feet, occasionally to 6 feet. Showers with a chance of thunderstorms. Winds and seas higher in and near thunderstorms. Your weather synopsis for South Central Texas. Wednesday is expected to be the final day of summer-like conditions for several days, as the long-awaited pattern change has finally arrived. While some areas of the Hill Country, Interstate 35 corridor,
coastal prairies, and Rio Grande plains will continue to see highs in the 90s and heat index values reaching triple digits. Western counties, including the Edwards Plateau and adjacent areas of the Hill Country and Rio Grande plains, will see rounds of precipitation that should begin the transition toward milder weather. A large storm system will bring in a tropical air mass into all of South Central late this evening, leading to several rounds of precipitation, with locally heavy rainfall possible. A cold front arriving by Thursday night will further enhance the chance of heavy rain, leading to a threat for flash flooding. While some eastern counties may continue to see temperatures climb to above 90 degrees Thursday, the front should be fully through the area by Friday afternoon. Highs Friday afternoon will only reach the mid-70s to mid-80s. The mild and damp pattern will continue over the weekend with elevated rain chances continuing. While early next week is expected to be drier, a persistent north breeze will help keep temperatures mild through the middle of next week. Your local forecast. Flood watch in effect from this evening through Friday evening. Today, mostly cloudy with a slight chance of showers and thunderstorms this morning, then partly cloudy with a chance of showers and thunderstorms this afternoon. Highs in the mid-90s. South winds 10 to 15 miles per hour with gusts up to 30 miles per hour. Chance of rain 40%. Highest heat index readings up to 108. Tonight, partly cloudy in the evening, then becoming mostly cloudy. A slight chance of thunderstorms. A slight chance of showers in the evening, then a chance of showers after midnight. Some thunderstorms may produce heavy rainfall. Lows in the mid-70s. Southeast winds 10 to 15 miles per hour with gusts up to 30 miles per hour. Chance of rain 50%. Thursday, showers likely with a chance of thunderstorms in the morning, then showers with thunderstorms likely in the afternoon. Some thunderstorms may produce heavy rainfall in the morning. Some thunderstorms may produce heavy rainfall in the afternoon. Highs in the upper 80s. South winds 5 to 10 miles per hour with gusts up to 20 miles per hour. Chance of rain 90%. Thursday night, a chance of thunderstorms. Showers. Some thunderstorms may produce heavy rainfall. Locally heavy rainfall possible after midnight. Lows in the lower 70s. Southeast winds around 5 miles per hour. Chance of rain 90%. Friday, showers with a slight chance of thunderstorms in the morning, then showers likely with a chance of thunderstorms in the afternoon. Some thunderstorms may produce heavy rainfall in the morning. Some thunderstorms may produce heavy rainfall in the afternoon. Highs in the lower 80s. Northeast winds around 5 miles per hour. Chance of rain 90%. Friday night and Saturday, cloudy with a chance of showers with a slight chance of thunderstorms. Lows in the upper 60s. Highs in the lower 80s. Chance of rain 50%. Saturday night, mostly cloudy with a chance of showers with a slight chance of thunderstorms. Lows in the upper 60s. Chance of rain 50%. Sunday, cloudy with a chance of showers. A slight chance of thunderstorms in the afternoon. Highs in the lower 80s. Chance of rain 50%. Sunday night through Monday night, partly cloudy with a slight chance of showers. Lows in the mid-60s. Highs in the lower 80s. Tuesday, partly cloudy in the morning, then becoming mostly sunny. Highs in the lower 80s. 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The Austin NOAA Weather Radio Roundup at noon at Austin Bergstrom International. It was partly sunny. The temperature was 87, the dew point 75,
The relative humidity was 67%, producing a heat index of 96. The wind south at 15 miles an hour and the pressure was 29.84 inches and falling. At Camp Mabry, it was partly sunny. The temperature was 89, the dew point 74, the relative humidity

Humidity was 60%, producing a heat index of 98, the wind south at 9 miles an hour gusting to 24, and the pressure was 29.85 inches and falling. Pflugerville partly sunny 88. Taylor partly sunny 88. The report from Lago Vista was not available. Georgetown partly sunny 88. San Marcos partly sunny 90. Burnett cloudy 82. Junction partly sunny 79. San Antonio partly sunny 86. Corpus Christi partly sunny 93. Houston partly sunny 91. Once again at Austin Bergstrom it was 87, and at Camp Mabry it was 89. Elsewhere across the state, College Station partly sunny 90. Amarillo mostly sunny 74. Abilene cloudy 79. Dallas-Fort Worth cloudy 87. The Tropical Weather Outlook. For the North Atlantic, Caribbean Sea, and the Gulf of America, active systems, the National Hurricane Center has issued its last advisory on post-tropical cyclone Hanna, located over the central subtropical Atlantic. Tropical cyclone formation is not expected over the next 7 days. Your weather synopsis for South Central Texas. Wednesday is expected to be the final day of summer-like conditions for several days, as the long-awaited pattern change has finally arrived. While some areas of the Hill Country, Interstate 35 corridor, coastal prairies, and Rio Grande plains will continue to see highs in the 90s and heat index values reaching triple digits, western counties, including the Edwards Plateau and adjacent areas of the Hill Country and Rio Grande plains, will see rounds of precipitation that should begin the transition toward milder weather. A large storm system will bring in a tropical air mass into all of South Central late this evening, leading to several rounds of precipitation, with locally heavy rainfall possible. A cold front arriving by Thursday night will further enhance the chance of heavy rain, leading to a threat for flash flooding. While some eastern counties may continue to see temperatures climb to above 90 degrees Thursday, the front should be fully through the area by Friday afternoon. Highs Friday afternoon will only reach the mid-70s to mid-80s. The mild and damp pattern will continue over the weekend with elevated rain chances continuing. While early next week is expected to be drier, a persistent north breeze will help keep temperatures mild through the middle of next week. Flood watch remains in effect from Wednesday evening through Friday evening. What? Flooding caused by excessive rainfall continues to be possible. Where? A portion of South Central Texas, including the following counties: Atascosa, Bandera, Bastrop, Bear, Blanco, Burnett, Caldwell, Comal, Dimmitt, Edwards, Frio, Gillespie, Gonzales, Guadalupe, Hayes, Kendall, Kerr, Kinney, Llano, Maverick, Medina, Real, Travis, Uvalde, Valverde, Williamson, Wilson, and Zavala. When? From Wednesday evening through Friday evening. Impacts. There is a potential for life-threatening flooding somewhere in the watch area. Excessive runoff may result in flooding of rivers, creeks, streams, and other low-lying and flood-prone locations. Creeks and streams may rise out of their banks. Flooding may occur in poor drainage and urban areas. Low water crossings may be flooded. Extensive street flooding and flooding of creeks and rivers are possible. Additional details: rainfall totals of 2 to 4 inches with isolated amounts of 8 inches are possible. Some locations that may experience flooding include San Antonio, Austin, Round Rock, New Braun Falls, Cedar Park, Georgetown, San Marcos, Pflugerville, Medina, Schertz, Kyle, Del Rio, Eagle Pass, Seguin, Sabalo, Kerrville, Converse, Universal City, Taylor, and Uvalde. http://www.weather.gov/safety/. Flood you should monitor later forecasts and be alert for possible flood warnings. Those living in areas prone to flooding should be prepared to take action should flooding develop. Your local forecast. Flood watch in effect from this evening through Friday evening.
Today, mostly cloudy with a slight chance of showers and thunderstorms.

this morning, then partly cloudy with a chance of showers and thunderstorms this afternoon. Highs in the mid-90s. South winds 10 to 15 miles per hour with gusts up to 30 miles per hour. Chance of rain 40%. Highest heat index readings up to 108. Tonight, partly cloudy in the evening, then becoming mostly cloudy. A slight chance of thunderstorms. A slight chance of showers in the evening, then a chance of showers after midnight. Some thunderstorms may produce heavy rainfall. Lows in the mid-70s. Southeast winds 10 to 15 miles per hour with gusts up to 30 miles per hour. Chance of rain 50%. Thursday, showers likely with a chance of thunderstorms in the morning, then showers with thunderstorms likely in the afternoon. Some thunderstorms may produce heavy rainfall in the morning. Some thunderstorms may produce heavy rainfall in the afternoon. Highs in the upper 80s. South winds 5 to 10 miles per hour with gusts up to 20 miles per hour. Chance of rain 90%. Thursday night, a chance of thunderstorms. Showers. Some thunderstorms may produce heavy rainfall. Locally heavy rainfall possible after midnight. Lows in the lower 70s. Southeast winds around 5 miles per hour. Chance of rain 90%. Friday, showers with a slight chance of thunderstorms in the morning, then showers likely with a chance of thunderstorms in the afternoon. Some thunderstorms may produce heavy rainfall in the morning. Some thunderstorms may produce heavy rainfall in the afternoon. Highs in the lower 80s. Northeast winds around 5 miles per hour. Chance of rain 90%. Friday night and Saturday, cloudy with a chance of showers with a slight chance of thunderstorms. Lows in the upper 60s. Highs in the lower 80s. Chance of rain 50%. Saturday night, mostly cloudy with a chance of showers with a slight chance of thunderstorms. Lows in the upper 60s. Chance of rain 50%. Sunday, cloudy with a chance of showers. A slight chance of thunderstorms in the afternoon. Highs in the lower 80s. Chance of rain 50%. Sunday night through Monday night, partly cloudy with a slight chance of showers. Lows in the mid-60s. Highs in the lower 80s. Tuesday, partly cloudy in the morning, then becoming mostly sunny. Highs in the lower 80s. 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The current time is 1:08 p.m. Central Daylight Time. Your weather synopsis for South Central Texas. Wednesday is expected to be the final day of summer-like conditions for several days, as the long-awaited pattern change has finally arrived. While some areas of the Hill Country, Interstate 35 corridor, coastal prairies, and Rio Grande Plains will continue to see highs in the 90s and heat index values reaching triple digits, western counties, including the Edwards Plateau and adjacent areas of the Hill Country and Rio Grande Plains, will see rounds of precipitation that should begin the transition toward milder weather. A large storm system will bring in a tropical air mass into all of South Central late this evening, leading to several rounds of precipitation, with locally heavy rainfall possible. A cold front arriving by Thursday night will further enhance the chance of heavy rain, leading to a threat for flash flooding. While some eastern counties may continue to see temperatures climb to above 90 degrees Thursday, the front should be fully through the area by Friday afternoon. Highs Friday afternoon will only reach the mid-70s to mid-80s. The mild and damp pattern will continue over the weekend with elevated rain chances continuing. While early next week is expected to be drier, a persistent north breeze will help keep temperatures mild through the middle of next week. Your local forecast. Flood watch in effect from this evening through Friday evening. Today, mostly cloudy with a slight chance of showers and thunderstorms this morning, then partly cloudy with a chance of showers and thunderstorms.

storms in the morning, then showers with thunderstorms likely in the afternoon. Some thunderstorms may produce heavy rainfall in the morning. Some thunderstorms may produce heavy rainfall in the afternoon. Highs in the upper 80s. South winds 5 to 10 miles per hour with gusts up to 20 miles per hour. Chance of rain 90%. Thursday night, a chance of thunderstorms. Showers. Some thunderstorms may produce heavy rainfall. Locally heavy rainfall possible after midnight. Lows in the lower 70s. Southeast winds around 5 miles per hour. Chance of rain 90%. Friday, showers with a slight chance of thunderstorms in the morning, then showers likely with a chance of thunderstorms in the afternoon. Some thunderstorms may produce heavy rainfall in the morning. Some thunderstorms may produce heavy rainfall in the afternoon. Highs in the lower 80s. Northeast winds around 5 miles per hour. Chance of rain 90%. Friday night and Saturday, cloudy with a chance of showers with a slight chance of thunderstorms. Lows in the upper 60s. Highs in the lower 80s. Chance of rain 50%. Saturday night, mostly cloudy with a chance of showers with a slight chance of thunderstorms. Lows in the upper 60s. Chance of rain 50%. Sunday, cloudy with a chance of showers. A slight chance of thunderstorms in the afternoon. Highs in the lower 80s. Chance of rain 50%. Sunday night through Monday night, partly cloudy with a slight chance of showers. Lows in the mid-60s. Highs in the lower 80s. Tuesday, partly cloudy in the morning, then becoming mostly sunny. Highs in the lower 80s. 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The current time is 1:13 p.m. Central Daylight Time. The Austin NOAA Weather Radio Roundup. At 1 p.m. at Austin Bergstrom International, it was partly sunny. The temperature was 91, the dew point 73, the relative humidity was 55%, producing a heat index of 99, the wind south at 13 miles an hour gusting to 23, and the pressure was 29.82 inches and falling. At Camp Mabry, it was cloudy. The temperature was 91, the dew point 73, the relative humidity was 55%, producing a heat index of 99, the wind south at 7 miles an hour gusting to 20, and the pressure was 29.84 inches and falling. Pflugerville partly sunny 91. Taylor cloudy 90. The report from Lago Vista was not available. Georgetown partly sunny 88. San Marcos partly sunny 91. Burnett cloudy 82. Junction cloudy 82. San Antonio partly sunny 88. Corpus Christi partly sunny 95. Houston partly sunny 91. Once again at Austin Bergstrom it was 91, and at Camp Mabry it was 91. Elsewhere across the state, College Station mostly sunny 93. Amarillo sunny 77. Abilene cloudy 81. Dallas-Fort Worth partly sunny 90. 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A weekly test of the NOAA Weather Radio Tone Alert is conducted each Wednesday between 10 a.m. and noon, unless severe weather is in the area, in which case the weekly test will be postponed until the next good weather day. 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Our telephone number is 830-629-0130. Your weather synopsis for South Central Texas. Wednesday is expected to be the final day of summer-like conditions for several days, as the long-awaited

pattern change has finally arrived. While some areas of the Hill Country, Interstate 35 corridor, coastal prairies, and Rio Grande plains will continue to see highs in the 90s and heat index values reaching triple digits, western counties, including the Edwards Plateau and adjacent areas of the Hill Country and Rio Grande plains, will see rounds of precipitation that should begin the transition toward milder weather. A large storm system will bring in a tropical air mass into all of South Central late this evening, leading to several rounds of precipitation, with locally heavy rainfall possible. A cold front arriving by Thursday night will further enhance the chance of heavy rain, leading to a threat for flash flooding. While some eastern counties may continue to see temperatures climb to above 90 degrees Thursday, the front should be fully through the area by Friday afternoon. Highs Friday afternoon will only reach the mid-70s to mid-80s. The mild and damp pattern will continue over the weekend with elevated rain chances continuing. While early next week is expected to be drier, a persistent north breeze will help keep temperatures mild through the middle of next week. Flood watch remains in effect from Wednesday evening through Friday evening. What? Flooding caused by excessive rainfall continues to be possible. Where? A portion of South Central Texas, including the following counties: Atascosa, Bandera, Bastrop, Bear, Blanco, Burnett, Caldwell, Comal, Dimmitt, Edwards, Fio, Gillespie, Gonzales, Guadalupe, Hayes, Kendall, Kerr, Kinney, Leno, Maverick, Medina, Real, Travis, Uvalde, Valverde, Williamson, Wilson, and Zavala. When? From Wednesday evening through Friday evening. Impacts. There is a potential. And other low-lying and flood-prone locations. Water crossings may be flooded. Extensive street flooding and flooding of creeks and rivers are possible. Additional details: rainfall totals of 2 to 4 inches with isolated amounts of 8 inches are possible. Some locations that may experience flooding include San Antonio, Austin, Round Rock, New Braunfels, Cedar Park, Georgetown, San Marcos, Pflugerville, Medina, Schertz, Kyle, Del Rio, Eagle Pass, Seguin, Sabalo, Kerrville, Converse, Universal City, Taylor, and Uvalde. http://www.weather.gov/safety/ Flood. You should monitor later forecasts and be alert for possible flood warnings. Those living in areas prone to flooding should be prepared to take action should flooding develop. Your local forecast. Flood watch in effect from this evening through Friday evening. Today, mostly cloudy with a slight chance of showers and thunderstorms this morning, then partly cloudy with a chance of showers and thunderstorms this afternoon. Highs in the mid-90s. South winds 10 to 15 miles per hour with gusts up to 30 miles per hour. Chance of rain 40%. Highest heat index readings up to 108. Tonight, partly cloudy in the evening, then becoming mostly cloudy. A slight chance of thunderstorms. A slight chance of showers in the evening, then a chance of showers after midnight. Some thunderstorms may produce heavy rainfall. Lows in the mid-70s. Southeast winds 10 to 15 miles per hour with gusts up to 30 miles per hour. Chance of rain 50%. Thursday, showers likely with a chance of thunderstorms in the morning, then showers with thunderstorms likely in the afternoon. Some thunderstorms may produce heavy rainfall in the morning. Some thunderstorms may produce heavy rainfall in the afternoon. Highs in the upper 80s. South winds 5 to 10 miles per hour with gusts up to 20 miles per hour. Chance of rain 90%. Thursday night, a chance of thunderstorms. Showers. Some thunderstorms may produce heavy rainfall. Locally heavy rainfall possible after midnight. Lows in the lower 70s.
southeast winds around 5 miles per hour. Chance of rain 90%. Friday, showers with a slight chance of thunderstorms in the morning, then showers likely with a chance of thunderstorms in the afternoon. Some thunderstorms may produce heavy rainfall in the morning. Some thunderstorms may produce heavy rainfall in the afternoon. Highs in the lower 80s. Northeast winds around 5 miles per hour. Chance of rain 90%. Friday night and Saturday, cloudy with a chance of showers with a slight chance of thunderstorms. Lows in the upper 60s. Highs in the lower 80s. Chance of rain 50%. Saturday night, mostly cloudy with a chance of showers with a slight chance of thunderstorms. Lows in the upper 60s. Chance of rain 50%. Sunday, cloudy with a chance of showers. A slight chance of thunderstorms in the afternoon. Highs in the lower 80s. Chance of rain 50%. Sunday night through Monday night, partly cloudy with a slight chance of showers. Lows in the mid-60s. Highs in the lower 80s. Tuesday, partly cloudy in the morning, then becoming mostly sunny. Highs in the lower 80s. The coastal waters forecast from Baffin Bay to Port Aransas out 20 nautical miles. Small craft advisory in effect until 7 a.m. Central Daylight Time this morning. Today, southeast winds 15 to 20 knots with gusts up to 25 knots. Seas 4 to 5 feet, occasionally to 6 feet. Wave detail, south 5 feet at 6 seconds. A chance of showers this morning. A slight chance of thunderstorms until late afternoon. A slight chance of showers this afternoon. Tonight, southeast winds 15 to 20 knots with gusts up to 25 knots. Seas 4 to 6 feet, occasionally to 8 feet. Wave detail, southeast 5 feet at 6 seconds. A slight chance of showers and thunderstorms after midnight. Thursday, southeast winds 15 to 20 knots with gusts up to 25 knots. Seas 4 to 5 feet, occasionally to 6 feet. Wave detail, south 5 feet at 6 seconds. A slight chance of thunderstorms. A slight chance of showers in the morning, then a chance of showers in the afternoon. Thursday night, southeast winds 15 to 20 knots, diminishing to 10 to 15 knots after midnight. Seas 4 to 5 feet, occasionally to 6 feet. Wave detail, southeast 5 feet at 7 seconds. A slight chance of thunderstorms. A chance of showers in the evening, then showers likely after midnight. Friday, southeast winds around 10 knots, becoming east in the afternoon. Seas 3 to 5 feet, occasionally to 6 feet. Wave detail, southeast 5 feet at 7 seconds. Showers likely with a chance of thunderstorms in the morning, then a chance of showers with a slight chance of thunderstorms in the afternoon. Friday night, northeast winds around 10 knots. Seas 3 to 4 feet, occasionally to 5 feet. Wave detail, east 4 feet at 7 seconds. A chance of thunderstorms. A chance of showers in the evening, then showers after midnight. Saturday, northeast winds around 10 knots. Seas 3 to 4 feet, occasionally to 5 feet. A chance of thunderstorms. Showers. Saturday night, northeast winds 10 to 15 knots. Seas 3 to 4 feet, occasionally to 5 feet. Showers with a chance of thunderstorms. Sunday, north winds 10 to 15 knots. Seas 3 to 5 feet, occasionally to 6 feet. Showers with a chance of thunderstorms. Sunday night, northeast winds 15 to 20 knots. Seas 4 to 5 feet, occasionally to 6 feet. Showers with a chance of thunderstorms. Winds and seas higher and near thunderstorms. 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

the Austin NOAA Weather Radio Roundup at 1 p.m. at Austin Bergstrom International. It was partly sunny. The temperature was 91, the dew point 73, the relative humidity was 55%, producing a heat index of 99, the wind south at 13 miles an hour gusting to 23, and the pressure was 29.82 inches and falling. At Camp Mabry, it was cloudy. The temperature was 91, the dew point 73, the relative humidity was 55%, producing a heat index of 99, the wind south at 7 miles an hour gusting to 20, and the pressure was 29.84 inches and falling. Pflugerville partly sunny 91. Taylor cloudy 90. The report from Lago Vista was not available. Georgetown partly sunny 88. San Marcos partly sunny 91. Burnett cloudy 82. Junction cloudy 82. San Antonio partly sunny 88. Corpus Christi partly sunny 95. Houston partly sunny 91. Once again at Austin Bergstrom it was 91, and at Camp Mabry it was 91. Elsewhere across the state, College Station mostly sunny 93. Amarillo sunny 77. Abilene cloudy 81. Dallas-Fort Worth partly sunny 90. Your weather synopsis for South Central Texas. Wednesday is expected to be the final day of summer-like conditions for several days, as the long-awaited pattern change has finally arrived. While some areas of the Hill Country, Interstate 35 corridor, coastal prairies, and Rio Grande plains will continue to see highs in the 90s and heat index values reaching triple digits, western counties, including the Edwards Plateau and adjacent areas of the Hill Country and Rio Grande plains, will see rounds of precipitation that should begin the transition toward milder weather. A large storm system will bring in a tropical air mass into all of South Central late this evening, leading to several rounds of precipitation, with locally heavy rainfall possible. A cold front arriving by Thursday night will further enhance the chance of heavy rain, leading to a threat for flash flooding. While some eastern counties may continue to see temperatures climb to above 90 degrees Thursday, the front should be fully through the area by Friday afternoon. Highs Friday afternoon will only reach the mid-70s to mid-80s. The mild and damp pattern will continue over the weekend with elevated rain chances continuing. While early next week is expected to be drier, a persistent north breeze will help keep temperatures mild through the middle of next week. Your local forecast. Flood watch in effect from this evening through Friday evening. Today, mostly cloudy with a slight chance of showers and thunderstorms this morning, then partly cloudy with a chance of showers and thunderstorms this afternoon. Highs in the mid-90s. South winds 10 to 15 miles per hour with gusts up to 30 miles per hour. Chance of rain 40%. Highest heat index readings up to 108. Tonight, partly cloudy in the evening, then becoming mostly. Flood watch remains in effect from 7 p.m. Central Daylight Time this evening through Friday evening. What flooding caused by excessive rainfall continues to be possible. Where a portion of South Central Texas, including the following counties, Atascosa, Bandera, Bastrop, Bear, Blanco, Burnett, Caldwell, Comal, Dimmitt, Edwards, Frio, Gillespie, Gonzales, Guadalupe, Hayes, Kendall, Kerr, Kinney, Llano, Maverick, Medina, Real, Travis, Uvalde, Valverde, Williamson, Wilson, and Zavala. When, from 7 p.m. Central Daylight Time this evening through Friday evening. Impacts, there is a potential for life-threatening flooding somewhere in the watch area. Excessive runoff may result in flooding of rivers, creeks, streams, and other low-lying and flood-prone locations. Creeks and streams may rise out of their banks. Flooding may occur in poor drainage and urban areas. Low water crossings may be flooded. Extensive street flooding and flooding of creeks and rivers are possible. Additional details, rainfall totals of 1 to 4 inches with isolated amounts of 8 inches are possible. Some locations that may experience flooding include San Antonio, Austin,

Round Rock, New Braun Falls, Cedar Park, Georgetown, San Marcos, Pflugerville, Medina, Schertz, Kyle, Del Rio, Eagle Pass, Seguin, Sabalo, Kerrville, Converse, Universal City, Taylor and Uvalde. http://www.weather.gov/safety/. Flood. You should monitor later forecasts and be alert for possible flood warnings. Those living in areas prone to flooding should be prepared to take action should flooding develop. Your local forecast. Flood watch in effect from this evening through Friday evening. Today, mostly cloudy with a slight chance of showers and thunderstorms this morning, then partly cloudy with a chance of showers and thunderstorms this afternoon. Highs in the mid-90s. South winds 10 to 15 miles per hour with gusts up to 30 miles per hour. Chance of rain 40%. Highest heat index readings up to 108. Tonight, partly cloudy in the evening, then becoming mostly cloudy. A slight chance of thunderstorms. A slight chance of showers in the evening, then a chance of showers after midnight. Some thunderstorms may produce heavy rainfall. Lows in the mid-70s. Southeast winds 10 to 15 miles per hour with gusts up to 30 miles per hour. Chance of rain 50%. Thursday, showers likely with a chance of thunderstorms in the morning, then showers with thunderstorms likely in the afternoon. Some thunderstorms may produce heavy rainfall in the morning. Some thunderstorms may produce heavy rainfall in the afternoon. Highs in the upper 80s. South winds 5 to 10. Some thunderstorms may produce heavy rainfall in the afternoon. Highs in the upper 80s. South winds 5 to 10 miles per hour with gusts up to 20 miles per hour. Chance of rain 90%. Thursday night, a chance of thunderstorms. Showers. Some thunderstorms may produce heavy rainfall. Locally heavy rainfall possible after midnight. Lows in the lower 70s. Southeast winds around 5 miles per hour. Chance of rain 90%. Friday, showers with a slight chance of thunderstorms in the morning, then showers likely with a chance of thunderstorms in the afternoon. Some thunderstorms may produce heavy rainfall in the morning. Some thunderstorms may produce heavy rainfall in the afternoon. Highs in the lower 80s. Northeast winds around 5 miles per hour. Chance of rain 90%. Friday night and Saturday, cloudy with a chance of showers with a slight chance of thunderstorms. Lows in the upper 60s. Highs in the lower 80s. Chance of rain 50%. Saturday night, mostly cloudy with a chance of showers with a slight chance of thunderstorms. Lows in the upper 60s. Chance of rain 50%. Sunday, cloudy with a chance of showers. A slight chance of thunderstorms in the afternoon. Highs in the lower 80s. Chance of rain 50%. Sunday night through Monday night, partly cloudy with a slight chance of showers. Lows in the mid-60s. Highs in the lower 80s. Tuesday, partly cloudy in the morning, then becoming mostly sunny. Highs in the lower 80s. The Tropical Weather Outlook. For the North Atlantic, Caribbean Sea and the Gulf of America, Active Systems, the National Hurricane Center has issued its last advisory on post-tropical cyclone Hanna, located over the central subtropical Atlantic. Tropical cyclone formation is not expected over the next 7 days. 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The current time is 1:35 p.m. Central Daylight Time. The Austin NOAA Weather Radio Roundup. At 1 p.m. at Austin Bergstrom International, it was partly sunny. The temperature was 91, the dew point 73, the relative humidity was 55%, producing a heat index of 99, the wind south at 13 miles an hour gusting to 23, and the pressure was 20.

29.82 inches and falling. At Camp Mabry, it was cloudy. The temperature was 91, the dew point 73, the relative humidity was 55%, producing a heat index of 99, the wind south at 7 miles an hour gusting to 20, and the pressure was 29.84 inches and falling. Pflugerville partly sunny 91. Taylor cloudy 90. The report from Lago Vista was not available. Georgetown partly sunny 88. San Marcos partly sunny 91. Burnett cloudy 82. Junction cloudy 82. San Antonio partly sunny 88. Corpus Christi partly sunny 95. Houston partly sunny 91. Once again at Austin Bergstrom it was 91, and at Camp Mabry it was 91. Elsewhere across the state, College Station mostly sunny 93. Amarillo sunny 77. Abilene cloudy 81. Dallas-Fort Worth partly sunny 90. Your weather synopsis for South Central Texas. Wednesday is expected to be the final day of summer-like conditions for several days, as the long-awaited pattern change has finally arrived. While some areas of the Hill Country, Interstate 35 corridor, coastal prairies, and Rio Grande Plains will continue to see highs in the 90s and heat index values reaching triple digits, western counties, including the Edwards Plateau and adjacent areas of the Hill Country and Rio Grande Plains, will see rounds of precipitation that should begin the transition toward milder weather. A large storm system will bring in a tropical air mass into all of South Central late this evening, leading to several rounds of precipitation, with locally heavy rainfall possible. A cold front arriving by Thursday night will further enhance the chance of heavy rain, leading to a threat for flash flooding. While some eastern counties may continue to see temperatures climb to above 90 degrees Thursday, the front should be fully through the area by Friday afternoon. Highs Friday afternoon will only reach the mid-70s to mid-80s. The mild and damp pattern will continue over the weekend with elevated rain chances continuing. While early next week is expected to be drier, a persistent north breeze will help keep temperatures mild through the middle of next week. Your local forecast. Flood watch in effect from 7 p.m. Central Daylight Time this evening through Friday evening. This afternoon, mostly cloudy with a chance of showers with a slight chance of thunderstorms. Highs in the mid-90s. South winds 10 to 15 miles per hour with gusts up to 30 miles per hour. Chance of rain 50%. Highest heat index readings up to 105. Tonight, partly cloudy with a slight chance of showers and thunderstorms in the evening, then mostly cloudy with showers likely with a chance of thunderstorms after midnight. Some thunderstorms may produce heavy rainfall. Humid with lows in the mid-70s. Southeast winds 10 to 15 miles per hour with gusts up to 30 miles per hour. Chance of rain 70%. Thursday, showers likely with a slight chance of thunderstorms in the morning, then showers with thunderstorms likely in the afternoon. Some thunderstorms may produce heavy rainfall in the morning. Some thunderstorms may produce heavy rainfall in the afternoon. Humid with highs in the upper 80s. Temperature falling into the mid-80s in the afternoon. Southeast winds 5 to 10 miles per hour with gusts up to 20 miles per hour. Chance of rain 90%. Thursday night, showers. A chance of thunderstorms, mainly in the evening. Some thunderstorms may produce heavy rainfall in the evening. Some thunderstorms may produce heavy rainfall after midnight. Humid with lows in the lower 70s. Southeast winds around 5 miles per hour. Chance of rain 90%. Friday, a chance of thunderstorms. Showers. Some thunderstorms may produce heavy rainfall. Humid with highs in the lower 80s. Northeast winds around 5 miles per hour. Chance of rain 90%. Friday night, cloudy with showers likely with a slight chance of thunderstorms. Lows in the upper 60s. Chance of rain 70%. Saturday, cloudy.
showers likely with a slight chance of thunderstorms in the morning, then a chance of showers and thunderstorms in the afternoon. Highs in the lower 80s. Chance of rain 70%. Saturday night, mostly cloudy. A slight chance of showers and thunderstorms in the evening, then a chance of showers and thunderstorms after midnight. Lows in the upper 60s. Chance of rain 50%. Sunday, mostly cloudy with a chance of showers with a slight chance of thunderstorms. Highs in the lower 80s. Chance of rain 50%. Sunday night through Tuesday, partly cloudy. Lows in the upper 60s. Highs in the mid 80s. 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The current time is 1:42 p.m. Central Daylight Time. The Austin NOAA Weather Radio Roundup. At 1 p.m. at Austin Bergstrom International, it was partly sunny. The temperature was 91, the dew point 73, the relative humidity was 55%, producing a heat index of 99, the wind south at 13 miles an hour gusting to 23, and the pressure was 29.82 inches and falling. At Camp Mabry, it was cloudy. The temperature was 91, the dew point 73, the relative humidity was 55%, producing a heat index of 99, the wind south at 7 miles an hour gusting to 20, and the pressure was 29.84 inches and falling. Pflugerville partly sunny 91. Taylor cloudy 90. The report from Lago Vista was not available. Georgetown partly sunny 88. San Marcos partly sunny 91. Burnett cloudy 82. Junction cloudy 82. San Antonio partly sunny 88. Corpus Christi partly sunny 95. Houston partly sunny 91. Once again at Austin Bergstrom it was 91, and at Camp Mabry it was 91. Elsewhere across the state, College Station mostly sunny 93. Amarillo sunny 77. Abilene cloudy 81. Dallas-Fort Worth partly sunny 90. Your weather synopsis for South Central Texas. Wednesday is expected to be the final day of summer-like conditions for several days, as the long-awaited pattern change has finally arrived. While some areas of the Hill Country, Interstate 35 corridor, coastal prairies, and Rio Grande Plains will continue to see highs in the 90s and heat index values reaching triple digits, western counties, including the Edwards Plateau and adjacent areas of the Hill Country and Rio Grande Plains, will see rounds of precipitation that should begin the transition toward milder weather. A large storm system will bring in a tropical air mass into all of South Central late this evening, leading to several rounds of precipitation, with locally heavy rainfall possible. A cold front arriving by Thursday night will further enhance the chance of heavy rain, leading to a threat for flash flooding. While some eastern counties may continue to see temperatures climb to above 90 degrees Thursday, the front should be fully through the area by Friday afternoon. Highs Friday afternoon will only reach the mid-70s to mid-80s. The mild and damp pattern will continue over the weekend with elevated rain chances continuing. While early next week is expected to be drier, a persistent north breeze will help keep temperatures mild through the middle of next week. Flood watch remains in effect from 7 p.m. Central Daylight Time this evening through Friday evening. What? Flooding caused by excessive rainfall continues to be possible. Where? A portion of South Central Texas, including the following counties, Atascosa, Bandera, Bastrop, Mayer, Blanco, Burnett, Caldwell, Comal, Dimmitt, Edwards, Frio, Gillespie, Gonzales, Guadalupe, Hayes, Kendall, Kerr, Kinney, Leno, Maverick, Medina, Real, Travis, Uvalde, Valverde, Williamson, Wilson, and Zavala. When? From 7 p.m. Central Daylight Time this evening through Friday evening. Impacts. There is a potential for life-threatening flooding somewhere in the watch area,

Excessive runoff may result in flooding of rivers, creeks, streams, and other low-lying and flood-prone locations. Creeks and streams may rise out of their banks. Flooding may occur in poor drainage and urban areas. Low water crossings may be flooded. Extensive street flooding and flooding of creeks and rivers are possible. Additional details, rainfall totals of 1 to 4 inches with isolated amounts of 8 inches are possible. Some locations that may experience flooding include San Antonio, Austin, Round Rock, New Braun Falls, Cedar Park, Georgetown, San Marcos, Pflugerville, Medina, Schertz, Kyle, Del Rio, Eagle Pass, Seguin, Sabalo, Kerrville, Converse, Universal City, Taylor and Uvalde. http://www.weather.gov/safety/. Flood. You should monitor later forecasts and be alert for possible flood warnings. Those living in areas prone to flooding should be prepared to take action should flooding develop. Your local forecast. Flood watch in effect from 7 p.m. Central Daylight Time this evening through Friday evening. This afternoon, mostly cloudy with a chance of showers with a slight chance of thunderstorms. Highs in the mid-90s. South winds 10 to 15 miles per hour with gusts up to 30 miles per hour. Chance of rain 50%. Highest heat index readings up to 105. Tonight, partly cloudy with a slight chance of showers and thunderstorms in the evening, then mostly cloudy with showers likely with a chance of thunderstorms after midnight. Some thunderstorms may produce heavy rainfall. Humid with lows in the mid-70s. Southeast winds 10 to 15 miles per hour with gusts up to 30 miles per hour. Chance of rain 70%. Thursday, showers likely with a slight chance of thunderstorms in the morning, then showers with thunderstorms likely in the afternoon. Some thunderstorms may produce heavy rainfall in the morning. Some thunderstorms may produce heavy rainfall in the afternoon. Humid with highs in the upper 80s. Temperature falling into the mid-80s in the afternoon. Southeast winds 5 to 10 miles per hour with gusts up to 20 miles per hour. Chance of rain 90%. Thursday night, showers. A chance of thunderstorms, mainly in the evening. Some thunderstorms may produce heavy rainfall in the evening. Some thunderstorms may produce heavy rainfall after midnight. Humid with lows in the lower 70s. Southeast winds around 5 miles per hour. Chance of rain 90%. Friday, a chance of thunderstorms. Showers. Some thunderstorms may produce heavy rainfall. Humid with highs in the lower 80s. Northeast winds around 5 miles per hour. Chance of rain 90%. Friday night, cloudy with showers likely with a slight chance of thunderstorms. Lows in the upper 60s. Chance of rain 70%. Saturday, cloudy. Showers likely with a slight chance of thunderstorms in the morning, then a chance of showers and thunderstorms in the afternoon. Highs in the lower 80s. Chance of rain 70%. Saturday night, mostly cloudy. A slight chance of showers and thunderstorms in the evening, then a chance of showers and thunderstorms after midnight. Lows in the upper 60s. Chance of rain 50%. Sunday, mostly cloudy with a chance of showers with a slight chance of thunderstorms. Highs in the lower 80s. Chance of rain 50%. Sunday night through Tuesday, partly cloudy. Lows in the upper 60s. Highs in the mid-80s. 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The current time is 1:50 p.m. Central Daylight Time. The Austin, NOAA Weather Radio Roundup. At 1 p.m. at Austin Bergstrom International, it was partly sunny. The temperature was 91, the dew point 73, the relative humidity was 55%, producing a

heat index of 99, the wind south at 13 miles an hour gusting to 23, and the pressure was 29.82 inches and falling. At Camp Mabry, it was cloudy. The temperature was 91, the dew point 73, the relative humidity was 55%, producing a heat index of 99, the wind south at 7 miles an hour gusting to 20, and the pressure was 29.84 inches and falling. Pflugerville partly sunny 91. Taylor cloudy 90. The report from Lago Vista was not available. Georgetown partly sunny 88. San Marcos partly sunny 91. Burnett cloudy 82. Junction cloudy 82. San Antonio partly sunny 88. Corpus Christi partly sunny 95. Houston partly sunny 91. Once again at Austin Bergstrom it was 91, and at Camp Mabry it was 91. Elsewhere across the state, College Station mostly sunny 93. Amarillo sunny 77. Abilene cloudy 81. Dallas-Fort Worth partly sunny 90. The coastal waters forecast from Baffin Bay to Port Aransas out 20 nautical miles. Small craft advisory in effect until 7 a.m. Central Daylight Time this morning. Today, southeast winds 15 to 20 knots with gusts up to 25 knots. Seas 4 to 5 feet, occasionally to 6 feet. Wave detail, south 5 feet at 6 seconds. A chance of showers this morning. A slight chance of thunderstorms until late afternoon. A slight chance of showers this afternoon. Tonight, southeast winds 15 to 20 knots with gusts up to 25 knots. Seas 4 to 6 feet, occasionally to 8 feet. Wave detail, southeast 5 feet at 6 seconds. A slight chance of showers and thunderstorms after midnight. Thursday, southeast winds 15 to 20 knots with gusts up to 25 knots. Seas 4 to 5 feet, occasionally to 6 feet. Wave detail, south 5 feet at 6 seconds. A slight chance of thunderstorms. A slight chance of showers in the morning, then a chance of showers in the afternoon. Thursday night, southeast winds 15 to 20 knots, diminishing to 10 to 15 knots after midnight. Seas 4 to 5 feet, occasionally to 6 feet. Wave detail, southeast 5 feet at 7 seconds. A slight chance of thunderstorms. A chance of showers in the evening, then showers likely after midnight. Friday, southeast winds around 10 knots, becoming east in the afternoon. Seas 3 to 5 feet, occasionally to 6 feet. Wave detail, southeast 5 feet at 7 seconds. Showers likely with a chance of thunderstorms in the morning, then a chance of showers with a slight chance of thunderstorms in the afternoon. Friday night, northeast winds around 10 knots. Seas 3 to 4 feet, occasionally to 5 feet. Wave detail, east 4 feet at 7 seconds. A chance of thunderstorms. A chance of showers in the evening, then showers after midnight. Saturday, northeast winds around 10 knots. Seas 3 to 4 feet, occasionally to 5 feet. A chance of thunderstorms. Showers. Saturday night, northeast winds 10 to 15 knots. Seas 3 to 4 feet, occasionally to 5 feet. Showers with a chance of thunderstorms. Sunday, north winds 10 to 15 knots. Seas 3 to 5 feet, occasionally to 6 feet. Showers with a chance of thunderstorms. Sunday night, northeast winds 15 to 20 knots. Seas 4 to 5 feet, occasionally to 6 feet. Showers with a chance of thunderstorms. Winds and seas higher and near thunderstorms. Your weather synopsis for South Central Texas. Wednesday is expected to be the final day of summer-like conditions for several days, as the long-awaited pattern change has finally arrived. While some areas of the Hill Country, Interstate 35 corridor, coastal prairies, and Rio Grande Plains will continue to see highs in the 90s and heat index values reaching triple digits, western counties, including the Edwards Plateau and the

Adjacent areas of the Hill Country and Rio Grande Plains will see rounds of precipitation that should begin the transition toward milder weather. A large storm system will bring in a tropical air mass into all of South Central late this evening, leading to several rounds of precipitation with locally heavy rainfall possible. A cold front arriving by Thursday night will further enhance the chance of heavy rain, leading to a threat for flash flooding. While some eastern counties may continue to see temperatures climb to above 90 degrees Thursday, the front should be fully through the area by Friday afternoon. Highs Friday afternoon will only reach the mid-70s to mid-80s. The mild and damp pattern will continue over the weekend with elevated rain chances continuing. While early next week is expected to be drier, a persistent north breeze will help keep temperatures mild through the middle of next week. Your local forecast. Flood watch in effect from 7 p.m. Central Daylight Time this evening through Friday evening. This afternoon, mostly cloudy with a chance of showers with a slight chance of thunderstorms. Highs in the mid-90s. South winds 10 to 15 miles per hour with gusts up to 30 miles per hour. Chance of rain 50%. Highest heat index readings up to 105. Tonight, partly cloudy with a slight chance of showers and thunderstorms in the evening, then mostly cloudy with showers likely with a chance of thunderstorms after midnight. Some thunderstorms may produce heavy rainfall. Humid with lows in the mid-70s. Southeast winds 10 to 15 miles per hour with gusts up to 30 miles per hour. Chance of rain 70%. Thursday, showers likely with a slight chance of thunderstorms in the morning, then showers with thunderstorms likely in the afternoon. Some thunderstorms may produce heavy rainfall in the morning. Some thunderstorms may produce heavy rainfall in the afternoon. Humid with highs in the upper 80s. Temperature falling into the mid-80s in the afternoon. Southeast winds 5 to 10 miles per hour with gusts up to 20 miles per hour. Chance of rain 90%. Thursday night, showers. A chance of thunderstorms, mainly in the evening. Some thunderstorms may produce heavy rainfall in the evening. Some thunderstorms may produce heavy rainfall after midnight. Humid with lows in the lower 70s. Southeast winds around 5 miles per hour. Chance of rain 90%. Friday, a chance of thunderstorms. Showers. Some thunderstorms may produce heavy rainfall. Humid with highs in the lower 80s. Northeast winds around 5 miles per hour. Chance of rain 90%. Friday night, cloudy with showers likely with a slight chance of thunderstorms. Lows in the upper 60s. Chance of rain 70%. Saturday, cloudy. Showers likely with a slight chance of thunderstorms in the morning, then a chance of showers and thunderstorms in the afternoon. Highs in the lower 80s. Chance of rain 70%. Saturday night, mostly cloudy. A slight chance of showers and thunderstorms in the evening, then a chance of showers and thunderstorms after midnight. Lows in the upper 60s. Chance of rain 50%. Sunday, mostly cloudy with a chance of showers with a slight chance of thunderstorms. Highs in the lower 80s. Chance of rain 50%. Sunday night through Tuesday, partly cloudy. Lows in the upper 60s. Highs in the mid-80s. Flood watch remains in effect from 7 p.m. Central Daylight Time this evening through Friday evening. What? Flooding caused by excessive rainfall continues to be possible. Where? A portion of South Central Texas, including the following counties, Atascosa, Bandera, Bastrop, Bear, Blanco, Burnett, Caldwell, Comal, Dimmitt, Edwards, Frio, Gillespie, Gonzales, Guadalupe, Hayes, Kendall, Kerr, Kinney, Leno, Maverick, Medina, Real, Travis, Uvalde, Valverde, Williamson, Wilson, and Zavala. When? From 7 p.m. Central Daylight Time this evening through Friday evening. Impacts. There is a potential for life-threatening flooding somewhere in the watch area.
excessive runoff may result in flooding of rivers, creeks, streams, and other low-lying and flood-prone locations. Creeks and streams may rise out of their banks. Flooding may occur in poor drainage and urban areas. Low water crossings may be flooded. Extensive street flooding and flooding of creeks and rivers are possible. Additional details, rainfall totals of 1 to 4 inches with isolated amounts of 8 inches are possible. Some locations that may experience flooding include San Antonio, Austin, Round Rock, New Braunfels, Cedar Park, Georgetown, San Marcos, Pflugerville, Medina, Schertz, Kyle, Del Rio, Eagle Pass, Seguin, Sabalo, Kerrville, Converse, Universal City, Taylor and Uvalde. http://www.weather.gov/safety/. Flood. You should monitor later forecasts and be alert for possible flood warnings. Those living in areas prone to flooding should be prepared to take action should flooding develop. The Tropical Weather Outlook. For the North Atlantic, Caribbean Sea, and the Gulf of America, active systems, the National Hurricane Center has issued its last advisory on post-tropical cyclone Hanna, located over the central subtropical Atlantic. Tropical cyclone formation is not expected over the next 7 days. Your weather synopsis for South Central Texas. Wednesday is expected to be the final day of summer-like conditions for several days, as the long-awaited pattern change has finally arrived. While some areas of the Hill Country, Interstate 35 corridor, coastal prairies, and Rio Grande plains will continue to see highs in the 90s and heat index values reaching triple digits, western counties, including the Edwards Plateau and adjacent areas of the Hill Country and Rio Grande Plains, will see rounds of precipitation that should begin the transition toward milder weather. A large storm system will bring in a tropical air mass into all of South Central late this evening, leading to several rounds of precipitation, with locally heavy rainfall possible. A cold front arriving by Thursday night will further enhance the chance of heavy rain, leading to a threat for flash flooding. While some eastern counties may continue to see temperatures climb to above 90 degrees Thursday, the front should be fully through the area by Friday afternoon. Highs Friday afternoon will only reach the mid-70s to mid-80s. The mild and damp pattern will continue over the weekend with elevated rain chances continuing. While early next week is expected to be drier, a persistent north breeze will help keep temperatures mild through the middle of next week. Your local forecast. Flood watch in effect from 7 p.m. Central Daylight Time this evening through Friday evening. This afternoon, mostly cloudy with a chance of showers with a slight chance of thunderstorms. Highs in the mid-90s. South winds 10 to 15 miles per hour with gusts up to 30 miles per hour. Chance of rain 50%. Highest heat index readings up to 105. Tonight, partly cloudy with a slight chance of showers and thunderstorms in the evening, then mostly cloudy with showers likely with a chance of thunderstorms after midnight. Some thunderstorms may produce heavy rainfall. Humid with lows in the mid-70s. Southeast winds 10 to 15 miles per hour with gusts up to 30 miles per hour. Chance of rain 70%. Thursday, showers likely with a slight chance of thunderstorms in the morning, then showers with thunderstorms likely in the afternoon. Some thunderstorms may produce heavy rainfall in the morning. Some thunderstorms may produce heavy rainfall in the afternoon. Humid with highs in the upper 80s. Temperature falling into the mid-80s in the afternoon. Southeast winds 5 to 10 miles per hour with gusts up to 20 miles per hour. Chance of rain 90%. Thursday night, showers. A chance of thunderstorms, mainly in the evening. Some thunderstorms may produce heavy rainfall in the evening. Some thunderstorms may produce heavy rainfall after midnight. Humid with lows in the lower 70s. Southeast winds around 5 miles per hour. Chance of rain 90%. Friday, a chance of thunderstorms. Showers.
Some thunderstorms may produce heavy rainfall.

humid with highs in the lower 80s. Northeast winds around 5 miles per hour. Chance of rain 90%. Friday night, cloudy with showers likely with a slight chance of thunderstorms. Lows in the upper 60s. Chance of rain 70%. Saturday, cloudy. Showers likely with a slight chance of thunderstorms in the morning, then a chance of showers and thunderstorms in the afternoon. Highs in the lower 80s. Chance of rain 70%. Saturday night, mostly cloudy. A slight chance of showers and thunderstorms in the evening, then a chance of showers and thunderstorms after midnight. Lows in the upper 60s. Chance of rain 50%. Sunday, mostly cloudy with a chance of showers with a slight chance of thunderstorms. Highs in the lower 80s. Chance of rain 50%. Sunday night through Tuesday, partly cloudy. Lows in the upper 60s. Highs in the mid-80s. The coastal waters forecast from Baffin Bay to Port Aransas out 20 nautical miles. Small craft should exercise caution. This afternoon, southeast winds 15 to 20 knots with gusts up to 25 knots. Seas around 4 feet, occasionally to 5 feet. Wave detail, south 4 feet at 6 seconds. Tonight, southeast winds 15 to 20 knots with gusts up to 25 knots. Seas 4 to 5 feet, occasionally to 6 feet. Wave detail, southeast 5 feet at 6 seconds. A chance of showers with a slight chance of thunderstorms after midnight. Thursday, southeast winds 15 to 20 knots with gusts up to 25 knots. Seas 4 to 5 feet, occasionally to 6 feet. Wave detail, southeast 5 feet at 6 seconds. A chance of showers. A slight chance of thunderstorms in the morning, then a chance of thunderstorms in the afternoon. Thursday night, southeast winds 10 to 15 knots. Seas 3 to 4 feet, occasionally to 5 feet. Wave detail, southeast 4 feet at 7 seconds. A chance of showers with a slight chance of thunderstorms in the evening, then showers likely with a chance of thunderstorms after midnight. Friday, southeast winds 5 to 10 knots, becoming east in the afternoon. Seas 3 to 4 feet, occasionally to 5 feet. Wave detail, southeast 4 feet at 6 seconds. Showers with a chance of thunderstorms in the morning, then showers likely with a slight chance of thunderstorms in the afternoon. Friday night, northeast winds 5 to 10 knots. Seas around 3 feet. Wave detail, southeast 3 feet at 7 seconds. A chance of thunderstorms. Showers. Saturday, northeast winds around 10 knots. Seas around 3 feet. Showers with a chance of thunderstorms. Saturday night, northeast winds 10 to 15 knots. Seas around 3 feet. Showers with a chance of thunderstorms. Sunday, northeast winds 10 to 15 knots. Seas 3 to 4 feet, occasionally to 5 feet. Showers with a chance of thunderstorms. Sunday night, northeast winds 10 to 15 knots. Seas 3 to 4 feet, occasionally to 5 feet. Showers with a chance of thunderstorms. Winds and seas higher and near thunderstorms. 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The current time is 2:10 p.m. Central Daylight Time. Your weather synopsis for South Central Texas. Wednesday is expected to be the final day of summer-like conditions for several days, as the long-awaited pattern change has finally arrived. While some areas of the Hill Country, Interstate 35 corridor, coastal prairies, and Rio Grande plains will continue to see highs in the 90s and heat index values reaching triple digits, western counties, including the Edwards Plateau and adjacent areas of the Hill Country and Rio Grande plains, we'll see rounds of precipitation that should begin the transition toward milder weather.

flood watch in effect from 7 p.m. Central Daylight Time this evening through Friday evening. This afternoon, mostly cloudy with a chance of showers with a slight chance of thunderstorms. Highs in the mid-90s. South winds 10 to 15 miles per hour with gusts up to 30 miles per hour. Chance of rain 50%. Highest heat index readings up to 105. Tonight, partly cloudy with a slight chance of showers and thunderstorms in the evening, then mostly cloudy with showers likely with a chance of thunderstorms after midnight. Some thunderstorms may produce heavy rainfall. Humid with lows in the mid-70s. Southeast winds 10 to 15 miles per hour with gusts up to 30 miles per hour. Chance of rain 70%. Thursday, showers likely with a slight chance of thunderstorms in the morning, then showers with thunderstorms likely in the afternoon. Some thunderstorms may produce heavy rainfall in the morning. Some thunderstorms may produce heavy rainfall in the afternoon. Humid with highs in the upper 80s. Temperature falling into the mid-80s in the afternoon. Southeast winds 5 to 10 miles per hour with gusts up to 20 miles per hour. Chance of rain 90%. Thursday night, showers. A chance of thunderstorms, mainly in the evening. Some thunderstorms may produce heavy rainfall in the evening. Some thunderstorms may produce heavy rainfall after midnight. Humid with lows in the lower 70s. Southeast winds around 5 miles per hour. Chance of rain 90%. Friday, a chance of thunderstorms. Showers. Some thunderstorms may produce heavy rainfall. Humid with highs in the lower 80s. Northeast winds around 5 miles per hour. Chance of rain 90%. Friday night, cloudy with showers likely with a slight chance of thunderstorms. Lows in the upper 60s. Chance of rain 70%. Saturday, cloudy. Showers likely with a slight chance of thunderstorms in the morning, then a chance of showers and thunderstorms in the afternoon. Highs in the lower 80s. Chance of rain 70%. Saturday night, mostly cloudy. A slight chance of showers and thunderstorms in the evening, then a chance of showers and thunderstorms after midnight. Lows in the upper 60s. Chance of rain 50%. Sunday, mostly cloudy with a chance of showers with a slight chance of thunderstorms. Highs in the lower 80s. Chance of rain 50%. Sunday night through Tuesday, partly cloudy. Lows in the upper 60s. Highs in the mid-80s. 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A weekly test of the NOAA Weather Radio tone alert is conducted each Wednesday between 10 a.m. and noon, unless severe weather is in the area, in which case the weekly test will be postponed until the next good weather day. Our internet address is weather.gov/EWX. Our telephone number is 830-629-0130. Flood watch remains in effect from 7 p.m. Central Daylight Time this evening through Friday evening. What? Flooding caused by excessive rainfall continues to be possible. Where? A portion of South Central Texas, including the following counties: Atascosa, Bandera, Bastrop, Mayer, Blanco, Burnett, Caldwell, Comal, Dimmitt, Edwards, Frio, Gillespie, Gonzales, Guadalupe, Hayes, Kendall, Kerr, Kinney, Llano, Maverick, Medina, Real, Travis, Uvalde, Val Verde, Williamson, Wilson, and Zavala. When? From 7 p.m. Central Daylight Time this evening through Friday evening. Impacts. There is a potential for life-threatening flooding somewhere in the watch area. Excessive runoff may result in flooding of rivers, creeks, streams, and other low-lying and flood-prone locations. Creeks and streams may rise out of

flooding may occur in poor drainage and urban areas. Low water crossings may be flooded. Extensive street flooding and flooding of creeks and rivers are possible. Additional details, rainfall totals of 1 to 4 inches with isolated amounts of 8 inches are possible. Some locations that may experience flooding include San Antonio, Austin, Round Rock, New Braun Falls, Cedar Park, Georgetown, San Marcos, Pflugerville, Medina, Schertz, Kyle, Del Rio, Eagle Pass, Seguin, Sabalo, Kerrville, Converse, Universal City, Taylor and Uvalde. http://www.weather.gov/safety/. Flood. You should monitor later forecasts and be alert for possible flood warnings. Those living in areas prone to flooding should be prepared to take action should flooding develop. 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The current time is 2:18 p.m. Central Daylight Time. The Austin NOAA Weather Radio Roundup, at 2 p.m. at Austin Bergstrom International, it was cloudy. The temperature was 92, the dew point 72, the relative humidity was 51%, producing a heat index of 99, the wind southeast at 20 miles an hour, and the pressure was 29.78 inches and falling. At Camp Mabry, it was partly sunny. The temperature was 92, the dew point 73, the relative humidity was 53%, producing a heat index of 100, the wind southeast at 10 miles an hour gusting to 21, and the pressure was 29.80 inches and falling. Pflugerville partly sunny 92. Taylor partly sunny 91. The report from Lago Vista was not available. Georgetown partly sunny 89. San Marcos cloudy 92. Burnett partly sunny 85. Junction cloudy 80. San Antonio cloudy 90. Corpus Christi partly sunny 96. Houston partly sunny 91. Once again at Austin Bergstrom it was 92, and at Camp Mabry it was 92. Elsewhere across the state, College Station partly sunny 92. Amarillo mostly sunny 78. Abilene mostly sunny 85. Dallas-Fort Worth cloudy 89. Your weather synopsis for South Central Texas. Wednesday is expected to be the final day of summer-like conditions for several days, as the long-awaited pattern change has finally arrived. While some areas of the Hill Country, Interstate 35 corridor, coastal prairies, and Rio Grande Plains will continue to see highs in the 90s and heat index values reaching triple digits, western counties, including the Edwards Plateau and adjacent areas of the Hill Country and Rio Grande Plains, will see rounds of precipitation that should begin the transition toward milder weather. A large storm system will bring in a tropical air mass into all of South Central late this evening, leading to several rounds of precipitation, with locally heavy rainfall possible. A cold front arriving by Thursday night will further enhance the chance of heavy rain, leading to a threat for flash flooding. While some eastern counties may continue to see temperatures climb to above 90 degrees Thursday, the front should be fully through the area by Friday afternoon. Highs Friday afternoon will only reach the mid-70s to mid-80s. The mild and damp pattern will continue over the weekend with elevated rain chances continuing. While early next week is expected to be drier, a persistent north breeze will help keep temperatures mild through the middle of next week. Your local forecast. Flood watch in effect from 7 p.m. Central Daylight Time this evening through Friday evening. This afternoon, mostly cloudy with a chance of showers with a slight chance of thunderstorms. Highs in the mid-90s. South winds 10 to 15 miles per hour with gusts up to 30 miles per hour. Chance of rain 50%. Highest heat index readings up to 105. Tonight, partly cloudy with a slight chance of showers and thunderstorms in the evening, then mostly cloudy with showers likely with a chance

of thunderstorms after midnight. Some thunderstorms may produce heavy rainfall. Humid with lows in the mid-70s. Southeast winds 10 to 15 miles per hour with gusts up to 30 miles per hour. Chance of rain 70%. Thursday, showers likely with a slight chance of thunderstorms in the morning, then showers with thunderstorms likely in the afternoon. Some thunderstorms may produce heavy rainfall in the morning. Some thunderstorms may produce heavy rainfall in the afternoon. Humid with highs in the upper 80s. Temperature falling into the mid-80s in the afternoon. Southeast winds 5 to 10 miles per hour with gusts up to 20 miles per hour. Chance of rain 90%. Thursday night, showers. A chance of thunderstorms, mainly in the evening. Some thunderstorms may produce heavy rainfall in the evening. Some thunderstorms may produce heavy rainfall after midnight. Humid with lows in the lower 70s. Southeast winds around 5 miles per hour. Chance of rain 90%. Friday, a chance of thunderstorms. Showers. Some thunderstorms may produce heavy rainfall. Humid with highs in the lower 80s. Northeast winds around 5 miles per hour. Chance of rain 90%. Friday night, cloudy with showers likely with a slight chance of thunderstorms. Lows in the upper 60s. Chance of rain 70%. Saturday, cloudy. Showers likely with a slight chance of thunderstorms in the morning, then a chance of showers and thunderstorms in the afternoon. Highs in the lower 80s. Chance of rain 70%. Saturday night, mostly cloudy. A slight chance of showers and thunderstorms in the evening, then a chance of showers and thunderstorms after midnight. Lows in the upper 60s. Chance of rain 50%. Sunday, mostly cloudy with a chance of showers with a slight chance of thunderstorms. Highs in the lower 80s. Chance of rain 50%. Sunday night through Tuesday, partly cloudy. Lows in the upper 60s. Highs in the mid-80s. 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The current time is 2:24 p.m. Central Daylight Time. The Austin NOAA Weather Radio Roundup. At 2 p.m. at Austin Bergstrom International, it was cloudy. The temperature was 92, the dew point 72, the relative humidity was 51%, producing a heat index of 99, the wind southeast at 20 miles an hour, and the pressure was 29.78 inches and falling. At Camp Mabry, it was partly sunny. The temperature was 92, the dew point 73, the relative humidity was 53%, producing a heat index of 100, the wind southeast at 10 miles an hour gusting to 21, and the pressure was 29.80 inches and falling. Pflugerville partly sunny 92. Taylor partly sunny 91. The report from Lago Vista was not available. Georgetown partly sunny 89. San Marcos cloudy 92. Burnett partly sunny 85. Junction cloudy 80. San Antonio cloudy 90. Corpus Christi partly sunny 96. Houston partly sunny 91. Once again at Austin Bergstrom it was 92, and at Camp Mabry it was 92. Elsewhere across the state, College Station partly sunny 92. Amarillo mostly sunny 78. Abilene mostly sunny 85. Dallas-Fort Worth cloudy 89. Your weather synopsis for South Central Texas. Wednesday is expected to be the final day of summer-like conditions for several days, as the long-awaited pattern change has finally arrived. While some areas of the Hill Country, Interstate 35 corridor, coastal prairies,
and Rio Grande plains will continue to see highs in the 90s and heat index values reaching triple digits. Western counties, including the Edwards Plateau and adjacent areas of the Hill Country and

Il Grand Plains will see rounds of precipitation that should begin the transition toward milder weather. A large storm system will bring in a tropical air mass into all of South Central late this evening, leading to several rounds of precipitation, with locally heavy rainfall possible. A cold front arriving by Thursday night will further enhance the chance of heavy rain, leading to a threat for flash flooding. While some eastern counties may continue to see temperatures climb to above 90 degrees Thursday, the front should be fully through the area by Friday afternoon. Highs Friday afternoon will only reach the mid-70s to mid-80s. The mild and damp pattern will continue over the weekend with elevated rain chances continuing. While early next week is expected to be drier, a persistent north breeze will help keep temperatures mild through the middle of next week. Your local forecast. Flood watch in effect from 7 p.m. Central Daylight Time this evening through Friday evening. This afternoon, mostly cloudy with a chance of showers with a slight chance of thunderstorms. Highs in the mid-90s. South winds 10 to 15 miles per hour with gusts up to 30 miles per hour. Chance of rain 50%. Highest heat index readings up to 105. Tonight, partly cloudy with a slight chance of showers and thunderstorms in the evening, then mostly cloudy with showers likely with a chance of thunderstorms after midnight. Some thunderstorms may produce heavy rainfall. Humid with lows in the mid-70s. Southeast winds 10 to 15 miles per hour with gusts up to 30 miles per hour. Chance of rain 70%. Thursday, showers likely with a slight chance of thunderstorms in the morning, then showers with thunderstorms likely in the afternoon. Some thunderstorms may produce heavy rainfall in the morning. Some thunderstorms may produce heavy rainfall in the afternoon. Humid with highs in the upper 80s. Temperature falling into the mid-80s in the afternoon. Southeast winds 5 to 10 miles per hour with gusts up to 20 miles per hour. Chance of rain 90%. Thursday night, showers. A chance of thunderstorms, mainly in the evening. Some thunderstorms may produce heavy rainfall in the evening. Some thunderstorms may produce heavy rainfall after midnight. Humid with lows in the lower 70s. Southeast winds around 5 miles per hour. Chance of rain 90%. Friday, a chance of thunderstorms. Showers. Some thunderstorms may produce heavy rainfall. Humid with highs in the lower 80s. Northeast winds around 5 miles per hour. Chance of rain 90%. Friday night, cloudy with showers likely with a slight chance of thunderstorms. Lows in the upper 60s. Chance of rain 70%. Saturday, cloudy. Showers likely with a slight chance of thunderstorms in the morning, then a chance of showers and thunderstorms in the afternoon. Highs in the lower 80s. Chance of rain 70%. Saturday night, mostly cloudy. A slight chance of showers and thunderstorms in the evening, then a chance of showers and thunderstorms after midnight. Lows in the upper 60s. Chance of rain 50%. Sunday, mostly cloudy with a chance of showers with a slight chance of thunderstorms. Highs in the lower 80s. Chance of rain 50%. Sunday night through Tuesday, partly cloudy. Lows in the upper 60s. Highs in the mid-80s. Flood watch remains in effect from 7 p.m. Central Daylight Time this evening through Friday evening. What? Flooding caused by excessive rainfall continues to be possible. Where? A portion of South Central Texas, including the following counties, Atascosa, Bandera, Bastrop, Mayer, Blanco, Burnett, Caldwell, Comal, Dimmitt, Edwards, Frio, Gillespie, Gonzales, Guadalupe, Hayes, Kendall, Kerr, Kinney, Leno, Maverick, Medina, Real, Travis, Uvalde, Valverde, Williamson, Wilson, and Zavala. When? From 7 p.m. Central Daylight Time this evening through Friday evening. Impacts. There is a potential for life-threatening flooding somewhere in the watch area. Excessive runoff may result in flooding of rivers,

creeks, streams, and other low-lying and flood-prone locations. Creeks and streams may rise out of their banks. Flooding may occur in poor drainage and urban areas. Low water crossings may be flooded. Extensive street flooding and flooding of creeks and rivers are possible. Additional details, rainfall totals of 1 to 4 inches with isolated amounts of 8 inches are possible. Some locations that may experience flooding include San Antonio, Austin, Round Rock, New Braun Falls, Cedar Park, Georgetown, San Marcos, Pflugerville, Medina, Schertz, Kyle, Del Rio, Eagle Pass, Seguin, Sabalo, Kerrville, Converse, Universal City, Taylor and Uvalde. http://www.weather.gov/safety/. Flood. You should monitor later forecasts and be alert for possible flood warnings. Those living in areas prone to flooding should be prepared to take action should flooding develop. The Tropical Weather Outlook. For the North Atlantic, Caribbean Sea, and the Gulf of America, active systems, the National Hurricane Center has issued its long develop. The Tropical Weather Outlook. For the North Atlantic, Caribbean Sea, and the Gulf of America, active systems, the National Hurricane Center has issued its last advisory on post-tropical cyclone Hanna, located over the central subtropical Atlantic. Tropical cyclone formation is not expected over the next 7 days. The coastal waters forecast from Baffin Bay to Port Aransas out 20 nautical miles. Small craft should exercise caution. This afternoon, southeast winds 15 to 20 knots with gusts up to 25 knots. Seas around 4 feet, occasionally to 5 feet. Wave detail, south 4 feet at 6 seconds. Tonight, southeast winds 15 to 20 knots with gusts up to 25 knots. Seas 4 to 5 feet, occasionally to 6 feet. Wave detail, southeast 5 feet at 6 seconds. A chance of showers with a slight chance of thunderstorms after midnight. Thursday, southeast winds 15 to 20 knots with gusts up to 25 knots. Seas 4 to 5 feet, occasionally to 6 feet. Wave detail, southeast 5 feet at 6 seconds. A chance of showers. A slight chance of thunderstorms in the morning, then a chance of thunderstorms in the afternoon. Thursday night, southeast winds 10 to 15 knots. Seas 3 to 4 feet, occasionally to 5 feet. Wave detail, southeast 4 feet at 7 seconds. A chance of showers with a slight chance of thunderstorms in the evening, then showers likely with a chance of thunderstorms after midnight. Friday, southeast winds 5 to 10 knots, becoming east in the afternoon. Seas 3 to 4 feet, occasionally to 5 feet. Wave detail, southeast 4 feet at 6 seconds. Showers with a chance of thunderstorms in the morning, then showers likely with a slight chance of thunderstorms in the afternoon. Friday night, northeast winds 5 to 10 knots. Seas around 3 feet. Wave detail, southeast 3 feet at 7 seconds. A chance of thunderstorms. Showers. Saturday, northeast winds around 10 knots. Seas around 3 feet. Showers with a chance of thunderstorms. Saturday night, northeast winds 10 to 15 knots. Seas around 3 feet. Showers with a chance of thunderstorms. Sunday, northeast winds 10 to 15 knots. Seas 3 to 4 feet, occasionally to 5 feet. Showers with a chance of thunderstorms. Sunday night, northeast winds 10 to 15 knots. Seas 3 to 4 feet, occasionally to 5 feet. Showers with a chance of thunderstorms. Winds and seas higher and near thunderstorms. 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

And at Austin Bergstrom International, it was cloudy. The temperature was 92, the dew point 72. The relative humidity was 51%, producing a heat index of 99, the wind southeast at 20 miles an hour, and the pressure was 29.78 inches and falling. At Camp Mabry, it was partly sunny. The temperature was 92, the dew point 73, the relative humidity was 53%, producing a heat index of 100, the wind southeast at 10 miles an hour gusting to 21, and the pressure was 29.80 inches and falling. Pflugerville partly sunny 92. Taylor partly sunny 91. The report from Lago Vista was not available. Georgetown partly sunny 89. San Marcos cloudy 92. Burnett partly sunny 85. Junction cloudy 80. San Antonio cloudy 90. Corpus Christi partly sunny 96. Houston partly sunny 91. Once again at Austin Bergstrom it was 92, and at Camp Mabry it was 92. Elsewhere across the state, College Station partly sunny 92. Amarillo mostly sunny 78. Abilene mostly sunny 85. Dallas-Fort Worth cloudy 89. Your weather synopsis for South Central Texas. Wednesday is expected to be the final day of summer-like conditions for several days, as the long-awaited pattern change has finally arrived. While some areas of the Hill Country, Interstate 35 corridor, coastal prairies, and Rio Grande plains will continue to see highs in the 90s and heat index values reaching triple digits, western counties, including the Edwards Plateau and adjacent areas of the Hill Country and Rio Grande plains, will see rounds of precipitation that should begin the transition toward milder weather. A large storm system will bring in a tropical air mass into all of South Central late this evening, leading to several rounds of precipitation, with locally heavy rainfall possible. A cold front arriving by Thursday night will further enhance the chance of heavy rain, leading to a threat for flash flooding. While some eastern counties may continue to see temperatures climb to above 90 degrees Thursday, the front should be fully through the area by Friday afternoon. Highs Friday afternoon will only reach the mid-70s to mid-80s. The mild and damp pattern will continue over the weekend with elevated rain chances continuing. While early next week is expected to be drier, a persistent north breeze will help keep temperatures mild through the middle of next week. Your local forecast. Flood watch in effect from 7 p.m. Central Daylight Time this evening through Friday evening. This afternoon, mostly cloudy with a chance of showers with a slight chance of thunderstorms. Highs in the mid-90s. South winds 10 to 15 miles per hour with gusts up to 30 miles per hour. Chance of rain 50%. Highest heat index readings up to 105. Tonight, partly cloudy with a slight chance of showers and thunderstorms in the evening, then mostly cloudy with showers likely with a chance of thunderstorms after midnight. Some thunderstorms may produce heavy rainfall. Humid with lows in the mid-70s. Southeast winds 10 to 15 miles per hour with gusts up to 30 miles per hour. Chance of rain 70%. Thursday, showers likely with a slight chance of thunderstorms in the morning, then showers with thunderstorms likely in the afternoon. Some thunderstorms may produce heavy rainfall in the morning. Some thunderstorms may produce heavy rainfall in the afternoon. Humid with highs in the upper 80s. Temperature falling into the mid-80s in the afternoon. Southeast winds 5 to 10 miles per hour with gusts up to 20 miles per hour. Chance of rain 90%. Thursday night, showers. A chance of thunderstorms, mainly in the evening. Some thunderstorms may produce heavy rainfall in the evening. Some thunderstorms may produce heavy rainfall after midnight. Humid with lows in the lower 70s. Southeast winds around 5 miles per hour. Chance of rain 90%. Friday, a chance of thunderstorms. Showers. Some thunderstorms may produce heavy rainfall. Humid with highs in the lower 80s.
northeast winds around 5 miles per hour. Chance of rain 90%. Friday night, cloudy with showers likely with a slight chance of thunderstorms. Lows in the upper 60s. Chance of rain 70%. Saturday, cloudy. Showers likely with a slight chance of thunderstorms in the morning, then a chance of showers and thunderstorms in the afternoon. Highs in the lower 80s. Chance of rain 70%. Saturday night, mostly cloudy. A slight chance of showers and thunderstorms in the evening, then a chance of showers and thunderstorms after midnight. Lows in the upper 60s. Chance of rain 50%. Sunday, mostly cloudy with a chance of showers with a slight chance of thunderstorms. Highs in the lower 80s. Chance of rain 50%. Sunday night through Tuesday, partly cloudy. Lows in the upper 60s. Highs in the mid 80s. 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The current time is 2:43 p.m. Central Daylight Time. 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At 2 p.m. at Austin Bergstrom International, it was cloudy. The temperature was 92, the dew point 72, the relative humidity was 51%, producing a heat index of 99, the wind southeast at 20 miles an hour, and the pressure was 29.78 inches and falling. At Camp Mabry, it was partly sunny. The temperature was 92, the dew point 73, the relative humidity was 53%, producing a heat index of 100, the wind southeast at 10 miles an hour gusting to 21, and the pressure was 29.80 inches and falling. Pflugerville partly sunny 92. Taylor partly sunny 91. The report from Lago Vista was not available. Georgetown partly sunny 89. San Marcos cloudy 92. Burnett partly sunny 85. Junction cloudy 80. San Antonio cloudy 90. Corpus Christi partly sunny 96. Houston partly sunny 91. Once again at Austin Bergstrom it was 92, and at Camp Mabry it was 92. Elsewhere across the state, College Station partly sunny 92. Amarillo mostly sunny 78. Abilene mostly sunny 85. Dallas-Fort Worth cloudy 89. Flood watch remains in effect from 7 p.m. Central Daylight Time this evening through Friday evening. What? Flooding caused by excessive rainfall continues to be possible. Where? A portion of South Central Texas, including the following counties: Atascosa, Bandera, Bastrop, Bear, Blanco, Burnett, Caldwell, Comal, Dimmitt, Edwards, Frio, Gillespie, Gonzales, Guadalupe, Hayes, Kendall, Kerr, Kinney, Leno, Maverick, Medina, Real, Travis, Uvalde, Valverde, Williamson, Wilson, and Zavala. When? From 7 p.m. Central Daylight Time this evening through Friday evening. Impacts. There is a potential for life-threatening flooding somewhere in the watch area. Excessive runoff may result in flooding of rivers, creeks, streams, and other low-lying and flood-prone locations. Creeks and streams may rise out of their banks. Flooding may occur in poor drainage and urban areas. Low water crossings may be flooded. Extensive street flooding and flooding of creeks and rivers are possible. Additional details: rainfall totals of 1 to 4 inches with isolated amounts of 8 inches are possible. Some locations that may experience flooding include San Antonio, Austin, Round Rock, New Braunfels, Cedar Park, Georgetown, San Marcos, Pflugerville, Medina, Schertz, Kyle, Del Rio, Eagle Pass, Seguin, Sabalo, Kerrville, Converse, Universal City, Taylor, and Uvalde. http://www.weather.gov/safety/. Flood you should monitor later forecasts and be alert for possible flood warnings.
those living in areas

prone to flooding should be prepared to take action should flooding develop. Your weather synopsis for South Central Texas. Wednesday is expected to be the final day of summer-like conditions for several days, as the long-awaited pattern change has finally arrived. While some areas of the Hill Country, Interstate 35 corridor, coastal prairies, and Rio Grande plains will continue to see highs in the 90s and heat index values reaching triple digits, western counties, including the Edwards Plateau and adjacent areas of the Hill Country and Rio Grande plains, will see rounds of precipitation that should begin the transition toward milder weather. A large storm system will bring in a tropical air mass into all of South Central late this evening, leading to several rounds of precipitation, with locally heavy rainfall possible. A cold front arriving by Thursday night will further enhance the chance of heavy rain, leading to a threat for flash flooding. While some eastern counties may continue to see temperatures climb to above 90 degrees Thursday, the front should be fully through the area by Friday afternoon. Highs Friday afternoon will only reach the mid-70s to mid-80s. The mild and damp pattern will continue over the weekend with elevated rain chances continuing. While early next week is expected to be drier, a persistent north breeze will help keep temperatures mild through the middle of next week. Your local forecast. Flood watch in effect from 7 p.m. Central Daylight Time this evening through Friday evening. This afternoon, mostly cloudy with a chance of showers with a slight chance of thunderstorms. Highs in the mid-90s. South winds 10 to 15 miles per hour with gusts up to 30 miles per hour. Chance of rain 50%. Highest heat index readings up to 105. Tonight, partly cloudy with a slight chance of showers and thunderstorms in the evening, then mostly cloudy with showers likely with a chance of thunderstorms after midnight. Some thunderstorms may produce heavy rainfall. Humid with lows in the mid-70s. Southeast winds 10 to 15 miles per hour with gusts up to 30 miles per hour. Chance of rain 70%. Thursday, showers likely with a slight chance of thunderstorms in the morning, then showers with thunderstorms likely in the afternoon. Some thunderstorms may produce heavy rainfall in the morning. Some thunderstorms may produce heavy rainfall in the afternoon. Humid with highs in the upper 80s. Temperature falling into the mid-80s in the afternoon. Southeast winds 5 to 10 miles per hour with gusts up to 20 miles per hour. Chance of rain 90%. Thursday night, showers. A chance of thunderstorms, mainly in the evening. Some thunderstorms may produce heavy rainfall in the evening. Some thunderstorms may produce heavy rainfall after midnight. Humid with lows in the lower 70s. Southeast winds around 5 miles per hour. Chance of rain 90%. Friday, a chance of thunderstorms. Showers. Some thunderstorms may produce heavy rainfall. Humid with highs in the lower 80s. Northeast winds around 5 miles per hour. Chance of rain 90%. Friday night, cloudy with showers likely with a slight chance of thunderstorms. Lows in the upper 60s. Chance of rain 70%. Saturday, cloudy. Showers likely with a slight chance of thunderstorms in the morning, then a chance of showers and thunderstorms in the afternoon. Highs in the lower 80s. Chance of rain 70%. Saturday night, mostly cloudy. A slight chance of showers and thunderstorms in the evening, then a chance of showers and thunderstorms after midnight. Lows in the upper 60s. Chance of rain 50%. Sunday, mostly cloudy with a chance of showers with a slight chance of thunderstorms. Highs in the lower 80s. Chance of rain 50%. Sunday night through Tuesday, partly cloudy. Lows in the upper 60s. Highs in the mid-80s. 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

1 p.m. Central Daylight Time. The Austin, NOAA Weather Radio Roundup, at 2 p.m. at Austin Bergstrom International, it was cloudy. The temperature was 92, the dew point 72, the relative humidity was 51%, producing a heat index of 99, the wind southeast at 20 miles an hour, and the pressure was 29.78 inches and falling. At Camp Mabry, it was partly sunny. The temperature was 92, the dew point 73, the relative humidity was 53%, producing a heat index of 100, the wind southeast at 10 miles an hour gusting to 21, and the pressure was 29.80 inches and falling. Pflugerville partly sunny 92. Taylor partly sunny 91. The report from Lago Vista was not available. Georgetown partly sunny 89. San Marcos cloudy 92. Burnett partly sunny 85. Junction cloudy 80. San Antonio cloudy 90. Corpus Christi partly sunny 96. Houston partly sunny 91. Once again at Austin Bergstrom it was 92, and at Camp Mabry it was 92. Elsewhere across the state, College Station partly sunny 92. Amarillo mostly sunny 78. Abilene mostly sunny 85. Dallas-Fort Worth cloudy 89. Your weather synopsis for South Central Texas. Wednesday is expected to be the final day of summer-like conditions for several days, as the long-awaited pattern change has finally arrived. While some areas of the Hill Country, Interstate 35 corridor, coastal prairies, and Rio Grande Plains will continue to see highs in the 90s and heat index values reaching triple digits, western counties, including the Edwards Plateau and adjacent areas of the Hill Country and Rio Grande Plains, will see rounds of precipitation that should begin the transition toward milder weather. A large storm system will bring in a tropical air mass into all of South Central late this evening, leading to several rounds of precipitation, with locally heavy rainfall possible. A cold front arriving by Thursday night will further enhance the chance of heavy rain, leading to a threat for flash flooding. While some eastern counties may continue to see temperatures climb to above 90 degrees Thursday, the front should be fully through the area by Friday afternoon. Highs Friday afternoon will only reach the mid-70s to mid-80s. The mild and damp pattern will continue over the weekend with elevated rain chances continuing. While early next week is expected to be drier, a persistent north breeze will help keep temperatures mild through the middle of next week. Your local forecast. Flood watch in effect from 7 p.m. Central Daylight Time this evening through Friday evening. This afternoon, mostly cloudy with a chance of showers with a slight chance of thunderstorms. Highs in the mid-90s. South winds 10 to 15 miles per hour with gusts up to 30 miles per hour. Chance of rain 50%. Highest heat index readings up to 105. Tonight, partly cloudy with a slight chance of showers and thunderstorms in the evening, then mostly cloudy with showers likely with a chance of thunderstorms after midnight. Some thunderstorms may produce heavy rainfall. Humid with lows in the mid-70s. Southeast winds 10 to 15 miles per hour with gusts up to 30 miles per hour. Chance of rain 70%. Thursday, showers likely with a slight chance of thunderstorms in the morning, then showers with thunderstorms likely in the afternoon. Some thunderstorms may produce heavy rainfall in the morning. Some thunderstorms may produce heavy rainfall in the afternoon. Humid with highs in the upper 80s. Temperature falling into the mid-80s in the afternoon. Southeast winds 5 to 10 miles per hour with gusts up to 20 miles per hour. Chance of rain 90%. Thursday night, showers. A chance of thunderstorms, mainly in the evening. Some thunderstorms may produce heavy rainfall in the evening. Some thunderstorms may produce heavy rainfall after midnight. Humid with lows in the lower 70s. Southeast winds around 5 miles per hour. Chance of rain 90%. Friday, a chance of thunderstorms. Showers.
Some thunderstorms may produce heavy rainfall. Humid with highs in the lower 80s. Northeast winds around 5 miles per hour. Chance of rain 90%. Friday night, cloudy with showers likely with a slight chance of thunderstorms. Lows in the upper 60s. Chance of rain 70%. Saturday, cloudy. Showers likely with a slight chance of thunderstorms in the morning, then a chance of showers and thunderstorms in the afternoon. Highs in the lower 80s. Chance of rain 70%. Saturday night, mostly cloudy. A slight chance of showers and thunderstorms in the evening, then a chance of showers and thunderstorms after midnight. Lows in the upper 60s. Chance of rain 50%. Sunday, mostly cloudy with a chance of showers with a slight chance of thunderstorms. Highs in the lower 80s. Chance of rain 50%. Sunday night through Tuesday, partly cloudy. Lows in the upper 60s. Highs in the mid 80s. 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The Austin NOAA Weather Radio Roundup. At 2 p.m. at Austin Bergstrom International, it was cloudy. The temperature was 92, the dew point 72, the relative humidity was 51%, producing a heat index of 99, the wind southeast at 20 miles an hour, and the pressure was 29.78 inches and falling. At Camp Mabry, it was partly sunny. The temperature was 92, the dew point 73, the relative humidity was 53%, producing a heat index of 100, the wind southeast at 10 miles an hour gusting to 21, and the pressure was 29.80 inches and falling. Pflugerville partly sunny 92. Taylor partly sunny 91. The report from Lago Vista was not available. Georgetown partly sunny 89. San Marcos cloudy 92. Burnett partly sunny 85. Junction cloudy 80. San Antonio cloudy 90. Corpus Christi partly sunny 96. Houston partly sunny 91. Once again at Austin Bergstrom it was 92, and at Camp Mabry it was 92. Elsewhere across the state, College Station partly sunny 92. Amarillo mostly sunny 78. Abilene mostly sunny 85. Dallas-Fort Worth cloudy 89. Flood watch remains in effect from 7 p.m. Central Daylight Time this evening through Friday evening. What? Flooding caused by excessive rainfall continues to be possible. Where? A portion of South Central Texas, including the following counties, Atascosa, Bandera, Bastrop, Bear, Blanco, Burnett, Caldwell, Comal, Dimmitt, Edwards, Frio, Gillespie, Gonzales, Guadalupe, Hayes, Kendall, Kerr, Kinney, Leno, Maverick, Medina, Real, Travis, Uvalde, Valverde, Williamson, Wilson, and Zavala. When? From 7 p.m. Central Daylight Time this evening through Friday evening. Impacts. There is a potential for life-threatening flooding somewhere in the watch area. Excessive runoff may result in flooding of rivers, creeks, streams, and other low-lying and flood-prone locations. Creeks and streams may rise out of their banks. Flooding may occur in poor drainage and urban areas. Low water crossings may be flooded. Extensive street flooding and flooding of creeks and rivers are possible. Additional details, rainfall totals of 1 to 4 inches with isolated amounts of 8 inches are possible. Some locations that may experience flooding include San Antonio, Austin, Round Rock, New Braunfels, Cedar Park, Georgetown, San Marcos, Pflugerville, Medina, Schertz, Kyle, Del Rio, Eagle Pass, Seguin, Sabalo, Kerrville, Converse, Universal City, Taylor and Uvalde. http://www.weather.gov/safety/.

flood, you should monitor later forecasts and be alert for possible flood warnings. Those living in areas prone to flooding should be prepared to take action should flooding develop. The Tropical Weather Outlook. For the North Atlantic, Caribbean Sea, and the Gulf of America, active systems, the National Hurricane Center has issued its last advisory on post-tropical cyclone Hanna, located over the central subtropical Atlantic. Tropical cyclone formation is not expected over the next 7 days. The coastal waters forecast from Baffin Bay to Port Aransas out 20 nautical miles. Small craft should exercise caution. This afternoon, southeast winds 15 to 20 knots with gusts up to 25 knots. Seas around 4 feet, occasionally to 5 feet. Wave detail, south 4 feet at 6 seconds. Tonight, southeast winds 15 to 20 knots with gusts up to 25 knots. Seas 4 to 5 feet, occasionally to 6 feet. Wave detail, southeast 5 feet at 6 seconds. A chance of showers with a slight chance of thunderstorms after midnight. Thursday, southeast winds 15 to 20 knots with gusts up to 25 knots. Seas 4 to 5 feet, occasionally to 6 feet. Wave detail, southeast 5 feet at 6 seconds. A chance of showers. A slight chance of thunderstorms in the morning, then a chance of thunderstorms in the afternoon. Thursday night, southeast winds 10 to 15 knots. Seas 3 to 4 feet, occasionally to 5 feet. Wave detail, southeast 4 feet at 7 seconds. A chance of showers with a slight chance of thunderstorms in the evening, then showers likely with a chance of thunderstorms after midnight. Friday, southeast winds 5 to 10 knots, becoming east in the afternoon. Seas 3 to 4 feet, occasionally to 5 feet. Wave detail, southeast 4 feet at 6 seconds. Showers with a chance of thunderstorms in the morning, then showers likely with a slight chance of thunderstorms in the afternoon. Friday night, northeast winds 5 to 10 knots. Seas around 3 feet. Wave detail, southeast 3 feet at 7 seconds. A chance of thunderstorms. Showers. Saturday, northeast winds around 10 knots. Seas around 3 feet. Showers with a chance of thunderstorms. Saturday night, northeast winds 10 to 15 knots. Seas around 3 feet. Showers with a chance of thunderstorms. Sunday, northeast winds 10 to 15 knots. Seas 3 to 4 feet, occasionally to 5 feet. Showers with a chance of thunderstorms. Sunday night, northeast winds 10 to 15 knots. Seas 3 to 4 feet, occasionally to 5 feet. Showers with a chance of thunderstorms. Winds and seas higher and near thunderstorms. Your weather synopsis for South Central Texas. Wednesday is expected to be the final day of summer-like conditions for several days, as the long-awaited pattern change has finally arrived. While some areas of the Hill Country, Interstate 35 corridor, coastal prairies, and Rio Grande plains will continue to see highs in the 90s and heat index values reaching triple digits, western counties, including the Edwards Plateau and adjacent areas of the Hill Country and Rio Grande Plains, will see rounds of precipitation that should begin the transition toward milder weather. A large storm system will bring in a tropical air mass into all of South Central late this evening, leading to several rounds of precipitation, with locally heavy rainfall possible. A cold front arriving by Thursday night will further enhance the chance of heavy rain, leading to a threat for flash flooding. While some eastern counties may continue to see temperatures climb to above 90 degrees Thursday, the front should be fully through the area by Friday afternoon. Highs Friday afternoon will only reach the mid-70s to mid-80s. The mild and damp pattern will continue over the weekend with elevated rain chances continuing. While early next week is expected to be drier, a persistent north breeze will help keep temperatures mild through the middle of next week. Your local forecast. Flood watch in effect from 7 p.m. Central Daylight Time this evening through Friday evening. This afternoon, mostly cloudy.

with a chance of showers with a slight chance of thunderstorms. Highs in the mid-90s. South winds 10 to 15 miles per hour with gusts up to 30 miles per hour. Chance of rain 50%. Highest heat index readings up to 105. Tonight, partly cloudy with a slight chance of showers and thunderstorms in the evening, then mostly cloudy with showers likely with a chance of thunderstorms after midnight. Some thunderstorms may produce heavy rainfall. Humid with lows in the mid-70s. Southeast winds 10 to 15 miles per hour with gusts up to 30 miles per hour. Chance of rain 70%. Thursday, showers likely with a slight chance of thunderstorms in the morning, then showers with thunderstorms likely in the afternoon. Some thunderstorms may produce heavy rainfall in the morning. Some thunderstorms may produce heavy rainfall in the afternoon. Humid with highs in the upper 80s. Temperature falling into the mid-80s in the afternoon. Southeast winds 5 to 10 miles per hour with gusts up to 20 miles per hour. Chance of rain 90%. Thursday night, showers. A chance of thunderstorms, mainly in the evening. Some thunderstorms may produce heavy rainfall in the evening. Some thunderstorms may produce heavy rainfall after midnight. Humid with lows in the lower 70s. Southeast winds around 5 miles per hour. Chance of rain 90%. Friday, a chance of thunderstorms. Showers. Some thunderstorms may produce heavy rainfall. Humid with highs in the lower 80s. Northeast winds around 5 miles per hour. Chance of rain 90%. Friday night, cloudy with showers likely with a slight chance of thunderstorms. Lows in the upper 60s. Chance of rain 70%. Saturday, cloudy. Showers likely with a slight chance of thunderstorms in the morning, then a chance of showers and thunderstorms in the afternoon. Highs in the lower 80s. Chance of rain 70%. Saturday night, mostly cloudy. A slight chance of showers and thunderstorms in the evening, then a chance of showers and thunderstorms after midnight. Lows in the upper 60s. Chance of rain 50%. Sunday, mostly cloudy with a chance of showers with a slight chance of thunderstorms. Highs in the lower 80s. Chance of rain 50%. Sunday night through Tuesday, partly cloudy. Lows in the upper 60s. Highs in the mid-80s. 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The current time is 3:10 p.m. Central Daylight Time. Your weather synopsis for South Central Texas. Wednesday is expected to be the final day of summer-like conditions for several days, as the long-awaited pattern change has finally arrived. While some areas of the Hill Country, Interstate 35 corridor, coastal prairies, and Rio Grande plains will continue to see highs in the 90s and heat index values reaching triple digits, western counties, including the Edwards Plateau and adjacent areas of the Hill Country and Rio Grande Plains, will see rounds of precipitation that should begin the transition toward milder weather. A large storm system will bring in a tropical air mass into all of South Central late this evening, leading to several rounds of precipitation, with locally heavy rainfall possible. A cold front arriving by Thursday night will further enhance the chance of heavy rain, leading to a threat for flash flooding. While some eastern counties may continue to see temperatures climb to above 90 degrees Thursday, the front should be fully through the area by Friday afternoon. Highs Friday afternoon will only reach the mid-70s to mid-80s. The mild and damp pattern will continue over the weekend with elevated rain chances continuing. While early next week is expected to be drier, a persistent north breeze will help keep temperatures mild through the middle of next week. Your local forecast. Flood watch in effect from 7 p.m. Central Daylight Time this evening through Friday evening. This afternoon, mostly cloudy with a chance of shower.

afternoon. Some thunderstorms may produce heavy rainfall in the morning. Some thunderstorms may produce heavy rainfall in the afternoon. Humid with highs in the upper 80s. Temperature falling into the mid 80s in the afternoon. Southeast winds 5 to 10 miles per hour with gusts up to 20 miles per hour. Chance of rain 90%. Thursday night, showers. A chance of thunderstorms, mainly in the evening. Some thunderstorms may produce heavy rainfall in the evening. Some thunderstorms may produce heavy rainfall after midnight. Humid with lows in the lower 70s. Southeast winds around 5 miles per hour. Chance of rain 90%. Friday, a chance of thunderstorms. Showers. Some thunderstorms may produce heavy rainfall. Humid with highs in the lower 80s. Northeast winds around 5 miles per hour. Chance of rain 90%. Friday night, cloudy with showers likely with a slight chance of thunderstorms. Lows in the upper 60s. Chance of rain 70%. Saturday, cloudy. Showers likely with a slight chance of thunderstorms in the morning, then a chance of showers and thunderstorms in the afternoon. Highs in the lower 80s. Chance of rain 70%. Saturday night, mostly cloudy. A slight chance of showers and thunderstorms in the evening, then a chance of showers and thunderstorms after midnight. Lows in the upper 60s. Chance of rain 50%. Sunday, mostly cloudy with a chance of showers with a slight chance of thunderstorms. Highs in the lower 80s. Chance of rain 50%. Sunday night through Tuesday, partly cloudy. Lows in the upper 60s. Highs in the mid 80s. 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A weekly test of the NOAA Weather Radio Tone Alert is conducted each Wednesday between 10 a.m. and noon, unless severe weather is in the area, in which case the weekly test will be postponed until the next good weather day. 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Our telephone number is 830-629-0130. Flood watch remains in effect from 7 p.m. Central Daylight Time this evening through Friday evening. What? Flooding caused by excessive rainfall continues to be possible. Where? A portion of South Central Texas, including the following counties, Atascosa, Bandera, Bastrop, Bear, Blanco, Burnett, Caldwell, Comal, Dimmitt, Edwards, Frio, Gillespie, Gonzales, Guadalupe, Hayes, Kendall, Kerr, Kinney, Leno, Maverick, Medina, Real, Travis, Uvalde, Val Verde, Williamson, Wilson, and Zavala. When? From 7 p.m. Central Daylight Time this evening through Friday evening. Impacts. There is a potential for life-threatening flooding somewhere in the watch area. Excessive runoff may result in flooding of rivers, creeks, streams, and other low-lying and flood-prone locations. Creeks and streams may rise out of their banks. Flooding may occur in poor drainage and urban areas. Low water crossings may be flooded. Extensive street flooding and flooding of creeks and rivers are possible. Additional details, rainfall totals of 1 to 4 inches with isolated amounts of 8 inches are possible. Some locations that may experience flooding include San Antonio, Austin, Round Rock, New Braunfels, Cedar Park, Georgetown, San Marcos, Pflugerville, Medina, Schertz, Kyle, Del Rio, Eagle Pass, Seguin, Sabalo, Kerrville, Converse, Universal City, Taylor and Uvalde. http://www.weather.gov/safety/. 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Those living in areas prone to flooding should be prepared to take action should flooding develop.

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It was cloudy. The temperature was 95, the dew point 71, the relative humidity was 45%, producing a heat index of 102, the wind south at 15 miles an hour, and the pressure was 29.75 inches and falling. At Camp Mabry, it was partly sunny. The temperature was 94, the dew point 72, the relative humidity was 48%, producing a heat index of 102. The wind southeast at 9 miles an hour gusting to 23, and the pressure was 29.77 inches and falling. Pflugerville cloudy 92. Taylor cloudy 91. The report from Lago Vista was not available. Georgetown cloudy 91. San Marcos cloudy 93. Burnett cloudy 86. Junction cloudy 82. San Antonio partly sunny 91. Corpus Christi partly sunny 94. Houston partly sunny 93. Once again at Austin Bergstrom it was 95, and at Camp Mabry it was 94. Elsewhere across the state, College Station mostly sunny 94. Amarillo sunny 79. Abilene mostly sunny 86. Dallas-Fort Worth a thunderstorm was reported 80. Your weather synopsis for South Central Texas. Wednesday is expected to be the final day of summer-like conditions for several days, as the long-awaited pattern change has finally arrived. While some areas of the Hill Country, Interstate 35 corridor, coastal prairies, and Rio Grande plains will continue to see highs in the 90s and heat index values reaching triple digits, western counties, including the Edwards Plateau and adjacent areas of the Hill Country and Rio Grande Plains, will see rounds of precipitation that should begin the transition toward milder weather. A large storm system will bring in a tropical air mass into all of South Central late this evening, leading to several rounds of precipitation, with locally heavy rainfall possible. A cold front arriving by Thursday night will further enhance the chance of heavy rain, leading to a threat for flash flooding. While some eastern counties may continue to see temperatures climb to above 90 degrees Thursday, the front should be fully through the area by Friday afternoon. Highs Friday afternoon will only reach the mid-70s to mid-80s. The mild and damp pattern will continue over the weekend with elevated rain chances continuing. While early next week is expected to be drier, a persistent north breeze will help keep temperatures mild through the middle of next week. Your local forecast. Flood watch in effect from 7 p.m. Central Daylight Time this evening through Friday evening. This afternoon, mostly cloudy with a chance of showers with a slight chance of thunderstorms. Highs in the mid-90s. South winds 10 to 15 miles per hour with gusts up to 30 miles per hour. Chance of rain 50%. Highest heat index readings up to 105. Tonight, partly cloudy with a slight chance of showers and thunderstorms in the evening, then mostly cloudy with showers likely with a chance of thunderstorms after midnight. Some thunderstorms may produce heavy rainfall. Humid with lows in the mid-70s. Southeast winds 10 to 15 miles per hour with gusts up to 30 miles per hour. Chance of rain 70%. Thursday, showers likely with a slight chance of thunderstorms in the morning, then showers with thunderstorms likely in the afternoon. Some thunderstorms may produce heavy rainfall in the morning. Some thunderstorms may produce heavy rainfall in the afternoon. Humid with highs in the upper 80s. Temperature falling into the mid-80s in the afternoon. Southeast winds 5 to 10 miles per hour with gusts up to 20 miles per hour. Chance of rain 90%. Thursday night, showers. A chance of thunderstorms, mainly in the evening. Some thunderstorms may produce heavy rainfall.

evening. Some thunderstorms may produce heavy rainfall after midnight. Humid with lows in the lower 70s. Southeast winds around 5 miles per hour. Chance of rain 90%. Friday, a chance of thunderstorms. Showers. Some thunderstorms may produce heavy rainfall. Humid with highs in the lower 80s. Northeast winds around 5 miles per hour. Chance of rain 90%. Friday night, cloudy with showers likely with a slight chance of thunderstorms. Lows in the upper 60s. Chance of rain 70%. Saturday, cloudy. Showers likely with a slight chance of thunderstorms in the morning, then a chance of showers and thunderstorms in the afternoon. Highs in the lower 80s. Chance of rain 70%. Saturday night, mostly cloudy. A slight chance of showers and thunderstorms in the evening, then a chance of showers and thunderstorms after midnight. Lows in the upper 60s. Chance of rain 50%. Sunday, mostly cloudy with a chance of showers with a slight chance of thunderstorms. Highs in the lower 80s. Chance of rain 50%. Sunday night through Tuesday, partly cloudy. Lows in the upper 60s. Highs in the mid 80s. 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The current time is 3:24 p.m. Central Daylight Time. The Austin NOAA Weather Radio Roundup. At 3 p.m. at Austin Bergstrom International, it was cloudy. The temperature was 95, the dew point 71, the relative humidity was 45%, producing a heat index of 102, the wind south at 15 miles an hour, and the pressure was 29.75 inches and falling. At Camp Mabry, it was partly sunny. The temperature was 94, the dew point 72, the relative humidity was 48%, producing a heat index of 102, the wind southeast at 9 miles an hour gusting to 23, and the pressure was 29.77 inches and falling. Pflugerville cloudy 92. Taylor cloudy 91. The report from Lago Vista was not available. Georgetown cloudy 91. San Marcos cloudy 93. Burnett cloudy 86. Junction cloudy 82. San Antonio partly sunny 91. Corpus Christi partly sunny 94. Houston partly sunny 93. Once again at Austin Bergstrom it was 95, and at Camp Mabry it was 94. Elsewhere across the state, College Station mostly sunny 94. Amarillo sunny 79. Abilene mostly sunny 86. Dallas-Fort Worth, a thunderstorm was reported 80. Your weather synopsis for South Central Texas. Wednesday is expected to be the final day of summer-like conditions for several days, as the long-awaited pattern change has finally arrived. While some areas of the Hill Country, Interstate 35 corridor, coastal prairies, and Rio Grande Plains will continue to see highs in the 90s and heat index values reaching triple digits, western counties, including the Edwards Plateau and adjacent areas of the Hill Country and Rio Grande Plains, will see rounds of precipitation that should begin the transition toward milder weather. A large storm system will bring in a tropical air mass into all of South Central late this evening, leading to several rounds of precipitation, with locally heavy rainfall possible. A cold front arriving by Thursday night will further enhance the chance of heavy rain, leading to a threat for flash flooding. While some eastern counties may continue to see temperatures climb to above 90 degrees Thursday, the front should be fully through the area by Friday afternoon. Highs Friday afternoon will only reach the mid-70s to mid-80s. The mild and damp pattern will continue over the weekend with elevated rain chances continuing. While early next week is expected to be drier, a persistent north breeze will help keep temperatures mild through the middle of next week. Your local forecast. Flood watch in effect from 7 p.m.

a.m. Central Daylight Time this evening through Friday evening. This afternoon, mostly cloudy with a chance of showers with a slight chance of thunderstorms. Highs in the mid-90s. South winds 10 to 15 miles per hour with gusts up to 30 miles per hour. Chance of rain 50%. Highest heat index readings up to 105. Tonight, partly cloudy with a slight chance of showers and thunderstorms in the evening, then mostly cloudy with showers likely with a chance of thunderstorms after midnight. Some thunderstorms may produce heavy rainfall. Humid with lows in the mid-70s. Southeast winds 10 to 15 miles per hour with gusts up to 30 miles per hour. Chance of rain 70%. Thursday, showers likely with a slight chance of thunderstorms in the morning, then showers with thunderstorms likely in the afternoon. Some thunderstorms may produce heavy rainfall in the morning. Some thunderstorms may produce heavy rainfall in the afternoon. Humid with highs in the upper 80s. Temperature falling into the mid-80s in the afternoon. Southeast winds 5 to 10 miles per hour with gusts up to 20 miles per hour. Chance of rain 90%. Thursday night, showers. A chance of thunderstorms, mainly in the evening. Some thunderstorms may produce heavy rainfall in the evening. Some thunderstorms may produce heavy rainfall after midnight. Humid with lows in the lower 70s. Southeast winds around 5 miles per hour. Chance of rain 90%. Friday, a chance of thunderstorms. Showers. Some thunderstorms may produce heavy rainfall. Humid with highs in the lower 80s. Northeast winds around 5 miles per hour. Chance of rain 90%. Friday night, cloudy with showers likely with a slight chance of thunderstorms. Lows in the upper 60s. Chance of rain 70%. Saturday, cloudy. Showers likely with a slight chance of thunderstorms in the morning, then a chance of showers and thunderstorms in the afternoon. Highs in the lower 80s. Chance of rain 70%. Saturday night, mostly cloudy. A slight chance of showers and thunderstorms in the evening, then a chance of showers and thunderstorms after midnight. Lows in the upper 60s. Chance of rain 50%. Sunday, mostly cloudy with a chance of showers with a slight chance of thunderstorms. Highs in the lower 80s. Chance of rain 50%. Sunday night through Tuesday, partly cloudy. Lows in the upper 60s. Highs in the mid-80s. Flood watch remains in effect from 7 p.m. Central Daylight Time this evening through Friday evening. What flooding caused by excessive rainfall continues to be possible. Where a portion of South Central Texas, including the following counties, Atascosa, Bandera, Bastrop, Mayer, Blanco, Burnett, Caldwell, Comal, Dimmitt, Edwards, Frio, Gillespie, Gonzales, Guadalupe, Hayes, Kendall, Kerr, Kinney, Leno, Maverick, Medina, Real, Travis, Uvalde, Valverde, Williamson, Wilson, and Zavala. When, from 7 p.m. Central Daylight Time this evening through Friday evening. Impacts, there is a potential for life-threatening flooding somewhere in the watch area. Excessive runoff may result in flooding of rivers, creeks, streams, and other low-lying and flood-prone locations. Creeks and streams may rise out of their banks. Flooding may occur in poor drainage and urban areas. Low water crossings may be flooded. Extensive street flooding and flooding of creeks and rivers are possible. Additional details, rainfall totals of 1 to 4 inches with isolated amounts of 8 inches are possible. Some locations that may experience flooding include San Antonio, Austin, Round Rock, New Braunfels, Cedar Park, Georgetown, San Marcos, Pflugerville, Medina, Schertz, Kyle, Del Rio, Eagle Pass, Seguin, Sabalo, Kerrville, Converse, Universal City, Taylor and Uvalde. http://www.weather.gov/safety/flood you should monitor later.

forecasts and be alert for possible flood warnings. Those living in areas prone to flooding should be prepared to take action should flooding develop. The Tropical Weather Outlook. For the North Atlantic, Caribbean Sea, and the Gulf of America, active systems, the National Hurricane Center has issued its last advisory on post-tropical cyclone Hanna, located over the central subtropical Atlantic. Tropical cyclone formation is not expected over the next 7 days. The coastal waters forecast from Baffin Bay to Port Aransas out 20 nautical miles. Small craft should exercise caution. The coastal waters forecast from Baffin Bay to Port Aransas out 20 nautical miles. Small craft should exercise caution. This afternoon, southeast winds 15 to 20 knots with gusts up to 25 knots. Seas around 4 feet, occasionally to 5 feet. Wave detail, south 4 feet at 6 seconds. Tonight, southeast winds 15 to 20 knots with gusts up to 25 knots. Seas 4 to 5 feet, occasionally to 6 feet. Wave detail, southeast 5 feet at 6 seconds. A chance of showers with a slight chance of thunderstorms after midnight. Thursday, southeast winds 15 to 20 knots with gusts up to 25 knots. Seas 4 to 5 feet, occasionally to 6 feet. Wave detail, southeast 5 feet at 6 seconds. A chance of showers. A slight chance of thunderstorms in the morning, then a chance of thunderstorms in the afternoon. Thursday night, southeast winds 10 to 15 knots. Seas 3 to 4 feet, occasionally to 5 feet. Wave detail, southeast 4 feet at 7 seconds. A chance of showers with a slight chance of thunderstorms in the evening, then showers likely with a chance of thunderstorms after midnight. Friday, southeast winds 5 to 10 knots, becoming east in the afternoon. Seas 3 to 4 feet, occasionally to 5 feet. Wave detail, southeast 4 feet at 6 seconds. Showers with a chance of thunderstorms in the morning, then showers likely with a slight chance of thunderstorms in the afternoon. Friday night, northeast winds 5 to 10 knots. Seas around 3 feet. Wave detail, southeast 3 feet at 7 seconds. A chance of thunderstorms. Showers. Saturday, northeast winds around 10 knots. Seas around 3 feet. Showers with a chance of thunderstorms. Saturday night, northeast winds 10 to 15 knots. Seas around 3 feet. Showers with a chance of thunderstorms. Sunday, northeast winds 10 to 15 knots. Seas 3 to 4 feet, occasionally to 5 feet. Showers with a chance of thunderstorms. Sunday night, northeast winds 10 to 15 knots. Seas 3 to 4 feet, occasionally to 5 feet. Showers with a chance of thunderstorms. Winds and seas higher and near thunderstorms. 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The current time is 3:36 p.m. Central Daylight Time. The Austin NOAA Weather Radio Roundup, at 3 p.m. at Austin Bergstrom International, it was cloudy. The temperature was 95, the dew point 71, the relative humidity was 45%, producing a heat index of 102, the wind south at 15 miles an hour, and the pressure was 29.75 inches and falling. At Camp Mabry, it was partly sunny. The temperature was 94, the dew point 72, the relative humidity was 48%, producing a heat index of 102, the wind southeast at 9 miles an hour gusting to 23, and the pressure was 29.77 inches and falling. Pflugerville cloudy 92. Taylor cloudy 91. The report from Lago Vista was not available. Georgetown cloudy 91. San Marcos cloudy 93. Burnett cloudy 86. Junction cloudy 82.

Antonio, partly sunny, 91. Corpus Christi, partly sunny, 94. Houston, partly sunny, 93. Once again at Austin Bergstrom, it was 95, and at Camp Mabry, it was 94. Elsewhere across the state, College Station, mostly sunny, 94. Amarillo, sunny, 79. Abilene, mostly sunny, 86. Dallas-Fort Worth, a thunderstorm was reported, 80. Your weather synopsis for South Central Texas. Wednesday is expected to be the final day of summer-like conditions for several days, as the long-awaited pattern change has finally arrived. While some areas of the Hill Country, Interstate 35 corridor, coastal prairies, and Rio Grande plains will continue to see highs in the 90s and heat index values reaching triple digits, western counties, including the Edwards Plateau and adjacent areas of the Hill Country and Rio Grande plains, will see rounds of precipitation that should begin the transition toward milder weather. A large storm system will bring in a tropical air mass into all of South Central late this evening, leading to several rounds of precipitation, with locally heavy rainfall possible. A cold front arriving by Thursday night will further enhance the chance of heavy rain, leading to a threat for flash flooding. While some eastern counties may continue to see temperatures climb to above 90 degrees Thursday, the front should be fully through the area by Friday afternoon. Highs Friday afternoon will only reach the mid-70s to mid-80s. The mild and damp pattern will continue over the weekend with elevated rain chances continuing. While early next week is expected to be drier, a persistent north breeze will help keep temperatures mild through the middle of next week. Your local forecast. Flood watch in effect from 7 p.m. Central Daylight Time this evening through Friday evening. This afternoon, mostly cloudy with a chance of showers with a slight chance of thunderstorms. Highs in the mid-90s. South winds 10 to 15 miles per hour with gusts up to 30 miles per hour. Chance of rain 50%. Highest heat index readings up to 105. Tonight, partly cloudy with a slight chance of showers and thunderstorms in the evening, then mostly cloudy with showers likely with a chance of thunderstorms after midnight. Some thunderstorms may produce heavy rainfall. Humid with lows in the mid-70s. Southeast winds 10 to 15 miles per hour with gusts up to 30 miles per hour. Chance of rain 70%. Thursday, showers likely with a slight chance of thunderstorms in the morning, then showers with thunderstorms likely in the afternoon. Some thunderstorms may produce heavy rainfall in the morning. Some thunderstorms may produce heavy rainfall in the afternoon. Humid with highs in the upper 80s. Temperature falling into the mid-80s in the afternoon. Southeast winds 5 to 10 miles per hour with gusts up to 20 miles per hour. Chance of rain 90%. Thursday night, showers. A chance of thunderstorms, mainly in the evening. Some thunderstorms may produce heavy rainfall in the evening. Some thunderstorms may produce heavy rainfall after midnight. Humid with lows in the lower 70s. Southeast winds around 5 miles per hour. Chance of rain 90%. Friday, a chance of thunderstorms. Showers. Some thunderstorms may produce heavy rainfall. Humid with highs in the lower 80s. Northeast winds around 5 miles per hour. Chance of rain 90%. Friday night, cloudy with showers likely with a slight chance of thunderstorms. Lows in the upper 60s. Chance of rain 70%. Saturday, cloudy. Showers likely with a slight chance of thunderstorms in the morning, then a chance of showers and thunderstorms in the afternoon. Highs in the lower 80s. Chance of rain 70%. Saturday night, mostly cloudy. A slight chance of showers and thunderstorms in the evening, then a chance of showers and thunderstorms after midnight. Lows in the upper 60s. Chance of rain 50%. Sunday, mostly cloudy with a chance of showers with a slight chance of thunderstorms. Highs in the lower 80s. Chance of rain 50%. Sunday night through Tuesday, partly

lows in the upper 60s, highs in the mid 80s. 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It was cloudy. The temperature was 95, the dew point 71, the relative humidity was 45%, producing a heat index of 102, the wind south at 15 miles an hour, and the pressure was 29.75 inches and falling. At Camp Mabry, it was partly sunny. The temperature was 94, the dew point 72, the relative humidity was 48%, producing a heat index of 102, the wind southeast at 9 miles an hour gusting to 23, and the pressure was 29.77 inches and falling. Pflugerville cloudy 92. Taylor cloudy 91. The report from Lago Vista was not available. Georgetown cloudy 91. San Marcos cloudy 93. Burnett cloudy 86. Junction cloudy 82. San Antonio partly sunny 91. Corpus Christi partly sunny 94. Houston partly sunny 93. Once again at Austin Bergstrom it was 95, and at Camp Mabry it was 94. Elsewhere across the state, College Station mostly sunny 94. Amarillo sunny 79. Abilene mostly sunny 86. Dallas-Fort Worth a thunderstorm was reported 80. Flood watch remains in effect from 7 p.m. Central Daylight Time this evening through Friday evening. What? Flooding caused by excessive rainfall continues to be possible. Where? A portion of South Central Texas, including the following counties, Atascosa, Bandera, Bastrop, Bear, Blanco, Burnett, Caldwell, Comal, Dimmitt, Edwards, Frio, Gillespie, Gonzales, Guadalupe, Hayes, Kendall, Kerr, Kinney, Leno, Maverick, Medina, Real, Travis, Uvalde, Valverde, Williamson, Wilson, and Zavala. When? From 7 p.m. Central Daylight Time this evening through Friday evening. Impacts. There is a potential for life-threatening flooding somewhere in the watch area. Excessive runoff may result in flooding of rivers, creeks, streams, and other low-lying and flood-prone locations. Creeks and streams may rise out of their banks. Flooding may occur in poor drainage and urban areas. Low water crossings may be flooded. Extensive street flooding and flooding of creeks and rivers are possible. Additional details, rainfall totals of 1 to 4 inches with isolated amounts of 8 inches are possible. Some locations that may experience flooding include San Antonio, Austin, Round Rock, New Braun Falls, Cedar Park, Georgetown, San Marcos, Pflugerville, Medina, Schertz, Kyle, Del Rio, Eagle Pass, Seguin, Sabalo, Kerrville, Converse, Universal City, Taylor and Uvalde. http://www.weather.gov/safety/ Flood you should monitor later forecasts and be alert for possible flood warnings. Those living in areas prone to flooding should be prepared to take action should flooding develop. Your weather synopsis for South Central Texas. Wednesday is expected to be the final day of summer-like conditions for several days, as the long-awaited pattern change has finally arrived. While some areas of the Hill Country, Interstate 35 corridor, coastal prairies, and Rio Grande Plains will continue to see highs in the 90s and heat index values reaching triple digits, western counties, including the Edwards Plateau and adjacent areas of the Hill Country and Rio Grande Plains, will see rounds of precipitation that should begin the transition toward milder weather. A large storm system will bring in a tropical air mass into all of South Central late this evening, leading to several rounds of precipitation, with locally heavy rainfall possible. A cold front
continue to see temperatures climb to above. Fully through the area by Friday afternoon. Highs Friday afternoon will only reach the mid-70s to mid-80s. The mild and damp pattern will continue over the weekend with elevated rain chances continuing. While early next week is expected to be drier, a persistent north breeze will help.

Sunday, mostly cloudy with a chance of showers with a slight chance of thunderstorms. Highs in the lower 80s. Chance of rain 50%. Sunday night through Tuesday, partly cloudy. Lows in the upper 60s. Highs in the mid 80s. 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The current time is 3:51 p.m. Central Daylight Time. The Austin NOAA Weather Radio Roundup, at 3 p.m. at Austin Bergstrom International, it was cloudy. The temperature was 95, the dew point 71, the relative humidity was 45%, producing a heat index of 102, the wind south at 15 miles an hour, and the pressure was 29.75 inches and falling. At Camp Mabry, it was partly sunny. The temperature was 94, the dew point 72, the relative humidity was 48%, producing a heat index of 102, the wind southeast at 9 miles an hour gusting to 23, and the pressure was 29.77 inches and falling. Pflugerville cloudy 92. Taylor cloudy 91. The report from Lago Vista was not available. Georgetown cloudy.

91. San Marcos, cloudy, 93. Bernard, cloudy, 86. Junction, cloudy, 82. San Antonio, partly sunny, 91. Corpus Christi, partly sunny, 94. Houston, partly sunny, 93. Once again at Austin Bergstrom, it was 95, and at Camp Mabry, it was 94. Elsewhere across the state, College Station, mostly sunny, 94. Amarillo, sunny, 79. Abilene, mostly sunny, 86. Dallas-Fort Worth, a thunderstorm was reported, 80. Your weather synopsis for South Central Texas. Wednesday is expected to be the final day of summer-like conditions for several days, as the long-awaited pattern change has finally arrived. While some areas of the Hill Country, Interstate 35 corridor, coastal prairies, and Rio Grande plains will continue to see highs in the 90s and heat index values reaching triple digits, western counties, including the Edwards Plateau and adjacent areas of the Hill Country and Rio Grande plains, will see rounds of precipitation that should begin the transition toward milder weather. A large storm system will bring in a tropical air mass into all of South Central late this evening, leading to several rounds of precipitation, with locally heavy rainfall possible. A cold front arriving by Thursday night will further enhance the chance of heavy rain, leading to a threat for flash flooding. While some eastern counties may continue to see temperatures climb to above 90 degrees Thursday, the front should be fully through the area by Friday afternoon. Highs Friday afternoon will only reach the mid-70s to mid-80s. The mild and damp pattern will continue over the weekend with elevated rain chances continuing. While early next week is expected to be drier, a persistent north breeze will help keep temperatures mild through the middle of next week. Your local forecast. Flood watch in effect from 7 p.m. Central Daylight Time this evening through Friday evening. This afternoon, mostly cloudy with a chance of showers with a slight chance of thunderstorms. Highs in the mid-90s. South winds 10 to 15 miles per hour with gusts up to 30 miles per hour. Chance of rain 50%. Highest heat index readings up to 105. Tonight, partly cloudy with a slight chance of showers and thunderstorms in the evening, then mostly cloudy with showers likely with a chance of thunderstorms after midnight. Some thunderstorms may produce heavy rainfall. Humid with lows in the mid-70s. Southeast winds 10 to 15 miles per hour with gusts up to 30 miles per hour. Chance of rain 70%. Thursday, showers likely with a slight chance of thunderstorms in the morning, then showers with thunderstorms likely in the afternoon. Some thunderstorms may produce heavy rainfall in the morning. Some thunderstorms may produce heavy rainfall in the afternoon. Humid with highs in the upper 80s. Temperature falling into the mid-80s in the afternoon. Southeast winds 5 to 10 miles per hour with gusts up to 20 miles per hour. Chance of rain 90%. Thursday night, showers. A chance of thunderstorms, mainly in the evening. Some thunderstorms may produce heavy rainfall in the evening. Some thunderstorms may produce heavy rainfall after midnight. Humid with lows in the lower 70s. Southeast winds around 5 miles per hour. Chance of rain 90%. Friday, a chance of thunderstorms. Showers. Some thunderstorms may produce heavy rainfall. Humid with highs in the lower 80s. Northeast winds around 5 miles per hour. Chance of rain 90%. Friday night, cloudy with showers likely with a slight chance of thunderstorms. Lows in the upper 60s. Chance of rain 70%. Saturday, cloudy. Showers likely with a slight chance of thunderstorms in the morning, then a chance of showers and thunderstorms in the afternoon. Highs in the lower 80s. Chance of rain 70%. Saturday night, mostly cloudy. A slight chance of showers and thunderstorms in the evening, then a chance of showers and thunderstorms after midnight. Lows in the upper 60s. Chance of rain 50%. Sunday,
mostly cloudy with a chance of showers with a slight chance of thunderstorms. Highs in the lower 80s. Chance of rain 50%. Sunday night through Tuesday, partly cloudy. Lows in the upper 60s. Highs in the mid 80s. 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The current time is 3:58 p.m. Central Daylight Time. The Austin NOAA Weather Radio Roundup, at 3 p.m. at Austin Bergstrom International, it was cloudy. The temperature was 95, the dew point 71, the relative humidity was 45%, producing a heat index of 102, the wind south at 15 miles an hour, and the pressure was 29.75 inches and falling. At Camp Mabry, it was partly sunny. The temperature was 94, the dew point 72, the relative humidity was 48%, producing a heat index of 102, the wind southeast at 9 miles an hour gusting to 23, and the pressure was 29.77 inches and falling. Pflugerville cloudy 92. Taylor cloudy 91. The report from Lago Vista was not available. Georgetown cloudy 91. San Marcos cloudy 93. Burnett cloudy 86. Junction cloudy 82. San Antonio partly sunny 91. Corpus Christi partly sunny 94. Houston partly sunny 93. Once again at Austin Bergstrom it was 95, and at Camp Mabry it was 94. Elsewhere across the state, College Station mostly sunny 94. Amarillo sunny 79. Abilene mostly sunny 86. Dallas-Fort Worth a thunderstorm was reported 80. Flood watch remains in effect from 7 p.m. Central Daylight Time this evening through Friday evening. What? Flooding caused by excessive rainfall continues to be possible. Where? A portion of South Central Texas, including the following counties, Atascosa, Bandera, Bastrop, Bear, Blanco, Burnett, Caldwell, Comal, Dimmitt, Edwards, Frio, Gillespie, Gonzales, Guadalupe, Hayes, Kendall, Kerr, Kinney, Leno, Maverick, Medina, Real, Travis, Uvalde, Valverde, Williamson, Wilson, and Zavala. When? From 7 p.m. Central Daylight Time this evening through Friday evening. Impacts. There is a potential for life-threatening flooding somewhere in the watch area. Excessive runoff may result in flooding of rivers, creeks, streams, and other low-lying and flood-prone locations. Creeks and streams may rise out of their banks. Flooding may occur in poor drainage and urban areas. Low water crossings may be flooded. Extensive street flooding and flooding of creeks and rivers are possible. Additional details, rainfall totals of 1 to 4 inches with isolated amounts of 8 inches are possible. Some locations that may experience flooding include San Antonio, Austin, Round Rock, New Braunfels, Cedar Park, Georgetown, San Marcos, Pflugerville, Medina, Schertz, Kyle, Del Rio, Eagle Pass, Seguin, Sabalo, Kerrville, Converse, Universal City, Taylor and Uvalde. http://www.weather.gov/safety/. Flood you should monitor later forecasts and be alert for possible flood warnings. Those living in areas prone to flooding should be prepared to take action should flooding develop. The Tropical Weather Outlook,

small craft should exercise caution. This afternoon, southeast winds 15 to 20 knots with gusts up to 25 knots. Seas around 4 feet, occasionally to 5 feet.

Detail, south 4 feet at 6 seconds. Tonight, southeast winds 15 to 20 knots with gusts up to 25 knots. Seas 4 to 5 feet, occasionally to 6 feet. Wave detail, southeast 5 feet at 6 seconds. A chance of showers with a slight chance of thunderstorms after midnight. Thursday, southeast winds 15 to 20 knots with gusts up to 25 knots. Seas 4 to 5 feet, occasionally to 6 feet. Wave detail, southeast 5 feet at 6 seconds. A chance of showers. A slight chance of thunderstorms in the morning, then a chance of thunderstorms in the afternoon. Thursday night, southeast winds 10 to 15 knots. Seas 3 to 4 feet, occasionally to 5 feet. Wave detail, southeast 4 feet at 7 seconds. A chance of showers with a slight chance of thunderstorms in the evening, then showers likely with a chance of thunderstorms after midnight. Friday, southeast winds 5 to 10 knots, becoming east in the afternoon. Seas 3 to 4 feet, occasionally to 5 feet. Wave detail, southeast 4 feet at 6 seconds. Showers with a chance of thunderstorms in the morning, then showers likely with a slight chance of thunderstorms in the afternoon. Friday night, northeast winds 5 to 10 knots. Seas around 3 feet. Wave detail, southeast 3 feet at 7 seconds. A chance of thunderstorms. Showers. Saturday, northeast winds around 10 knots. Seas around 3 feet. Showers with a chance of thunderstorms. Saturday night, northeast winds 10 to 15 knots. Seas around 3 feet. Showers with a chance of thunderstorms. Sunday, northeast winds 10 to 15 knots. Seas 3 to 4 feet, occasionally to 5 feet. Showers with a chance of thunderstorms. Sunday night, northeast winds 10 to 15 knots. Seas 3 to 4 feet, occasionally to 5 feet. Showers with a chance of thunderstorms. Winds and seas higher and near thunderstorms. Your weather synopsis for South Central Texas. Wednesday is expected to be the final day of summer-like conditions for several days, as the long-awaited pattern change has finally arrived. While some areas of the Hill Country, Interstate 35 corridor, coastal prairies, and Rio Grande plains will continue to see highs in the 90s and heat index values reaching triple digits, western counties, including the Edwards Plateau and adjacent areas of the Hill Country and Rio Grande Plains, will see rounds of precipitation that should begin the transition toward milder weather. A large storm system will bring in a tropical air mass into all of South Central late this evening, leading to several rounds of precipitation, with locally heavy rainfall possible. A cold front arriving by Thursday night will further enhance the chance of heavy rain, leading to a threat for flash flooding. While some eastern counties may continue to see temperatures climb to above 90 degrees Thursday, the front should be fully through the area by Friday afternoon. Highs Friday afternoon will only reach the mid-70s to mid-80s. The mild and damp pattern will continue over the weekend with elevated rain chances continuing. While early next week is expected to be drier, a persistent north breeze will help keep temperatures mild through the middle of next week. Your local forecast. Flood watch in effect from 7 p.m. Central Daylight Time this evening through Friday evening. This afternoon, mostly cloudy with a chance of showers with a slight chance of thunderstorms. Highs in the mid-90s. South winds 10 to 15 miles per hour with gusts up to 30 miles per hour.

gusts and thunderstorms in the miles per hour. Chance of rain 70%. Thursday, showers likely with a slight chance of thunderstorms in the morning, then showers with thunderstorms likely in the afternoon.

Some thunderstorms may produce heavy rainfall in the morning. Some thunderstorms may produce heavy rainfall in the afternoon. Humid with highs in the upper 80s. Temperature falling into the mid 80s in the afternoon. Southeast winds 5 to 10 miles per hour with gusts up to 20 miles per hour. Chance of rain 90%. Thursday night, showers. A chance of thunderstorms, mainly in the evening. Some thunderstorms may produce heavy rainfall in the evening. Some thunderstorms may produce heavy rainfall after midnight. Humid with lows in the lower 70s. Southeast winds around 5 miles per hour. Chance of rain 90%. Friday, a chance of thunderstorms. Showers. Some thunderstorms may produce heavy rainfall. Humid with highs in the lower 80s. Northeast winds around 5 miles per hour. Chance of rain 90%. Friday night, cloudy with showers likely with a slight chance of thunderstorms. Lows in the upper 60s. Chance of rain 70%. Saturday, cloudy. Showers likely with a slight chance of thunderstorms in the morning, then a chance of showers and thunderstorms in the afternoon. Highs in the lower 80s. Chance of rain 70%. Saturday night, mostly cloudy. A slight chance of showers and thunderstorms in the evening, then a chance of showers and thunderstorms after midnight. Lows in the upper 60s. Chance of rain 50%. Sunday, mostly cloudy with a chance of showers with a slight chance of thunderstorms. Highs in the lower 80s. Chance of rain 50%. Sunday night through Tuesday, partly cloudy. Lows in the upper 60s. Highs in the mid 80s. 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The current time is 4:09 p.m. Central Daylight Time. Your weather synopsis for South Central Texas. Wednesday is expected to be the final day of summer-like conditions for several days, as the long-awaited pattern change has finally arrived. While some areas of the Hill Country, Interstate 35 corridor, coastal prairies, and Rio Grande plains will continue to see highs in the 90s and heat index values reaching triple digits, western counties, including the Edwards Plateau and adjacent areas of the Hill Country and Rio Grande Plains, will see rounds of precipitation that should begin the transition toward milder weather. A large storm system will bring in a tropical air mass into all of South Central late this evening, leading to several rounds of precipitation, with locally heavy rainfall possible. A cold front arriving by Thursday night will further enhance the chance of heavy rain, leading to a threat for flash flooding. While some eastern counties may continue to see temperatures climb to above 90 degrees Thursday, the front should be fully through the area by Friday afternoon. Highs Friday afternoon will only reach the mid-70s to mid-80s. The mild and damp pattern will continue over the weekend with elevated rain chances continuing. While early next week is expected to be drier, a persistent north breeze will help keep temperatures mild through the middle of next week. Your local forecast. Flood watch in effect from 7 p.m. Central Daylight Time this evening through Friday evening. This afternoon, mostly cloudy with a chance of showers with a slight chance of thunderstorms. Highs in the mid-90s. South winds 10 to 15 miles per hour with gusts up to 30 miles per hour. Chance of rain 50%. Highest heat index readings up to 105. Tonight, partly cloudy with a slight chance of showers and thunderstorms in the evening, then mostly cloudy with showers likely with a chance of thunderstorms after midnight. Some thunderstorms may produce heavy rainfall. Humid with lows in the mid-70s. Southeast winds 10 to 15 miles per hour with gusts up to 30 miles per hour. Chance of rain 70%. Thursday, showers likely with a slight chance of thunderstorms in the morning, then showers with thunderstorms likely in the afternoon. Some thunderstorms

a chance of thunderstorms, showers. Some thunderstorms may produce heavy rainfall. Humid with highs in the lower 80s. Northeast winds around 5 miles per hour. Chance of rain 90%. Friday night, cloudy with showers, likely with a slight chance of thunderstorms. Lows in the upper 60s. Chance of rain 70%. Saturday, cloudy. Showers likely with a slight chance of thunderstorms in the morning, then a chance of showers and thunderstorms in the afternoon. Highs in the lower 80s. Chance of rain 70%. Saturday night, mostly cloudy. A slight chance of showers and thunderstorms in the evening, then a chance of showers and thunderstorms after midnight. Lows in the upper 60s. Chance of rain 50%. Sunday, mostly cloudy with a chance of showers with a slight chance of thunderstorms. Highs in the lower 80s. Chance of rain 50%. Sunday night through Tuesday, partly cloudy. Lows in the upper 60s. Highs in the mid 80s. 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A weekly test of the NOAA Weather Radio Tone Alert is conducted each Wednesday between 10 a.m. and noon, unless severe weather is in the area, in which case the weekly test will be postponed until the next good weather day. 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Our telephone number is 830-629-0130. Flood watch remains in effect from 7 p.m. Central Daylight Time this evening through Friday evening. What? Flooding caused by excessive rainfall continues to be possible. Where? A portion of South Central Texas, including the following counties: Atascosa, Bandera, Bastrop, Bear, Blanco, Burnett, Caldwell, Comal, Dimmitt, Edwards, Frio, Gillespie, Gonzales, Guadalupe, Hayes, Kendall, Kerr, Kinney, Leno, Maverick, Medina, Real, Travis, Uvalde, Val Verde, Williamson, Wilson, and Zavala. When? From 7 p.m. Central Daylight Time this evening through Friday evening. Impacts. There is a potential for life-threatening flooding somewhere in the watch area. Excessive runoff may result in flooding of rivers, creeks, streams, and other low-lying and flood-prone locations. Creeks and streams may rise out of their banks. Flooding may occur in poor drainage and urban areas. Low water crossings may be flooded. Extensive street flooding and flooding of creeks and rivers are possible. Additional details: rainfall totals of 1 to 4 inches with isolated amounts of 8 inches are possible. Some locations that may experience flooding include San Antonio, Austin, Round Rock, New Braunfels, Cedar Park, Georgetown, San Marcos, Pflugerville, Medina, Schertz, Kyle, Del Rio, Eagle Pass, Seguin, Sabalo, Kerrville, Converse, Universal City, Taylor, and Uvalde. http://www.weather.gov/safety/. 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You should monitor later forecasts and be alert for possible flood warnings. Those living in areas prone to flooding should be prepared to take action should flooding develop. 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The current time is 4:17 p.m. Central Daylight Time. The Austin NOAA Weather Radio Roundup, at 4 p.m. at Austin Bergstrom International, it was cloudy. The temperature was 95, the dew point 69, the relative humidity was 42%, producing a heat index of 100, the wind south at 16 miles an hour gusting to 24, and the pressure was 29.73 inches and falling. At Camp Mabry, it was cloudy. The temperature

was 93, the dew point 70, the relative humidity was 46%, producing a heat index of 99, the wind variable at 5 miles an hour, and the pressure was 29.75 inches and falling. Pflugerville cloudy 94. Taylor cloudy 93. The report from Lago Vista was not available. Georgetown cloudy 94. San Marcos partly sunny 94. Burnett partly sunny 89. Junction cloudy 84. San Antonio partly sunny 92. Corpus Christi partly sunny 92. Houston partly sunny 92. Once again at Austin Bergstrom it was 95, and at Camp Mabry it was 93. Elsewhere across the state, College Station partly sunny 94. Amarillo sunny 80. Abilene partly sunny 88. Dallas-Fort Worth light rain was falling 82. Your weather synopsis for South Central Texas. Wednesday is expected to be the final day of summer-like conditions for several days, as the long-awaited pattern change has finally arrived. While some areas of the Hill Country, Interstate 35 corridor, coastal prairies, and Rio Grande Plains will continue to see highs in the 90s and heat index values reaching triple digits, western counties, including the Edwards Plateau and adjacent areas of the Hill Country and Rio Grande Plains, will see rounds of precipitation that should begin the transition toward milder weather. A large storm system will bring in a tropical air mass into all of South Central late this evening, leading to several rounds of precipitation, with locally heavy rainfall possible. A cold front arriving by Thursday night will further enhance the chance of heavy rain, leading to a threat for flash flooding. While some eastern counties may continue to see temperatures climb to above 90 degrees Thursday, the front should be fully through the area by Friday afternoon. Highs Friday afternoon will only reach the mid-70s to mid-80s. The mild and damp pattern will continue over the weekend with elevated rain chances continuing. While early next week is expected to be drier, a persistent north breeze will help keep temperatures mild through the middle of next week. Your local forecast. Flood watch in effect from 7 p.m. Central Daylight Time this evening through Friday evening. This afternoon, mostly cloudy with a chance of showers with a slight chance of thunderstorms. Highs in the mid-90s. South winds 10 to 15 miles per hour with gusts up to 30 miles per hour. Chance of rain 50%. Highest heat index readings up to 105. Tonight, partly cloudy with a slight chance of showers and thunderstorms in the evening, then mostly cloudy with showers likely with a chance of thunderstorms after midnight. Some thunderstorms may produce heavy rainfall. Humid with lows in the mid-70s. Southeast winds 10 to 15 miles per hour with gusts up to 30 miles per hour. Chance of rain 70%. Thursday, showers likely with a slight chance of thunderstorms in the morning, then showers with thunderstorms likely in the afternoon. Some thunderstorms may produce heavy rainfall in the morning. Some thunderstorms may produce heavy rainfall in the afternoon. Humid with highs in the upper 80s. Temperature falling into the mid-80s in the afternoon. Southeast winds 5 to 10 miles per hour with gusts up to 20 miles per hour. Chance of rain 90%. Thursday night, showers. A chance of thunderstorms, mainly in the evening. Some thunderstorms may produce heavy rainfall in the evening. Some thunderstorms may produce heavy rainfall after midnight. Humid with lows in the lower 70s. Southeast winds around 5 miles per hour. Chance of rain 90%. Friday, a chance of thunderstorms. Showers. Some thunderstorms may produce heavy rainfall. Humid with highs in the lower 80s. Northeast winds around 5 miles per hour. Chance of rain 90%. Friday night, cloudy with showers likely with a slight chance of thunderstorms. Lows in the upper 60s. Chance of rain 70%. Saturday, cloudy. Showers likely with a slight chance of thunderstorms in the morning, then a chance of showers and thunderstorms in the afternoon.

highs in the lower 80s. Chance of rain 70%. Saturday night, mostly cloudy. A slight chance of showers and thunderstorms in the evening, then a chance of showers and thunderstorms after midnight. Lows in the upper 60s. Chance of rain 50%. Sunday, mostly cloudy with a chance of showers with a slight chance of thunderstorms. Highs in the lower 80s. Chance of rain 50%. Sunday night through Tuesday, partly cloudy. Lows in the upper 60s. Highs in the mid-80s. 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The Austin NOAA Weather Radio Roundup. At 4 p.m. at Austin Bergstrom International, it was cloudy. The temperature was 95, the dew point 69, the relative humidity was 42%, producing a heat index of 100, the wind south at 16 miles an hour gusting to 24, pressure was 29.73 inches and falling. At Camp Mabry, it was cloudy. The temperature was 93, the dew point 70, the relative humidity was 46%, producing a heat index of 99, the wind variable at 5 miles an hour, and the pressure was 29.75 inches and falling. Pflugerville cloudy 94. Taylor cloudy 93. The report from Lago Vista was not available. Georgetown cloudy 94. San Marcos partly sunny 94. Burnett partly sunny 89. Junction cloudy 84. San Antonio partly sunny 92. Corpus Christi partly sunny 92. Houston partly sunny 92. Once again at Austin Bergstrom it was 95, and at Camp Mabry it was 93. Elsewhere across the state, College Station partly sunny 94. Amarillo sunny 80. Abilene partly sunny 88. Dallas-Fort Worth light rain was falling 82. Your weather synopsis for South Central Texas. Wednesday is expected to be the final day of summer-like conditions for several days, as the long-awaited pattern change has finally arrived. While some areas of the Hill Country, Interstate 35 corridor, coastal prairies, and Rio Grande Plains will continue to see highs in the 90s and heat index values reaching triple digits, western counties, including the Edwards Plateau and adjacent areas of the Hill Country and Rio Grande Plains, will see rounds of precipitation that should begin the transition toward milder weather. A large storm system will bring in a tropical air mass into all of South Central late this evening, leading to several rounds of precipitation, with locally heavy rainfall possible. A cold front arriving by Thursday night will further enhance the chance of heavy rain, leading to a threat for flash flooding. While some eastern counties may continue to see temperatures climb to above 90 degrees Thursday, the front should be fully through the area by Friday afternoon. Highs Friday afternoon will only reach the mid-70s to mid-80s. The mild and damp pattern will continue over the weekend with elevated rain chances continuing. While early next week is expected to be drier, a persistent north breeze will help keep temperatures mild through the middle of next week. Your local forecast. Flood watch in effect through Friday evening. Tonight, partly cloudy with a slight chance of showers and thunderstorms this evening, then mostly cloudy with showers likely with a chance of thunderstorms after midnight. Some thunderstorms may produce heavy rainfall. Lows in the mid-70s. Southeast winds 10 to 15 miles per hour with gusts up to 30 miles per hour. Chance of rain 70%. Thursday, showers likely with a slight chance of thunderstorms in the morning, then showers with thunderstorms likely in the afternoon. Some thunderstorms may produce heavy rainfall in the morning. Some thunderstorms may produce heavy rainfall in the afternoon. Humid with highs in the upper 80s. Temperature falling into the mid-80s in the afternoon. Southeast winds 5 to 10 miles per hour with gusts up to

20 miles per hour. Chance of rain 90%. Thursday night, showers. A chance of thunderstorms, mainly in the evening. Some thunderstorms may produce heavy rainfall in the evening. Some thunderstorms may produce heavy rainfall after midnight. Humid with lows in the lower 70s. Southeast winds around 5 miles per hour. Chance of rain 90%. Friday, a chance of thunderstorms. Showers. Some thunderstorms may produce heavy rainfall. Humid with highs in the lower 80s. Northeast winds around 5 miles per hour. Chance of rain 90%. Friday night, cloudy with showers likely with a slight chance of thunderstorms. Lows in the upper 60s. North winds 5 to 10 miles per hour. Chance of rain 70%. Saturday, cloudy. Showers likely with a slight chance of thunderstorms in the morning, then a chance of showers and thunderstorms in the afternoon. Highs in the lower 80s. Chance of rain 70%. Saturday night, mostly cloudy. A slight chance of showers and thunderstorms in the evening, then a chance of showers and thunderstorms after midnight. Lows in the upper 60s. Chance of rain 50%. Sunday, mostly cloudy with a chance of showers with a slight chance of thunderstorms. Highs in the lower 80s. Chance of rain 50%. Sunday night through Tuesday, partly cloudy. Lows in the upper 60s. Highs in the mid 80s. Tuesday night, mostly clear. Lows in the mid 60s. Wednesday, partly cloudy. Highs in the mid 80s. Flood watch remains in effect from 7 p.m. Central Daylight Time this evening through Friday evening. What? Flooding caused by excessive rainfall continues to be possible. Where? A portion of South Central Texas, including the following counties: Atascosa, Bandera, Bastrop, Mayer, Blanco, Burnett, Caldwell, Comal, Dimmitt, Edwards, Frio, Gillespie, Gonzales, Guadalupe, Hayes, Kendall, Kerr, Kinney, Llano, Maverick, Medina, Real, Travis, Uvalde, Valverde, Williamson, Wilson and Zavala. When? From 7 p.m. Central Daylight Time this evening through Friday evening. Impacts. There is a potential for life-threatening flooding somewhere in the watch area. Excessive runoff may result in flooding of rivers, creeks, streams, and other low-lying and flood-prone locations. Creeks and streams may rise out of their banks. Flooding may occur in poor drainage and urban areas. Low water crossings may be flooded. Extensive street flooding and flooding of creeks and rivers are possible. Additional details, rainfall totals of 1 to 4 inches with isolated amounts of 8 inches are possible. Some locations that may experience flooding include San Antonio, Austin, Round Rock, New Braunfels, Cedar Park, Georgetown, San Marcos, Pflugerville, Medina, Schertz, Kyle, Del Rio, Eagle Pass, Seguin, Sabalo, Kerrville, Converse, Universal City, Taylor and Uvalde. http://www.weather.gov/safety/. Flood you should monitor later forecasts and be alert for possible flood warnings. Those living in areas prone to flooding should be prepared to take action should flooding develop. The Tropical Weather Outlook. For the North Atlantic, Caribbean Sea and the Gulf of America, active systems, the National Hurricane Center has issued its last advisory on post-tropical cyclone Hanna, located over the central subtropical Atlantic. Tropical cyclone formation is not expected over the next 7 days. The coastal waters forecast from Baffin Bay to Port Aransas out 20 nautical miles. Small craft should exercise caution. This afternoon, southeast winds 15 to 20 knots with gusts up to 25 knots. Seas around 4 feet, occasionally to 5 feet. Wave detail, south 4 feet at 6 seconds. Tonight, southeast winds 15 to 20 knots with gusts up to 25 knots. Seas 4 to 5 feet, occasionally to

Wave detail, southeast 5 feet at 6 seconds. May 5 knots. Seas 4 to 5 feet, occasionally to 6 feet. Wave detail, southeast 5 feet at 6 seconds. A chance of showers with a slight chance of thunderstorms after midnight. Thursday, southeast winds 15 to 20 knots with gusts up to 25 knots. Seas 4 to 5 feet, occasionally to 6 feet. Wave detail, southeast 5 feet at 6 seconds. A chance of showers. A slight chance of thunderstorms in the morning, then a chance of thunderstorms in the afternoon. Thursday night, southeast winds 10 to 15 knots. Seas 3 to 4 feet, occasionally to 5 feet. Wave detail, southeast 4 feet at 7 seconds. A chance of showers with a slight chance of thunderstorms in the evening, then showers likely with a chance of thunderstorms after midnight. Friday, southeast winds 5 to 10 knots, becoming east in the afternoon. Seas 3 to 4 feet, occasionally to 5 feet. Wave detail, southeast 4 feet at 6 seconds. Showers with a chance of thunderstorms in the morning, then showers likely with a slight chance of thunderstorms in the afternoon. Friday night, northeast winds 5 to 10 knots. Seas around 3 feet. Wave detail, southeast 3 feet at 7 seconds. A chance of thunderstorms. Showers. Saturday, northeast winds around 10 knots. Seas around 3 feet. Showers with a chance of thunderstorms. Saturday night, northeast winds 10 to 15 knots. Seas around 3 feet. Showers with a chance of thunderstorms. Sunday, northeast winds 10 to 15 knots. Seas 3 to 4 feet, occasionally to 5 feet. Showers with a chance of thunderstorms. Sunday night, northeast winds 10 to 15 knots. Seas 3 to 4 feet, occasionally to 5 feet. Showers with a chance of thunderstorms. Winds and seas higher in and near thunderstorms. 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The current time is 4:35 p.m. Central Daylight Time. The Austin NOAA Weather Radio Roundup, at 4 p.m. at Austin Bergstrom International, it was cloudy. The temperature was 95, the dew point 69, the relative humidity was 42%, producing a heat index of 100, the wind south at 16 miles an hour gusting to 24, and the pressure was 29.73 inches and falling. At Camp Mabry, it was cloudy. The temperature was 93, the dew point 70, the relative humidity was 46%, producing a heat index of 99, the wind variable at 5 miles an hour, and the pressure was 29.75 inches and falling. Pflugerville cloudy 94. Taylor cloudy 93. The report from Lago Vista was not available. Georgetown cloudy 94. San Marcos partly sunny 94. Burnett partly sunny 89. Junction cloudy 84. San Antonio partly sunny 92. Corpus Christi partly sunny 92. Houston partly sunny 92. Once again at Austin Bergstrom it was 95, and at Camp Mabry it was 93. Elsewhere across the state, College Station partly sunny 94. Amarillo sunny 80. Abilene partly sunny 88. Dallas-Fort Worth light rain was falling 82. Your weather synopsis for South Central Texas. Wednesday is expected to be the final day of summer-like conditions for several days, as the long-awaited pattern change has finally arrived. While some areas of the Hill Country, Interstate 35 corridor, coastal prairies, and Rio Grande Plains will continue to see highs in the 90s and heat index values reaching triple digits, western counties, including the Edwards Plateau and adjacent areas of the Hill Country and Rio Grande Plains, will see rounds of precipitation that should begin the transition toward milder weather. A large

storm system will bring in a tropical air mass into all of South Central late this evening, leading to several rounds of precipitation, with locally heavy rainfall possible. A cold front arriving by Thursday night will further enhance the chance of heavy rain, leading to a threat for flash flooding. While some eastern counties may continue to see temperatures climb to above 90 degrees Thursday, the front should be fully through the area by Friday afternoon. Highs Friday afternoon will only reach the mid-70s to mid-80s. The mild and damp pattern will continue over the weekend with elevated rain chances continuing. While early next week is expected to be drier, a persistent north breeze will help keep temperatures mild through the middle of next week. Your local forecast. Flood watch in effect through Friday evening. Tonight, partly cloudy with a slight chance of showers and thunderstorms this evening, then mostly cloudy with showers likely with a chance of thunderstorms after midnight. Some thunderstorms may produce heavy rainfall. Lows in the mid-70s. Southeast winds 10 to 15 miles per hour with gusts up to 30 miles per hour. Chance of rain 70%. Thursday, showers likely with a slight chance of thunderstorms in the morning, then showers with thunderstorms likely in the afternoon. Some thunderstorms may produce heavy rainfall in the morning. Humid with highs in the upper 80s. Temperature falling into the mid-80s in the afternoon. Southeast winds 5 to 10 miles per hour with gusts up to 20 miles per hour. Chance of rain 90%. Thursday night, showers. A chance of thunderstorms, mainly in the evening. Some thunderstorms may produce heavy rainfall in the evening. Humid with lows in the lower 70s. Southeast winds around 5 miles per hour. Chance of rain 90%. Friday, a chance of thunderstorms. Showers. Some thunderstorms may produce heavy rainfall. Humid with highs in the lower 80s. Northeast winds around 5 miles per hour. Chance of rain 90%. Friday night, cloudy with showers likely with a slight chance of thunderstorms. Lows in the upper 60s. North winds 5 to 10 miles per hour. Chance of rain 70%. Saturday, cloudy. Showers likely with a slight chance of thunderstorms in the morning, then a chance of showers and thunderstorms in the afternoon. Highs in the lower 80s. Chance of rain 70%. Saturday night, mostly cloudy. A slight chance of showers and thunderstorms in the evening, then a chance of showers and thunderstorms after midnight. Lows in the upper 60s. Chance of rain 50%. Sunday, mostly cloudy with a chance of showers with a slight chance of thunderstorms. Highs in the lower 80s. Chance of rain 50%. Sunday night through Tuesday, partly cloudy. Lows in the upper 60s. Highs in the mid-80s. Tuesday night, mostly clear. Lows in the mid-60s. Wednesday, partly cloudy. Highs in the mid-80s. 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It was cloudy. The temperature was 95, the dew point 69, the relative humidity was 42%, producing a heat index of 100, the wind south at 16 miles an hour gusting to 24, and the pressure was 29.73 inches and falling. At Camp Mabry, it was cloudy. The temperature was 93, the dew point 70, the relative humidity was 46%, producing a heat index of 99, the wind variable at 5 miles an hour, and the pressure was 29.75 inches and falling. Pflugerville cloudy 94. Taylor cloudy 93.

from Lago Vista was not available. Georgetown, cloudy 94. San Marcos, partly sunny 94. Burnett, partly sunny 89. Junction, cloudy 84. San Antonio, partly sunny 92. Corpus Christi, partly sunny 92. Houston, partly sunny 92. Once again at Austin Bergstrom, it was 95, and at Camp Mabry, it was 93. Elsewhere across the state, College Station, partly sunny 94. Amarillo, sunny 80. Abilene, partly sunny 88. Dallas, Fort Worth, light rain was falling 82. Your weather synopsis for South Central Texas. Wednesday is expected to be the final day of summer-like conditions for several days, as the long-awaited pattern change has finally arrived. While some areas of the Hill Country, Interstate 35 corridor, coastal prairies, and Rio Grande plains will continue to see highs in the 90s and heat index values reaching triple digits, western counties, including the Edwards Plateau and adjacent areas of the Hill Country and Rio Grande plains, will see rounds of precipitation that should begin the transition toward milder weather. A large storm system will bring in a tropical air mass into all of South Central late this evening, leading to several rounds of precipitation, with locally heavy rainfall possible. A cold front arriving by Thursday night will further enhance the chance of heavy rain, leading to a threat for flash flooding. While some eastern counties may continue to see temperatures climb to above 90 degrees Thursday, the front should be fully through the area by Friday afternoon. Highs Friday afternoon will only reach the mid-70s to mid-80s. The mild and damp pattern will continue over the weekend with elevated rain chances continuing. While early next week is expected to be drier, a persistent north breeze will help keep temperatures mild through the middle of next week. Flood watch remains in effect from 7 p.m. Central Daylight Time this evening through Friday evening. What? Flooding caused by excessive rainfall continues to be possible. Where? A portion of South Central Texas, including the following counties, Atascosa, Bandera, Bastrop, Bear, Blanco, Burnett, Caldwell, Comal, Dimmitt, Edwards, Frio, Gillespie, Gonzales, Guadalupe, Hayes, Kendall, Kerr, Kinney, Leno, Maverick, Medina, Real, Travis, Uvalde, Valverde, Williamson, Wilson, and Zavala. When? From 7 p.m. Central Daylight Time this evening through Friday evening. Impacts. There is a potential for life-threatening flooding somewhere in the watch area. Excessive runoff may result in flooding of rivers, creeks, streams, and other low-lying and flood-prone locations. Creeks and streams may rise out of their banks. Flooding may occur in poor drainage and urban areas. Low water crossings may be flooded. Extensive street flooding and flooding of creeks and rivers are possible. Additional details, rainfall totals of 1 to 4 inches with isolated amounts of 8 inches are possible. Some locations that may experience flooding include San Antonio, Austin, Round Rock, New Braun Falls, Cedar Park, Georgetown, San Marcos, Pflugerville, Medina, Schertz, Kyle, Del Rio, Eagle Pass, Seguin, Sabalo, Kerrville, Converse, Universal City, Taylor and Uvalde. http://www.weather.gov/safety/. Flood you should monitor later forecasts and be alert for possible flood warnings. Those living in areas prone to flooding should be prepared to take action should flooding develop. Your local forecast. Flood watch in effect through Friday evening. Tonight, partly cloudy with a slight chance of showers and thunderstorms this evening, then mostly cloudy with showers likely with a chance of thunderstorms after midnight. Some thunderstorms may produce heavy rainfall. Lows in the mid-70s. Southeast winds 10 to 15 miles per hour with gusts up to 30 miles per hour. Chance of rain 70%. Thursday, showers likely with a slight chance of thunderstorms in the morning, then showers with thunderstorms likely in the afternoon. Some thunderstorms may produce heavy rainfall in the morning.
Some thunderstorms may produce heavy rainfall in the afternoon. Humid with highs in the upper 80s. Temperature falling into the mid-80s in the afternoon. Southeast winds 5 to 10 miles per hour with gusts up to 20 miles per hour. Chance of rain 90%. Thursday night, showers. A chance of thunderstorms, mainly in the evening. Some thunderstorms may produce heavy rainfall in the evening. Some thunderstorms may produce heavy rainfall after midnight. Humid with lows in the lower 70s. Southeast winds around 5 miles per hour. Chance of rain 90%. Friday, a chance of thunderstorms. Showers. Some thunderstorms may produce heavy rainfall. Humid with highs in the lower 80s. Northeast winds around 5 miles per hour. Chance of rain 90%. Friday night, cloudy with showers likely with a slight chance of thunderstorms. Lows in the upper 60s. North winds 5 to 10 miles per hour. Chance of rain 70%. Saturday, cloudy. Showers likely with a slight chance of thunderstorms in the morning, then a chance of showers and thunderstorms in the afternoon. Highs in the lower 80s. Chance of rain 70%. Saturday night, mostly cloudy. A slight chance of showers and thunderstorms in the evening, then a chance of showers and thunderstorms after midnight. Lows in the upper 60s. Chance of rain 50%. Sunday, mostly cloudy with a chance of showers with a slight chance of thunderstorms. Highs in the lower 80s. Chance of rain 50%. Sunday night through Tuesday, partly cloudy. Lows in the upper 60s. Highs in the mid-80s. Tuesday night, mostly clear. Lows in the mid-60s. Wednesday, partly cloudy. Highs in the mid-80s. 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The current time is 4:50 p.m. Central Daylight Time. The Austin NOAA Weather Radio Roundup, at 4 p.m. at Austin Bergstrom International, it was cloudy. The temperature was 95, the dew point 69, the relative humidity was 42%, producing a heat index of 100, the wind south at 16 miles an hour gusting to 24, and the pressure was 29.73 inches and falling. At Camp Mabry, it was cloudy. The temperature was 93, the dew point 70, the relative humidity was 46%, producing a heat index of 99, the wind variable at 5 miles an hour, and the pressure was 29.75 inches and falling. Pflugerville cloudy 94. Taylor cloudy 93. The report from Lago Vista was not available. Georgetown cloudy 94. San Marcos partly sunny 94. Burnett partly sunny 89. Junction cloudy 84. San Antonio partly sunny 92. Corpus Christi partly sunny 92. Houston partly sunny 92. Once again at Austin Bergstrom it was 95, and at Camp Mabry it was 93. Elsewhere across the state, College Station partly sunny 94. Amarillo sunny 80. Abilene partly sunny 88. Dallas-Fort Worth light rain was falling 82. Your weather synopsis for South Central Texas. Wednesday is expected to be the final day of summer-like conditions for several days, as the long-awaited pattern change has finally arrived. While some areas of the Hill Country, Interstate 35 corridor, coastal prairies, and Rio Grande plains will continue to see highs in the 90s and heat index values reaching triple digits, western counties, including the Edwards Plateau and adjacent areas of the Hill Country and Rio Grande Plains, will see rounds of precipitation that should begin the transition toward milder weather. A large storm system will bring in a tropical air mass into all of South Central late this evening, leading to several rounds of precipitation, with locally heavy rainfall possible.
A cold front arriving by Thursday night will further enhance the chance of heavy

rain, leading to a threat for flash flooding. While some eastern counties may continue to see temperatures climb to above 90 degrees Thursday, the front should be fully through the area by Friday afternoon. Highs Friday afternoon will only reach the mid-70s to mid-80s. The mild and damp pattern will continue over the weekend with elevated rain chances continuing. While early next week is expected to be drier, a persistent north breeze will help keep temperatures mild through the middle of next week. Your local forecast. Flood watch in effect through Friday evening. Tonight, partly cloudy with a slight chance of showers and thunderstorms this evening, then mostly cloudy with showers likely with a chance of thunderstorms after midnight. Some thunderstorms may produce heavy rainfall. Lows in the mid-70s. Southeast winds 10 to 15 miles per hour with gusts up to 30 miles per hour. Chance of rain 70%. Thursday, showers likely with a slight chance of thunderstorms in the morning, then showers with thunderstorms likely in the afternoon. Some thunderstorms may produce heavy rainfall in the morning. Some thunderstorms may produce heavy rainfall in the afternoon. Humid with highs in the upper 80s. Temperature falling into the mid-80s in the afternoon. Southeast winds 5 to 10 miles per hour with gusts up to 20 miles per hour. Chance of rain 90%. Thursday night, showers. A chance of thunderstorms, mainly in the evening. Some thunderstorms may produce heavy rainfall in the evening. Some thunderstorms may produce heavy rainfall after midnight. Humid with lows in the lower 70s. Southeast winds around 5 miles per hour. Chance of rain 90%. Friday, a chance of thunderstorms. Showers. Some thunderstorms may produce heavy rainfall. Humid with highs in the lower 80s. Northeast winds around 5 miles per hour. Chance of rain 90%. Friday night, cloudy with showers likely with a slight chance of thunderstorms. Lows in the upper 60s. North winds 5 to 10 miles per hour. Chance of rain 70%. Saturday, cloudy. Showers likely with a slight chance of thunderstorms in the morning, then a chance of showers and thunderstorms in the afternoon. Highs in the lower 80s. Chance of rain 70%. Saturday night, mostly cloudy. A slight chance of showers and thunderstorms in the evening, then a chance of showers and thunderstorms after midnight. Lows in the upper 60s. Chance of rain 50%. Sunday, mostly cloudy with a chance of showers with a slight chance of thunderstorms. Highs in the lower 80s. Chance of rain 50%. Sunday night through Tuesday, partly cloudy. Lows in the upper 60s. Highs in the mid-80s. Tuesday night, mostly clear. Lows in the mid-60s. Wednesday, partly cloudy. Highs in the mid-80s. 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It was cloudy. The temperature was 95, the dew point 69, the relative humidity was 42%, producing a heat index of 100, the wind south at 16 miles an hour gusting to 24, and the pressure was 29.73 inches and falling. At Camp Mabry, it was cloudy. The temperature was 93, the dew point 70, the relative humidity was 46%, producing a heat index of 99, the wind variable at 5 miles an hour, and the pressure was 29.75 inches and falling. Pflugerville cloudy 94. Taylor cloudy 93. The report from Lago Vista was not available. Georgetown cloudy 94. San Marcos partly sunny 94. Burnett partly sunny 89. Junction cloudy 84.
San Antonio, partly sunny, 92. Corpus Christi, partly sunny, 92. Houston, partly sunny, 92. Once again at Austin Bergstrom, it was 95, and at Camp Mabry, it was 93. Elsewhere across the state, College Station, partly sunny, 94. Amarillo, sunny, 80. Abilene, partly sunny, 88. Dallas-Fort Worth, light rain was falling, 82. Your weather synopsis for South Central Texas. Wednesday is expected to be the final day of summer-like conditions for several days, as the long-awaited pattern change has finally arrived. While some areas of the Hill Country, Interstate 35 corridor, coastal prairies, and Rio Grande Plains will continue to see highs in the 90s and heat index values reaching triple digits, western counties, including the Edwards Plateau and adjacent areas of the Hill Country and Rio Grande Plains, will see rounds of precipitation that should begin the transition toward milder weather. A large storm system will bring in a tropical air mass into all of South Central late this evening, leading to several rounds of precipitation, with locally heavy rainfall possible. A cold front arriving by Thursday night will further enhance the chance of heavy rain, leading to a threat for flash flooding. While some eastern counties may continue to see temperatures climb to above 90 degrees Thursday, the front should be fully through the area by Friday afternoon. Highs Friday afternoon will only reach the mid-70s to mid-80s. The mild and damp pattern will continue over the weekend with elevated rain chances continuing. While early next week is expected to be drier, a persistent north breeze will help keep temperatures mild through the middle of next week. Flood watch remains in effect from 7 p.m. Central Daylight Time this evening through Friday evening. What? Flooding caused by excessive rainfall continues to be possible. Where? A portion of South Central Texas, including the following counties, Atascosa, Bandera, Bastrop, Bear, Blanco, Burnett, Caldwell, Comal, Dimmitt, Edwards, Frio, Gillespie, Gonzales, Guadalupe, Hayes, Kendall, Kerr, Kinney, Leno, Maverick, Medina, Real, Travis, Uvalde, Valverde, Williamson, Wilson, and Zavala. When? From 7 p.m. Central Daylight Time this evening through Friday evening. Impacts. There is a potential for life-threatening flooding somewhere in the watch area. Excessive runoff may result in flooding of rivers, creeks, streams, and other low-lying and flood-prone locations. Creeks and streams may rise out of their banks. Flooding may occur in poor drainage and urban areas. Low water crossings may be flooded. Extensive street flooding and flooding of creeks and rivers are possible. Additional details, rainfall totals of 1 to 4 inches with isolated amounts of 8 inches are possible. Some locations that may experience flooding include San Antonio, Austin, Round Rock, New Braunfels, Cedar Park, Georgetown, San Marcos, Pflugerville, Medina, Schertz, Kyle, Del Rio, Eagle Pass, Seguin, Sabalo, Kerrville, Converse, Universal City, Taylor and Uvalde. http://www.weather.gov/safety/. Flood you should monitor later forecasts and be alert for possible flood warnings. Those living in areas prone to flooding should be prepared to take action should flooding develop. The Tropical Weather Outlook. For the North Atlantic, Caribbean Sea, and the Gulf of America, active systems, the National Hurricane Center has issued its last advisory on post-tropical cyclone Hanna, located over the central subtropical Atlantic. Tropical cyclone formation is not expected over the next 7 days. The coastal waters forecast from Baffin Bay to Port Aransas out 20 nautical miles. Small craft should exercise caution. This afternoon, southeast winds 15 to 20 knots with gusts up to 25 knots. Seas around 4 feet, occasionally to 5 feet. Wave detail, south 4 feet at 6 seconds. Tonight, southeast winds 15 to 20 knots with gusts up to 25 knots. Seas 4 to 5 feet, occasionally to 6 feet. Wave detail, southeast 5 feet at 6 seconds.
a chance of showers.

with a slight chance of thunderstorms after midnight. Thursday, southeast winds 15 to 20 knots with gusts up to 25 knots. Seas 4 to 5 feet, occasionally to 6 feet. Wave detail, southeast 5 feet at 6 seconds. A chance of showers. A slight chance of thunderstorms in the morning, then a chance of thunderstorms in the afternoon. Thursday night, southeast winds 10 to 15 knots. Seas 3 to 4 feet, occasionally to 5 feet. Wave detail, southeast 4 feet at 7 seconds. A chance of showers with a slight chance of thunderstorms in the evening, then showers likely with a chance of thunderstorms after midnight. Friday, southeast winds 5 to 10 knots, becoming east in the afternoon. Seas 3 to 4 feet, occasionally to 5 feet. Wave detail, southeast 4 feet at 6 seconds. Showers with a chance of thunderstorms in the morning, then showers likely with a slight chance of thunderstorms in the afternoon. Friday night, northeast winds 5 to 10 knots. Seas around 3 feet. Wave detail, southeast 3 feet at 7 seconds. A chance of thunderstorms. Showers. Saturday, northeast winds around 10 knots. Seas around 3 feet. Showers with a chance of thunderstorms. Saturday night, northeast winds 10 to 15 knots. Seas around 3 feet. Showers with a chance of thunderstorms. Sunday, northeast winds 10 to 15 knots. Seas 3 to 4 feet, occasionally to 5 feet. Showers with a chance of thunderstorms. Sunday night, northeast winds 10 to 15 knots. Seas 3 to 4 feet, occasionally to 5 feet. Showers with a chance of thunderstorms. Winds and seas higher and near thunderstorms. Your local forecast. Flood watch in effect through Friday evening. Tonight, partly cloudy with a slight chance of showers and thunderstorms this evening, then mostly cloudy with showers likely with a chance of thunderstorms after midnight. Some thunderstorms may produce heavy rainfall. Lows in the mid-70s. Southeast winds 10 to 15 miles per hour with gusts up to 30 miles per hour. Chance of rain 70%. Thursday, showers likely with a slight chance of thunderstorms in the morning, then showers with thunderstorms likely in the afternoon. Some thunderstorms may produce heavy rainfall in the morning. Some thunderstorms may produce heavy rainfall in the afternoon. Humid with highs in the upper 80s. Temperature falling into the mid-80s in the afternoon. Southeast winds 5 to 10 miles per hour with gusts up to 20 miles per hour. Chance of rain 90%. Thursday night, showers. A chance of thunderstorms, mainly in the evening. Some thunderstorms may produce heavy rainfall in the evening. Some thunderstorms may produce heavy rainfall after midnight. Humid with lows in the lower 70s. Southeast winds around 5 miles per hour. Chance of rain 90%. Friday, a chance of thunderstorms. Showers. Some thunderstorms may produce heavy rainfall. Humid with highs in the lower 80s. Northeast winds around 5 miles per hour. Chance of rain 90%. Friday night, cloudy with showers likely with a slight chance of thunderstorms. Lows in the upper 60s. North winds 5 to 10 miles per hour. Chance of rain 70%. Saturday, cloudy. Showers likely with a slight chance of thunderstorms in the morning, then a chance of showers and thunderstorms in the afternoon. Highs in the lower 80s. Chance of rain 70%. Saturday night, mostly cloudy. A slight chance of showers and thunderstorms in the evening, then a chance of showers and thunderstorms after midnight. Lows in the upper 60s. Chance of rain 50%. Sunday, mostly cloudy with a chance of showers with a slight chance of thunderstorms. Highs in the lower 80s. Chance of rain 50%. Sunday night through Tuesday, partly cloudy. Lows in the upper 60s. Highs in the mid-80s.

Tuesday night, mostly clear. Lows in the mid-60s. Wednesday, partly cloudy. Highs in the mid-80s. 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The current time is 5:08 p.m. Central Daylight Time. Your weather synopsis for South Central Texas. Wednesday is expected to be the final day of summer-like conditions for several days, as the long-awaited pattern change has finally arrived. While some areas of the Hill Country, Interstate 35 corridor, coastal prairies, and Rio Grande plains will continue to see highs in the 90s and heat index values reaching triple digits, western counties, including the Edwards Plateau and adjacent areas of the Hill Country and Rio Grande plains, will see rounds of precipitation that should begin the transition toward milder weather. A large storm system will bring in a tropical air mass into all of South Central late this evening, leading to several rounds of precipitation, with locally heavy rainfall possible. A cold front arriving by Thursday night will further enhance the chance of heavy rain, leading to a threat for flash flooding. While some eastern counties may continue to see temperatures climb to above 90 degrees Thursday, the front should be fully through the area by Friday afternoon. Highs Friday afternoon will only reach the mid-70s to mid-80s. The mild and damp pattern will continue over the weekend with elevated rain chances continuing. While early next week is expected to be drier, a persistent north breeze will help keep temperatures mild through the middle of next week. Your local forecast. Flood watch in effect through Friday evening. Tonight, partly cloudy with a slight chance of showers and thunderstorms this evening, then mostly cloudy with showers likely with a chance of thunderstorms after midnight. Some thunderstorms may produce heavy rainfall. Lows in the mid-70s. Southeast winds 10 to 15 miles per hour with gusts up to 30 miles per hour. Chance of rain 70%. Thursday, showers likely with a slight chance of thunderstorms in the morning, then showers with thunderstorms likely in the afternoon. Some thunderstorms may produce heavy rainfall in the morning. Humid with highs in the upper 80s. Temperature falling into the mid-80s in the afternoon. Southeast winds 5 to 10 miles per hour with gusts up to 20 miles per hour. Chance of rain 90%. Thursday night, showers. A chance of thunderstorms, mainly in the evening. Some thunderstorms may produce rainfall in the evening. Humid with lows in the lower 70s. Southeast winds around 5 miles per hour. Chance of rain 90%. Friday, a chance of thunderstorms. Showers. Some thunderstorms may produce heavy rainfall. Humid with highs in the lower 80s. Northeast winds around 5 miles per hour. Chance of rain 90%. Friday night, cloudy with showers likely with a slight chance of thunderstorms. Lows in the upper 60s. North winds 5 to 10 miles per hour. Chance of rain 70%. Saturday, cloudy. Showers likely with a slight chance of thunderstorms in the morning, then a chance of showers and thunderstorms in the afternoon. Highs in the lower 80s. Chance of rain 70%. Saturday night, mostly cloudy. A slight chance of showers and thunderstorms in the evening, then a chance of showers and thunderstorms after midnight. Lows in the upper 60s. Chance of rain 50%. Sunday, mostly cloudy with a chance of showers with a slight chance of thunderstorms. Highs in the lower 80s. Chance of rain 50%. Sunday night through Tuesday, partly cloudy. Lows in the upper 60s. Highs in the mid-80s. Tuesday night, mostly clear. Lows in the mid-60s. Wednesday, partly cloudy. Highs in the mid-80s.

temperature was 94 degrees. Pflugerville, cloudy 91. Taylor, cloudy 90. The report from Lago Vista was not available. Georgetown, partly sunny 92. San Marcos, partly sunny 93. Burnett, light rain was falling 87. Junction, partly sunny 85. San Antonio, partly sunny 93. Corpus Christi, partly sunny 92. Houston, partly sunny 90. Once again at Austin Bergstrom, it was 93, and at Camp Mabry, it was 94. Elsewhere across the state, College Station, mostly sunny 93. Amarillo, mostly sunny 80. Abilene, mostly sunny 88. Dallas, Fort Worth, light rain was falling 80. 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A weekly test of the NOAA Weather Radio tone alert is conducted each Wednesday between 10 a.m. and noon, unless severe weather is in the area, in which case the weekly test will be postponed until the next good weather day. 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Our telephone number is 830-629-0130. Flood watch remains in effect from 7 p.m. Central Daylight Time this evening through Friday evening. What? Flooding caused by excessive rainfall continues to be possible. Where? A portion of South Central Texas, including the following counties: Atascosa, Bandera, Bastrop, Bear, Blanco, Burnett, Caldwell, Comal, Dimmitt, Edwards, Frio, Gillespie, Gonzales, Guadalupe, Hayes, Kendall, Kerr, Kinney, Leno, Maverick, Medina, Real, Travis, Uvalde, Val Verde, Williamson, Wilson, and Zavala. When? From 7 p.m. Central Daylight Time this evening through Friday evening. Impacts. There is a potential for life-threatening flooding somewhere in the watch area. Excessive runoff may result in flooding of rivers, creeks, streams, and other low-lying and flood-prone locations. Creeks and streams may rise out of their banks. Flooding may occur in poor drainage and urban areas. Low water crossings may be flooded. Extensive street flooding and flooding of creeks and rivers are possible. Additional details: rainfall totals of 1 to 4 inches with isolated amounts of 8 inches are possible. Some locations that may experience flooding include San Antonio, Austin, Round Rock, New Braunfels, Cedar Park, Georgetown, San Marcos, Pflugerville, Medina, Schertz, Kyle, Del Rio, Eagle Pass, Seguin, Sabalo, Kerrville, Converse, Universal City, Taylor, and Uvalde. http://www.weather.gov/safety/. Flood. You should monitor later forecasts and be alert for possible flood warnings. Those living in areas prone to flooding should be prepared to take action should flooding develop. Your weather synopsis for South Central Texas. Wednesday is expected to be the final day of summer-like conditions for several days, as the long-awaited pattern change has finally arrived. While some areas of the Hill Country, Interstate 35 corridor, coastal prairies, and Rio Grande plains will continue to see highs in the 90s and heat index values reaching triple digits, western counties, including the Edwards Plateau and adjacent areas of the Hill Country and Rio Grande plains, will see rounds of precipitation that should begin the transition toward milder weather. A large storm system will bring in a tropical air mass into all of South Central late this evening, leading to several rounds of precipitation, with locally heavy rainfall possible. A cold front arriving by Thursday night will further enhance the chance of heavy rain, leading to a threat for flash flooding. While some eastern counties may continue to see temperatures climb to above 90 degrees Thursday, the front should be fully through the area by Friday afternoon. Highs Friday afternoon will only reach the mid-70s to mid-80s. The mild and damp pattern will continue.

continue over the weekend with elevated rain chances continuing. While early next week is expected to be drier, a persistent north breeze will help keep temperatures mild through the middle of next week. Your local forecast. Flood watch in effect through Friday evening. Tonight, partly cloudy with a slight chance of showers and thunderstorms this evening, then mostly cloudy with showers likely with a chance of thunderstorms after midnight. Some thunderstorms may produce heavy rainfall. Lows in the mid-70s. Southeast winds 10 to 15 miles per hour with gusts up to 30 miles per hour. Chance of rain 70%. Thursday, showers likely with a slight chance of thunderstorms in the morning, then showers with thunderstorms likely in the afternoon. Some thunderstorms may produce heavy rainfall in the morning. Some thunderstorms may produce heavy rainfall in the afternoon. Humid with highs in the upper 80s. Temperature falling into the mid-80s in the afternoon. Southeast winds 5 to 10 miles per hour with gusts up to 20 miles per hour. Chance of rain 90%. Thursday night, showers. A chance of thunderstorms, mainly in the evening. Some thunderstorms may produce heavy rainfall in the evening. Some thunderstorms may produce heavy rainfall after midnight. Humid with lows in the lower 70s. Southeast winds around 5 miles per hour. Chance of rain 90%. Friday, a chance of thunderstorms. Showers. Some thunderstorms may produce heavy rainfall. Humid with highs in the lower 80s. Northeast winds around 5 miles per hour. Chance of rain 90%. Friday night, cloudy with showers likely with a slight chance of thunderstorms. Lows in the upper 60s. North winds 5 to 10 miles per hour. Chance of rain 70%. Saturday, cloudy. Showers likely with a slight chance of thunderstorms in the morning, then a chance of showers and thunderstorms in the afternoon. Highs in the lower 80s. Chance of rain 70%. Saturday night, mostly cloudy. A slight chance of showers and thunderstorms in the evening, then a chance of showers and thunderstorms after midnight. Lows in the upper 60s. Chance of rain 50%. Sunday, mostly cloudy with a chance of showers with a slight chance of thunderstorms. Highs in the lower 80s. Chance of rain 50%. Sunday night through Tuesday, partly cloudy. Lows in the upper 60s. Highs in the mid-80s. Tuesday night, mostly clear. Lows in the mid-60s. Wednesday, partly cloudy. Highs in the mid-80s. 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It was cloudy. The temperature was 93, the dew point 71, the relative humidity was 48%, producing a heat index of 100, the wind south at 16 miles an hour gusting to 25, and the pressure was 29.72 inches and falling. At Camp Mabry, temperature was 94 degrees. Pflugerville cloudy 91. Taylor cloudy 90. The report from Lago Vista was not available. Georgetown partly sunny 92. San Marcos partly sunny 93. Bernard light rain was falling 87. Junction partly sunny 85. San Antonio partly sunny 93. Corpus Christi partly sunny 92. Houston partly sunny 90. Once again at Austin Bergstrom it was 93, and at Camp Mabry it was 94. Elsewhere across the state, College Station mostly sunny 93. Amarillo mostly sunny 80. Abilene mostly sunny 88. Dallas-Fort Worth light rain was falling 80. Your weather synopsis for South Central Texas.

Wednesday is expected to be the final day of summer-like conditions for several days, as the long-awaited pattern change has finally arrived. While some areas of the Hill Country, Interstate 35 corridor, coastal prairies, and Rio Grande plains will continue to see highs in the 90s and heat index values reaching triple digits, western counties, including the Edwards Plateau and adjacent areas of the Hill Country and Rio Grande plains, will see rounds of precipitation that should begin the transition toward milder weather. A large storm system will bring in a tropical air mass into all of South Central late this evening, leading to several rounds of precipitation, with locally heavy rainfall possible. A cold front arriving by Thursday night will further enhance the chance of heavy rain, leading to a threat for flash flooding. While some eastern counties may continue to see temperatures climb to above 90 degrees Thursday, the front should be fully through the area by Friday afternoon. Highs Friday afternoon will only reach the mid-70s to mid-80s. The mild and damp pattern will continue over the weekend with elevated rain chances continuing. While early next week is expected to be drier, a persistent north breeze will help keep temperatures mild through the middle of next week. Your local forecast. Flood watch in effect through Friday evening. Tonight, partly cloudy with a slight chance of showers and thunderstorms this evening, then mostly cloudy with showers likely with a chance of thunderstorms after midnight. Some thunderstorms may produce heavy rainfall. Lows in the mid-70s. Southeast winds 10 to 15 miles per hour with gusts up to 30 miles per hour. Chance of rain 70%. Thursday, showers likely with a slight chance of thunderstorms in the morning, then showers with thunderstorms likely in the afternoon. Some thunderstorms may produce heavy rainfall in the morning. Humid with highs in the upper 80s. Temperature falling into the mid-80s in the afternoon. Southeast winds 5 to 10 miles per hour with gusts up to 20 miles per hour. Chance of rain 90%. Thursday night, showers. A chance of thunderstorms, mainly in the evening. Some thunderstorms may produce heavy rainfall in the evening. Humid with lows in the lower 70s. Southeast winds around 5 miles per hour. Chance of rain 90%. Friday, a chance of thunderstorms. Showers. Some thunderstorms may produce heavy rainfall. Humid with highs in the lower 80s. Northeast winds around 5 miles per hour. Chance of rain 90%. Friday night, cloudy with showers likely with a slight chance of thunderstorms. Lows in the upper 60s. North winds 5 to 10 miles per hour. Chance of rain 70%. Saturday, cloudy. Showers likely with a slight chance of thunderstorms in the morning, then a chance of showers and thunderstorms in the afternoon. Highs in the lower 80s. Chance of rain 70%. Saturday night, mostly cloudy. A slight chance of showers and thunderstorms in the evening, then a chance of showers and thunderstorms after midnight. Lows in the upper 60s. Chance of rain 50%. Sunday, mostly cloudy with a chance of showers with a slight chance of thunderstorms. Highs in the lower 80s. Chance of rain 50%. Sunday night through Tuesday, partly cloudy. Lows in the upper 60s. Highs in the mid-80s. Tuesday night, mostly clear. Lows in the mid-60s. Wednesday, partly cloudy. Highs in the mid-80s. 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The current time is 5:28 p.m. Central Daylight Time. The Austin NOAA Weather Radio Roundup, at 5 p.m. at Austin Bergstrom International, it was cloudy. The temperature was 93, the dew point 71, the relative humidity was 48%, producing a heat index.

gusts of 100. The wind south at 16 miles an hour gusting to 25, and the pressure was 29.72 inches and falling. Head cap Mabry. Temperature was 94 degrees. Pflugerville cloudy 91. Taylor cloudy 90. The report from Lago Vista was not available. Georgetown partly sunny 92. San Marcos partly sunny 93. Burnett light rain was falling 87. Junction partly sunny 85. San Antonio partly sunny 93. Corpus Christi partly sunny 92. Houston partly sunny 90. Once again at Austin Bergstrom it was 93, and at Camp Mabry it was 94. Elsewhere across the state, College Station mostly sunny 93. Amarillo mostly sunny 80. Abilene mostly sunny 88. Dallas-Fort Worth light rain was falling 80. Flood watch remains in effect from 7 p.m. Central Daylight Time this evening through Friday evening. What flooding caused by excessive rainfall continues to be possible. Where a portion of South Central Texas, including the following counties, Atascosa, Bandera, Bastrop, Bear, Blanco, Burnett, Caldwell, Comal, Dimmitt, Edwards, Frio, Gillespie, Gonzales, Guadalupe, Hayes, Kendall, Kerr, Kinney, Leno, Maverick, Medina, Real, Travis, Uvalde, Valverde, Williamson, Wilson, and Zavala. When, from 7 p.m. Central Daylight Time this evening through Friday evening. Impacts, there is a potential for life-threatening flooding somewhere in the watch area. Excessive runoff may result in flooding of rivers, creeks, streams, and other low-lying and flood-prone locations. Creeks and streams may rise out of their banks. Flooding may occur in poor drainage and urban areas. Low water crossings may be flooded. Extensive street flooding and flooding of creeks and rivers are possible. Additional details, rainfall totals of 1 to 4 inches with isolated amounts of 8 inches are possible. Some locations that may experience flooding include San Antonio, Austin, Round Rock, New Braun Falls, Cedar Park, Georgetown, San Marcos, Pflugerville, Medina, Schertz, Kyle, Del Rio, Eagle Pass, Seguin, Sabalo, Kerrville, Converse, Universal City, Taylor and Uvalde. http://www.weather.gov/safety/flood. You should monitor later forecasts and be alert for possible flood warnings. Those living in areas prone to flooding should be prepared to take action should flooding develop. The Tropical Weather Outlook. For the North Atlantic, Caribbean Sea, and the Gulf of America, active systems, the National Hurricane Center has issued its last advisory on post-tropical cyclone Hanna, located over the central subtropical Atlantic. Tropical cyclone formation is not expected over the next 7 days. The coastal waters forecast from Baffin Bay to Port Aransas out 20 nautical miles. Small craft should exercise caution. This afternoon, southeast winds 15 to 20 knots with gusts up to 25 knots. Seas around 4 feet, occasionally to 5 feet. Wave detail, south 4 feet at 6 seconds. Tonight, southeast winds 15 to 20 knots with gusts up to 25 knots. Seas 4 to 5 feet, occasionally to 6 feet. Wave detail, southeast 5 feet at 6 seconds. A chance of showers with a slight chance of thunderstorms after midnight. Thursday, southeast winds 15 to 20 knots with gusts up to 25 knots. Seas 4 to 5 feet, occasionally to 6 feet. Gusts up to 25 knots. Seas 4 to 5 feet, occasionally to 6 feet. Wave detail, southeast 5 feet at 6 seconds. A chance of showers. A slight chance of thunderstorms in the morning, then a chance of thunderstorms in the afternoon. Thursday night, southeast winds 10 to 15 knots. Seas 3 to 4 feet, occasionally to 5 feet. Wave detail, southeast 4 feet at 7 seconds. A chance of showers with a slight chance of thunderstorms.

storms in the evening, then showers likely with a chance of thunderstorms after midnight. Friday, southeast winds 5 to 10 knots, becoming east in the afternoon. Seas 3 to 4 feet, occasionally to 5 feet. Wave detail, southeast 4 feet at 6 seconds. Showers with a chance of thunderstorms in the morning, then showers likely with a slight chance of thunderstorms in the afternoon. Friday night, northeast winds 5 to 10 knots. Seas around 3 feet. Wave detail, southeast 3 feet at 7 seconds. A chance of thunderstorms. Showers. Saturday, northeast winds around 10 knots. Seas around 3 feet. Showers with a chance of thunderstorms. Saturday night, northeast winds 10 to 15 knots. Seas around 3 feet. Showers with a chance of thunderstorms. Sunday, northeast winds 10 to 15 knots. Seas 3 to 4 feet, occasionally to 5 feet. Showers with a chance of thunderstorms. Sunday night, northeast winds 10 to 15 knots. Seas 3 to 4 feet, occasionally to 5 feet. Showers with a chance of thunderstorms. Winds and seas higher and near thunderstorms. 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The current time is 5:35 p.m. Central Daylight Time. The Austin NOAA Weather Radio Roundup, at 5 p.m. at Austin Bergstrom International, it was cloudy. The temperature was 93, the dew point 71, the relative humidity was 48%, producing a heat index of 100, the wind south at 16 miles an hour gusting to 25, and the pressure was 29.72 inches and falling. At Camp Mabry, temperature was 94 degrees. Pflugerville cloudy 91. Taylor cloudy 90. The report from Lago Vista was not available. Georgetown partly sunny 92. San Marcos partly sunny 93. Burnett light rain was falling 87. Junction partly sunny 85. San Antonio partly sunny 93. Corpus Christi partly sunny 92. Houston partly sunny 90. Once again at Austin Bergstrom it was 93, and at Camp Mabry it was 94. Elsewhere across the state, College Station mostly sunny 93. Amarillo mostly sunny 80. Abilene mostly sunny 88. Dallas-Fort Worth light rain was falling 80. Your weather synopsis for South Central Texas. Wednesday is expected to be the final day of summer-like conditions for several days, as the long-awaited pattern change has finally arrived. While some areas of the Hill Country, Interstate 35 corridor, coastal prairies, and Rio Grande plains will continue to see highs in the 90s and heat index values reaching triple digits, western counties, including the Edwards Plateau and adjacent areas of the Hill Country and Rio Grande plains, will see rounds of precipitation that should begin the transition toward milder weather. A large storm system will bring in a tropical air mass into all of South Central late this evening, leading to several rounds of precipitation, with locally heavy rainfall possible. A cold front arriving by Thursday night will further enhance the chance of heavy rain, leading to a threat for flash flooding. While some eastern counties may continue to see temperatures climb to above 90 degrees Thursday, the front should be fully through the area by Friday afternoon. Highs Friday afternoon will only reach the mid-70s to mid-80s. The mild and damp pattern will continue over the weekend with elevated rain chances continuing. While early next week is expected to be drier, a persistent north breeze will help keep temperatures mild through the middle of next week. Your local forecast. Flood watch in effect through Friday evening. Tonight, partly cloudy with a slight chance of showers and thunderstorms this evening, then mostly cloudy with showers likely with a chance of thunderstorms after midnight. Some thunderstorms may produce heavy rainfall. Lows in the mid-70s. Southeast winds 10 to 15.

15 miles per hour with gusts up to 30 miles per hour. Chance of rain 70%. Thursday, showers likely with a slight chance of thunderstorms in the morning, then showers with thunderstorms likely in the afternoon. Some thunderstorms may produce heavy rainfall in the morning. Some thunderstorms may produce heavy rainfall in the afternoon. Humid with highs in the upper 80s. Temperature falling into the mid-80s in the afternoon. Southeast winds 5 to 10 miles per hour with gusts up to 20 miles per hour. Chance of rain 90%. Thursday night, showers. A chance of thunderstorms, mainly in the evening. Some thunderstorms may produce heavy rainfall in the evening. Some thunderstorms may produce heavy rainfall after midnight. Humid with lows in the lower 70s. Southeast winds around 5 miles per hour. Chance of rain 90%. Friday, a chance of thunderstorms. Showers. Some thunderstorms may produce heavy rainfall. Humid with highs in the lower 80s. Northeast winds around 5 miles per hour. Chance of rain 90%. Friday night, cloudy with showers likely with a slight chance of thunderstorms. Lows in the upper 60s. North winds 5 to 10 miles per hour. Chance of rain 70%. Saturday, cloudy. Showers likely with a slight chance of thunderstorms in the morning, then a chance of showers and thunderstorms in the afternoon. Highs in the lower 80s. Chance of rain 70%. Saturday night, mostly cloudy. A slight chance of showers and thunderstorms in the evening, then a chance of showers and thunderstorms after midnight. Lows in the upper 60s. Chance of rain 50%. Sunday, mostly cloudy with a chance of showers with a slight chance of thunderstorms. Highs in the lower 80s. Chance of rain 50%. Sunday night through Tuesday, partly cloudy. Lows in the upper 60s. Highs in the mid 80s. Tuesday night, mostly clear. Lows in the mid 60s. Wednesday, partly cloudy. Highs in the mid 80s. 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The current time is 5:41 p.m. Central Daylight Time. The Austin NOAA Weather Radio Roundup, at 5 p.m. at Austin Bergstrom International, it was cloudy. The temperature was 93, the dew point 71, the relative humidity was 48%, producing a heat index of 100, the wind south at 16 miles an hour gusting to 25, and the pressure was 29.72 inches and falling. At Camp Mabry, temperature was 94 degrees. Pflugerville cloudy 91. Taylor cloudy 90. The report from Lago Vista was not available. Georgetown partly sunny 92. San Marcos partly sunny 93. Burnett light rain was falling 87. Junction partly sunny 85. San Antonio partly sunny 93. Corpus Christi partly sunny 92. Houston partly sunny 90. Once again at Austin Bergstrom it was 93, and at Camp Mabry it was 94. Elsewhere across the state, College Station mostly sunny 93. Amarillo mostly sunny 80. Abilene mostly sunny 88. Dallas-Fort Worth light rain was falling 80. Your weather synopsis for South Central Texas. Wednesday is expected to be the final day of summer-like conditions for several days, as the long-awaited pattern change has finally arrived. While some areas of the Hill Country, Interstate 35 corridor, coastal prairies, and Rio Grande plains will continue to see highs in the 90s and heat index values reaching triple digits, western counties, including the Edwards Plateau and adjacent areas of the Hill Country and Rio Grande plains, will see rounds of precipitation that should begin the transition toward milder weather.
A large storm system will bring in a tropical air mass into all

south-central late this evening, leading to several rounds of precipitation, with locally heavy rainfall possible. A cold front arriving by Thursday night will further enhance the chance of heavy rain, leading to a threat for flash flooding. While some eastern counties may continue to see temperatures climb to above 90 degrees Thursday, the front should be fully through the area by Friday afternoon. Highs Friday afternoon will only reach the mid-70s to mid-80s. The mild and damp pattern will continue over the weekend with elevated rain chances continuing. While early next week is expected to be drier, a persistent north breeze will help keep temperatures mild through the middle of next week. Flood watch remains in effect from 7 p.m. Central Daylight Time this evening through Friday evening. What flooding caused by excessive rainfall continues to be possible. Where a portion of south central Texas, including the following counties, Atascosa, Bandera, Bastrop, Bear, Blanco, Burnett, Caldwell, Comal, Dimmitt, Edwards, Frio, Gillespie, Gonzales, Guadalupe, Hayes, Kendall, Kerr, Kinney, Leno, Maverick, Medina, Real, Travis, Uvalde, Valverde, Williamson, Wilson, and Zavala. When, from 7 p.m. Central Daylight Time this evening through Friday evening. Impacts, there is a potential for life-threatening flooding somewhere in the watch area. Excessive runoff may result in flooding of rivers, creeks, streams, and other low-lying and flood-prone locations. Creeks and streams may rise out of their banks. Flooding may occur in poor drainage and urban areas. Low water crossings may be flooded. Extensive street flooding and flooding of creeks and rivers are possible. Additional details, rainfall totals of 1 to 4 inches with isolated amounts of 8 inches are possible. Some locations that may experience flooding include San Antonio, Austin, Round Rock, New Braunfels, Cedar Park, Georgetown, San Marcos, Pflugerville, Medina, Schertz, Kyle, Del Rio, Eagle Pass, Seguin, Sabalo, Kerrville, Converse, Universal City, Taylor and Uvalde. http://www.weather.gov/safety/. Flood you should monitor later forecasts and be alert for possible flood warnings. Those living in areas prone to flooding should be prepared to take action should flooding develop. Your local forecast. Flood watch in effect through Friday evening. Tonight, partly cloudy with a slight chance of showers and thunderstorms this evening, then mostly cloudy with showers likely with a chance of thunderstorms after midnight. Some thunderstorms may produce heavy rainfall. Lows in the mid-70s. Southeast winds 10 to 15 miles per hour with gusts up to 30 miles per hour. Chance of rain 70%. Thursday, showers likely with a slight chance of thunderstorms in the morning, then showers with thunderstorms likely in the afternoon. Some thunderstorms may produce heavy rainfall in the morning. Some thunderstorms may produce heavy rainfall in the afternoon. Humid with highs in the upper 80s. Temperature falling into the mid-80s in the afternoon. Southeast winds 5 to 10 miles per hour with gusts up to 20 miles per hour. Chance of rain 90%. Thursday night, showers. A chance of thunderstorms, mainly in the evening. Some thunderstorms may produce heavy rainfall in the evening. Some thunderstorms may produce heavy rainfall after midnight. Humid with lows in the lower 70s. Southeast winds around 5 miles per hour. Chance of rain 90%. Friday, a chance of thunderstorms. Showers. Some thunderstorms may produce heavy rainfall. Humid with highs in the lower 80s. Northeast winds around 5 miles per hour. Chance of rain 90%. Friday night, cloudy with showers likely with a slight chance of thunderstorms. Lows in the upper 60s. North winds 5 to 10 miles per hour. Chance of rain 70%. Saturday, cloudy. Showers likely with a slight chance of thunderstorms in the morning, then a chance of showers and thunderstorms in the afternoon.
highs in the lower 80s. Chance of rain 70%. Saturday night, mostly cloudy. A slight chance of showers and thunderstorms in the evening, then a chance of showers and thunderstorms after midnight. Lows in the upper 60s. Chance of rain 50%. Sunday, mostly cloudy with a chance of showers with a slight chance of thunderstorms. Highs in the lower 80s. Chance of rain 50%. Sunday night through Tuesday, partly cloudy. Lows in the upper 60s. Highs in the mid 80s. Tuesday night, mostly clear. Lows in the mid 60s. Wednesday, partly cloudy. Highs in the mid 80s. 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The current time is 5:49 p.m. Central Daylight Time. The Austin NOAA Weather Radio Roundup, at 5 p.m. at Austin Bergstrom International, it was cloudy. The temperature was 93, the dew point 71, the relative humidity was 48%, producing a heat index of 100, the wind south at 16 miles an hour gusting to 25, and the pressure was 29.72 inches and falling. At Camp Mabry, temperature was 94 degrees. Pflugerville cloudy 91. Taylor cloudy 90. The report from Lago Vista was not available. Georgetown partly sunny 92. San Marcos partly sunny 93. Burnett light rain was falling 87. Junction partly sunny 85. San Antonio partly sunny 93. Corpus Christi partly sunny 92. Houston partly sunny 90. Once again at Austin Bergstrom it was 93, and at Camp Mabry it was 94. Elsewhere across the state, College Station mostly sunny 93. Amarillo mostly sunny 80. Abilene mostly sunny 88. Dallas-Fort Worth light rain was falling 80. Your weather synopsis for South Central Texas. Wednesday is expected to be the final day of summer-like conditions for several days, as the long-awaited pattern change has finally arrived. While some areas of the Hill Country, Interstate 35 corridor, coastal prairies, and Rio Grande plains will continue to see highs in the 90s and heat index values reaching triple digits, western counties, including the Edwards Plateau and adjacent areas of the Hill Country and Rio Grande plains, will see rounds of precipitation that should begin the transition toward milder weather. A large storm system will bring in a tropical air mass into all of South Central late this evening, leading to several rounds of precipitation, with locally heavy rainfall possible. A cold front arriving by Thursday night will further enhance the chance of heavy rain, leading to a threat for flash flooding. While some eastern counties may continue to see temperatures climb to above 90 degrees Thursday, the front should be fully through the area by Friday afternoon. Highs Friday afternoon will only reach the mid-70s to mid-80s. The mild and damp pattern will continue over the weekend with elevated rain chances continuing. While early next week is expected to be drier, a persistent north breeze will help keep temperatures mild through the middle of next week. Your local forecast. Flood watch in effect through Friday evening. Tonight, partly cloudy with a slight chance of showers and thunderstorms this evening, then mostly cloudy with showers likely with a chance of thunderstorms after midnight. Some thunderstorms may produce heavy rainfall. Lows in the mid-70s. Southeast winds 10 to 15 miles per hour with gusts up to 30 miles per hour. Chance of rain 70%. Thursday, showers likely with a slight chance of thunderstorms in the morning, then showers with thunderstorms likely in the afternoon. Some thunderstorms may produce heavy rainfall in the morning. Some thunderstorms may produce heavy rainfall in the afternoon. Humid with highs in the upper 80s. Temperature falling into the mid-80s in the afternoon. Southeast winds 5 to 10 miles per hour with gusts up to 20 miles per hour.
chance of rain 90%.

bad. Thursday night, showers. A chance of thunderstorms, mainly in the evening. Some thunderstorms may produce heavy rainfall in the evening. Some thunderstorms may produce heavy rainfall after midnight. Humid with lows in the lower 70s. Southeast winds around 5 miles per hour. Chance of rain 90%. Friday, a chance of thunderstorms. Showers. Some thunderstorms may produce heavy rainfall. Humid with highs in the lower 80s. Northeast winds around 5 miles per hour. Chance of rain 90%. Friday night, cloudy with showers likely with a slight chance of thunderstorms. Lows in the upper 60s. North winds 5 to 10 miles per hour. Chance of rain 70%. Saturday, cloudy. Showers likely with a slight chance of thunderstorms in the morning, then a chance of showers and thunderstorms in the afternoon. Highs in the lower 80s. Chance of rain 70%. Saturday night, mostly cloudy. A slight chance of showers and thunderstorms in the evening, then a chance of showers and thunderstorms after midnight. Lows in the upper 60s. Chance of rain 50%. Sunday, mostly cloudy with a chance of showers with a slight chance of thunderstorms. Highs in the lower 80s. Chance of rain 50%. Sunday night through Tuesday, partly cloudy. Lows in the upper 60s. Highs in the mid 80s. Tuesday night, mostly clear. Lows in the mid 60s. Wednesday, partly cloudy. Highs in the mid 80s. 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The current time is 5:56 p.m. Central Daylight Time. The Austin NOAA Weather Radio Roundup, at 5 p.m. at Austin Bergstrom International, it was cloudy. The temperature was 93, the dew point 71, the relative humidity was 48%, producing a heat index of 100, the wind south at 16 miles an hour gusting to 25, and the pressure was 29.72 inches and falling. At Camp Mabry, temperature was 94 degrees. Pflugerville cloudy 91. Taylor cloudy 90. The report from Lago Vista was not available. Georgetown partly sunny 92. San Marcos partly sunny 93. Burnett light rain was falling 87. Junction partly sunny 85. San Antonio partly sunny 93. Corpus Christi partly sunny 92. Houston partly sunny 90. Once again at Austin Bergstrom it was 93, and at Camp Mabry it was 94. Elsewhere across the state, College Station mostly sunny 93. Amarillo mostly sunny 80. Abilene mostly sunny 88. Dallas-Fort Worth light rain was falling 80. Your weather synopsis for South Central Texas. Wednesday is expected to be the final day of summer-like conditions for several days, as the long-awaited pattern change has finally arrived. While some areas of the Hill Country, Interstate 35 corridor, coastal prairies, and Rio Grande plains will continue to see highs in the 90s and heat index values reaching triple digits, western counties, including the Edwards Plateau and adjacent areas of the Hill Country and Rio Grande plains, will see rounds of precipitation that should begin the transition toward milder weather. A large storm system will bring in a tropical air mass into all of South Central late this evening, leading to several rounds of precipitation, with locally heavy rainfall possible. A cold front arriving by Thursday night will further enhance the chance of heavy rain, leading to a threat for flash flooding. While some eastern counties may continue to see temperatures climb to above 90 degrees Thursday, the front should be fully through the area by Friday afternoon. Highs Friday afternoon will only reach the mid-70s to mid-80s. The mild and damp pattern will continue over the weekend with elevated rain chances continuing.
While early next week is expected to be drier, a persistent north breeze will help keep temperatures mild through the middle of next week. Your local forecast. Flood watch in effect through Friday evening. Tonight, partly cloudy with a slight chance of showers and thunderstorms this evening, then mostly cloudy with showers likely with a chance of thunderstorms after midnight. Some thunderstorms may produce heavy rainfall. Lows in the mid-70s. Southeast winds 10 to 15 miles per hour with gusts up to 30 miles per hour. Chance of rain 70%. Thursday, showers likely with a slight chance of thunderstorms in the morning, then showers with thunderstorms likely in the afternoon. Some thunderstorms may produce heavy rainfall in the morning. Some thunderstorms may produce heavy rainfall in the afternoon. Humid with highs in the upper 80s. Temperature falling into the mid-80s in the afternoon. Southeast winds 5 to 10 miles per hour with gusts up to 20 miles per hour. Chance of rain 90%. Thursday night, showers. A chance of thunderstorms, mainly in the evening. Some thunderstorms may produce heavy rainfall in the evening. Some thunderstorms may produce heavy rainfall after midnight. Humid with lows in the lower 70s. Southeast winds around 5 miles per hour. Chance of rain 90%. Friday, a chance of thunderstorms. Showers. Some thunderstorms may produce heavy rainfall. Humid with highs in the lower 80s. Northeast winds around 5 miles per hour. Chance of rain 90%. Friday night, cloudy with showers likely with a slight chance of thunderstorms. Lows in the upper 60s. North winds 5 to 10 miles per hour. Chance of rain 70%. Saturday, cloudy. Showers likely with a slight chance of thunderstorms in the morning, then a chance of showers and thunderstorms in the afternoon. Highs in the lower 80s. Chance of rain 70%. Saturday night, mostly cloudy. A slight chance of showers and thunderstorms in the evening, then a chance of showers and thunderstorms after midnight. Lows in the upper 60s. Chance of rain 50%. Sunday, mostly cloudy with a chance of showers with a slight chance of thunderstorms. Highs in the lower 80s. Chance of rain 50%. Sunday night through Tuesday, partly cloudy. Lows in the upper 60s. Highs in the mid-80s. Tuesday night, mostly clear. Lows in the mid-60s. Wednesday, partly cloudy. Highs in the mid-80s. Flood watch remains in effect from 7 p.m. Central Daylight Time this evening through Friday evening. What? Flooding caused by excessive rainfall continues to be possible. Where? A portion of South Central Texas, including the following counties: Atascosa, Bandera, Bastrop, Mayer, Blanco, Burnett, Caldwell, Comal, Dimmitt, Edwards, Frio, Gillespie, Gonzales, Guadalupe, Hayes, Kendall, Kerr, Kinney, Leno, Maverick, Medina, Real, Travis, Uvalde, Valverde, Williamson, Wilson, and Zavala. When? From 7 p.m. Central Daylight Time this evening through Friday evening. Impacts. There is a potential for life-threatening flooding somewhere in the watch area. Excessive runoff may result in flooding of rivers, creeks, streams, and other low-lying and flood-prone locations. Creeks and streams may rise out of their banks. Flooding may occur in poor drainage and urban areas. Low water crossings may be flooded. Extensive street flooding and flooding of creeks and rivers are possible. Additional details: rainfall totals of 1 to 4 inches with isolated amounts of 8 inches are possible. Some locations that may experience flooding include San Antonio, Austin, Round Rock, New Braun Falls, Cedar Park, Georgetown, San Marcos, Pflugerville, Medina, Schertz, Kyle, Del Rio, Eagle Pass, Seguin, Sabalo, Kerrville, Converse, Universal City, Taylor, and Uvalde. http://www.weather.gov/.
safety/flood. You should monitor later forecast.

tests and be alert for possible flood warnings. Those living in areas prone to flooding should be prepared to take action should flooding develop. The Tropical Weather Outlook. For the North Atlantic, Caribbean Sea, and the Gulf of America, active systems, the National Hurricane Center has issued its last advisory on post-tropical cyclone Hanna, located over the central subtropical Atlantic. Tropical cyclone formation is not expected over the next 7 days. The coastal waters forecast from Baffin Bay to Port Aransas out 20 nautical miles. Small craft should exercise caution. This afternoon, southeast winds 15 to 20 knots with gusts up to 25 knots. Seas around 4 feet, occasionally to 5 feet. Wave detail, south 4 feet at 6 seconds. Tonight, southeast winds 15 to 20 knots with gusts up to 25 knots. Seas 4 to 5 feet, occasionally to 6 feet. Wave detail, southeast 5 feet at 6 seconds. A chance of showers with a slight chance of thunderstorms after midnight. Thursday, southeast winds 15 to 20 knots with gusts up to 25 knots. Seas 4 to 5 feet, occasionally to 6 feet. Wave detail, southeast 5 feet at 6 seconds. A chance of showers. A slight chance of thunderstorms in the morning, then a chance of thunderstorms in the afternoon. Thursday night, southeast winds 10 to 15 knots. Seas 3 to 4 feet, occasionally to 5 feet. Wave detail, southeast 4 feet at 7 seconds. A chance of showers with a slight chance of thunderstorms in the evening, then showers likely with a chance of thunderstorms after midnight. Friday, southeast winds 5 to 10 knots, becoming east in the afternoon. Seas 3 to 4 feet, occasionally to 5 feet. Wave detail, southeast 4 feet at 6 seconds. Showers with a chance of thunderstorms in the morning, then showers likely with a slight chance of thunderstorms in the afternoon. Friday night, northeast winds 5 to 10 knots. Seas around 3 feet. Wave detail, southeast 3 feet at 7 seconds. A chance of thunderstorms. Showers. Saturday, northeast winds around 10 knots. Seas around 3 feet. Showers with a chance of thunderstorms. Saturday night, northeast winds 10 to 15 knots. Seas around 3 feet. Showers with a chance of thunderstorms. Sunday, northeast winds 10 to 15 knots. Seas 3 to 4 feet, occasionally to 5 feet. Showers with a chance of thunderstorms. Sunday night, northeast winds 10 to 15 knots. Seas 3 to 4 feet, occasionally to 5 feet. Showers with a chance of thunderstorms. Winds and seas higher and near thunderstorms. 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The current time is 6:07 p.m. Central Daylight Time. Your weather synopsis for South Central Texas. Wednesday is expected to be the final day of summer-like conditions for several days, as the long-awaited pattern change has finally arrived. While some areas of the Hill Country, Interstate 35 corridor, coastal prairies, and Rio Grande plains will continue to see highs in the 90s and heat index values reaching triple digits, western counties, including the Edwards Plateau and adjacent areas of the Hill Country and Rio Grande plains, we'll see rounds of precipitation that should begin the transition toward milder weather. A large storm system will bring in a tropical air mass into all of South Central late this evening, leading to several rounds of precipitation, with locally heavy rainfall possible. A cold front arriving by Thursday night will further enhance the chance of heavy rain, leading to a threat for flash flooding. While some eastern counties may continue to see temperatures climb to above 90 degrees Thursday, the front should be fully through the area by Friday afternoon. Highs Friday afternoon will only reach the mid-70s to mid-80s.
The mild and damp pattern will continue over the weekend with elevated rain chances.

continuing. While early next week is expected to be drier, a persistent north breeze will help keep temperatures mild through the middle of next week. Your local forecast. Flood watch in effect through Friday evening. Tonight, partly cloudy with a slight chance of showers and thunderstorms this evening, then mostly cloudy with showers likely with a chance of thunderstorms after midnight. Some thunderstorms may produce heavy rainfall. Lows in the mid-70s. Southeast winds 10 to 15 miles per hour with gusts up to 30 miles per hour. Chance of rain 70%. Thursday, showers likely with a slight chance of thunderstorms in the morning, then showers with thunderstorms likely in the afternoon. Some thunderstorms may produce heavy rainfall in the morning. Some thunderstorms may produce heavy rainfall in the afternoon. Humid with highs in the upper 80s. Temperature falling into the mid-80s in the afternoon. Southeast winds 5 to 10 miles per hour with gusts up to 20 miles per hour. Chance of rain 90%. Thursday night, showers. A chance of thunderstorms, mainly in the evening. Some thunderstorms may produce heavy rainfall in the evening. Some thunderstorms may produce heavy rainfall after midnight. Humid with lows in the lower 70s. Southeast winds around 5 miles per hour. Chance of rain 90%. Friday, a chance of thunderstorms. Showers. Some thunderstorms may produce heavy rainfall. Humid with highs in the lower 80s. Northeast winds around 5 miles per hour. Chance of rain 90%. Friday night, cloudy with showers likely with a slight chance of thunderstorms. Lows in the upper 60s. North winds 5 to 10 miles per hour. Chance of rain 70%. Saturday, cloudy. Showers likely with a slight chance of thunderstorms in the morning, then a chance of showers and thunderstorms in the afternoon. Highs in the lower 80s. Chance of rain 70%. Saturday night, mostly cloudy. A slight chance of showers and thunderstorms in the evening, then a chance of showers and thunderstorms after midnight. Lows in the upper 60s. Chance of rain 50%. Sunday, mostly cloudy with a chance of showers with a slight chance of thunderstorms. Highs in the lower 80s. Chance of rain 50%. Sunday night through Tuesday, partly cloudy. Lows in the upper 60s. Highs in the mid-80s. Tuesday night, mostly clear. Lows in the mid-60s. Wednesday, partly cloudy. Highs in the mid-80s. The Tropical Weather Outlook. For the North Atlantic, Caribbean Sea and the Gulf of America, tropical cyclone formation is not expected over the next 7 days. 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The current time is 6:12 p.m. Central Daylight Time. Your weather synopsis for South Central Texas. Wednesday is expected to be the final day of summer-like conditions for several days, as the long-awaited pattern change has finally arrived. While some areas of the Hill Country, Interstate 35 corridor, coastal prairies, and Rio Grande plains will continue to see highs in the 90s and heat index values reaching triple digits, western counties, including the Edwards Plateau and adjacent areas of the Hill Country and Rio Grande Plains, will see rounds of precipitation that should begin the transition toward milder weather. A large storm system will bring in a tropical air mass into all of South Central late this evening, leading to several rounds of precipitation, with locally heavy rainfall possible. A cold front arriving by Thursday night will further enhance the chance of heavy rain, leading to a threat for flash flooding. While some eastern counties may continue to see temperatures climb to above 90 degrees Thursday, the front should be fully through the area by Friday afternoon. Highs Friday afternoon will only reach the mid-70s to mid-80s. The mild and damp pattern will continue over the weekend with elevated rain.

showers likely with a slight chance of thunderstorms in the morning, then showers with thunderstorms likely in the afternoon. Some thunderstorms may produce heavy rainfall in the morning. Some thunderstorms may produce heavy rainfall in the afternoon. Humid with highs in the upper 80s. Temperature falling into the mid-80s in the afternoon. Southeast winds 5 to 10 miles per hour with gusts up to 20 miles per hour. Chance of rain 90%. Thursday night, showers. A chance of thunderstorms, mainly in the evening. Some thunderstorms may produce heavy rainfall in the evening. Some thunderstorms may produce heavy rainfall after midnight. Humid with lows in the lower 70s. Southeast winds around 5 miles per hour. Chance of rain 90%. Friday, a chance of thunderstorms. Showers. Some thunderstorms may produce heavy rainfall. Humid with highs in the lower 80s. Northeast winds around 5 miles per hour. Chance of rain 90%. Friday night, cloudy with showers likely with a slight chance of thunderstorms. Lows in the upper 60s. North winds 5 to 10 miles per hour. Chance of rain 70%. Saturday, cloudy. Showers likely with a slight chance of thunderstorms in the morning, then a chance of showers and thunderstorms in the afternoon. Highs in the lower 80s. Chance of rain 70%. Saturday night, mostly cloudy. A slight chance of showers and thunderstorms in the evening, then a chance of showers and thunderstorms after midnight. Lows in the upper 60s. Chance of rain 50%. Sunday, mostly cloudy with a chance of showers with a slight chance of thunderstorms. Highs in the lower 80s. Chance of rain 50%. Sunday night through Tuesday, partly cloudy. Lows in the upper 60s. Highs in the mid-80s. Tuesday night, mostly clear. Lows in the mid-60s. Wednesday, partly cloudy. Highs in the mid-80s. 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A weekly test of the NOAA Weather Radio tone alert is conducted each Wednesday between 10 a.m. and noon, unless severe weather is in the area, in which case the weekly test will be postponed until the next good weather day. 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Our telephone number is 830-629-0130. Flood watch remains in effect from 7 p.m. Central Daylight Time this evening through Friday evening. What? Flooding caused by excessive rainfall continues to be possible. Where? A portion of South Central Texas, including the following counties: Atascosa, Bandera, Bastrop, Mayer, Blanco, Burnett, Caldwell, Comal, Dimmitt, Edwards, Frio, Gillespie, Gonzales, Guadalupe, Hayes, Kendall, Kerr, Kinney, Llano, Maverick, Medina, Real, Travis, Uvalde, Valverde, Williamson, Wilson, and Zavala. When? From 7 p.m. Central Daylight Time this evening through Friday evening. Impacts. There is a potential for life-threatening flooding somewhere in the watch area. Excessive runoff may result in flooding of rivers, creeks, streams, and other low-lying and flood-prone locations. Creeks and streams may rise out of their banks. Flooding may occur in poor drainage and urban areas. Low water crossings may be flooded. Extensive street flooding and flooding of creeks and rivers are possible. Additional details: rainfall totals of 1 to 4 inches with isolated amounts of 8 inches are possible. Some locations that may experience flooding include San Antonio, Austin, Round Rock, New Braunfels, Cedar Park, Georgetown, San Marcos, Pflugerville, Medina, Schertz, Kyle, Del Rio, Eagle Pass, Seguin, Sabalo, Kerrville, Converse, Universal City, Taylor and Uvalde.

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It was cloudy. The temperature was 93, the dew point 71, the relative humidity was 48%, producing a heat index of 100, the wind south at 18 miles an hour gusting to 26, and the pressure was 29.71 inches and falling. At Camp Mabry, temperature was 93 degrees. Pflugerville cloudy 87. Taylor cloudy 84. The report from Lago Vista was not available. Georgetown partly sunny 83. San Marcos partly sunny 91. Burnett mostly sunny 89. Junction cloudy 86. San Antonio partly sunny 93. Corpus Christi partly sunny 89. Houston partly sunny 90. Once again at Austin Bergstrom it was 93, and at Camp Mabry it was 93. Elsewhere across the state, College Station mostly sunny 91. Amarillo sunny 79. Abilene partly sunny 87. Dallas-Fort Worth partly sunny 82. Your weather synopsis for South Central Texas. Wednesday is expected to be the final day of summer-like conditions for several days, as the long-awaited pattern change has finally arrived. While some areas of the Hill Country, Interstate 35 corridor, coastal prairies, and Rio Grande plains will continue to see highs in the 90s and heat index values reaching triple digits, western counties, including the Edwards Plateau and adjacent areas of the Hill Country and Rio Grande plains, will see rounds of precipitation that should begin the transition toward milder weather. A large storm system will bring in a tropical air mass into all of South Central late this evening, leading to several rounds of precipitation, with locally heavy rainfall possible. A cold front arriving by Thursday night will further enhance the chance of heavy rain, leading to a threat for flash flooding. While some eastern counties may continue to see temperatures climb to above 90 degrees Thursday, the front should be fully through the area by Friday afternoon. Highs Friday afternoon will only reach the mid-70s to mid-80s. The mild and damp pattern will continue over the weekend with elevated rain chances continuing. While early next week is expected to be drier, a persistent north breeze will help keep temperatures mild through the middle of next week. Your local forecast. Flood watch in effect through Friday evening. Tonight, partly cloudy with a slight chance of showers and thunderstorms this evening, then mostly cloudy with showers likely with a chance of thunderstorms after midnight. Some thunderstorms may produce heavy rainfall. Lows in the mid-70s. Southeast winds 10 to 15 miles per hour with gusts up to 30 miles per hour. Chance of rain 70%. Thursday, showers likely with a slight chance of thunderstorms in the morning, then showers with thunderstorms likely in the afternoon. Some thunderstorms may produce heavy rainfall in the morning. Some thunderstorms may produce heavy rainfall in the afternoon. Humid with highs in the upper 80s. Temperature falling into the mid-80s in the afternoon. Southeast winds 5 to 10 miles per hour with gusts up to 20 miles per hour. Chance of rain 90%. Thursday night, showers. A chance of thunderstorms, mainly in the evening. Some thunderstorms may produce heavy rainfall in the evening. Some thunderstorms may produce heavy rainfall after midnight. Humid with lows in the lower 70s. Southeast winds around 5 miles per hour. Chance of rain 90%. Friday, a chance of thunderstorms.

Some thunderstorms may produce heavy rainfall. Humid with highs in the lower 80s. Northeast winds around 5 miles per hour. Chance of rain 90%. Friday night, cloudy with showers likely with a slight chance of thunderstorms. Lows in the upper 60s. North winds 5 to 10 miles per hour. Chance of rain 70%. Saturday, cloudy. Showers likely with a slight chance of thunderstorms in the morning, then a chance of showers and thunderstorms in the afternoon. Highs in the lower 80s. Chance of rain 70%. Saturday night, mostly cloudy. A slight chance of showers and thunderstorms in the evening, then a chance of showers and thunderstorms after midnight. Lows in the upper 60s. Chance of rain 50%. Sunday, mostly cloudy with a chance of showers with a slight chance of thunderstorms. Highs in the lower 80s. Chance of rain 50%. Sunday night through Tuesday, partly cloudy. Lows in the upper 60s. Highs in the mid 80s. Tuesday night, mostly clear. Lows in the mid 60s. Wednesday, partly cloudy. Highs in the mid 80s. 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The current time is 6:26 p.m. Central Daylight Time. The Austin NOAA Weather Radio Roundup. At 6 p.m. at Austin Bergstrom International, it was cloudy. The temperature was 93, the dew point 71, the relative humidity was 48%, producing a heat index of 100, the wind south at 18 miles an hour gusting to 26, and the pressure was 29.71 inches and falling. At Camp Mabry, temperature was 93 degrees. Pflugerville cloudy 87. Taylor cloudy 84. The report from Lago Vista was not available. Georgetown partly sunny 83. San Marcos partly sunny 91. Burnett mostly sunny 89. Junction cloudy 86. San Antonio partly sunny 93. Corpus Christi partly sunny 89. Houston partly sunny 90. Once again at Austin Bergstrom it was 93. And at Camp Mabry it was 93. Elsewhere across the state, College Station mostly sunny 91. Amarillo sunny 79. Abilene partly sunny 87. Dallas-Fort Worth partly sunny 82. Your weather synopsis for South Central Texas. Wednesday is expected to be the final day of summer-like conditions for several days, as the long-awaited pattern change has finally arrived. While some areas of the Hill Country, Interstate 35 corridor, coastal prairies, and Rio Grande plains will continue to see highs in the 90s and heat index values reaching triple digits, western counties, including the Edwards Plateau and adjacent areas of the Hill Country and Rio Grande plains, will see rounds of precipitation that should begin the transition toward milder weather. A large storm system will bring in a tropical air mass into all of South Central late this evening, leading to several rounds of precipitation, with locally heavy rainfall possible. A cold front arriving by Thursday night will further enhance the chance of heavy rain, leading to a threat for flash flooding. While some eastern counties may continue to see temperatures climb to above 90 degrees Thursday, the front should be fully through the area by Friday afternoon. Highs Friday afternoon will only reach the mid-70s to mid-80s. The mild and damp pattern will continue over the weekend with elevated rain chances continuing. While early next week is expected to be drier, a persistent north breeze will help keep temperatures mild through the middle of next week. Flood watch remains in effect from 7 p.m. Central Daylight Time this evening through Friday evening. What flooding caused by excessive rainfall continues to be possible. Where a portion of South Central Texas, including the following counties, Atascosa, Bandera, Bastrop, Bear, Blanco, Burnett, Caldwell, Comal, Dimmitt, Edwards,

Leo, Gillespie, Gonzalez, Guadalupe, Hayes, Kendall, Kerr, Kinney, Leno, Maverick, Medina, Real, Travis, Uvalde, Valverde, Williamson, Wilson, and Zavala. When? From 7 p.m. Central Daylight Time this evening through Friday evening. Impacts. There is a potential for life-threatening flooding somewhere in the watch area. Excessive runoff may result in flooding of rivers, creeks, streams, and other low-lying and flood-prone locations. Creeks and streams may rise out of their banks. Flooding may occur in poor drainage and urban areas. Low water crossings may be flooded. Extensive street flooding and flooding of creeks and rivers are possible. Additional details, rainfall totals of 1 to 4 inches with isolated amounts of 8 inches are possible. Some locations that may experience flooding include San Antonio, Austin, Round Rock, New Braunfels, Cedar Park, Georgetown, San Marcos, Pflugerville, Medina, Schertz, Kyle, Del Rio, Eagle Pass, Seguin, Savalo, Kerrville, Converse, Universal City, Taylor and Uvalde. http://www.weather.gov/safety/. Flood. You should monitor later forecasts and be alert for possible flood warnings. Those living in areas prone to flooding should be prepared to take action should flooding develop. The coastal waters forecast from Baffin Bay to Port Aransas out 20 nautical miles. Small craft should exercise caution. This afternoon, southeast winds 15 to 20 knots with gusts up to 25 knots. Seas around 4 feet, occasionally to 5 feet. Wave detail, south 4 feet at 6 seconds. Tonight, southeast winds 15 to 20 knots with gusts up to 25 knots. Seas 4 to 5 feet, occasionally to 6 feet. Wave detail, southeast 5 feet at 6 seconds. A chance of showers with a slight chance of thunderstorms after midnight. Thursday, southeast winds 15 to 20 knots with gusts up to 25 knots. Seas 4 to 5 feet, occasionally to 6 feet. Wave detail, southeast 5 feet at 6 seconds. A chance of showers. A slight chance of thunderstorms in the morning, then a chance of thunderstorms in the afternoon. Thursday night, southeast winds 10 to 15 knots. Seas 3 to 4 feet, occasionally to 5 feet. Wave detail, southeast 4 feet at 7 seconds. A chance of showers with a slight chance of thunderstorms in the evening, then showers likely with a chance of thunderstorms after midnight. Friday, southeast winds 5 to 10 knots, becoming east in the afternoon. Seas 3 to 4 feet, occasionally to 5 feet. Wave detail, southeast 4 feet at 6 seconds. Showers with a chance of thunderstorms in the morning, then showers likely with a slight chance of thunderstorms in the afternoon. Friday night, northeast winds 5 to 10 knots. Seas around 3 feet. Wave detail, southeast 3 feet at 7 seconds. A chance of thunderstorms. Showers. Saturday, northeast winds around 10 knots. Seas around 3 feet, southeast 3 feet at 7 seconds. A chance of thunderstorms. Showers. Saturday, northeast winds around 10 knots. Seas around 3 feet. Showers with a chance of thunderstorms. Saturday night, northeast winds 10 to 15 knots. Seas around 3 feet. Showers with a chance of thunderstorms. Sunday, northeast winds 10 to 15 knots. Seas 3 to 4 feet, occasionally to 5 feet. Showers with a chance of thunderstorms. Sunday night, northeast winds 10 to 15 knots. Seas 3 to 4 feet, occasionally to 5 feet. Showers with a chance of thunderstorms. Winds and seas higher and near thunderstorms. Your local forecast. Flood watch in effect through Friday evening. Tonight, partly cloudy with a slight chance of showers and thunderstorms this evening, then mostly cloudy with showers likely with a chance of thunderstorms after midnight. Some thunderstorms may produce heavy rain.

lows in the mid-70s. Southeast winds 10 to 15 miles per hour with gusts up to 30 miles per hour. Chance of rain 70%. Thursday, showers likely with a slight chance of thunderstorms in the morning, then showers with thunderstorms likely in the afternoon. Some thunderstorms may produce heavy rainfall in the morning. Humid with highs in the upper 80s. Temperature falling into the mid-80s in the afternoon. Southeast winds 5 to 10 miles per hour with gusts up to 20 miles per hour. Chance of rain 90%. Thursday night, showers. A chance of thunderstorms, mainly in the evening. Some thunderstorms may produce heavy rainfall in the evening. After midnight. Humid with lows in the lower 70s. Southeast winds around 5 miles per hour. Chance of rain 90%. Friday, a chance of thunderstorms. Showers. Some thunderstorms may produce heavy rainfall. Humid with highs in the lower 80s. Northeast winds around 5 miles per hour. Chance of rain 90%. Friday night, cloudy with showers likely with a slight chance of thunderstorms. Lows in the upper 60s. North winds 5 to 10 miles per hour. Chance of rain 70%. Saturday, cloudy. Showers likely with a slight chance of thunderstorms in the morning, then a chance of showers and thunderstorms in the afternoon. Highs in the lower 80s. Chance of rain 70%. Saturday night, mostly cloudy. A slight chance of showers and thunderstorms in the evening, then a chance of showers and thunderstorms after midnight. Lows in the upper 60s. Chance of rain 50%. Sunday, mostly cloudy with a chance of showers with a slight chance of thunderstorms. Highs in the lower 80s. Chance of rain 50%. Sunday night through Tuesday, partly cloudy. Lows in the upper 60s. Highs in the mid 80s. Tuesday night, mostly clear. Lows in the mid 60s. Wednesday, partly cloudy. Highs in the mid 80s. 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The current time is 6:37 p.m. Central Daylight Time. The Austin NOAA Weather Radio Roundup, at 6 p.m. at Austin Bergstrom International, it was cloudy. The temperature was 93, the dew point 71, the relative humidity was 48%, producing a heat index of 100, the wind south at 18 miles an hour gusting to 26, and the pressure was 29.71 inches and falling. At Camp Mabry, temperature was 93 degrees. Pflugerville cloudy 87. Taylor cloudy 84. The report from Lago Vista was not available. Georgetown partly sunny 83. San Marcos partly sunny 91. Burnett mostly sunny 89. Junction cloudy 86. San Antonio partly sunny 93. Corpus Christi partly sunny 89. Houston partly sunny 90. Once again at Austin Bergstrom it was 93, and at Camp Mabry it was 93. Elsewhere across the state, College Station mostly sunny 91. Amarillo sunny 79. Abilene partly sunny 87. Dallas-Fort Worth partly sunny 82. Your weather synopsis for South Central Texas. Wednesday is expected to be the final day of summer-like conditions for several days, as the long-awaited pattern change has finally arrived. While some areas of the Hill Country, Interstate 35 corridor, coastal prairies, and Rio Grande plains will continue to see highs in the 90s and heat index values reaching triple digits, western counties, including the Edwards Plateau and adjacent areas of the Hill Country and Rio Grande plains, will see rounds of precipitation that should begin the transition toward milder weather.

weather. A large storm system will bring in a tropical air mass into all of South Central late this evening, leading to several rounds of precipitation, with locally heavy rainfall possible. A cold front arriving by Thursday night will further enhance the chance of heavy rain, leading to a threat for flash flooding. While some eastern counties may continue to see temperatures climb to above 90 degrees Thursday, the front should be fully through the area by Friday afternoon. Highs Friday afternoon will only reach the mid-70s to mid-80s. The mild and damp pattern will continue over the weekend with elevated rain chances continuing. While early next week is expected to be drier, a persistent north breeze will help keep temperatures mild through the middle of next week. The Tropical Weather Outlook. For the North Atlantic, Caribbean Sea, and the Gulf of America, tropical cyclone formation is not expected over the next 7 days. Your local forecast. Flood watch in effect through Friday evening. Tonight, partly cloudy with a slight chance of showers and thunderstorms this evening, then mostly cloudy with showers likely with a chance of thunderstorms after midnight. Some thunderstorms may produce heavy rainfall. Lows in the mid-70s. Southeast winds 10 to 15 miles per hour with gusts up to 30 miles per hour. Chance of rain 70%. Thursday, showers likely with a slight chance of thunderstorms in the morning, then showers with thunderstorms likely in the afternoon. Some thunderstorms may produce heavy rainfall in the morning. Some thunderstorms may produce heavy rainfall in the afternoon. Humid with highs in the upper 80s. Temperature falling into the mid-80s in the afternoon. Southeast winds 5 to 10 miles per hour with gusts up to 20 miles per hour. Chance of rain 90%. Thursday night, showers. A chance of thunderstorms, mainly in the evening. Some thunderstorms may produce heavy rainfall in the evening. Some thunderstorms may produce heavy rainfall after midnight. Humid with lows in the lower 70s. Southeast winds around 5 miles per hour. Chance of rain 90%. Friday, a chance of thunderstorms. Showers. Some thunderstorms may produce heavy rainfall. Humid with highs in the lower 80s. Northeast winds around 5 miles per hour. Chance of rain 90%. Friday night, cloudy with showers likely with a slight chance of thunderstorms. Lows in the upper 60s. North winds 5 to 10 miles per hour. Chance of rain 70%. Saturday, cloudy. Showers likely with a slight chance of thunderstorms in the morning, then a chance of showers and thunderstorms in the afternoon. Highs in the lower 80s. Chance of rain 70%. Saturday night, mostly cloudy. A slight chance of showers and thunderstorms in the evening, then a chance of showers and thunderstorms after midnight. Lows in the upper 60s. Chance of rain 50%. Sunday, mostly cloudy with a chance of showers with a slight chance of thunderstorms. Highs in the lower 80s. Chance of rain 50%. Sunday night through Tuesday, partly cloudy. Lows in the upper 60s. Highs in the mid-80s. Tuesday night, mostly clear. Lows in the mid-60s. Wednesday, partly cloudy. Highs in the mid-80s. 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It was cloudy. The temperature was 93, the dew point 71, the relative humidity was 48%. Producing a heat index of 100, the wind south at 18 miles an hour gusting to 26, and the pressure was 29.71 inches and falling. At Camp Mabry, temperature was 93 degrees. Pflugerville cloudy 87. Taylor cloudy 84.
The report from

Agua Vista was not available. Georgetown, partly sunny, 83. San Marcos, partly sunny, 91. Burnett, mostly sunny, 89. Junction, cloudy, 86. San Antonio, partly sunny, 93. Corpus Christi, partly sunny, 89. Houston, partly sunny, 90. Once again at Austin Bergstrom, it was 93, and at Camp Mabry, it was 93. Elsewhere across the state, College Station, mostly sunny, 91. Amarillo, sunny, 79. Abilene, partly sunny, 87. Dallas-Fort Worth, partly sunny, 82. Flood watch remains in effect from 7 p.m. Central Daylight Time this evening through Friday evening. What? Flooding caused by excessive rainfall continues to be possible. Where? A portion of South Central Texas, including the following counties: Atascosa, Bandera, Bastrop, Bear, Blanco, Burnett, Caldwell, Comal, Dimmitt, Edwards, Frio, Gillespie, Gonzales, Guadalupe, Hayes, Kendall, Kerr, Kinney, Llano, Maverick, Medina, Real, Travis, Uvalde, Valverde, Williamson, Wilson, and Zavala. When? From 7 p.m. Central Daylight Time this evening through Friday evening. Impacts. There is a potential for life-threatening flooding somewhere in the watch area. Excessive runoff may result in flooding of rivers, creeks, streams, and other low-lying and flood-prone locations. Creeks and streams may rise out of their banks. Flooding may occur in poor drainage and urban areas. Low water crossings may be flooded. Extensive street flooding and flooding of creeks and rivers are possible. Additional details: rainfall totals of 1 to 4 inches with isolated amounts of 8 inches are possible. Some locations that may experience flooding include San Antonio, Austin, Round Rock, New Braunfels, Cedar Park, Georgetown, San Marcos, Pflugerville, Medina, Schertz, Kyle, Del Rio, Eagle Pass, Seguin, Sabalo, Kerrville, Converse, Universal City, Taylor, and Uvalde. http://www.weather.gov/safety/. Flood. You should monitor later forecasts and be alert for possible flood warnings. Those living in areas prone to flooding should be prepared to take action should flooding develop. Your weather synopsis for South Central Texas. Wednesday is expected to be the final day of summer-like conditions for several days, as the long-awaited pattern change has finally arrived. While some areas of the Hill Country, Interstate 35 corridor, coastal prairies, and Rio Grande Plains will continue to see highs in the 90s and heat index values reaching triple digits, western counties, including the Edwards Plateau and adjacent areas of the Hill Country and Rio Grande Plains, will see rounds of precipitation that should begin the transition toward milder weather. A large storm system will bring in a tropical air mass into all of South Central late this evening, leading to several rounds of precipitation, with locally heavy rainfall possible. A cold front arriving by Thursday night will further enhance the chance of heavy rain, leading to a threat for flash flooding. While some eastern counties may continue to see temperatures climb to above 90 degrees Thursday, the front should be fully through the area by Friday afternoon. Highs Friday afternoon will only reach the mid-70s to mid-80s. The mild and damp pattern will continue over the weekend with elevated rain chances continuing. While early next week is expected to be drier, a persistent north breeze will help keep temperatures mild through the middle of next week. Your local forecast. Flood watch in effect through Friday evening. Tonight, partly cloudy with a slight chance of showers and thunderstorms this evening, then mostly cloudy with showers likely with a chance of thunderstorms after midnight. Some thunderstorms may produce heavy rainfall. Lows in the mid-70s. Southeast winds 10 to 15 miles per hour with gusts up to 30 miles per hour. Chance of rain 70%. Thursday, showers likely with a slight chance of thunderstorms in the morning, then showers with thunderstorms likely in the afternoon. Some thunderstorms may produce heavy rainfall in the morning.
Some thunderstorms may produce heavy rainfall in the afternoon. Humid with highs in the upper 80s. Temperature falling into the mid-80s in the afternoon. Southeast winds 5 to 10 miles per hour with gusts up to 20 miles per hour. Chance of rain 90%. Thursday night, showers. A chance of thunderstorms, mainly in the evening. Some thunderstorms may produce heavy rainfall in the evening. Some thunderstorms may produce heavy rainfall after midnight. Humid with lows in the lower 70s. Southeast winds around 5 miles per hour. Chance of rain 90%. Friday, a chance of thunderstorms. Showers. Some thunderstorms may produce heavy rainfall. Humid with highs in the lower 80s. Northeast winds around 5 miles per hour. Chance of rain 90%. Friday night, cloudy with showers likely with a slight chance of thunderstorms. Lows in the upper 60s. North winds 5 to 10 miles per hour. Chance of rain 70%. Saturday, cloudy. Showers likely with a slight chance of thunderstorms in the morning, then a chance of showers and thunderstorms in the afternoon. Highs in the lower 80s. Chance of rain 70%. Saturday night, mostly cloudy. A slight chance of showers and thunderstorms in the evening, then a chance of showers and thunderstorms after midnight. Lows in the upper 60s. Chance of rain 50%. Sunday, mostly cloudy with a chance of showers with a slight chance of thunderstorms. Highs in the lower 80s. Chance of rain 50%. Sunday night through Tuesday, partly cloudy. Lows in the upper 60s. Highs in the mid-80s. Tuesday night, mostly clear. Lows in the mid-60s. Wednesday, partly cloudy. Highs in the mid-80s. 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The current time is 6:51 p.m. Central Daylight Time. The Austin NOAA Weather Radio Roundup, at 6 p.m. at Austin Bergstrom International, it was cloudy. The temperature was 93, the dew point 71, the relative humidity was 48%, producing a heat index of 100, the wind south at 18 miles an hour gusting to 26, and the pressure was 29.71 inches and falling. At Camp Mabry. Temperature was 93 degrees. Pflugerville cloudy 87. Taylor cloudy 84. The report from Lago Vista was not available. Georgetown partly sunny 83. San Marcos partly sunny 91. Burnett mostly sunny 89. Junction cloudy 86. San Antonio partly sunny 93. Corpus Christi partly sunny 89. Houston partly sunny 90. Once again at Austin Bergstrom it was 93, and at Camp Mabry it was 93. Elsewhere across the state, College Station mostly sunny 91. Amarillo sunny 79. Abilene partly sunny 87. Dallas-Fort Worth partly sunny 82. Your weather synopsis for South Central Texas. Wednesday is expected to be the final day of summer-like conditions for several days, as the long-awaited pattern change has finally arrived. While some areas of the Hill Country, Interstate 35 corridor, coastal prairies, and Rio Grande plains will continue to see highs in the 90s and heat index values reaching triple digits, western counties, including the Edwards Plateau and adjacent areas of the Hill Country and Rio Grande plains, will see rounds of precipitation that should begin the transition toward milder weather. A large storm system will bring in a tropical air mass into all of South Central late this evening, leading to several rounds of precipitation, with locally heavy rainfall possible. A cold front arriving by Thursday night will further enhance the chance of heavy rain, leading to a threat for flash flooding.
While some eastern counties may continue to see temperatures climb to above 90 degrees Thursday, the front should be fully through the area by Friday afternoon.

highs Friday afternoon will only reach the mid-70s to mid-80s. The mild and damp pattern will continue over the weekend with elevated rain chances continuing. While early next week is expected to be drier, a persistent north breeze will help keep temperatures mild through the middle of next week. Your local forecast. Flood watch in effect through Friday evening. Tonight, partly cloudy with a slight chance of showers and thunderstorms this evening, then mostly cloudy with showers likely with a chance of thunderstorms after midnight. Some thunderstorms may produce heavy rainfall. Lows in the mid-70s. Southeast winds 10 to 15 miles per hour with gusts up to 30 miles per hour. Chance of rain 70%. Thursday, showers likely with a slight chance of thunderstorms in the morning, then showers with thunderstorms likely in the afternoon. Some thunderstorms may produce heavy rainfall in the morning. Some thunderstorms may produce heavy rainfall in the afternoon. Humid with highs in the upper 80s. Temperature falling into the mid-80s in the afternoon. Southeast winds 5 to 10 miles per hour with gusts up to 20 miles per hour. Chance of rain 90%. Thursday night, showers. A chance of thunderstorms, mainly in the evening. Some thunderstorms may produce heavy rainfall in the evening. Some thunderstorms may produce heavy rainfall after midnight. Humid with lows in the lower 70s. Southeast winds around 5 miles per hour. Chance of rain 90%. Friday, a chance of thunderstorms. Showers. Some thunderstorms may produce heavy rainfall. Humid with highs in the lower 80s. Northeast winds around 5 miles per hour. Chance of rain 90%. Friday night, cloudy with showers likely with a slight chance of thunderstorms. Lows in the upper 60s. North winds 5 to 10 miles per hour. Chance of rain 70%. Saturday, cloudy. Showers likely with a slight chance of thunderstorms in the morning, then a chance of showers and thunderstorms in the afternoon. Highs in the lower 80s. Chance of rain 70%. Saturday night, mostly cloudy. A slight chance of showers and thunderstorms in the evening, then a chance of showers and thunderstorms after midnight. Lows in the upper 60s. Chance of rain 50%. Sunday, mostly cloudy with a chance of showers with a slight chance of thunderstorms. Highs in the lower 80s. Chance of rain 50%. Sunday night through Tuesday, partly cloudy. Lows in the upper 60s. Highs in the mid-80s. Tuesday night, mostly clear. Lows in the mid-60s. Wednesday, partly cloudy. Highs in the mid-80s. 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It was cloudy. The temperature was 93, the dew point 71, the relative humidity was 48%, producing a heat index of 100. The wind south at 18 miles an hour gusting to 26, and the pressure was 29.71 inches and falling. At Camp Mabry, temperature was 93 degrees. Pflugerville cloudy 87. Taylor cloudy 84. The report from Lago Vista was not available. Georgetown partly sunny 83. San Marcos partly sunny 91. Burnett mostly sunny 89. Junction cloudy 86. San Antonio partly sunny 93. Corpus Christi partly sunny 89. Houston partly sunny 90. Once again at Austin Bergstrom it was 93, and at Camp Mabry it was 93. Elsewhere across the state, College Station mostly sunny 91. Amarillo sunny 79. Abilene partly sunny 87.

Dallas-Fort Worth, partly sunny, 82. Flood watch remains in effect from 7 p.m. Central Daylight Time this evening through Friday evening. What? Flooding caused by excessive rainfall continues to be possible. Where? A portion of South Central Texas, including the following counties: Atascosa, Bandera, Bastrop, Bear, Blanco, Burnett, Caldwell, Comal, Dimmitt, Edwards, Frio, Gillespie, Gonzales, Guadalupe, Hayes, Kendall, Kerr, Kinney, Leno, Maverick, Medina, Real, Travis, Uvalde, Valverde, Williamson, Wilson, and Zavala. When? From 7 p.m. Central Daylight Time this evening through Friday evening. Impacts. There is a potential for life-threatening flooding somewhere in the watch area. Excessive runoff may result in flooding of rivers, creeks, streams, and other low-lying and flood-prone locations. Creeks and streams may rise out of their banks. Flooding may occur in poor drainage and urban areas. Low water crossings may be flooded. Extensive street flooding and flooding of creeks and rivers are possible. Additional details: rainfall totals of 1 to 4 inches with isolated amounts of 8 inches are possible. Some locations that may experience flooding include San Antonio, Austin, Round Rock, New Braun Falls, Cedar Park, Georgetown, San Marcos, Pflugerville, Medina, Schertz, Kyle, Del Rio, Eagle Pass, Seguin, Sabalo, Kerrville, Converse, Universal City, Taylor, and Uvalde. http://www.weather.gov/safety/. Flood you should monitor later forecasts and be alert for possible flood warnings. Those living in areas prone to flooding should be prepared to take action should flooding develop. The coastal waters forecast from Baffin Bay to Port Aransas out 20 nautical miles. Small craft should exercise caution. This afternoon, southeast winds 15 to 20 knots with gusts up to 25 knots. Seas around 4 feet, occasionally to 5 feet. Wave detail, south 4 feet at 6 seconds. Tonight, southeast winds 15 to 20 knots with gusts up to 25 knots. Seas 4 to 5 feet, occasionally to 6 feet. Wave detail, southeast 5 feet at 6 seconds. A chance of showers with a slight chance of thunderstorms after midnight. Thursday, southeast winds 15 to 20 knots with gusts up to 25 knots. Seas 4 to 5 feet, occasionally to 6 feet. Wave detail, southeast 5 feet at 6 seconds. A chance of showers. A slight chance of thunderstorms in the morning, then a chance of thunderstorms in the afternoon. Thursday night, southeast winds 10 to 15 knots. Seas 3 to 4 feet, occasionally to 5 feet. Wave detail, southeast 4 feet at 7 seconds. A chance of showers with a slight chance of thunderstorms in the evening, then showers likely with a chance of thunderstorms after midnight. Friday, southeast winds 5 to 10 knots, becoming east in the afternoon. Seas 3 to 4 feet, occasionally to 5 feet. Wave detail, southeast 4 feet at 6 seconds. Showers with a chance of thunderstorms in the morning, then showers likely with a slight chance of thunderstorms in the afternoon. Friday night, northeast winds 5 to 10 knots. Seas around 3 feet. Wave detail, southeast 3 feet at 7 seconds. A chance of thunderstorms. Showers. Saturday, northeast winds around 10 knots. Seas around 3 feet. Showers with a chance of thunderstorms. Saturday night, northeast winds 10 to 15 knots. Seas around 3 feet. Showers with a chance of thunderstorms. Sunday, northeast winds 10 to 15 knots. Seas 3 to 4 feet, occasionally to 5 feet. Showers with a chance of thunderstorms. Sunday night, northeast winds 10 to 15 knots. Seas 3 to 4 feet, occasionally to 5 feet. Showers with a chance of thunderstorms. Winds and seas higher and near thunderstorms. Your weather synopsis for South Central Texas.